were to Apalachicola, Florida, out to 20 nautical miles. Coastal waters from Mexico Beach to Apalachicola, out 20 nautical miles. Waters from Mexico Beach to Apalachicola, Florida, from 20 to 60 nautical miles. Waters from Suwannee River to Apalachicola, Florida, from 20 to 60 nautical miles at 7:59 p.m. Eastern Daylight Time or 6:59 p.m. Central Daylight Time. Strong thunderstorms were located along a line extending from near St. Marks to 45 nautical miles south of South Tower, moving west at 35 knots. Hazard, wind gusts 34 knots or greater. Source, radar indicated. Impact, expect wind gusts in excess of 34 knots, suddenly higher waves, frequent lightning, and heavy downpours. Make sure all on board are wearing life jackets. Locations impacted include O Tower, K Tower, South Tower, V Tower, Empire Mica Wreck, Apalachicola, C Tower, St. George Island, and Marker 24 Barge. Move to safe harbor until hazardous weather passes. The coastal waters forecast for the following St. Andrews Bay waterways. Rest of tonight, south winds 5 to 10 knots, becoming east. Protected waters a light chop. A slight chance of showers and thunderstorms early this evening. Friday, east winds 5 to 10 knots. Protected waters a light chop. A slight chance of showers and thunderstorms. Friday night, southwest winds 5 to 10 knots, becoming north after midnight. Protected waters a light chop. Saturday, northeast winds around 5 knots, becoming east in the afternoon. Protected waters a light chop. A chance of showers and thunderstorms in the afternoon. Saturday night, south winds 5 to 10 knots, becoming southeast after midnight. Protected waters a light chop. A chance of showers and thunderstorms, mainly in the evening. Sunday, east winds around 5 knots, becoming south around 5 knots in the afternoon. Protected waters move, a slight chance of showers and thunderstorms in the morning, then a chance of showers and thunderstorms in the afternoon. Sunday night, south winds around 5 knots. Protected waters move, a chance of showers and thunderstorms in the evening. Monday, southeast winds around 5 knots, becoming south in the afternoon. Protected waters a light chop. A slight chance of showers and thunderstorms in the afternoon. Monday night, southwest winds around 5 knots. Protected waters move, a slight chance of showers and thunderstorms in the evening. Tuesday, west winds around 5 knots, becoming southwest in the afternoon. Protected waters a light chop. A slight chance of showers and thunderstorms. Tuesday night, southwest winds 5 to 10 knots, diminishing to around 5 knots after midnight. Protected waters a light chop. A slight chance of showers and thunderstorms in the evening. Winds and waves higher and near thunderstorms. The Tropical Weather Outlook. For the North Atlantic, Caribbean Sea, and the Gulf of America, tropical cyclone formation is not expected during the next 7 days. A special marine warning remains in effect until 9:45 p.m. Eastern Daylight Time or 8:45 p.m. Central Daylight Time. For the following areas, Apalachee Bay or coastal waters from Keaton Beach to Ocklockney River, Florida, out to 20 nautical miles. Coastal waters from Ocklockney River to Apalachicola, Florida, out to 20 nautical miles. Coastal waters from Mexico Beach to Apalachicola, out 20 nautical miles. Waters from Mexico Beach to Apalachicola, Florida, from 20 to 60 nautical miles. Waters from Suwannee River to Apalachicola, Florida, from 20 to 60 nautical miles at 7:59 p.m. Eastern Daylight Time or 6:59 p.m. Central Daylight Time. Strong thunderstorms were located along a line extending from near St. Marks to 45 nautical miles south of South Tower, moving west at 35 knots. Hazard, wind gusts 34 knots or greater. Source, radar indicated. Impact, expect wind gusts in excess of 34 knots, suddenly higher waves, frequent lightning, and heavy downpours. Make sure all on board are wearing life jackets. Locations impacted include O Tower, K Tower, South Tower, V Tower, Empire Mica Wreck, Apalachicola, C Tower, St. George Island, and Marker 24 Barge. Move to safe harbor until hazardous weather passes. The Tallahassee Climate Summary for this evening, as of 5 p.m., August 6, 2026. Today's high temperature of 91 degrees occurred at 11:43 a.m. This high was 1 degree below the normal high of 92. Today's low temperature of 73 degrees occurred at 5:12 a.m. This low was 1 degree below the normal low of 74. A trace of precipitation fell today, which brings the monthly total to 4.5.

0: 2.22 inches.
1: This is 2.61 inches above the normal amount of 1.61 inches for August.
0: The total precipitation for the year now stands at 27.74 inches, which is 9.59 inches below normal. The normal high temperature for tomorrow is 92 degrees, and the normal low is 74. The record high for tomorrow is 99, which occurred in 2023, and the record low is 67, which occurred in 1969. Sunset tonight is at 8:27 p.m. Sunrise tomorrow is at 7 a.m. Tide information for Friday, August 7, 2026. St. Mark's River entrance. Low 2:16 a.m., high 8:13 a.m., low 4:39 p.m., high 11:44 p.m. Apalachicola. High 9:36 a.m., low 7:16 p.m. St. Andrews Bay at Panama City. High 4:23 a.m., low 4:50 p.m. Note that the times of high and low tide are 3 minutes earlier at Shell Point than at the St. Mark's River entrance. The average water temperature at Apalachicola was 86.0 degrees. Sunrise and sunset in Tallahassee. August 7, 2026, sunrise 7 a.m. Eastern Daylight Time, sunset 8:26 p.m. Eastern Daylight Time. 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The latest weather and forecast information can also be accessed by calling our automated forecast line at 850-942-8851. The current time is 8:07 p.m. Eastern Daylight Time. Flood advisory in effect until 8:15 p.m. Eastern Daylight Time this evening. What? Flooding caused by excessive rainfall is expected. Where? A portion of south-central Georgia, including the following counties, Brooks and Lowndes. When? Until 8:15 p.m. Eastern Daylight Time. Impacts, minor flooding in low-lying and poor drainage areas. Additional details, at 6:14 p.m. Eastern Daylight Time, Doppler radar indicated heavy rain due to thunderstorms. Minor flooding is ongoing or expected to begin shortly in the advisory area. Some locations that will experience flooding include Valdosta, Lake Park, Hayhira, I-75 at Exit 16, Moody Air Force Base, Remerton, Dasher, I-75 at Exit 22, Kimberlew, Valdosta Regional Airport, I-75 at Exit 11, Blue Springs, I-75 at Exit 29, Clydesville, Twin Lakes, and I-75 at Exit 5. http://www.weather.gov/safety/flood-turnaround. Don't drown when encountering flooded roads. Most flood deaths occur in vehicles. These are the 8 p.m. Eastern Daylight Time conditions. At the Tallahassee Airport, it was mostly cloudy. The temperature was 86 degrees. The wind was east at 7 miles an hour. The report from Florida State University was not available. At Apalachicola, it was partly cloudy. The temperature was 85 degrees. The wind was southeast at 3 miles an hour. At Panama City Northwest, it was partly cloudy. The temperature was 86 degrees. The wind was south at 9 miles an hour. At Dothan, it was partly cloudy. The temperature was 84 degrees. The wind was southeast at 8 miles an hour. At Albany, it was partly cloudy. The temperature was 85 degrees. The wind was south at 5 miles an hour. At Valdosta, it was mostly cloudy. The temperature was 75 degrees. The wind was variable at 7 miles an hour. Over the marine area, at the buoy south of Apalachicola, winds were southeast at 21 knots. At the buoy south of Panama City, winds were east at 12 knots. At the buoy south of Pensacola, winds were south at 8 knots. The forecast for the local area. Tonight, partly cloudy. A chance of showers and thunderstorms this evening. Lows in the lower 70s. East winds around 5 miles per hour. Chance of rain 50%. Friday, mostly sunny. Highs in the lower 90s. East winds around 5 miles per hour. Friday night, partly cloudy. A slight chance of showers and thunderstorms in the evening. Lows in the mid 70s. East winds around 5 miles per hour. Chance of rain 20%. Saturday, mostly sunny. A slight chance of showers in the morning, then a chance of showers and thunderstorms in the afternoon. Humid with highs in the lower 90s.

winds around 5 miles per hour. Chance of rain 50%. Saturday night, mostly cloudy with a chance of showers and thunderstorms in the evening, then partly cloudy after midnight. Humid with lows in the mid-70s. Southeast winds around 5 miles per hour in the evening, becoming light and variable. Chance of rain 50%. Sunday, mostly sunny. A slight chance of showers in the morning, then showers and thunderstorms likely in the afternoon. Highs in the lower 90s. Chance of rain 70%. Heat index values up to 105. Sunday night, mostly cloudy in the evening, then clearing. A slight chance of showers and thunderstorms. Lows in the mid-70s. Chance of rain 20%. Monday and Monday night, partly cloudy. A chance of showers and thunderstorms. Highs in the lower 90s. Lows in the mid-70s. Chance of rain 40%. Heat index values up to 110. Tuesday, sunny. A slight chance of showers and thunderstorms in the afternoon. Highs in the mid-90s. Chance of rain 20%. Heat index values up to 105. Tuesday night, partly cloudy with a slight chance of showers and thunderstorms in the evening, then mostly clear after midnight. Lows in the mid-70s. Chance of rain 20%. Wednesday and Wednesday night, mostly clear. A chance of showers and thunderstorms. Highs in the mid-90s. Lows in the mid-70s. Chance of rain 30%. Heat index values up to 105. Thursday, sunny. A chance of showers and thunderstorms in the afternoon. Highs in the mid-90s. Chance of rain 40%. Heat index values up to 110. The Tropical Weather Outlook. For the North Atlantic, Caribbean Sea, and the Gulf of America, tropical cyclone formation is not expected during the next 7 days. A special marine warning remains in effect until 9:45 p.m. Eastern Daylight Time or 8:45 p.m. Central Daylight Time. For the following areas, Apalachee Bay or coastal waters from Keaton Beach to Occlocknee River, Florida out to 20 nautical miles, coastal waters from Occlocknee River to Apalachicola, Florida out to 20 nautical miles, coastal waters from Mexico Beach to Apalachicola out 20 nautical miles, waters from Mexico Beach to Apalachicola, Florida from 20 to 60 nautical miles, waters from Suwannee River to Apalachicola, Florida from 20 to 60 nautical miles, at 7:59 p.m. Eastern Daylight Time, or 6:59 p.m. Central Daylight Time, strong thunderstorms were located along a line extending from near St. Marks to 45 nautical miles south of South Tower, moving west at 35 knots. Hazard, wind gusts 34 knots or greater. Source, radar indicated. Impact, expect wind gusts in excess of 34 knots, suddenly higher waves, frequent lightning, and heavy downpours. Make sure all on board are wearing life jackets. Locations impacted include O Tower, K Tower, South Tower, V Tower, Empire Mica Wreck, Apalachicola, C Tower, St. George Island, and Marker 24 Barge. Move to safe harbor until hazardous weather passes. Tide information for Friday, August 7, 2026. St. Mark's River entrance. Low 2:16 a.m., high 8:13 a.m., low 4:39 p.m., high 11:44 p.m. Apalachicola. High 9:36 a.m., low 7:16 p.m. St. Andrews Bay at Panama City. High 4:23 a.m., low 4:50 p.m. Note that the times of high and low tide are 3 minutes earlier at Shell Point than at the St. Mark's River entrance. The average water temperature at Apalachicola was 86.0 degrees. Sunrise and sunset in Tallahassee. August 7, 2026, sunrise 7 a.m. Eastern Daylight Time, sunset 8:26 p.m. Eastern Daylight Time. 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The latest weather and forecast information can also be accessed by calling our automated forecast line at 850-942-8851. The current time is 8:14 p.m. Eastern Daylight Time. Flood advisory in effect until 8:15 p.m. Eastern Daylight Time this evening. What? Flooding caused by excessive rainfall is expected. Where? A portion of south central Georgia, including the following counties, Brooks and Lowndes. When? Until 8:15 p.m. Eastern Daylight Time. Impacts, minor flooding in low-lying and poor drainage areas.

additional details. At 6:14 p.m. Eastern Daylight Time, Doppler radar indicated heavy rain due to thunderstorms. Minor flooding is ongoing or expected to begin shortly in the advisory area. Some locations that will experience flooding include Valdosta, Lake Park, Hayhira, I-75 at Exit 16, Moody Air Force Base, Remerton, Dasher, I-75 at Exit 22, Kimberloo, Valdosta Regional Airport, I-75 at Exit 11, Blue Springs, I-75 at Exit 29, Clydesville, Twin Lakes, and I-75 at Exit 5. http://www.weather.gov/safety/flood-turnaround. Don't drown when encountering flooded roads. Most flood deaths occur in vehicles. These are the 8 p.m. Eastern Daylight Time conditions. At the Tallahassee Airport, it was mostly cloudy. The temperature was 86 degrees. The wind was east at 7 miles an hour. At Florida State University, the temperature was 84 degrees. The wind was east at 5 miles an hour. At Apalachicola, it was partly cloudy. The temperature was 85 degrees. The wind was southeast at 3 miles an hour. At Panama City Northwest, it was partly cloudy. The temperature was 86 degrees. The wind was south at 9 miles an hour. At Dothan, it was partly cloudy. The temperature was 84 degrees. The wind was southeast at 8 miles an hour. At Albany, it was mostly cloudy. The temperature was 85 degrees. The wind was south at 5 miles an hour. At Valdosta, it was mostly cloudy. The temperature was 75 degrees. The wind was variable at 7 miles an hour. Over the marine area, at the buoy south of Apalachicola, winds were east at 21 knots and seas were 4 feet. At the buoy south of Panama City, winds were east at 12 knots and seas were 1 foot. At the buoy south of Pensacola, winds were south at 8 knots and seas were 1 foot. These are the 8 p.m. Eastern Daylight Time conditions. At the Tallahassee Airport, it was mostly cloudy. The temperature was 86 degrees. The wind was east at 7 miles an hour. At Florida State University, the temperature was 84 degrees. The wind was east at 5 miles an hour. At Apalachicola, it was clear. The temperature was 85 degrees. The wind was southeast at 3 miles an hour. At Panama City Northwest, it was partly cloudy. The temperature was 86 degrees. The wind was south at 9 miles an hour. At Dothan, it was partly cloudy. The temperature was 84 degrees. The wind was southeast at 8 miles an hour. At Albany, it was partly cloudy. The temperature was 85 degrees. The wind was south at 5 miles an hour. At Valdosta, it was mostly cloudy. The temperature was 74 degrees. The wind was south at 5 miles an hour. Over the marine area, at the buoy south of Apalachicola, winds were east at 21 knots and seas were 4 feet. At the buoy south of Panama City, winds were east at 12 knots and seas were 1 foot. At the buoy south of Pensacola, winds were south at 8 knots and seas were 1 foot. The forecast for the local area. Tonight, partly cloudy. A chance of showers and thunderstorms this evening. Lows in the lower 70s. East winds around 5 miles per hour. Chance of rain 50%. Friday, mostly sunny. Highs in the lower 90s. East winds around 5 miles per hour. Friday night, partly cloudy. A slight chance of showers and thunderstorms in the evening. Lows in the mid-70s. East winds around 5 miles per hour. Chance of rain 20%. Saturday, mostly sunny. A slight chance of showers in the morning, then a chance of showers and thunderstorms in the afternoon. Humid with highs in the lower 90s. East winds around 5 miles per hour. Chance of rain 50%. Saturday night, mostly cloudy with a chance of showers and thunderstorms in the evening, then partly cloudy after midnight. Humid with lows in the mid-70s. Southeast winds around 5 miles per hour in the evening, becoming light and variable. Chance of rain 50%. Sunday, mostly sunny. A slight chance of showers in the morning, then showers and thunderstorms likely in the afternoon. Highs in the lower 90s. Chance of rain 70%. Heat index values up to 105. Sunday night, mostly cloudy in the evening, then clearing. A slight chance of showers and thunderstorms. Lows in the mid-70s. Chance of rain 20%.
Monday and Monday night, partly cloudy. A chance of showers and thunderstorms. Highs in the lower 90s. Lows in the mid-70s. Chance of rain 40%. Heat index values up to 110. Tuesday, sunny. A slight chance of showers and thunderstorms in the afternoon. Highs in the mid-90s. Chance of rain 20%. Heat index values up to 105. Tuesday night, partly cloudy with a slight chance of showers and thunderstorms in the evening, then mostly clear after midnight. Lows in the mid-70s. Chance of rain 20%. Wednesday and Wednesday night, mostly clear. A chance of showers and thunderstorms. Highs in the mid-90s. Lows in the mid-70s. Chance of rain 30%. Heat index values up to 105. Thursday, sunny. A chance of showers and thunderstorms in the afternoon. Highs in the mid-90s. Chance of rain 40%. Heat index values up to 110. The National Marine Fisheries Service announces that the commercial sector for Greater Amberjack in Gulf Federal Waters is closed effective Saturday, August 8, 2026, and remains closed through December 31, 2026. During the commercial closure, all sale or purchase of Gulf Greater Amberjack is prohibited. For more information, call the National Marine Fisheries Service at 727-824-5305. The coastal waters forecast for the following waters from Suwannee River to Apalachicola, Florida, extending from 20 to 60 nautical miles, coastal waters from Okaloosa, Walton County line to Mexico Beach out to 20 nautical miles, coastal waters from Mexico Beach to Apalachicola out to 20 nautical miles, waters from Okaloosa, Walton County line to Mexico Beach 20 to 60 nautical miles, and waters from Mexico Beach to Apalachicola 20 to 60 nautical miles. Rest of tonight, southeast winds 5 to 10 knots, becoming east 10 to 15 knots late this evening and overnight. Waves 1 foot or less, then around 2 feet. Wave detail, southeast 1 foot at 3 seconds, becoming southeast 2 feet at 3 seconds. Protected waters a moderate chop. A slight chance of showers and thunderstorms until early morning, then a chance of showers and thunderstorms late. Friday, east winds 10 to 15 knots, diminishing to 5 to 10 knots in the afternoon. Seas around 2 feet. Wave detail, southeast 2 feet at 4 seconds. Protected waters a moderate chop. A chance of showers and thunderstorms, mainly in the morning. Friday night, east winds 5 to 10 knots. Seas around 2 feet. Wave detail, southeast 2 feet at 5 seconds. Protected waters a light chop. A chance of showers and thunderstorms after midnight. Saturday, east winds 5 to 10 knots. Seas around 2 feet. Wave detail, east 2 feet at 5 seconds. Protected waters a light chop. A chance of showers and thunderstorms. Saturday night, southeast winds 5 to 10 knots. Seas around 2 feet. Wave detail, southeast 1 foot at 4 seconds. Protected waters a light chop. A slight chance of showers and thunderstorms. Sunday, southeast winds around 5 knots. Waves 1 foot or less. Wave detail, southeast 1 foot at 4 seconds. Protected waters smooth, a slight chance of showers and thunderstorms. Sunday night, south winds around 5 knots. Waves 1 foot or less. Protected waters smooth. Monday, southeast winds around 5 knots. Waves 1 foot or less. Protected waters smooth, a slight chance of showers and thunderstorms. Monday night, south winds around 5 knots. Waves 1 foot or less. Protected waters smooth. Tuesday, south winds around 5 knots. Waves 1 foot or less. Protected waters smooth. Tuesday night, southwest winds 5 to 10 knots. Waves 1 foot or less. Protected waters a light chop. Winds and waves higher in and near thunderstorms. The coastal waters forecast for the following St. Andrews Bay waterways. Rest of tonight, south winds 5 to 10 knots, becoming east. Protected waters a light chop. A slight chance of showers and thunderstorms early this evening. Friday, east winds 5 to 10 knots. Protected waters a light chop. A slight chance of showers and thunderstorms. Friday night, southwest winds 5 to 10 knots, becoming north after midnight. Protected waters a light chop. Saturday, northeast winds around 5 knots, becoming east in the afternoon. Protected waters a light chop.
a chance of showers and thunderstorms in the afternoon. Saturday night, south winds 5 to 10 knots, becoming southeast after midnight. Protected waters, a light chop. A chance of showers and thunderstorms, mainly in the evening. Sunday, east winds around 5 knots, becoming south around 5 knots in the afternoon. Protected waters, smooth. A slight chance of showers and thunderstorms in the morning, then a chance of showers and thunderstorms in the afternoon. Sunday night, south winds around 5 knots. Protected waters, smooth. A chance of showers and thunderstorms in the evening. Monday, southeast winds around 5 knots, becoming south in the afternoon. Protected waters, a light chop. A slight chance of showers and thunderstorms in the afternoon. Monday night, southwest winds around 5 knots. Protected waters, smooth. A slight chance of showers and thunderstorms in the evening. Tuesday, west winds around 5 knots, becoming southwest in the afternoon. Protected waters, a light chop. A slight chance of showers and thunderstorms. Tuesday night, southwest winds 5 to 10 knots, diminishing to around 5 knots after midnight. Protected waters, a light chop. A slight chance of showers and thunderstorms in the evening. Winds and waves higher in and near thunderstorms. The Tropical Weather Outlook. For the North Atlantic, Caribbean Sea, and the Gulf of America, tropical cyclone formation is not expected during the next 7 days. A special marine warning remains in effect until 9:45 p.m. Eastern Daylight Time, or 8:45 p.m. Central Daylight Time. For the following areas, Apalachee Bay or coastal waters from Keaton Beach to Occlocknee River, Florida, out to 20 nautical miles, coastal waters from Occlocknee River to Apalachicola, Florida, out to 20 nautical miles, coastal waters from Mexico Beach to Apalachicola, out 20 nautical miles, waters from Mexico Beach to Apalachicola, Florida, from 20 to 60 nautical miles, waters from Suwannee River to Apalachicola, Florida, from 20 to 60 nautical miles, at 7:59 p.m. Eastern Daylight Time, or 6:59 p.m. Central Daylight Time. Strong thunderstorms were located along a line extending from near St. Marks to 45 nautical miles south of South Tower, moving west at 35 knots. Hazard, wind gusts 34 knots or greater. Source, radar indicated. Impact, expect wind gusts in excess of 34 knots, suddenly higher waves, frequent lightning, and heavy downpours. Make sure all on board are wearing life jackets. Locations impacted include O Tower, K Tower, South Tower, V Tower, Empire Micah Wreck, Apalachicola, C Tower, St. George Island, and Marker 24 Barge. Move to safe harbor until hazardous weather passes. Tide information for Friday, August 7, 2026. St. Marks River entrance. Low 2:16 a.m., high 8:13 a.m., low 4:39 p.m., high 11:44 p.m. Apalachicola. High 9:36 a.m., low 7:16 p.m. St. Andrews Bay of Panama City. High 4:23 a.m., low 4:50 p.m. Note that the times of high and low tide are 3 minutes earlier at Shell Point than at the St. Marks River entrance. The average water temperature at Apalachicola was 86.0 degrees. Sunrise and sunset in Tallahassee. August 7, 2026, sunrise 7 a.m. Eastern Daylight Time, sunset 8:26 p.m. Eastern Daylight Time. 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The latest weather and forecast information can also be accessed by calling our automated forecast line at 850-942-8851. The current time is 8:29 p.m. Eastern Daylight Time. These are the 8 p.m. Eastern Daylight Time conditions. At the Tallahassee Airport, it was mostly cloudy. The temperature was 86 degrees. The wind was east at 7 miles an hour. At Florida State University, the temperature was 84 degrees. The wind was east at 5 miles an hour. At Apalachicola, it was clear. The temperature was 85 degrees. The wind was southeast at 3 miles an hour. At Panama City Northwest, it was partly cloudy. The temperature was 86 degrees. The wind was south at 9 miles an hour. At Dothan, it was partly cloudy. The temperature was 84 degrees. The wind was southeast at 8 miles an hour. At Albany, it was partly cloudy. The temperature was 85 degrees. The wind was south at 5 miles an hour.
At Valdosta, it was mostly cloudy. The temperature

It was 74 degrees. The wind was south at 5 miles an hour. Over the marine area, at the buoy south of Apalachicola, winds were east at 21 knots and seas were 4 feet. At the buoy south of Panama City, winds were east at 12 knots and seas were 1 foot. At the buoy south of Pensacola, winds were south at 8 knots and seas were 1 foot. The Tallahassee climate summary for this evening, as of 5 p.m., August 6, 2026. Today's high temperature of 91 degrees occurred at 11:43 a.m. This high was 1 degree below the normal high of 92. Today's low temperature of 73 degrees occurred at 5:12 a.m. This low was 1 degree below the normal low of 74. A trace of precipitation fell today, which brings the monthly total to 4.22 inches. This is 2.61 inches above the normal amount of 1.61 inches for August. The total precipitation for the year now stands at 27.74 inches, which is 9.59 inches below normal. The normal high temperature for tomorrow is 92 degrees, and the normal low is 74. The record high for tomorrow is 99, which occurred in 2023, and the record low is 67, which occurred in 1969. Sunset tonight is at 8:27 p.m. Sunrise tomorrow is at 7 a.m. The forecast for the local area. Tonight, partly cloudy. A chance of showers and thunderstorms this evening. Lows in the lower 70s. East winds around 5 miles per hour. Chance of rain 50%. Friday, mostly sunny. Highs in the lower 90s. East winds around 5 miles per hour. Friday night, partly cloudy. A slight chance of showers and thunderstorms in the evening. Lows in the mid-70s. East winds around 5 miles per hour. Chance of rain 20%. Saturday, mostly sunny. A slight chance of showers in the morning, then a chance of showers and thunderstorms in the afternoon. Humid with highs in the lower 90s. East winds around 5 miles per hour. Chance of rain 50%. Saturday night, mostly cloudy with a chance of showers and thunderstorms in the evening, then partly cloudy after midnight. Humid with lows in the mid-70s. Southeast winds around 5 miles per hour in the evening, becoming light and variable. Chance of rain 50%. Sunday, mostly sunny. A slight chance of showers in the morning, then showers and thunderstorms likely in the afternoon. Highs in the lower 90s. Chance of rain 70%. Heat index values up to 105. Sunday night, mostly cloudy in the evening, then clearing. A slight chance of showers and thunderstorms. Lows in the mid-70s. Chance of rain 20%. Monday and Monday night, partly cloudy, 5. Sunday night, mostly cloudy in the evening, then clearing. A slight chance of showers and thunderstorms. Lows in the mid-70s. Chance of rain 20%. Monday and Monday night, partly cloudy. A chance of showers and thunderstorms. Highs in the lower 90s. Lows in the mid-70s. Chance of rain 40%. Heat index values up to 110. Tuesday, sunny. A slight chance of showers and thunderstorms in the afternoon. Highs in the mid-90s. Chance of rain 20%. Heat index values up to 105. Tuesday night, partly cloudy with a slight chance of showers and thunderstorms in the evening, then mostly clear after midnight. Lows in the mid-70s. Chance of rain 20%. Wednesday and Wednesday night, mostly clear. A chance of showers and thunderstorms. Highs in the mid-90s. Lows in the mid-70s. Chance of rain 30%. Heat index values up to 105. Thursday, sunny. A chance of showers and thunderstorms in the afternoon. Highs in the mid-90s. Chance of rain 40%. Heat index values up to 110. The coastal waters forecast for the following: waters from Swanee River to Apalachicola, Florida, extending from 20 to 60 nautical miles, coastal waters from Okaloosa-Walton County line to Mexico Beach out to 20 nautical miles, coastal waters from Mexico Beach to Apalachicola out to 20 nautical miles, waters from Okaloosa-Walton County line to Mexico Beach 20 to 60 nautical miles, and waters from Mexico Beach to Apalachicola 20 to 60 nautical miles. Rest of tonight, southeast winds 5 to 10 knots, becoming east 10 to 15 knots late this evening and overnight. Waves 1 foot or less, then around 2 feet. Wave detail, southeast 1 foot at 3 seconds, becoming southeast 2 feet at 3 seconds.

feet. Wave detail, southeast 1 foot at 4 seconds. Protected waters, a light chop. A slight chance of showers and thunderstorms. Sunday, southeast winds around 5 knots. Waves 1 foot or less. Wave detail, southeast 1 foot at 4 seconds. Protected waters, smooth. A slight chance of showers and thunderstorms. Sunday night, south winds around 5 knots. Waves 1 foot or less. Protected waters, smooth. Monday, southeast winds around 5 knots. Waves 1 foot or less. Protected waters, smooth. A slight chance of showers and thunderstorms. Monday night, south winds around 5 knots. Waves 1 foot or less. Protected waters, smooth. Tuesday, south winds around 5 knots. Waves 1 foot or less. Protected waters, smooth. Tuesday night, southwest winds 5 to 10 knots. Waves 1 foot or less. Protected waters, a light chop. Winds and waves higher and near thunderstorms. The coastal waters forecast for the following St. Andrews Bay waterways. Rest of tonight, south winds 5 to 10 knots, becoming east. Protected waters, a light chop. A slight chance of showers and thunderstorms early this evening. Friday, east winds 5 to 10 knots. Protected waters, a light chop. A slight chance of showers and thunderstorms. Friday night, southwest winds 5 to 10 knots, becoming north after midnight. Protected waters, a light chop. Saturday, northeast winds around 5 knots, becoming east in the afternoon. Protected waters, a light chop. A chance of showers and thunderstorms in the afternoon. Saturday night, south winds 5 to 10 knots, becoming southeast after midnight. Protected waters, a light chop. A chance of showers and thunderstorms, mainly in the evening. Sunday, east winds around 5 knots, becoming south around 5 knots in the afternoon. Protected waters, smooth. A slight chance of showers and thunderstorms in the morning, then a chance of showers and thunderstorms in the afternoon. Sunday night, south winds around 5 knots. Protected waters, smooth. A chance of showers and thunderstorms in the evening. Monday, southeast winds around 5 knots, becoming south in the afternoon. Protected waters, a light chop. A slight chance of showers and thunderstorms in the afternoon. Monday night, southwest winds around 5 knots. Protected waters, smooth. A slight chance of showers and thunderstorms in the evening. Tuesday, west winds around 5 knots, becoming southwest in the afternoon. Protected waters, a light chop. A slight chance of showers and thunderstorms. Tuesday night, southwest winds 5 to 10 knots, diminishing to around 5 knots after midnight. Protected waters, a light chop. A slight chance of showers and thunderstorms in the evening. Winds and waves higher and near thunderstorms. The Tropical Weather Outlook. For the North Atlantic, Caribbean Sea and the Gulf of America, tropical cyclone formation is not expected during the next 7 days. A special marine warning remains in effect until 9:45 p.m. Eastern Daylight Time or 8:45 p.m. Central Daylight Time. For the following areas, Apalachee Bay or coastal waters from Keaton Beach to Occlocknee River, Florida out to 20 nautical miles, coastal waters from Occlocknee River to Apalachicola, Florida out to 20 nautical miles, coastal waters from Mexico Beach to Apalachicola out 20 nautical miles, waters from Mexico Beach to Apalachicola, Florida from 20 to 60 nautical miles, waters from Suwannee River to Apalachicola, Florida from 20 to 60 nautical miles at 7:59 p.m. Eastern Daylight Time or 6:59 p.m. Central Daylight Time. Strong thunderstorms were located along a line extending from near St. Marks to 45 nautical miles south of South Tower, moving west at 35 knots. Hazard, wind gusts 34 knots or greater. Source, radar indicated. Impact, expect wind gusts in excess of 34 knots, suddenly higher waves, frequent lightning, and heavy downpours. Make sure all on board are wearing life jackets. Locations impacted include O Tower, K Tower, South Tower, V Tower, Empire Micah Wreck, Apalachicola, C Tower, St. George Island, and Marker 24 Barge. Move to safe harbor until hazardous weather passes. Tide information for Friday, August 7, 2026. St. Marks River entrance. Low 2:16 a.m., high 8:13 a.m., low 4:39 p.m., high 11:44 p.m. Apalachicola. High 9:36 a.m., low 7:16 p.m. St. Andrews Bay at Panama City. High 4:23 a.m., low

4:50 p.m. Note that the times of high and low tide are 3 minutes earlier at Shell Point than at the St. Mark's River entrance. The average water temperature at Apalachicola was 86.0 degrees. Sunrise and sunset in Tallahassee. August 7, 2026, sunrise 7 a.m. Eastern Daylight Time, sunset 8:26 p.m. Eastern Daylight Time. 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This broadcast originates from your National Weather Service office in Tallahassee, Florida. The latest weather and forecast information can also be accessed by calling our automated forecast line at 850-942-8851. The current time is 8:41 p.m. Eastern Daylight Time. These are the 8 p.m. Eastern Daylight Time conditions. At the Tallahassee Airport, it was mostly cloudy. The temperature was 86 degrees. The wind was east at 7 miles an hour. At Florida State University, the temperature was 84 degrees. The wind was east at 5 miles an hour. At Apalachicola, it was clear. The temperature was 85 degrees. The wind was southeast at 3 miles an hour. At Panama City Northwest, it was partly cloudy. The temperature was 86 degrees. The wind was south at 9 miles an hour. At Dothan, it was partly cloudy. The temperature was 84 degrees. The wind was southeast at 8 miles an hour. At Albany, it was partly cloudy. The temperature was 85 degrees. The wind was south at 5 miles an hour. At Valdosta, it was mostly cloudy. The temperature was 74 degrees. The wind was south at 5 miles an hour. Over the marine area, at the buoy south of Apalachicola, winds were east at 21 knots and seas were 4 feet. At the buoy south of Panama City, winds were east at 12 knots and seas were 1 foot. At the buoy south of Pensacola, winds were south at 8 knots and seas were 1 foot. The forecast for the local area. Tonight, partly cloudy. A chance of showers and thunderstorms this evening. Lows in the lower 70s. East winds around 5 miles per hour. Chance of rain 50%. Friday, mostly sunny. Highs in the lower 90s. East winds around 5 miles per hour. Friday night, partly cloudy. A slight chance of showers and thunderstorms in the evening. Lows in the mid-70s. East winds around 5 miles per hour. Chance of rain 20%. Saturday, mostly sunny. A slight chance of showers in the morning, then a chance of showers and thunderstorms in the afternoon. Humid with highs in the lower 90s. East winds around 5 miles per hour. Chance of rain 50%. Saturday night, mostly cloudy with a chance of showers and thunderstorms in the evening, then partly cloudy after midnight. Humid with lows in the mid-70s. Southeast winds around 5 miles per hour in the evening, becoming light and variable. Chance of rain 50%. Sunday, mostly sunny. A slight chance of showers in the morning, then showers and thunderstorms likely in the afternoon. Highs in the lower 90s. Chance of rain 70%. Heat index values up to 105. Sunday night, mostly cloudy in the evening, then clearing. A slight chance of showers and thunderstorms. Lows in the mid-70s. Chance of rain 20%. Monday and Monday night, partly cloudy. A chance of showers and thunderstorms. Highs in the lower 90s. Lows in the mid-70s. Chance of rain 40%. Heat index values up to 110. Tuesday, sunny. A slight chance of showers and thunderstorms in the afternoon. Highs in the mid-90s. Chance of rain 20%. Heat index values up to 105. Tuesday night, partly cloudy with a slight chance of showers and thunderstorms in the evening, then mostly clear after midnight. Lows in the mid-70s. Chance of rain 20%. Wednesday and Wednesday night, mostly clear. A chance of showers and thunderstorms. Highs in the mid-90s. Lows in the mid-70s. Chance of rain 30%. Heat index values up to 105. Thursday, sunny. A chance of showers and thunderstorms in the afternoon. Highs in the mid-90s. Chance of rain 40%. Heat index values up to 110. The coastal waters forecast for the following waters from Suwannee River to Apalachicola, Florida, extending from 20 to 60 nautical miles, coastal waters from Okaloosa-Walton County line to Mexico.

Mexico Beach out to 20 nautical miles. Coastal waters from Mexico Beach to Apalachicola out to 20 nautical miles. Waters from Okaloosa-Walton County line to Mexico Beach 20 to 60 nautical miles. And waters from Mexico Beach to Apalachicola 20 to 60 nautical miles. Rest of tonight, southeast winds 5 to 10 knots, becoming east 10 to 15 knots late this evening and overnight. Waves 1 foot or less, then around 2 feet. Wave detail, southeast 1 foot at 3 seconds, becoming southeast 2 feet at 3 seconds. Protected waters a moderate chop. A slight chance of showers and thunderstorms until early morning, then a chance of showers and thunderstorms late. Friday, east winds 10 to 15 knots, diminishing to 5 to 10 knots in the afternoon. Seas around 2 feet. Wave detail, southeast 2 feet at 4 seconds. Protected waters a moderate chop. A chance of showers and thunderstorms, mainly in the morning. Friday night, east winds 5 to 10 knots. Seas around 2 feet. Wave detail, southeast 2 feet at 5 seconds. Protected waters a light chop. A chance of showers and thunderstorms after midnight. Saturday, east winds 5 to 10 knots. Seas around 2 feet. Wave detail, east 2 feet at 5 seconds. Protected waters a light chop. A chance of showers and thunderstorms. Saturday night, southeast winds 5 to 10 knots. Seas around 2 feet. Wave detail, southeast 1 foot at 4 seconds. Protected waters a light chop. A slight chance of showers and thunderstorms. Sunday, southeast winds around 5 knots. Waves 1 foot or less. Wave detail, southeast 1 foot at 4 seconds. Protected waters smooth, a slight chance of showers and thunderstorms. Sunday night, south winds around 5 knots. Waves 1 foot or less. Protected waters smooth. Monday, southeast winds around 5 knots. Waves 1 foot or less. Protected waters smooth, a slight chance of showers and thunderstorms. Monday night, south winds around 5 knots. Waves 1 foot or less. Protected waters smooth. Tuesday, south winds around 5 knots. Waves 1 foot or less. Protected waters smooth. Tuesday night, southwest winds 5 to 10 knots. Waves 1 foot or less. Protected waters a light. A special marine warning remains in effect until 9:45 p.m. Eastern Daylight Time or 8:45 p.m. Central Daylight Time. For the following areas, coastal waters from Ocklawkney River to Apalachicola, Florida out to 20 nautical miles, coastal waters from Mexico Beach to Apalachicola out 20 nautical miles, waters from Mexico Beach to Apalachicola, Florida from 20 to 60 nautical miles, waters from Suwannee River to Apalachicola, Florida from 20 to 60 nautical miles, at 8:48 p.m. Eastern Daylight Time, or 7:48 p.m. Central Daylight Time. Showers with gusty winds were located along a line extending from 22 nautical miles northeast of St. George Island to 36 nautical miles south of Empire. Mica wreck, moving west at 25 knots. Hazard, wind gusts 34 knots or greater. Source, radar indicated. Impact, expect wind gusts in excess of 34 knots, suddenly higher waves, frequent lightning, and heavy downpours. Make sure all on board are wearing life jackets. Locations impacted include Empire Mica Wreck, Apalachicola, Sea Tower, and St. George Island. Move to safe harbor until hazardous weather passes. The coastal waters forecast for the following: waters from Suwannee River to Apalachicola, Florida, extending from 20 to 60 nautical miles, coastal waters from Okaloosa-Walton County line to Mexico Beach out to 20 nautical miles, coastal waters from Mexico Beach to Apalachicola out to 20 nautical miles, waters from Okaloosa-Walton County line to Mexico Beach 20 to 60 nautical miles, and waters from Mexico Beach to Apalachicola 20 to 60 nautical miles. Rest of tonight, southeast winds 5 to 10 knots, becoming east 10 to 15 knots late this evening and overnight. Waves 1 foot or less, then around 2 feet. Wave detail, southeast 1 foot at 3 seconds, becoming southeast 2 feet at 3 seconds. Protected waters a moderate chop. A slight chance of showers and thunderstorms until early morning, then a chance of showers and thunderstorms late. Friday, east winds 10 to 15 knots, diminishing to 5 to 10 knots in the afternoon. Seas around 2 feet. Wave detail, southeast 2 feet at 4 seconds. Protected waters a moderate chop. A chance of showers and thunderstorms, mainly in the morning. Friday night, east winds 5 to 10 knots. Seas around 2 feet. Wave detail.

southeast 2 feet at 5 seconds. Protected waters, a light shop. A chance of showers and thunderstorms after midnight. Saturday, east winds 5 to 10 knots. Seas around 2 feet. Wave detail, east 2 feet at 5 seconds. Protected waters, a light shop. A chance of showers and thunderstorms. Saturday night, southeast winds 5 to 10 knots. Seas around 2 feet. Wave detail, southeast 1 foot at 4 seconds. Protected waters, a light shop. A slight chance of showers and thunderstorms. Sunday, southeast winds around 5 knots. Waves 1 foot or less. Wave detail, southeast 1 foot at 4 seconds. Protected waters, smooth. A slight chance of showers and thunderstorms. Sunday night, south winds around 5 knots. Waves 1 foot or less. Protected waters, smooth. Monday, southeast winds around 5 knots. Waves 1 foot or less. Protected waters, smooth. A slight chance of showers and thunderstorms. Monday night, south winds around 5 knots. Waves 1 foot or less. Protected waters, smooth. Tuesday, south winds around 5 knots. Waves 1 foot or less. Protected waters, smooth. Tuesday night, southwest winds 5 to 10 knots. Waves 1 foot or less. Protected waters, a light shop. Winds and waves higher and near thunderstorms. The coastal waters forecast for the following St. Andrews Bay waterways. Rest of tonight, south winds 5 to 10 knots, becoming east. Protected waters, a light shop. A slight chance of showers and thunderstorms early this evening. Friday, east winds 5 to 10 knots. Protected waters, a light shop. A slight chance of showers and thunderstorms. Friday night, southwest winds 5 to 10 knots, becoming north after midnight. Protected waters, a light shop. Saturday, northeast winds around 5 knots, becoming east in the afternoon. Protected waters, a light shop. A chance of showers and thunderstorms in the afternoon. Saturday night, south winds 5 to 10 knots, becoming southeast after midnight. Protected waters, a light shop. A chance of showers and thunderstorms, mainly in the evening. Sunday, east winds around 5 knots, becoming south around 5 knots in the afternoon. Protected waters, smooth. A slight chance of showers and thunderstorms in the morning, then a chance of showers and thunderstorms in the afternoon. Sunday night, south winds around 5 knots. Protected waters, smooth. A chance of showers and thunderstorms in the evening. Monday, southeast winds around 5 knots, becoming south in the afternoon. Protected waters, a light shop. A slight chance of showers and thunderstorms in the afternoon. Monday night, southwest winds around 5 knots. Protected waters, smooth. A slight chance of showers and thunderstorms in the evening. Tuesday, west winds around 5 knots, becoming southwest in the afternoon. Protected waters, a light shop. A slight chance of showers and thunderstorms. Tuesday night, southwest winds 5 to 10 knots, diminishing to around 5 knots after midnight. Protected waters, a light shop. A slight chance of showers and thunderstorms in the evening. Winds and waves higher and near thunderstorms. The Tropical Weather Outlook. For the North Atlantic, Caribbean Sea, and the Gulf of America, tropical cyclone formation is not expected during the next 7 days. A special marine warning remains in effect until 9:45 p.m. Eastern Daylight Time or 8:45 p.m. Central Daylight Time. For the following areas, coastal waters from Ocklockney River to Apalachicola, Florida out to 20 nautical miles, coastal waters from Mexico Beach to Apalachicola out 20 nautical miles, waters from Mexico Beach to Apalachicola, Florida from 20 to 60 nautical miles, waters from Suwannee River to Apalachicola, Florida from 20 to 60 nautical miles at 8:48 p.m. Eastern Daylight Time or 7:48 p.m. Central Daylight Time. Showers with gusty winds were located along a line extending from 22 nautical miles northeast of St. George Island to 36 nautical miles south of Empire. Mica wreck, moving west at 25 knots. Hazard, wind gusts 34 knots or greater. Source, radar indicated. Impact, expect wind gusts in excess of 34 knots, suddenly higher waves, frequent lightning, and heavy downpours. Make sure all on board are wearing life jackets. Locations impacted include Empire Mica Wreck, Apalachicola, Sea Tower, and St. George Island. Move to safe harbor until hazardous weather passes. Tide information for Friday, August 7th, 2026.

St. Mark's River entrance. Low 2:16 a.m., high 8:13 a.m., low 4:39 p.m., high 11:44 p.m. Apalachicola. High 9:36 a.m., low 7:16 p.m. St. Andrews Bay of Panama City. High 4:23 a.m., low 4:50 p.m. Note that the times of high and low tide are 3 minutes earlier at Shell Point than at the St. Mark's River entrance. The average water temperature at Apalachicola was 86.0 degrees. Sunrise and sunset in Tallahassee. August 7, 2026, sunrise 7 a.m. Eastern Daylight Time, sunset 8:26 p.m. Eastern Daylight Time. 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This broadcast originates from your National Weather Service office in Tallahassee, Florida. The latest weather and forecast information can also be accessed by calling our automated forecast line at 850-942-8851. The current time is 8:57 p.m. Eastern Daylight Time. These are the 8 p.m. Eastern Daylight Time conditions. At the Tallahassee Airport, it was mostly cloudy. The temperature was 86 degrees. The wind was east at 7 miles an hour. At Florida State University, the temperature was 84 degrees. The wind was east at 5 miles an hour. At Apalachicola, it was clear. The temperature was 85 degrees. The wind was southeast at 3 miles an hour. At Panama City Northwest, it was partly cloudy. The temperature was 86 degrees. The wind was south at 9 miles an hour. At Dothan, it was partly cloudy. The temperature was 84 degrees. The wind was southeast at 8 miles an hour. At Albany, it was partly cloudy. The temperature was 85 degrees. The wind was south at 5 miles an hour. At Valdosta, it was mostly cloudy. The temperature was 74 degrees. The wind was south at 5 miles an hour. Over the marine area, at the buoy south of Apalachicola, winds were east at 21 knots and seas were 4 feet. At the buoy south of Panama City, winds were east at 12 knots and seas were 1 foot. At the buoy south of Pensacola, winds were south at 8 knots and seas were 1 foot. The forecast for the local area. Tonight, partly cloudy. A chance of showers and thunderstorms this evening. Lows in the lower 70s. East winds around 5 miles per hour. Chance of rain 50%. Friday, mostly sunny. Highs in the lower 90s. East winds around 5 miles per hour. Friday night, partly cloudy. A slight chance of showers and thunderstorms in the evening. Lows in the mid-70s. East winds around 5 miles per hour. Chance of rain 20%. Saturday, mostly sunny. A slight chance of showers in the morning, then a chance of showers and thunderstorms in the afternoon. Humid with highs in the lower 90s. East winds around 5 miles per hour. Chance of rain 50%. Saturday night, mostly cloudy with a chance of showers and thunderstorms in the evening, then partly cloudy after midnight. Humid with lows in the mid-70s. Southeast winds around 5 miles per hour in the evening, becoming light and variable. Chance of rain 50%. Sunday, mostly sunny. A slight chance of showers in the morning, then showers and thunderstorms likely in the afternoon. Highs in the lower 90s. Chance of rain 70%. Heat index values up to 105. Sunday night, mostly cloudy in the evening, then clearing. A slight chance of showers and thunderstorms. Lows in the mid-70s. Chance of rain 20%. Monday and Monday night, partly cloudy. A chance of showers and thunderstorms. Highs in the lower 90s. Lows in the mid-70s. Chance of rain 40%. Heat index values up to 110. Tuesday, sunny. A slight chance of showers and thunderstorms in the afternoon. Highs in the mid-90s. Chance of rain 20%. Heat index values up to 105. Tuesday night, partly cloudy with a slight chance of showers and thunderstorms in the evening, then mostly clear after midnight. Lows in the mid-70s. Chance of rain 20%. Wednesday and Wednesday night, mostly clear. A chance of showers and thunderstorms. Highs in the mid-90s. Lows in the mid-70s. Chance of rain 30%. Heat index values up to 105. Thursday, sunny. A chance of showers and thunderstorms in the afternoon.

Highs in the mid-90s. Chance of rain 40%. Heat index values up to 110. The Tallahassee climate summary for this evening as of 5 p.m., August 6, 2026. Today's high temperature of 91 degrees occurred at 11:43 a.m. This high was 1 degree below the normal high of 92. Today's low temperature of 73 degrees occurred at 5:12 a.m. This low was 1 degree below the normal low of 74. A trace of precipitation fell today, which brings the monthly total to 4.22 inches. This is 2.61 inches above the normal amount of 1.61 inches for August. The total precipitation for the year now stands at 27.74 inches, which is 9.59 inches below normal. The normal high temperature for tomorrow is 92 degrees, and the normal low is 74. The record high for tomorrow is 99, which occurred in 2023, and the record low is 67, which occurred in 1969. Sunset tonight is at 8:27 p.m. Sunrise tomorrow is at 7 a.m. The coastal waters forecast for the following: waters from Suwannee River to Apalachicola, Florida, extending from 20 to 60 nautical miles. Coastal waters from Okaloosa-Walton County line to Mexico Beach out to 20 nautical miles. Coastal waters from Mexico Beach to Apalachicola out to 20 nautical miles. Waters from Okaloosa-Walton County line to Mexico Beach 20 to 60 nautical miles. And waters from Mexico Beach to Apalachicola 20 to 60 nautical miles. Rest of tonight, southeast winds 5 to 10 knots, becoming east 10 to 15 knots late this evening and overnight. Waves 1 foot or less, then around 2 feet. Wave detail, southeast 1 foot at 3 seconds, becoming southeast 2 feet at 3 seconds. Protected waters a moderate chop. A slight chance of showers and thunderstorms until early morning, then a chance of showers and thunderstorms late. Friday, east winds 10 to 15 knots, diminishing to 5 to 10 knots in the afternoon. Seas around 2 feet. Wave detail, southeast 2 feet at 4 seconds. Protected waters a moderate chop. A chance of showers and thunderstorms, mainly in the morning. Friday night, east winds 5 to 10 knots. Seas around 2 feet. Wave detail, southeast 2 feet at 5 seconds. Protected waters a light chop. A chance of showers and thunderstorms after midnight. Saturday, east winds 5 to 10 knots. Seas around 2 feet. Wave detail, east 2 feet at 5 seconds. Protected waters a light chop. A chance of showers and thunderstorms. Saturday night, southeast winds 5 to 10 knots. Seas around 2 feet. Wave detail, southeast 1 foot at 4 seconds. Protected waters a light chop. A slight chance of showers and thunderstorms. Sunday, southeast winds around 5 knots. Waves 1 foot or less. Wave detail, southeast 1 foot at 4 seconds. Protected waters smooth. A slight chance of showers and thunderstorms. Sunday night, south winds around 5 knots. Waves 1 foot or less. Protected waters smooth. Monday, southeast winds around 5 knots. Waves 1 foot or less. Protected waters smooth. A slight chance of showers and thunderstorms. Monday night, south winds around 5 knots. Waves 1 foot or less. Protected waters smooth. Tuesday, south winds around 5 knots. Waves 1 foot or less. Protected waters smooth. Tuesday night, southwest winds 5 to 10 knots. Waves 1 foot or less. Protected waters a light chop. Winds and waves higher in and near thunderstorms. The Tropical Weather Outlook. For the North Atlantic, Caribbean Sea, and the Gulf of America, tropical cyclone formation is not expected during the next 7 days. A special marine warning remains in effect until 9:45 p.m. Eastern Daylight Time or 8:45 p.m. Central Daylight Time. For the following areas, coastal waters from Ocklockney River to Apalachicola, Florida out to 20 nautical miles, coastal waters from Mexico Beach to Apalachicola out 20 nautical miles, waters from Mexico Beach to Apalachicola, Florida from 20 to 60 nautical miles, waters from Suwannee River to Apalachicola, Florida from 20 to 60 nautical miles, at 8:48 p.m. Eastern Daylight Time or 7:48 p.m. Central Daylight Time, showers with gusty winds were located along a line extending from 22 nautical miles northeast of St. George Island to 36 nautical miles south of Empire. Mica wreck, moving west at 25 knots. Hazard, wind gusts 34 knots or greater. Source, radar indicated. Impact, expect wind.

gusts in excess of 34 knots, suddenly higher waves, frequent lightning, and heavy downpours. Make sure all on board are wearing life jackets. Locations impacted include Empire Mica Wreck, Apalachicola, Sea Tower, and St. George Island. Move to safe harbor until hazardous weather passes. Tide information for Friday, August 7, 2026. St. Mark's River entrance. Low 2:16 a.m., high 8:13 a.m., low 4:39 p.m., high 11:44 p.m. Apalachicola. High 9:36 a.m., low 7:16 p.m. St. Andrews Bay at Panama City. High 4:23 a.m., low 4:50 p.m. Note that the times of high and low tide are 3 minutes earlier at Shell Point than at the St. Mark's River entrance. The average water temperature at Apalachicola was 86.0 degrees. Sunrise and sunset in Tallahassee. August 7, 2026, sunrise 7 a.m. Eastern Daylight Time, sunset 8:26 p.m. Eastern Daylight Time. 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The latest weather and forecast information can also be accessed by calling our automated forecast line at 850-942-8851. The current time is 9:07 p.m. Eastern Daylight Time. These are the 9 p.m. Eastern Daylight Time conditions. At the Tallahassee Airport, it was mostly cloudy. The temperature was 82 degrees. The wind was southeast at 15 miles an hour. The report from Florida State University was not available. At Apalachicola, it was clear. The temperature was 84 degrees. The wind was southeast at 6 miles an hour. At Panama City Northwest, it was clear. The temperature was 83 degrees. The wind was south at 3 miles an hour. At Dothan, it was partly cloudy. The temperature was 82 degrees. The wind was south at 3 miles an hour. At Albany, it was partly cloudy. The temperature was 81 degrees. The wind was southeast at 9 miles an hour. At Valdosta, it was mostly cloudy. The temperature was 74 degrees. The wind was calm. Over the marine area, at the buoy south of Apalachicola, winds were east at 70 knots. At the buoy south of Panama City, winds were east at 12 knots. At the buoy south of Pensacola, winds were southeast at 10 knots. The forecast for the local area. Tonight, partly cloudy. A chance of showers and thunderstorms this evening. Lows in the lower 70s. East winds around 5 miles per hour. Chance of rain 50%. Friday, mostly sunny. Highs in the lower 90s. East winds around 5 miles per hour. Friday night, partly cloudy. A slight chance of showers and thunderstorms in the evening. Lows in the mid-70s. East winds around 5 miles per hour. Chance of rain 20%. Saturday, mostly sunny. A slight chance of showers in the morning, then a chance of showers and thunderstorms in the afternoon. Humid with highs in the lower 90s. East winds around 5 miles per hour. Chance of rain 50%. Saturday night, mostly cloudy with a chance of showers and thunderstorms in the evening, then partly cloudy after midnight. Humid with lows in the mid-70s. Southeast winds around 5 miles per hour in the evening, becoming light and variable. Chance of rain 50%. Sunday, mostly sunny. A slight chance of showers in the morning, then showers and thunderstorms likely in the afternoon. Highs in the lower 90s. Chance of rain 70%. Heat index values up to 105. Sunday night, mostly cloudy in the evening, then clearing. A slight chance of showers and thunderstorms. Lows in the mid-70s. Chance of rain 20%. Monday and Monday night, partly cloudy. A chance of showers and thunderstorms. Highs in the lower 90s. Lows in the mid-70s. Chance of rain 40%. Heat index values up to 110. Tuesday, sunny. A slight chance of showers and thunderstorms in the afternoon. Highs in the mid-90s. Chance of rain 20%. Heat index values up to 105. Tuesday night, partly cloudy with a slight chance of showers and thunderstorms in the evening, then mostly clear after midnight. Lows in the mid-70s. Chance of rain 20%. Wednesday and Wednesday night, mostly cloudy.

Here, a chance of showers and thunderstorms. Highs in the mid-90s. Lows in the mid-70s. Chance of rain 30%. Heat index values up to 105. Thursday, sunny. A chance of showers and thunderstorms in the afternoon. Highs in the mid-90s. Chance of rain 40%. Heat index values up to 110. The coastal waters forecast for the following: waters from Suwannee River to Apalachicola, Florida, extending from 20 to 60 nautical miles. Coastal waters from Okaloosa-Walton County line to Mexico Beach out to 20 nautical miles. Coastal waters from Mexico Beach to Apalachicola out to 20 nautical miles. Waters from Okaloosa-Walton County line to Mexico Beach 20 to 60 nautical miles. And waters from Mexico Beach to Apalachicola 20 to 60 nautical miles. Rest of tonight, southeast winds 5 to 10 knots, becoming east 10 to 15 knots late this evening and overnight. Waves 1 foot or less, then around 2 feet. Wave detail, southeast 1 foot at 3 seconds, becoming southeast 2 feet at 3 seconds. Protected waters, a moderate chop. A slight chance of showers and thunderstorms until early morning, then a chance of showers and thunderstorms late. Friday, east winds 10 to 15 knots, diminishing to 5 to 10 knots in the afternoon. Seas around 2 feet. Wave detail, southeast 2 feet at 4 seconds. Protected waters, a moderate chop. A chance of showers and thunderstorms, mainly in the morning. Friday night, east winds 5 to 10 knots. Seas around 2 feet. Wave detail, southeast 2 feet at 5 seconds. Protected waters, a light chop. A chance of showers and thunderstorms after midnight. Saturday, east winds 5 to 10 knots. Seas around 2 feet. Wave detail, east 2 feet at 5 seconds. Protected waters, a light chop. A chance of showers and thunderstorms. Saturday night, southeast winds 5 to 10 knots. Seas around 2 feet. Wave detail, southeast 1 foot at 4 seconds. Protected waters, a light chop. A slight chance of showers and thunderstorms. Sunday, southeast winds around 5 knots. Waves 1 foot or less. Wave detail, southeast 1 foot at 4 seconds. Protected waters, smooth. A slight chance of showers and thunderstorms. Sunday night, south winds around 5 knots. Waves 1 foot or less. Protected waters, smooth. Monday, southeast winds around 5 knots. Waves 1 foot or less. Protected waters, smooth. A slight chance of showers and thunderstorms. Monday night, south winds around 5 knots. Waves 1 foot or less. Protected waters, smooth. Tuesday, south winds around 5 knots. Waves 1 foot or less. Protected waters, smooth. Tuesday night, southwest winds 5 to 10 knots. Waves 1 foot or less. Protected waters, a light chop. Winds and waves higher and near thunderstorms. The coastal waters forecast for the following: St. Andrews Bay waterways. Rest of tonight, south winds 5 to 10 knots, becoming east. Protected waters, a light chop. A slight chance of showers and thunderstorms early this evening. Friday, east winds 5 to 10 knots. Protected waters, a light chop. A slight chance of showers and thunderstorms. Friday night, southwest winds 5 to 10 knots, becoming north after midnight. Protected waters, a light chop. Saturday, northeast winds around 5 knots, becoming east in the afternoon. Protected waters, a light chop. A chance of showers and thunderstorms in the afternoon. Saturday night, south winds 5 to 10 knots, becoming southeast after midnight. Protected waters, a light chop. A chance of showers and thunderstorms, mainly in the evening. Sunday, east winds around 5 knots, becoming south around 5 knots in the afternoon. Protected waters, smooth. A slight chance of showers and thunderstorms in the morning, then a chance of showers and thunderstorms in the afternoon. Sunday night, south winds around 5 knots. Protected waters, smooth. A chance of showers and thunderstorms in the evening. Monday, southeast winds around 5 knots, becoming south in the afternoon. Protected waters, a light chop. A slight chance of showers and thunderstorms in the afternoon. Monday night, southwest winds around 5 knots. Protected waters, smooth. A slight chance of showers and thunderstorms in the evening. Tuesday, west winds around 5 knots, becoming southwest in the afternoon. Protected waters, a light chop. A slight chance of showers and thunderstorms. Tuesday night.

Night. Southwest winds 5 to 10 knots, diminishing to around 5 knots after midnight. Protected waters a light chop. A slight chance of showers and thunderstorms in the evening. Winds and waves higher in and near thunderstorms. The Tropical Weather Outlook. For the North Atlantic, Caribbean Sea, and the Gulf of America, tropical cyclone formation is not expected during the next 7 days. A special marine warning remains in effect until 9:45 p.m. Eastern Daylight Time or 8:45 p.m. Central Daylight Time. For the following areas, coastal waters from Ocklawkney River to Apalachicola, Florida out to 20 nautical miles, coastal waters from Mexico Beach to Apalachicola out 20 nautical miles, waters from Mexico Beach to Apalachicola, Florida from 20 to 60 nautical miles, waters from Suwannee River to Apalachicola, Florida from 20 to 60 nautical miles, at 8:48 p.m. Eastern Daylight Time, or 7:48 p.m. Central Daylight Time, showers with gusty winds were located along a line extending from 22 nautical miles northeast of St. George Island to 36 nautical miles south of Empire. Mica Wreck, moving west at 25 knots. Hazard, wind gusts 34 knots or greater. Source, radar indicated. Impact, expect wind gusts in excess of 34 knots, suddenly higher waves, frequent lightning, and heavy downpours. Make sure all on board are wearing life jackets. Locations impacted include Empire Mica Wreck, Apalachicola, Sea Tower, and St. George Island. Move to safe harbor until hazardous weather passes. Tide information for Friday, August 7, 2026. St. Mark's River entrance. Low 2:16 a.m., high 8:13 a.m., low 4:39 p.m., high 11:44 p.m. Apalachicola. High 9:36 a.m., low 7:16 p.m. St. Andrews Bay at Panama City. High 4:23 a.m., low 4:50 p.m. Note that the times of high and low tide are 3 minutes earlier at Shell Point than at the St. Mark's River entrance. The average water temperature at Apalachicola was 86.0 degrees. Sunrise and sunset in Tallahassee. August 7, 2026, sunrise 7 a.m. Eastern Daylight Time, sunset 8:26 p.m. Eastern Daylight Time. 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The latest weather and forecast information can also be accessed by calling our automated forecast line at 850-942-8851. The current time is 9:18 p.m. Eastern Daylight Time. These are the 9 p.m. Eastern Daylight Time conditions. At the Tallahassee Airport, it was mostly cloudy. The temperature was 82 degrees. The wind was southeast at 15 miles an hour. At Florida State University, the temperature was 81 degrees. The wind was southeast at 8 miles an hour. At Apalachicola, it was partly cloudy. The temperature was 84 degrees. The wind was southeast at 6 miles an hour. At Panama City Northwest, it was clear. The temperature was 83 degrees. The wind was south at 3 miles an hour. At Dothan, it was partly cloudy. The temperature was 82 degrees. The wind was south at 3 miles an hour. At Albany, it was partly cloudy. The temperature was 81 degrees. The wind was southeast at 9 miles an hour. At Valdosta, it was mostly cloudy. The temperature was 74 degrees. The wind was calm. Over the marine area, at the buoy south of Apalachicola, winds were east at 16 knots and seas were 5 feet. At the buoy south of Panama City, winds were east at 12 knots and seas were 1 foot. At the buoy south of Pensacola, winds were southeast at 10 knots. The National Marine Fisheries Service announces that the commercial sector for Greater Amberjack in Gulf Federal Waters is closed effective Saturday, August 8, 2026, and remains closed through December 31, 2026. During the commercial closure, all sale or purchase of Gulf Greater Amberjack is prohibited. For more information, call the National Marine Fisheries Service at 727-824-5305. The forecast for the local area. Tonight, partly cloudy. A chance of showers and thunderstorms this evening. Lows in the lower 70s. East winds around 5 miles per hour. Chance of rain 50%. Friday, mostly sunny. Highs in the lower 90s. East winds around 5 miles per hour. Friday night, partly cloudy.
a slight chance of showers and thunderstorms in the evening. Lows in the mid-70s. East winds around 5 miles per hour. Chance of rain 20%. Saturday, mostly sunny. A slight chance of showers in the morning, then a chance of showers and thunderstorms in the afternoon. Humid with highs in the lower 90s. East winds around 5 miles per hour. Chance of rain 50%. Saturday night, mostly cloudy with a chance of showers and thunderstorms in the evening, then partly cloudy after midnight. Humid with lows in the mid-70s. Southeast winds around 5 miles per hour in the evening, becoming light and variable. Chance of rain 50%. Sunday, mostly sunny. A slight chance of showers in the morning, then showers and thunderstorms likely in the afternoon. Highs in the lower 90s. Chance of rain 70%. Heat index values up to 105. Sunday night, mostly cloudy in the evening, then clearing. A slight chance of showers and thunderstorms. Lows in the mid-70s. Chance of rain 20%. Monday and Monday night, partly cloudy. A chance of showers and thunderstorms. Highs in the lower 90s. Lows in the mid-70s. Chance of rain 40%. Heat index values up to 110. Tuesday, sunny. A slight chance of showers and thunderstorms in the afternoon. Highs in the mid-90s. Chance of rain 20%. Heat index values up to 105. Tuesday night, partly cloudy with a slight chance of showers and thunderstorms in the evening, then mostly clear after midnight. Lows in the mid-70s. Chance of rain 20%. Wednesday and Wednesday night, mostly clear. A chance of showers and thunderstorms. Highs in the mid-90s. Lows in the mid-70s. Chance of rain 30%. Heat index values up to 105. Thursday, sunny. A chance of showers and thunderstorms in the afternoon. Highs in the mid-90s. Chance of rain 40%. Heat index values up to 110. The coastal waters forecast for the following waters from Suwannee River to Apalachicola, Florida, extending from 20 to 60 nautical miles, coastal waters from Okaloosa-Walton County line to Mexico Beach out to 20 nautical miles, coastal waters from Mexico Beach to Apalachicola out to 20 nautical miles, waters from Okaloosa-Walton County line to Mexico Beach 20 to 60 nautical miles, and waters from Mexico Beach to Apalachicola 20 to 60 nautical miles. Rest of tonight, southeast winds 5 to 10 knots, becoming east 10 to 15 knots late this evening and overnight. Waves 1 foot or less, then around 2 feet. Wave detail, southeast 1 foot at 3 seconds, becoming southeast 2 feet at 3 seconds. Protected waters a moderate chop. A slight chance of showers and thunderstorms until early morning, then a chance of showers and thunderstorms late. Friday, east winds 10 to 15 knots, diminishing to 5 to 10 knots in the afternoon. Seas around 2 feet. Wave detail, southeast 2 feet at 4 seconds. Protected waters a moderate chop. A chance of showers and thunderstorms, mainly in the morning. Friday night, east winds 5 to 10 knots. Seas around 2 feet. Wave detail, southeast 2 feet at 5 seconds. Protected waters a light chop. A chance of showers and thunderstorms after midnight. Saturday, east winds 5 to 10 knots. Seas around 2 feet. Wave detail, east 2 feet at 5 seconds. Protected waters a light chop. A chance of showers and thunderstorms. Saturday night, southeast winds 5 to 10 knots. Seas around 2 feet. Wave detail, southeast 1 foot at 4 seconds. Protected waters a light chop. A slight chance of showers and thunderstorms. Sunday, southeast winds around 5 knots. Waves 1 foot or less. Wave detail, southeast 1 foot at 4 seconds. Protected waters smooth, a slight chance of showers and thunderstorms. Sunday night, south winds around 5 knots. Waves 1 foot or less. Protected waters smooth. Monday, southeast winds around 5 knots. Waves 1 foot or less. Protected waters smooth, a slight chance of showers and thunderstorms. Monday night, south winds around 5 knots. Waves 1 foot or less. Protected waters smooth. Tuesday, south winds around 5 knots. Waves 1 foot or less. Protected waters smooth. Tuesday night, southwest winds 5 to 10 knots. Waves 1 foot or less. Protected waters a light chop.
winds and waves higher and near thunderstorms. The coastal waters forecast for the following St. Andrews Bay waterways. Rest of tonight, south winds 5 to 10 knots, becoming east. Protected waters a light chop. A slight chance of showers and thunderstorms early this evening. Friday, east winds 5 to 10 knots. Protected waters a light chop. A slight chance of showers and thunderstorms. Friday night, southwest winds 5 to 10 knots, becoming north after midnight. Protected waters a light chop. Saturday, northeast winds around 5 knots, becoming east in the afternoon. Protected waters a light chop. A chance of showers and thunderstorms in the afternoon. Saturday night, south winds 5 to 10 knots, becoming southeast after midnight. Protected waters a light chop. A chance of showers and thunderstorms, mainly in the evening. Sunday, east winds around 5 knots, becoming south around 5 knots in the afternoon. Protected waters smooth, a slight chance of showers and thunderstorms in the morning, then a chance of showers and thunderstorms in the afternoon. Sunday night, south winds around 5 knots. Protected waters smooth, a chance of showers and thunderstorms in the evening. Monday, southeast winds around 5 knots, becoming south in the afternoon. Protected waters a light chop. A slight chance of showers and thunderstorms in the afternoon. Monday night, southwest winds around 5 knots. Protected waters smooth, a slight chance of showers and thunderstorms in the evening. Tuesday, west winds around 5 knots, becoming southwest in the afternoon. Protected waters a light chop. A slight chance of showers and thunderstorms. Tuesday night, southwest winds 5 to 10 knots, diminishing to around 5 knots after midnight. Protected waters a light chop. A slight chance of showers and thunderstorms in the evening. Winds and waves higher and near thunderstorms. The Tropical Weather Outlook. For the North Atlantic, Caribbean Sea and the Gulf of America, tropical cyclone formation is not expected during the next 7 days. A special marine warning remains in effect until 9:45 p.m. Eastern Daylight Time or 8:45 p.m. Central Daylight Time. For the following areas, coastal waters from Ocklawkney River to Apalachicola, Florida out to 20 nautical miles, coastal waters from Mexico Beach to Apalachicola out 20 nautical miles, waters from Mexico Beach to Apalachicola, Florida from 20 to 60 nautical miles, waters from Suwannee River to Apalachicola, Florida from 20 to 60 nautical miles, at 8:48 p.m. Eastern Daylight Time, or 7:48 p.m. Central Daylight Time, showers with gusty winds were located along a line extending from 22 nautical miles northeast of St. George Island to 36 nautical miles south of Empire. Mica wreck, moving west at 25 knots. Hazard, wind gusts 34 knots or greater. Source, radar indicated. Impact, expect wind gusts in excess of 34 knots, suddenly higher waves, frequent lightning, and heavy downpours. Make sure all on board are wearing life jackets. Locations impacted include Empire Mica Wreck, Apalachicola, Sea Tower, and St. George Island. Move to safe harbor until hazardous weather passes. Tide information for Friday, August 7, 2026. St. Mark's River entrance. Low 2:16 a.m., high 8:13 a.m., low 4:39 p.m., high 11:44 p.m. Apalachicola. High 9:36 a.m., low 7:16 p.m. St. Andrews Bay at Panama City. High 4:23 a.m., low 4:50 p.m. Note that the times of high and low tide are 3 minutes earlier at Shell Point than at the St. Mark's River entrance. The average water temperature at Apalachicola was 86.0 degrees. Sunrise and sunset in Tallahassee. August 7, 2026, sunrise 7 a.m. Eastern Daylight Time, sunset 8:26 p.m. Eastern Daylight Time. The Tallahassee climate summary for this evening, as of 5 p.m., August 6, 2026. Today's high temperature of 91 degrees occurred at 11:53 a.m. This high was 1 degree below the normal high of 92. Today's low temperature of 73 degrees occurred at 5:12 a.m. This low was 1 degree below the normal low of 74. A trace of precipitation fell today, which brings the monthly total to 4.22 inches. This is 2.61 inches above the normal amount of 1.61 inches for August. The total precipitation for the year now stands at 27.74 inches, which is 9.59 inches below normal. The normal high temperature for tomorrow is 92 degrees, and the normal low is 74.
The record high for tomorrow is 99, which occurred in 2020.

3, and the record low is 67, which occurred in 1969. 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The latest weather and forecast information can also be accessed by calling our automated forecast line at 850-942-8851. The current time is 9:31 p.m. Eastern Daylight Time. These are the 9 p.m. Eastern Daylight Time conditions. At the Tallahassee Airport, it was mostly cloudy. The temperature was 82 degrees. The wind was southeast at 15 miles an hour. At Florida State University, the temperature was 81 degrees. The wind was southeast at 8 miles an hour. At Apalachicola, it was partly cloudy. The temperature was 84 degrees. The wind was southeast at 6 miles an hour. At Panama City Northwest, it was clear. The temperature was 83 degrees. The wind was south at 3 miles an hour. At Dothan, it was partly cloudy. The temperature was 82 degrees. The wind was south at 3 miles an hour. At Albany, it was partly cloudy. The temperature was 81 degrees. The wind was southeast at 9 miles an hour. At Valdosta, it was mostly cloudy. The temperature was 74 degrees. The wind was calm. Over the marine area, at the buoy south of Apalachicola, winds were east at 16 knots and seas were 5 feet. At the buoy south of Panama City, winds were east at 12 knots and seas were 1 foot. At the buoy south of Pensacola, winds were southeast at 10 knots. The forecast for the local area. Tonight, partly cloudy. A chance of showers and thunderstorms this evening. Lows in the lower 70s. East winds around 5 miles per hour. Chance of rain 50%. Friday, most partly cloudy. A chance of showers and thunderstorms this evening. Lows in the lower 70s. East winds around 5 miles per hour. Chance of rain 50%. Friday, mostly sunny. Highs in the lower 90s. East winds around 5 miles per hour. Friday night, partly cloudy. A slight chance of showers and thunderstorms in the evening. Lows in the mid-70s. East winds around 5 miles per hour. Chance of rain 20%. Saturday, mostly sunny. A slight chance of showers in the morning, then a chance of showers and thunderstorms in the afternoon. Humid with highs in the lower 90s. East winds around 5 miles per hour. Chance of rain 50%. Saturday night, mostly cloudy with a chance of showers and thunderstorms in the evening, then partly cloudy after midnight. Humid with lows in the mid-70s. Southeast winds around 5 miles per hour in the evening, becoming light and variable. Chance of rain 50%. Sunday, mostly sunny. A slight chance of showers in the morning, then showers and thunderstorms likely in the afternoon. Highs in the lower 90s. Chance of rain 70%. Heat index values up to 105. Sunday night, mostly cloudy in the evening, then clearing. A slight chance of showers and thunderstorms. Lows in the mid-70s. Chance of rain 20%. Monday and Monday night, partly cloudy. A chance of showers and thunderstorms. Highs in the lower 90s. Lows in the mid-70s. Chance of rain 40%. Heat index values up to 110. Tuesday, sunny. A slight chance of showers and thunderstorms in the afternoon. Highs in the mid-90s. Chance of rain 20%. Heat index values up to 105. Tuesday night, partly cloudy with a slight chance of showers and thunderstorms in the evening, then mostly clear after midnight. Lows in the mid-70s. Chance of rain 20%. Wednesday and Wednesday night, mostly clear. A chance of showers and thunderstorms. Highs in the mid-90s. Lows in the mid-70s. Chance of rain 30%. Heat index values up to 105. Thursday, sunny. A chance of showers and thunderstorms in the afternoon. Highs in the mid-90s. Chance of rain 40%. Heat index values up to 110. The coastal waters forecast for the following waters from Suwannee River to Apalachicola, Florida, extending from 20 to 60 nautical miles, coastal waters from Okaloosa, Walton County line to Mexico.

knots. Seas around 2 feet. Wave detail, southeast 2 feet at 5 seconds. Protected waters, a light chop. A chance of showers and thunderstorms after midnight. Saturday, east winds 5 to 10 knots. Seas around 2 feet. Wave detail, east 2 feet at 5 seconds. Protected waters, a light chop. A chance of showers and thunderstorms. Saturday night, southeast winds 5 to 10 knots. Seas around 2 feet. Wave detail, southeast 1 foot at 4 seconds. Protected waters, a light chop. A slight chance of showers and thunderstorms. Sunday, southeast winds around 5 knots. Waves 1 foot or less. Wave detail, southeast 1 foot at 4 seconds. Protected waters, smooth. A slight chance of showers and thunderstorms. Sunday night, south winds around 5 knots. Waves 1 foot or less. Protected waters, smooth. Monday, southeast winds around 5 knots. Waves 1 foot or less. Protected waters, smooth. A slight chance of showers and thunderstorms. Monday night, south winds around 5 knots. Waves 1 foot or less. Protected waters, smooth. Tuesday, south winds around 5 knots. Waves 1 foot or less. Protected waters, smooth. Tuesday night, southwest winds 5 to 10 knots. Waves 1 foot or less. Protected waters, a light chop. Winds and waves higher and near thunderstorms. The coastal waters forecast for the following St. Andrews Bay waterways. Rest of tonight, south winds 5 to 10 knots, becoming east. Protected waters, a light chop. A slight chance of showers and thunderstorms early this evening. Friday, east winds 5 to 10 knots. Protected waters, a light chop. A slight chance of showers and thunderstorms. Friday night, southwest winds 5 to 10 knots, becoming north after midnight. Protected waters, a light chop. Saturday, northeast winds around 5 knots, becoming east in the afternoon. Protected waters, a light chop. A chance of showers and thunderstorms in the afternoon. Saturday night, south winds 5 to 10 knots, becoming southeast after midnight. Protected waters, a light chop. A chance of showers and thunderstorms, mainly in the evening. Sunday, east winds around 5 knots, becoming south around 5 knots in the afternoon. Protected waters, smooth. A slight chance of showers and thunderstorms in the morning, then a chance of showers and thunderstorms in the afternoon. Sunday night, south winds around 5 knots. Protected waters, smooth. A chance of showers and thunderstorms in the evening. Monday, southeast winds around 5 knots, becoming south in the afternoon. Protected waters, a light chop. A slight chance of showers and thunderstorms in the afternoon. Monday night, southwest winds around 5 knots. Protected waters, smooth. A slight chance of showers and thunderstorms in the evening. Tuesday, west winds around 5 knots, becoming southwest in the afternoon. Protected waters, a light chop. A slight chance of showers and thunderstorms. Tuesday night, southwest winds 5 to 10 knots, diminishing to around 5 knots after midnight. Protected waters, a light chop. A slight chance of showers and thunderstorms in the evening. Winds and waves higher and near thunderstorms. The Tropical Weather Outlook. For the North Atlantic, Caribbean Sea and the Gulf of America, tropical cyclone formation is not expected during the next 7 days. A special marine warning remains in effect until 9:45 p.m. Eastern Daylight Time or 8:45 p.m. Central Daylight Time. For the following areas, coastal waters from Ocklawatomie River to Apalachicola, Florida out to 20 nautical miles, coastal waters from Mexico Beach to Apalachicola out 20 nautical miles, waters from Mexico Beach to Apalachicola, Florida from 20 to 60 nautical miles, waters from Suwannee River to Apalachicola, Florida from 20 to 60 nautical miles, at 8:48 p.m. Eastern Daylight Time, or 7:48 p.m. Central Daylight Time, showers with gusty winds were located along a line extending from 22 nautical miles northeast of St. George Island to 36 nautical miles south of Empire. Mica wreck, moving west at 25 knots. Hazard, wind gusts 34 knots or greater. Source, radar indicated. Impact, expect wind gusts in excess of 34 knots, suddenly higher waves, frequent lightning, and heavy downpours. Make sure all on board are wearing life jackets. Locations impacted include Empire Mica Wreck, Apalachicola, Sea Tower, and St. George Island. Move to safe harbor until hazardous weather passes.

Tide information for Friday, August 7th, 2026. St. Mark's River entrance. Low 2:16 a.m., high 8:13 a.m., low 4:39 p.m., high 11:44 p.m. Apalachicola. High 9:36 a.m., low 7:16 p.m. St. Andrews Bay at Panama City. High 4:23 a.m., low 4:50 p.m. Note that the times of high and low tide are 3 minutes earlier at Shell Point than at the St. Mark's River entrance. The average water temperature at Apalachicola was 86.0 degrees. Sunrise and sunset in Tallahassee. August 7th, 2026, sunrise 7 a.m. Eastern Daylight Time, sunset 8:26 p.m. Eastern Daylight Time. 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The latest weather and forecast information can also be accessed by calling our automated forecast line at 850-942-8851. The current time is 9:42 p.m. Eastern Daylight Time. These are the 9 p.m. Eastern Daylight Time conditions. At the Tallahassee Airport, it was mostly cloudy. The temperature was 82 degrees. The wind was southeast at 15 miles an hour. At Florida State University, the temperature was 81 degrees. The wind was southeast at 8 miles an hour. At Apalachicola, it was partly cloudy. The temperature was 84 degrees. The wind was southeast at 6 miles an hour. At Panama City Northwest, it was clear. The temperature was 83 degrees. The wind was south at 3 miles an hour. At Dothan, it was partly cloudy. The temperature was 82 degrees. The wind was south at 3 miles an hour. At Albany, it was partly cloudy. The temperature was 81 degrees. The wind was southeast at 9 miles an hour. At Valdosta, it was mostly cloudy. The temperature was 74 degrees. The wind was calm. Over the marine area, at the buoy south of Apalachicola, winds were east at 16 knots and seas were 5 feet. At the buoy south of Panama City, winds were east at 12 knots and seas were 1 foot. At the buoy south of Pensacola, winds were southeast at 10 knots. The forecast for the local area. Tonight, partly cloudy. A chance of showers and thunderstorms this evening. Lows in the lower 70s. East winds around 5 miles per hour. Chance of rain 50%. Friday, mostly sunny. Highs in the lower 90s. East winds around 5 miles per hour. Friday night, partly cloudy. A slight chance of showers and thunderstorms in the evening. Lows in the mid-70s. East winds around 5 miles per hour. Chance of rain 20%. Saturday, mostly sunny. A slight chance of showers in the morning, then a chance of showers and thunderstorms in the afternoon. Humid with highs in the lower 90s. East winds around 5 miles per hour. Chance of rain 50%. Saturday night, mostly cloudy with a chance of showers and thunderstorms in the evening, then partly cloudy after midnight. Humid with lows in the mid-70s. Southeast winds around 5 miles per hour in the evening, becoming light and variable. Chance of rain 50%. Sunday, mostly sunny. A slight chance of showers in the morning, then showers and thunderstorms likely in the afternoon. Highs in the lower 90s. Chance of rain 70%. Heat index values up to 105. Sunday night, mostly cloudy in the evening, then clearing. A slight chance of showers and thunderstorms. Lows in the mid-70s. Chance of rain 20%. Monday and Monday night, partly cloudy. A chance of showers and thunderstorms. Highs in the lower 90s. Lows in the mid-70s. Chance of rain 40%. Heat index values up to 110. Tuesday, sunny. A slight chance of showers and thunderstorms in the afternoon. Highs in the mid-90s. Chance of rain 20%. Heat index values up to 105. Tuesday night, partly cloudy with a slight chance of showers and thunderstorms in the evening, then mostly clear after midnight. Lows in the mid-70s. Chance of rain 20%. Wednesday and Wednesday night, mostly clear. A chance of showers and thunderstorms. Highs in the mid-90s. Lows in the mid-70s. Chance of rain 30%. Heat index values up to 105. Thursday, sunny.

a chance of showers and thunderstorms in the afternoon. Highs in the mid-90s. Chance of rain 40%. Heat index values up to 110. The coastal waters forecast for the following: waters from Suwannee River to Apalachicola, Florida, extending from 20 to 60 nautical miles. Coastal waters from Okaloosa-Walton County line to Mexico Beach out to 20 nautical miles. Coastal waters from Mexico Beach to Apalachicola out to 20 nautical miles. Waters from Okaloosa-Walton County line to Mexico Beach 20 to 60 nautical miles. And waters from Mexico Beach to Apalachicola 20 to 60 nautical miles. Rest of tonight, southeast winds 5 to 10 knots, becoming east 10 to 15 knots late this evening and overnight. Waves 1 foot or less, then around 2 feet. Wave detail, southeast 1 foot at 3 seconds, becoming southeast 2 feet at 3 seconds. Protected waters a moderate chop. A slight chance of showers and thunderstorms until early morning, then a chance of showers and thunderstorms late. Friday, east winds 10 to 15 knots, diminishing to 5 to 10 knots in the afternoon. Seas around 2 feet. Wave detail, southeast 2 feet at 4 seconds. Protected waters a moderate chop. A chance of showers and thunderstorms, mainly in the morning. Friday night, east winds 5 to 10 knots. Seas around 2 feet. Wave detail, southeast 2 feet at 5 seconds. Protected waters a light chop. A chance of showers and thunderstorms after midnight. Saturday, east winds 5 to 10 knots. Seas around 2 feet. Wave detail, east 2 feet at 5 seconds. Protected waters a light chop. A chance of showers and thunderstorms. Saturday night, southeast winds 5 to 10 knots. Seas around 2 feet. Wave detail, southeast 1 foot at 4 seconds. Protected waters a light chop. A slight chance of showers and thunderstorms. Sunday, southeast winds around 5 knots. Waves 1 foot or less. Wave detail, southeast 1 foot at 4 seconds. Protected waters smooth, a slight chance of showers and thunderstorms. Sunday night, south winds around 5 knots. Waves 1 foot or less. Protected waters smooth. Monday, southeast winds around 5 knots. Waves 1 foot or less. Protected waters smooth, a slight chance of showers and thunderstorms. Monday night, south winds around 5 knots. Waves 1 foot or less. Protected waters smooth. Tuesday, south winds around 5 knots. Waves 1 foot or less. Protected waters smooth. Tuesday night, southwest winds 5 to 10 knots. Waves 1 foot or less. Protected waters a light chop. Winds and waves higher and near thunderstorms. The coastal waters forecast for the following St. Andrews Bay waterways. Rest of tonight, south winds 5 to 10 knots, becoming east. Protected waters a light chop. A slight chance of showers and thunderstorms early this evening. Friday, east winds 5 to 10 knots. Protected waters a light chop. A slight chance of showers and thunderstorms. Friday night, southwest winds 5 to 10 knots, becoming north after midnight. Protected waters a light chop. Saturday, northeast winds around 5 knots, becoming east in the afternoon. Protected waters a light chop. A chance of showers and thunderstorms in the afternoon. Saturday night, south winds 5 to 10 knots, becoming southeast after midnight. Protected waters a light chop. A chance of showers and thunderstorms, mainly in the evening. Sunday, east winds around 5 knots, becoming south around 5 knots in the afternoon. Protected waters smooth, a slight chance of showers and thunderstorms in the morning, then a chance of showers and thunderstorms in the afternoon. Sunday night, south winds around 5 knots. Protected waters smooth, a chance of showers and thunderstorms in the evening. Monday, southeast winds around 5 knots, becoming south in the afternoon. Protected waters a light chop. A slight chance of showers and thunderstorms in the afternoon. Monday night, southwest winds around 5 knots. Protected waters smooth, a slight chance of showers and thunderstorms in the evening. Tuesday, west winds around 5 knots, becoming southwest in the afternoon. Protected waters a light chop. A slight chance of showers and thunderstorms. Tuesday night, southwest winds 5 to 10 knots, diminishing to around 5 knots after midnight. Protected waters a light chop. A slight chance of showers and thunderstorms in the evening. Winds and waves higher and near thunderstorms.

the tropical weather outlook. For the North Atlantic, Caribbean Sea, and the Gulf of America, tropical cyclone formation is not expected during the next 7 days. Tide information for Friday, August 7, 2026. St. Mark's River entrance. Low 2:16 a.m., high 8:13 a.m., low 4:39 p.m., high 11:44 p.m. Apalachicola. High 9:36 a.m., low 7:16 p.m. St. Andrews Bay at Panama City. High 4:23 a.m., low 4:50 p.m. Note that the times of high and low tide are 3 minutes earlier at Shell Point than at the St. Mark's River entrance. The average water temperature at Apalachicola was 86.0 degrees. Sunrise and sunset in Tallahassee. August 7, 2026, sunrise 7 a.m. Eastern Daylight Time, sunset 8:26 p.m. Eastern Daylight Time. 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The latest weather and forecast information can also be accessed by calling our automated forecast line at 850-942-8851. The current time is 9:53 p.m. Eastern Daylight Time. These are the 9 p.m. Eastern Daylight Time conditions. At the Tallahassee Airport, it was mostly cloudy. The temperature was 82 degrees. The wind was southeast at 15 miles an hour. At Florida State University, the temperature was 81 degrees. The wind was southeast at 8 miles an hour. At Apalachicola, it was partly cloudy. The temperature was 84 degrees. The wind was southeast at 6 miles an hour. At Panama City Northwest, it was clear. The temperature was 83 degrees. The wind was south at 3 miles an hour. At Dothan, it was partly cloudy. The temperature was 82 degrees. The wind was south at 3 miles an hour. At Albany, it was partly cloudy. The temperature was 81 degrees. The wind was southeast at 9 miles an hour. At Valdosta, it was mostly cloudy. The temperature was 74 degrees. The wind was calm. Over the marine area, at the buoy south of Apalachicola, winds were east at 16 knots and seas were 5 feet. At the buoy south of Panama City, winds were east at 12 knots and seas were 1 foot. At the buoy south of Pensacola, winds were southeast at 10 knots. The forecast for the local area. Tonight, partly cloudy. A chance of showers and thunderstorms this evening. Lows in the lower 70s. East winds around 5 miles per hour. Chance of rain 50%. Friday, mostly sunny. Highs in the lower 90s. East winds around 5 miles per hour. Friday night, partly cloudy. A slight chance of showers and thunderstorms in the evening. Lows in the mid-70s. East winds around 5 miles per hour. Chance of rain 20%. Saturday, mostly sunny. A slight chance of showers in the morning, then a chance of showers and thunderstorms in the afternoon. Humid with highs in the lower 90s. East winds around 5 miles per hour. Chance of rain 50%. Saturday night, mostly cloudy with a chance of showers and thunderstorms in the evening, then partly cloudy after midnight. Humid with lows in the mid-70s. Southeast winds around 5 miles per hour in the evening, becoming light and variable. Chance of rain 50%. Sunday, mostly sunny. A slight chance of showers in the morning, then showers and thunderstorms likely in the afternoon. Highs in the lower 90s. Chance of rain 70%. Heat index values up to 105. Sunday night, mostly cloudy in the evening, then clearing. A slight chance of showers and thunderstorms. Lows in the mid-70s. Chance of rain 20%. Monday and Monday night, partly cloudy. A chance of showers and thunderstorms. Highs in the lower 90s. Lows in the mid-70s. Chance of rain 40%. Heat index values up to 110. Tuesday, sunny. A slight chance of showers and thunderstorms in the afternoon. Highs in the mid-90s. Chance of rain 20%. Heat index values up to 105. Tuesday night, partly cloudy with a slight chance of showers and thunderstorms in the evening, then mostly clear after midnight. Lows in the mid-70s. Chance of rain 20%. Wednesday and Wednesday night, mostly clear. A chance of showers and thunderstorms.

Highs in the mid-90s. Lows in the mid-70s. Chance of rain 30%. Heat index values up to 105. Thursday, sunny. A chance of showers and thunderstorms in the afternoon. Highs in the mid-90s. Chance of rain 40%. Heat index values up to 110. The coastal waters forecast for the following waters from Suwannee River to Apalachicola, Florida, extending from 20 to 60 nautical miles. Coastal waters from Okaloosa-Walton County line to Mexico Beach out to 20 nautical miles. Coastal waters from Mexico Beach to Apalachicola out to 20 nautical miles. Waters from Okaloosa-Walton County line to Mexico Beach 20 to 60 nautical miles. And waters from Mexico Beach to Apalachicola 20 to 60 nautical miles. Rest of tonight, southeast winds 5 to 10 knots, becoming east 10 to 15 knots late this evening and overnight. Waves 1 foot or less, then around 2 feet. Wave detail, southeast 1 foot at 3 seconds, becoming southeast 2 feet at 3 seconds. Protected waters a moderate chop. A slight chance of showers and thunderstorms until early morning, then a chance of showers and thunderstorms late. Friday, east winds 10 to 15 knots, diminishing to 5 to 10 knots in the afternoon. Seas around 2 feet. Wave detail, southeast 2 feet at 4 seconds. Protected waters a moderate chop. A chance of showers and thunderstorms, mainly in the morning. Friday night, east winds 5 to 10 knots. Seas around 2 feet. Wave detail, southeast 2 feet at 5 seconds. Protected waters a light chop. A chance of showers and thunderstorms after midnight. Saturday, east winds 5 to 10 knots. Seas around 2 feet. Wave detail, east 2 feet at 5 seconds. Protected waters a light chop. A chance of showers and thunderstorms. Saturday night, southeast winds 5 to 10 knots. Seas around 2 feet. Wave detail, southeast 1 foot at 4 seconds. Protected waters a light chop. A slight chance of showers and thunderstorms. Sunday, southeast winds around 5 knots. Waves 1 foot or less. Wave detail, southeast 1 foot at 4 seconds. Protected waters smooth. A slight chance of showers and thunderstorms. Sunday night, south winds around 5 knots. Waves 1 foot or less. Protected waters smooth. Monday, southeast winds around 5 knots. Waves 1 foot or less. Protected waters smooth. A slight chance of showers and thunderstorms. Monday night, south winds around 5 knots. Waves 1 foot or less. Protected waters smooth. Tuesday, south winds around 5 knots. Waves 1 foot or less. Protected waters smooth. Tuesday night, southwest winds 5 to 10 knots. Waves 1 foot or less. Protected waters a light chop. Winds and waves higher in and near thunderstorms. The coastal waters forecast for the following St. Andrews Bay waterways. Rest of tonight, south winds 5 to 10 knots, becoming east. Protected waters a light chop. A slight chance of showers and thunderstorms early this evening. Friday, east winds 5 to 10 knots. Protected waters a light chop. A slight chance of showers and thunderstorms. Friday night, southwest winds 5 to 10 knots, becoming north after midnight. Protected waters a light chop. Saturday, northeast winds around 5 knots, becoming east in the afternoon. Protected waters a light chop. A chance of showers and thunderstorms in the afternoon. Saturday night, south winds 5 to 10 knots, becoming southeast after midnight. Protected waters a light chop. A chance of showers and thunderstorms, mainly in the evening. Sunday, east winds around 5 knots, becoming south around 5 knots in the afternoon. Protected waters smooth. A slight chance of showers and thunderstorms in the morning, then a chance of showers and thunderstorms in the afternoon. Sunday night, south winds around 5 knots. Protected waters smooth. A chance of showers and thunderstorms in the evening. Monday, southeast winds around 5 knots, becoming south in the afternoon. Protected waters a light chop. A slight chance of showers and thunderstorms in the afternoon. Monday night, southwest winds around 5 knots. Protected waters smooth. A slight chance of showers and thunderstorms in the evening. Tuesday, west winds around 5 knots, becoming southwest in the afternoon. Protected waters a light chop. A slight chance of showers and thunderstorms. Tuesday night, southwest winds 5 to 10 knots, diminishing to around 5.

nuts after midnight. Protected waters, a light chop. A slight chance of showers and thunderstorms in the evening. Winds and waves higher in and near thunderstorms. The Tallahassee climate summary for this evening, as of 5 p.m., August 6, 2026. Today's high temperature of 91 degrees occurred at 11:43 a.m. This high was 1 degree below the normal high of 92. Today's low temperature of 73 degrees occurred at 5:12 a.m. This low was 1 degree below the normal low of 74. A trace of precipitation fell today, which brings the monthly total to 4.22 inches. This is 2.61 inches above the normal amount of 1.61 inches for August. The total precipitation for the year now stands at 27.74 inches, which is 9.59 inches below normal. The normal high temperature for tomorrow is 92 degrees, and the normal low is 74. The record high for tomorrow is 99, which occurred in 2023, and the record low is 67, which occurred in 1969. Sunset tonight is at 8:27 p.m. Sunrise tomorrow is at 7 a.m. The Tropical Weather Outlook. For the North Atlantic, Caribbean Sea, and the Gulf of America, tropical cyclone formation is not expected during the next 7 days. Tide information for Friday, August 7, 2026. St. Mark's River entrance. Low 2:16 a.m., high 8:13 a.m., low 4:39 p.m., high 11:44 p.m. Apalachicola. High 9:36 a.m., low 7:16 p.m. St. Andrews Bay at Panama City. High 4:23 a.m., low 4:50 p.m. Note that the times of high and low tide are 3 minutes earlier at Shell Point than at the St. Mark's River entrance. The average water temperature at Apalachicola was 86.0 degrees. Sunrise and sunset in Tallahassee. August 7, 2026, sunrise 7 a.m. Eastern Daylight Time, sunset 8:26 p.m. Eastern Daylight Time. 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This broadcast originates from your National Weather Service office in Tallahassee, Florida. The latest weather and forecast information can also be accessed by calling our automated forecast line at 850-942-8851. The current time is 10:04 p.m. Eastern Daylight Time. These are the 10 p.m. Eastern Daylight Time conditions. At the Tallahassee Airport, it was mostly cloudy. The temperature was 79 degrees. The wind was southeast at 9 miles an hour. The report from Florida State University was not available. At Apalachicola, it was partly cloudy. The temperature was 81 degrees. The wind was southeast at 15 miles an hour. At Panama City Northwest, it was clear. The temperature was 82 degrees. The wind was south at 3 miles an hour. At Dothan, it was partly cloudy. The temperature was 79 degrees. The wind was southeast at 5 miles an hour. At Albany, it was partly cloudy. The temperature was 79 degrees. The wind was southeast at 10 miles an hour. At Valdosta, it was mostly cloudy. The temperature was 74 degrees. The wind was southeast at 5 miles an hour. Over the marine area, at the buoy south of Apalachicola, winds were east at 12 knots. At the buoy south of Panama City, winds were east at 12 knots. At the buoy south of Pensacola, winds were southeast at 10 knots. The forecast for the local area. Tonight, partly cloudy. A chance of showers and thunderstorms this evening. Lows in the lower 70s. East winds around 5 miles per hour. Chance of rain 50%. Friday, mostly sunny. Highs in the lower 90s. East winds around 5 miles per hour. Friday night, partly cloudy. A slight chance of showers and thunderstorms in the evening. Lows in the mid-70s. East winds around 5 miles per hour. Chance of rain 20%. Saturday, mostly sunny. A slight chance of showers in the morning, then a chance of showers and thunderstorms in the afternoon. Humid with highs in the lower 90s. East winds around 5 miles per hour. Chance of rain 50%. Saturday night, mostly cloudy with a chance of showers and thunderstorms in the evening, then partly cloudy after midnight. Humid with lows in the mid-70s. Southeast winds around 5 miles per hour in the evening, becoming light and variable. Chance of rain 50%. Sunday, mostly sunny.

A slight chance of showers in the morning, then showers and thunderstorms likely in the afternoon. Highs in the lower 90s. Chance of rain 70%. Heat index values up to 105. Sunday night, mostly cloudy in the evening, then clearing. A slight chance of showers and thunderstorms. Lows in the mid-70s. Chance of rain 20%. Monday and Monday night, partly cloudy. A chance of showers and thunderstorms. Highs in the lower 90s. Lows in the mid-70s. Chance of rain 40%. Heat index values up to 110. Tuesday, sunny. A slight chance of showers and thunderstorms in the afternoon. Highs in the mid-90s. Chance of rain 20%. Heat index values up to 105. Tuesday night, partly cloudy with a slight chance of showers and thunderstorms in the evening, then mostly clear after midnight. Lows in the mid-70s. Chance of rain 20%. Wednesday and Wednesday night, mostly clear. A chance of showers and thunderstorms. Highs in the mid-90s. Lows in the mid-70s. Chance of rain 30%. Heat index values up to 105. Thursday, sunny. A chance of showers and thunderstorms in the afternoon. Highs in the mid-90s. Chance of rain 40%. Heat index values up to 110. The coastal waters forecast for the following: waters from Suwannee River to Apalachicola, Florida, extending from 20 to 60 nautical miles. Coastal waters from Okaloosa-Walton County line to Mexico Beach out to 20 nautical miles. Coastal waters from Mexico Beach to Apalachicola out to 20 nautical miles. Waters from Okaloosa-Walton County line to Mexico Beach 20 to 60 nautical miles. And waters from Mexico Beach to Apalachicola 20 to 60 nautical miles. Rest of tonight, southeast winds 5 to 10 knots, becoming east 10 to 15 knots late this evening and overnight. Waves 1 foot or less, then around 2 feet. Wave detail, southeast 1 foot at 3 seconds, becoming southeast 2 feet at 3 seconds. Protected waters a moderate chop. A slight chance of showers and thunderstorms until early morning, then a chance of showers and thunderstorms late. Friday, east winds 10 to 15 knots, diminishing to 5 to 10 knots in the afternoon. Seas around 2 feet. Wave detail, southeast 2 feet at 4 seconds. Protected waters a moderate chop. A chance of showers and thunderstorms, mainly in the morning. Friday night, east winds 5 to 10 knots. Seas around 2 feet. Wave detail, southeast 2 feet at 5 seconds. Protected waters a light chop. A chance of showers and thunderstorms after midnight. Saturday, east winds 5 to 10 knots. Seas around 2 feet. Wave detail, east 2 feet at 5 seconds. Protected waters a light chop. A chance of showers and thunderstorms. Saturday night, southeast winds 5 to 10 knots. Seas around 2 feet. Wave detail, southeast 1 foot at 4 seconds. Protected waters a light chop. A slight chance of showers and thunderstorms. Sunday, southeast winds around 5 knots. Waves 1 foot or less. Wave detail, southeast 1 foot at 4 seconds. Protected waters smooth, a slight chance of showers and thunderstorms. Sunday night, south winds around 5 knots. Waves 1 foot or less. Protected waters smooth. Monday, southeast winds around 5 knots. Waves 1 foot or less. Protected waters smooth, a slight chance of showers and thunderstorms. Monday night, south winds around 5 knots. Waves 1 foot or less. Protected waters smooth. Tuesday, south winds around 5 knots. Waves 1 foot or less. Protected waters smooth. Tuesday night, southwest winds 5 to 10 knots. Waves 1 foot or less. Protected waters a light chop. Winds and waves higher in and near thunderstorms. The coastal waters forecast for the following: St. Andrews Bay waterways. Rest of tonight, south winds 5 to 10 knots, becoming east. Protected waters a light chop. A slight chance of showers and thunderstorms early this evening. Friday, east winds 5 to 10 knots. Protected waters a light chop. A slight chance of showers and thunderstorms. Friday night, southwest winds 5 to 10 knots, becoming north after midnight. Protected waters a light chop. Saturday, northeast winds around 5 knots, becoming east in the afternoon. Protected waters a light chop. A chance of showers and thunderstorms in the afternoon.

afternoon. Saturday night, south winds 5 to 10 knots, becoming southeast after midnight. Protected waters, a light chop. A chance of showers and thunderstorms, mainly in the evening. Sunday, east winds around 5 knots, becoming south around 5 knots in the afternoon. Protected waters, smooth. A slight chance of showers and thunderstorms in the morning, then a chance of showers and thunderstorms in the afternoon. Sunday night, south winds around 5 knots. Protected waters, smooth. A chance of showers and thunderstorms in the evening. Monday, southeast winds around 5 knots, becoming south in the afternoon. Protected waters, a light chop. A slight chance of showers and thunderstorms in the afternoon. Monday night, southwest winds around 5 knots. Protected waters, smooth. A slight chance of showers and thunderstorms in the evening. Tuesday, west winds around 5 knots, becoming southwest in the afternoon. Protected waters, a light chop. A slight chance of showers and thunderstorms. Tuesday night, southwest winds 5 to 10 knots, diminishing to around 5 knots after midnight. Protected waters, a light chop. A slight chance of showers and thunderstorms in the evening. Winds and waves higher and near thunderstorms. The Tropical Weather Outlook. For the North Atlantic, Caribbean Sea, and the Gulf of America, tropical cyclone formation is not expected during the next 7 days. Tide information for Friday, August 7, 2026. St. Mark's River entrance. Low 2:16 a.m., high 8:13 a.m., low 4:39 p.m., high 11:44 p.m. Apalachicola. High 9:36 a.m., low 7:16 p.m. St. Andrews Bay at Panama City. High 4:23 a.m., low 4:50 p.m. Note that the times of high and low tide are 3 minutes earlier at Shell Point than at the St. Mark's River entrance. The average water temperature at Apalachicola was 86.0 degrees. Sunrise and sunset in Tallahassee. August 7, 2026, sunrise 7 a.m. Eastern Daylight Time, sunset 8:26 p.m. Eastern Daylight Time. 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The latest weather and forecast information can also be accessed by calling our automated forecast line at 850-942-8851. The current time is 10:14 p.m. Eastern Daylight Time. These are the 10 p.m. Eastern Daylight Time conditions. At the Tallahassee Airport, it was mostly cloudy. The temperature was 79 degrees. The wind was southeast at 9 miles an hour. At Florida State University, the temperature was 77 degrees. The wind was southeast at 7 miles an hour. At Apalachicola, it was mostly cloudy. The temperature was 81 degrees. The wind was southeast at 15 miles an hour. At Panama City Northwest, it was clear. The temperature was 82 degrees. The wind was south at 3 miles an hour. At Dothan, it was clear. The temperature was 79 degrees. The wind was southeast at 5 miles an hour. At Albany, it was partly cloudy. The temperature was 79 degrees. The wind was southeast at 10 miles an hour. At Valdosta, it was cloudy. The temperature was 74 degrees. The wind was southeast at 5 miles an hour. Over the marine area, at the buoy south of Apalachicola, winds were east at 12 knots and seas were 5 feet. At the buoy south of Panama City, winds were east at 12 knots and seas were 2 feet. At the buoy south of Pensacola, winds were southeast at 12 knots. The forecast for the local area. Tonight, partly cloudy. A chance of showers and thunderstorms this evening. Lows in the lower 70s. East winds around 5 miles per hour. Chance of rain 50%. Friday, mostly sunny. Highs in the lower 90s. East winds around 5 miles per hour. Friday night, partly cloudy. A slight chance of showers and thunderstorms in the evening. Lows in the mid-70s. East winds around 5 miles per hour. Chance of rain 20%. Saturday, mostly sunny. A slight chance of showers in the morning, then a chance of showers and thunderstorms in the afternoon. Humid with highs in the lower 90s. East winds around 5 miles per hour. Chance of rain 50%. Saturday night, mostly cloudy with a chance of showers and thunderstorms in the evening, then partly cloudy after midnight.

Humidity lows in the mid-70s. Southeast winds around 5 miles per hour in the evening, becoming light and variable. Chance of rain 50%. Sunday, mostly sunny. A slight chance of showers in the morning, then showers and thunderstorms likely in the afternoon. Highs in the lower 90s. Chance of rain 70%. Heat index values up to 105. Sunday night, mostly cloudy in the evening, then clearing. A slight chance of showers and thunderstorms. Lows in the mid-70s. Chance of rain 20%. Monday and Monday night, partly cloudy. A chance of showers and thunderstorms. Highs in the lower 90s. Lows in the mid-70s. Chance of rain 40%. Heat index values up to 110. Tuesday, sunny. A slight chance of showers and thunderstorms in the afternoon. Highs in the mid-90s. Chance of rain 20%. Heat index values up to 105. Tuesday night, partly cloudy with a slight chance of showers and thunderstorms in the evening, then mostly clear after midnight. Lows in the mid-70s. Chance of rain 20%. Wednesday and Wednesday night, mostly clear. A chance of showers and thunderstorms. Highs in the mid-90s. Lows in the mid-70s. Chance of rain 30%. Heat index values up to 105. Thursday, sunny. A chance of showers and thunderstorms in the afternoon. Highs in the mid-90s. Chance of rain 40%. Heat index values up to 110. The coastal waters forecast for the following waters from Suwannee River to Apalachicola, Florida, extending from 20 to 60 nautical miles. Coastal waters from Okaloosa-Walton County line to Mexico Beach out to 20 nautical miles. Coastal waters from Mexico Beach to Apalachicola out to 20 nautical miles. Waters from Okaloosa-Walton County line to Mexico Beach 20 to 60 nautical miles. And waters from Mexico Beach to Apalachicola 20 to 60 nautical miles. Rest of tonight, southeast winds 5 to 10 knots, becoming east 10 to 15 knots late this evening and overnight. Waves 1 foot or less, then around 2 feet. Wave detail, southeast 1 foot at 3 seconds, becoming southeast 2 feet at 3 seconds. Protected waters a moderate chop. A slight chance of showers and thunderstorms until early morning, then a chance of showers and thunderstorms late. Friday, east winds 10 to 15 knots, diminishing to 5 to 10 knots in the afternoon. Seas around 2 feet. Wave detail, southeast 2 feet at 4 seconds. Protected waters a moderate chop. A chance of showers and thunderstorms, mainly in the morning. Friday night, east winds 5 to 10 knots. Seas around 2 feet. Wave detail, southeast 2 feet at 5 seconds. Protected waters a light chop. A chance of showers and thunderstorms after midnight. Saturday, east winds 5 to 10 knots. Seas around 2 feet. Wave detail, east 2 feet at 5 seconds. Protected waters a light chop. A chance of showers and thunderstorms. Saturday night, southeast winds 5 to 10 knots. Seas around 2 feet. Wave detail, southeast 1 foot at 4 seconds. Protected waters a light chop. A slight chance of showers and thunderstorms. Sunday, southeast winds around 5 knots. Waves 1 foot or less. Wave detail, southeast 1 foot at 4 seconds. Protected waters smooth, a slight chance of showers and thunderstorms. Sunday night, south winds around 5 knots. Waves 1 foot or less. Protected waters smooth. Monday, southeast winds around 5 knots. Waves 1 foot or less. Protected waters smooth, a slight chance of showers and thunderstorms. Monday night, south winds around 5 knots. Waves 1 foot or less. Protected waters smooth. Tuesday, south winds around 5 knots. Waves 1 foot or less. Protected waters smooth. Tuesday night, southwest winds 5 to 10 knots. Waves 1 foot or less. Protected waters a light chop. Winds and waves higher and near thunderstorms. The National Marine Fisheries Service announces that the commercial sector for Greater Amberjack in Gulf Federal Waters is closed effective Saturday, August 8, 2026, and remains closed through December 31, 2026. During the commercial closure, all sale or purchase of Gulf Greater Amberjack is prohibited. For more information, call the National Marine Fisheries Service at 727-824-5305. The coastal waters forecast for the following St. Andrews Bay Waterway.

Rest of tonight, south winds 5 to 10 knots, becoming east. Protected waters, a light chop. A slight chance of showers and thunderstorms early this evening. Friday, east winds 5 to 10 knots. Protected waters, a light chop. A slight chance of showers and thunderstorms. Friday night, southwest winds 5 to 10 knots, becoming north after midnight. Protected waters, a light chop. Saturday, northeast winds around 5 knots, becoming east in the afternoon. Protected waters, a light chop. A chance of showers and thunderstorms in the afternoon. Saturday night, south winds 5 to 10 knots, becoming southeast after midnight. Protected waters, a light chop. A chance of showers and thunderstorms, mainly in the evening. Sunday, east winds around 5 knots, becoming south around 5 knots in the afternoon. Protected waters, smooth. A slight chance of showers and thunderstorms in the morning, then a chance of showers and thunderstorms in the afternoon. Sunday night, south winds around 5 knots. Protected waters, smooth. A chance of showers and thunderstorms in the evening. Monday, southeast winds around 5 knots, becoming south in the afternoon. Protected waters, a light chop. A slight chance of showers and thunderstorms in the afternoon. Monday night, southwest winds around 5 knots. Protected waters, smooth. A slight chance of showers and thunderstorms in the evening. Tuesday, west winds around 5 knots, becoming southwest in the afternoon. Protected waters, a light chop. A slight chance of showers and thunderstorms. Tuesday night, southwest winds 5 to 10 knots, diminishing to around 5 knots after midnight. Protected waters, a light chop. A slight chance of showers and thunderstorms in the evening. Winds and waves higher and near thunderstorms. The Tropical Weather Outlook. For the North Atlantic, Caribbean Sea, and the Gulf of America, tropical cyclone formation is not expected during the next 7 days. Tide information for Friday, August 7, 2026. St. Mark's River entrance. Low 2:16 a.m., high 8:13 a.m., low 4:39 p.m., high 11:44 p.m. Apalachicola. High 9:36 a.m., low 7:16 p.m. St. Andrews Bay at Panama City. High 4:23 a.m., low 4:50 p.m. Note that the times of high and low tide are 3 minutes earlier at Shell Point than at the St. Mark's River entrance. The average water temperature at Apalachicola was 86.0 degrees. Sunrise and sunset in Tallahassee. August 7, 2026, sunrise 7 a.m. Eastern Daylight Time, sunset 8:26 p.m. Eastern Daylight Time. 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The latest weather and forecast information can also be accessed by calling our automated forecast line at 850-942-8851. The current time is 10:25 p.m. Eastern Daylight Time. These are the 10 p.m. Eastern Daylight Time conditions. At the Tallahassee Airport, it was mostly cloudy. The temperature was 79 degrees. The wind was southeast at 9 miles an hour. At Florida State University, the temperature was 77 degrees. The wind was southeast at 7 miles an hour. At Apalachicola, it was partly cloudy. The temperature was 81 degrees. The wind was southeast at 15 miles an hour. At Panama City Northwest, it was clear. The temperature was 82 degrees. The wind was south at 3 miles an hour. At Dothan, it was partly cloudy. The temperature was 79 degrees. The wind was southeast at 5 miles an hour. At Albany, it was partly cloudy. The temperature was 79 degrees. The wind was southeast at 10 miles an hour. At Valdosta, it was partly cloudy. The temperature was 74 degrees. The wind was southeast at 5 miles an hour. Over the marine area, at the buoy south of Apalachicola, winds were east at 12 knots and seas were 5 feet. At the buoy south of Panama City, winds were east at 12 knots and seas were 2 feet. At the buoy south of Pensacola, wave heights 1 foot. Wave period 3 seconds. The forecast for the local area. Tonight, partly cloudy. A chance of showers and thunderstorms this evening. Lows in the lower 70s. East winds around 5 miles per hour. Chance of rain 50%. Friday, mostly sunny.
Highs in the lower 90s. East winds around 5 miles per hour. Friday night, partly cloudy. A slight chance of showers and thunderstorms in the evening. Lows in the mid-70s. East winds around 5 miles per hour. Chance of rain 20%. Saturday, mostly sunny. A slight chance of showers in the morning, then a chance of showers and thunderstorms in the afternoon. Humid with highs in the lower 90s. East winds around 5 miles per hour. Chance of rain 50%. Saturday night, mostly cloudy with a chance of showers and thunderstorms in the evening, then partly cloudy after midnight. Humid with lows in the mid-70s. Southeast winds around 5 miles per hour in the evening, becoming light and variable. Chance of rain 50%. Sunday, mostly sunny. A slight chance of showers in the morning, then showers and thunderstorms likely in the afternoon. Highs in the lower 90s. Chance of rain 70%. Heat index values up to 105. Sunday night, mostly cloudy in the evening, then clearing. A slight chance of showers and thunderstorms. Lows in the mid-70s. Chance of rain 20%. Monday and Monday night, partly cloudy. A chance of showers and thunderstorms. Highs in the lower 90s. Lows in the mid-70s. Chance of rain 40%. Heat index values up to 110. Tuesday, sunny. A slight chance of showers and thunderstorms in the afternoon. Highs in the mid-90s. Chance of rain 20%. Heat index values up to 105. Tuesday night, partly cloudy with a slight chance of showers and thunderstorms in the evening, then mostly clear after midnight. Lows in the mid-70s. Chance of rain 20%. Wednesday and Wednesday night, mostly clear. A chance of showers and thunderstorms. Highs in the mid-90s. Lows in the mid-70s. Chance of rain 30%. Heat index values up to 105. Thursday, sunny. A chance of showers and thunderstorms in the afternoon. Highs in the mid-90s. Chance of rain 40%. Heat index values up to 110. The coastal waters forecast for the following waters from Suwannee River to Apalachicola, Florida, extending from 20 to 60 nautical miles. Coastal waters from Okaloosa, Walton County line to Mexico Beach out to 20 nautical miles. Coastal waters from Mexico Beach to Apalachicola out to 20 nautical miles. Waters from Okaloosa, Walton County line to Mexico Beach 20 to 60 nautical miles. And waters from Mexico Beach to Apalachicola 20 to 60 nautical miles. Rest of tonight, southeast winds 5 to 10 knots, becoming east 10 to 15 knots late this evening and overnight. Waves 1 foot or less, then around 2 feet. Wave detail, southeast 1 foot at 3 seconds, becoming southeast 2 feet at 3 seconds. Protected waters a moderate chop. A slight chance of showers and thunderstorms until early morning, then a chance of showers and thunderstorms late. Friday, east winds 10 to 15 knots, diminishing to 5 to 10 knots in the afternoon. Seas around 2 feet. Wave detail, southeast 2 feet at 4 seconds. Protected waters a moderate chop. A chance of showers and thunderstorms, mainly in the morning. Friday night, east winds 5 to 10 knots. Seas around 2 feet. Wave detail, southeast 2 feet at 5 seconds. Protected waters a light chop. A chance of showers and thunderstorms after midnight. Saturday, east winds 5 to 10 knots. Seas around 2 feet. Wave detail, east 2 feet at 5 seconds. Protected waters a light chop. A chance of showers and thunderstorms. Saturday night, southeast winds 5 to 10 knots. Seas around 2 feet. Wave detail, southeast 1 foot at 4 seconds. Protected waters a light chop. A slight chance of showers and thunderstorms. Sunday, southeast winds around 5 knots. Waves 1 foot or less. Wave detail, southeast 1 foot at 4 seconds. Protected waters smooth, a slight chance of showers and thunderstorms. Sunday night, south winds around 5 knots. Waves 1 foot or less. Protected waters smooth. Monday, southeast winds around 5 knots. Waves 1 foot or less. Protected waters smooth, a slight chance of showers and thunderstorms. Monday night, south winds around 5 knots. Waves 1 foot or less. Protected waters smooth. Tuesday, south winds around 5 knots. Waves 1 foot or less. Protected waters smooth. Tuesday night,
southwest winds

5 to 10 knots. Waves 1 foot or less. Protected waters, a light chop. Winds and waves higher and near thunderstorms. The Tallahassee Climate Summary for this evening, as of 5 p.m., August 6, 2026. Today's high temperature of 91 degrees occurred at 11:43 a.m. This high was 1 degree below the normal high of 92. Today's low temperature of 73 degrees occurred at 5:12 a.m. This low was 1 degree below the normal low of 74. A trace of precipitation fell today, which brings the monthly total to 4.22 inches. This is 2.61 inches above the normal amount of 1.61 inches for August. The total precipitation for the year now stands at 27.74 inches, which is 9.59 inches below normal. The normal high temperature for tomorrow is 92 degrees, and the normal low is 74. The record high for tomorrow is 99, which occurred in 2023, and the record low is 67, which occurred in 1969. Sunset tonight is at 8:27 p.m. Sunrise tomorrow is at 7 a.m. The coastal waters forecast for the following St. Andrews Bay waterways. Rest of tonight, south winds 5 to 10 knots, becoming east. Protected waters, a light chop. A slight chance of showers and thunderstorms early this evening. Friday, east winds 5. Rest of tonight, south winds 5 to 10 knots, becoming east. Protected waters, a light chop. A slight chance of showers and thunderstorms early this evening. Friday, east winds 5 to 10 knots. Protected waters, a light chop. A slight chance of showers and thunderstorms. Friday night, southwest winds 5 to 10 knots, becoming north after midnight. Protected waters, a light chop. Saturday, northeast winds around 5 knots, becoming east in the afternoon. Protected waters, a light chop. A chance of showers and thunderstorms in the afternoon. Saturday night, south winds 5 to 10 knots, becoming southeast after midnight. Protected waters, a light chop. A chance of showers and thunderstorms, mainly in the evening. Sunday, east winds around 5 knots, becoming south around 5 knots in the afternoon. Protected waters, smooth. A slight chance of showers and thunderstorms in the morning, then a chance of showers and thunderstorms in the afternoon. Sunday night, south winds around 5 knots. Protected waters, smooth. A chance of showers and thunderstorms in the evening. Monday, southeast winds around 5 knots, becoming south in the afternoon. Protected waters, a light chop. A slight chance of showers and thunderstorms in the afternoon. Monday night, southwest winds around 5 knots. Protected waters, smooth. A slight chance of showers and thunderstorms in the evening. Tuesday, west winds around 5 knots, becoming southwest in the afternoon. Protected waters, a light chop. A slight chance of showers and thunderstorms. Tuesday night, southwest winds 5 to 10 knots, diminishing to around 5 knots after midnight. Protected waters, a light chop. A slight chance of showers and thunderstorms in the evening. Winds and waves higher and near thunderstorms. The Tropical Weather Outlook. For the North Atlantic, Caribbean Sea and the Gulf of America, tropical cyclone formation is not expected during the next 7 days. Tide information for Friday, August 7, 2026. St. Marks River entrance. Low 2:16 a.m., high 8:13 a.m., low 4:39 p.m., high 11:44 p.m. Apalachicola. High 9:36 a.m., low 7:16 p.m. St. Andrews Bay at Panama City. High 4:23 a.m., low 4:50 p.m. Note that the times of high and low tide are 3 minutes earlier at Shell Point than at the St. Marks River entrance. The average water temperature at Apalachicola was 86.0 degrees. Sunrise and sunset in Tallahassee. August 7, 2026, sunrise 7 a.m. Eastern Daylight Time, sunset 8:26 p.m. Eastern Daylight Time. 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This broadcast originates from your National Weather Service office in Tallahassee, Florida. The latest weather and forecast information can also be accessed by calling our automated forecast line at 850-942-8851. The current time is 10:36 p.m. Eastern Daylight Time. These are the 10 p.m. Eastern Daylight Time conditions. At the Tallahassee Airport, it was mostly cloudy. The temperature was 79 degrees. The wind was southeast at

Sea winds were east at 12 knots and seas were 2 feet. At the buoy south of Pensacola, wave heights 1 foot. Wave 33 seconds. The forecast for the local area. Tonight, partly cloudy. A chance of showers and thunderstorms this evening. Lows in the lower 70s. East winds around 5 miles per hour. Chance of rain 50%. Friday, mostly sunny. Highs in the lower 90s. East winds around 5 miles per hour. Friday night, partly cloudy. A slight chance of showers and thunderstorms in the evening. Lows in the mid-70s. East winds around 5 miles per hour. Chance of rain 20%. Saturday, mostly sunny. A slight chance of showers in the morning, then a chance of showers and thunderstorms in the afternoon. Humid with highs in the lower 90s. East winds around 5 miles per hour. Chance of rain 50%. Saturday night, mostly cloudy with a chance of showers and thunderstorms in the evening, then partly cloudy after midnight. Humid with lows in the mid-70s. Southeast winds around 5 miles per hour in the evening, becoming light and variable. Chance of rain 50%. Sunday, mostly sunny. A slight chance of showers in the morning, then showers and thunderstorms likely in the afternoon. Highs in the lower 90s. Chance of rain 70%. Heat index values up to 105. Sunday night, mostly cloudy in the evening, then clearing. A slight chance of showers and thunderstorms. Lows in the mid-70s. Chance of rain 20%. Monday and Monday night, partly cloudy. A chance of showers and thunderstorms. Highs in the lower 90s. Lows in the mid-70s. Chance of rain 40%. Heat index values up to 110. Tuesday, sunny. A slight chance of showers and thunderstorms in the afternoon. Highs in the mid-90s. Chance of rain 20%. Heat index values up to 105. Tuesday night, partly cloudy with a slight chance of showers and thunderstorms in the evening, then mostly clear after midnight. Lows in the mid-70s. Chance of rain 20%. Wednesday and Wednesday night, mostly clear. A chance of showers and thunderstorms. Highs in the mid-90s. Lows in the mid-70s. Chance of rain 30%. Heat index values up to 105. Thursday, sunny. A chance of showers and thunderstorms in the afternoon. Highs in the mid-90s. Chance of rain 40%. Heat index values up to 110. The coastal waters forecast for the following waters from Suwannee River to Apalachicola, Florida, extending from 20 to 60 nautical miles. Coastal waters from Okaloosa-Walton County line to Mexico Beach out to 20 nautical miles. Coastal waters from Mexico Beach to Apalachicola out to 20 nautical miles. Waters from Okaloosa-Walton County line to Mexico Beach 20 to 60 nautical miles. And waters from Mexico Beach to Apalachicola 20 to 60 nautical miles. Rest of tonight, southeast winds 5 to 10 knots, becoming east 10 to 15 knots late this evening and overnight. Waves 1 foot or less, then around 2 feet. Wave detail, southeast 1 foot at 3 seconds, becoming southeast 2 feet at 3 seconds. Protected waters a moderate chop. A slight chance of showers and thunderstorms until early morning, then a chance of showers and thunderstorms late. Friday, east winds 10 to 15 knots, diminishing to 5 to 10 knots in the afternoon. Seas around 2 feet. Wave detail, southeast 2 feet at 4 seconds. Protected waters a moderate chop. A chance of showers and thunderstorms, mainly in the morning. Friday night, east winds 5 to 10 knots. Seas around 2 feet. Wave detail, southeast 2 feet at 5 seconds. Protected waters a light chop. A chance of showers and thunderstorms after midnight. Saturday, east winds 5 to 10 knots. Seas around 2 feet. Wave detail, east 2 feet at 5 seconds. Protected waters a light chop. A chance of showers and thunderstorms. Saturday night, southeast winds 5 to 10 knots. Seas around 2 feet. Wave detail, southeast 1 foot at 4 seconds. Protected waters a light chop. A slight chance of showers and thunderstorms. Sunday, southeast winds around 5 knots. Waves 1 foot or less. Wave detail, southeast 1 foot at 4 seconds. Protected waters smooth, a slight chance of showers and thunderstorms. Sunday night, south winds around 5 knots.
waves 1 foot or less.

Protected waters move. Monday, southeast winds around 5 knots. Waves 1 foot or less. Protected waters move. A slight chance of showers and thunderstorms. Monday night, south winds around 5 knots. Waves 1 foot or less. Protected waters move. Tuesday, south winds around 5 knots. Waves 1 foot or less. Protected waters move. Tuesday night, southwest winds 5 to 10 knots. Waves 1 foot or less. Protected waters a light chop. Winds and waves higher and near thunderstorms. The coastal waters forecast for the following St. Andrews Bay waterways. Rest of tonight, south winds 5 to 10 knots, becoming east. Protected waters a light chop. A slight chance of showers and thunderstorms early this evening. Friday, east winds 5 to 10 knots. Protected waters a light chop. A slight chance of showers and thunderstorms. Friday night, southwest winds 5 to 10 knots, becoming north after midnight. Protected waters a light chop. Saturday, northeast winds around 5 knots, becoming east in the afternoon. Protected waters a light chop. A chance of showers and thunderstorms in the afternoon. Saturday night, south winds 5 to 10 knots, becoming southeast after midnight. Protected waters a light chop. A chance of showers and thunderstorms, mainly in the evening. Sunday, east winds around 5 knots, becoming south around 5 knots in the afternoon. Protected waters move. A slight chance of showers and thunderstorms in the morning, then a chance of showers and thunderstorms in the afternoon. Sunday night, south winds around 5 knots. Protected waters move. A chance of showers and thunderstorms in the evening. Monday, southeast winds around 5 knots, becoming south in the afternoon. Protected waters a light chop. A slight chance of showers and thunderstorms in the afternoon. Monday night, southwest winds around 5 knots. Protected waters move. A slight chance of showers and thunderstorms in the evening. Tuesday, west winds around 5 knots, becoming southwest in the afternoon. Protected waters a light chop. A slight chance of showers and thunderstorms. Tuesday night, southwest winds 5 to 10 knots, diminishing to around 5 knots after midnight. Protected waters a light chop. A slight chance of showers and thunderstorms in the evening. Winds and waves higher and near thunderstorms. The Tropical Weather Outlook. For the North Atlantic, Caribbean Sea and the Gulf of America, tropical cyclone formation is not expected during the next 7 days. Tide information for Friday, August 7, 2026. St. Mark's River entrance. Low 2:16 a.m., high 8:13 a.m., low 4:39 p.m., high 11:44 p.m. Apalachicola. High 9:36 a.m., low 7:16 p.m. St. Andrews Bay at Panama City. High 4:23 a.m., low 4:50 p.m. Note that the times of high and low tide are 3 minutes earlier at Shell Point than at the St. Mark's River entrance. The average water temperature at Apalachicola was 86.0 degrees. Sunrise and sunset in Tallahassee. August 7, 2026, sunrise 7 a.m. Eastern Daylight Time, sunset 8:26 p.m. Eastern Daylight Time. 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This broadcast originates from your National Weather Service office in Tallahassee, Florida. The latest weather and forecast information can also be accessed by calling our automated forecast line at 850-942-8851. The current time is 10:46 p.m. Eastern Daylight Time. These are the 10 p.m. Eastern Daylight Time conditions. At the Tallahassee Airport, it was mostly cloudy. The temperature was 79 degrees. The wind was southeast at 9 miles an hour. At Florida State University, the temperature was 77 degrees. The wind was southeast at 7 miles an hour. At Apalachicola, it was partly cloudy. The temperature was 81 degrees. The wind was southeast at 15 miles an hour. At Panama City Northwest, it was clear. The temperature was 82 degrees. The wind was south at 3 miles an hour. At Dothan, it was partly cloudy. The temperature was 79 degrees. The wind was southeast at 5 miles an hour. At Albany, it was partly cloudy. The temperature was 79 degrees. The wind was southeast at 10 miles an hour. At Valdosta, it was partly cloudy.

The temperature was 74 degrees. The wind was southeast at 5 miles an hour. Over the marine area, at the buoy south of Apalachicola, winds were east at 12 knots and seas were 5 feet. At the buoy south of Panama City, winds were east at 12 knots and seas were 2 feet. At the buoy south of Pensacola, wave heights 1 foot. Wave period 3 seconds. The forecast for the local area. Tonight, partly cloudy. A chance of showers and thunderstorms this evening. Lows in the lower 70s. East winds around 5 miles per hour. Chance of rain 50%. Friday, mostly sunny. Highs in the lower 90s. East winds around 5 miles per hour. Friday night, partly cloudy. A slight chance of showers and thunderstorms in the evening. Lows in the mid-70s. East winds around 5 miles per hour. Chance of rain 20%. Saturday, mostly sunny. A slight chance of showers in the morning, then a chance of showers and thunderstorms in the afternoon. Humid with highs in the lower 90s. East winds around 5 miles per hour. Chance of rain 50%. Saturday night, mostly cloudy with a chance of showers and thunderstorms in the evening, then partly cloudy after midnight. Humid with lows in the mid-70s. Southeast winds around 5 miles per hour in the evening, becoming light and variable. Chance of rain 50%. Sunday, mostly sunny. A slight chance of showers in the morning, then showers and thunderstorms likely in the afternoon. Highs in the lower 90s. Chance of rain 70%. Heat index values up to 105. Sunday night, mostly cloudy in the evening, then clearing. A slight chance of showers and thunderstorms. Lows in the mid-70s. Chance of rain 20%. Monday and Monday night, partly cloudy. A chance of showers and thunderstorms. Highs in the lower 90s. Lows in the mid-70s. Chance of rain 40%. Heat index values up to 110. Tuesday, sunny. A slight chance of showers and thunderstorms in the afternoon. Highs in the mid-90s. Chance of rain 20%. Heat index values up to 105. Tuesday night, partly cloudy with a slight chance of showers and thunderstorms in the evening, then mostly clear after midnight. Lows in the mid-70s. Chance of rain 20%. Wednesday and Wednesday night, mostly clear. A chance of showers and thunderstorms. Highs in the mid-90s. Lows in the mid-70s. Chance of rain 30%. Heat index values up to 105. Thursday, sunny. A chance of showers and thunderstorms in the afternoon. Highs in the mid-90s. Chance of rain 40%. Heat index values up to 110. The coastal waters forecast for the following waters from Suwannee River to Apalachicola, Florida, extending from 20 to 60 nautical miles. Coastal waters from Okaloosa-Walton County line to Mexico Beach out to 20 nautical miles. Coastal waters from Mexico Beach to Apalachicola out to 20 nautical miles. Waters from Okaloosa-Walton County line to Mexico Beach 20 to 60 nautical miles. And waters from Mexico Beach to Apalachicola 20 to 60 nautical miles. Rest of tonight, southeast winds 5 to 10 knots, becoming east 10 to 15 knots late this evening and overnight. Waves 1 foot or less, then around 2 feet. Wave detail, southeast 1 foot at 3 seconds, becoming southeast 2 feet at 3 seconds. Protected waters a moderate chop. A slight chance of showers and thunderstorms until early morning, then a chance of showers and thunderstorms late. Friday, east winds 10 to 15 knots, diminishing to 5 to 10 knots in the afternoon. Seas around 2 feet. Wave detail, southeast 2 feet at 4 seconds. Protected waters a moderate chop. A chance of showers and thunderstorms, mainly in the morning. Friday night, east winds 5 to 10 knots. Seas around 2 feet. Wave detail, southeast 2 feet at 5 seconds. Protected waters a light chop. A chance of showers and thunderstorms after midnight. Saturday, east winds 5 to 10 knots. Seas around 2 feet. Wave detail, east 2 feet at 5 seconds. Protected waters a light chop. A chance of showers and thunderstorms. Saturday night, southeast winds 5 to 10 knots. Seas around 2 feet. Wave detail, southeast 1 foot at 4 seconds. Protected waters a light chop. A slight chance of showers and thunderstorms. Sunday, southeast winds around 5 knots. Waves 1 foot.

less. Wave detail, southeast 1 foot at 4 seconds. Protected water is smooth. A slight chance of showers and thunderstorms. Sunday night, south winds around 5 knots. Waves 1 foot or less. Protected water is smooth. Monday, southeast winds around 5 knots. Waves 1 foot or less. Protected water is smooth. A slight chance of showers and thunderstorms. Monday night, south winds around 5 knots. Waves 1 foot or less. Protected water is smooth. Tuesday, south winds around 5 knots. Waves 1 foot or less. Protected water is smooth. Tuesday night, southwest winds 5 to 10 knots. Waves 1 foot or less. Protected water is a light chop. Winds and waves higher and near thunderstorms. The coastal waters forecast for the following St. Andrews Bay waterways. Rest of tonight, south winds 5 to 10 knots, becoming east. Protected waters a light chop. A slight chance of showers and thunderstorms early this evening. Friday, east winds 5 to 10 knots. Protected waters a light chop. A slight chance of showers and thunderstorms. Friday night, southwest winds 5 to 10 knots, becoming north after midnight. Protected waters a light chop. Saturday, northeast winds around 5 knots, becoming east in the afternoon. Protected waters a light chop. A chance of showers and thunderstorms in the afternoon. Saturday night, south winds 5 to 10 knots, becoming southeast after midnight. Protected waters a light chop. A chance of showers and thunderstorms, mainly in the evening. Sunday, east winds around 5 knots, becoming south around 5 knots in the afternoon. Protected waters smooth. A slight chance of showers and thunderstorms in the morning, then a chance of showers and thunderstorms in the afternoon. Sunday night, south winds around 5 knots. Protected waters smooth. A chance of showers and thunderstorms in the evening. Monday, southeast winds around 5 knots, becoming south in the afternoon. Protected waters a light chop. A slight chance of showers and thunderstorms in the afternoon. Monday night, southwest winds around 5 knots. Protected waters smooth. A slight chance of showers and thunderstorms in the evening. Tuesday, west winds around 5 knots, becoming southwest in the afternoon. Protected waters a light chop. A slight chance of showers and thunderstorms. Tuesday night, southwest winds 5 to 10 knots, diminishing to around 5 knots after midnight. Protected waters a light chop. A slight chance of showers and thunderstorms in the evening. Winds and waves higher and near thunderstorms. The Tropical Weather Outlook. For the North Atlantic, Caribbean Sea and the Gulf of America, tropical cyclone formation is not expected during the next 7 days. Tide information for Friday, August 7, 2026. St. Mark's River entrance. Low 2:16 a.m., high 8:13 a.m., low 4:39 p.m., high 11:44 p.m. Apalachicola. High 9:36 a.m., low 7:16 p.m. St. Andrews Bay at Panama City. High 4:23 a.m., low 4:50 p.m. Note that the times of high and low tide are 3 minutes earlier at Shell Point than at the St. Mark's River entrance. The average water temperature at Apalachicola was 86.0 degrees. Sunrise and sunset in Tallahassee. August 7, 2026, sunrise 7 a.m. Eastern Daylight Time, sunset 8:26 p.m. Eastern Daylight Time. 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The latest weather and forecast information can also be accessed by calling our automated forecast line at 850-942-8851. The current time is 10:56 p.m. Eastern Daylight Time. These are the 10 p.m. Eastern Daylight Time conditions. At the Tallahassee Airport, it was mostly cloudy. The temperature was 79 degrees. The wind was southeast at 9 miles an hour. At Florida State University, the temperature was 77 degrees. The wind was southeast at 7 miles an hour. At Apalachicola, it was partly cloudy. The temperature was 81 degrees. The wind was southeast at 15 miles an hour. At Panama City Northwest, it was clear. The temperature was 82 degrees. The wind was south at 3 miles an hour. At Dothan, it was partly cloudy. The temperature was 79 degrees.

The wind was southeast at 5 miles an hour. At Albany, it was partly cloudy. The temperature was 79 degrees. The wind was southeast at 10 miles an hour. At Valdosta, it was partly cloudy. The temperature was 74 degrees. The wind was southeast at 5 miles an hour. Over the marine area, at the buoy south of Apalachicola, winds were east at 12 knots and seas were 5 feet. At the buoy south of Panama City, winds were east at 12 knots and seas were 2 feet. At the buoy south of Pensacola, wave heights 1 foot. Wave 33 seconds. The forecast for the local area. Tonight, partly cloudy. A chance of showers and thunderstorms this evening. Lows in the lower 70s. East winds around 5 miles per hour. Chance of rain 50%. Friday, mostly sunny. Highs in the lower 90s. East winds around 5 miles per hour. Friday night, partly cloudy. A slight chance of showers and thunderstorms in the evening. Lows in the mid-70s. East winds around 5 miles per hour. Chance of rain 20%. Saturday, mostly sunny. A slight chance of showers in the morning, then a chance of showers and thunderstorms in the afternoon. Humid with highs in the lower 90s. East winds around 5 miles per hour. Chance of rain 50%. Saturday night, mostly cloudy with a chance of showers and thunderstorms in the evening, then partly cloudy after midnight. Humid with lows in the mid-70s. Southeast winds around 5 miles per hour in the evening, becoming light and variable. Chance of rain 50%. Sunday, mostly sunny. A slight chance of showers in the morning, then showers and thunderstorms likely in the afternoon. Highs in the lower 90s. Chance of rain 70%. Heat index values up to 105. Sunday night, mostly cloudy in the evening, then clearing. A slight chance of showers and thunderstorms. Lows in the mid-70s. Chance of rain 20%. Monday and Monday night, partly cloudy. A chance of showers and thunderstorms. Highs in the lower 90s. Lows in the mid-70s. Chance of rain 40%. Heat index values up to 110. Tuesday, sunny. A slight chance of showers and thunderstorms in the afternoon. Highs in the mid-90s. Chance of rain 20%. Heat index values up to 105. Tuesday night, partly cloudy with a slight chance of showers and thunderstorms in the evening, then mostly clear after midnight. Lows in the mid-70s. Chance of rain 20%. Wednesday and Wednesday night, mostly clear. A chance of showers and thunderstorms. Highs in the mid-90s. Lows in the mid-70s. Chance of rain 30%. Heat index values up to 105. Thursday, sunny. A chance of showers and thunderstorms in the afternoon. Highs in the mid-90s. Chance of rain 40%. Heat index values up to 110. The Tallahassee Climate Summary for this evening, as of 5 p.m., August 6, 2026. Today's high temperature of 91 degrees occurred at 11:43 a.m. This high was 1 degree below the normal high of 92. Today's low temperature of 73 degrees occurred at 5:12 a.m. This low was 1 degree below the normal low of 74. A trace of precipitation fell today, which brings the monthly total to 4.22 inches. This is 2.61 inches above the normal amount of 1.61 inches for August. The total precipitation for the year now stands at 27.74 inches, which is 9.59 inches below normal. The normal high temperature for tomorrow is 92 degrees, and the normal low is 74. The record high for tomorrow is 99, which occurred in 2023, and the record low is 67, which occurred in 1969. Sunset tonight is at 8:27 p.m. Sunrise tomorrow is at 7 a.m. The coastal waters forecast for the following: waters from Suwannee River to Apalachicola, Florida, extending from 20 to 60 nautical miles, coastal waters from Okaloosa-Walton County line to Mexico Beach out to 20 nautical miles, coastal waters from Mexico Beach to Apalachicola out to 20 nautical miles, waters from Okaloosa-Walton County line to Mexico Beach 20 to 60 nautical miles, and waters from Mexico Beach to Apalachicola 20 to 60 nautical miles. Rest of tonight, southeast winds 5 to 10 knots, becoming east 10 to 15 knots late this evening and overnight. Waves 1 foot or less, then around 2 feet. Wave detail, southeast 1 foot at 3 seconds, becoming southeast

2 feet at 3 seconds. Protected water is a moderate chop. A slight chance of showers and thunderstorms until early morning, then a chance of showers and thunderstorms late. Friday, east winds 10 to 15 knots, diminishing to 5 to 10 knots in the afternoon. Seas around 2 feet. Wave detail, southeast 2 feet at 4 seconds. Protected water is a moderate chop. A chance of showers and thunderstorms, mainly in the morning. Friday night, east winds 5 to 10 knots. Seas around 2 feet. Wave detail, southeast 2 feet at 5 seconds. Protected water is a light chop. A chance of showers and thunderstorms after midnight. Saturday, east winds 5 to 10 knots. Seas around 2 feet. Wave detail, east 2 feet at 5 seconds. Protected water is a light chop. A chance of showers and thunderstorms. Saturday night, southeast winds 5 to 10 knots. Seas around 2 feet. Wave detail, southeast 1 foot at 4 seconds. Protected water is a light chop. A slight chance of showers and thunderstorms. Sunday, southeast winds around 5 knots. Waves 1 foot or less. Wave detail, southeast 1 foot at 4 seconds. Protected water is smooth, a slight chance of showers and thunderstorms. Sunday night, south winds around 5 knots. Waves 1 foot or less. Protected water is smooth. Monday, southeast winds around 5 knots. Waves 1 foot or less. Protected water is smooth, a slight chance of showers and thunderstorms. Monday night, south winds around 5 knots. Waves 1 foot or less. Protected water is smooth. Tuesday, south winds around 5 knots. Waves 1 foot or less. Protected water is smooth. Tuesday night, southwest winds 5 to 10 knots. Waves 1 foot or less. Protected water is a light chop. Winds and waves higher and near thunderstorms. The Tropical Weather Outlook. For the North Atlantic, Caribbean Sea, and the Gulf of America, tropical cyclone formation is not expected during the next 7 days. Tide information for Friday, August 7, 2026. St. Mark's River entrance. Low 2:16 a.m., high 8:13 a.m., low 4:39 p.m., high 11:44 p.m. Apalachicola. High 9:36 a.m., low 7:16 p.m. St. Andrews Bay at Panama City. High 4:23 a.m., low 4:50 p.m. Note that the times of high and low tide are 3 minutes earlier at Shell Point than at the St. Mark's River entrance. The average water temperature at Apalachicola was 86.0 degrees. Sunrise and sunset in Tallahassee. August 7, 2026, sunrise 7 a.m. Eastern Daylight Time, sunset 8:26 p.m. Eastern Daylight Time. 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This broadcast originates from your National Weather Service office in Tallahassee, Florida. The latest weather and forecast information can also be accessed by calling our automated forecast line at 850-942-8851. The current time is 11:06 p.m. Eastern Daylight Time. These are the 11 p.m. Eastern Daylight Time conditions. At the Tallahassee Airport, it was partly cloudy. The temperature was 77 degrees. The wind was east at 5 miles an hour. The report from Florida State University was not available. At Apalachicola, it was partly cloudy. The temperature was 81 degrees. The wind was southeast at 10 miles an hour. At Panama City Northwest, it was clear. The temperature was 79 degrees. The wind was calm. At Dothan, it was mostly cloudy. The temperature was 79 degrees. The wind was east at 6 miles an hour. At Albany, it was partly cloudy. The temperature was 77 degrees. The wind was southeast at 7 miles an hour. At Valdosta, it was partly cloudy. The temperature was 73 degrees. The wind was calm. Over the marine area, at the buoys south of Apalachicola, winds were east at 14 knots. At the buoys south of Panama City, winds were southeast at 16 knots. At the buoys south of Pensacola, winds were south at 8 knots. The forecast for the local area. Tonight, partly cloudy. A chance of showers and thunderstorms this evening. Lows in the lower 70s. East winds around 5 miles per hour. Chance of rain 50%.
Friday, mostly sunny. Highs in the lower 90s. East winds around 5 miles per hour. Friday night, partly cloudy. A slight chance of showers and thunderstorms in the evening. Lows in the mid-70s. East winds around 5 miles per hour. Chance of rain 20%. Saturday, mostly sunny. A slight chance of showers in the morning, then a chance of showers and thunderstorms in the afternoon. Humid with highs in the lower 90s. East winds around 5 miles per hour. Chance of rain 50%. Saturday night, mostly cloudy with a chance of showers and thunderstorms in the evening, then partly cloudy after midnight. Humid with lows in the mid-70s. Southeast winds around 5 miles per hour in the evening, becoming light and variable. Chance of rain 50%. Sunday, mostly sunny. A slight chance of showers in the morning, then showers and thunderstorms likely in the afternoon. Highs in the lower 90s. Chance of rain 70%. Heat index values up to 105. Sunday night, mostly cloudy in the evening, then clearing. A slight chance of showers and thunderstorms. Lows in the mid-70s. Chance of rain 20%. Monday and Monday night, partly cloudy. A chance of showers and thunderstorms. Highs in the lower 90s. Lows in the mid-70s. Chance of rain 40%. Heat index values up to 110. Tuesday, sunny. A slight chance of showers and thunderstorms in the afternoon. Highs in the mid-90s. Chance of rain 20%. Heat index values up to 105. Tuesday night, partly cloudy with a slight chance of showers and thunderstorms in the evening, then mostly clear after midnight. Lows in the mid-70s. Chance of rain 20%. Wednesday and Wednesday night, mostly clear. A chance of showers and thunderstorms. Highs in the mid-90s. Lows in the mid-70s. Chance of rain 30%. Heat index values up to 105. Thursday, sunny. A chance of showers and thunderstorms in the afternoon. Highs in the mid-90s. Chance of rain 40%. Heat index values up to 110. The coastal waters forecast for the following: waters from Suwannee River to Apalachicola, Florida, extending from 20 to 60 nautical miles. Coastal waters from Okaloosa-Walton County line to Mexico Beach out to 20 nautical miles. Coastal waters from Mexico Beach to Apalachicola out to 20 nautical miles. Waters from Okaloosa-Walton County line to Mexico Beach 20 to 60 nautical miles. And waters from Mexico Beach to Apalachicola 20 to 60 nautical miles. Rest of tonight, southeast winds 5 to 10 knots, becoming east 10 to 15 knots late this evening and overnight. Waves 1 foot or less, then around 2 feet. Wave detail, southeast 1 foot at 3 seconds, becoming southeast 2 feet at 3 seconds. Protected waters a moderate chop. A slight chance of showers and thunderstorms until early morning, then a chance of showers and thunderstorms late. Friday, east winds 10 to 15 knots, diminishing to 5 to 10 knots in the afternoon. Seas around 2 feet. Wave detail, southeast 2 feet at 4 seconds. Protected waters a moderate chop. A chance of showers and thunderstorms, mainly in the morning. Friday night, east winds 5 to 10 knots. Seas around 2 feet. Wave detail, southeast 2 feet at 5 seconds. Protected waters a light chop. A chance of showers and thunderstorms after midnight. Saturday, east winds 5 to 10 knots. Seas around 2 feet. Wave detail, east 2 feet at 5 seconds. Protected waters a light chop. A chance of showers and thunderstorms. Saturday night, southeast winds 5 to 10 knots. Seas around 2 feet. Wave detail, southeast 1 foot at 4 seconds. Protected waters a light chop. A slight chance of showers and thunderstorms. Sunday, southeast winds around 5 knots. Waves 1 foot or less. Wave detail, southeast 1 foot at 4 seconds. Protected waters smooth, a slight chance of showers and thunderstorms. Sunday night, south winds around 5 knots. Waves 1 foot or less. Protected waters smooth. Monday, southeast winds around 5 knots. Waves 1 foot or less. Protected waters smooth, a slight chance of showers and thunderstorms. Monday night, south winds around 5 knots. Waves 1 foot or less. Protected waters smooth. Tuesday, south winds around 5 knots. Waves 1 foot or less. Protected waters smooth.

0: Right.
1: Tuesday night, southwest winds 5 to 10 knots. Waves 1 foot or less. Protected waters, a light chop. Winds and waves higher and near thunderstorms. The coastal waters forecast for the following St. Andrews Bay waterways. Rest of tonight, south winds 5 to 10 knots, becoming east. Protected waters, a light chop. A slight chance of showers and thunderstorms early this evening. Friday, east winds 5 to 10 knots. Protected waters, a light chop. A slight chance of showers and thunderstorms. Friday night, southwest winds 5 to 10 knots, becoming north after midnight. Protected waters, a light chop. Saturday, northeast winds around 5 knots, becoming east in the afternoon. Protected waters, a light chop. A chance of showers and thunderstorms in the afternoon. Saturday night, south winds 5 to 10 knots, becoming southeast after midnight. Protected waters, a light chop. A chance of showers and thunderstorms, mainly in the evening. Sunday, east winds around 5 knots, becoming south around 5 knots in the afternoon. Protected waters, smooth. A slight chance of showers and thunderstorms in the morning, then a chance of showers and thunderstorms in the afternoon. Sunday night, south winds around 5 knots. Protected waters, smooth. A chance of showers and thunderstorms in the evening. Monday, southeast winds around 5 knots, becoming south in the afternoon. Protected waters, a light chop. A slight chance of showers and thunderstorms in the afternoon. Monday night, southwest winds around 5 knots. Protected waters, smooth. A slight chance of showers and thunderstorms in the evening. Tuesday, west winds around 5 knots, becoming southwest in the afternoon. Protected waters, a light chop. A slight chance of showers and thunderstorms. Tuesday night, southwest winds 5 to 10 knots, diminishing to around 5 knots after midnight. Protected waters, a light chop. A slight chance of showers and thunderstorms in the evening. Winds and waves higher and near thunderstorms. The Tropical Weather Outlook. For the North Atlantic, Caribbean Sea, and the Gulf of America, tropical cyclone formation is not expected during the next 7 days. Tide information for Friday, August 7, 2026. St. Mark's River entrance. Low 2:16 a.m., high 8:13 a.m., low 4:39 p.m., high 11:44 p.m. Apalachicola. High 9:36 a.m., low 7:16 p.m. St. Andrews Bay at Panama City. High 4:23 a.m., low 4:50 p.m. Note that the times of high and low tide are 3 minutes earlier at Shell Point than at the St. Mark's River entrance. The average water temperature at Apalachicola was 86.0 degrees. Sunrise and sunset in Tallahassee. August 7, 2026, sunrise 7 a.m. Eastern Daylight Time, sunset 8:26 p.m. Eastern Daylight Time. 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This broadcast originates from your National Weather Service office in Tallahassee, Florida. The latest weather and forecast information can also be accessed by calling our automated forecast line at 850-942-8851. The current time is 11:16 p.m. Eastern Daylight Time. These are the 11 p.m. Eastern Daylight Time conditions. At the Tallahassee Airport, it was partly cloudy. The temperature was 77 degrees. The wind was east at 5 miles an hour. At Florida State University, the temperature was 77 degrees. The wind was east at 5 miles an hour. At Apalachicola, it was mostly cloudy. The temperature was 81 degrees. The wind was southeast at 10 miles an hour. At Panama City Northwest, it was clear. The temperature was 79 degrees. The wind was calm. At Dothan, it was mostly cloudy. The temperature was 79 degrees. The wind was east at 6 miles an hour. At Albany, it was partly cloudy. The temperature was 77 degrees. The wind was southeast at 7 miles an hour. At Valdosta, it was mostly cloudy. The temperature was 73 degrees. The wind was calm. Over the marine area, at the buoy south of Apalachicola, winds were east at 14 knots and seas were 4 feet. At the buoy south of Panama City, winds were southeast at 16 knots. At the buoy south of Pensacola, winds were south at 8 knots, and seas were 1 foot. These are the 11 p.m. Eastern Daylight Time conditions.

Tallahassee Airport, it was partly cloudy. The temperature was 77 degrees. The wind was east at 5 miles an hour. At Florida State University, the temperature was 77 degrees. The wind was east at 5 miles an hour. At Apalachicola, it was partly cloudy. The temperature was 81 degrees. The wind was southeast at 10 miles an hour. At Panama City Northwest, it was clear. The temperature was 79 degrees. The wind was calm. At Dothan, it was mostly cloudy. The temperature was 79 degrees. The wind was east at 6 miles an hour. At Albany, it was partly cloudy. The temperature was 77 degrees. The wind was southeast at 7 miles an hour. At Valdosta, it was partly cloudy. The temperature was 73 degrees. The wind was calm. Over the marine area, at the buoy south of Apalachicola, winds were east at 14 knots and seas were 4 feet. At the buoy south of Panama City, winds were southeast at 14 knots and seas were 2 feet. At the buoy south of Pensacola, winds were south at 8 knots and seas were 1 foot. The forecast for the local area. Tonight, partly cloudy. A chance of showers and thunderstorms this evening. Lows in the lower 70s. East winds around 5 miles per hour. Chance of rain 50%. Friday, mostly sunny. Highs in the lower 90s. East winds around 5 miles per hour. Friday night, partly cloudy. A slight chance of showers and thunderstorms in the evening. Lows in the mid-70s. East winds around 5 miles per hour. Chance of rain 20%. Saturday, mostly sunny. A slight chance of showers in the morning, then a chance of showers and thunderstorms in the afternoon. Humid with highs in the lower 90s. East winds around 5 miles per hour. Chance of rain 50%. Saturday night, mostly cloudy with a chance of showers and thunderstorms in the evening, then partly cloudy after midnight. Humid with lows in the mid-70s. Southeast winds around 5 miles per hour in the evening, becoming light and variable. Chance of rain 50%. Sunday, mostly sunny. A slight chance of showers in the morning, then showers and thunderstorms likely in the afternoon. Highs in the lower 90s. Chance of rain 70%. Heat index values up to 105. Sunday night, mostly cloudy in the evening, then clearing. A slight chance of showers and thunderstorms. Lows in the mid-70s. Chance of rain 20%. Monday and Monday night, partly cloudy. A chance of showers and thunderstorms. Highs in the lower 90s. Lows in the mid-70s. Chance of rain 40%. Heat index values up to 110. Tuesday, sunny. A slight chance of showers and thunderstorms in the afternoon. Highs in the mid-90s. Chance of rain 20%. Heat index values up to 105. Tuesday night, partly cloudy with a slight chance of showers and thunderstorms in the evening, then mostly clear after midnight. Lows in the mid-70s. Chance of rain 20%. Wednesday and Wednesday night, mostly clear. A chance of showers and thunderstorms. Highs in the mid-90s. Lows in the mid-70s. Chance of rain 30%. Heat index values up to 105. Thursday, sunny. A chance of showers and thunderstorms in the afternoon. Highs in the mid-90s. Chance of rain 40%. Heat index values up to 110. The National Marine Fisheries Service announces that the commercial sector for Greater Amberjack in Gulf Federal Waters is closed effective Saturday, August 8, 2026, and remains closed through December 31, 2026. During the commercial closure, all sale or purchase of Gulf Greater Amberjack is prohibited. For more information, call the National Marine Fisheries Service at 727-824-5305. The coastal waters forecast for the following waters from Suwannee River to Apalachicola, Florida, extending from 20 to 60 nautical miles, coastal waters from Okaloosa-Walton County line to Mexico Beach out to 20 nautical miles, coastal waters from Mexico Beach to Apalachicola out to 20 nautical miles, waters from Okaloosa-Walton County line to Mexico Beach 20 to 60 nautical miles, and waters from Mexico Beach to Apalachicola 20 to 60 nautical miles. Rest of tonight, southeast winds 5 to 10 knots, becoming east 10 to 15 knots late this evening and overnight. Waves 1 foot or less, then around 2 feet. Wave detail, southeast 1 foot at 3 seconds, becoming southeast 2 feet at 3 seconds.

protected waters, a moderate chop. A slight chance of showers and thunderstorms until early morning, then a chance of showers and thunderstorms late. Friday, east winds 10 to 15 knots, diminishing to 5 to 10 knots in the afternoon. Seas around 2 feet. Wave detail, southeast 2 feet at 4 seconds. Protected waters, a moderate chop. A chance of showers and thunderstorms, mainly in the morning. Friday night, east winds 5 to 10 knots. Seas around 2 feet. Wave detail, southeast 2 feet at 5 seconds. Protected waters, a light chop. A chance of showers and thunderstorms after midnight. Saturday, east winds 5 to 10 knots. Seas around 2 feet. Wave detail, east 2 feet at 5 seconds. Protected waters, a light chop. A chance of showers and thunderstorms. Saturday night, southeast winds 5 to 10 knots. Seas around 2 feet. Wave detail, southeast 1 foot at 4 seconds. Protected waters, a light chop. A slight chance of showers and thunderstorms. Sunday, southeast winds around 5 knots. Waves 1 foot or less. Wave detail, southeast 1 foot at 4 seconds. Protected waters, smooth. A slight chance of showers and thunderstorms. Sunday night, south winds around 5 knots. Waves 1 foot or less. Protected waters, smooth. Monday, southeast winds around 5 knots. Waves 1 foot or less. Protected waters, smooth. A slight chance of showers and thunderstorms. Monday night, south winds around 5 knots. Waves 1 foot or less. Protected waters, smooth. Tuesday, south winds around 5 knots. Waves 1 foot or less. Protected waters, smooth. Tuesday night, southwest winds 5 to 10 knots. Waves 1 foot or less. Protected waters, a light chop. Winds and waves higher in and near thunderstorms. The coastal waters forecast for the following St. Andrews Bay waterways. Rest of tonight, south winds 5 to 10 knots, becoming east. Protected waters, a light chop. A slight chance of showers and thunderstorms early this evening. Friday, east winds 5 to 10 knots. Protected waters, a light chop. A slight chance of showers and thunderstorms. Friday night, southwest winds 5 to 10 knots, becoming north after midnight. Protected waters, a light chop. Saturday, northeast winds around 5 knots, becoming east in the afternoon. Protected waters, a light chop. A chance of showers and thunderstorms in the afternoon. Saturday night, south winds 5 to 10 knots, becoming southeast after midnight. Protected waters, a light chop. A chance of showers and thunderstorms, mainly in the evening. Sunday, east winds around 5 knots, becoming south around 5 knots in the afternoon. Protected waters, smooth. A slight chance of showers and thunderstorms in the morning, then a chance of showers and thunderstorms in the afternoon. Sunday night, south winds around 5 knots. Protected waters, smooth. A chance of showers and thunderstorms in the evening. Monday, southeast winds around 5 knots, becoming south in the afternoon. Protected waters, a light chop. A slight chance of showers and thunderstorms in the afternoon. Monday night, southwest winds around 5 knots. Protected waters, smooth. A slight chance of showers and thunderstorms in the evening. Tuesday, west winds around 5 knots, becoming southwest in the afternoon. Protected waters, a light chop. A slight chance of showers and thunderstorms. Tuesday night, southwest winds 5 to 10 knots, diminishing to around 5 knots after midnight. Protected waters, a light chop. A slight chance of showers and thunderstorms in the evening. Winds and waves higher in and near thunderstorms. The tropical weather outlook. For the North Atlantic, Caribbean Sea, and the Gulf of America, tropical cyclone formation is not expected during the next 7 days. Tide information for Friday, August 7, 2026. St. Mark's River entrance. Low 2:16 a.m., high 8:13 a.m., low 4:39 p.m., high 11:44 p.m. Apalachicola. High 9:36 a.m., low 7:16 p.m. St. Andrews Bay at Panama City. High 4:23 a.m., low 4:50 p.m. Note that the times of high and low tide are 3 minutes earlier at Shell Point than at the St. Mark's River entrance. The average water temperature at Apalachicola was 86.0 degrees. Sunrise and sunset in Tallahassee. August 7, 2026,
Sunrise 7 a.m. Eastern Daylight Time, sunset 8:26 p.m. Eastern Daylight Time. 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The latest weather and forecast information can also be accessed by calling our automated forecast line at 850-942-8851. The current time is 11:28 p.m. Eastern Daylight Time. These are the 11 p.m. Eastern Daylight Time conditions. At the Tallahassee Airport, it was partly cloudy. The temperature was 77 degrees. The wind was east at 5 miles an hour. At Florida State University, the temperature was 77 degrees. The wind was east at 5 miles an hour. At Apalachicola, it was partly cloudy. The temperature was 81 degrees. The wind was southeast at 10 miles an hour. At Panama City Northwest, it was clear. The temperature was 79 degrees. The wind was calm. At Dothan, it was mostly cloudy. The temperature was 79 degrees. The wind was east at 6 miles an hour. At Albany, it was partly cloudy. The temperature was 77 degrees. The wind was southeast at 7 miles an hour. At Valdosta, it was partly cloudy. The temperature was 73 degrees. The wind was calm. Over the marine area, at the buoy south of Apalachicola, winds were east at 14 knots and seas were 4 feet. At the buoy south of Panama City, winds were southeast at 14 knots and seas were 2 feet. At the buoy south of Pensacola, winds were south at 8 knots and seas were 1 foot. The forecast for the local area. Tonight, partly cloudy. A chance of showers and thunderstorms this evening. Lows in the lower 70s. East winds around 5 miles per hour. Chance of rain 50%. Friday, mostly sunny. Highs in the lower 90s. East winds around 5 miles per hour. Friday night, partly cloudy. A slight chance of showers and thunderstorms in the evening. Lows in the mid-70s. East winds around 5 miles per hour. Chance of rain 20%. Saturday, mostly sunny. A slight chance of showers in the morning, then a chance of showers and thunderstorms in the afternoon. Humid with highs in the lower 90s. East winds around 5 miles per hour. Chance of rain 50%. Saturday night, mostly cloudy with a chance of showers and thunderstorms in the evening, then partly cloudy after midnight. Humid with lows in the mid-70s. Southeast winds around 5 miles per hour in the evening, becoming light and variable. Chance of rain 50%. Sunday, mostly sunny. A slight chance of showers in the morning, then showers and thunderstorms likely in the afternoon. Highs in the lower 90s. Chance of rain 70%. Heat index values up to 105. Sunday night, mostly cloudy in the evening, then clearing. A slight chance of showers and thunderstorms. Lows in the mid-70s. Chance of rain 20%. Monday and Monday night, partly cloudy. A chance of showers and thunderstorms. Highs in the lower 90s. Lows in the mid-70s. Chance of rain 40%. Heat index values up to 110. Tuesday, sunny. A slight chance of showers and thunderstorms in the afternoon. Highs in the mid-90s. Chance of rain 20%. Heat index values up to 105. Tuesday night, partly cloudy with a slight chance of showers and thunderstorms in the evening, then mostly clear after midnight. Lows in the mid-70s. Chance of rain 20%. Wednesday and Wednesday night, mostly clear. A chance of showers and thunderstorms. Highs in the mid-90s. Lows in the mid-70s. Chance of rain 30%. Heat index values up to 105. Thursday, sunny. A chance of showers and thunderstorms in the afternoon. Highs in the mid-90s. Chance of rain 40%. Heat index values up to 110. The Tallahassee Climate Summary for this evening, as of 5 p.m., August 6, 2026. Today's high temperature of 91 degrees occurred at 11:43 a.m. This high was 1 degree below the normal high of 92. Today's low temperature of 73 degrees occurred at 5:12 a.m. This low was 1 degree below the normal low of 74. A trace of precipitation fell today, which brings the monthly total to 4.22 inches.
This is 2.61 inches above the normal amount of 1.61.

inches for August. The total precipitation for the year now stands at 27.74 inches, which is 9.59 inches below normal. The normal high temperature for tomorrow is 92 degrees, and the normal low is 74. The record high for tomorrow is 99, which occurred in 2023, and the record low is 67, which occurred in 1969. Sunset tonight is at 8:27 p.m. Sunrise tomorrow is at 7 a.m. The coastal waters forecast for the following: waters from Suwannee River to Apalachicola, Florida, extending from 20 to 60 nautical miles. Coastal waters from Okaloosa, Walton, tomorrow is at 7 a.m. The coastal waters forecast for the following: waters from Suwannee River to Apalachicola, Florida, extending from 20 to 60 nautical miles. Coastal waters from Okaloosa, Walton County line to Mexico Beach out to 20 nautical miles. Coastal waters from Mexico Beach to Apalachicola out to 20 nautical miles. Waters from Okaloosa, Walton County line to Mexico Beach 20 to 60 nautical miles. And waters from Mexico Beach to Apalachicola 20 to 60 nautical miles. Rest of tonight, southeast winds 5 to 10 knots, becoming east 10 to 15 knots late this evening and overnight. Waves 1 foot or less, then around 2 feet. Wave detail, southeast 1 foot at 3 seconds, becoming southeast 2 feet at 3 seconds. Protected waters a moderate chop. A slight chance of showers and thunderstorms until early morning, then a chance of showers and thunderstorms late. Friday, east winds 10 to 15 knots, diminishing to 5 to 10 knots in the afternoon. Seas around 2 feet. Wave detail, southeast 2 feet at 4 seconds. Protected waters a moderate chop. A chance of showers and thunderstorms, mainly in the morning. Friday night, east winds 5 to 10 knots. Seas around 2 feet. Wave detail, southeast 2 feet at 5 seconds. Protected waters a light chop. A chance of showers and thunderstorms after midnight. Saturday, east winds 5 to 10 knots. Seas around 2 feet. Wave detail, east 2 feet at 5 seconds. Protected waters a light chop. A chance of showers and thunderstorms. Saturday night, southeast winds 5 to 10 knots. Seas around 2 feet. Wave detail, southeast 1 foot at 4 seconds. Protected waters a light chop. A slight chance of showers and thunderstorms. Sunday, southeast winds around 5 knots. Waves 1 foot or less. Wave detail, southeast 1 foot at 4 seconds. Protected waters smooth, a slight chance of showers and thunderstorms. Sunday night, south winds around 5 knots. Waves 1 foot or less. Protected waters smooth. Monday, southeast winds around 5 knots. Waves 1 foot or less. Protected waters smooth, a slight chance of showers and thunderstorms. Monday night, south winds around 5 knots. Waves 1 foot or less. Protected waters smooth. Tuesday, south winds around 5 knots. Waves 1 foot or less. Protected waters smooth. Tuesday night, southwest winds 5 to 10 knots. Waves 1 foot or less. Protected waters a light chop. Winds and waves higher and near thunderstorms. The coastal waters forecast for the following: St. Andrews Bay waterways. Rest of tonight, south winds 5 to 10 knots, becoming east. Protected waters a light chop. A slight chance of showers and thunderstorms early this evening. Friday, east winds 5 to 10 knots. Protected waters a light chop. A slight chance of showers and thunderstorms. Friday night, southwest winds 5 to 10 knots, becoming north after midnight. Protected waters a light chop. Saturday, northeast winds around 5 knots, becoming east in the afternoon. Protected waters a light chop. A chance of showers and thunderstorms in the afternoon. Saturday night, south winds 5 to 10 knots, becoming southeast after midnight. Protected waters a light chop. A chance of showers and thunderstorms, mainly in the evening. Sunday, east winds around 5 knots, becoming south around 5 knots in the afternoon. Protected waters smooth, a slight chance of showers and thunderstorms in the morning, then a chance of showers and thunderstorms in the afternoon. Sunday night, south winds around 5 knots. Protected waters smooth, a chance of showers and thunderstorms in the evening. Monday, southeast winds around 5 knots, becoming south in the afternoon. Protected waters a light chop. A slight chance of showers and thunderstorms in the afternoon. Monday night, southwest winds around 5 knots.

Huatchicola. High 9:36 a.m. Low 7:16 p.m. St. Andrews Bay of Panama City. High 4:23 a.m. Low 4:50 p.m. Note that the times of high and low tide are 3 minutes earlier at Shell Point than at the St. Mark's River entrance. The average water temperature at Apalachicola was 86.0 degrees. Sunrise and sunset in Tallahassee. August 7, 2026, sunrise 7 a.m. Eastern Daylight Time, sunset 8:26 p.m. Eastern Daylight Time. 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The latest weather and forecast information can also be accessed by calling our automated forecast line at 850-942-8851. The current time is 11:39 p.m. Eastern Daylight Time. These are the 11 p.m. Eastern Daylight Time conditions. At the Tallahassee Airport, it was partly cloudy. The temperature was 77 degrees. The wind was east at 5 miles an hour. At Florida State University, the temperature was 77 degrees. The wind was east at 5 miles an hour. At Apalachicola, it was partly cloudy. The temperature was 81 degrees. The wind was southeast at 10 miles an hour. At Panama City Northwest, it was clear. The temperature was 79 degrees. The wind was calm. At Dothan, it was mostly cloudy. The temperature was 79 degrees. The wind was east at 6 miles an hour. At Albany, it was partly cloudy. The temperature was 77 degrees. The wind was southeast at 7 miles an hour. At Valdosta, it was partly cloudy. The temperature was 73 degrees. The wind was calm. Over the marine area, at the buoy south of Apalachicola, winds were east at 14 knots and seas were 4 feet. At the buoy south of Panama City, winds were southeast at 14 knots and seas were 2 feet. At the buoy south of Pensacola, winds were south at 8 knots and seas were 1 foot. The forecast for the local area. Tonight, partly cloudy. A chance of showers and thunderstorms this evening. Lows in the lower 70s. East winds around 5 miles per hour. Chance of rain 50%. Friday, mostly sunny. Highs in the lower 90s. East winds around 5 miles per hour. Friday night, partly cloudy. A slight chance of showers and thunderstorms in the evening. Lows in the mid-70s. East winds around 5 miles per hour. Chance of rain 20%. Saturday, mostly sunny. A slight chance of showers in the morning, then a chance of showers and thunderstorms in the afternoon. Humid with highs in the lower 90s. East winds around 5 miles per hour. Chance of rain 50%. Saturday night, mostly cloudy with a chance of showers and thunderstorms in the evening, then partly cloudy after midnight. Humid with lows in the mid-70s. Southeast winds around 5 miles per hour in the evening, becoming light and variable. Chance of rain 50%. Sunday, mostly sunny. A slight chance of showers in the morning, then showers and thunderstorms likely in the afternoon. Highs in the lower 90s. Chance of rain 70%. Heat index values up to 105. Sunday night, mostly cloudy in the evening, then clearing. A slight chance of showers and thunderstorms. Lows in the mid-70s. Chance of rain 20%. Monday and Monday night, partly cloudy. A chance of showers and thunderstorms. Highs in the lower 90s. Lows in the mid-70s. Chance of rain 40%. Heat index values up to 110. Tuesday, sunny. A slight chance of showers and thunderstorms in the afternoon. Highs in the mid-90s. Chance of rain 20%. Heat index values up to 105. Tuesday night, partly cloudy with a slight chance of showers and thunderstorms in the evening, then mostly clear after midnight. Lows in the mid-70s. Chance of rain 20%. Wednesday and Wednesday night, mostly clear. A chance of showers and thunderstorms. Highs in the mid-90s. Lows in the mid-70s. Chance of rain 30%. Heat index values up to 105. Thursday, sunny. A chance of showers and thunderstorms in the afternoon. Highs in the mid-90s. Chance of rain 40%. Heat index values up to 110.
The coastal waters forecast.

for the following. Waters from Suwannee River to Apalachicola, Florida, extending from 20 to 60 nautical miles. Coastal waters from Okaloosa, Walton County line to Mexico Beach out to 20 nautical miles. Coastal waters from Mexico Beach to Apalachicola out to 20 nautical miles. Waters from Okaloosa, Walton County line to Mexico Beach 20 to 60 nautical miles. And waters from Mexico Beach to Apalachicola 20 to 60 nautical miles. Rest of tonight. Southeast winds 5 to 10 knots, becoming east 10 to 15 knots late this evening and overnight. Waves 1 foot or less, then around 2 feet. Wave detail, southeast 1 foot at 3 seconds, becoming southeast 2 feet at 3 seconds. Protected waters a moderate chop. A slight chance of showers and thunderstorms until early morning, then a chance of showers and thunderstorms late. Friday, east winds 10 to 15 knots, diminishing to 5 to 10 knots in the afternoon. Seas around 2 feet. Wave detail, southeast 2 feet at 4 seconds. Protected waters a moderate chop. A chance of showers and thunderstorms, mainly in the morning. Friday night, east winds 5 to 10 knots. Seas around 2 feet. Wave detail, southeast 2 feet at 5 seconds. Protected waters a light chop. A chance of showers and thunderstorms after midnight. Saturday, east winds 5 to 10 knots. Seas around 2 feet. Wave detail, east 2 feet at 5 seconds. Protected waters a light chop. A chance of showers and thunderstorms. Saturday night, southeast winds 5 to 10 knots. Seas around 2 feet. Wave detail, southeast 1 foot at 4 seconds. Protected waters a light chop. A slight chance of showers and thunderstorms. Sunday, southeast winds around 5 knots. Waves 1 foot or less. Wave detail, southeast 1 foot at 4 seconds. Protected waters smooth, a slight chance of showers and thunderstorms. Sunday night, south winds around 5 knots. Waves 1 foot or less. Protected waters smooth. Monday, southeast winds around 5 knots. Waves 1 foot or less. Protected waters smooth, a slight chance of showers and thunderstorms. Monday night, south winds around 5 knots. Waves 1 foot or less. Protected waters smooth. Tuesday, south winds around 5 knots. Waves 1 foot or less. Protected waters smooth. Tuesday night, southwest winds 5 to 10 knots. Waves 1 foot or less. Protected waters a light chop. Winds and waves higher and near thunderstorms. The coastal waters forecast for the following St. Andrews Bay waterways. Rest of tonight, south winds 5 to 10 knots, becoming east. Protected waters a light chop. A slight chance of showers and thunderstorms early this evening. Friday, east winds 5 to 10 knots. Protected waters a light chop. A slight chance of showers and thunderstorms. Friday night, southwest winds 5 to 10 knots, becoming north after midnight. Protected waters a light chop. Saturday, northeast winds around 5 knots, becoming east in the afternoon. Protected waters a light chop. A chance of showers and thunderstorms in the afternoon. Saturday night, south winds 5 to 10 knots, becoming southeast after midnight. Protected waters a light chop. A chance of showers and thunderstorms, mainly in the evening. Sunday, east winds around 5 knots, becoming south around 5 knots in the afternoon. Protected waters smooth, a slight chance of showers and thunderstorms in the morning, then a chance of showers and thunderstorms in the afternoon. Sunday night, south winds around 5 knots. Protected waters smooth, a chance of showers and thunderstorms in the evening. Monday, southeast winds around 5 knots, becoming south in the afternoon. Protected waters a light chop. A slight chance of showers and thunderstorms in the afternoon. Monday night, southwest winds around 5 knots. Protected waters smooth, a slight chance of showers and thunderstorms in the evening. Tuesday, west winds around 5 knots, becoming southwest in the afternoon. Protected waters a light chop. A slight chance of showers and thunderstorms. Tuesday night, southwest winds 5 to 10 knots, diminishing to around 5 knots after midnight. Protected waters a light chop. A slight chance of showers and thunderstorms in the evening. Winds and waves higher and near thunderstorms. The Tropical Weather Outlook. For the North Atlantic, Caribbean Sea and the Gulf of America, tropical cyclone formation is not expected during the next 7 days. Tide information for Friday, August 7.

2026, St. Mark's River entrance. Low 2:16 a.m., high 8:13 a.m., low 4:39 p.m., high 11:44 p.m. Apalachicola. High 9:36 a.m., low 7:16 p.m. St. Andrews Bay of Panama City. High 4:23 a.m., low 4:50 p.m. Note that the times of high and low tide are 3 minutes earlier at Shell Point than at the St. Mark's River entrance. The average water temperature at Apalachicola was 86.0 degrees. Sunrise and sunset in Tallahassee. August 7, 2026, sunrise 7 a.m. Eastern Daylight Time, sunset 8:26 p.m. Eastern Daylight Time. 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This broadcast originates from your National Weather Service office in Tallahassee, Florida. The latest weather and forecast information can also be accessed by calling our automated forecast line at 850-942-8851. The current time is 11:49 p.m. Eastern Daylight Time. These are the 11 p.m. Eastern Daylight Time conditions. At the Tallahassee Airport, it was partly cloudy. The temperature was 77 degrees. The wind was east at 5 miles an hour. At Florida State University, the temperature was 77 degrees. The wind was east at 5 miles an hour. At Apalachicola, it was partly cloudy. The temperature was 81 degrees. The wind was southeast at 10 miles an hour. At Panama City Northwest, it was clear. The temperature was 79 degrees. The wind was calm. At Dothan, it was mostly cloudy. The temperature was 79 degrees. The wind was east at 6 miles an hour. At Albany, it was partly cloudy. The temperature was 77 degrees. The wind was southeast at 7 miles an hour. At Valdosta, it was partly cloudy. The temperature was 73 degrees. The wind was calm. Over the marine area, at the buoy south of Apalachicola, winds were east at 14 knots and seas were 4 feet. At the buoy south of Panama City, winds were southeast at 14 knots and seas were 2 feet. At the buoy south of Pensacola, winds were south at 8 knots and seas were 1 foot. The forecast for the local area. Tonight, partly cloudy. A chance of showers and thunderstorms this evening. Lows in the lower 70s. East winds around 5 miles per hour. Chance of rain 50%. Friday, mostly sunny. Highs in the lower 90s. East winds around 5 miles per hour. Friday night, partly cloudy. A slight chance of showers and thunderstorms in the evening. Lows in the mid-70s. East winds around 5 miles per hour. Chance of rain 20%. Saturday, mostly sunny. A slight chance of showers in the morning, then a chance of showers and thunderstorms in the afternoon. Humid with highs in the lower 90s. East winds around 5 miles per hour. Chance of rain 50%. Saturday night, mostly cloudy with a chance of showers and thunderstorms in the evening, then partly cloudy after midnight. Humid with lows in the mid-70s. Southeast winds around 5 miles per hour in the evening, becoming light and variable. Chance of rain 50%. Sunday, mostly sunny. A slight chance of showers in the morning, then showers and thunderstorms likely in the afternoon. Highs in the lower 90s. Chance of rain 70%. Heat index values up to 105. Sunday night, mostly cloudy in the evening, then clearing. A slight chance of showers and thunderstorms. Lows in the mid-70s. Chance of rain 20%. Monday and Monday night, partly cloudy. A chance of showers and thunderstorms. Highs in the lower 90s. Lows in the mid-70s. Chance of rain 40%. Heat index values up to 110. Tuesday, sunny. A slight chance of showers and thunderstorms in the afternoon. Highs in the mid-90s. Chance of rain 20%. Heat index values up to 105. Tuesday night, partly cloudy with a slight chance of showers and thunderstorms in the evening, then mostly clear after midnight. Lows in the mid-70s. Chance of rain 20%. Wednesday and Wednesday night, mostly clear. A chance of showers and thunderstorms. Highs in the mid-90s. Lows in the mid-70s. Chance of rain 30%. Heat index values up to 105. Thursday, sunny. A chance of showers and thunderstorms.

storms in the afternoon. Highs in the mid-90s. Chance of rain 40%. Heat index values up to 110. The coastal waters forecast for the following: waters from Suwannee River to Apalachicola, Florida, extending from 20 to 60 nautical miles. Coastal waters from Okaloosa-Walton County line to Mexico Beach out to 20 nautical miles. Coastal waters from Mexico Beach to Apalachicola out to 20 nautical miles. Waters from Okaloosa-Walton County line to Mexico Beach 20 to 60 nautical miles. And waters from Mexico Beach to Apalachicola 20 to 60 nautical miles. Rest of tonight, southeast winds 5 to 10 knots, becoming east 10 to 15 knots late this evening and overnight. Waves 1 foot or less, then around 2 feet. Wave detail, southeast 1 foot at 3 seconds, becoming southeast 2 feet at 3 seconds. Protected waters a moderate chop. A slight chance of showers and thunderstorms until early morning, then a chance of showers and thunderstorms late. Friday, east winds 10 to 15 knots, diminishing to 5 to 10 knots in the afternoon. Seas around 2 feet. Wave detail, southeast 2 feet at 4 seconds. Protected waters a moderate chop. A chance of showers and thunderstorms, mainly in the morning. Friday night, east winds 5 to 10 knots. Seas around 2 feet. Wave detail, southeast 2 feet at 5 seconds. Protected waters a light chop. A chance of showers and thunderstorms after midnight. Saturday, east winds 5 to 10 knots. Seas around 2 feet. Wave detail, east 2 feet at 5 seconds. Protected waters a light chop. A chance of showers and thunderstorms. Saturday night, southeast winds 5 to 10 knots. Seas around 2 feet. Wave detail, southeast 1 foot at 4 seconds. Protected waters a light chop. A slight chance of showers and thunderstorms. Sunday, southeast winds around 5 knots. Waves 1 foot or less. Wave detail, southeast 1 foot at 4 seconds. Protected waters smooth, a slight chance of showers and thunderstorms. Sunday night, south winds around 5 knots. Waves 1 foot or less. Protected waters smooth. Monday, southeast winds around 5 knots. Waves 1 foot or less. Protected waters smooth, a slight chance of showers and thunderstorms. Monday night, south winds around 5 knots. Waves 1 foot or less. Protected waters smooth. Tuesday, south winds around 5 knots. Waves 1 foot or less. Protected waters smooth. Tuesday night, southwest winds 5 to 10 knots. Waves 1 foot or less. Protected waters a light chop. Winds and waves higher and near thunderstorms. The coastal waters forecast for the following St. Andrews Bay waterways. Rest of tonight, south winds 5 to 10 knots, becoming east. Protected waters a light chop. A slight chance of showers and thunderstorms early this evening. Friday, east winds 5 to 10 knots. Protected waters a light chop. A slight chance of showers and thunderstorms. Friday night, southwest winds 5 to 10 knots, becoming north after midnight. Protected waters a light chop. Saturday, northeast winds around 5 knots, becoming east in the afternoon. Protected waters a light chop. A chance of showers and thunderstorms in the afternoon. Saturday night, south winds 5 to 10 knots, becoming southeast after midnight. Protected waters a light chop. A chance of showers and thunderstorms, mainly in the evening. Sunday, east winds around 5 knots, becoming south around 5 knots in the afternoon. Protected waters smooth, a slight chance of showers and thunderstorms in the morning, then a chance of showers and thunderstorms in the afternoon. Sunday night, south winds around 5 knots. Protected waters smooth, a chance of showers and thunderstorms in the evening. Monday, southeast winds around 5 knots, becoming south in the afternoon. Protected waters a light chop. A slight chance of showers and thunderstorms in the afternoon. Monday night, southwest winds around 5 knots. Protected waters smooth, a slight chance of showers and thunderstorms in the evening. Tuesday, west winds around 5 knots, becoming southwest in the afternoon. Protected waters a light chop. A slight chance of showers and thunderstorms. Tuesday night, southwest winds 5 to 10 knots, diminishing to around 5 knots after midnight. Protected waters a light chop. A slight chance of showers and thunderstorms in the evening. Winds and waves higher and near thunderstorms. The tropical weather.

weather outlook. For the North Atlantic, Caribbean Sea, and the Gulf of America, tropical cyclone formation is not expected during the next 7 days. Tide information for Friday, August 7th, 2026. St. Mark's River entrance. Low 2:16 a.m., high 8:13 a.m., low 4:39 p.m., high 11:44 p.m. Apalachicola. High 9:36 a.m., low 7:16 p.m. St. Andrews Bay at Panama City. High 4:23 a.m., low 4:50 p.m. Note that the times of high and low tide are 3 minutes earlier at Shell Point than at the St. Mark's River entrance. The average water temperature at Apalachicola was 86.0 degrees. Sunrise and sunset in Tallahassee. August 7, 2026, sunrise 7 a.m. Eastern Daylight Time, sunset 8:26 p.m. Eastern Daylight Time. 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This broadcast originates from your National Weather Service office in Tallahassee, Florida. The latest weather and forecast information can also be accessed by calling our automated forecast line at 850-942-8851. The current time is 11:59 p.m. Eastern Daylight Time. These are the 11 p.m. Eastern Daylight Time conditions. At the Tallahassee Airport, it was partly cloudy. The temperature was 77 degrees. The wind was east at 5 miles an hour. At Florida State University, the temperature was 77 degrees. The wind was east at 5 miles an hour. At Apalachicola, it was partly cloudy. The temperature was 81 degrees. The wind was southeast at 10 miles an hour. At Panama City Northwest, it was clear. The temperature was 79 degrees. The wind was calm. At Dothan, it was mostly cloudy. The temperature was 79 degrees. The wind was east at 6 miles an hour. At Albany, it was partly cloudy. The temperature was 77 degrees. The wind was southeast at 7 miles an hour. At Valdosta, it was partly cloudy. The temperature was 73 degrees. The wind was calm. Over the marine area, at the buoy south of Apalachicola, winds were east at 14 knots and seas were 4 feet. At the buoy south of Panama City, winds were southeast at 14 knots and seas were 2 feet. At the buoy south of Pensacola, winds were south at 8 knots and seas were 1 foot. The forecast for the local area. Tonight, partly cloudy. A chance of showers and thunderstorms this evening. Lows in the lower 70s. East winds around 5 miles per hour. Chance of rain 50%. Friday, mostly sunny. Highs in the lower 90s. East winds around 5 miles per hour. Friday night, partly cloudy. A slight chance of showers and thunderstorms in the evening. Lows in the mid-70s. East winds around 5 miles per hour. Chance of rain 20%. Saturday, mostly sunny. A slight chance of showers in the morning, then a chance of showers and thunderstorms in the afternoon. Humid with highs in the lower 90s. East winds around 5 miles per hour. Chance of rain 50%. Saturday night, mostly cloudy with a chance of showers and thunderstorms in the evening, then partly cloudy after midnight. Humid with lows in the mid-70s. Southeast winds around 5 miles per hour in the evening, becoming light and variable. Chance of rain 50%. Sunday, mostly sunny. A slight chance of showers in the morning, then showers and thunderstorms likely in the afternoon. Highs in the lower 90s. Chance of rain 70%. Heat index values up to 105. Sunday night, mostly cloudy in the evening, then clearing. A slight chance of showers and thunderstorms. Lows in the mid-70s. Chance of rain 20%. Monday and Monday night, partly cloudy. A chance of showers and thunderstorms. Highs in the lower 90s. Lows in the mid-70s. Chance of rain 40%. Heat index values up to 110. Tuesday, sunny. A slight chance of showers and thunderstorms in the afternoon. Highs in the mid-90s. Chance of rain 20%. Heat index values up to 105. Tuesday night, partly cloudy with a slight chance of showers and thunderstorms in the evening, then mostly clear after midnight. Lows in the mid-70s. Chance of rain 20%. Wednesday and Wednesday night, mostly clear. A chance of showers and thunderstorms. Highs in the mid-90s.

lows in the mid-70s. Chance of rain 30%. Heat index values up to 105. Thursday, sunny. A chance of showers and thunderstorms in the afternoon. Highs in the mid-90s. Chance of rain 40%. Heat index values up to 110. The coastal waters forecast for the following: waters from Suwannee River to Apalachicola, Florida, extending from 20 to 60 nautical miles. Coastal waters from Okaloosa, Walton County line to Mexico Beach out to 20 nautical miles. Coastal waters from Mexico Beach to Apalachicola out to 20 nautical miles. Waters from Okaloosa, Walton County line to Mexico Beach 20 to 60 nautical miles. And waters from Mexico Beach to Apalachicola 20 to 60 nautical miles. Rest of tonight, southeast winds 5 to 10 knots, becoming east 10 to 15 knots late this evening and overnight. Waves 1 foot or less, then around 2 feet. Wave detail, southeast 1 foot at 3 seconds, becoming southeast 2 feet at 3 seconds. Protected waters a moderate chop. A slight chance of showers and thunderstorms until early morning, then a chance of showers and thunderstorms late. Friday, east winds 10 to 15 knots, diminishing to 5 to 10 knots in the afternoon. Seas around 2 feet. Wave detail, southeast 2 feet at 4 seconds. Protected waters a moderate chop. A chance of showers and thunderstorms, mainly in the morning. Friday night, east winds 5 to 10 knots. Seas around 2 feet. Wave detail, southeast 2 feet at 5 seconds. Protected waters a light chop. A chance of showers and thunderstorms after midnight. Saturday, east winds 5 to 10 knots. Seas around 2 feet. Wave detail, east 2 feet at 5 seconds. Protected waters a light chop. A chance of showers and thunderstorms. Saturday night, southeast winds 5 to 10 knots. Seas around 2 feet. Wave detail, southeast 1 foot at 4 seconds. Protected waters a light chop. A slight chance of showers and thunderstorms. Sunday, southeast winds around 5 knots. Waves 1 foot or less. Wave detail, southeast 1 foot at 4 seconds. Protected waters smooth, a slight chance of showers and thunderstorms. Sunday night, south winds around 5 knots. Waves 1 foot or less. Protected waters smooth. Monday, southeast winds around 5 knots. Waves 1 foot or less. Protected waters smooth, a slight chance of showers and thunderstorms. Monday night, south winds around 5 knots. Waves 1 foot or less. Protected waters smooth. Tuesday, south winds around 5 knots. Waves 1 foot or less. Protected waters smooth. Tuesday night, southwest winds 5 to 10 knots. Waves 1 foot or less. Protected waters a light chop. Winds and waves higher in and near thunderstorms. The coastal waters forecast for the following St. Andrews Bay waterways. Rest of tonight, south winds 5 to 10 knots, becoming east. Protected waters a light chop. A slight chance of showers and thunderstorms early this evening. Friday, east winds 5 to 10 knots. Protected waters a light chop. A slight chance of showers and thunderstorms. Friday night, southwest winds 5 to 10 knots, becoming north after midnight. Protected waters a light chop. Saturday, northeast winds around 5 knots, becoming east in the afternoon. Protected waters a light chop. A chance of showers and thunderstorms in the afternoon. Saturday night, south winds 5 to 10 knots, becoming southeast after midnight. Protected waters a light chop. A chance of showers and thunderstorms, mainly in the evening. Sunday, east winds around 5 knots, becoming south around 5 knots in the afternoon. Protected waters smooth, a slight chance of showers and thunderstorms in the morning, then a chance of showers and thunderstorms in the afternoon. Sunday night, south winds around 5 knots. Protected waters smooth, a chance of showers and thunderstorms in the evening. Monday, southeast winds around 5 knots, becoming south in the afternoon. Protected waters a light chop. A slight chance of showers and thunderstorms in the afternoon. Monday night, southwest winds around 5 knots. Protected waters smooth, a slight chance of showers and thunderstorms in the evening. Tuesday, west winds around 5 knots, becoming southwest in the afternoon. Protected waters a light chop. A slight chance of showers and thunderstorms. Tuesday night, southwest winds 5 to 10 knots, diminishing to around 5 knots after midnight.

Protected Waters a light shop. A slight chance of showers and thunderstorms in the evening. Winds and waves higher and near thunderstorms. The Tropical Weather Outlook. For the North Atlantic, Caribbean Sea, and the Gulf of America, tropical cyclone formation is not expected during the next 7 days. Tide information for Friday, August 7th, 2026. St. Mark's River entrance. Low 2:16 a.m., high 8:13 a.m., low 4:39 p.m., high 11:44 p.m. Apalachicola. High 9:36 a.m., low 7:16 p.m. St. Andrews Bay of Panama City. High 4:23 a.m., low 4:50 p.m. Note that the times of high and low tide are 3 minutes earlier at Shell Point than at the St. Mark's River entrance. The average water temperature at Apalachicola was 86.0 degrees. Sunrise and sunset in Tallahassee. August 7, 2026, sunrise 7 a.m. Eastern Daylight Time, sunset 8:26 p.m. Eastern Daylight Time. 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This broadcast originates from your National Weather Service office in Tallahassee, Florida. The latest weather and forecast information can also be accessed by calling our automated forecast line at 850-942-8851. The current time is 12:09 a.m. Eastern Daylight Time. These are the midnight Eastern Daylight Time conditions. At the Tallahassee Airport, it was partly cloudy. The temperature was 77 degrees. The wind was northeast at 3 miles an hour. The report from Florida State University was not available. At Apalachicola, it was partly cloudy. The temperature was 81 degrees. The wind was southeast at 6 miles an hour. At Panama City Northwest, it was mostly cloudy. The temperature was 79 degrees. The wind was east at 10 miles an hour. At Dothan, it was mostly cloudy. The temperature was 78 degrees. The wind was southeast at 7 miles an hour. At Albany, it was partly cloudy. The temperature was 76 degrees. The wind was southeast at 6 miles an hour. At Valdosta, it was partly cloudy. The temperature was 73 degrees. The wind was calm. Over the marine area, at the buoy south of Apalachicola, winds were east at 14 knots. At the buoy south of Panama City, winds were southeast at 10 knots. At the buoy south of Pensacola, winds were south at 10 knots. The forecast for the local area. Tonight, partly cloudy. A chance of showers and thunderstorms this evening. Lows in the lower 70s. East winds around 5 miles per hour. Chance of rain 50%. Friday, mostly sunny. Highs in the lower 90s. East winds around 5 miles per hour. Friday night, partly cloudy. A slight chance of showers and thunderstorms in the evening. Lows in the mid-70s. East winds around 5 miles per hour. Chance of rain 20%. Saturday, mostly sunny. A slight chance of showers in the morning, then a chance of showers and thunderstorms in the afternoon. Humid with highs in the lower 90s. East winds around 5 miles per hour. Chance of rain 50%. Saturday night, mostly cloudy with a chance of showers and thunderstorms in the evening, then partly cloudy after midnight. Humid with lows in the mid-70s. Southeast winds around 5 miles per hour in the evening, becoming light and variable. Chance of rain 50%. Sunday, mostly sunny. A slight chance of showers in the morning, then showers and thunderstorms likely in the afternoon. Highs in the lower 90s. Chance of rain 70%. Heat index values up to 105. Sunday night, mostly cloudy in the evening, then clearing. A slight chance of showers and thunderstorms. Lows in the mid-70s. Chance of rain 20%. Monday and Monday night, partly cloudy. A chance of showers and thunderstorms. Highs in the lower 90s. Lows in the mid-70s. Chance of rain 40%. Heat index values up to 110. Tuesday, sunny. A slight chance of showers and thunderstorms in the afternoon. Highs in the mid-90s. Chance of rain 20%. Heat index values up to 105. Tuesday night, partly cloudy with a slight chance of showers and thunderstorms in the evening, then mostly clear after midnight. Lows in the mid-70s. Chance of rain 20%.

Tuesday and Wednesday night, mostly clear. A chance of showers and thunderstorms. Highs in the mid-90s. Lows in the mid-70s. Chance of rain 30%. Heat index values up to 105. Thursday, sunny. A chance of showers and thunderstorms in the afternoon. Highs in the mid-90s. Chance of rain 40%. Heat index values up to 110. The coastal waters forecast for the following waters from Suwannee River to Apalachicola, Florida, extending from 20 to 60 nautical miles. Coastal waters from Okaloosa, Walton County line to Mexico Beach out to 20 nautical miles. Coastal waters from Mexico Beach to Apalachicola out to 20 nautical miles. Waters from Okaloosa, Walton County line to Mexico Beach 20 to 60 nautical miles. And waters from Mexico Beach to Apalachicola 20 to 60 nautical miles. Rest of tonight, southeast winds 5 to 10 knots, becoming east 10 to 15 knots late this evening and overnight. Waves 1 foot or less, then around 2 feet. Wave detail, southeast 1 foot at 3 seconds, becoming southeast 2 feet at 3 seconds. Protected waters a moderate chop. A slight chance of showers and thunderstorms until early morning, then a chance of showers and thunderstorms late. Friday, east winds 10 to 15 knots, diminishing to 5 to 10 knots in the afternoon. Seas around 2 feet. Wave detail, southeast 2 feet at 4 seconds. Protected waters a moderate chop. A chance of showers and thunderstorms, mainly in the morning. Friday night, east winds 5 to 10 knots. Seas around 2 feet. Wave detail, southeast 2 feet at 5 seconds. Protected waters a light chop. A chance of showers and thunderstorms after midnight. Saturday, east winds 5 to 10 knots. Seas around 2 feet. Wave detail, east 2 feet at 5 seconds. Protected waters a light chop. A chance of showers and thunderstorms. Saturday night, southeast winds 5 to 10 knots. Seas around 2 feet. Wave detail, southeast 1 foot at 4 seconds. Protected waters a light chop. A slight chance of showers and thunderstorms. Sunday, southeast winds around 5 knots. Waves 1 foot or less. Wave detail, southeast 1 foot at 4 seconds. Protected waters smooth, a slight chance of showers and thunderstorms. Sunday night, south winds around 5 knots. Waves 1 foot or less. Protected waters smooth. Monday, southeast winds around 5 knots. Waves 1 foot or less. Protected waters smooth, a slight chance of showers and thunderstorms. Monday night, south winds around 5 knots. Waves 1 foot or less. Protected waters smooth. Tuesday, south winds around 5 knots. Waves 1 foot or less. Protected waters smooth. Tuesday night, southwest winds 5 to 10 knots. Waves 1 foot or less. Protected waters a light chop. Winds and waves higher and near thunderstorms. The coastal waters forecast for the following St. Andrews Bay waterways. Rest of tonight, south winds 5 to 10 knots, becoming east. Protected waters a light chop. A slight chance of showers and thunderstorms early this evening. Friday, east winds 5 to 10 knots. Protected waters a light chop. A slight chance of showers and thunderstorms. Friday night, southwest winds 5 to 10 knots, becoming north after midnight. Protected waters a light chop. Saturday, northeast winds around 5 knots, becoming east in the afternoon. Protected waters a light chop. A chance of showers and thunderstorms in the afternoon. Saturday night, south winds 5 to 10 knots, becoming southeast after midnight. Protected waters a light chop. A chance of showers and thunderstorms, mainly in the evening. Sunday, east winds around 5 knots, becoming south around 5 knots in the afternoon. Protected waters smooth, a slight chance of showers and thunderstorms in the morning, then a chance of showers and thunderstorms in the afternoon. Sunday night, south winds around 5 knots. Protected waters smooth, a chance of showers and thunderstorms in the evening. Monday, southeast winds around 5 knots, becoming south in the afternoon. Protected waters a light chop. A slight chance of showers and thunderstorms in the afternoon. Monday night, southwest winds around 5 knots. Protected waters smooth, a slight chance of showers and thunderstorms in the evening. Tuesday, west winds around 5 knots, becoming southwest in the afternoon. Protected waters a light chop. A slight chance of showers and thunderstorms.

for storms. Tuesday night, southwest winds 5 to 10 knots, diminishing to around 5 knots after midnight. Protected waters, a light chop. A slight chance of showers and thunderstorms in the evening. Winds and waves higher in and near thunderstorms. The tropical weather outlook. For the North Atlantic, Caribbean Sea, and the Gulf of America, tropical cyclone formation is not expected during the next 7 days. Tide information for Friday, August 7, 2026. St. Mark's River entrance. Low 2:16 a.m., high 8:13 a.m., low 4:39 p.m., high 11:44 p.m. Apalachicola. High 9:36 a.m., low 7:16 p.m. St. Andrews Bay of Panama City. High 4:23 a.m., low 4:50 p.m. Note that the times of high and low tide are 3 minutes earlier at Shell Point than at the St. Mark's River entrance. The average water temperature at Apalachicola was 86.0 degrees. Sunrise and sunset in Tallahassee. August 7, 2026, sunrise 7 a.m. Eastern Daylight Time, sunset 8:26 p.m. Eastern Daylight Time. The National Marine Fisheries Service announces that the commercial sector for Greater Amberjack in Gulf Federal Waters is closed effective Saturday, August 8, 2026, and remains closed through December 31, 2026. During the commercial closure, all sale or purchase of Gulf Greater Amberjack is prohibited. For more information, call the National Marine Fisheries Service at 727-824-5305. 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This broadcast originates from your National Weather Service office in Tallahassee, Florida. The latest weather and forecast information can also be accessed by calling our automated forecast line at 850-942-8851. The current time is 12:20 a.m. Eastern Daylight Time. These are the midnight Eastern Daylight Time conditions. At the Tallahassee Airport, it was partly cloudy. The temperature was 77 degrees. The wind was northeast at 3 miles an hour. At Florida State University, the temperature was 77 degrees. The wind was east at 2 miles an hour. At Apalachicola, it was partly cloudy. The temperature was 81 degrees. The wind was southeast at 6 miles an hour. At Panama City Northwest, it was mostly cloudy. The temperature was 80 degrees. The wind was southeast at 10 miles an hour. At Dothan, it was mostly cloudy. The temperature was 78 degrees. The wind was southeast at 7 miles an hour. At Albany, it was partly cloudy. The temperature was 76 degrees. The wind was southeast at 6 miles an hour. At Valdosta, it was partly cloudy. The temperature was 73 degrees. The wind was calm. Over the marine area, at the buoy south of Apalachicola, winds were east at 14 knots and seas were 4 feet. At the buoy south of Panama City, winds were southeast at 10 knots and seas were 3 feet. At the buoy south of Pensacola, wave heights 1 foot. Wave 33 seconds. The forecast for the local area. Tonight, partly cloudy. A chance of showers and thunderstorms this evening. Lows in the lower 70s. East winds around 5 miles per hour. Chance of rain 50%. Friday, mostly sunny. Highs in the lower 90s. East winds around 5 miles per hour. Friday night, partly cloudy. A slight chance of showers and thunderstorms in the evening. Lows in the mid-70s. East winds around 5 miles per hour. Chance of rain 20%. Saturday, mostly sunny. A slight chance of showers in the morning, then a chance of showers and thunderstorms in the afternoon. Humid with highs in the lower 90s. East winds around 5 miles per hour. Chance of rain 50%. Saturday night, mostly cloudy with a chance of showers and thunderstorms in the evening, then partly cloudy after midnight. Humid with lows in the mid-70s. Southeast winds around 5 miles per hour in the evening, becoming light and variable. Chance of rain 50%. Sunday, mostly sunny. A slight chance of showers in the morning, then showers and thunderstorms likely in the afternoon. Highs in the lower 90s. Chance of rain 70%. Heat index values up to 105. Sunday night, mostly cloudy in the evening, then clearing. A slight chance of showers and thunderstorms. Lows in the mid-70s. Chance of rain 20%.
Monday and Monday night, partly cloudy. A chance of showers and thunderstorms. Highs in the lower 90s. Lows in the mid-70s. Chance of rain 40%. Heat index values up to 110. Tuesday, sunny. A slight chance of showers and thunderstorms in the afternoon. Highs in the mid-90s. Chance of rain 20%. Heat index values up to 105. Tuesday night, partly cloudy with a slight chance of showers and thunderstorms in the evening, then mostly clear after midnight. Lows in the mid-70s. Chance of rain 20%. Wednesday and Wednesday night, mostly clear. A chance of showers and thunderstorms. Highs in the mid-90s. Lows in the mid-70s. Chance of rain 30%. Heat index values up to 105. Thursday, sunny. A chance of showers and thunderstorms in the afternoon. Highs in the mid-90s. Chance of rain 40%. Heat index values up to 110. The coastal waters forecast for the following waters from Suwannee River to Apalachicola, Florida, extending from 20 to 60 nautical miles. Coastal waters from Okaloosa, Walton County line to Mexico Beach out to 20 nautical miles. Coastal waters from Mexico Beach to Apalachicola out to 20 nautical miles. Waters from Okaloosa, Walton County line to Mexico Beach 20 to 60 nautical miles. And waters from Mexico Beach to Apalachicola 20 to 60 nautical miles. Rest of tonight, southeast winds 5 to 10 knots, becoming east 10 to 15 knots late this evening and overnight. Waves 1 foot or less, then around 2 feet. Wave detail, southeast 1 foot at 3 seconds, becoming southeast 2 feet at 3 seconds. Protected waters a moderate chop. A slight chance of showers and thunderstorms until early morning, then a chance of showers and thunderstorms late. Friday, east winds 10 to 15 knots, diminishing to 5 to 10 knots in the afternoon. Seas around 2 feet. Wave detail, southeast 2 feet at 4 seconds. Protected waters a moderate chop. A chance of showers and thunderstorms, mainly in the morning. Friday night, east winds 5 to 10 knots. Seas around 2 feet. Wave detail, southeast 2 feet at 5 seconds. Protected waters a light chop. A chance of showers and thunderstorms after midnight. Saturday, east winds 5 to 10 knots. Seas around 2 feet. Wave detail, east 2 feet at 5 seconds. Protected waters a light chop. A chance of showers and thunderstorms. Saturday night, southeast winds 5 to 10 knots. Seas around 2 feet. Wave detail, southeast 1 foot at 4 seconds. Protected waters a light chop. A slight chance of showers and thunderstorms. Sunday, southeast winds around 5 knots. Waves 1 foot or less. Wave detail, southeast 1 foot at 4 seconds. Protected waters smooth, a slight chance of showers and thunderstorms. Sunday night, south winds around 5 knots. Waves 1 foot or less. Protected waters smooth. Monday, southeast winds around 5 knots. Waves 1 foot or less. Protected waters smooth, a slight chance of showers and thunderstorms. Monday night, south winds around 5 knots. Waves 1 foot or less. Protected waters smooth. Tuesday, south winds around 5 knots. Waves 1 foot or less. Protected waters smooth. Tuesday night, southwest winds 5 to 10 knots. Waves 1 foot or less. Protected waters a light chop. Winds and waves higher and near thunderstorms. The coastal waters forecast for the following St. Andrews Bay waterways. Rest of tonight, south winds 5 to 10 knots, becoming east. Protected waters a light chop. A slight chance of showers and thunderstorms early this evening. Friday, east winds 5 to 10 knots. Protected waters a light chop. A slight chance of showers and thunderstorms. Friday night, southwest winds 5 to 10 knots, becoming north after midnight. Protected waters a light chop. Saturday, northeast winds around 5 knots, becoming east in the afternoon. Protected waters a light chop. A chance of showers and thunderstorms in the afternoon. Saturday night, south winds 5 to 10 knots, becoming southeast after midnight. Protected waters a light chop. A chance of showers and thunderstorms, mainly in the evening. Sunday, east winds around 5 knots, becoming south around 5 knots in the afternoon.
Protected water is smooth. A slight chance of showers and thunderstorms in the morning, then a chance of showers and thunderstorms in the afternoon. Sunday night, south winds around 5 knots. Protected water is smooth. A chance of showers and thunderstorms in the evening. Monday, southeast winds around 5 knots, becoming south in the afternoon. Protected water is a light chop. A slight chance of showers and thunderstorms in the afternoon. Monday night, southwest winds around 5 knots. Protected water is smooth. A slight chance of showers and thunderstorms in the evening. Tuesday, west winds around 5 knots, becoming southwest in the afternoon. Protected water is a light chop. A slight chance of showers and thunderstorms. Tuesday night, southwest winds 5 to 10 knots, diminishing to around 5 knots after midnight. Protected water is a light chop. A slight chance of showers and thunderstorms in the evening. Winds and waves higher in and near thunderstorms. The Tropical Weather Outlook. For the North Atlantic, Caribbean Sea, and the Gulf of America, tropical cyclone formation is not expected during the next 7 days. Tide information for Friday, August 7, 2026. St. Mark's River entrance. Low 2:16 a.m., high 8:13 a.m., low 4:39 p.m., high 11:44 p.m. Apalachicola. High 9:36 a.m., low 7:16 p.m. St. Andrews Bay at Panama City. High 4:23 a.m., low 4:50 p.m. Note that the times of high and low tide are 3 minutes earlier at Shell Point than at the St. Mark's River entrance. The average water temperature at Apalachicola was 86.0 degrees. Sunrise and sunset in Tallahassee. August 7, 2026, sunrise 7 a.m. Eastern Daylight Time, sunset 8:26 p.m. Eastern Daylight Time. 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This broadcast originates from your National Weather Service office in Tallahassee, Florida. The latest weather and forecast information can also be accessed by calling our automated forecast line at 850-942-8851. The current time is 12:30 a.m. Eastern Daylight Time. These are the midnight Eastern Daylight Time conditions. At the Tallahassee Airport, it was partly cloudy. The temperature was 77 degrees. The wind was northeast at 3 miles an hour. At Florida State University, the temperature was 77 degrees. The wind was east at 2 miles an hour. At Apalachicola, it was partly cloudy. The temperature was 81 degrees. The wind was southeast at 6 miles an hour. At Panama City Northwest, it was mostly cloudy. The temperature was 80 degrees. The wind was southeast at 10 miles an hour. At Dothan, it was mostly cloudy. The temperature was 78 degrees. The wind was southeast at 7 miles an hour. At Albany, it was partly cloudy. The temperature was 76 degrees. The wind was southeast at 6 miles an hour. At Valdosta, it was partly cloudy. The temperature was 73 degrees. The wind was calm. Over the marine area, at the buoy south of Apalachicola, winds were east at 14 knots and seas were 4 feet. At the buoy south of Panama City, winds were southeast at 10 knots and seas were 3 feet. At the buoy south of Pensacola, wave heights 1 foot. Wave period 3 seconds. The forecast for the local area. Tonight, partly cloudy. A chance of showers and thunderstorms this evening. Lows in the lower 70s. East winds around 5 miles per hour. Chance of rain 50%. Friday, mostly sunny. Highs in the lower 90s. East winds around 5 miles per hour. Friday night, partly cloudy. A slight chance of showers and thunderstorms in the evening. Lows in the mid 70s. East winds around 5 miles per hour. Chance of rain 20%. Saturday, mostly sunny. A slight chance of showers in the morning, then a chance of showers and thunderstorms in the afternoon. Humid with highs in the lower 90s. East winds around 5 miles per hour. Chance of rain 50%. Saturday night, mostly cloudy with a chance of showers and thunderstorms in the evening, then partly cloudy after midnight. Humid with lows in the mid-70s. Southeast winds around 5 miles per hour in the evening, becoming light and variable. Chance of rain 50%. Sunday, mostly sunny.
A slight chance of showers in the morning, then showers and thunderstorms likely in the afternoon. Highs in the lower 90s. Chance of rain, 50%. Sunday, mostly sunny. A slight chance of showers in the morning, then showers and thunderstorms likely in the afternoon. Highs in the lower 90s. Chance of rain, 70%. Heat index values up to 105. Sunday night, mostly cloudy in the evening, then clearing. A slight chance of showers and thunderstorms. Lows in the mid-70s. Chance of rain, 20%. Monday and Monday night, partly cloudy. A chance of showers and thunderstorms. Highs in the lower 90s. Lows in the mid-70s. Chance of rain, 40%. Heat index values up to 110. Tuesday, sunny. A slight chance of showers and thunderstorms in the afternoon. Highs in the mid-90s. Chance of rain, 20%. Heat index values up to 105. Tuesday night, partly cloudy with a slight chance of showers and thunderstorms in the evening, then mostly clear after midnight. Lows in the mid-70s. Chance of rain, 20%. Wednesday and Wednesday night, mostly clear. A chance of showers and thunderstorms. Highs in the mid-90s. Lows in the mid-70s. Chance of rain, 30%. Heat index values up to 105. Thursday, sunny. A chance of showers and thunderstorms in the afternoon. Highs in the mid-90s. Chance of rain, 40%. Heat index values up to 110. The coastal waters forecast for the following waters from Suwannee River to Apalachicola, Florida, extending from 20 to 60 nautical miles, coastal waters from Okaloosa-Walton County line to Mexico Beach out to 20 nautical miles, coastal waters from Mexico Beach to Apalachicola out to 20 nautical miles, waters from Okaloosa-Walton County line to Mexico Beach 20 to 60 nautical miles, and waters from Mexico Beach to Apalachicola 20 to 60 nautical miles. Rest of tonight, southeast winds 5 to 10 knots, becoming east 10 to 15 knots late this evening and overnight. Waves 1 foot or less, then around 2 feet. Wave detail, southeast 1 foot at 3 seconds, becoming southeast 2 feet at 3 seconds. Protected waters a moderate chop. A slight chance of showers and thunderstorms until early morning, then a chance of showers and thunderstorms late. Friday, east winds 10 to 15 knots, diminishing to 5 to 10 knots in the afternoon. Seas around 2 feet. Wave detail, southeast 2 feet at 4 seconds. Protected waters a moderate chop. A chance of showers and thunderstorms, mainly in the morning. Friday night, east winds 5 to 10 knots. Seas around 2 feet. Wave detail, southeast 2 feet at 5 seconds. Protected waters a light chop. A chance of showers and thunderstorms after midnight. Saturday, east winds 5 to 10 knots. Seas around 2 feet. Wave detail, east 2 feet at 5 seconds. Protected waters a light chop. A chance of showers and thunderstorms. Saturday night, southeast winds 5 to 10 knots. Seas around 2 feet. Wave detail, southeast 1 foot at 4 seconds. Protected waters a light chop. A slight chance of showers and thunderstorms. Sunday, southeast winds around 5 knots. Waves 1 foot or less. Wave detail, southeast 1 foot at 4 seconds. Protected waters smooth, a slight chance of showers and thunderstorms. Sunday night, south winds around 5 knots. Waves 1 foot or less. Protected waters smooth. Monday, southeast winds around 5 knots. Waves 1 foot or less. Protected waters smooth, a slight chance of showers and thunderstorms. Monday night, south winds around 5 knots. Waves 1 foot or less. Protected waters smooth. Tuesday, south winds around 5 knots. Waves 1 foot or less. Protected waters smooth. Tuesday night, southwest winds 5 to 10 knots. Waves 1 foot or less. Protected waters a light chop. Winds and waves higher in and near thunderstorms. The coastal waters forecast for the following St. Andrews Bay waterways. Rest of tonight, south winds 5 to 10 knots, becoming east. Protected waters a light chop. A slight chance of showers and thunderstorms early this evening. Friday, east winds 5 to 10 knots. Protected waters a light chop. A slight chance of showers and thunderstorms. Friday night, southwest winds 5 to 10 knots, becoming north after midnight.
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Saturday, northeast winds around 5 knots, becoming east in the afternoon. 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

coming southwest in the afternoon. Protected waters, a light chop. A slight chance of showers and thunderstorms. Tuesday night, southwest winds 5 to 10 knots, diminishing to around 5 knots after midnight. Protected waters, a light chop. A slight chance of showers and thunderstorms in the evening. Winds and waves higher and near thunderstorms. The Tropical Weather Outlook. For the North Atlantic, Caribbean Sea, and the Gulf of America, tropical cyclone formation is not expected during the next 7 days. Tide information for Friday, August 7, 2026. St. Mark's River entrance. Low 2:16 a.m., high 8:13 a.m., low 4:39 p.m., high 11:44 p.m. Apalachicola. High 9:36 a.m., low 7:16 p.m. St. Andrews Bay at Panama City. High 4:23 a.m., low 4:50 p.m. Note that the times of high and low tide are 3 minutes earlier at Shell Point than at the St. Mark's River entrance. The average water temperature at Apalachicola was 86.0 degrees. Sunrise and sunset in Tallahassee. August 7, 2026, sunrise 7 a.m. Eastern Daylight Time, sunset 8:26 p.m. Eastern Daylight Time. 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This broadcast originates from your National Weather Service office in Tallahassee, Florida. The latest weather and forecast information can also be accessed by calling our automated forecast line at 850-942-8851. The current time is 12:40 a.m. Eastern Daylight Time. These are the midnight Eastern Daylight Time conditions. At the Tallahassee Airport, it was partly cloudy. The temperature was 77 degrees. The wind was northeast at 3 miles an hour. At Florida State University, the temperature was 77 degrees. The wind was east at 2 miles an hour. At Apalachicola, it was partly cloudy. The temperature was 81 degrees. The wind was southeast at 6 miles an hour. At Panama City Northwest, it was mostly cloudy. The temperature was 80 degrees. The wind was southeast at 10 miles an hour. At Dothan, it was mostly cloudy. The temperature was 78 degrees. The wind was southeast at 7 miles an hour. At Albany, it was partly cloudy. The temperature was 76 degrees. The wind was southeast at 6 miles an hour. At Valdosta, it was partly cloudy. The temperature was 73 degrees. The wind was calm. Over the marine area, at the buoy south of Apalachicola, winds were east at 14 knots and seas were 4 feet. At the buoy south of Panama City, winds were southeast at 10 knots and seas were 3 feet. At the buoy south of Pensacola, wave heights 1 foot. Wave period 3 seconds. The forecast for the local area. Tonight, partly cloudy. A chance of showers and thunderstorms this evening. Lows in the lower 70s. East winds around 5 miles per hour. Chance of rain 50%. Friday, mostly sunny. Highs in the lower 90s. East winds around 5 miles per hour. Friday night, partly cloudy. A slight chance of showers and thunderstorms in the evening. Lows in the mid 70s. East winds around 5 miles per hour. Chance of rain 20%. Saturday, mostly sunny. A slight chance of showers in the morning, then a chance of showers and thunderstorms in the afternoon. Humid with highs in the lower 90s. East winds around 5 miles per hour. Chance of rain 50%. Saturday night, mostly cloudy with a chance of thunderstorms in the evening, then partly cloudy after midnight. Humid with lows in the mid-70s. Southeast winds around 5 miles per hour in the evening, becoming light and variable. Chance of rain 50%. Sunday, mostly sunny. A slight chance of showers in the morning, then showers and thunderstorms likely in the afternoon. Highs in the lower 90s. Chance of rain 70%. Heat index values up to 105. Sunday night, mostly cloudy in the evening, then clearing. A slight chance of showers and thunderstorms. Lows in the mid-70s. Chance of rain 20%. Monday and Monday night, partly cloudy. A chance of showers and thunderstorms. Highs in the lower 90s. Lows in the mid-70s. Chance of rain 40%. Heat index values up to 110. Tuesday, sunny. A slight chance of showers and thunderstorms in the afternoon.

afternoon. Highs in the mid-90s. Chance of rain 20%. Heat index values up to 105. Tuesday night, partly cloudy with a slight chance of showers and thunderstorms in the evening, then mostly clear after midnight. Lows in the mid-70s. Chance of rain 20%. Wednesday and Wednesday night, mostly clear. A chance of showers and thunderstorms. Highs in the mid-90s. Lows in the mid-70s. Chance of rain 30%. Heat index values up to 105. Thursday, sunny. A chance of showers and thunderstorms in the afternoon. Highs in the mid-90s. Chance of rain 40%. Heat index values up to 110. The coastal waters forecast for the following waters from Suwannee River to Apalachicola, Florida, extending from 20 to 60 nautical miles. Coastal waters from Okaloosa, Walton County line to Mexico Beach out to 20 nautical miles. Coastal waters from Mexico Beach to Apalachicola out to 20 nautical miles. Waters from Okaloosa, Walton County line to Mexico Beach 20 to 60 nautical miles. And waters from Mexico Beach to Apalachicola 20 to 60 nautical miles. Rest of tonight, southeast winds 5 to 10 knots, becoming east 10 to 15 knots late this evening and overnight. Waves 1 foot or less, then around 2 feet. Wave detail, southeast 1 foot at 3 seconds, becoming southeast 2 feet at 3 seconds. Protected waters a moderate chop. A slight chance of showers and thunderstorms until early morning, then a chance of showers and thunderstorms late. Friday, east winds 10 to 15 knots, diminishing to 5 to 10 knots in the afternoon. Seas around 2 feet. Wave detail, southeast 2 feet at 4 seconds. Protected waters a moderate chop. A chance of showers and thunderstorms, mainly in the morning. Friday night, east winds 5 to 10 knots. Seas around 2 feet. Wave detail, southeast 2 feet at 5 seconds. Protected waters a light chop. A chance of showers and thunderstorms after midnight. Saturday, east winds 5 to 10 knots. Seas around 2 feet. Wave detail, east 2 feet at 5 seconds. Protected waters a light chop. A chance of showers and thunderstorms. Saturday night, southeast winds 5 to 10 knots. Seas around 2 feet. Wave detail, southeast 1 foot at 4 seconds. Protected waters a light chop. A slight chance of showers and thunderstorms. Sunday, southeast winds around 5 knots. Waves 1 foot or less. Wave detail, southeast 1 foot at 4 seconds. Protected waters smooth. A slight chance of showers and thunderstorms. Sunday night, south winds around 5 knots. Waves 1 foot or less. Protected waters smooth. Monday, southeast winds around 5 knots. Waves 1 foot or less. Protected waters smooth. A slight chance of showers and thunderstorms. Monday night, south winds around 5 knots. Waves 1 foot or less. Protected waters smooth. Tuesday, south winds around 5 knots. Waves 1 foot or less. Protected waters smooth. Tuesday night, southwest winds 5 to 10 knots. Waves 1 foot or less. Protected waters a light chop. Winds and waves higher and near thunderstorms. The coastal waters forecast for the following St. Andrews Bay waterways. Rest of tonight, south winds 5 to 10 knots, becoming east. Protected waters a light chop. A slight chance of showers and thunderstorms early this evening. Friday, east winds 5 to 10 knots. Protected waters a light chop. A slight chance of showers and thunderstorms. Friday night, southwest winds 5 to 10 knots, becoming north after midnight. Protected waters a light chop. Saturday, northeast winds around 5 knots, becoming east in the afternoon. Protected waters a light chop. A chance of showers and thunderstorms in the afternoon. Saturday night, south winds 5 to 10 knots, becoming southeast after midnight. Protected waters a light chop. A chance of showers and thunderstorms, mainly in the evening. Sunday, east winds around 5 knots, becoming south around 5 knots in the afternoon. Protected waters smooth. A slight chance of showers and thunderstorms in the morning, then a chance of showers and thunderstorms in the afternoon. Sunday night, south winds around 5 knots. Protected waters smooth. A chance of showers and thunderstorms in the evening. Monday, southeast winds around 5 knots, becoming south in the afternoon. Protected waters a light chop.
a slight chance of showers and thunderstorms in the afternoon. Monday night, southwest winds around 5 knots. Protected waters smooth, a slight chance of showers and thunderstorms in the evening. Tuesday, west winds around 5 knots, becoming southwest in the afternoon. Protected waters a light chop. A slight chance of showers and thunderstorms. Tuesday night, southwest winds 5 to 10 knots, diminishing to around 5 knots after midnight. Protected waters a light chop. A slight chance of showers and thunderstorms in the evening. Winds and waves higher and near thunderstorms. The Tropical Weather Outlook. For the North Atlantic, Caribbean Sea, and the Gulf of America, tropical cyclone formation is not expected during the next 7 days. Tide information for Friday, August 7, 2026. St. Mark's River entrance. Low 2:16 a.m., high 8:13 a.m., low 4:39 p.m., high 11:44 p.m. Apalachicola. High 9:36 a.m., low 7:16 p.m. St. Andrews Bay at Panama City. High 4:23 a.m., low 4:50 p.m. Note that the times of high and low tide are 3 minutes earlier at Shell Point than at the St. Mark's River entrance. The average water temperature at Apalachicola was 86.0 degrees. Sunrise and sunset in Tallahassee. August 7, 2026, sunrise 7 a.m. Eastern Daylight Time, sunset 8:26 p.m. Eastern Daylight Time. 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The latest weather and forecast information can also be accessed by calling our automated forecast line at 850-942-8851. The current time is 12:51 a.m. Eastern Daylight Time. These are the midnight Eastern Daylight Time conditions. At the Tallahassee Airport, it was partly cloudy. The temperature was 77 degrees. The wind was northeast at 3 miles an hour. At Florida State University, the temperature was 77 degrees. The wind was east at 2 miles an hour. At Apalachicola, it was partly cloudy. The temperature was 81 degrees. The wind was southeast at 6 miles an hour. At Panama City Northwest, it was mostly cloudy. The temperature was 80 degrees. The wind was southeast at 10 miles an hour. At Dothan, it was mostly cloudy. The temperature was 78 degrees. The wind was southeast at 7 miles an hour. At Albany, it was partly cloudy. The temperature was 76 degrees. The wind was southeast at 6 miles an hour. At Valdosta, it was partly cloudy. The temperature was 73 degrees. The wind was calm. Over the marine area, at the buoys south of Apalachicola, winds were east at 14 knots and seas were 4 feet. At the buoys south of Panama City, winds were southeast at 10 knots and seas were 3 feet. At the buoys south of Pensacola, wave heights 1 foot. Wave period 3 seconds. The forecast for the local area. Tonight, partly cloudy. A chance of showers and thunderstorms this evening. Lows in the lower 70s. East winds around 5 miles per hour. Chance of rain 50%. Friday, mostly sunny. Highs in the lower 90s. East winds around 5 miles per hour. Friday night, partly cloudy. A slight chance of showers and thunderstorms in the evening. Lows in the mid 70s. East winds around 5 miles per hour. Chance of rain 20%. Saturday, mostly sunny. A slight chance of showers in the morning, then a chance of showers and thunderstorms in the afternoon. Humid with highs in the lower 90s. East winds around 5 miles per hour. Chance of rain 50%. Saturday night, mostly cloudy with a chance of showers and thunderstorms in the evening, then partly cloudy after midnight. Humid with lows in the mid 70s. Southeast winds around 5 miles per hour in the evening, becoming light and variable. Chance of rain 50%. Sunday, mostly sunny. A slight chance of showers in the morning, then showers and thunderstorms likely in the afternoon. Highs in the lower 90s. Chance of rain 70%. Heat index values up to 105. Sunday night, mostly cloudy in the evening, then clearing. A slight chance of showers and thunderstorms. Lows in the mid 70s. Chance of rain 20%. Monday and Monday night, partly cloudy.
a chance of showers and thunderstorms.

Highs in the lower 90s. Lows in the mid-70s. Chance of rain 40%. Heat index values up to 110. Tuesday, sunny. A slight chance of showers and thunderstorms in the afternoon. Highs in the mid-90s. Chance of rain 20%. Heat index values up to 105. Tuesday night, partly cloudy with a slight chance of showers and thunderstorms in the evening, then mostly clear after midnight. Lows in the mid-70s. Chance of rain 20%. Wednesday and Wednesday night, mostly clear. A chance of showers and thunderstorms. Highs in the mid-90s. Lows in the mid-70s. Chance of rain 30%. Heat index values up to 105. Thursday, sunny. A chance of showers and thunderstorms in the afternoon. Highs in the mid-90s. Chance of rain 40%. Heat index values up to 110. The coastal waters forecast for the following waters from Suwannee River to Apalachicola, Florida, extending from 20 to 60 nautical miles. Coastal waters from Okaloosa, Walton County line to Mexico Beach out to 20 nautical miles. Coastal waters from Mexico Beach to Apalachicola out to 20 nautical miles. Waters from Okaloosa, Walton County line to Mexico Beach 20 to 60 nautical miles. And waters from Mexico Beach to Apalachicola 20 to 60 nautical miles. Rest of tonight, southeast winds 5 to 10 knots, becoming east 10 to 15 knots late this evening and overnight. Waves 1 foot or less, then around 2 feet. Wave detail, southeast 1 foot at 3 seconds, becoming southeast 2 feet at 3 seconds. Protected waters a moderate chop. A slight chance of showers and thunderstorms until early morning, then a chance of showers and thunderstorms late. Friday, east winds 10 to 15 knots, diminishing to 5 to 10 knots in the afternoon. Seas around 2 feet. Wave detail, southeast 2 feet at 4 seconds. Protected waters a moderate chop. A chance of showers and thunderstorms, mainly in the morning. Friday night, east winds 5 to 10 knots. Seas around 2 feet. Wave detail, southeast 2 feet at 5 seconds. Protected waters a light chop. A chance of showers and thunderstorms after midnight. Saturday, east winds 5 to 10 knots. Seas around 2 feet. Wave detail, east 2 feet at 5 seconds. Protected waters a light chop. A chance of showers and thunderstorms. Saturday night, southeast winds 5 to 10 knots. Seas around 2 feet. Wave detail, southeast 1 foot at 4 seconds. Protected waters a light chop. A slight chance of showers and thunderstorms. Sunday, southeast winds around 5 knots. Waves 1 foot or less. Wave detail, southeast 1 foot at 4 seconds. Protected waters smooth. A slight chance of showers and thunderstorms. Sunday night, south winds around 5 knots. Waves 1 foot or less. Protected waters smooth. Monday, southeast winds around 5 knots. Waves 1 foot or less. Protected waters smooth. A slight chance of showers and thunderstorms. Monday night, south winds around 5 knots. Waves 1 foot or less. Protected waters smooth. Tuesday, south winds around 5 knots. Waves 1 foot or less. Protected waters smooth. Tuesday night, southwest winds 5 to 10 knots. Waves 1 foot or less. Protected waters a light chop. Winds and waves higher in and near thunderstorms. The coastal waters forecast for the following St. Andrews Bay waterways. Rest of tonight, south winds 5 to 10 knots, becoming east. Protected waters a light chop. A slight chance of showers and thunderstorms early this evening. Friday, east winds 5 to 10 knots. Protected waters a light chop. A slight chance of showers and thunderstorms. Friday night, southwest winds 5 to 10 knots, becoming north after midnight. Protected waters a light chop. Saturday, northeast winds around 5 knots, becoming east in the afternoon. Protected waters a light chop. A chance of showers and thunderstorms in the afternoon. Saturday night, south winds 5 to 10 knots, becoming southeast after midnight. Protected waters a light chop. A chance of showers and thunderstorms, mainly in the evening. Sunday, east winds around 5 knots, becoming south around 5 knots in the afternoon. Protected waters smooth. A slight chance of showers and thunderstorms in the morning, then a chance of showers and thunderstorms in the afternoon. Sunday night, south winds around 5 knots.
Protected waters, smooth. A chance of showers and thunderstorms in the evening. Monday, southeast winds around 5 knots, becoming south in the afternoon. Protected waters, a light chop. A slight chance of showers and thunderstorms in the afternoon. Monday night, southwest winds around 5 knots. Protected waters, smooth. A slight chance of showers and thunderstorms in the evening. Tuesday, west winds around 5 knots, becoming southwest in the afternoon. Protected waters, a light chop. A slight chance of showers and thunderstorms. Tuesday night, southwest winds 5 to 10 knots, diminishing to around 5 knots after midnight. Protected waters, a light chop. A slight chance of showers and thunderstorms in the evening. Winds and waves higher in and near thunderstorms. The Tropical Weather Outlook. For the North Atlantic, Caribbean Sea, and the Gulf of America, tropical cyclone formation is not expected during the next 7 days. Tide information for Friday, August 7, 2026. St. Mark's River entrance. Low 2:16 a.m., high 8:13 a.m., low 4:39 p.m., high 11:44 p.m. Apalachicola. High 9:36 a.m., low 7:16 p.m. St. Andrews Bay at Panama City. High 4:23 a.m., low 4:50 p.m. Note that the times of high and low tide are 3 minutes earlier at Shell Point than at the St. Mark's River entrance. The average water temperature at Apalachicola was 86.0 degrees. Sunrise and sunset in Tallahassee. August 7, 2026, sunrise 7 a.m. Eastern Daylight Time, sunset 8:26 p.m. Eastern Daylight Time. 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This broadcast originates from your National Weather Service office in Tallahassee, Florida. The latest weather and forecast information can also be accessed by calling our automated forecast line at 850-942-8851. The current time is 1:01 a.m. Eastern Daylight Time. These are the midnight Eastern Daylight Time conditions. At the Tallahassee Airport, it was partly cloudy. The temperature was 77 degrees. The wind was northeast at 3 miles an hour. At Florida State University, the temperature was 77 degrees. The wind was east at 2 miles an hour. At Apalachicola, it was partly cloudy. The temperature was 81 degrees. The wind was southeast at 6 miles an hour. At Panama City Northwest, it was mostly cloudy. The temperature was 80 degrees. The wind was southeast at 10 miles an hour. At Dothan, it was mostly cloudy. The temperature was 78 degrees. The wind was southeast at 7 miles an hour. At Albany, it was partly cloudy. The temperature was 76 degrees. The wind was southeast at 6 miles an hour. At Valdosta, it was partly cloudy. The temperature was 73 degrees. The wind was calm. Over the marine area, at the buoys south of Apalachicola, winds were east at 14 knots and seas were 4 feet. At the buoys south of Panama City, winds were southeast at 10 knots and seas were 3 feet. At the buoys south of Pensacola, wave heights 1 foot. Wave 33 seconds. The forecast for the local area. Tonight, partly cloudy. A chance of showers and thunderstorms this evening. Lows in the lower 70s. East winds around 5 miles per hour. Chance of rain 50%. Friday, mostly sunny. Highs in the lower 90s. East winds around 5 miles per hour. Friday night, partly cloudy. A slight chance of showers and thunderstorms in the evening. Lows in the mid-70s. East winds around 5 miles per hour. Chance of rain 20%. Saturday, mostly sunny. A slight chance of showers in the morning, then a chance of showers and thunderstorms in the afternoon. Humid with highs in the lower 90s. East winds around 5 miles per hour. Chance of rain 50%. Saturday night, mostly cloudy with a chance of showers and thunderstorms in the evening, then partly cloudy after midnight. Humid with lows in the mid-70s. Southeast winds around 5 miles per hour in the evening, becoming light and variable. Chance of rain 50%. Sunday, mostly sunny. A slight chance of showers in the morning, then showers and thunderstorms likely in the afternoon. Highs in the lower 90s. Chance of rain 70%. Heat index values up to 105. Sunday night, mostly cloudy in the evening.

then clearing. A slight chance of showers and thunderstorms. Lows in the mid-70s. Chance of rain 20%. Monday and Monday night, partly cloudy. A chance of showers and thunderstorms. Highs in the lower 90s. Lows in the mid-70s. Chance of rain 40%. Heat index values up to 110. Tuesday, sunny. A slight chance of showers and thunderstorms in the afternoon. Highs in the mid-90s. Chance of rain 20%. Heat index values up to 105. Tuesday night, partly cloudy with a slight chance of showers and thunderstorms in the evening, then mostly clear after midnight. Lows in the mid-70s. Chance of rain 20%. Wednesday and Wednesday night, mostly clear. A chance of showers and thunderstorms. Highs in the mid-90s. Lows in the mid-70s. Chance of rain 30%. Heat index values up to 105. Thursday, sunny. A chance of showers and thunderstorms in the afternoon. Highs in the mid-90s. Chance of rain 40%. Heat index values up to 110. The coastal waters forecast for the following waters from Suwannee River to Apalachicola, Florida, extending from 20 to 60 nautical miles. Coastal waters from Okaloosa, Walton County line to Mexico Beach out to 20 nautical miles. Coastal waters from Mexico Beach to Apalachicola out to 20 nautical miles. Waters from Okaloosa, Walton County line to Mexico Beach 20 to 60 nautical miles. And waters from Mexico Beach to Apalachicola 20 to 60 nautical miles. Rest of tonight, southeast winds 5 to 10 knots, becoming east 10 to 15 knots late this evening and overnight. Waves 1 foot or less, then around 2 feet. Wave detail, southeast 1 foot at 3 seconds, becoming southeast 2 feet at 3 seconds. Protected waters a moderate chop. A slight chance of showers and thunderstorms until early morning, then a chance of showers and thunderstorms late. Friday, east winds 10 to 15 knots, diminishing to 5 to 10 knots in the afternoon. Seas around 2 feet. Wave detail, southeast 2 feet at 4 seconds. Protected waters a moderate chop. A chance of showers and thunderstorms, mainly in the morning. Friday night, east winds 5 to 10 knots. Seas around 2 feet. Wave detail, southeast 2 feet at 5 seconds. Protected waters a light chop. A chance of showers and thunderstorms after midnight. Saturday, east winds 5 to 10 knots. Seas around 2 feet. Wave detail, east 2 feet at 5 seconds. Protected waters a light chop. A chance of showers and thunderstorms. Saturday night, southeast winds 5 to 10 knots. Seas around 2 feet. Wave detail, southeast 1 foot at 4 seconds. Protected waters a light chop. A slight chance of showers and thunderstorms. Sunday, southeast winds around 5 knots. Waves 1 foot or less. Wave detail, southeast 1 foot at 4 seconds. Protected waters smooth. A slight chance of showers and thunderstorms. Sunday night, south winds around 5 knots. Waves 1 foot or less. Protected waters smooth. Monday, southeast winds around 5 knots. Waves 1 foot or less. Protected waters smooth. A slight chance of showers and thunderstorms. Monday night, south winds around 5 knots. Waves 1 foot or less. Protected waters smooth. Tuesday, south winds around 5 knots. Waves 1 foot or less. Protected waters smooth. Tuesday night, southwest winds 5 to 10 knots. Waves 1 foot or less. Protected waters a light chop. Winds and waves higher and near thunderstorms. The coastal waters forecast for the following St. Andrews Bay waterways. Rest of tonight, south winds 5 to 10 knots, becoming east. Protected waters a light chop. A slight chance of showers and thunderstorms early this evening. Friday, east winds 5 to 10 knots. Protected waters a light chop. A slight chance of showers and thunderstorms. Friday night, southwest winds 5 to 10 knots, becoming north after midnight. Protected waters a light chop. Saturday, northeast winds around 5 knots, becoming east in the afternoon. Protected waters a light chop. A chance of showers and thunderstorms in the afternoon. Saturday night, south winds 5 to 10 knots, becoming southeast after midnight. Protected waters a light chop. A chance of showers and thunderstorms, mainly in the evening. Sunday, east winds around 5 knots,

coming south around 5 knots in the afternoon. Protected waters move. A slight chance of showers and thunderstorms in the morning, then a chance of showers and thunderstorms in the afternoon. Sunday night, south winds around 5 knots. Protected waters move. A chance of showers and thunderstorms in the evening. Monday, southeast winds around 5 knots, becoming south in the afternoon. Protected waters a light chop. A slight chance of showers and thunderstorms in the afternoon. Monday night, southwest winds around 5 knots. Protected waters move. A slight chance of showers and thunderstorms in the evening. Tuesday, west winds around 5 knots, becoming southwest in the afternoon. Protected waters a light chop. A slight chance of showers and thunderstorms. Tuesday night, southwest winds 5 to 10 knots, diminishing to around 5 knots after midnight. Protected waters a light chop. A slight chance of showers and thunderstorms in the evening. Winds and waves higher and near thunderstorms. Tide information for Friday, August 7, 2026. St. Mark's River entrance. Low 2:16 a.m., high 8:13 a.m., low 4:39 p.m., high 11:44 p.m. Apalachicola. High 9:36 a.m., low 7:16 p.m. St. Andrews Bay of Panama City. High 4:23 a.m., low 4:50 p.m. Note that the times of high and low tide are 3 minutes earlier at Shell Point than at the St. Mark's River entrance. The average water temperature at Apalachicola was 86.0 degrees. Sunrise and sunset in Tallahassee. August 7, 2026, sunrise 7 a.m. Eastern Daylight Time, sunset 8:26 p.m. Eastern Daylight Time. 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The latest weather and forecast information can also be accessed by calling our automated forecast line at 850-942-8851. The current time is 1:11 a.m. Eastern Daylight Time. These are the 1 a.m. Eastern Daylight Time conditions. At the Tallahassee Airport, it was partly cloudy. The temperature was 75 degrees. The wind was northeast at 3 miles an hour. At Florida State University, the temperature was 75 degrees. The wind was north at 3 miles an hour. At Apalachicola, it was partly cloudy. The temperature was 80 degrees. The wind was east at 3 miles an hour. At Panama City Northwest, it was partly cloudy. The temperature was 78 degrees. The wind was east at 3 miles an hour. The report from Dothan was not available. At Albany, it was partly cloudy. The temperature was 75 degrees. The wind was calm. At Valdosta, it was mostly cloudy. The temperature was 72 degrees. The wind was calm. Over the marine area, at the buoy south of Apalachicola, winds were east at 12 knots and seas were 4 feet. At the buoy south of Panama City, winds were east at 12 knots and seas were 3 feet. At the buoy south of Pensacola, winds were southeast at 10 knots. The forecast for the local area. Tonight, partly cloudy. A chance of showers and thunderstorms this evening. Lows in the lower 70s. East winds around 5 miles per hour. Chance of rain 50%. Friday, mostly sunny. Highs in the lower 90s. East winds around 5 miles per hour. Friday night, partly cloudy. A slight chance of showers and thunderstorms in the evening. Lows in the mid-70s. East winds around 5 miles per hour. Chance of rain 20%. Saturday, mostly sunny. A slight chance of showers in the morning, then a chance of showers and thunderstorms in the afternoon. Humid with highs in the lower 90s. East winds around 5 miles per hour. Chance of rain 50%. Saturday night, mostly cloudy with a chance of showers and thunderstorms in the evening, then partly cloudy after midnight. Humid with lows in the mid-70s. Southeast winds around 5 miles per hour in the evening, becoming light and variable. Chance of rain 50%. Sunday, mostly sunny. A slight chance of showers in the morning, then showers and thunderstorms likely in the afternoon. Highs in the lower 90s. Chance of rain 70%. Heat index values up to 105. Sunday night, mostly cloudy in the evening, then clearing. A slight chance of showers and thunderstorms. Lows in the mid-70s.

chance of rain 20%. Monday and Monday night, partly cloudy. A chance of showers and thunderstorms. Highs in the lower 90s. Lows in the mid-70s. Chance of rain 40%. Heat index values up to 110. Tuesday, sunny. A slight chance of showers and thunderstorms in the afternoon. Highs in the mid-90s. Chance of rain 20%. Heat index values up to 105. Tuesday night, partly cloudy with a slight chance of showers and thunderstorms in the evening, then mostly clear after midnight. Lows in the mid-70s. Chance of rain 20%. Wednesday and Wednesday night, mostly clear. A chance of showers and thunderstorms. Highs in the mid-90s. Lows in the mid-70s. Chance of rain 30%. Heat index values up to 105. Thursday, sunny. A chance of showers and thunderstorms in the afternoon. Highs in the mid-90s. Chance of rain 40%. Heat index values up to 110. The coastal waters forecast for the following waters from Suwannee River to Apalachicola, Florida, extending from 20 to 60 nautical miles, coastal waters from Okaloosa-Walton County line to Mexico Beach out to 20 nautical miles, coastal waters from Mexico Beach to Apalachicola out to 20 nautical miles, waters from Okaloosa-Walton County line to Mexico Beach 20 to 60 nautical miles, and waters from Mexico Beach to Apalachicola 20 to 60 nautical miles. Rest of tonight, southeast winds 5 to 10 knots, becoming east 10 to 15 knots late this evening and overnight. Waves 1 foot or less, then around 2 feet. Wave detail, southeast 1 foot at 3 seconds, becoming southeast 2 feet at 3 seconds. Protected waters a moderate chop. A slight chance of showers and thunderstorms until early morning, then a chance of showers and thunderstorms late. Friday, east winds 10 to 15 knots, diminishing to 5 to 10 knots in the afternoon. Seas around 2 feet. Wave detail, southeast 2 feet at 4 seconds. Protected waters a moderate chop. A chance of showers and thunderstorms, mainly in the morning. Friday night, east winds 5 to 10 knots. Seas around 2 feet. Wave detail, southeast 2 feet at 5 seconds. Protected waters a light chop. A chance of showers and thunderstorms after midnight. Saturday, east winds 5 to 10 knots. Seas around 2 feet. Wave detail, east 2 feet at 5 seconds. Protected waters a light chop. A chance of showers and thunderstorms. Saturday night, southeast winds 5 to 10 knots. Seas around 2 feet. Wave detail, southeast 1 foot at 4 seconds. Protected waters a light chop. A slight chance of showers and thunderstorms. Sunday, southeast winds around 5 knots. Waves 1 foot or less. Wave detail, southeast 1 foot at 4 seconds. Protected waters smooth, a slight chance of showers and thunderstorms. Sunday night, south winds around 5 knots. Waves 1 foot or less. Protected waters smooth. Monday, southeast winds around 5 knots. Waves 1 foot or less. Protected waters smooth, a slight chance of showers and thunderstorms. Monday night, south winds around 5 knots. Waves 1 foot or less. Protected waters smooth. Tuesday, south winds around 5 knots. Waves 1 foot or less. Protected waters smooth. Tuesday night, southwest winds 5 to 10 knots. Waves 1 foot or less. Protected waters a light chop. Winds and waves higher in and near thunderstorms. The coastal waters forecast for the following St. Andrews Bay waterways. Rest of tonight, south winds 5 to 10 knots, becoming east. Protected waters a light chop. A slight chance of showers and thunderstorms early this evening. Friday, east winds 5 to 10 knots. Protected waters a light chop. A slight chance of showers and thunderstorms. Friday night, southwest winds 5 to 10 knots, becoming north after midnight. Protected waters a light chop. Saturday, northeast winds around 5 knots, becoming east in the afternoon. Protected waters a light chop. A chance of showers and thunderstorms in the afternoon. Saturday night, south winds 5 to 10 knots, becoming southeast after midnight. Protected waters a light chop. A chance of showers and thunderstorms, mainly in the evening. Sunday, east winds around 5 knots, becoming south around 5 knots in the afternoon. Protected waters smooth, a slight chance of showers and thunderstorms.

storms in the morning, then a chance of showers and thunderstorms in the afternoon. Sunday night, south winds around 5 knots. Protected waters move, a chance of showers and thunderstorms in the evening. Monday, southeast winds around 5 knots, becoming south in the afternoon. Protected waters a light chop. A slight chance of showers and thunderstorms in the afternoon. Monday night, southwest winds around 5 knots. Protected waters move, a slight chance of showers and thunderstorms in the evening. Tuesday, west winds around 5 knots, becoming southwest in the afternoon. Protected waters a light chop. A slight chance of showers and thunderstorms. Tuesday night, southwest winds 5 to 10 knots, diminishing to around 5 knots after midnight. Protected waters a light chop. A slight chance of showers and thunderstorms in the evening. Winds and waves higher and near thunderstorms. The National Marine Fisheries Service announces that the commercial sector for Greater Amberjack in Gulf Federal Waters is closed effective Saturday, August 8, 2026, and remains closed through December 31, 2026. During the commercial closure, all sale or purchase of Gulf Greater Amberjack is prohibited. For more information, call the National Marine Fisheries Service at 727-824-5305. The Tropical Weather Outlook. For the North Atlantic, Caribbean Sea, and the Gulf of America, tropical cyclone formation is not expected during the next 7 days. Tide information for Friday, August 7, 2026. St. Mark's River entrance. Low 2:16 a.m., high 8:13 a.m., low 4:39 p.m., high 11:44 p.m. Apalachicola. High 9:36 a.m., low 7:16 p.m. St. Andrews Bay at Panama City. High 4:23 a.m., low 4:50 p.m. Note that the times of high and low tide are 3 minutes earlier at Shell Point than at the St. Mark's River entrance. The average water temperature at Apalachicola was 86.0 degrees. Sunrise and sunset in Tallahassee. August 7, 2026, sunrise 7 a.m. Eastern Daylight Time, sunset 8:26 p.m. Eastern Daylight Time. 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The latest weather and forecast information can also be accessed by calling our automated forecast line at 850-942-8851. The current time is 1:21 a.m. Eastern Daylight Time. These are the 1 a.m. Eastern Daylight Time conditions. At the Tallahassee Airport, it was partly cloudy. The temperature was 75 degrees. The wind was northeast at 3 miles an hour. At Florida State University, the temperature was 75 degrees. The wind was north at 3 miles an hour. At Apalachicola, it was partly cloudy. The temperature was 80 degrees. The wind was east at 3 miles an hour. At Panama City Northwest, it was partly cloudy. The temperature was 78 degrees. The wind was east at 3 miles an hour. The report from Dothan was not available. At Albany, it was clear. The temperature was 75 degrees. The wind was calm. At Valdosta, it was partly cloudy. The temperature was 72 degrees. The wind was calm. Over the marine area, at the buoy south of Apalachicola, winds were east at 12 knots and seas were 4 feet. At the buoy south of Panama City, winds were east at 12 knots and seas were 3 feet. At the buoy south of Pensacola, wave heights 1 foot. Wave period 3 seconds. The forecast for the local area. Tonight, partly cloudy. A chance of showers and thunderstorms this evening. Lows in the lower 70s. East winds around 5 miles per hour. Chance of rain 50%. Friday, mostly sunny. Highs in the lower 90s. East winds around 5 miles per hour. Friday night, partly cloudy. A slight chance of showers and thunderstorms in the evening. Lows in the mid-70s. East winds around 5 miles per hour. Chance of rain 20%. Saturday, mostly sunny. A slight chance of showers in the morning, then a chance of showers and thunderstorms in the afternoon. Humid with highs in the lower 90s. East winds around 5 miles per hour. Chance of rain 50%. Saturday night, mostly cloudy with a chance of showers and thunderstorms in the evening, then partly cloudy after midnight. Humid with lows in the mid-70s.
Southeast winds around 5 miles per hour in the evening, becoming light and variable. Chance of rain 50%. Sunday, mostly sunny. A slight chance of showers in the morning, then showers and thunderstorms likely in the afternoon. Highs in the lower 90s. Chance of rain 70%. Heat index values up to 105. Sunday night, mostly cloudy in the evening, then clearing. A slight chance of showers and thunderstorms. Lows in the mid-70s. Chance of rain 20%. Monday and Monday night, partly cloudy. A chance of showers and thunderstorms. Highs in the lower 90s. Lows in the mid-70s. Chance of rain 40%. Heat index values up to 110. Tuesday, sunny. A slight chance of showers and thunderstorms in the afternoon. Highs in the mid-90s. Chance of rain 20%. Heat index values up to 105. Tuesday night, partly cloudy with a slight chance of showers and thunderstorms in the evening, then mostly clear after midnight. Lows in the mid-70s. Chance of rain 20%. Wednesday and Wednesday night, mostly clear. A chance of showers and thunderstorms. Highs in the mid-90s. Lows in the mid-70s. Chance of rain 30%. Heat index values up to 105. Thursday, sunny. A chance of showers and thunderstorms in the afternoon. Highs in the mid-90s. Chance of rain 40%. Heat index values up to 110. The coastal waters forecast for the following: waters from Suwannee River to Apalachicola, Florida, extending from 20 to 60 nautical miles. Coastal waters from Okaloosa-Walton County line to Mexico Beach out to 20 nautical miles. Coastal waters from Mexico Beach to Apalachicola out to 20 nautical miles. Waters from Okaloosa-Walton County line to Mexico Beach 20 to 60 nautical miles. And waters from Mexico Beach to Apalachicola 20 to 60 nautical miles. Rest of tonight, southeast winds 5 to 10 knots, becoming east 10 to 15 knots late this evening and overnight. Waves 1 foot or less, then around 2 feet. Wave detail, southeast 1 foot at 3 seconds, becoming southeast 2 feet at 3 seconds. Protected waters a moderate chop. A slight chance of showers and thunderstorms until early morning, then a chance of showers and thunderstorms late. Friday, east winds 10 to 15 knots, diminishing to 5 to 10 knots in the afternoon. Seas around 2 feet. Wave detail, southeast 2 feet at 4 seconds. Protected waters a moderate chop. A chance of showers and thunderstorms, mainly in the morning. Friday night, east winds 5 to 10 knots. Seas around 2 feet. Wave detail, southeast 2 feet at 5 seconds. Protected waters a light chop. A chance of showers and thunderstorms after midnight. Saturday, east winds 5 to 10 knots. Seas around 2 feet. Wave detail, east 2 feet at 5 seconds. Protected waters a light chop. A chance of showers and thunderstorms. Saturday night, southeast winds 5 to 10 knots. Seas around 2 feet. Wave detail, southeast 1 foot at 4 seconds. Protected waters a light chop. A slight chance of showers and thunderstorms. Sunday, southeast winds around 5 knots. Waves 1 foot or less. Wave detail, southeast 1 foot at 4 seconds. Protected waters smooth, a slight chance of showers and thunderstorms. Sunday night, south winds around 5 knots. Waves 1 foot or less. Protected waters smooth. Monday, southeast winds around 5 knots. Waves 1 foot or less. Protected waters smooth, a slight chance of showers and thunderstorms. Monday night, south winds around 5 knots. Waves 1 foot or less. Protected waters smooth. Tuesday, south winds around 5 knots. Waves 1 foot or less. Protected waters smooth. Tuesday night, southwest winds 5 to 10 knots. Waves 1 foot or less. Protected waters a light chop. Winds and waves higher and near thunderstorms. The coastal waters forecast for the following: St. Andrews Bay waterways. Rest of tonight, south winds 5 to 10 knots, becoming east. Protected waters a light chop. A slight chance of showers and thunderstorms early this evening. Friday, east winds 5 to 10 knots. Protected waters a light chop. A slight chance of showers and thunderstorms. Friday night, southwest winds 5 to 10 knots, becoming north after midnight. Protected waters a light chop.
Saturday.

Northeast winds around 5 knots, becoming east in the afternoon. Protected waters, a light chop. A chance of showers and thunderstorms in the afternoon. Saturday night, south winds 5 to 10 knots, becoming southeast after midnight. Protected waters, a light chop. A chance of showers and thunderstorms, mainly in the evening. Sunday, east winds around 5 knots, becoming south around 5 knots in the afternoon. Protected waters, smooth. A slight chance of showers and thunderstorms in the morning, then a chance of showers and thunderstorms in the afternoon. Sunday night, south winds around 5 knots. Protected waters, smooth. A chance of showers and thunderstorms in the evening. Monday, southeast winds around 5 knots, becoming south in the afternoon. Protected waters, a light chop. A slight chance of showers and thunderstorms in the afternoon. Monday night, southwest winds around 5 knots. Protected waters, smooth. A slight chance of showers and thunderstorms in the evening. Tuesday, west winds around 5 knots, becoming southwest in the afternoon. Protected waters, a light chop. A slight chance of showers and thunderstorms. Tuesday night, southwest winds 5 to 10 knots, diminishing to around 5 knots after midnight. Protected waters, a light chop. A slight chance of showers and thunderstorms in the evening. Winds and waves higher and near thunderstorms. The Tropical Weather Outlook. For the North Atlantic, Caribbean Sea, and the Gulf of America, tropical cyclone formation is not expected during the next 7 days. Tide information for Friday, August 7, 2026. St. Mark's River entrance. Low 2:16 a.m., high 8:13 a.m., low 4:39 p.m., high 11:44 p.m. Apalachicola. High 9:36 a.m., low 7:16 p.m. St. Andrews Bay at Panama City. High 4:23 a.m., low 4:50 p.m. Note that the times of high and low tide are 3 minutes earlier at Shell Point than at the St. Mark's River entrance. The average water temperature at Apalachicola was 86.0 degrees. Sunrise and sunset in Tallahassee. August 7, 2026, sunrise 7 a.m. Eastern Daylight Time, sunset 8:26 p.m. Eastern Daylight Time. 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This broadcast originates from your National Weather Service office in Tallahassee, Florida. The latest weather and forecast information can also be accessed by calling our automated forecast line at 850-942-8851. The current time is 1:31 a.m. Eastern Daylight Time. These are the 1 a.m. Eastern Daylight Time conditions. At the Tallahassee Airport, it was partly cloudy. The temperature was 75 degrees. The wind was northeast at 3 miles an hour. At Florida State University, the temperature was 75 degrees. The wind was north at 3 miles an hour. At Apalachicola, it was partly cloudy. The temperature was 80 degrees. The wind was east at 3 miles an hour. At Panama City Northwest, it was partly cloudy. The temperature was 78 degrees. The wind was east at 3 miles an hour. The report from Dothan was not available. At Albany, it was clear. The temperature was 75 degrees. The wind was calm. At Valdosta, it was partly cloudy. The temperature was 72 degrees. The wind was calm. Over the marine area, at the buoy south of Apalachicola, winds were east at 12 knots and seas were 4 feet. At the buoy south of Panama City, winds were east at 12 knots and seas were 3 feet. At the buoy south of Pensacola, wave heights 1 foot. Wave period 3 seconds. The forecast for the local area. Tonight, partly cloudy. At the buoy south of Pensacola, wave heights 1 foot. Wave period 3 seconds. The forecast for the local area. Tonight, partly cloudy. A chance of showers and thunderstorms this evening. Lows in the lower 70s. East winds around 5 miles per hour. Chance of rain 50%. Friday, mostly sunny. Highs in the lower 90s. East winds around 5 miles per hour. Friday night, partly cloudy. A slight chance of showers and thunderstorms in the evening. Lows in the mid 70s. East winds around 5 miles per hour. Chance of rain 20%. Saturday, mostly sunny. A slight chance of showers in the morning, then a chance of showers and thunderstorms in the afternoon.

Humid with highs in the lower 90s. East winds around 5 miles per hour. Chance of rain 50%. Saturday night, mostly cloudy with a chance of showers and thunderstorms in the evening, then partly cloudy after midnight. Humid with lows in the mid-70s. Southeast winds around 5 miles per hour in the evening, becoming light and variable. Chance of rain 50%. Sunday, mostly sunny. A slight chance of showers in the morning, then showers and thunderstorms likely in the afternoon. Highs in the lower 90s. Chance of rain 70%. Heat index values up to 105. Sunday night, mostly cloudy in the evening, then clearing. A slight chance of showers and thunderstorms. Lows in the mid-70s. Chance of rain 20%. Monday and Monday night, partly cloudy. A chance of showers and thunderstorms. Highs in the lower 90s. Lows in the mid-70s. Chance of rain 40%. Heat index values up to 110. Tuesday, sunny. A slight chance of showers and thunderstorms in the afternoon. Highs in the mid-90s. Chance of rain 20%. Heat index values up to 105. Tuesday night, partly cloudy with a slight chance of showers and thunderstorms in the evening, then mostly clear after midnight. Lows in the mid-70s. Chance of rain 20%. Wednesday and Wednesday night, mostly clear. A chance of showers and thunderstorms. Highs in the mid-90s. Lows in the mid-70s. Chance of rain 30%. Heat index values up to 105. Thursday, sunny. A chance of showers and thunderstorms in the afternoon. Highs in the mid-90s. Chance of rain 40%. Heat index values up to 110. The coastal waters forecast for the following: waters from Suwannee River to Apalachicola, Florida, extending from 20 to 60 nautical miles. Coastal waters from Okaloosa, Walton County line to Mexico Beach out to 20 nautical miles. Coastal waters from Mexico Beach to Apalachicola out to 20 nautical miles. Waters from Okaloosa, Walton County line to Mexico Beach 20 to 60 nautical miles. And waters from Mexico Beach to Apalachicola 20 to 60 nautical miles. Rest of tonight, southeast winds 5 to 10 knots, becoming east 10 to 15 knots late this evening and overnight. Waves 1 foot or less, then around 2 feet. Wave detail, southeast 1 foot at 3 seconds, becoming southeast 2 feet at 3 seconds. Protected waters a moderate chop. A slight chance of showers and thunderstorms until early morning, then a chance of showers and thunderstorms late. Friday, east winds 10 to 15 knots, diminishing to 5 to 10 knots in the afternoon. Seas around 2 feet. Wave detail, southeast 2 feet at 4 seconds. Protected waters a moderate chop. A chance of showers and thunderstorms, mainly in the morning. Friday night, east winds 5 to 10 knots. Seas around 2 feet. Wave detail, southeast 2 feet at 5 seconds. Protected waters a light chop. A chance of showers and thunderstorms after midnight. Saturday, east winds 5 to 10 knots. Seas around 2 feet. Wave detail, east 2 feet at 5 seconds. Protected waters a light chop. A chance of showers and thunderstorms. Saturday night, southeast winds 5 to 10 knots. Seas around 2 feet. Wave detail, southeast 1 foot at 4 seconds. Protected waters a light chop. A slight chance of showers and thunderstorms. Sunday, southeast winds around 5 knots. Waves 1 foot or less. Wave detail, southeast 1 foot at 4 seconds. Protected waters smooth, a slight chance of showers and thunderstorms. Sunday night, south winds around 5 knots. Waves 1 foot or less. Protected waters smooth. Monday, southeast winds around 5 knots. Waves 1 foot or less. Protected waters smooth, a slight chance of showers and thunderstorms. Monday night, south winds around 5 knots. Waves 1 foot or less. Protected waters smooth. Tuesday, south winds around 5 knots. Waves 1 foot or less. Protected waters smooth. Tuesday night, southwest winds 5 to 10 knots. Waves 1 foot or less. Protected waters a light chop. Winds and waves higher in and near thunderstorms. The coastal waters forecast for the following: St. Andrews Bay waterways. Rest of tonight, south winds 5 to 10 knots, becoming east. Protected waters a light chop. A slight chance of showers and thunderstorms early this evening,

A chance of showers and thunderstorms in the evening. Monday, southeast winds around 5 knots, becoming south in the afternoon. Protected waters, a light chop. A slight chance of showers and thunderstorms in the afternoon. Monday night, southwest winds around 5 knots. Protected waters, smooth. A slight chance of showers and thunderstorms in the evening. Tuesday, west winds around 5 knots, becoming southwest in the afternoon. Protected waters, a light chop. A slight chance of showers and thunderstorms. Tuesday night, southwest winds 5 to 10 knots, diminishing to around 5 knots after midnight. Protected waters, a light chop. A slight chance of showers and thunderstorms in the evening. Winds and waves higher in and near thunderstorms. The Tropical Weather Outlook. For the North Atlantic, Caribbean Sea, and the Gulf of America, tropical cyclone formation is not expected during the next 7 days. Tide information for Friday, August 7, 2026. St. Mark's River entrance. Low 2:16 a.m., high 8:13 a.m., low 4:39 p.m., high 11:44 p.m. Apalachicola. High 9:36 a.m., low 7:16 p.m. St. Andrews Bay at Panama City. High 4:23 a.m., low 4:50 p.m. Note that the times of high and low tide are 3 minutes earlier at Shell Point than at the St. Mark's River entrance. The average water temperature at Apalachicola was 86.0 degrees. Sunrise and sunset in Tallahassee. August 7, 2026, sunrise 7 a.m. Eastern Daylight Time, sunset 8:26 p.m. Eastern Daylight Time. 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This broadcast originates from your National Weather Service office in Tallahassee, Florida. The latest weather and forecast information can also be accessed by calling our automated forecast line at 850-942-8851. The current time is 1:42 a.m. Eastern Daylight Time. These are the 1 a.m. Eastern Daylight Time conditions. At the Tallahassee Airport, it was partly cloudy. The temperature was 75 degrees. The wind was northeast at 3 miles an hour. At Florida State University, the temperature was 75 degrees. The wind was north at 3 miles an hour. At Apalachicola, it was partly cloudy. The temperature was 80 degrees. The wind was east at 3 miles an hour. At Panama City Northwest, it was partly cloudy. The temperature was 78 degrees. The wind was east at 3 miles an hour. The report from Dothan was not available. At Albany, it was clear. The temperature was 75 degrees. The wind was calm. At Valdosta, it was partly cloudy. The temperature was 72 degrees. The wind was calm. Over the marine area, at the buoy south of Apalachicola, winds were east at 12 knots and seas were 4 feet. At the buoy south of Panama City, winds were east at 12 knots and seas were 3 feet. At the buoy south of Pensacola, wave heights 1 foot. Wave period 3 seconds. The forecast for the local area. Tonight, partly cloudy. A chance of showers and thunderstorms this evening. Lows in the lower 70s. East winds around 5 miles per hour. Chance of rain 50%. Friday, mostly sunny. Highs in the lower 90s. East winds around 5 miles per hour. Friday night, partly cloudy. A slight chance of showers and thunderstorms in the evening. Lows in the mid 70s. East winds around 5 miles per hour. Chance of rain 20%. Saturday, mostly sunny. A slight chance of showers in the morning, then a chance of showers and thunderstorms in the afternoon. Humid with highs in the lower 90s. East winds around 5 miles per hour. Chance of rain 50%. Saturday night, mostly cloudy with a chance of showers and thunderstorms in the evening, then partly cloudy after midnight. Humid with lows in the mid 70s. Southeast winds around 5 miles per hour in the evening, becoming light and variable. Chance of rain 50%. Sunday, mostly sunny. A slight chance of showers in the morning, then showers and thunderstorms likely in the afternoon. Highs in the lower 90s. Chance of rain 70%. Heat index values up to 105. Sunday night, mostly cloudy in the evening, then clearing. A slight chance of showers and thunderstorms. Lows in the mid-70s. Chance of rain 20%. Monday and Monday night.

partly cloudy. A chance of showers and thunderstorms. Highs in the lower 90s. Lows in the mid-70s. Chance of rain 40%. Heat index values up to 110. Tuesday, sunny. A slight chance of showers and thunderstorms in the afternoon. Highs in the mid-90s. Chance of rain 20%. Heat index values up to 105. Tuesday night, partly cloudy with a slight chance of showers and thunderstorms in the evening, then mostly clear after midnight. Lows in the mid-70s. Chance of rain 20%. Wednesday and Wednesday night, mostly clear. A chance of showers and thunderstorms. Highs in the mid-90s. Lows in the mid-70s. Chance of rain 30%. Heat index values up to 105. Thursday, sunny. A chance of showers and thunderstorms in the afternoon. Highs in the mid-90s. Chance of rain 40%. Heat index values up to 110. The coastal waters forecast for the following waters from Suwannee River to Apalachicola, Florida, extending from 20 to 60 nautical miles. Coastal waters from Okaloosa-Walton County line to Mexico Beach out to 20 nautical miles. Coastal waters from Mexico Beach to Apalachicola out to 20 nautical miles. Waters from Okaloosa-Walton County line to Mexico Beach 20 to 60 nautical miles. And waters from Mexico Beach to Apalachicola 20 to 60 nautical miles. Rest of tonight, southeast winds 5 to 10 knots, becoming east 10 to 15 knots late this evening and overnight. Waves 1 foot or less, then around 2 feet. Wave detail, southeast 1 foot at 3 seconds, becoming southeast 2 feet at 3 seconds. Protected waters a moderate chop. A slight chance of showers and thunderstorms until early morning, then a chance of showers and thunderstorms late. Friday, east winds 10 to 15 knots, diminishing to 5 to 10 knots in the afternoon. Seas around 2 feet. Wave detail, southeast 2 feet at 4 seconds. Protected waters a moderate chop. A chance of showers and thunderstorms, mainly in the morning. Friday night, east winds 5 to 10 knots. Seas around 2 feet. Wave detail, southeast 2 feet at 5 seconds. Protected waters a light chop. A chance of showers and thunderstorms after midnight. Saturday, east winds 5 to 10 knots. Seas around 2 feet. Wave detail, east 2 feet at 5 seconds. Protected waters a light chop. A chance of showers and thunderstorms. Saturday night, southeast winds 5 to 10 knots. Seas around 2 feet. Wave detail, southeast 1 foot at 4 seconds. Protected waters a light chop. A slight chance of showers and thunderstorms. Sunday, southeast winds around 5 knots. Waves 1 foot or less. Wave detail, southeast 1 foot at 4 seconds. Protected waters smooth, a slight chance of showers and thunderstorms. Sunday night, south winds around 5 knots. Waves 1 foot or less. Protected waters smooth. Monday, southeast winds around 5 knots. Waves 1 foot or less. Protected waters smooth, a slight chance of showers and thunderstorms. Monday night, south winds around 5 knots. Waves 1 foot or less. Protected waters smooth. Tuesday, south winds around 5 knots. Waves 1 foot or less. Protected waters smooth. Tuesday night, southwest winds 5 to 10 knots. Waves 1 foot or less. Protected waters a light chop. Winds and waves higher and near thunderstorms. The coastal waters forecast for the following St. Andrews Bay waterways. Rest of tonight, south winds 5 to 10 knots, becoming east. Protected waters a light chop. A slight chance of showers and thunderstorms early this evening. Friday, east winds 5 to 10 knots. Protected waters a light chop. A slight chance of showers and thunderstorms. Friday night, southwest winds 5 to 10 knots, becoming north after midnight. Protected waters a light chop. Saturday, northeast winds around 5 knots, becoming east in the afternoon. Protected waters a light chop. A chance of showers and thunderstorms in the afternoon. Saturday night, south winds 5 to 10 knots, becoming southeast after midnight. Protected waters a light chop. A chance of showers and thunderstorms, mainly in the evening. Sunday, east winds around 5 knots, becoming south around 5 knots in the afternoon. Protected waters smooth, a slight chance of showers and thunderstorms in the morning, then a chance of showers and thunderstorms in the afternoon.

0: Sunday night, south winds around 5 knots. Protected waters,
1: smooth.
0: A chance of showers and thunderstorms in the evening. Monday, southeast winds around 5 knots, becoming south in the afternoon. Protected waters, a light chop. A slight chance of showers and thunderstorms in the afternoon. Monday night, southwest winds around 5 knots. Protected waters,
1: smooth.
0: A slight chance of showers and thunderstorms in the evening. Tuesday, west winds around 5 knots, becoming southwest in the afternoon. Protected waters, a light chop. A slight chance of showers and thunderstorms. Tuesday night, southwest winds 5 to 10 knots, diminishing to around 5 knots after midnight. Protected waters, a light chop. A slight chance of showers and thunderstorms in the evening. Winds and waves higher and near thunderstorms. The Tropical Weather Outlook. For the North Atlantic, Caribbean Sea, and the Gulf of America, tropical cyclone formation is not expected during the next 7 days. Tide information for Friday, August 7, 2026. St. Mark's River entrance. Low 2:16 a.m., high 8:13 a.m., low 4:39 p.m., high 11:44 p.m. Apalachicola. High 9:36 a.m., low 7:16 p.m. St. Andrews Bay at Panama City. High 4:23 a.m., low 4:50 p.m. Note that the times of high and low tide are 3 minutes earlier at Shell Point than at the St. Mark's River entrance. The average water temperature at Apalachicola was 86.0 degrees. Sunrise and sunset in Tallahassee. August 7, 2026, sunrise 7 a.m. Eastern Daylight Time, sunset 8:26 p.m. Eastern Daylight Time. 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The latest weather and forecast information can also be accessed by calling our automated forecast line at 850-942-8851. The current time is 1:52 a.m. Eastern Daylight Time. These are the 1 a.m. Eastern Daylight Time conditions. At the Tallahassee Airport, it was partly cloudy. The temperature was 75 degrees. The wind was northeast at 3 miles an hour. At Florida State University, the temperature was 75 degrees. The wind was north at 3 miles an hour. At Apalachicola, it was partly cloudy. The temperature was 80 degrees. The wind was east at 3 miles an hour. At Panama City Northwest, it was partly cloudy. The temperature was 78 degrees. The wind was east at 3 miles an hour. The report from Dothan was not available. At Albany, it was clear. The temperature was 75 degrees. The wind was calm. At Valdosta, it was partly cloudy. The temperature was 72 degrees. The wind was calm. Over the marine area, at the buoy south of Apalachicola, winds were east at 12 knots and seas were 4 feet. At the buoy south of Panama City, winds were east at 12 knots and seas were 3 feet. At the buoy south of Pensacola, wave heights 1 foot. Wave period 3 seconds. The forecast for the local area. Tonight, partly cloudy. A chance of showers and thunderstorms this evening. Lows in the lower 70s. East winds around 5 miles per hour. Chance of rain 50%. Friday, mostly sunny. Highs in the lower 90s. East winds around 5 miles per hour. Friday night, partly cloudy. A slight chance of showers and thunderstorms in the evening. Lows in the mid-70s. East winds around 5 miles per hour. Chance of rain 20%. Saturday, mostly sunny. A slight chance of showers in the morning, then a chance of showers and thunderstorms in the afternoon. Humid with highs in the lower 90s. East winds around 5 miles per hour. Chance of rain 50%. Saturday night, mostly cloudy with a chance of showers and thunderstorms in the evening, then partly cloudy after midnight. Humid with lows in the mid-70s. Southeast winds around 5 miles per hour in the evening, becoming light and variable. Chance of rain 50%. Sunday, mostly sunny. A slight chance of showers in the morning, then showers and thunderstorms likely in the afternoon. Highs in the lower 90s. Chance of rain 70%. Heat index values up to 105. Sunday night, mostly cloudy in the evening, then clearing. A slight chance of showers and thunderstorms.

lows in the mid-70s. Chance of rain 20%. Monday and Monday night, partly cloudy. A chance of showers and thunderstorms. Highs in the lower 90s. Lows in the mid-70s. Chance of rain 40%. Heat index values up to 110. Tuesday, sunny. A slight chance of showers and thunderstorms in the afternoon. Highs in the mid-90s. Chance of rain 20%. Heat index values up to 105. Tuesday night, partly cloudy with a slight chance of showers and thunderstorms in the evening, then mostly clear after midnight. Lows in the mid-70s. Chance of rain 20%. Wednesday and Wednesday night, mostly clear. A chance of showers and thunderstorms. Highs in the mid-90s. Lows in the mid-70s. Chance of rain 30%. Heat index values up to 105. Thursday, sunny. A chance of showers and thunderstorms in the afternoon. Highs in the mid-90s. Chance of rain 40%. Heat index values up to 110. The coastal waters forecast for the following waters from Suwannee River to Apalachicola, Florida, extending from 20 to 60 nautical miles, coastal waters from Okaloosa, Walton County line to Mexico Beach out to 20 nautical miles, coastal waters from Mexico Beach to Apalachicola out to 20 nautical miles, waters from Okaloosa, Walton County line to Mexico Beach 20 to 60 nautical miles, and waters from Mexico Beach to Apalachicola 20 to 60 nautical miles. Rest of tonight, southeast winds 5 to 10 knots, becoming east 10 to 15 knots late this evening and overnight. Waves 1 foot or less, then around 2 feet. Wave detail, southeast 1 foot at 3 seconds, becoming southeast 2 feet at 3 seconds. Protected waters a moderate chop. A slight chance of showers and thunderstorms until early morning, then a chance of showers and thunderstorms late. Friday, east winds 10 to 15 knots, diminishing to 5 to 10 knots in the afternoon. Seas around 2 feet. Wave detail, southeast 2 feet at 4 seconds. Protected waters a moderate chop. A chance of showers and thunderstorms, mainly in the morning. Friday night, east winds 5 to 10 knots. Seas around 2 feet. Wave detail, southeast 2 feet at 5 seconds. Protected waters a light chop. A chance of showers and thunderstorms after midnight. Saturday, east winds 5 to 10 knots. Seas around 2 feet. Wave detail, east 2 feet at 5 seconds. Protected waters a light chop. A chance of showers and thunderstorms. Saturday night, southeast winds 5 to 10 knots. Seas around 2 feet. Wave detail, southeast 1 foot at 4 seconds. Protected waters a light chop. A slight chance of showers and thunderstorms. Sunday, southeast winds around 5 knots. Waves 1 foot or less. Wave detail, southeast 1 foot at 4 seconds. Protected waters smooth, a slight chance of showers and thunderstorms. Sunday night, south winds around 5 knots. Waves 1 foot or less. Protected waters smooth. Monday, southeast winds around 5 knots. Waves 1 foot or less. Protected waters smooth, a slight chance of showers and thunderstorms. Monday night, south winds around 5 knots. Waves 1 foot or less. Protected waters smooth. Tuesday, south winds around 5 knots. Waves 1 foot or less. Protected waters smooth. Tuesday night, southwest winds 5 to 10 knots. Waves 1 foot or less. Protected waters a light chop. Winds and waves higher and near thunderstorms. The coastal waters forecast for the following St. Andrews Bay waterways. Rest of tonight, south winds 5 to 10 knots, becoming east. Protected waters a light chop. A slight chance of showers and thunderstorms early this evening. Friday, east winds 5 to 10 knots. Protected waters a light chop. A slight chance of showers and thunderstorms. Friday night, southwest winds 5 to 10 knots, becoming north after midnight. Protected waters a light chop. Saturday, northeast winds around 5 knots, becoming east in the afternoon. Protected waters a light chop. A chance of showers and thunderstorms in the afternoon. Saturday night, south winds 5 to 10 knots, becoming southeast after midnight. Protected waters a light chop. A chance of showers and thunderstorms, mainly in the evening. Sunday, east winds around 5 knots, becoming south around 5 knots in the afternoon. Protected waters smooth, a slight
chance of showers and thunderstorms in the morning, then a chance of showers and thunderstorms in the afternoon. Sunday night, south winds around 5 knots. Protected waters move. A chance of showers and thunderstorms in the evening. Monday, southeast winds around 5 knots, becoming south in the afternoon. Protected waters a light chop. A slight chance of showers and thunderstorms in the afternoon. Monday night, southwest winds around 5 knots. Protected waters move. A slight chance of showers and thunderstorms in the evening. Tuesday, west winds around 5 knots, becoming southwest in the afternoon. Protected waters a light chop. A slight chance of showers and thunderstorms. Tuesday night, southwest winds 5 to 10 knots, diminishing to around 5 knots after midnight. Protected waters a light chop. A slight chance of showers and thunderstorms in the evening. Winds and waves higher and near thunderstorms. The Tropical Weather Outlook. For the North Atlantic, Caribbean Sea, and the Gulf of America, tropical cyclone formation is not expected during the next 7 days. Tide information for Friday, August 7, 2026. St. Mark's River entrance. Low 2:16 a.m., high 8:13 a.m., low 4:39 p.m., high 11:44 p.m. Apalachicola. High 9:36 a.m., low 7:16 p.m. St. Andrews Bay at Panama City. High 4:23 a.m., low 4:50 p.m. Note that the times of high and low tide are 3 minutes earlier at Shell Point than at the St. Mark's River entrance. The average water temperature at Apalachicola was 86.0 degrees. Sunrise and sunset in Tallahassee. August 7, 2026, sunrise 7 a.m. Eastern Daylight Time, sunset 8:26 p.m. Eastern Daylight Time. 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The latest weather and forecast information can also be accessed by calling our automated forecast line at 850-942-8851. The current time is 2:02 a.m. Eastern Daylight Time. These are the 1 a.m. Eastern Daylight Time conditions. At the Tallahassee Airport, it was partly cloudy. The temperature was 75 degrees. The wind was northeast at 3 miles an hour. At Florida State University, the temperature was 75 degrees. The wind was north at 3 miles an hour. At Apalachicola, it was partly cloudy. The temperature was 80 degrees. The wind was east at 3 miles an hour. At Panama City Northwest, it was partly cloudy. The temperature was 78 degrees. The wind was east at 3 miles an hour. The report from Dothan was not available. At Albany, it was clear. The temperature was 75 degrees. The wind was calm. At Valdosta, it was partly cloudy. The temperature was 72 degrees. The wind was calm. Over the marine area, at the buoy south of Apalachicola, winds were east at 12 knots and seas were 4 feet. At the buoy south of Panama City, winds were east at 12 knots and seas were 3 feet. At the buoy south of Pensacola, wave heights 1 foot. Wave 33 seconds. These are the 2 a.m. Eastern Daylight Time conditions. At the Tallahassee Airport, it was partly cloudy. The temperature was 74 degrees. The wind was east at 7 miles an hour. The report from Florida State University was not available. At Apalachicola, it was partly cloudy. The temperature was 78 degrees. The wind was northeast at 3 miles an hour. At Panama City Northwest, it was partly cloudy. The temperature was 76 degrees. The wind was calm. The report from Dothan was not available. At Albany, it was clear. The temperature was 74 degrees. The wind was west at 3 miles an hour. At Valdosta, it was partly cloudy. The temperature was 73 degrees. The wind was north at 7 miles an hour. Over the marine area, at the buoy south of Apalachicola, winds were southeast at 10 knots. At the buoy south of Panama City, winds were east at 12 knots. At the buoy south of Pensacola, winds were south at 10 knots. The forecast for the local area. Tonight, partly cloudy. A chance of showers and thunderstorms this evening. Lows in the lower 70s. East winds around 5 miles per hour. Chance of rain 50%. Friday, mostly sunny.

Highs in the lower 90s. East winds around 5 miles per hour. Friday night, partly cloudy. A slight chance of showers and thunderstorms in the evening. Lows in the mid-70s. East winds around 5 miles per hour. Chance of rain 20%. Saturday, mostly sunny. A slight chance of showers in the morning, then a chance of showers and thunderstorms in the afternoon. Humid with highs in the lower 90s. East winds around 5 miles per hour. Chance of rain 50%. Saturday night, mostly cloudy with a chance of showers and thunderstorms in the evening, then partly cloudy after midnight. Humid with lows in the mid-70s. Southeast winds around 5 miles per hour in the evening, becoming light and variable. Chance of rain 50%. Sunday, mostly sunny. A slight chance of showers in the morning, then showers and thunderstorms likely in the afternoon. Highs in the lower 90s. Chance of rain 70%. Heat index values up to 105. Sunday night, mostly cloudy in the evening, then clearing. A slight chance of showers and thunderstorms. Lows in the mid-70s. Chance of rain 20%. Monday and Monday night, partly cloudy. A chance of showers and thunderstorms. Highs in the lower 90s. Lows in the mid-70s. Chance of rain 40%. Heat index values up to 110. Tuesday, sunny. A slight chance of showers and thunderstorms in the afternoon. Highs in the mid-90s. Chance of rain 20%. Heat index values up to 105. Tuesday night, partly cloudy with a slight chance of showers and thunderstorms in the evening, then mostly clear after midnight. Lows in the mid-70s. Chance of rain 20%. Wednesday and Wednesday night, mostly clear. A chance of showers and thunderstorms. Highs in the mid-90s. Lows in the mid-70s. Chance of rain 30%. Heat index values up to 105. Thursday, sunny. A chance of showers and thunderstorms in the afternoon. Highs in the mid-90s. Chance of rain 40%. Heat index values up to 110. The coastal waters forecast for the following waters from Suwannee River to Apalachicola, Florida, extending from 20 to 60 nautical miles. Coastal waters from Okaloosa-Walton County line to Mexico Beach out to 20 nautical miles. Coastal waters from Mexico Beach to Apalachicola out to 20 nautical miles. Waters from Okaloosa-Walton County line to Mexico Beach 20 to 60 nautical miles. And waters from Mexico Beach to Apalachicola 20 to 60 nautical miles. Rest of tonight, southeast winds 5 to 10 knots, becoming east 10 to 15 knots late this evening and overnight. Waves 1 foot or less, then around 2 feet. Wave detail, southeast 1 foot at 3 seconds, becoming southeast 2 feet at 3 seconds. Protected waters a moderate chop. A slight chance of showers and thunderstorms until early morning, then a chance of showers and thunderstorms late. Friday, east winds 10 to 15 knots, diminishing to 5 to 10 knots in the afternoon. Seas around 2 feet. Wave detail, southeast 2 feet at 4 seconds. Protected waters a moderate chop. A chance of showers and thunderstorms, mainly in the morning. Friday night, east winds 5 to 10 knots. Seas around 2 feet. Wave detail, southeast 2 feet at 5 seconds. Protected waters a light chop. A chance of showers and thunderstorms after midnight. Saturday, east winds 5 to 10 knots. Seas around 2 feet. Wave detail, east 2 feet at 5 seconds. Protected waters a light chop. A chance of showers and thunderstorms. Saturday night, southeast winds 5 to 10 knots. Seas around 2 feet. Wave detail, southeast 1 foot at 4 seconds. Protected waters a light chop. A slight chance of showers and thunderstorms. Sunday, southeast winds around 5 knots. Waves 1 foot or less. Wave detail, southeast 1 foot at 4 seconds. Protected waters smooth, a slight chance of showers and thunderstorms. Sunday night, south winds around 5 knots. Waves 1 foot or less. Protected waters smooth. Monday, southeast winds around 5 knots. Waves 1 foot or less. Protected waters smooth, a slight chance of showers and thunderstorms. Monday night, south winds around 5 knots. Waves 1 foot or less. Protected waters smooth. Tuesday, south winds around 5 knots. Waves 1 foot or less. Protected waters smooth. Tuesday night,

best winds 5 to 10 knots, waves 1 foot or less. Protected waters, a light chop. Winds and waves higher and near thunderstorms. The coastal waters forecast for the following St. Andrews Bay waterways. Rest of tonight, south winds 5 to 10 knots, becoming east. Protected waters, a light chop. A slight chance of showers and thunderstorms early this evening. Friday, east winds 5 to 10 knots. Protected waters, a light chop. A slight chance of showers and thunderstorms. Friday night, southwest winds 5 to 10 knots, becoming north after midnight. Protected waters, a light chop. Saturday, northeast winds around 5 knots, becoming east in the afternoon. Protected waters, a light chop. A chance of showers and thunderstorms in the afternoon. Saturday night, south winds 5 to 10 knots, becoming southeast after midnight. Protected waters, a light chop. A chance of showers and thunderstorms, mainly in the evening. Sunday, east winds around 5 knots, becoming south around 5 knots in the afternoon. Protected waters, smooth. A slight chance of showers and thunderstorms in the morning, then a chance of showers and thunderstorms in the afternoon. Sunday night, south winds around 5 knots. Protected waters, smooth. A chance of showers and thunderstorms in the evening. Monday, southeast winds around 5 knots, becoming south in the afternoon. Protected waters, a light chop. A slight chance of showers and thunderstorms in the afternoon. Monday night, southwest winds around 5 knots. Protected waters, smooth. A slight chance of showers and thunderstorms in the evening. Tuesday, west winds around 5 knots, becoming southwest in the afternoon. Protected waters, a light chop. A slight chance of showers and thunderstorms. Tuesday night, southwest winds 5 to 10 knots, diminishing to around 5 knots after midnight. Protected waters, a light chop. A slight chance of showers and thunderstorms in the evening. Winds and waves higher and near thunderstorms. The Tropical Weather Outlook. For the North Atlantic, Caribbean Sea, and the Gulf of America, tropical cyclone formation is not expected during the next 7 days. Tide information for Friday, August 7, 2026. St. Mark's River entrance. Low 2:16 a.m., high 8:13 a.m., low 4:39 p.m., high 11:44 p.m. Apalachicola. High 9:36 a.m., low 7:16 p.m. St. Andrews Bay at Panama City. High 4:23 a.m., low 4:50 p.m. Note that the times of high and low tide are 3 minutes earlier at Shell Point than at the St. Mark's River entrance. The average water temperature at Apalachicola was 86.0 degrees. Sunrise and sunset in Tallahassee. August 7, 2026, sunrise 7 a.m. Eastern Daylight Time, sunset 8:26 p.m. Eastern Daylight Time. 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This broadcast originates from your National Weather Service office in Tallahassee, Florida. The latest weather and forecast information can also be accessed by calling our automated forecast line at 850-942-8851. The current time is 2:13 a.m. Eastern Daylight Time. These are the 2 a.m. Eastern Daylight Time conditions. At the Tallahassee Airport, it was partly cloudy. The temperature was 74 degrees. The wind was east at 7 miles an hour. At Florida State University, the temperature was 73 degrees. The wind was east at 7 miles an hour. At Apalachicola, it was mostly cloudy. The temperature was 78 degrees. The wind was northeast at 3 miles an hour. At Panama City Northwest, it was partly cloudy. The temperature was 76 degrees. The wind was calm. The report from Dothan was not available. At Albany, it was clear. The temperature was 74 degrees. The wind was west at 3 miles an hour. At Valdosta, it was partly cloudy. The temperature was 73 degrees. The wind was north at 7 miles an hour. Over the marine area, at the buoy south of Apalachicola, winds were southeast at 10 knots and seas were 4 feet. At the buoy south of Panama City, winds were east at 12 knots. At the buoy south of Pensacola, winds were south at 10 knots. The forecast for the local area. Tonight, partly cloudy. A chance of showers and thunderstorms this evening. Lows in the lower 70s. East winds around 5 miles per hour.

Chance of rain 50%. Friday, mostly sunny. Highs in the lower 90s. East winds around 5 miles per hour. Friday night, partly cloudy. A slight chance of showers and thunderstorms in the evening. Lows in the mid-70s. East winds around 5 miles per hour. Chance of rain 20%. Saturday, mostly sunny. A slight chance of showers in the morning, then a chance of showers and thunderstorms in the afternoon. Humid with highs in the lower 90s. East winds around 5 miles per hour. Chance of rain 50%. Saturday night, mostly cloudy with a chance of showers and thunderstorms in the evening, then partly cloudy after midnight. Humid with lows in the mid-70s. Southeast winds around 5 miles per hour in the evening, becoming light and variable. Chance of rain 50%. Sunday, mostly sunny. A slight chance of showers in the morning, then showers and thunderstorms likely in the afternoon. Highs in the lower 90s. Chance of rain 70%. Heat index values up to 105. Sunday night, mostly cloudy in the evening, then clearing. A slight chance of showers and thunderstorms. Lows in the mid-70s. Chance of rain 20%. Monday and Monday night, partly cloudy. A chance of showers and thunderstorms. Highs in the lower 90s. Lows in the mid-70s. Chance of rain 40%. Heat index values up to 110. Tuesday, sunny. A slight chance of showers and thunderstorms in the afternoon. Highs in the mid-90s. Chance of rain 20%. Heat index values up to 105. Tuesday night, partly cloudy with a slight chance of showers and thunderstorms in the evening, then mostly clear after midnight. Lows in the mid-70s. Chance of rain 20%. Wednesday and Wednesday night, mostly clear. A chance of showers and thunderstorms. Highs in the mid-90s. Lows in the mid-70s. Chance of rain 30%. Heat index values up to 105. Thursday, sunny. A chance of showers and thunderstorms in the afternoon. Highs in the mid-90s. Chance of rain 40%. Heat index values up to 110. The coastal waters forecast for the following waters from Suwannee River to Apalachicola, Florida, extending from 20 to 60 nautical miles, coastal waters from Okaloosa, Walton County line to Mexico Beach out to 20 nautical miles, coastal waters from Mexico Beach to Apalachicola out to 20 nautical miles, waters from Okaloosa, Walton County line to Mexico Beach 20 to 60 nautical miles, and waters from Mexico Beach to Apalachicola 20 to 60 nautical miles. Rest of tonight, southeast winds 5 to 10 knots, becoming east 10 to 15 knots late this evening and overnight. Waves 1 foot or less, then around 2 feet. Wave detail, southeast 1 foot at 3 seconds, becoming southeast 2 feet at 3 seconds. Protected waters a moderate chop. A slight chance of showers and thunderstorms until early morning, then a chance of showers and thunderstorms late. Friday, east winds 10 to 15 knots, diminishing to 5 to 10 knots in the afternoon. Seas around 2 feet. Wave detail, southeast 2 feet at 4 seconds. Protected waters a moderate chop. A chance of showers and thunderstorms, mainly in the morning. Friday night, east winds 5 to 10 knots. Seas around 2 feet. Wave detail, southeast 2 feet at 5 seconds. Protected waters a light chop. A chance of showers and thunderstorms after midnight. Saturday, east winds 5 to 10 knots. Seas around 2 feet. Wave detail, east 2 feet at 5 seconds. Protected waters a light chop. A chance of showers and thunderstorms. Saturday night, southeast winds 5 to 10 knots. Seas around 2 feet. Wave detail, southeast 1 foot at 4 seconds. Protected waters a light chop. A slight chance of showers and thunderstorms. Sunday, southeast winds around 5 knots. Waves 1 foot or less. Wave detail, southeast 1 foot at 4 seconds. Protected waters smooth, a slight chance of showers and thunderstorms. Sunday night, south winds around 5 knots. Waves 1 foot or less. Protected waters smooth. Monday, southeast winds around 5 knots. Waves 1 foot or less. Protected waters smooth, a slight chance of showers and thunderstorms. Monday night, south winds around 5 knots. Waves 1 foot or less. Protected waters smooth. Tuesday, south winds around 5 knots. Waves 1 foot or less.

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Protected waters move. Tuesday night, southwest winds 5 to 10 knots. Waves 1 foot or less. Protected waters a light chop. Winds and waves higher and near thunderstorms. The National Marine Fisheries Service announces that the commercial sector for Greater Amberjack in Gulf Federal Waters is closed effective Saturday, August 8, 2026, and remains closed through December 31, 2026. During the commercial closure, all sale or purchase of Gulf Greater Amberjack is prohibited. For more information, call the National Marine Fisheries Service at 727-824-5305. The coastal waters forecast for the following St. Andrews Bay waterways. Rest of tonight, south winds 5 to 10 knots, becoming east. Protected waters a light chop. A slight chance of showers and thunderstorms early this evening. Friday, east winds 5 to 10 knots. Protected waters a light chop. A slight chance of showers and thunderstorms. Friday night, southwest winds 5 to 10 knots, becoming north after midnight. Protected waters a light chop. Saturday, northeast winds around 5 knots, becoming east in the afternoon. Protected waters a light chop. A chance of showers and thunderstorms in the afternoon. Saturday night, south winds 5 to 10 knots, becoming southeast after midnight. Protected waters a light chop. A chance of showers and thunderstorms, mainly in the evening. Sunday, east winds around 5 knots, becoming south around 5 knots in the afternoon. Protected waters move. A slight chance of showers and thunderstorms in the morning, then a chance of showers and thunderstorms in the afternoon. Sunday night, south winds around 5 knots. Protected waters move. A chance of showers and thunderstorms in the evening. Monday, southeast winds around 5 knots, becoming south in the afternoon. Protected waters a light chop. A slight chance of showers and thunderstorms in the afternoon. Monday night, southwest winds around 5 knots. Protected waters move. A slight chance of showers and thunderstorms in the evening. Tuesday, west winds around 5 knots, becoming southwest in the afternoon. Protected waters a light chop. A slight chance of showers and thunderstorms. Tuesday night, southwest winds 5 to 10 knots, diminishing to around 5 knots after midnight. Protected waters a light chop. A slight chance of showers and thunderstorms in the evening. Winds and waves higher and near thunderstorms. The Tropical Weather Outlook. For the North Atlantic, Caribbean Sea and the Gulf of America, tropical cyclone formation is not expected during the next 7 days. Tide information for Friday, August 7, 2026. St. Marks River entrance. Low 2:16 a.m., high 8:13 a.m., low 4:39 p.m., high 11:44 p.m. Apalachicola. High 9:36 a.m., low 7:16 p.m. St. Andrews Bay at Panama City. High 4:23 a.m., low 4:50 p.m. Note that the times of high and low tide are 3 minutes earlier at Shell Point than at the St. Marks River entrance. The average water temperature at Apalachicola was 86.0 degrees. Sunrise and sunset in Tallahassee. August 7, 2026, sunrise 7 a.m. Eastern Daylight Time, sunset 8:26 p.m. Eastern Daylight Time. 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This broadcast originates from your National Weather Service office in Tallahassee, Florida. The latest weather and forecast information can also be accessed by calling our automated forecast line at 850-942-8851. The current time is 2:23 a.m. Eastern Daylight Time. These are the 2 a.m. Eastern Daylight Time conditions. At the Tallahassee Airport, it was partly cloudy. The temperature was 74 degrees. The wind was east at 7 miles an hour. At Florida State University, the temperature was 73 degrees. The wind was east at 7 miles an hour. At Apalachicola, it was mostly cloudy. The temperature was 78 degrees. The wind was northeast at 3 miles an hour. At Panama City Northwest, it was clear. The temperature was 76 degrees. The wind was calm. The report from Dothan was not available. At Albany, it was clear. The temperature was 74 degrees. The wind was west at 3 miles an hour. At Valdosta, it was partly cloudy. The temperature was 73 degrees. The wind was north at 7 miles an hour.
Over the marine area, at the buoy south of Apalachicola, winds were southeast at 10 knots and seas were 4 feet. At the buoy south of Panama City, winds were east at 12 knots and seas were 3 feet. At the buoy south of Pensacola, wave heights 1 foot, wave 33 seconds. The forecast for the local area. Tonight, partly cloudy. A chance of showers and thunderstorms this evening. Lows in the lower 70s. East winds around 5 miles per hour. Chance of rain 50%. Friday, mostly sunny. Highs in the lower 90s. East winds around 5 miles per hour. Friday night, partly cloudy. A slight chance of showers and thunderstorms in the evening. Lows in the mid-70s. East winds around 5 miles per hour. Chance of rain 20%. Saturday, mostly sunny. A slight chance of showers in the morning, then a chance of showers and thunderstorms in the afternoon. Humid with highs in the lower 90s. East winds around 5 miles per hour. Chance of rain 50%. Saturday night, mostly cloudy with a chance of showers and thunderstorms in the evening, then partly cloudy after midnight. Humid with lows in the mid-70s. Southeast winds around 5 miles per hour in the evening, becoming light and variable. Chance of rain 50%. Sunday, mostly sunny. A slight chance of showers in the morning, then showers and thunderstorms likely in the afternoon. Highs in the lower 90s. Chance of rain 70%. Heat index values up to 105. Sunday night, mostly cloudy in the evening, then clearing. A slight chance of showers and thunderstorms. Lows in the mid-70s. Chance of rain 20%. Monday and Monday night, partly cloudy. A chance of showers and thunderstorms. Highs in the lower 90s. Lows in the mid-70s. Chance of rain 40%. Heat index values up to 110. Tuesday, sunny. A slight chance of showers and thunderstorms in the afternoon. Highs in the mid-90s. Chance of rain 20%. Heat index values up to 105. Tuesday night, partly cloudy with a slight chance of showers and thunderstorms in the evening, then mostly clear after midnight. Lows in the mid-70s. Chance of rain 20%. Wednesday and Wednesday night, mostly clear. A chance of showers and thunderstorms. Highs in the mid-90s. Lows in the mid-70s. Chance of rain 30%. Heat index values up to 105. Thursday, sunny. A chance of showers and thunderstorms in the afternoon. Highs in the mid-90s. Chance of rain 40%. Heat index values up to 110. The forecast for the local area. Today, mostly sunny. A slight chance of showers and thunderstorms this afternoon. Highs in the lower 90s. East winds around 5 miles per hour. Chance of rain 20%. Tonight, partly cloudy. A slight chance of showers and thunderstorms in the evening. Lows in the mid-70s. East winds around 5 miles per hour. Chance of rain 20%. Saturday, partly sunny. A chance of showers and thunderstorms in the afternoon. Humid with highs in the lower 90s. East winds around 5 miles per hour. Chance of rain 50%. Saturday night, mostly cloudy with a chance of showers and thunderstorms in the evening, then partly cloudy after midnight. Humid with lows in the mid-70s. Southeast winds around 5 miles per hour in the evening, becoming light and variable. Chance of rain 40%. Sunday, mostly sunny with a chance of showers. A chance of thunderstorms in the afternoon. Humid with highs in the lower 90s. Light and variable winds, becoming south around 5 miles per hour in the afternoon. Chance of rain 50%. Sunday night, partly cloudy. A chance of showers and thunderstorms in the evening. Lows in the mid-70s. Chance of rain 50%. Monday and Monday night, partly cloudy. A chance of showers and thunderstorms. Highs in the lower 90s. Lows in the mid-70s. Chance of rain 40%. Heat index values up to 105. Tuesday and Tuesday night, partly cloudy. A slight chance of showers and thunderstorms. Highs in the mid-90s. Lows in the mid-70s. Chance of rain 20%. Heat index values up to 105. Wednesday and Wednesday night, mostly clear. A slight chance of showers and thunderstorms. Highs in the mid-90s. Lows in the mid-70s.
Chance of rain 20%. Heat index values up to 105. Thursday, sunny. A slight chance of showers and thunderstorms in the morning, then a chance of showers and thunderstorms in the afternoon. Highs in the mid-90s. Chance of rain 40%. Heat index values up to 105. The coastal waters forecast for the following: waters from Suwannee River to Apalachicola, Florida, extending from 20 to 60 nautical miles. Coastal waters from Okaloosa, Walton County line to Mexico Beach out to 20 nautical miles. Coastal waters from Mexico Beach to Apalachicola out to 20 nautical miles. Waters from Okaloosa, Walton County line to Mexico Beach 20 to 60 nautical miles. And waters from Mexico Beach to Apalachicola 20 to 60 nautical miles. Rest of tonight, southeast winds 5 to 10 knots, becoming east 10 to 15 knots late this evening and overnight. Waves 1 foot or less, then around 2 feet. Wave detail, southeast 1 foot at 3 seconds, becoming southeast 2 feet at 3 seconds. Protected waters, a moderate chop. A slight chance of showers and thunderstorms until early morning, then a chance of showers and thunderstorms late. Friday, east winds 10 to 15 knots, diminishing to 5 to 10 knots in the afternoon. Seas around 2 feet. Wave detail, southeast 2 feet at 4 seconds. Protected waters, a moderate chop. A chance of showers and thunderstorms, mainly in the morning. Friday night, east winds 5 to 10 knots. Seas around 2 feet. Wave detail, southeast 2 feet at 5 seconds. Protected waters, a light chop. A chance of showers and thunderstorms after midnight. Saturday, east winds 5 to 10 knots. Seas around 2 feet. Wave detail, east 2 feet at 5 seconds. Protected waters, a light chop. A chance of showers and thunderstorms. Saturday night, southeast winds 5 to 10 knots. Seas around 2 feet. Wave detail, southeast 1 foot at 4 seconds. Protected waters, a light chop. A slight chance of showers and thunderstorms. Sunday, southeast winds around 5 knots. Waves 1 foot or less. Wave detail, southeast 1 foot at 4 seconds. Protected waters, smooth. A slight chance of showers and thunderstorms. Sunday night, south winds around 5 knots. Waves 1 foot or less. Protected waters, smooth. Monday, southeast winds around 5 knots. Waves 1 foot or less. Protected waters, smooth. A slight chance of showers and thunderstorms. Monday night, south winds around 5 knots. Waves 1 foot or less. Protected waters, smooth. Tuesday, south winds around 5 knots. Waves 1 foot or less. Protected waters, smooth. Tuesday night, southwest winds 5 to 10 knots. Waves 1 foot or less. Protected waters, a light chop. Winds and waves higher and near thunderstorms. The coastal waters forecast for the following St. Andrews Bay waterways. Rest of tonight, south winds 5 to 10 knots, becoming east. Protected waters, a light chop. A slight chance of showers and thunderstorms early this evening. Rest of tonight, south winds 5 to 10 knots, becoming east. Protected waters, a light chop. A slight chance of showers and thunderstorms early this evening. Friday, east winds 5 to 10 knots. Protected waters, a light chop. A slight chance of showers and thunderstorms. Friday night, southwest winds 5 to 10 knots, becoming north after midnight. Protected waters, a light chop. Saturday, northeast winds around 5 knots, becoming east in the afternoon. Protected waters, a light chop. A chance of showers and thunderstorms in the afternoon. Saturday night, south winds 5 to 10 knots, becoming southeast after midnight. Protected waters, a light chop. A chance of showers and thunderstorms, mainly in the evening. Sunday, east winds around 5 knots, becoming south around 5 knots in the afternoon. Protected waters, smooth. A slight chance of showers and thunderstorms in the morning, then a chance of showers and thunderstorms in the afternoon. Sunday night, south winds around 5 knots. Protected waters, smooth. A chance of showers and thunderstorms in the evening. Monday, southeast winds around 5 knots, becoming south in the afternoon. Protected waters, a light chop. A slight chance of showers and thunderstorms in the afternoon. Monday night, southwest winds around 5 knots. Protected waters, smooth. A slight chance of showers and thunderstorms in the evening. Tuesday, west winds around 5 knots, becoming southwest in the afternoon.

protected waters, a light shop. A slight chance of showers and thunderstorms. Tuesday night, southwest winds 5 to 10 knots, diminishing to around 5 knots after midnight. Protected waters, a light shop. A slight chance of showers and thunderstorms in the evening. Winds and waves higher and near thunderstorms. The Tropical Weather Outlook. For the North Atlantic, Caribbean Sea, and the Gulf of America, tropical cyclone formation is not expected during the next 7 days. Tide information for Friday, August 7, 2026. St. Mark's River entrance. Low 2:16 a.m., high 8:13 a.m., low 4:39 p.m., high 11:44 p.m. Apalachicola. High 9:36 a.m., low 7:16 p.m. St. Andrews Bay at Panama City. High 4:23 a.m., low 4:50 p.m. Note that the times of high and low tide are 3 minutes earlier at Shell Point than at the St. Mark's River entrance. The average water temperature at Apalachicola was 86.0 degrees. Sunrise and sunset in Tallahassee. August 7, 2026, sunrise 7 a.m. Eastern Daylight Time, sunset 8:26 p.m. Eastern Daylight Time. 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The latest weather and forecast information can also be accessed by calling our automated forecast line at 850-942-8851. The current time is 2:36 a.m. Eastern Daylight Time. These are the 2 a.m. Eastern Daylight Time conditions. At the Tallahassee Airport, it was partly cloudy. The temperature was 74 degrees. The wind was east at 7 miles an hour. At Florida State University, the temperature was 73 degrees. The wind was east at 7 miles an hour. At Apalachicola, it was mostly cloudy. The temperature was 78 degrees. The wind was northeast at 3 miles an hour. At Panama City Northwest, it was clear. The temperature was 76 degrees. The wind was calm. The report from Dothan was not available. At Albany, it was clear. The temperature was 74 degrees. The wind was west at 3 miles an hour. At Valdosta, it was partly cloudy. The temperature was 73 degrees. The wind was north at 7 miles an hour. Over the marine area, at the buoys south of Apalachicola, winds were southeast at 10 knots and seas were 4 feet. At the buoys south of Panama City, winds were east at 12 knots and seas were 3 feet. At the buoys south of Pensacola, wave heights 1 foot. Wave period 3 seconds. The forecast for the local area. Today, mostly sunny. A slight chance of showers and thunderstorms this afternoon. Highs in the lower 90s. East winds around 5 miles per hour. Chance of rain 20%. Tonight, partly cloudy. A slight chance of showers and thunderstorms in the evening. Lows in the mid-70s. East winds around 5 miles per hour. Chance of rain 20%. Saturday, partly sunny. A chance of showers and thunderstorms in the afternoon. Humid with highs in the lower 90s. East winds around 5 miles per hour. Chance of rain 50%. Saturday night, mostly cloudy with a chance of showers and thunderstorms in the evening, then partly cloudy after midnight. Humid with lows in the mid-70s. Southeast winds around 5 miles per hour in the evening, becoming light and variable. Chance of rain 40%. Sunday, mostly sunny with a chance of showers. A chance of thunderstorms in the afternoon. Humid with highs in the lower 90s. Light and variable winds, becoming south around 5 miles per hour in the afternoon. Chance of rain 50%. Sunday night, partly cloudy. A chance of showers and thunderstorms in the evening. Lows in the mid-70s. Chance of rain 50%. Monday and Monday night, partly cloudy. A chance of showers and thunderstorms. Highs in the lower 90s. Lows in the mid-70s. Chance of rain 40%. Heat index values up to 105. Tuesday and Tuesday night, partly cloudy. A slight chance of showers and thunderstorms. Highs in the mid-90s. Lows in the mid-70s. Chance of rain 20%. Heat index values up to 105. Wednesday and Wednesday night, mostly clear. A slight chance of showers and thunderstorms. Highs in the mid-90s.

waves 1 foot or less, then around 2 feet. Wave detail, southeast 1 foot at 3 seconds, becoming southeast 2 feet at 3 seconds. Protected waters a moderate chop. A slight chance of showers and thunderstorms until early morning, then a chance of showers and thunderstorms late. Friday, east winds 10 to 15 knots, diminishing to 5 to 10 knots in the afternoon. Seas around 2 feet. Wave detail, southeast 2 feet at 4 seconds. Protected waters a moderate chop. A chance of showers and thunderstorms, mainly in the morning. Friday night, east winds 5 to 10 knots. Seas around 2 feet. Wave detail, southeast 2 feet at 5 seconds. Protected waters a light chop. A chance of showers and thunderstorms after midnight. Saturday, east winds 5 to 10 knots. Seas around 2 feet. Wave detail, east 2 feet at 5 seconds. Protected waters a light chop. A chance of showers and thunderstorms. Saturday night, southeast winds 5 to 10 knots. Seas around 2 feet. Wave detail, southeast 1 foot at 4 seconds. Protected waters a light chop. A slight chance of showers and thunderstorms. Sunday, southeast winds around 5 knots. Waves 1 foot or less. Wave detail, southeast 1 foot at 4 seconds. Protected waters smooth, a slight chance of showers and thunderstorms. Sunday night, south winds around 5 knots. Waves 1 foot or less. Protected waters smooth. Monday, southeast winds around 5 knots. Waves 1 foot or less. Protected waters smooth, a slight chance of showers and thunderstorms. Monday night, south winds around 5 knots. Waves 1 foot or less. Protected waters smooth. Tuesday, south winds around 5 knots. Waves 1 foot or less. Protected waters smooth. Tuesday night, southwest winds 5 to 10 knots. Waves 1 foot or less. Protected waters a light chop. Winds and waves higher in and near thunderstorms. The coastal waters forecast for the following St. Andrews Bay waterways. Rest of tonight, south winds 5 to 10 knots, becoming east. Protected waters a light chop. A slight chance of showers and thunderstorms early this evening. Friday, east winds 5 to 10 knots. Protected waters a light chop. A slight chance of showers and thunderstorms. Friday night, southwest winds 5 to 10 knots, becoming north after midnight. Protected waters a light chop. Saturday, northeast winds around 5 knots, becoming east in the afternoon. Protected waters a light chop. A chance of showers and thunderstorms in the afternoon. Saturday night, south winds 5 to 10 knots, becoming southeast after midnight. Protected waters a light chop. A chance of showers and thunderstorms, mainly in the evening. Sunday, east winds around 5 knots, becoming south around 5 knots in the afternoon. Protected waters smooth, a slight chance of showers and thunderstorms in the morning, then a chance of showers and thunderstorms in the afternoon. Sunday night, south winds around 5 knots. Protected waters smooth, a chance of showers and thunderstorms in the evening. Monday, southeast winds around 5 knots, becoming south in the afternoon. Protected waters a light chop. A slight chance of showers and thunderstorms in the afternoon. Monday night, southwest winds around 5 knots. Protected waters smooth, a slight chance of showers and thunderstorms in the evening. Tuesday, west winds around 5 knots, becoming southwest in the afternoon. Protected waters a light chop. A slight chance of showers and thunderstorms. Tuesday night, southwest winds 5 to 10 knots, diminishing to around 5 knots after midnight. Protected waters a light chop. A slight chance of showers and thunderstorms in the evening. Winds and waves higher in and near thunderstorms. The Tallahassee climate summary for yesterday, August 6, 2026. Yesterday's high temperature was 91 degrees. This high was 1 degree below the normal high of 92. Yesterday's low temperature was 73 degrees. This low was 1 degree below the normal low of 74. A trace of precipitation fell yesterday, which brings the monthly total to 4.22 inches. This is 2.61 inches above the normal amount of 1.61 inches for August. The total precipitation for the year now stands at 27.74 inches, which is 9.59 inches below normal. The normal high temperature for today is 92 degrees, and the normal low is 74.

The record high for today is 99, which occurred in 2023, and the record low is 67, which occurred in 1969. Sunrise today is at 7 a.m. and sunset is at 8:26 p.m. The Tropical Weather Outlook. For the North Atlantic, Caribbean Sea, and the Gulf of America, tropical cyclone formation is not expected during the next 7 days. Tide information for Friday, August 7, 2026. St. Mark's River entrance. Low to 16 a.m., high 8:13 a.m., low 4:39 p.m., high 11:44 p.m. Apalachicola. High 9:36 a.m., low 7:16 p.m. St. Andrews Bay at Panama City. High 4:23 a.m., low 4:50 p.m. Note that the times of high and low tide are 3 minutes earlier at Shell Point than at the St. Mark's River entrance. The average water temperature at Apalachicola was 86.0 degrees. Sunrise and sunset in Tallahassee. August 7, 2026, sunrise 7 a.m. Eastern Daylight Time, sunset 8:26 p.m. Eastern Daylight Time. 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This broadcast originates from your National Weather Service office in Tallahassee, Florida. The latest weather and forecast information can also be accessed by calling our automated forecast line at 850-942-8851. The current time is 2:47 a.m. Eastern Daylight Time. These are the 2 a.m. Eastern Daylight Time conditions. At the Tallahassee Airport, it was partly cloudy. The temperature was 74 degrees. The wind was east at 7 miles an hour. At Florida State University, the temperature was 73 degrees. The wind was east at 7 miles an hour. At Apalachicola, it was mostly cloudy. The temperature was 78 degrees. The wind was northeast at 3 miles an hour. At Panama City Northwest, it was clear. The temperature was 76 degrees. The wind was calm. The report from Dothan was not available. At Albany, it was clear. The temperature was 74 degrees. The wind was west at 3 miles an hour. At Valdosta, it was partly cloudy. The temperature was 73 degrees. The wind was north at 7 miles an hour. Over the marine area, at the buoy south of Apalachicola, winds were southeast at 10 knots and seas were 4 feet. At the buoy south of Panama City, winds were east at 12 knots and seas were 3 feet. At the buoy south of Pensacola, wave heights 1 foot. Wave period 3 seconds. The forecast for the local area. Today, mostly sunny. A slight chance of showers and thunderstorms this afternoon. Highs in the lower 90s. East winds around 5 miles per hour. Chance of rain 20%. Tonight, partly cloudy. A slight chance of showers and thunderstorms in the evening. Lows in the mid-70s. East winds around 5 miles per hour. Chance of rain 20%. Saturday, partly sunny. A chance of showers and thunderstorms in the afternoon. Humid with highs in the lower 90s. East winds around 5 miles per hour. Chance of rain 50%. Saturday night, mostly cloudy with a chance of showers and thunderstorms in the evening, then partly cloudy after midnight. Humid with lows in the mid-70s. Southeast winds around 5 miles per hour in the evening, becoming light and variable. Chance of rain 40%. Sunday, mostly sunny with a chance of showers. A chance of thunderstorms in the afternoon. Humid with highs in the lower 90s. Light and variable winds, becoming south around 5 miles per hour in the afternoon. Chance of rain 50%. Sunday night, partly cloudy. A chance of showers and thunderstorms in the evening. Lows in the mid-70s. Chance of rain 50%. Monday and Monday night, partly cloudy. A chance of showers and thunderstorms. Highs in the lower 90s. Lows in the mid-70s. Chance of rain 40%. Heat index values up to 105. Tuesday and Tuesday night, partly cloudy. A slight chance of showers and thunderstorms. Highs in the mid-90s. Lows in the mid-70s. Chance of rain 20%. Heat index values up to 105. Wednesday and Wednesday night, mostly clear. A slight chance of showers and thunderstorms. Highs in the mid-90s. Lows in the mid-70s. Chance of rain 20%. Heat index values up to 105.

Thursday, sunny. A slight chance of showers and thunderstorms in the morning, then a chance of showers and thunderstorms in the afternoon. Highs in the mid-90s. Chance of rain 40%. Heat index values up to 105. The coastal waters forecast for the following: waters from Suwannee River to Apalachicola, Florida, extending from 20 to 60 nautical miles. Coastal waters from Okaloosa-Walton County line to Mexico Beach out to 20 nautical miles. Coastal waters from Mexico Beach to Apalachicola out to 20 nautical miles. Waters from Okaloosa-Walton County line to Mexico Beach 20 to 60 nautical miles. And waters from Mexico Beach to Apalachicola 20 to 60 nautical miles. Rest of tonight, southeast winds 5 to 10 knots, becoming east 10 to 15 knots late this evening and overnight. Waves 1 foot or less, then around 2 feet. Wave detail, southeast 1 foot at 3 seconds, becoming southeast 2 feet at 3 seconds. Protected waters a moderate chop. A slight chance of showers and thunderstorms until early morning, then a chance of showers and thunderstorms late. Friday, east winds 10 to 15 knots, diminishing to 5 to 10 knots in the afternoon. Seas around 2 feet. Wave detail, southeast 2 feet at 4 seconds. Protected waters a moderate chop. A chance of showers and thunderstorms, mainly in the morning. Friday night, east winds 5 to 10 knots. Seas around 2 feet. Wave detail, southeast 2 feet at 5 seconds. Protected waters a light chop. A chance of showers and thunderstorms after midnight. Saturday, east winds 5 to 10 knots. Seas around 2 feet. Wave detail, east 2 feet at 5 seconds. Protected waters a light chop. A chance of showers and thunderstorms. Saturday night, southeast winds 5 to 10 knots. Seas around 2 feet. Wave detail, southeast 1 foot at 4 seconds. Protected waters a light chop. A slight chance of showers and thunderstorms. Sunday, southeast winds around 5 knots. Waves 1 foot or less. Wave detail, southeast 1 foot at 4 seconds. Protected waters smooth, a slight chance of showers and thunderstorms. Sunday night, south winds around 5 knots. Waves 1 foot or less. Protected waters smooth. Monday, southeast winds around 5 knots. Waves 1 foot or less. Protected waters smooth, a slight chance of showers and thunderstorms. Monday night, south winds around 5 knots. Waves 1 foot or less. Protected waters smooth. Tuesday, south winds around 5 knots. Waves 1 foot or less. Protected waters smooth. Tuesday night, southwest winds 5 to 10 knots. Waves 1 foot or less. Protected waters a light chop. Winds and waves higher in and near thunderstorms. The coastal waters forecast for the following: St. Andrews Bay waterways. Rest of tonight, south winds 5 to 10 knots, becoming east. Protected waters a light chop. A slight chance of showers and thunderstorms early this evening. Friday, east winds 5 to 10 knots. Protected waters a light chop. A slight chance of showers and thunderstorms. Friday night, southwest winds 5 to 10 knots, becoming north after midnight. Protected waters a light chop. Saturday, northeast winds around 5 knots, becoming east in the afternoon. Protected waters a light chop. A chance of showers and thunderstorms in the afternoon. Saturday night, south winds 5 to 10 knots, becoming southeast after midnight. Protected waters a light chop. A chance of showers and thunderstorms, mainly in the evening. Sunday, east winds around 5 knots, becoming south around 5 knots in the afternoon. Protected waters smooth, a slight chance of showers and thunderstorms in the morning, then a chance of showers and thunderstorms in the afternoon. Sunday night, south winds around 5 knots. Protected waters smooth, a chance of showers and thunderstorms in the evening. Monday, southeast winds around 5 knots, becoming south in the afternoon. Protected waters a light chop. A slight chance of showers and thunderstorms in the afternoon. Monday night, southwest winds around 5 knots. Protected waters smooth, a slight chance of showers and thunderstorms in the evening. Tuesday, west winds around 5 knots, becoming southwest in the afternoon. Protected waters a light chop. A slight chance of showers and thunderstorms. Tuesday night, southwest winds 5 to 10 knots, diminishing to around 5 knots after midnight. Protected waters a light chop.
A slight chance of showers and thunderstorms.

in the evening. Winds and waves higher and near thunderstorms. The tropical weather outlook. For the North Atlantic, Caribbean Sea, and the Gulf of America, tropical cyclone formation is not expected during the next 7 days. Tide information for Friday, August 7th, 2026. St. Mark's River entrance. Low 2:16 a.m., high 8:13 a.m., low 4:39 p.m., high 11:44 p.m. Apalachicola. High 9:36 a.m., low 7:16 p.m. St. Andrews Bay of Panama City. High 4:23 a.m., low 4:50 p.m. Note that the times of high and low tide are 3 minutes earlier at Shell Point than at the St. Mark's River entrance. The average water temperature at Apalachicola was 86.0 degrees. Sunrise and sunset in Tallahassee. August 7, 2026, sunrise 7 a.m. Eastern Daylight Time, sunset 8:26 p.m. Eastern Daylight Time. 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This broadcast originates from your National Weather Service office in Tallahassee, Florida. The latest weather and forecast information can also be accessed by calling our automated forecast line at 850-942-8851. The current time is 2:57 a.m. Eastern Daylight Time. These are the 2 a.m. Eastern Daylight Time conditions. At the Tallahassee Airport, it was partly cloudy. The temperature was 74 degrees. The wind was east at 7 miles an hour. At Florida State University, the temperature was 73 degrees. The wind was east at 7 miles an hour. At Apalachicola, it was mostly cloudy. The temperature was 78 degrees. The wind was northeast at 3 miles an hour. At Panama City Northwest, it was clear. The temperature was 76 degrees. The wind was calm. The report from Dothan was not available. At Albany, it was clear. The temperature was 74 degrees. The wind was west at 3 miles an hour. At Valdosta, it was partly cloudy. The temperature was 73 degrees. The wind was north at 7 miles an hour. Over the marine area, at the buoy south of Apalachicola, winds were southeast at 10 knots and seas were 4 feet. At the buoy south of Panama City, winds were east at 12 knots and seas were 3 feet. At the buoy south of Pensacola, wave heights 1 foot. Wave period 3 seconds. The forecast for the local area. Today, mostly sunny. A slight chance of showers and thunderstorms this afternoon. Highs in the lower 90s. East winds around 5 miles per hour. Chance of rain 20%. Tonight, partly cloudy. A slight chance of showers and thunderstorms in the evening. Lows in the mid-70s. East winds around 5 miles per hour. Chance of rain 20%. Saturday, partly sunny. A chance of showers and thunderstorms in the afternoon. Humid with highs in the lower 90s. East winds around 5 miles per hour. Chance of rain 50%. Saturday night, mostly cloudy with a chance of showers and thunderstorms in the evening, then partly cloudy after midnight. Humid with lows in the mid-70s. Southeast winds around 5 miles per hour in the evening, becoming light and variable. Chance of rain 40%. Sunday, mostly sunny with a chance of showers. A chance of thunderstorms in the afternoon. Humid with highs in the lower 90s. Light and variable winds, becoming south around 5 miles per hour in the afternoon. Chance of rain 50%. Sunday night, partly cloudy. A chance of showers and thunderstorms in the evening. Lows in the mid-70s. Chance of rain 50%. Monday and Monday night, partly cloudy. A chance of showers and thunderstorms. Highs in the lower 90s. Lows in the mid-70s. Chance of rain 40%. Heat index values up to 105. Tuesday and Tuesday night, partly cloudy. A slight chance of showers and thunderstorms. Highs in the mid-90s. Lows in the mid-70s. Chance of rain 20%. Heat index values up to 105. Wednesday and Wednesday night, mostly clear. A slight chance of showers and thunderstorms. Highs in the mid-90s. Lows in the mid-70s. Chance of rain 20%. Heat index values up to 105. Thursday, sunny. A slight chance of showers and thunderstorms in the morning, then a chance of showers and thunderstorms in the afternoon. Highs

in the mid-90s. Chance of rain 40%. Heat index values up to 105. The coastal waters forecast for the following: waters from Suwannee River to Apalachicola, Florida, extending from 20 to 60 nautical miles. Coastal waters from Okaloosa-Walton County line to Mexico Beach out to 20 nautical miles. Coastal waters from Mexico Beach to Apalachicola out to 20 nautical miles. Waters from Okaloosa-Walton County line to Mexico Beach 20 to 60 nautical miles. And waters from Mexico Beach to Apalachicola 20 to 60 nautical miles. Rest of tonight, southeast winds 5 to 10 knots, becoming east 10 to 15 knots late this evening and overnight. Waves 1 foot or less, then around 2 feet. Wave detail, southeast 1 foot at 3 seconds, becoming southeast 2 feet at 3 seconds. Protected waters a moderate chop. A slight chance of showers and thunderstorms until early morning, then a chance of showers and thunderstorms late. Friday, east winds 10 to 15 knots, diminishing to 5 to 10 knots in the afternoon. Seas around 2 feet. Wave detail, southeast 2 feet at 4 seconds. Protected waters a moderate chop. A chance of showers and thunderstorms, mainly in the morning. Friday night, east winds 5 to 10 knots. Seas around 2 feet. Wave detail, southeast 2 feet at 5 seconds. Protected waters a light chop. A chance of showers and thunderstorms after midnight. Saturday, east winds 5 to 10 knots. Seas around 2 feet. Wave detail, east 2 feet at 5 seconds. Protected waters a light chop. A chance of showers and thunderstorms. Saturday night, southeast winds 5 to 10 knots. Seas around 2 feet. Wave detail, southeast 1 foot at 4 seconds. Protected waters a light chop. A slight chance of showers and thunderstorms. Sunday, southeast winds around 5 knots. Waves 1 foot or less. Wave detail, southeast 1 foot at 4 seconds. Protected waters smooth. A slight chance of showers and thunderstorms. Sunday night, south winds around 5 knots. Waves 1 foot or less. Protected waters smooth. Monday, southeast winds around 5 knots. Waves 1 foot or less. Protected waters smooth. A slight chance of showers and thunderstorms. Monday night, south winds around 5 knots. Waves 1 foot or less. Protected waters smooth. Tuesday, south winds around 5 knots. Waves 1 foot or less. Protected waters smooth. Tuesday night, southwest winds 5 to 10 knots. Waves 1 foot or less. Protected waters a light chop. Winds and waves higher and near thunderstorms. The Tallahassee climate summary for yesterday, August 6, 2026. Yesterday's high temperature was 91 degrees. This high was 1 degree below the normal high of 92. Yesterday's low temperature was 73 degrees. This low was 1 degree below the normal low of 74. A trace of precipitation fell yesterday, which brings the monthly total to 4.22 inches. This is 2.61 inches above the normal amount of 1.61 inches for August. The total precipitation for the year now stands at 27.74 inches, which is 9.59 inches below normal. The normal high temperature for today is 92 degrees, and the normal low is 74. The record high for today is 99, which occurred in 2023, and the record low is 67, which occurred in 1969. Sunrise today is at 7 a.m. and sunset is at 8:26 p.m. The coastal waters forecast for the following: St. Andrews Bay waterways. Rest of tonight, south winds 5 to 10 knots, becoming east. Protected waters a light chop. A slight chance of showers and thunderstorms early this evening. Friday, east winds 5 to 10 knots. Protected waters a light chop. A slight chance of showers and thunderstorms. Friday night, southwest winds 5 to 10 knots, becoming north after midnight. Protected waters a light chop. Saturday, northeast winds around 5 knots, becoming east in the afternoon. Protected waters a light chop. A chance of showers and thunderstorms in the afternoon. Saturday night, south winds 5 to 10 knots, becoming southeast after midnight. Protected waters a light chop. A chance of showers and thunderstorms, mainly in the evening. Sunday, east winds around 5 knots, becoming south around 5 knots in the afternoon. Protected waters smooth. A slight chance of showers and thunderstorms in the morning, then a chance of showers and thunderstorms in the afternoon.

0: Night, south winds around 5 knots. Protected waters,
1: smooth.
0: A chance of showers and thunderstorms in the evening. Monday, southeast winds around 5 knots, becoming south in the afternoon. Protected waters, a light chop. A slight chance of showers and thunderstorms in the afternoon. Monday night, southwest winds around 5 knots. Protected waters,
1: smooth.
0: A slight chance of showers and thunderstorms in the evening. Tuesday, west winds around 5 knots, becoming southwest in the afternoon. Protected waters, a light chop. A slight chance of showers and thunderstorms. Tuesday night, southwest winds 5 to 10 knots, diminishing to around 5 knots after midnight. Protected waters, a light chop. A slight chance of showers and thunderstorms in the evening. Winds and waves higher in and near thunderstorms. The Tropical Weather Outlook. For the North Atlantic, Caribbean Sea, and the Gulf of America, tropical cyclone formation is not expected during the next 7 days. Tide information for Friday, August 7, 2026. St. Mark's River entrance. Low 2:16 a.m., high 8:13 a.m., low 4:39 p.m., high 11:44 p.m. Apalachicola. High 9:36 a.m., low 7:16 p.m. St. Andrews Bay of Panama City. High 4:23 a.m., low 4:50 p.m. Note that the times of high and low tide are 3 minutes earlier at Shell Point than at the St. Mark's River entrance. The average water temperature at Apalachicola was 86.0 degrees. Sunrise and sunset in Tallahassee. August 7, 2026, sunrise 7 a.m. Eastern Daylight Time, sunset 8:26 p.m. Eastern Daylight Time. 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The latest weather and forecast information can also be accessed by calling our automated forecast line at 850-942-8851. The current time is 3:07 a.m. Eastern Daylight Time. These are the 3 a.m. Eastern Daylight Time conditions. At the Tallahassee Airport, it was partly cloudy. The temperature was 74 degrees. The wind was east at 5 miles an hour. The report from Florida State University was not available. At Apalachicola, it was mostly cloudy. The temperature was 77 degrees. The wind was northeast at 5 miles an hour. At Panama City Northwest, it was clear. The temperature was 75 degrees. The wind was north at 5 miles an hour. The report from Dothan was not available. At Albany, it was clear. The temperature was 73 degrees. The wind was calm. At Valdosta, it was partly cloudy. The temperature was 72 degrees. The wind was southeast at 5 miles an hour. Over the marine area, at the buoy south of Apalachicola, winds were east at 8 knots. At the buoy south of Panama City, winds were southeast at 14 knots. At the buoy south of Pensacola, winds were southeast at 8 knots. The forecast for the local area. Today, mostly sunny. A slight chance of showers and thunderstorms this afternoon. Highs in the lower 90s. East winds around 5 miles per hour. Chance of rain 20%. Tonight, partly cloudy. A slight chance of showers and thunderstorms in the evening. Lows in the mid-70s. East winds around 5 miles per hour. Chance of rain 20%. Saturday, partly sunny. A chance of showers and thunderstorms in the afternoon. Humid with highs in the lower 90s. East winds around 5 miles per hour. Chance of rain 50%. Saturday night, mostly cloudy with a chance of showers and thunderstorms in the evening, then partly cloudy after midnight. Humid with lows in the mid-70s. Southeast winds around 5 miles per hour in the evening, becoming light and variable. Chance of rain 40%. Sunday, mostly sunny with a chance of showers. A chance of thunderstorms in the afternoon. Humid with highs in the lower 90s. Light and variable winds, becoming south around 5 miles per hour in the afternoon. Chance of rain 50%. Sunday night, partly cloudy. A chance of showers and thunderstorms in the evening. Lows in the mid-70s. Chance of rain 50%. Monday and Monday night, partly cloudy. A chance of showers and thunderstorms. Highs in the lower 90s. Lows in the mid-70s. Chance of rain 40%.

heat index values up to 105. Tuesday and Tuesday night, partly cloudy. A slight chance of showers and thunderstorms. Highs in the mid-90s. Lows in the mid-70s. Chance of rain 20%. Heat index values up to 105. Wednesday and Wednesday night, mostly clear. A slight chance of showers and thunderstorms. Highs in the mid-90s. Lows in the mid-70s. Chance of rain 20%. Heat index values up to 105. Thursday, sunny. A slight chance of showers and thunderstorms in the morning, then a chance of showers and thunderstorms in the afternoon. Highs in the mid-90s. Chance of rain 40%. Heat index values up to 105. The coastal waters forecast for the following: waters from Suwannee River to Apalachicola, Florida, extending from 20 to 60 nautical miles. Coastal waters from Okaloosa-Walton County line to Mexico Beach out to 20 nautical miles. Coastal waters from Mexico Beach to Apalachicola out to 20 nautical miles. Waters from Okaloosa-Walton County line to Mexico Beach 20 to 60 nautical miles. And waters from Mexico Beach to Apalachicola 20 to 60 nautical miles. Rest of tonight, southeast winds 5 to 10 knots, becoming east 10 to 15 knots late this evening and overnight. Waves 1 foot or less, then around 2 feet. Wave detail, southeast 1 foot at 3 seconds, becoming southeast 2 feet at 3 seconds. Protected waters a moderate chop. A slight chance of showers and thunderstorms until early morning, then a chance of showers and thunderstorms late. Friday, east winds 10 to 15 knots, diminishing to 5 to 10 knots in the afternoon. Seas around 2 feet. Wave detail, southeast 2 feet at 4 seconds. Protected waters a moderate chop. A chance of showers and thunderstorms, mainly in the morning. Friday night, east winds 5 to 10 knots. Seas around 2 feet. Wave detail, southeast 2 feet at 5 seconds. Protected waters a light chop. A chance of showers and thunderstorms after midnight. Saturday, east winds 5 to 10 knots. Seas around 2 feet. Wave detail, east 2 feet at 5 seconds. Protected waters a light chop. A chance of showers and thunderstorms. Saturday night, southeast winds 5 to 10 knots. Seas around 2 feet. Wave detail, southeast 1 foot at 4 seconds. Protected waters a light chop. A slight chance of showers and thunderstorms. Sunday, southeast winds around 5 knots. Waves 1 foot or less. Wave detail, southeast 1 foot at 4 seconds. Protected waters smooth, a slight chance of showers and thunderstorms. Sunday night, south winds around 5 knots. Waves 1 foot or less. Protected waters smooth. Monday, southeast winds around 5 knots. Waves 1 foot or less. Protected waters smooth, a slight chance of showers and thunderstorms. Monday night, south winds around 5 knots. Waves 1 foot or less. Protected waters smooth. Tuesday, south winds around 5 knots. Waves 1 foot or less. Protected waters smooth. Tuesday night, southwest winds 5 to 10 knots. Waves 1 foot or less. Protected waters a light chop. Winds and waves higher in and near thunderstorms. The coastal waters forecast for the following: St. Andrews Bay waterways. Rest of tonight, south winds 5 to 10 knots, becoming east. Protected waters a light chop. A slight chance of showers and thunderstorms early this evening. Friday, east winds 5 to 10 knots. Protected waters a light chop. A slight chance of showers and thunderstorms. Friday night, southwest winds 5 to 10 knots, becoming north after midnight. Protected waters a light chop. Saturday, northeast winds around 5 knots, becoming east in the afternoon. Protected waters a light chop. A chance of showers and thunderstorms in the afternoon. Saturday night, south winds 5 to 10 knots, becoming southeast after midnight. Protected waters a light chop. A chance of showers and thunderstorms, mainly in the evening. Sunday, east winds around 5 knots, becoming south around 5 knots in the afternoon. Protected waters smooth, a slight chance of showers and thunderstorms in the morning, then a chance of showers and thunderstorms in the afternoon. Sunday night, south winds around 5 knots. Protected waters smooth, a chance of showers and thunderstorms in the evening. Monday, southeast winds around 5 knots, becoming south in the afternoon. Protected waters a light chop.

a slight chance of showers and thunderstorms in the afternoon. Monday night, southwest winds around 5 knots. Protected waters move. A slight chance of showers and thunderstorms in the evening. Tuesday, west winds around 5 knots, becoming southwest in the afternoon. Protected waters a light chop. A slight chance of showers and thunderstorms. Tuesday night, southwest winds 5 to 10 knots, diminishing to around 5 knots after midnight. Protected waters a light chop. A slight chance of showers and thunderstorms in the evening. Winds and waves higher and near thunderstorms. The Tropical Weather Outlook. For the North Atlantic, Caribbean Sea, and the Gulf of America, tropical cyclone formation is not expected during the next 7 days. Tide information for Friday, August 7, 2026. St. Mark's River entrance. Low 2:16 a.m., high 8:13 a.m., low 4:39 p.m., high 11:44 p.m. Apalachicola. High 9:36 a.m., low 7:16 p.m. St. Andrews Bay at Panama City. High 4:23 a.m., low 4:50 p.m. Note that the times of high and low tide are 3 minutes earlier at Shell Point than at the St. Mark's River entrance. The average water temperature at Apalachicola was 86.0 degrees. Sunrise and sunset in Tallahassee. August 7, 2026, sunrise 7 a.m. Eastern Daylight Time, sunset 8:26 p.m. Eastern Daylight Time. 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This broadcast originates from your National Weather Service office in Tallahassee, Florida. The latest weather and forecast information can also be accessed by calling our automated forecast line at 850-942-8851. The current time is 3:17 a.m. Eastern Daylight Time. These are the 3 a.m. Eastern Daylight Time conditions. At the Tallahassee Airport, it was mostly cloudy. The temperature was 74 degrees. The wind was east at 5 miles an hour. At Florida State University, the temperature was 73 degrees. The wind was east at 2 miles an hour. At Apalachicola, it was mostly cloudy. The temperature was 77 degrees. The wind was northeast at 5 miles an hour. At Panama City Northwest, it was clear. The temperature was 75 degrees. The wind was north at 5 miles an hour. The report from Dothan was not available. At Albany, it was partly cloudy. The temperature was 73 degrees. The wind was calm. At Valdosta, it was mostly cloudy. The temperature was 72 degrees. The wind was southeast at 5 miles an hour. Over the marine area, at the buoy south of Apalachicola, winds were east at 8 knots and seas were 3 feet. At the buoy south of Panama City, winds were southeast at 12 knots and seas were 4 feet. At the buoy south of Pensacola, wave heights 1 foot. Wave period 3 seconds. The forecast for the local area. Today, mostly sunny. A slight chance of showers and thunderstorms this afternoon. Highs in the lower 90s. East winds around 5 miles per hour. Chance of rain 20%. Tonight, partly cloudy. A slight chance of showers and thunderstorms in the evening. Lows in the mid-70s. East winds around 5 miles per hour. Chance of rain 20%. Saturday, partly sunny. A chance of showers and thunderstorms in the afternoon. Humid with highs in the lower 90s. East winds around 5 miles per hour. Chance of rain 50%. Saturday night, mostly cloudy with a chance of showers and thunderstorms in the evening, then partly cloudy after midnight. Humid with lows in the mid-70s. Southeast winds around 5 miles per hour in the evening, becoming light and variable. Chance of rain 40%. Sunday, mostly sunny with a chance of showers. A chance of thunderstorms in the afternoon. Humid with highs in the lower 90s. Light and variable winds, becoming south around 5 miles per hour in the afternoon. Chance of rain 50%. Sunday night, partly cloudy. A chance of showers and thunderstorms in the evening. Lows in the mid-70s. Chance of rain 50%. Monday and Monday night, partly cloudy. A chance of showers and thunderstorms. Highs in the lower 90s. Lows in the mid-70s. Chance of rain 40%. Heat index values up to 105. Tuesday and Tuesday night, partly cloudy. A slight chance of showers and

Thunderstorms. Highs in the mid-90s. Lows in the mid-70s. Chance of rain 20%. Heat index values up to 105. Wednesday and Wednesday night, mostly clear. A slight chance of showers and thunderstorms. Highs in the mid-90s. Lows in the mid-70s. Chance of rain 20%. Heat index values up to 105. Thursday, sunny. A slight chance of showers and thunderstorms in the morning, then a chance of showers and thunderstorms in the afternoon. Highs in the mid-90s. Chance of rain 40%. Heat index values up to 105. The National Marine Fisheries Service announces that the commercial sector for greater amberjack in Gulf Federal waters is closed effective Saturday, August 8, 2026, and remains closed through December 31, 2026. During the commercial closure, all sale or purchase of Gulf greater amberjack is prohibited. For more information, call the National Marine Fisheries Service at 727-824-5305. The coastal waters forecast for the following waters from Suwannee River to Apalachicola, Florida, extending from 20 to 60 nautical miles, coastal waters from Okaloosa, Walton County line to Mexico Beach out to 20 nautical miles, coastal waters from Mexico Beach to Apalachicola out to 20 nautical miles, waters from Okaloosa, Walton County line to Mexico Beach 20 to 60 nautical miles, and waters from Mexico Beach to Apalachicola 20 to 60 nautical miles. Rest of tonight, southeast winds 5 to 10 knots, becoming east 10 to 15 knots late this evening and overnight. Waves 1 foot or less, then around 2 feet. Wave detail, southeast 1 foot at 3 seconds, becoming southeast 2 feet at 3 seconds. Protected waters a moderate chop. A slight chance of showers and thunderstorms until early morning, then a chance of showers and thunderstorms late. Friday, east winds 10 to 15 knots, diminishing to 5 to 10 knots in the afternoon. Seas around 2 feet. Wave detail, southeast 2 feet at 4 seconds. Protected waters a moderate chop. A chance of showers and thunderstorms, mainly in the morning. Friday night, east winds 5 to 10 knots. Seas around 2 feet. Wave detail, southeast 2 feet at 5 seconds. Protected waters a light chop. A chance of showers and thunderstorms after midnight. Saturday, east winds 5 to 10 knots. Seas around 2 feet. Wave detail, east 2 feet at 5 seconds. Protected waters a light chop. A chance of showers and thunderstorms. Saturday night, southeast winds 5 to 10 knots. Seas around 2 feet. Wave detail, southeast 1 foot at 4 seconds. Protected waters a light chop. A slight chance of showers and thunderstorms. Sunday, southeast winds around 5 knots. Waves 1 foot or less. Wave detail, southeast 1 foot at 4 seconds. Protected waters smooth, a slight chance of showers and thunderstorms. Sunday night, south winds around 5 knots. Waves 1 foot or less. Protected waters smooth. Monday, southeast winds around 5 knots. Waves 1 foot or less. Protected waters smooth, a slight chance of showers and thunderstorms. Monday night, south winds around 5 knots. Waves 1 foot or less. Protected waters smooth. Tuesday, south winds around 5 knots. Waves 1 foot or less. Protected waters smooth. Tuesday night, southwest winds 5 to 10 knots. Waves 1 foot or less. Protected waters a light chop. Winds and waves higher in and near thunderstorms. The coastal waters forecast for the following St. Andrews Bay waterways. Rest of tonight, south winds 5 to 10 knots, becoming east. Protected waters a light chop. A slight chance of showers and thunderstorms early this evening. Friday, east winds 5 to 10 knots. Protected waters a light chop. A slight chance of showers and thunderstorms. Friday night, southwest winds 5 to 10 knots, becoming north after midnight. Protected waters a light chop. Saturday, northeast winds around 5 knots, becoming east in the afternoon. Protected waters a light chop. A chance of showers and thunderstorms in the afternoon. Saturday night, south winds 5 to 10 knots, becoming southeast after midnight. Protected waters a light chop. A chance of showers and thunderstorms, mainly in the evening. Sunday, east winds around 5 knots, becoming south around 5 knots in the afternoon. Protected waters smooth, a slight chance of showers and thunderstorms in the morning, then a chance of showers.

and thunderstorms in the afternoon. Sunday night, south winds around 5 knots. Protected waters move. A chance of showers and thunderstorms in the evening. Monday, southeast winds around 5 knots, becoming south in the afternoon. Protected waters a light chop. A slight chance of showers and thunderstorms in the afternoon. Monday night, southwest winds around 5 knots. Protected waters move. A slight chance of showers and thunderstorms in the evening. Tuesday, west winds around 5 knots, becoming southwest in the afternoon. Protected waters a light chop. A slight chance of showers and thunderstorms. Tuesday night, southwest winds 5 to 10 knots, diminishing to around 5 knots after midnight. Protected waters a light chop. A slight chance of showers and thunderstorms in the evening. Winds and waves higher and near thunderstorms. The Tropical Weather Outlook. For the North Atlantic, Caribbean Sea, and the Gulf of America, tropical cyclone formation is not expected during the next 7 days. Tide information for Friday, August 7, 2026. St. Mark's River entrance. Low 2:16 a.m., high 8:13 a.m., low 4:39 p.m., high 11:44 p.m. Apalachicola. High 9:36 a.m., low 7:16 p.m. St. Andrews Bay at Panama City. High 4:23 a.m., low 4:50 p.m. Note that the times of high and low tide are 3 minutes earlier at Shell Point than at the St. Mark's River entrance. The average water temperature at Apalachicola was 86.0 degrees. Sunrise and sunset in Tallahassee. August 7, 2026, sunrise 7 a.m. Eastern Daylight Time, sunset 8:26 p.m. Eastern Daylight Time. 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This broadcast originates from your National Weather Service office in Tallahassee, Florida. The latest weather and forecast information can also be accessed by calling our automated forecast line at 850-942-8851. The current time is 3:27 a.m. Eastern Daylight Time. These are the 3 a.m. Eastern Daylight Time conditions. At the Tallahassee Airport, it was mostly cloudy. The temperature was 74 degrees. The wind was east at 5 miles an hour. At Florida State University, the temperature was 73 degrees. The wind was east at 2 miles an hour. At Apalachicola, it was mostly cloudy. The temperature was 77 degrees. The wind was northeast at 5 miles an hour. At Panama City Northwest, it was clear. The temperature was 75 degrees. The wind was north at 5 miles an hour. The report from Dothan was not available. At Albany, it was partly cloudy. The temperature was 73 degrees. The wind was calm. At Valdosta, it was mostly cloudy. The temperature was 72 degrees. The wind was southeast at 5 miles an hour. Over the marine area, at the buoys south of Apalachicola, winds were east at 8 knots and seas were 3 feet. At the buoys south of Panama City, winds were southeast at 12 knots and seas were 4 feet. At the buoys south of Pensacola, wave heights 1 foot. Wave period 3 seconds. The forecast for the local area. Today, mostly sunny. A slight chance of showers and thunderstorms this afternoon. Highs in the lower 90s. East winds around 5 miles per hour. Chance of rain 20%. Tonight, partly cloudy. A slight chance of showers and thunderstorms in the evening. Lows in the mid-70s. East winds around 5 miles per hour. Chance of rain 20%. Saturday, partly sunny. A chance of showers and thunderstorms in the afternoon. Humid with highs in the lower 90s. East winds around 5 miles per hour. Chance of rain 50%. Saturday night, mostly cloudy with a chance of showers and thunderstorms in the evening, then partly cloudy after midnight. Humid with lows in the mid-70s. Southeast winds around 5 miles per hour in the evening, becoming light and variable. Chance of rain 40%. Sunday, mostly sunny with a chance of showers. A chance of thunderstorms in the afternoon. Humid with highs in the lower 90s. Light and variable winds, becoming south around 5 miles per hour in the afternoon. Chance of rain 50%. Sunday night, partly cloudy. A chance of showers and thunderstorms in the evening. Lows in the mid-70s. Chance of rain 50%.
Monday and Monday night, partly cloudy. A chance of showers and thunderstorms. Highs in the lower 90s. Lows in the mid-70s. Chance of rain 40%. Heat index values up to 105. Tuesday and Tuesday night, partly cloudy. A slight chance of showers and thunderstorms. Highs in the mid-90s. Lows in the mid-70s. Chance of rain 20%. Heat index values up to 105. Wednesday and Wednesday night, mostly clear. A slight chance of showers and thunderstorms. Highs in the mid-90s. Lows in the mid-70s. Chance of rain 20%. Heat index values up to 105. Thursday, sunny. A slight chance of showers and thunderstorms in the morning, then a chance of showers and thunderstorms in the afternoon. Highs in the mid-90s. Chance of rain 40%. Heat index values up to 105. The Tallahassee Climate Summary for yesterday, August 6, 2026. Yesterday's high temperature was 91 degrees. This high was 1 degree below the normal high of 92. Yesterday's low temperature was 73 degrees. This low was 1 degree below the normal low of 74. A trace of precipitation fell yesterday, which brings the monthly total to 4.22 inches. This is 2.61 inches above the normal amount of 1.61 inches for August. The total precipitation for the year now stands at 27.74 inches, which is 9.59 inches below normal. The normal high temperature for today is 92 degrees, and the normal low is 74. The record high for today is 99, which occurred in 2023, and the record low is 67, which occurred in 1969. Sunrise today is at 7 a.m. and sunset is at 8:26 p.m. The coastal waters forecast for the following: waters from Suwannee River to Apalachicola, Florida, extending from 20 to 60 nautical miles, coastal waters from Okaloosa-Walton County line to Mexico Beach out to 20 nautical miles, coastal waters from Mexico Beach to Apalachicola out to 20 nautical miles, waters from Okaloosa-Walton County line to Mexico Beach 20 to 60 nautical miles, and waters from Mexico Beach to Apalachicola 20 to 60 nautical miles. Rest of tonight, southeast winds 5 to 10 knots, becoming east 10 to 15 knots late this evening and overnight. Waves 1 foot or less, then around 2 feet. Wave detail, southeast 1 foot at 3 seconds, becoming southeast 2 feet at 3 seconds. Protected waters among waves 1 foot or less, then around 2 feet. Wave detail, southeast 1 foot at 3 seconds, becoming southeast 2 feet at 3 seconds. Protected waters a moderate chop. A slight chance of showers and thunderstorms until early morning, then a chance of showers and thunderstorms late. Friday, east winds 10 to 15 knots, diminishing to 5 to 10 knots in the afternoon. Seas around 2 feet. Wave detail, southeast 2 feet at 4 seconds. Protected waters a moderate chop. A chance of showers and thunderstorms, mainly in the morning. Friday night, east winds 5 to 10 knots. Seas around 2 feet. Wave detail, southeast 2 feet at 5 seconds. Protected waters a light chop. A chance of showers and thunderstorms after midnight. Saturday, east winds 5 to 10 knots. Seas around 2 feet. Wave detail, east 2 feet at 5 seconds. Protected waters a light chop. A chance of showers and thunderstorms. Saturday night, southeast winds 5 to 10 knots. Seas around 2 feet. Wave detail, southeast 1 foot at 4 seconds. Protected waters a light chop. A slight chance of showers and thunderstorms. Sunday, southeast winds around 5 knots. Waves 1 foot or less. Wave detail, southeast 1 foot at 4 seconds. Protected waters smooth. A slight chance of showers and thunderstorms. Sunday night, south winds around 5 knots. Waves 1 foot or less. Protected waters smooth. Monday, southeast winds around 5 knots. Waves 1 foot or less. Protected waters smooth. A slight chance of showers and thunderstorms. Monday night, south winds around 5 knots. Waves 1 foot or less. Protected waters smooth. Tuesday, south winds around 5 knots. Waves 1 foot or less. Protected waters smooth. Tuesday night, southwest winds 5 to 10 knots. Waves 1 foot or less. Protected waters a light chop. Winds and waves higher in and near thunderstorms.
The coastal waters forecast for the following St. Andrews Bay Waterway.

Rest of tonight, south winds 5 to 10 knots, becoming east. Protected waters, a light chop. A slight chance of showers and thunderstorms early this evening. Friday, east winds 5 to 10 knots. Protected waters, a light chop. A slight chance of showers and thunderstorms. Friday night, southwest winds 5 to 10 knots, becoming north after midnight. Protected waters, a light chop. Saturday, northeast winds around 5 knots, becoming east in the afternoon. Protected waters, a light chop. A chance of showers and thunderstorms in the afternoon. Saturday night, south winds 5 to 10 knots, becoming southeast after midnight. Protected waters, a light chop. A chance of showers and thunderstorms, mainly in the evening. Sunday, east winds around 5 knots, becoming south around 5 knots in the afternoon. Protected waters, smooth. A slight chance of showers and thunderstorms in the morning, then a chance of showers and thunderstorms in the afternoon. Sunday night, south winds around 5 knots. Protected waters, smooth. A chance of showers and thunderstorms in the evening. Monday, southeast winds around 5 knots, becoming south in the afternoon. Protected waters, a light chop. A slight chance of showers and thunderstorms in the afternoon. Monday night, southwest winds around 5 knots. Protected waters, smooth. A slight chance of showers and thunderstorms in the evening. Tuesday, west winds around 5 knots, becoming southwest in the afternoon. Protected waters, a light chop. A slight chance of showers and thunderstorms. Tuesday night, southwest winds 5 to 10 knots, diminishing to around 5 knots after midnight. Protected waters, a light chop. A slight chance of showers and thunderstorms in the evening. Winds and waves higher and near thunderstorms. The Tropical Weather Outlook. For the North Atlantic, Caribbean Sea, and the Gulf of America, tropical cyclone formation is not expected during the next 7 days. Tide information for Friday, August 7, 2026. St. Mark's River entrance. Low 2:16 a.m., high 8:13 a.m., low 4:39 p.m., high 11:44 p.m. Apalachicola. High 9:36 a.m., low 7:16 p.m. St. Andrews Bay at Panama City. High 4:23 a.m., low 4:50 p.m. Note that the times of high and low tide are 3 minutes earlier at Shell Point than at the St. Mark's River entrance. The average water temperature at Apalachicola was 86.0 degrees. Sunrise and sunset in Tallahassee. August 7, 2026, sunrise 7 a.m. Eastern Daylight Time, sunset 8:26 p.m. Eastern Daylight Time. 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The current time is 3:38 a.m. Eastern Daylight Time. These are the 3 a.m. Eastern Daylight Time conditions. At the Tallahassee Airport, it was mostly cloudy. The temperature was 74 degrees. The wind was east at 5 miles an hour. At Florida State University, the temperature was 73 degrees. The wind was east at 2 miles an hour. At Apalachicola, it was mostly cloudy. The temperature was 77 degrees. The wind was northeast at 5 miles an hour. At Panama City Northwest, it was clear. The temperature was 75 degrees. The wind was north at 5 miles an hour. The report from Dothan was not available. At Albany, it was partly cloudy. The temperature was 73 degrees. The wind was calm. At Valdosta, it was mostly cloudy. The temperature was 72 degrees. The wind was southeast at 5 miles an hour. Over the marine area, at the buoy south of Apalachicola, winds were east at 8 knots and seas were 3 feet. At the buoy south of Panama City, winds were southeast at 12 knots and seas were 4 feet. At the buoy south of Pensacola, wave heights 1 foot. Wave period 3 seconds. The forecast for the local area. Today, mostly sunny. A slight chance of showers and thunderstorms this afternoon. Highs in the lower 90s. East winds around 5 miles per hour. Chance of rain 20%. Tonight, partly cloudy. A slight chance of showers and thunderstorms in the evening. Lows in the mid-70s. East winds around 5 miles.

chance of rain 50%. Monday and Monday night, partly cloudy. A chance of showers and thunderstorms. Highs in the lower 90s. Lows in the mid-70s. Chance of rain 40%. Heat index values up to 105. Tuesday and Tuesday night, partly cloudy. A slight chance of showers and thunderstorms. Highs in the mid-90s. Lows in the mid-70s. Chance of rain 20%. Heat index values up to 105. Wednesday and Wednesday night, mostly clear. A slight chance of showers and thunderstorms. Highs in the mid-90s. Lows in the mid-70s. Chance of rain 20%. Heat index values up to 105. Thursday, sunny. A slight chance of showers and thunderstorms in the morning, then a chance of showers and thunderstorms in the afternoon. Highs in the mid-90s. Chance of rain 40%. Heat index values up to 105. The coastal waters forecast for the following waters from Suwannee River to Apalachicola, Florida, extending from 20 to 60 nautical miles, coastal waters from Okaloosa-Walton County line to Mexico Beach out to 20 nautical miles, coastal waters from Mexico Beach to Apalachicola out to 20 nautical miles, waters from Okaloosa-Walton County line to Mexico Beach 20 to 60 nautical miles, and waters from Mexico Beach to Apalachicola 20 to 60 nautical miles. Rest of tonight, southeast winds 5 to 10 knots, becoming east 10 to 15 knots late this evening and overnight. Waves 1 foot or less, then around 2 feet. Wave detail, southeast 1 foot at 3 seconds, becoming southeast 2 feet at 3 seconds. Protected waters a moderate chop. A slight chance of showers and thunderstorms until early morning, then a chance of showers and thunderstorms late. Friday, east winds 10 to 15 knots, diminishing to 5 to 10 knots in the afternoon. Seas around 2 feet. Wave detail, southeast 2 feet at 4 seconds. Protected waters a moderate chop. A chance of showers and thunderstorms, mainly in the morning. Friday night, east winds 5 to 10 knots. Seas around 2 feet. Wave detail, southeast 2 feet at 5 seconds. Protected waters a light chop. A chance of showers and thunderstorms after midnight. Saturday, east winds 5 to 10 knots. Seas around 2 feet. Wave detail, east 2 feet at 5 seconds. Protected waters a light chop. A chance of showers and thunderstorms. Saturday night, southeast winds 5 to 10 knots. Seas around 2 feet. Wave detail, southeast 1 foot at 4 seconds. Protected waters a light chop. A slight chance of showers and thunderstorms. Sunday, southeast winds around 5 knots. Waves 1 foot or less. Wave detail, southeast 1 foot at 4 seconds. Protected waters smooth, a slight chance of showers and thunderstorms. Sunday night, south winds around 5 knots. Waves 1 foot or less. Protected waters smooth. Monday, southeast winds around 5 knots. Waves 1 foot or less. Protected waters smooth, a slight chance of showers and thunderstorms. Monday night, south winds around 5 knots. Waves 1 foot or less. Protected waters smooth. Tuesday, south winds around 5 knots. Waves 1 foot or less. Protected waters smooth. Tuesday night, southwest winds 5 to 10 knots. Waves 1 foot or less. Protected waters a light chop. Winds and waves higher in and near thunderstorms. The coastal waters forecast for the following St. Andrews Bay waterways. Rest of tonight, south winds 5 to 10 knots, becoming east. Protected waters a light chop. A slight chance of showers and thunderstorms early this evening. Friday, east winds 5 to 10 knots. Protected waters a light chop. A slight chance of showers and thunderstorms. Friday night, southwest winds 5 to 10 knots, becoming north after midnight. Protected waters a light chop. Saturday, northeast winds around 5 knots, becoming east in the afternoon. Protected waters a light chop. A chance of showers and thunderstorms in the afternoon. Saturday night, south winds 5 to 10 knots, becoming southeast after midnight. Protected waters a light chop. A chance of showers and thunderstorms, mainly in the evening. Sunday, east winds around 5 knots, becoming south around 5 knots in the afternoon. Protected waters smooth, a slight chance of showers and thunderstorms in the morning, then a chance of showers and thunderstorms in the afternoon.

Sunday night, south winds around 5 knots. Protected waters smooth. A chance of showers and thunderstorms in the evening. Monday, southeast winds around 5 knots, becoming south in the afternoon. Protected waters a light chop. A slight chance of showers and thunderstorms in the afternoon. Monday night, southwest winds around 5 knots. Protected waters smooth. A slight chance of showers and thunderstorms in the evening. Tuesday, west winds around 5 knots, becoming southwest in the afternoon. Protected waters a light chop. A slight chance of showers and thunderstorms. Tuesday night, southwest winds 5 to 10 knots, diminishing to around 5 knots after midnight. Protected waters a light chop. A slight chance of showers and thunderstorms in the evening. Winds and waves higher and near thunderstorms. The Tropical Weather Outlook. For the North Atlantic, Caribbean Sea, and the Gulf of America, tropical cyclone formation is not expected during the next 7 days. Tide information for Friday, August 7, 2026. St. Mark's River entrance. Low 2:16 a.m., high 8:13 a.m., low 4:39 p.m., high 11:44 p.m. Apalachicola. High 9:36 a.m., low 7:16 p.m. St. Andrews Bay at Panama City. High 4:23 a.m., low 4:50 p.m. Note that the times of high and low tide are 3 minutes earlier at Shell Point than at the St. Mark's River entrance. The average water temperature at Apalachicola was 86.0 degrees. Sunrise and sunset in Tallahassee. August 7, 2026, sunrise 7 a.m. Eastern Daylight Time, sunset 8:26 p.m. Eastern Daylight Time. 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This broadcast originates from your National Weather Service office in Tallahassee, Florida. The latest weather and forecast information can also be accessed by calling our automated forecast line at 850-942-8851. The current time is 3:48 a.m. Eastern Daylight Time. These are the 3 a.m. Eastern Daylight Time conditions. At the Tallahassee Airport, it was mostly cloudy. The temperature was 74 degrees. The wind was east at 5 miles an hour. At Florida State University, the temperature was 73 degrees. The wind was east at 2 miles an hour. At Apalachicola, it was mostly cloudy. The temperature was 77 degrees. The wind was northeast at 5 miles an hour. At Panama City Northwest, it was clear. The temperature was 75 degrees. The wind was north at 5 miles an hour. The report from Dothan was not available. At Albany, it was partly cloudy. The temperature was 73 degrees. The wind was calm. At Valdosta, it was mostly cloudy. The temperature was 72 degrees. The wind was southeast at 5 miles an hour. Over the marine area, at the buoys south of Apalachicola, winds were east at 8 knots and seas were 3 feet. At the buoys south of Panama City, winds were southeast at 12 knots and seas were 4 feet. At the buoys south of Pensacola, wave heights 1 foot. Wave period 3 seconds. The forecast for the local area. Today, mostly sunny. A slight chance of showers and thunderstorms this afternoon. Highs in the lower 90s. East winds around 5 miles per hour. Chance of rain 20%. Tonight, partly cloudy. A slight chance of showers and thunderstorms in the evening. Lows in the mid-70s. East winds around 5 miles per hour. Chance of rain 20%. Saturday, partly sunny. A chance of showers and thunderstorms in the afternoon. Humid with highs in the lower 90s. East winds around 5 miles per hour. Chance of rain 50%. Saturday night, mostly cloudy with a chance of showers and thunderstorms in the evening, then partly cloudy after midnight. Humid with lows in the mid-70s. Southeast winds around 5 miles per hour in the evening, becoming light and variable. Chance of rain 40%. Sunday, mostly sunny with a chance of showers. A chance of thunderstorms in the afternoon. Humid with highs in the lower 90s. Light and variable winds, becoming south around 5 miles per hour in the afternoon. Chance of rain 50%. Sunday night, partly cloudy. A chance of showers and thunderstorms in the evening. Lows in the mid-70s. Chance of rain 50%. Monday and Monday night, partly cloudy. A chance of showers and thunderstorms.

storms. Highs in the lower 90s. Lows in the mid-70s. Chance of rain 40%. Heat index values up to 105. Tuesday and Tuesday night, partly cloudy. A slight chance of showers and thunderstorms. Highs in the mid-90s. Lows in the mid-70s. Chance of rain 20%. Heat index values up to 105. Wednesday and Wednesday night, mostly clear. A slight chance of showers and thunderstorms. Highs in the mid-90s. Lows in the mid-70s. Chance of rain 20%. Heat index values up to 105. Thursday, sunny. A slight chance of showers and thunderstorms in the morning, then a chance of showers and thunderstorms in the afternoon. Highs in the mid-90s. Chance of rain 40%. Heat index values up to 105. The coastal waters forecast for the following: waters from Suwannee River to Apalachicola, Florida, extending from 20 to 60 nautical miles. Coastal waters from Okaloosa-Walton County line to Mexico Beach out to 20 nautical miles. Coastal waters from Mexico Beach to Apalachicola out to 20 nautical miles. Waters from Okaloosa-Walton County line to Mexico Beach 20 to 60 nautical miles. And waters from Mexico Beach to Apalachicola 20 to 60 nautical miles. Rest of tonight, southeast winds 5 to 10 knots, becoming east 10 to 15 knots late this evening and overnight. Waves 1 foot or less, then around 2 feet. Wave detail, southeast 1 foot at 3 seconds, becoming southeast 2 feet at 3 seconds. Protected waters a moderate chop. A slight chance of showers and thunderstorms until early morning, then a chance of showers and thunderstorms late. Friday, east winds 10 to 15 knots, diminishing to 5 to 10 knots in the afternoon. Seas around 2 feet. Wave detail, southeast 2 feet at 4 seconds. Protected waters a moderate chop. A chance of showers and thunderstorms, mainly in the morning. Friday night, east winds 5 to 10 knots. Seas around 2 feet. Wave detail, southeast 2 feet at 5 seconds. Protected waters a light chop. A chance of showers and thunderstorms after midnight. Saturday, east winds 5 to 10 knots. Seas around 2 feet. Wave detail, east 2 feet at 5 seconds. Protected waters a light chop. A chance of showers and thunderstorms. Saturday night, southeast winds 5 to 10 knots. Seas around 2 feet. Wave detail, southeast 1 foot at 4 seconds. Protected waters a light chop. A slight chance of showers and thunderstorms. Sunday, southeast winds around 5 knots. Waves 1 foot or less. Wave detail, southeast 1 foot at 4 seconds. Protected waters smooth, a slight chance of showers and thunderstorms. Sunday night, south winds around 5 knots. Waves 1 foot or less. Protected waters smooth. Monday, southeast winds around 5 knots. Waves 1 foot or less. Protected waters smooth, a slight chance of showers and thunderstorms. Monday night, south winds around 5 knots. Waves 1 foot or less. Protected waters smooth. Tuesday, south winds around 5 knots. Waves 1 foot or less. Protected waters smooth. Tuesday night, southwest winds 5 to 10 knots. Waves 1 foot or less. Protected waters a light chop. Winds and waves higher in and near thunderstorms. The coastal waters forecast for the following: St. Andrews Bay waterways. Rest of tonight, south winds 5 to 10 knots, becoming east. Protected waters a light chop. A slight chance of showers and thunderstorms early this evening. Friday, east winds 5 to 10 knots. Protected waters a light chop. A slight chance of showers and thunderstorms. Friday night, southwest winds 5 to 10 knots, becoming north after midnight. Protected waters a light chop. Saturday, northeast winds around 5 knots, becoming east in the afternoon. Protected waters a light chop. A chance of showers and thunderstorms in the afternoon. Saturday night, south winds 5 to 10 knots, becoming southeast after midnight. Protected waters a light chop. A chance of showers and thunderstorms, mainly in the evening. Sunday, east winds around 5 knots, becoming south around 5 knots in the afternoon. Protected waters smooth, a slight chance of showers and thunderstorms in the morning, then a chance of showers and thunderstorms in the afternoon. Sunday night, south winds around 5 knots. Protected waters smooth, a chance of showers and thunderstorms in the evening,

Monday, southeast winds around 5 knots, becoming south in the afternoon. Protected waters, a light chop. A slight chance of showers and thunderstorms in the afternoon. Monday night, southwest winds around 5 knots. Protected waters, smooth. A slight chance of showers and thunderstorms in the evening. Tuesday, west winds around 5 knots, becoming southwest in the afternoon. Protected waters, a light chop. A slight chance of showers and thunderstorms. Tuesday night, southwest winds 5 to 10 knots, diminishing to around 5 knots after midnight. Protected waters, a light chop. A slight chance of showers and thunderstorms in the evening. Winds and waves higher in and near thunderstorms. The Tropical Weather Outlook. For the North Atlantic, Caribbean Sea, and the Gulf of America, tropical cyclone formation is not expected during the next 7 days. Tide information for Friday, August 7, 2026. St. Mark's River entrance. Low 2:16 a.m., high 8:13 a.m., low 4:39 p.m., high 11:44 p.m. Apalachicola. High 9:36 a.m., low 7:16 p.m. St. Andrews Bay at Panama City. High 4:23 a.m., low 4:50 p.m. Note that the times of high and low tide are 3 minutes earlier at Shell Point than at the St. Mark's River entrance. The average water temperature at Apalachicola was 86.0 degrees. Sunrise and sunset in Tallahassee. August 7, 2026, sunrise 7 a.m. Eastern Daylight Time, sunset 8:26 p.m. Eastern Daylight Time. 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This broadcast originates from your National Weather Service office in Tallahassee, Florida. The latest weather and forecast information can also be accessed by calling our automated forecast line at 850-942-8851. The current time is 3:58 a.m. Eastern Daylight Time. These are the 3 a.m. Eastern Daylight Time conditions. At the Tallahassee Airport, it was mostly cloudy. The temperature was 74 degrees. The wind was east at 5 miles an hour. At Florida State University, the temperature was 73 degrees. The wind was east at 2 miles an hour. At Apalachicola, it was mostly cloudy. The temperature was 77 degrees. The wind was northeast at 5 miles an hour. At Panama City Northwest, it was clear. The temperature was 75 degrees. The wind was north at 5 miles an hour. The report from Dothan was not available. At Albany, it was partly cloudy. The temperature was 73 degrees. The wind was calm. At Valdosta, it was mostly cloudy. The temperature was 72 degrees. The wind was southeast at 5 miles an hour. Over the marine area, at the buoys south of Apalachicola, winds were east at 8 knots and seas were 3 feet. At the buoys south of Panama City, winds were southeast at 12 knots and seas were 4 feet. At the buoys south of Pensacola, wave heights 1 foot. Wave period 3 seconds. The forecast for the local area. Today, mostly sunny. A slight chance of showers and thunderstorms this afternoon. Highs in the lower 90s. East winds around 5 miles per hour. Chance of rain 20%. Tonight, partly cloudy. A slight chance of showers and thunderstorms in the evening. Lows in the mid-70s. East winds around 5 miles per hour. Chance of rain 20%. Saturday, partly sunny. A chance of showers and thunderstorms in the afternoon. Humid with highs in the lower 90s. East winds around 5 miles per hour. Chance of rain 50%. Saturday night, mostly cloudy with a chance of showers and thunderstorms in the evening, then partly cloudy after midnight. Humid with lows in the mid-70s. Southeast winds around 5 miles per hour in the evening, becoming light and variable. Chance of rain 40%. Sunday, mostly sunny with a chance of showers. A chance of thunderstorms in the afternoon. Humid with highs in the lower 90s. Light and variable winds, becoming south around 5 miles per hour in the afternoon. Chance of rain 50%. Sunday night, partly cloudy. A chance of showers and thunderstorms in the evening. Lows in the mid-70s. Chance of rain 50%. Monday and Monday night, partly cloudy. A chance of showers and thunderstorms. Highs in the lower 90s. Lows in the mid-70s. Chance of rain 40%.
heat index values up to 105. Tuesday and Tuesday night, partly cloudy. A slight chance of showers and thunderstorms. Highs in the mid-90s. Lows in the mid-70s. Chance of rain 20%. Heat index values up to 105. Wednesday and Wednesday night, mostly clear. A slight chance of showers and thunderstorms. Highs in the mid-90s. Lows in the mid-70s. Chance of rain 20%. Heat index values up to 105. Thursday, sunny. A slight chance of showers and thunderstorms in the morning, then a chance of showers and thunderstorms in the afternoon. Highs in the mid-90s. Chance of rain 40%. Heat index values up to 105. The Tallahassee Climate Summary for yesterday, August 6, 2026. Yesterday's high temperature was 91 degrees. This high was 1 degree below the normal high of 92. Yesterday's low temperature was 73 degrees. This low was 1 degree below the normal low of 74. A trace of precipitation fell yesterday, which brings the monthly total to 4.22 inches. This is 2.61 inches above the normal amount of 1.61 inches for August. The total precipitation for the year now stands at 27.74 inches, which is 9.59 inches below normal. The normal high temperature for today is 92 degrees, and the normal low is 74. The record high for today is 99, which occurred in 2023, and the record low is 67, which occurred in 1969. Sunrise today is at 7 a.m. and sunset is at 8:26 p.m. The coastal waters forecast for the following: waters from Swanee River to Apalachicola, Florida, extending from 20 to 60 nautical miles, coastal waters from Okaloosa-Walton County line to Mexico Beach out to 20 nautical miles, coastal waters from Mexico Beach to Apalachicola out to 20 nautical miles, waters from Okaloosa-Walton County line to Mexico Beach 20 to 60 nautical miles, and waters from Mexico Beach to Apalachicola 20 to 60 nautical miles. Rest of tonight, southeast winds 5 to 10 knots, becoming east 10 to 15 knots late this evening and overnight. Waves 1 foot or less, then around 2 feet. Wave detail, southeast 1 foot at 3 seconds, becoming southeast 2 feet at 3 seconds. Protected waters a moderate chop. A slight chance of showers and thunderstorms until early morning, then a chance of showers and thunderstorms late. Friday, east winds 10 to 15 knots, diminishing to 5 to 10 knots in the afternoon. Seas around 2 feet. Wave detail, southeast 2 feet at 4 seconds. Protected waters a moderate chop. A chance of showers and thunderstorms, mainly in the morning. Friday night, east winds 5 to 10 knots. Seas around 2 feet. Wave detail, southeast 2 feet at 5 seconds. Protected waters a light chop. A chance of showers and thunderstorms after midnight. Saturday, east winds 5 to 10 knots. Seas around 2 feet. Wave detail, east 2 feet at 5 seconds. Protected waters a light chop. A chance of showers and thunderstorms. Saturday night, southeast winds 5 to 10 knots. Seas around 2 feet. Wave detail, southeast 1 foot at 4 seconds. Protected waters a light chop. A slight chance of showers and thunderstorms. Sunday, southeast winds around 5 knots. Waves 1 foot or less. Wave detail, southeast 1 foot at 4 seconds. Protected waters smooth, a slight chance of showers and thunderstorms. Sunday night, south winds around 5 knots. Waves 1 foot or less. Protected waters smooth. Monday, southeast winds around 5 knots. Waves 1 foot or less. Protected waters smooth, a slight chance of showers and thunderstorms. Monday night, south winds around 5 knots. Waves 1 foot or less. Protected waters smooth. Tuesday, south winds around 5 knots. Waves 1 foot or less. Protected waters smooth. Tuesday night, southwest winds 5 to 10 knots. Waves 1 foot or less. Protected waters a light chop. Winds and waves higher and near thunderstorms. The Tropical Weather Outlook. For the North Atlantic, Caribbean Sea, and the Gulf of America, tropical cyclone formation is not expected during the next 7 days. Tide information for Friday, August 7, 2026. St. Mark's River entrance. Low 2:16 a.m., high 8:13 a.m., low 4:39 p.m., high 11:44 p.m. Apalachicola.
High 9:36 a.m.

Low 7, 16 p.m. St. Andrews Bay at Panama City. High 4:23 a.m. Low 4:50 p.m. Note that the times of high and low tide are 3 minutes earlier at Shell Point than at the St. Mark's River entrance. The average water temperature at Apalachicola was 86.0 degrees. Sunrise and sunset in Tallahassee. August 7, 2026, sunrise 7 a.m. Eastern Daylight Time, sunset 8:26 p.m. Eastern Daylight Time. 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This broadcast originates from your National Weather Service office in Tallahassee, Florida. The latest weather and forecast information can also be accessed by calling our automated forecast line at 850-942-8851. The current time is 4:07 a.m. Eastern Daylight Time. These are the 4 a.m. Eastern Daylight Time conditions. At the Tallahassee Airport, it was mostly cloudy. The temperature was 73 degrees. The wind was east at 5 miles an hour. The report from Florida State University was not available. At Apalachicola, it was mostly cloudy. The temperature was 77 degrees. The wind was northeast at 6 miles an hour. At Panama City Northwest, it was clear. The temperature was 74 degrees. The wind was calm. At Dothan, it was clear. The temperature was 73 degrees. The wind was north at 3 miles an hour. At Albany, it was partly cloudy. The temperature was 72 degrees. The wind was calm. At Valdosta, it was mostly cloudy. The temperature was 72 degrees. The wind was northeast at 5 miles an hour. Over the marine area, at the buoy south of Apalachicola, winds were east at 10 knots. At the buoy south of Panama City, winds were southeast at 12 knots. At the buoy south of Pensacola, winds were south at 6 knots. The forecast for the local area. Today, mostly sunny. A slight chance of showers and thunderstorms this afternoon. Highs in the lower 90s. East winds around 5 miles per hour. Chance of rain 20%. Tonight, partly cloudy. A slight chance of showers and thunderstorms in the evening. Lows in the mid-70s. East winds around 5 miles per hour. Chance of rain 20%. Saturday, partly sunny. A chance of showers and thunderstorms in the afternoon. Humid with highs in the lower 90s. East winds around 5 miles per hour. Chance of rain 50%. Saturday night, mostly cloudy with a chance of showers and thunderstorms in the evening, then partly cloudy after midnight. Humid with lows in the mid-70s. Southeast winds around 5 miles per hour in the evening, becoming light and variable. Chance of rain 40%. Sunday, mostly sunny with a chance of showers. A chance of thunderstorms in the afternoon. Humid with highs in the lower 90s. Light and variable winds, becoming south around 5 miles per hour in the afternoon. Chance of rain 50%. Sunday night, partly cloudy. A chance of showers and thunderstorms in the evening. Lows in the mid-70s. Chance of rain 50%. Monday and Monday night, partly cloudy. A chance of showers and thunderstorms. Highs in the lower 90s. Lows in the mid-70s. Chance of rain 40%. Heat index values up to 105. Tuesday and Tuesday night, partly cloudy. A slight chance of showers and thunderstorms. Highs in the mid-90s. Lows in the mid-70s. Chance of rain 20%. Heat index values up to 105. Wednesday and Wednesday night, mostly clear. A slight chance of showers and thunderstorms. Highs in the mid-90s. Lows in the mid-70s. Chance of rain 20%. Heat index values up to 105. Thursday, sunny. A slight chance of showers and thunderstorms in the morning, then a chance of showers and thunderstorms in the afternoon. Highs in the mid-90s. Chance of rain 40%. Heat index values up to 105. The coastal waters forecast for the following: waters from Suwannee River to Apalachicola, Florida, extending from 20 to 60 nautical miles. Coastal waters from Okaloosa-Walton County line to Mexico Beach out to 20 nautical miles. Coastal waters from Mexico Beach to Apalachicola out to 20 nautical miles. Waters from Okaloosa-Walton County line to Mexico Beach 20 to 60 nautical miles. And waters from Mexico Beach to Apalachicola 20 to 60 nautical miles.

Today, east winds 5 to 10 knots. Seas around 2 feet. Wave detail, southeast 2 feet at 4 seconds. Protected waters, a light chop. A chance of showers and thunderstorms, mainly this morning. Tonight, east winds 5 to 10 knots. Seas around 2 feet. Wave detail, southeast 2 feet at 5 seconds. Protected waters, a light chop. A slight chance of showers and thunderstorms. Saturday, east winds 5 to 10 knots. Seas around 2 feet. Wave detail, east 2 feet at 5 seconds. Protected waters, a light chop. A chance of showers and thunderstorms, mainly in the morning. Saturday night, southeast winds around 5 knots. Waves 1 foot or less. Wave detail, southeast 1 foot at 4 seconds. Protected waters, smooth. A slight chance of showers and thunderstorms. Sunday, southeast winds around 5 knots. Waves 1 foot or less. Wave detail, southeast 1 foot at 4 seconds. Protected waters, smooth. A slight chance of showers and thunderstorms. Sunday night, south winds around 5 knots. Waves 1 foot or less. Wave detail, southeast 1 foot at 4 seconds. Protected waters, smooth. Monday, southeast winds around 5 knots. Waves 1 foot or less. Protected waters, smooth. A chance of showers and thunderstorms. Monday night, south winds around 5 knots. Waves 1 foot or less. Protected waters, smooth. Tuesday, southeast winds around 5 knots. Waves 1 foot or less. Protected waters, smooth. Tuesday night, southwest winds around 5 knots. Waves 1 foot or less. Protected waters, smooth. Winds and waves higher and near thunderstorms. The coastal waters forecast for the following St. Andrews Bay waterways. Today, east winds around 5 knots, becoming southeast late. Protected waters, smooth. A slight chance of showers and thunderstorms late this morning and afternoon. Tonight, southwest winds around 5 knots, becoming north after midnight. Protected waters, smooth. A slight chance of showers after midnight. Saturday, northeast winds around 5 knots, becoming southeast in the afternoon. Protected waters, smooth. A slight chance of showers and thunderstorms in the afternoon. Saturday night, southeast winds around 5 knots. Protected waters, smooth. A chance of showers and thunderstorms, mainly in the evening. Sunday, east winds around 5 knots, becoming south in the afternoon. Protected waters, a light chop. A slight chance of showers and thunderstorms in the morning, then a chance of showers and thunderstorms in the afternoon. Sunday night, south winds 5 to 10 knots, diminishing to around 5 knots after midnight. Protected waters, a light chop. A chance of showers and thunderstorms in the evening. Monday, southeast winds around 5 knots, becoming south in the afternoon. Protected waters, a light chop. A slight chance of showers and thunderstorms in the afternoon. Monday night, southwest winds 5 to 10 knots, diminishing to around 5 knots after midnight. Protected waters, a light chop. A slight chance of showers and thunderstorms in the evening. Tuesday, light and variable winds, becoming southwest 5 to 10 knots in the afternoon. Protected waters, a light chop. Tuesday night, southwest winds 5 to 10 knots, diminishing to around 5 knots after midnight. Protected waters, a light chop. Winds and waves higher and near thunderstorms. The tropical weather outlook. For the North Atlantic, Caribbean Sea and the Gulf of America, tropical cyclone formation is not expected during the next 7 days. The surf zone forecast general outlook, light east winds around 5 to 10 miles an hour will lead to generally low to moderate risk for rip currents the next few days. The only spot that could see a small possibility for high risk is across Franklin County, where easterly flow will be oriented more onshore compared to other beaches. A slight chance of showers and storms is forecast. Tide information for Friday, August 7, 2026. St. Mark's River entrance. Low 2:16 a.m., high 8:13 a.m., low 4:39 p.m., high 11:44 p.m. Apalachicola. High 9:36 a.m., low 7:16 p.m. St. Andrews Bay at Panama City. High 4:23 a.m., low 4:50 p.m. Note that the times of high and low tide are 3 minutes earlier at Shell Point than at the St. Mark's River entrance. The average water temperature at Apalachicola was 86.0 degrees. Sunrise and sunset in Tallahassee,

August 7th, 2026, sunrise 7 a.m. Eastern Daylight Time, sunset 8:26 p.m. Eastern Daylight Time. 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The latest weather and forecast information can also be accessed by calling our automated forecast line at 850-942-8851. The current time is 4:16 a.m. Eastern Daylight Time. These are the 4 a.m. Eastern Daylight Time conditions. At the Tallahassee Airport, it was partly cloudy. The temperature was 73 degrees. The wind was east at 5 miles an hour. At Florida State University, the temperature was 73 degrees. The wind was northeast at 3 miles an hour. At Apalachicola, it was mostly cloudy. The temperature was 77 degrees. The wind was northeast at 6 miles an hour. At Panama City Northwest, it was clear. The temperature was 74 degrees. The wind was calm. At Dothan, it was clear. The temperature was 73 degrees. The wind was north at 3 miles an hour. At Albany, it was partly cloudy. The temperature was 72 degrees. The wind was calm. At Valdosta, it was partly cloudy. The temperature was 72 degrees. The wind was northeast at 5 miles an hour. Over the marine area, at the buoy south of Apalachicola, winds were east at 8 knots and seas were 3 feet. At the buoy south of Panama City, winds were southeast at 12 knots and seas were 3 feet. At the buoy south of Pensacola, wave heights 1 foot. Wave period 3 seconds. The forecast for the local area. Today, mostly sunny. A slight chance of showers and thunderstorms this afternoon. Highs in the lower 90s. East winds around 5 miles per hour. Chance of rain 20%. Tonight, partly cloudy. A slight chance of showers and thunderstorms in the evening. Lows in the mid-70s. East winds around 5 miles per hour. Chance of rain 20%. Saturday, partly sunny. A chance of showers and thunderstorms in the afternoon. Humid with highs in the lower 90s. East winds around 5 miles per hour. Chance of rain 50%. Saturday night, mostly cloudy with a chance of showers and thunderstorms in the evening, then partly cloudy after midnight. Humid with lows in the mid-70s. Southeast winds around 5 miles per hour in the evening, becoming light and variable. Chance of rain 40%. Sunday, mostly sunny with a chance of showers. A chance of thunderstorms in the afternoon. Humid with highs in the lower 90s. Light and variable winds, becoming south around 5 miles per hour in the afternoon. Chance of rain 50%. Sunday night, partly cloudy. A chance of showers and thunderstorms in the evening. Lows in the mid-70s. Chance of rain 50%. Monday and Monday night, partly cloudy. A chance of showers and thunderstorms. Highs in the lower 90s. Lows in the mid-70s. Chance of rain 40%. Heat index values up to 105. Tuesday and Tuesday night, partly cloudy. A slight chance of showers and thunderstorms. Highs in the mid-90s. Lows in the mid-70s. Chance of rain 20%. Heat index values up to 105. Wednesday and Wednesday night, mostly clear. A slight chance of showers and thunderstorms. Highs in the mid-90s. Lows in the mid-70s. Chance of rain 20%. Heat index values up to 105. Thursday, sunny. A slight chance of showers and thunderstorms in the morning, then a chance of showers and thunderstorms in the afternoon. Highs in the mid-90s. Chance of rain 40%. Heat index values up to 105. The National Marine Fisheries Service announces that the commercial sector for Greater Amberjack in Gulf Federal Waters is closed effective Saturday, August 8, 2026, and remains closed through December 31, 2026. During the commercial closure, all sale or purchase of Gulf Greater Amberjack is prohibited. For more information, call the National Marine Fisheries Service at 727-824-5305. The coastal waters forecast for the following waters from Suwannee River to Apalachicola, Florida, extending from 20 to 60 nautical miles, coastal waters from Okaloosa-Walton County line to Mexico Beach out to 20 nautical miles, coastal waters from Mexico Beach to Apalachicola out to 20 nautical miles.

nautical miles, waters from Okaloosa, Walton County line to Mexico Beach 20 to 60 nautical miles, and waters from Mexico Beach to Apalachicola 20 to 60 nautical miles. Today, east winds 5 to 10 knots. Seas around 2 feet. Wave detail, southeast 2 feet at 4 seconds. Protected waters, a light chop. A chance of showers and thunderstorms, mainly this morning. Tonight, east winds 5 to 10 knots. Seas around 2 feet. Wave detail, southeast 2 feet at 5 seconds. Protected waters, a light chop. A slight chance of showers and thunderstorms. Saturday, east winds 5 to 10 knots. Seas around 2 feet. Wave detail, east 2 feet at 5 seconds. Protected waters, a light chop. A chance of showers and thunderstorms, mainly in the morning. Saturday night, southeast winds around 5 knots. Waves 1 foot or less. Wave detail, southeast 1 foot at 4 seconds. Protected waters, smooth. A slight chance of showers and thunderstorms. Sunday, southeast winds around 5 knots. Waves 1 foot or less. Wave detail, southeast 1 foot at 4 seconds. Protected waters, smooth. A slight chance of showers and thunderstorms. Sunday night, south winds around 5 knots. Waves 1 foot or less. Wave detail, southeast 1 foot at 4 seconds. Protected waters, smooth. Monday, southeast winds around 5 knots. Waves 1 foot or less. Protected waters, smooth. A chance of showers and thunderstorms. Monday night, south winds around 5 knots. Waves 1 foot or less. Protected waters, smooth. Tuesday, southeast winds around 5 knots. Waves 1 foot or less. Protected waters, smooth. Tuesday night, southwest winds around 5 knots. Waves 1 foot or less. Protected waters, smooth. Winds and waves higher and near thunderstorms. The coastal waters forecast for the following St. Andrews Bay waterways. Today, east winds around 5 knots, becoming southeast late. Protected waters, smooth. A slight chance of showers and thunderstorms late this morning and afternoon. Tonight, southwest winds around 5 knots, becoming north after midnight. Protected waters, smooth. A slight chance of showers after midnight. Saturday, northeast winds around 5 knots, becoming southeast in the afternoon. Protected waters, smooth. A slight chance of showers and thunderstorms in the afternoon. Saturday night, southeast winds around 5 knots. Protected waters, smooth. A chance of showers and thunderstorms, mainly in the evening. Sunday, east winds around 5 knots, becoming south in the afternoon. Protected waters, a light chop. A slight chance of showers and thunderstorms in the morning, then a chance of showers and thunderstorms in the afternoon. Sunday night, south winds 5 to 10 knots, diminishing to around 5 knots after midnight. Protected waters, a light chop. A chance of showers and thunderstorms in the evening. Monday, southeast winds around 5 knots, becoming south in the afternoon. Protected waters, a light chop. A slight chance of showers and thunderstorms in the afternoon. Monday night, southwest winds 5 to 10 knots, diminishing to around 5 knots after midnight. Protected waters, a light chop. A slight chance of showers and thunderstorms in the evening. Tuesday, light and variable winds, becoming southwest 5 to 10 knots in the afternoon. Protected waters, a light chop. Tuesday night, southwest winds 5 to 10 knots, diminishing to around 5 knots after midnight. Protected waters, a light chop. Winds and waves higher and near thunderstorms. The tropical weather outlook. For the North Atlantic, Caribbean Sea, and the Gulf of America, tropical cyclone formation is not expected during the next 7 days. The surf zone forecast general outlook. Light east winds around 5 to 10 miles an hour will lead to generally low to moderate risks for rip currents the next few days. The only spot that could see a small possibility for high risk is across Franklin County, where easterly flow will be oriented more onshore compared to other beaches. A slight chance of showers and storms is forecast. Tide information for Friday, August 7, 2026. St. Mark's River entrance. Low 2:16 a.m., high 8:13 a.m., low 4:39 p.m., high 11:44 p.m. Apalachicola. High 9:36 a.m., low 7:16 p.m. St. Andrews Bay of Panama City. High 4:23 a.m., low 4:50 p.m.
Note that the times of high and low tide are 3 minutes earlier at Shell Point than at the St. Mark's River entrance. The average water temperature at Apalachicola was 86.0 degrees. Sunrise and sunset in Tallahassee. August 7, 2026, sunrise 7 a.m. Eastern Daylight Time, sunset 8:26 p.m. Eastern Daylight Time. 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The latest weather and forecast information can also be accessed by calling our automated forecast line at 850-942-8851. The current time is 4:27 a.m. Eastern Daylight Time. These are the 4 a.m. Eastern Daylight Time conditions. At the Tallahassee Airport, it was partly cloudy. The temperature was 73 degrees. The wind was east at 5 miles an hour. At Florida State University, the temperature was 73 degrees. The wind was northeast at 3 miles an hour. At Apalachicola, it was mostly cloudy. The temperature was 77 degrees. The wind was northeast at 6 miles an hour. At Panama City Northwest, it was clear. The temperature was 74 degrees. The wind was calm. At Dothan, it was clear. The temperature was 73 degrees. The wind was north at 3 miles an hour. At Albany, it was partly cloudy. The temperature was 72 degrees. The wind was calm. At Valdosta, it was partly cloudy. The temperature was 72 degrees. The wind was northeast at 5 miles an hour. Over the marine area, at the buoy south of Apalachicola, winds were east at 8 knots and seas were 3 feet. At the buoy south of Panama City, winds were southeast at 12 knots and seas were 3 feet. At the buoy south of Pensacola, wave heights 1 foot. Wave period 3 seconds. The forecast for the local area. Today, mostly sunny. A slight chance of showers and thunderstorms this afternoon. Highs in the lower 90s. East winds around 5 miles per hour. Chance of rain 20%. Tonight, partly cloudy. A slight chance of showers and thunderstorms in the evening. Lows in the mid-70s. East winds around 5 miles per hour. Chance of rain 20%. Saturday, partly sunny. A chance of showers and thunderstorms in the afternoon. Humid with highs in the lower 90s. East winds around 5 miles per hour. Chance of rain 50%. Saturday night, mostly cloudy with a chance of showers and thunderstorms in the evening, then partly cloudy after midnight. Humid with lows in the mid-70s. Southeast winds around 5 miles per hour in the evening, becoming light and variable. Chance of rain 40%. Sunday, mostly sunny with a chance of showers. A chance of thunderstorms in the afternoon. Humid with highs in the lower 90s. Light and variable winds, becoming south around 5 miles per hour in the afternoon. Chance of rain 50%. Sunday night, partly cloudy. A chance of showers and thunderstorms in the evening. Lows in the mid-70s. Chance of rain 50%. Monday and Monday night, partly cloudy. A chance of showers and thunderstorms. Highs in the lower 90s. Lows in the mid-70s. Chance of rain 40%. Heat index values up to 105. Tuesday and Tuesday night, partly cloudy. A slight chance of showers and thunderstorms. Highs in the mid-90s. Lows in the mid-70s. Chance of rain 20%. Heat index values up to 105. Wednesday and Wednesday night, mostly clear. A slight chance of showers and thunderstorms. Highs in the mid-90s. Lows in the mid-70s. Chance of rain 20%. Heat index values up to 105. Thursday, sunny. A slight chance of showers and thunderstorms in the morning, then a chance of showers and thunderstorms in the afternoon. Highs in the mid-90s. Chance of rain 40%. Heat index values up to 105. The coastal waters forecast for the following waters from Suwannee River to Apalachicola, Florida, extending from 20 to 60 nautical miles, coastal waters from Okaloosa, Walton County line to Mexico Beach out to 20 nautical miles, coastal waters from Mexico Beach to Apalachicola out to 20 nautical miles, waters from Okaloosa, Walton County line to Mexico Beach 20 to 60 nautical miles, and waters from Mexico Beach to Apalachicola 20 to 60 nautical miles.
Today, east winds 5 to 10 knots. Seas around 2 feet.

Detail, southeast 2 feet at 4 seconds. Protected waters, a light shop. A chance of showers and thunderstorms, mainly this morning. Tonight, east winds 5 to 10 knots. Seas around 2 feet. Wave detail, southeast 2 feet at 5 seconds. Protected waters, a light shop. A slight chance of showers and thunderstorms. Saturday, east winds 5 to 10 knots. Seas around 2 feet. Wave detail, east 2 feet at 5 seconds. Protected waters, a light shop. A chance of showers and thunderstorms, mainly in the morning. Saturday night, southeast winds around 5 knots. Waves 1 foot or less. Wave detail, southeast 1 foot at 4 seconds. Protected waters, smooth. A slight chance of showers and thunderstorms. Sunday, southeast winds around 5 knots. Waves 1 foot or less. Wave detail, southeast 1 foot at 4 seconds. Protected waters, smooth. A slight chance of showers and thunderstorms. Sunday night, south winds around 5 knots. Waves 1 foot or less. Wave detail, southeast 1 foot at 4 seconds. Protected waters, smooth. Monday, southeast winds around 5 knots. Waves 1 foot or less. Protected waters, smooth. A chance of showers and thunderstorms. Monday night, south winds around 5 knots. Waves 1 foot or less. Protected waters, smooth. Tuesday, southeast winds around 5 knots. Waves 1 foot or less. Protected waters, smooth. Tuesday night, southwest winds around 5 knots. Waves 1 foot or less. Protected waters, smooth. Winds and waves higher and near thunderstorms. The Tallahassee climate summary for yesterday, August 6, 2026. Yesterday's high temperature was 91 degrees. Protected waters, smooth. Winds and waves higher and near thunderstorms. The Tallahassee climate summary for yesterday, August 6, 2026. Yesterday's high temperature was 91 degrees. This high was 1 degree below the normal high of 92. Yesterday's low temperature was 73 degrees. This low was 1 degree below the normal low of 74. A trace of precipitation fell yesterday, which brings the monthly total to 4.22 inches. This is 2.61 inches above the normal amount of 1.61 inches for August. The total precipitation for the year now stands at 27.74 inches, which is 9.59 inches below normal. The normal high temperature for today is 92 degrees, and the normal low is 74. The record high for today is 99, which occurred in 2023, and the record low is 67, which occurred in 1969. Sunrise today is at 7 a.m. and sunset is at 8:26 p.m. The coastal waters forecast for the following St. Andrews Bay waterways. Today, east winds around 5 knots, becoming southeast late. Protected waters smooth. A slight chance of showers and thunderstorms late this morning and afternoon. Tonight, southwest winds around 5 knots, becoming north after midnight. Protected waters smooth. A slight chance of showers after midnight. Saturday, northeast winds around 5 knots, becoming southeast in the afternoon. Protected waters smooth. A slight chance of showers and thunderstorms in the afternoon. Saturday night, southeast winds around 5 knots. Protected waters smooth. A chance of showers and thunderstorms, mainly in the evening. Sunday, east winds around 5 knots, becoming south in the afternoon. Protected waters, a light shop. A slight chance of showers and thunderstorms in the morning, then a chance of showers and thunderstorms in the afternoon. Sunday night, south winds 5 to 10 knots, diminishing to around 5 knots after midnight. Protected waters, a light shop. A chance of showers and thunderstorms in the evening. Monday, southeast winds around 5 knots, becoming south in the afternoon. Protected waters, a light shop. A slight chance of showers and thunderstorms in the afternoon. Monday night, southwest winds 5 to 10 knots, diminishing to around 5 knots after midnight. Protected waters, a light shop. A slight chance of showers and thunderstorms in the evening. Tuesday, light and variable winds, becoming southwest 5 to 10 knots in the afternoon. Protected waters, a light shop. Tuesday night, southwest winds 5 to 10 knots, diminishing to around 5 knots after midnight. Protected waters, a light shop. Winds and waves higher and near thunderstorms. The Tropical Weather Outlook. For the North Atlantic, Caribbean Sea, and the Gulf of America, Tropical Cyclone

formation is not expected during the next 7 days. The surf zone forecast general outlook, light east winds around 5 to 10 miles an hour will lead to generally low to moderate risks for rip currents the next few days. The only spot that could see a small possibility for high risk is across Franklin County, where easterly flow will be oriented more onshore compared to other beaches. A slight chance of showers and storms is forecast. Tide information for Friday, August 7, 2026. St. Mark's River entrance. Low 2:16 a.m., high 8:13 a.m., low 4:39 p.m., high 11:44 p.m. Apalachicola. High 9:36 a.m., low 7:16 p.m. St. Andrews Bay at Panama City. High 4:23 a.m., low 4:50 p.m. Note that the times of high and low tide are 3 minutes earlier at Shell Point than at the St. Mark's River entrance. The average water temperature at Apalachicola was 86.0 degrees. Sunrise and sunset in Tallahassee. August 7, 2026, sunrise 7 a.m. Eastern Daylight Time, sunset 8:26 p.m. Eastern Daylight Time. 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The latest weather and forecast information can also be accessed by calling our automated forecast line at 850-942-8851. The current time is 4:37 a.m. Eastern Daylight Time. These are the 4 a.m. Eastern Daylight Time conditions. At the Tallahassee Airport, it was partly cloudy. The temperature was 73 degrees. The wind was east at 5 miles an hour. At Florida State University, the temperature was 73 degrees. The wind was northeast at 3 miles an hour. At Apalachicola, it was mostly cloudy. The temperature was 77 degrees. The wind was northeast at 6 miles an hour. At Panama City Northwest, it was clear. The temperature was 74 degrees. The wind was calm. At Dothan, it was clear. The temperature was 73 degrees. The wind was north at 3 miles an hour. At Albany, it was partly cloudy. The temperature was 72 degrees. The wind was calm. At Valdosta, it was partly cloudy. The temperature was 72 degrees. The wind was northeast at 5 miles an hour. Over the marine area, at the buoys south of Apalachicola, winds were east at 8 knots and seas were 3 feet. At the buoys south of Panama City, winds were southeast at 12 knots and seas were 3 feet. At the buoys south of Pensacola, wave heights 1 foot. Wave period 3 seconds. The forecast for the local area. Today, mostly sunny. A slight chance of showers and thunderstorms this afternoon. Highs in the lower 90s. East winds around 5 miles per hour. Chance of rain 20%. Tonight, partly cloudy. A slight chance of showers and thunderstorms in the evening. Lows in the mid-70s. East winds around 5 miles per hour. Chance of rain 20%. Saturday, partly sunny. A chance of showers and thunderstorms in the afternoon. Humid with highs in the lower 90s. East winds around 5 miles per hour. Chance of rain 50%. Saturday night, mostly cloudy with a chance of showers and thunderstorms in the evening, then partly cloudy after midnight. Humid with lows in the mid-70s. Southeast winds around 5 miles per hour in the evening, becoming light and variable. Chance of rain 40%. Sunday, mostly sunny with a chance of showers. A chance of thunderstorms in the afternoon. Humid with highs in the lower 90s. Light and variable winds, becoming south around 5 miles per hour in the afternoon. Chance of rain 50%. Sunday night, partly cloudy. A chance of showers and thunderstorms in the evening. Lows in the mid-70s. Chance of rain 50%. Monday and Monday night, partly cloudy. A chance of showers and thunderstorms. Highs in the lower 90s. Lows in the mid-70s. Chance of rain 40%. Heat index values up to 105. Tuesday and Tuesday night, partly cloudy. A slight chance of showers and thunderstorms. Highs in the mid-90s. Lows in the mid-70s. Chance of rain 20%. Heat index values up to 105. Wednesday and Wednesday night, mostly clear. A slight chance of showers and thunderstorms. Highs in the mid-90s. Lows in the mid-90s.

a chance of showers and thunderstorms, mainly this morning. Tonight, east winds 5 to 10 knots. Seas around 2 feet. Wave detail, southeast 2 feet at 5 seconds. Protected waters, a light chop. A slight chance of showers and thunderstorms. Saturday, east winds 5 to 10 knots. Seas around 2 feet. Wave detail, east 2 feet at 5 seconds. Protected waters, a light chop. A chance of showers and thunderstorms, mainly in the morning. Saturday night, southeast winds around 5 knots. Waves 1 foot or less. Wave detail, southeast 1 foot at 4 seconds. Protected waters, smooth. A slight chance of showers and thunderstorms. Sunday, southeast winds around 5 knots. Waves 1 foot or less. Wave detail, southeast 1 foot at 4 seconds. Protected waters, smooth. A slight chance of showers and thunderstorms. Sunday night, south winds around 5 knots. Waves 1 foot or less. Wave detail, southeast 1 foot at 4 seconds. Protected waters, smooth. Monday, southeast winds around 5 knots. Waves 1 foot or less. Protected waters, smooth. A chance of showers and thunderstorms. Monday night, south winds around 5 knots. Waves 1 foot or less. Protected waters, smooth. Tuesday, southeast winds around 5 knots. Waves 1 foot or less. Protected waters, smooth. Tuesday night, southwest winds around 5 knots. Waves 1 foot or less. Protected waters, smooth. Winds and waves higher and near thunderstorms. The coastal waters forecast for the following St. Andrews Bay waterways. Today, east winds around 5 knots, becoming southeast late. Protected waters, smooth. A slight chance of showers and thunderstorms late this morning and afternoon. Tonight, southwest winds around 5 knots, becoming north after midnight. Protected waters, smooth. A slight chance of showers after midnight. Saturday, northeast winds around 5 knots, becoming southeast in the afternoon. Protected waters, smooth. A slight chance of showers and thunderstorms in the afternoon. Saturday night, southeast winds around 5 knots. Protected waters, smooth. A chance of showers and thunderstorms, mainly in the evening. Sunday, east winds around 5 knots, becoming south in the afternoon. Protected waters, a light chop. A slight chance of showers and thunderstorms in the morning, then a chance of showers and thunderstorms in the afternoon. Sunday night, south winds 5 to 10 knots, diminishing to around 5 knots after midnight. Protected waters, a light chop. A chance of showers and thunderstorms in the evening. Monday, southeast winds around 5 knots, becoming south in the afternoon. Protected waters, a light chop. A slight chance of showers and thunderstorms in the afternoon. Monday night, southwest winds 5 to 10 knots, diminishing to around 5 knots after midnight. Protected waters, a light chop. A slight chance of showers and thunderstorms in the evening. Tuesday, light and variable winds, becoming southwest 5 to 10 knots in the afternoon. Protected waters, a light chop. Tuesday night, southwest winds 5 to 10 knots, diminishing to around 5 knots after midnight. Protected waters, a light chop. Winds and waves higher and near thunderstorms. The tropical weather outlook. For the North Atlantic, Caribbean Sea, and the Gulf of America, tropical cyclone formation is not expected during the next 7 days. The surf zone forecast general outlook, light east winds around 5 to 10 miles an hour will lead to generally low to moderate risks for rip currents the next few days. The only spot that could see a small possibility for high risk is across Franklin County, where easterly flow will be oriented more onshore compared to other beaches. A slight chance of showers and storms is forecast. Tide information for Friday, August 7, 2026. St. Mark's River entrance. Low 2:16 a.m., high 8:13 a.m., low 4:39 p.m., high 11:44 p.m. Apalachicola. High 9:36 a.m., low 7:16 p.m. St. Andrews Bay of Panama City. High 4:23 a.m., low 4:50 p.m. Note that the times of high and low tide are 3 minutes earlier at Shell Point than at the St. Mark's River entrance. The average water temperature at Apalachicola was 86.0 degrees. Sunrise and sunset in Tallahassee. August 7, 2026, sunrise 7 a.m. Eastern Daylight Time, sunset 8:26 p.m. Eastern Daylight Time. 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

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The current time is 4:47 a.m. Eastern Daylight Time. These are the 4 a.m. Eastern Daylight Time conditions. At the Tallahassee Airport, it was partly cloudy. The temperature was 73 degrees. The wind was east at 5 miles an hour. At Florida State University, the temperature was 73 degrees. The wind was northeast at 3 miles an hour. At Apalachicola, it was mostly cloudy. The temperature was 77 degrees. The wind was northeast at 6 miles an hour. At Panama City Northwest, it was clear. The temperature was 74 degrees. The wind was calm. At Dothan, it was clear. The temperature was 73 degrees. The wind was north at 3 miles an hour. At Albany, it was partly cloudy. The temperature was 72 degrees. The wind was calm. At Valdosta, it was partly cloudy. The temperature was 72 degrees. The wind was northeast at 5 miles an hour. Over the marine area, at the buoys south of Apalachicola, winds were east at 8 knots and seas were 3 feet. At the buoys south of Panama City, winds were southeast at 12 knots and seas were 3 feet. At the buoys south of Pensacola, wave heights 1 foot. Wave period 3 seconds. The forecast for the local area. Today, mostly sunny. A slight chance of showers and thunderstorms this afternoon. Highs in the lower 90s. East winds around 5 miles per hour. Chance of rain 20%. Tonight, partly cloudy. A slight chance of showers and thunderstorms in the evening. Lows in the mid-70s. East winds around 5 miles per hour. Chance of rain 20%. Saturday, partly sunny. A chance of showers and thunderstorms in the afternoon. Humid with highs in the lower 90s. East winds around 5 miles per hour. Chance of rain 50%. Saturday night, mostly cloudy with a chance of showers and thunderstorms in the evening, then partly cloudy after midnight. Humid with lows in the mid-70s. Southeast winds around 5 miles per hour in the evening, becoming light and variable. Chance of rain 40%. Sunday, mostly sunny with a chance of showers. A chance of thunderstorms in the afternoon. Humid with highs in the lower 90s. Light and variable winds, becoming south around 5 miles per hour in the afternoon. Chance of rain 50%. Sunday night, partly cloudy. A chance of showers and thunderstorms in the evening. Lows in the mid-70s. Chance of rain 50%. Monday and Monday night, partly cloudy. A chance of showers and thunderstorms. Highs in the lower 90s. Lows in the mid-70s. Chance of rain 40%. Heat index values up to 105. Tuesday and Tuesday night, partly cloudy. A slight chance of showers and thunderstorms. Highs in the mid-90s. Lows in the mid-70s. Chance of rain 20%. Heat index values up to 105. Wednesday and Wednesday night, mostly clear. A slight chance of showers and thunderstorms. Highs in the mid-90s. Lows in the mid-70s. Chance of rain 20%. Heat index values up to 105. Thursday, sunny. A slight chance of showers and thunderstorms in the morning, then a chance of showers and thunderstorms in the afternoon. Highs in the mid-90s. Chance of rain 40%. Heat index values up to 105. The coastal waters forecast for the following waters from Suwannee River to Apalachicola, Florida, extending from 20 to 60 nautical miles. Coastal waters from Okaloosa-Walton County line to Mexico Beach out to 20 nautical miles. Coastal waters from Mexico Beach to Apalachicola out to 20 nautical miles. Waters from Okaloosa-Walton County line to Mexico Beach 20 to 60 nautical miles. And waters from Mexico Beach to Apalachicola 20 to 60 nautical miles. Today, east winds 5 to 10 knots. Seas around 2 feet. Wave detail, southeast 2 feet at 4 seconds. Protected waters a light chop. A chance of showers and thunderstorms, mainly this morning. Tonight, east winds 5 to 10 knots. Seas around 2 feet. Wave detail, southeast 2 feet at 5 seconds. Protected waters a light chop.

A slight chance of showers and thunderstorms. Saturday, east winds 5 to 10 knots. Seas around 2 feet. Wave detail, east 2 feet at 5 seconds. Protected waters, a light shop. A chance of showers and thunderstorms, mainly in the morning. Saturday night, southeast winds around 5 knots. Waves 1 foot or less. Wave detail, southeast 1 foot at 4 seconds. Protected waters, smooth. A slight chance of showers and thunderstorms. Sunday, southeast winds around 5 knots. Waves 1 foot or less. Wave detail, southeast 1 foot at 4 seconds. Protected waters, smooth. A slight chance of showers and thunderstorms. Sunday night, south winds around 5 knots. Waves 1 foot or less. Wave detail, southeast 1 foot at 4 seconds. Protected waters, smooth. Monday, southeast winds around 5 knots. Waves 1 foot or less. Protected waters, smooth. A chance of showers and thunderstorms. Monday night, south winds around 5 knots. Waves 1 foot or less. Protected waters, smooth. Tuesday, southeast winds around 5 knots. Waves 1 foot or less. Protected waters, smooth. Tuesday night, southwest winds around 5 knots. Waves 1 foot or less. Protected waters, smooth. Winds and waves higher and near thunderstorms. The coastal waters forecast for the following St. Andrews Bay waterways. Today, east winds around 5 knots, becoming southeast late. Protected waters, smooth. A slight chance of showers and thunderstorms late this morning and afternoon. Tonight, southwest winds around 5 knots, becoming north after midnight. Protected waters, smooth. A slight chance of showers after midnight. Saturday, northeast winds around 5 knots, becoming southeast in the afternoon. Protected waters, smooth. A slight chance of showers and thunderstorms in the afternoon. Saturday night, southeast winds around 5 knots. Protected waters, smooth. A chance of showers and thunderstorms, mainly in the evening. Sunday, east winds around 5 knots, becoming south in the afternoon. Protected waters, a light shop. A slight chance of showers and thunderstorms in the morning, then a chance of showers and thunderstorms in the afternoon. Sunday night, south winds 5 to 10 knots, diminishing to around 5 knots after midnight. Protected waters, a light shop. A chance of showers and thunderstorms in the evening. Monday, southeast winds around 5 knots, becoming south in the afternoon. Protected waters, a light shop. A slight chance of showers and thunderstorms in the afternoon. Monday night, southwest winds 5 to 10 knots, diminishing to around 5 knots after midnight. Protected waters, a light shop. A slight chance of showers and thunderstorms in the evening. Tuesday, light and variable winds, becoming southwest 5 to 10 knots in the afternoon. Protected waters, a light shop. Tuesday night, southwest winds 5 to 10 knots, diminishing to around 5 knots after midnight. Protected waters, a light shop. Winds and waves higher and near thunderstorms. The tropical weather outlook. For the North Atlantic, Caribbean Sea and the Gulf of America, tropical cyclone formation is not expected during the next 7 days. The surf zone forecast general outlook, light east winds around 5 to 10 miles an hour will lead to generally low to moderate risks for rip currents the next few days. The only spot that could see a small possibility for high risk is across Franklin County, where easterly flow will be oriented more onshore compared to other beaches. A slight chance of showers and storms is forecast. Tide information for Friday, August 7, 2026. St. Mark's River entrance. Low 2:16 a.m., high 8:13 a.m., low 4:39 p.m., high 11:44 p.m. Apalachicola. High 9:36 a.m., low 7:16 p.m. St. Andrews Bay at Panama City. High 4:23 a.m., low 4:50 p.m. Note that the times of high and low tide are 3 minutes earlier at Shell Point than at the St. Mark's River entrance. The average water temperature at Apalachicola was 86.0 degrees. Sunrise and sunset in Tallahassee. August 7, 2026, sunrise 7 a.m. Eastern Daylight Time, sunset 8:26 p.m. Eastern Daylight Time. 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The latest weather and forecast information can also be accessed by calling

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The current time is 4:57 a.m. Eastern Daylight Time. These are the 4 a.m. Eastern Daylight Time conditions. At the Tallahassee Airport, it was partly cloudy. The temperature was 73 degrees. The wind was east at 5 miles an hour. At Florida State University, the temperature was 73 degrees. The wind was northeast at 3 miles an hour. At Apalachicola, it was mostly cloudy. The temperature was 77 degrees. The wind was northeast at 6 miles an hour. At Panama City Northwest, it was clear. The temperature was 74 degrees. The wind was calm. At Dothan, it was clear. The temperature was 73 degrees. The wind was north at 3 miles an hour. At Albany, it was partly cloudy. The temperature was 72 degrees. The wind was calm. At Valdosta, it was partly cloudy. The temperature was 72 degrees. The wind was northeast at 5 miles an hour. Over the marine area, at the buoy south of Apalachicola, winds were east at 8 knots and seas were 3 feet. At the buoy south of Panama City, winds were southeast at 12 knots and seas were 3 feet. At the buoy south of Pensacola, wave heights 1 foot. Wave period 3 seconds. The forecast for the local area. Today, mostly sunny. A slight chance of showers and thunderstorms this afternoon. Highs in the lower 90s. East winds around 5 miles per hour. Chance of rain 20%. Tonight, partly cloudy. A slight chance of showers and thunderstorms in the evening. Lows in the mid-70s. East winds around 5 miles per hour. Chance of rain 20%. Saturday, partly sunny. A chance of showers and thunderstorms in the afternoon. Humid with highs in the lower 90s. East winds around 5 miles per hour. Chance of rain 50%. Saturday night, mostly cloudy with a chance of showers and thunderstorms in the evening, then partly cloudy after midnight. Humid with lows in the mid-70s. Southeast winds around 5 miles per hour in the evening, becoming light and variable. Chance of rain 40%. Sunday, mostly sunny with a chance of showers. A chance of thunderstorms in the afternoon. Humid with highs in the lower 90s. Light and variable winds, becoming south around 5 miles per hour in the afternoon. Chance of rain 50%. Sunday night, partly cloudy. A chance of showers and thunderstorms in the evening. Lows in the mid-70s. Chance of rain 50%. Monday and Monday night, partly cloudy. A chance of showers and thunderstorms. Highs in the lower 90s. Lows in the mid-70s. Chance of rain 40%. Heat index values up to 105. Tuesday and Tuesday night, partly cloudy. A slight chance of showers and thunderstorms. Highs in the mid-90s. Lows in the mid-70s. Chance of rain 20%. Heat index values up to 105. Wednesday and Wednesday night, mostly clear. A slight chance of showers and thunderstorms. Highs in the mid-90s. Lows in the mid-70s. Chance of rain 20%. Heat index values up to 105. Thursday, sunny. A slight chance of showers and thunderstorms in the morning, then a chance of showers and thunderstorms in the afternoon. Highs in the mid-90s. Chance of rain 40%. Heat index values up to 105. The coastal waters forecast for the following waters from Swami River to Apalachicola, Florida, extending from 20 to 60 nautical miles. Coastal waters from Okaloosa-Walton County line to Mexico Beach out to 20 nautical miles. Coastal waters from Mexico Beach to Apalachicola out to 20 nautical miles. Waters from Okaloosa-Walton County line to Mexico Beach 20 to 60 nautical miles. And waters from Mexico Beach to Apalachicola 20 to 60 nautical miles. Today, east winds 5 to 10 knots. Seas around 2 feet. Wave detail, southeast 2 feet at 4 seconds. Protected waters a light chop. A chance of showers and thunderstorms, mainly this morning. Tonight, east winds 5 to 10 knots. Seas around 2 feet. Wave detail, southeast 2 feet at 5 seconds. Protected waters a light chop. A slight chance of showers and thunderstorms. Saturday, east winds 5 to 10 knots. Seas around 2 feet. Wave detail, east 2 feet at 5 seconds. Protected waters a light chop. A chance of showers and thunderstorms.

Storms, mainly in the morning. Saturday night, southeast winds around 5 knots. Waves 1 foot or less. Wave detail, southeast 1 foot at 4 seconds. Protected waters smooth. A slight chance of showers and thunderstorms. Sunday, southeast winds around 5 knots. Waves 1 foot or less. Wave detail, southeast 1 foot at 4 seconds. Protected waters smooth. A slight chance of showers and thunderstorms. Sunday night, south winds around 5 knots. Waves 1 foot or less. Wave detail, southeast 1 foot at 4 seconds. Protected waters smooth. Monday, southeast winds around 5 knots. Waves 1 foot or less. Protected waters smooth. A chance of showers and thunderstorms. Monday night, south winds around 5 knots. Waves 1 foot or less. Protected waters smooth. Tuesday, southeast winds around 5 knots. Waves 1 foot or less. Protected waters smooth. Tuesday night, southwest winds around 5 knots. Waves 1 foot or less. Protected waters smooth. Winds and waves higher and near thunderstorms. The Tallahassee Climate Summary for yesterday, August 6, 2026. Yesterday's high temperature was 91 degrees. This high was 1 degree below the normal high of 92. Yesterday's low temperature was 73 degrees. This low was 1 degree below the normal low of 74. A trace of precipitation fell yesterday, which brings the monthly total to 4.22 inches. This is 2.61 inches above the normal amount of 1.61 inches for August. The total precipitation for the year now stands at 27.74 inches, which is 9.59 inches below normal. The normal high temperature for today is 92 degrees, and the normal low is 74. The record high for today is 99, which occurred in 2023, and the record low is 67, which occurred in 1969. Sunrise today is at 7 a.m. and sunset is at 8:26 p.m. The Tropical Weather Outlook. For the North Atlantic, Caribbean Sea, and the Gulf of America, tropical cyclone formation is not expected during the next 7 days. The Surf Zone Forecast General Outlook. Light east winds around 5 to 10 miles an hour will lead to generally low to moderate risk for rip currents the next few days. The only spot that could see a small possibility for high risk is across Franklin County, where easterly flow will be oriented more onshore compared to other beaches. A slight chance of showers and storms is forecast. Tide information for Friday, August 7, 2026. St. Mark's River entrance. Low 2:16 a.m., high 8:13 a.m., low 4:39 p.m., high 11:44 p.m. Apalachicola. High 9:36 a.m., low 7:16 p.m. St. Andrews Bay of Panama City. High 4:23 a.m., low 4:50 p.m. Note that the times of high and low tide are 3 minutes earlier at Channel Point than at the St. Mark's River entrance. The average water temperature at Apalachicola was 86.0 degrees. Sunrise and sunset in Tallahassee. August 7, 2026, sunrise 7 a.m. Eastern Daylight Time, sunset 8:26 p.m. Eastern Daylight Time. 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This broadcast originates from your National Weather Service office in Tallahassee, Florida. The latest weather and forecast information can also be accessed by calling our automated forecast line at 850-942-8851. The current time is 5:06 a.m. Eastern Daylight Time. These are the 5 a.m. Eastern Daylight Time conditions. At the Tallahassee Airport, it was partly cloudy. The temperature was 73 degrees. The wind was calm. The report from Florida State University was not available. At Apalachicola, it was partly cloudy. The temperature was 77 degrees. The wind was northeast at 5 miles an hour. At Panama City Northwest, it was clear. The temperature was 74 degrees. The wind was east at 3 miles an hour. At Dothan, it was clear. The temperature was 73 degrees. The wind was calm. At Albany, it was partly cloudy. The temperature was 71 degrees. The wind was calm. At Valdosta, it was partly cloudy. The temperature was 71 degrees. The wind was calm. Over the marine area, at the buoy south of Apalachicola, winds were east at 10 knots. At the buoy south of Panama City,

The winds were southeast at 10 knots. At the buoy south of Pensacola, winds were south at 6 knots. The forecast for the local area. Today, mostly sunny. A slight chance of showers and thunderstorms this afternoon. Highs in the lower 90s. East winds around 5 miles per hour. Chance of rain 20%. Tonight, partly cloudy. A slight chance of showers and thunderstorms in the evening. Lows in the mid-70s. East winds around 5 miles per hour. Chance of rain 20%. Saturday, partly sunny. A chance of showers and thunderstorms in the afternoon. Humid with highs in the lower 90s. East winds around 5 miles per hour. Chance of rain 50%. Saturday night, mostly cloudy with a chance of showers and thunderstorms in the evening, then partly cloudy after midnight. Humid with lows in the mid-70s. Southeast winds around 5 miles per hour in the evening, becoming light and variable. Chance of rain 40%. Sunday, mostly sunny with a chance of showers. A chance of thunderstorms in the afternoon. Humid with highs in the lower 90s. Light and variable winds, becoming south around 5 miles per hour in the afternoon. Chance of rain 50%. Sunday night, partly cloudy. A chance of showers and thunderstorms in the evening. Lows in the mid-70s. Chance of rain 50%. Monday and Monday night, partly cloudy. A chance of showers and thunderstorms. Highs in the lower 90s. Lows in the mid-70s. Chance of rain 40%. Heat index values up to 105. Tuesday and Tuesday night, partly cloudy. A slight chance of showers and thunderstorms. Highs in the mid-90s. Lows in the mid-70s. Chance of rain 20%. Heat index values up to 105. Wednesday and Wednesday night, mostly clear. A slight chance of showers and thunderstorms. Highs in the mid-90s. Lows in the mid-70s. Chance of rain 20%. Heat index values up to 105. Thursday, sunny. A slight chance of showers and thunderstorms in the morning, then a chance of showers and thunderstorms in the afternoon. Highs in the mid-90s. Chance of rain 40%. Heat index values up to 105. The coastal waters forecast for the following waters from Suwannee River to Apalachicola, Florida, extending from 20 to 60 nautical miles. Coastal waters from Okaloosa, Walton County line to Mexico Beach out to 20 nautical miles. Coastal waters from Mexico Beach to Apalachicola out to 20 nautical miles. Waters from Okaloosa, Walton County line to Mexico Beach 20 to 60 nautical miles. And waters from Mexico Beach to Apalachicola 20 to 60 nautical miles. Today, east winds 5 to 10 knots. Seas around 2 feet. Wave detail, southeast 2 feet at 4 seconds. Protected waters, a light chop. A chance of showers and thunderstorms, mainly this morning. Tonight, east winds 5 to 10 knots. Seas around 2 feet. Wave detail, southeast 2 feet at 5 seconds. Protected waters, a light chop. A slight chance of showers and thunderstorms. Saturday, east winds 5 to 10 knots. Seas around 2 feet. Wave detail, east 2 feet at 5 seconds. Protected waters, a light chop. A chance of showers and thunderstorms, mainly in the morning. Saturday night, southeast winds around 5 knots. Waves 1 foot or less. Wave detail, southeast 1 foot at 4 seconds. Protected waters, smooth. A slight chance of showers and thunderstorms. Sunday, southeast winds around 5 knots. Waves 1 foot or less. Wave detail, southeast 1 foot at 4 seconds. Protected waters, smooth. A slight chance of showers and thunderstorms. Sunday night, south winds around 5 knots. Waves 1 foot or less. Wave detail, southeast 1 foot at 4 seconds. Protected waters, smooth. Monday, southeast winds around 5 knots. Waves 1 foot or less. Protected waters, smooth. A chance of showers and thunderstorms. Monday night, south winds around 5 knots. Waves 1 foot or less. Protected waters, smooth. Tuesday, southeast winds around 5 knots. Waves 1 foot or less. Protected waters, smooth. Tuesday night, southwest winds around 5 knots. Waves 1 foot or less. Protected waters, smooth. Winds and waves higher and near thunderstorms. The coastal waters forecast for the following
St. Andrews Bay Waterways.

Today, east winds around 5 knots, becoming southeast late. Protected water is smooth. A slight chance of showers and thunderstorms late this morning and afternoon. Tonight, southwest winds around 5 knots, becoming north after midnight. Protected water is smooth. A slight chance of showers after midnight. Saturday, northeast winds around 5 knots, becoming southeast in the afternoon. Protected water is smooth. A slight chance of showers and thunderstorms in the afternoon. Saturday night, southeast winds around 5 knots. Protected water is smooth. A chance of showers and thunderstorms, mainly in the evening. Sunday, east winds around 5 knots, becoming south in the afternoon. Protected water is a light chop. A slight chance of showers and thunderstorms in the morning, then a chance of showers and thunderstorms in the afternoon. Sunday night, south winds 5 to 10 knots, diminishing to around 5 knots after midnight. Protected water is a light chop. A chance of showers and thunderstorms in the evening. Monday, southeast winds around 5 knots, becoming south in the afternoon. Protected water is a light chop. A slight chance of showers and thunderstorms in the afternoon. Monday night, southwest winds 5 to 10 knots, diminishing to around 5 knots after midnight. Protected water is a light chop. A slight chance of showers and thunderstorms in the evening. Tuesday, light and variable winds, becoming southwest 5 to 10 knots in the afternoon. Protected water is a light chop. Tuesday night, southwest winds 5 to 10 knots, diminishing to around 5 knots after midnight. Protected water is a light chop. Winds and waves higher in and near thunderstorms. The Tropical Weather Outlook. For the North Atlantic, Caribbean Sea, and the Gulf of America, tropical cyclone formation is not expected during the next 7 days. The Surf Zone Forecast General Outlook, light east winds around 5 to 10 miles an hour will lead to generally low to moderate risk for rip currents the next few days. The only spot that could see a small possibility for high risk is across Franklin County, where easterly flow will be oriented more onshore compared to other beaches. A slight chance of showers and storms is forecast. Tide information for Friday, August 7, 2026. St. Mark's River entrance. Low 2:16 a.m., high 8:13 a.m., low 4:39 p.m., high 11:44 p.m. Apalachicola. High 9:36 a.m., low 7:16 p.m. St. Andrews Bay at Panama City. High 4:23 a.m., low 4:50 p.m. Note that the times of high and low tide are 3 minutes earlier at Shell Point than at the St. Mark's River entrance. The average water temperature at Apalachicola was 86.0 degrees. Sunrise and sunset in Tallahassee. August 7, 2026, sunrise 7 a.m. Eastern Daylight Time, sunset 8:26 p.m. Eastern Daylight Time. 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This broadcast originates from your National Weather Service office in Tallahassee, Florida. The latest weather and forecast information can also be accessed by calling our automated forecast line at 850-942-8851. The current time is 5:15 a.m. Eastern Daylight Time. These are the 5 a.m. Eastern Daylight Time conditions. At the Tallahassee Airport, it was partly cloudy. The temperature was 73 degrees. The wind was calm. At Florida State University, the temperature was 73 degrees. The wind was east at 2 miles an hour. At Apalachicola, it was partly cloudy. The temperature was 77 degrees. The wind was northeast at 5 miles an hour. At Panama City Northwest, it was partly cloudy. The temperature was 74 degrees. The wind was east at 3 miles an hour. At Dothan, it was clear. The temperature was 73 degrees. The wind was calm. At Albany, it was partly cloudy. The temperature was 71 degrees. The wind was calm. At Valdosta, it was partly cloudy. The temperature was 71 degrees. The wind was calm. Over the marine area, at the buoy south of Apalachicola, winds were east at 10 knots and seas were 3 feet. At the buoy south of Panama City, winds were southeast at 10 knots and seas were 4 feet. At the buoy south of Pensacola, winds were southeast at 4 knots. These are the 5 a.m. Eastern Daylight Time conditions. At the Tallahassee Airport, it was partly cloudy. The temperature was 73 degrees. The wind was calm.

Florida State University, the temperature was 73 degrees. The wind was east at 2 miles an hour. At Apalachicola, it was mostly cloudy. The temperature was 77 degrees. The wind was northeast at 5 miles an hour. At Panama City Northwest, it was partly cloudy. The temperature was 74 degrees. The wind was east at 3 miles an hour. At Dothan, it was clear. The temperature was 73 degrees. The wind was calm. At Albany, it was partly cloudy. The temperature was 71 degrees. The wind was calm. At Valdosta, it was clear. The temperature was 71 degrees. The wind was calm. Over the marine area, at the buoy south of Apalachicola, winds were east at 10 knots and seas were 3 feet. At the buoy south of Panama City, winds were southeast at 10 knots and seas were 4 feet. At the buoy south of Pensacola, wave heights 1 foot. Wave period 4 seconds. The forecast for the local area. Today, mostly sunny. A slight chance of showers and thunderstorms this afternoon. Highs in the lower 90s. East winds around 5 miles per hour. Chance of rain 20%. Tonight, partly cloudy. A slight chance of showers and thunderstorms in the evening. Lows in the mid-70s. East winds around 5 miles per hour. Chance of rain 20%. Saturday, partly sunny. A chance of showers and thunderstorms in the afternoon. Humid with highs in the lower 90s. East winds around 5 miles per hour. Chance of rain 50%. Saturday night, mostly cloudy with a chance of showers and thunderstorms in the evening, then partly cloudy after midnight. Humid with lows in the mid-70s. Southeast winds around 5 miles per hour in the evening, becoming light and variable. Chance of rain 40%. Sunday, mostly sunny with a chance of showers. A chance of thunderstorms in the afternoon. Humid with highs in the lower 90s. Light and variable winds, becoming south around 5 miles per hour in the afternoon. Chance of rain 50%. Sunday night, partly cloudy. A chance of showers and thunderstorms in the evening. Lows in the mid-70s. Chance of rain 50%. Monday and Monday night, partly cloudy. A chance of showers and thunderstorms. Highs in the lower 90s. Lows in the mid-70s. Chance of rain 40%. Heat index values up to 105. Tuesday and Tuesday night, partly cloudy. A slight chance of showers and thunderstorms. Highs in the mid-90s. Lows in the mid-70s. Chance of rain 20%. Heat index values up to 105. Wednesday and Wednesday night, mostly clear. A slight chance of showers and thunderstorms. Highs in the mid-90s. Lows in the mid-70s. Chance of rain 20%. Heat index values up to 105. Thursday, sunny. A slight chance of showers and thunderstorms in the morning, then a chance of showers and thunderstorms in the afternoon. Highs in the mid-90s. Chance of rain 40%. Heat index values up to 105. The National Marine Fisheries Service announces that the commercial sector for Greater Amberjack in Gulf Federal Waters is closed effective Saturday, August 8, 2026, and remains closed through December 31, 2026. During the commercial closure, all sale or purchase of Gulf Greater Amberjack is prohibited. For more information, call the National Marine Fisheries Service at 727-824-5305. The coastal waters forecast for the following waters from Suwannee River to Apalachicola, Florida, extending from 20 to 60 nautical miles, coastal waters from Okaloosa Walton County line to Mexico Beach out to 20 nautical miles, coastal waters from Mexico Beach to Apalachicola out to 20 nautical miles, waters from Okaloosa Walton County line to Mexico Beach 20 to 60 nautical miles, and waters from Mexico Beach to Apalachicola 20 to 60 nautical miles. Today, east winds 5 to 10 knots. Seas around 2 feet. Wave detail, southeast 2 feet at 4 seconds. Protected waters, a light chop. A chance of showers and thunderstorms, mainly this morning. Tonight, east winds 5 to 10 knots. Seas around 2 feet. Wave detail, southeast 2 feet at 5 seconds. Protected waters, a light chop. A slight chance of showers and thunderstorms. Saturday, east winds 5 to 10 knots. Seas around 2 feet. Wave detail, east 2 feet at 5 seconds. Protected waters, a light chop. A chance of showers and thunder.

storms, mainly in the morning. Saturday night, southeast winds around 5 knots. Waves 1 foot or less. Wave detail, southeast 1 foot at 4 seconds. Protected waters smooth. A slight chance of showers and thunderstorms. Sunday, southeast winds around 5 knots. Waves 1 foot or less. Wave detail, southeast 1 foot at 4 seconds. Protected waters smooth. A slight chance of showers and thunderstorms. Sunday night, south winds around 5 knots. Waves 1 foot or less. Wave detail, southeast 1 foot at 4 seconds. Protected waters smooth. Monday, southeast winds around 5 knots. Waves 1 foot or less. Protected waters smooth. A chance of showers and thunderstorms. Monday night, south winds around 5 knots. Waves 1 foot or less. Protected waters smooth. Tuesday, southeast winds around 5 knots. Waves 1 foot or less. Protected waters smooth. Tuesday night, southwest winds around 5 knots. Waves 1 foot or less. Protected waters smooth. Winds and waves higher and near thunderstorms. The coastal waters forecast for the following St. Andrews Bay waterways. Today, east winds around 5 knots, becoming southeast late. Protected waters smooth. A slight chance of showers and thunderstorms late this morning and afternoon. Tonight, southwest winds around 5 knots, becoming north after midnight. Protected waters smooth. A slight chance of showers after midnight. Saturday, northeast winds around 5 knots, becoming southeast in the afternoon. Protected waters smooth. A slight chance of showers and thunderstorms in the afternoon. Saturday night, southeast winds around 5 knots. Protected waters smooth. A chance of showers and thunderstorms, mainly in the evening. Sunday, east winds around 5 knots, becoming south in the afternoon. Protected waters a light chop. A slight chance of showers and thunderstorms in the morning, then a chance of showers and thunderstorms in the afternoon. Sunday night, south winds 5 to 10 knots, diminishing to around 5 knots after midnight. Protected waters a light chop. A chance of showers and thunderstorms in the evening. Monday, southeast winds around 5 knots, becoming south in the afternoon. Protected waters a light chop. A slight chance of showers and thunderstorms in the afternoon. Monday night, southwest winds 5 to 10 knots, diminishing to around 5 knots after midnight. Protected waters a light chop. A slight chance of showers and thunderstorms in the evening. Tuesday, light and variable winds, becoming southwest 5 to 10 knots in the afternoon. Protected waters a light chop. Tuesday night, southwest winds 5 to 10 knots, diminishing to around 5 knots after midnight. Protected waters a light chop. Winds and waves higher and near thunderstorms. The tropical weather outlook. For the North Atlantic, Caribbean Sea and the Gulf of America, tropical cyclone formation is not expected during the next 7 days. The surf zone forecast general outlook, light east winds around 5 to 10 miles an hour will lead to generally low to moderate risk for rip currents the next few days. The only spot that could see a small possibility for high risk is across Franklin County, where easterly flow will be oriented more onshore compared to other beaches. A slight chance of showers and storms is forecast. Tide information for Friday, August 7, 2026. St. Mark's River entrance. Low 2:16 a.m., high 8:13 a.m., low 4:39 p.m., high 11:44 p.m. Apalachicola. High 9:36 a.m., low 7:16 p.m. St. Andrews Bay at Panama City. High 4:23 a.m., low 4:50 p.m. Note that the times of high and low tide are 3 minutes earlier at Shell Point than at the St. Mark's River entrance. The average water temperature at Apalachicola was 86.0 degrees. Sunrise and sunset in Tallahassee. August 7, 2026, sunrise 7 a.m. Eastern Daylight Time, sunset 8:26 p.m. Eastern Daylight Time. 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This broadcast originates from your National Weather Service office in Tallahassee, Florida. 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The current time is 5:26 a.m. Eastern Daylight Time. These are the 5 a.m. Eastern Daylight Time conditions. At the Tallahassee Airport,

It was partly cloudy. The temperature was 73 degrees. The wind was calm. At Florida State University, the temperature was 73 degrees. The wind was east at 2 miles an hour. At Apalachicola, it was mostly cloudy. The temperature was 77 degrees. The wind was northeast at 5 miles an hour. At Panama City Northwest, it was partly cloudy. The temperature was 74 degrees. The wind was east at 3 miles an hour. At Dothan, it was clear. The temperature was 73 degrees. The wind was calm. At Albany, it was partly cloudy. The temperature was 71 degrees. The wind was calm. At Valdosta, it was clear. The temperature was 71 degrees. The wind was calm. Over the marine area, at the buoy south of Apalachicola, winds were east at 10 knots and seas were 3 feet. At the buoy south of Panama City, winds were southeast at 10 knots and seas were 4 feet. At the buoy south of Pensacola, wave heights 1 foot. Wave period 4 seconds. The forecast for the local area. Today, mostly sunny. A slight chance of showers and thunderstorms this afternoon. Highs in the lower 90s. East winds around 5 miles per hour. Chance of rain 20%. Tonight, partly cloudy. A slight chance of showers and thunderstorms in the evening. Lows in the mid-70s. East winds around 5 miles per hour. Chance of rain 20%. Saturday, partly sunny. A chance of showers and thunderstorms in the afternoon. Humid with highs in the lower 90s. East winds around 5 miles per hour. Chance of rain 50%. Saturday night, mostly cloudy with a chance of showers and thunderstorms in the evening, then partly cloudy after midnight. Humid with lows in the mid-70s. Southeast winds around 5 miles per hour in the evening, becoming light and variable. Chance of rain 40%. Sunday, mostly sunny with a chance of showers. A chance of thunderstorms in the afternoon. Humid with highs in the lower 90s. Light and variable winds, becoming south around 5 miles per hour in the afternoon. Chance of rain 50%. Sunday night, partly cloudy. A chance of showers and thunderstorms in the evening. Lows in the mid-70s. Chance of rain 50%. Monday and Monday night, partly cloudy. A chance of showers and thunderstorms. Highs in the lower 90s. Lows in the mid-70s. Chance of rain 40%. Heat index values up to 105. Tuesday and Tuesday night, partly cloudy. A slight chance of showers and thunderstorms. Highs in the mid-90s. Lows in the mid-70s. Chance of rain 20%. Heat index values up to 105. Wednesday and Wednesday night, mostly clear. A slight chance of showers and thunderstorms. Highs in the mid-90s. Lows in the mid-70s. Chance of rain 20%. Heat index values up to 105. Thursday, sunny. A slight chance of showers and thunderstorms in the morning, then a chance of showers and thunderstorms in the afternoon. Highs in the mid-90s. Chance of rain 40%. Heat index values up to 105. The coastal waters forecast for the following: waters from Suwannee River to Apalachicola, Florida, extending from 20 to 60 nautical miles. Coastal waters from Okaloosa-Walton County line to Mexico Beach out to 20 nautical miles. Coastal waters from Mexico Beach to Apalachicola out to 20 nautical miles. Waters from Okaloosa-Walton County line to Mexico Beach 20 to 60 nautical miles. And waters from Mexico Beach to Apalachicola 20 to 60 nautical miles. Today, east winds 5 to 10 knots. Seas around 2 feet. Wave detail, southeast 2 feet at 4 seconds. Protected waters, a light chop. A chance of showers and thunderstorms, mainly this morning. Tonight, east winds 5 to 10 knots. Seas around 2 feet. Wave detail, southeast 2 feet at 5 seconds. Protected waters, a light chop. A slight chance of showers and thunderstorms. Saturday, east winds 5 to 10 knots. Seas around 2 feet. Wave detail, east 2 feet at 5 seconds. Protected waters, a light chop. A chance of showers and thunderstorms, mainly in the morning. Saturday night, southeast winds around 5 knots. Waves 1 foot or less. Wave detail, southeast 1 foot at 4 seconds. Protected waters, smooth. A slight chance of showers and thunderstorms. Sunday,
southeast winds around 5 knots. Waves 1 foot or less. Wave detail, southeast 1 foot at 4 seconds. Protected waters smooth, a slight chance of showers and thunderstorms. Sunday night, south winds around 5 knots. Waves 1 foot or less. Wave detail, southeast 1 foot at 4 seconds. Protected waters smooth. Monday, southeast winds around 5 knots. Waves 1 foot or less. Protected waters smooth. A chance of showers and thunderstorms. Monday night, south winds around 5 knots. Waves 1 foot or less. Protected waters smooth. Tuesday, southeast winds around 5 knots. Waves 1 foot or less. Protected waters smooth. Tuesday night, southwest winds around 5 knots. Waves 1 foot or less. Protected waters smooth. Winds and waves higher and near thunderstorms. The Tallahassee Climate Summary for yesterday, August 6, 2026. Yesterday's high temperature was 91 degrees. This high was 1 degree below the normal high of 92. 6th, 2026. Yesterday's high temperature was 91 degrees. This high was 1 degree below the normal high of 92. Yesterday's low temperature was 73 degrees. This low was 1 degree below the normal low of 74. A trace of precipitation fell yesterday, which brings the monthly total to 4.22 inches. This is 2.61 inches above the normal amount of 1.61 inches for August. The total precipitation for the year now stands at 27.74 inches, which is 9.59 inches below normal. The normal high temperature for today is 92 degrees, and the normal low is 74. The record high for today is 99, which occurred in 2023, and the record low is 67, which occurred in 1969. Sunrise today is at 7 a.m. and sunset is at 8:26 p.m. The coastal waters forecast for the following St. Andrews Bay waterways. Today, east winds around 5 knots, becoming southeast late. Protected waters smooth, a slight chance of showers and thunderstorms late this morning and afternoon. Tonight, southwest winds around 5 knots, becoming north after midnight. Protected waters smooth, a slight chance of showers after midnight. Saturday, northeast winds around 5 knots, becoming southeast in the afternoon. Protected waters smooth, a slight chance of showers and thunderstorms in the afternoon. Saturday night, southeast winds around 5 knots. Protected waters smooth, a chance of showers and thunderstorms, mainly in the evening. Sunday, east winds around 5 knots, becoming south in the afternoon. Protected waters a light chop. A slight chance of showers and thunderstorms in the morning, then a chance of showers and thunderstorms in the afternoon. Sunday night, south winds 5 to 10 knots, diminishing to around 5 knots after midnight. Protected waters a light chop. A chance of showers and thunderstorms in the evening. Monday, southeast winds around 5 knots, becoming south in the afternoon. Protected waters a light chop. A slight chance of showers and thunderstorms in the afternoon. Monday night, southwest winds 5 to 10 knots, diminishing to around 5 knots after midnight. Protected waters a light chop. A slight chance of showers and thunderstorms in the evening. Tuesday, light and variable winds, becoming southwest 5 to 10 knots in the afternoon. Protected waters a light chop. Tuesday night, southwest winds 5 to 10 knots, diminishing to around 5 knots after midnight. Protected waters a light chop. Winds and waves higher and near thunderstorms. The Tropical Weather Outlook. For the North Atlantic, Caribbean Sea and the Gulf of America, tropical cyclone formation is not expected during the next 7 days. The Surf Zone Forecast General Outlook. Light east winds around 5 to 10 miles an hour will lead to generally low to moderate risk for rip currents the next few days. The only spot that could see a small possibility for high risk is across Franklin County, where easterly flow will be oriented more onshore compared to other beaches. A slight chance of showers and storms is forecast. Tide information for Friday, August 7, 2026. St. Marks River entrance. Low 2:16 a.m., high 8:13 a.m., low 4:39 p.m., high 11:44 p.m. Apalachicola. High 9:36 a.m., low 7:16 p.m. St. Andrews Bay at Panama City. High 4:23 a.m., low 4:50 p.m. Note that the times of high and low tide are 3 minutes earlier at Shell Point than at the St. Marks River entrance.
The average water temperature at

at Chicola was 86.0 degrees. Sunrise and sunset in Tallahassee. August 7th, 2026, sunrise 7 a.m. Eastern Daylight Time, sunset 8:26 p.m. Eastern Daylight Time. 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This broadcast originates from your National Weather Service office in Tallahassee, Florida. The latest weather and forecast information can also be accessed by calling our automated forecast line at 850-942-8851. The current time is 5:37 a.m. Eastern Daylight Time. These are the 5 a.m. Eastern Daylight Time conditions. At the Tallahassee Airport, it was partly cloudy. The temperature was 73 degrees. The wind was calm. At Florida State University, the temperature was 73 degrees. The wind was east at 2 miles an hour. At Apalachicola, it was mostly cloudy. The temperature was 77 degrees. The wind was northeast at 5 miles an hour. At Panama City Northwest, it was partly cloudy. The temperature was 74 degrees. The wind was east at 3 miles an hour. At Dothan, it was clear. The temperature was 73 degrees. The wind was calm. At Albany, it was partly cloudy. The temperature was 71 degrees. The wind was calm. At Valdosta, it was clear. The temperature was 71 degrees. The wind was calm. Over the marine area, at the buoy south of Apalachicola, winds were east at 10 knots and seas were 3 feet. At the buoy south of Panama City, winds were southeast at 10 knots and seas were 4 feet. At the buoy south of Pensacola, wave heights 1 foot. Wave period 4 seconds. The forecast for the local area. Today, mostly sunny. A slight chance of showers and thunderstorms this afternoon. Highs in the lower 90s. East winds around 5 miles per hour. Chance of rain 20%. Tonight, partly cloudy. A slight chance of showers and thunderstorms in the evening. Lows in the mid-70s. East winds around 5 miles per hour. Chance of rain 20%. Saturday, partly sunny. A chance of showers and thunderstorms in the afternoon. Humid with highs in the lower 90s. East winds around 5 miles per hour. Chance of rain 50%. Saturday night, mostly cloudy with a chance of showers and thunderstorms in the evening, then partly cloudy after midnight. Humid with lows in the mid-70s. Southeast winds around 5 miles per hour in the evening, becoming light and variable. Chance of rain 40%. Sunday, mostly sunny with a chance of showers. A chance of thunderstorms in the afternoon. Humid with highs in the lower 90s. Light and variable winds, becoming south around 5 miles per hour in the afternoon. Chance of rain 50%. Sunday night, partly cloudy. A chance of showers and thunderstorms in the evening. Lows in the mid-70s. Chance of rain 50%. Monday and Monday night, partly cloudy. A chance of showers and thunderstorms. Highs in the lower 90s. Lows in the mid-70s. Chance of rain 40%. Heat index values up to 105. Tuesday and Tuesday night, partly cloudy. A slight chance of showers and thunderstorms. Highs in the mid-90s. Lows in the mid-70s. Chance of rain 20%. Heat index values up to 105. Wednesday and Wednesday night, mostly clear. A slight chance of showers and thunderstorms. Highs in the mid-90s. Lows in the mid-70s. Chance of rain 20%. Heat index values up to 105. Thursday, sunny. A slight chance of showers and thunderstorms in the morning, then a chance of showers and thunderstorms in the afternoon. Highs in the mid-90s. Chance of rain 40%. Heat index values up to 105. The coastal waters forecast for the following waters from Suwannee River to Apalachicola, Florida, extending from 20 to 60 nautical miles, coastal waters from Okaloosa-Walton County line to Mexico Beach out to 20 nautical miles, coastal waters from Mexico Beach to Apalachicola out to 20 nautical miles, waters from Okaloosa-Walton County line to Mexico Beach 20 to 60 nautical miles, and waters from Mexico Beach to Apalachicola 20 to 60 nautical miles. Today, east winds 5 to 10 knots. Seas around 2 feet. Wave detail, southeast 2 feet at 4 seconds. Protected waters, a light chop. A chance of shower.

0: Southeast 1 foot at 4 seconds. Protected water is
1: smooth.
0: A slight chance of showers and thunderstorms. Sunday night, south winds around 5 knots. Waves 1 foot or less. Wave detail, southeast 1 foot at 4 seconds. Protected water is
1: smooth.
0: Monday, southeast winds around 5 knots. Waves 1 foot or less. Protected water is
1: smooth.
0: A chance of showers and thunderstorms. Monday night, south winds around 5 knots. Waves 1 foot or less. Protected water is
1: smooth.
0: Tuesday, southeast winds around 5 knots. Waves 1 foot or less. Protected water is
1: smooth.
0: Tuesday night, southwest winds around 5 knots. Waves 1 foot or less. Protected water is
1: smooth.
0: Winds and waves higher and near thunderstorms. The coastal waters forecast for the following St. Andrews Bay waterways. Today, east winds around 5 knots, becoming southeast late. Protected water is
1: smooth.
0: A slight chance of showers and thunderstorms late this morning and afternoon. Tonight, southwest winds around 5 knots, becoming north after midnight. Protected water is
1: smooth.
0: A slight chance of showers after midnight. Saturday, northeast winds around 5 knots, becoming southeast in the afternoon. Protected water is
1: smooth.
0: A slight chance of showers and thunderstorms in the afternoon. Saturday night, southeast winds around 5 knots. Protected water is
1: smooth.
0: A chance of showers and thunderstorms, mainly in the evening. Sunday, east winds around 5 knots, becoming south in the afternoon. Protected water is
1: a light chop.
0: A slight chance of showers and thunderstorms in the morning, then a chance of showers and thunderstorms in the afternoon. Sunday night, south winds 5 to 10 knots, diminishing to around 5 knots after midnight. Protected water is
1: a
0: light chop. A chance of showers and thunderstorms in the evening. Monday, southeast winds around 5 knots, becoming south in the afternoon. Protected water is a light chop. A slight chance of showers and thunderstorms in the afternoon. Monday night, southwest winds 5 to 10 knots, diminishing to around 5 knots after midnight. Protected water is a light chop. A slight chance of showers and thunderstorms in the evening. Tuesday, light and variable winds, becoming southwest 5 to 10 knots in the afternoon. Protected water is a light chop. Tuesday night, southwest winds 5 to 10 knots, diminishing to around 5 knots after midnight. Protected water is a light chop. Winds and waves higher and near thunderstorms. The Tropical Weather Outlook. For the North Atlantic, Caribbean Sea and the Gulf of America, tropical cyclone formation is not expected during the next 7 days. The surf zone forecast general outlook, light east winds around 5 to 10 miles an hour will lead to generally low to moderate risks for rip currents the next few days. The only spot that could see a small possibility for high risk is across Franklin County, where easterly flow will be oriented more onshore compared to other beaches. A slight chance of showers and storms is forecast. Tide information for Friday, August 7, 2026. St. Mark's River entrance. Low 2:16 a.m., high 8:13 a.m., low 4:39 p.m., high 11:44 p.m. Apalachicola. High 9:36 a.m., low 7:16 p.m. St. Andrews Bay of Panama City. High 4:23 a.m., low 4:50 p.m. Note that the times of high and low tide are 3 minutes earlier at Shell Point than at the St. Mark's River entrance. The average water temperature at Apalachicola was 86.0 degrees. Sunrise and sunset in Tallahassee. August 7, 2026, sunrise 7 a.m. Eastern Daylight Time, sunset 8:26 p.m. Eastern Daylight Time. 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This broadcast originates from your National Weather Service office in Tallahassee, Florida. The latest weather and forecast information can also be accessed by calling our automated forecast line at 850-942-8851. The current time is 5:47 a.m. Eastern Daylight Time. These are the 5 a.m. Eastern Daylight Time conditions. At the Tallahassee Airport, it was partly cloudy. The temperature was 73 degrees. The wind was calm. At Florida State University, the temperature was 73 degrees. The wind was east at 2 miles an hour. At Apalachicola, it was mostly cloudy. The temperature was 77 degrees. The wind was northeast at 5 miles an hour. at Panama City North.

west, it was partly cloudy. The temperature was 74 degrees. The wind was east at 3 miles an hour. At Dothan, it was clear. The temperature was 73 degrees. The wind was calm. At Albany, it was partly cloudy. The temperature was 71 degrees. The wind was calm. At Valdosta, it was clear. The temperature was 71 degrees. The wind was calm. Over the marine area, at the buoy south of Apalachicola, winds were east at 10 knots and seas were 3 feet. At the buoy south of Panama City, winds were southeast at 10 knots and seas were 4 feet. At the buoy south of Pensacola, wave heights 1 foot. Wave period 4 seconds. The forecast for the local area. Today, mostly sunny. A slight chance of showers and thunderstorms this afternoon. Highs in the lower 90s. East winds around 5 miles per hour. Chance of rain 20%. Tonight, partly cloudy. A slight chance of showers and thunderstorms in the evening. Lows in the mid-70s. East winds around 5 miles per hour. Chance of rain 20%. Saturday, partly sunny. A chance of showers and thunderstorms in the afternoon. Humid with highs in the lower 90s. East winds around 5 miles per hour. Chance of rain 50%. Saturday night, mostly cloudy with a chance of showers and thunderstorms in the evening, then partly cloudy after midnight. Humid with lows in the mid-70s. Southeast winds around 5 miles per hour in the evening, becoming light and variable. Chance of rain 40%. Sunday, mostly sunny with a chance of showers. A chance of thunderstorms in the afternoon. Humid with highs in the lower 90s. Light and variable winds, becoming south around 5 miles per hour in the afternoon. Chance of rain 50%. Sunday night, partly cloudy. A chance of showers and thunderstorms in the evening. Lows in the mid-70s. Chance of rain 50%. Monday and Monday night, partly cloudy. A chance of showers and thunderstorms. Highs in the lower 90s. Lows in the mid-70s. Chance of rain 40%. Heat index values up to 105. Tuesday and Tuesday night, partly cloudy. A slight chance of showers and thunderstorms. Highs in the mid-90s. Lows in the mid-70s. Chance of rain 20%. Heat index values up to 105. Wednesday and Wednesday night, mostly clear. A slight chance of showers and thunderstorms. Highs in the mid-90s. Lows in the mid-70s. Chance of rain 20%. Heat index values up to 105. Thursday, sunny. A slight chance of showers and thunderstorms in the morning, then a chance of showers and thunderstorms in the afternoon. Highs in the mid-90s. Chance of rain 40%. Heat index values up to 105. The coastal waters forecast for the following: waters from Suwannee River to Apalachicola, Florida, extending from 20 to 60 nautical miles, coastal waters from Okaloosa-Walton County line to Mexico Beach out to 20 nautical miles, coastal waters from Mexico Beach to Apalachicola out to 20 nautical miles, waters from Okaloosa-Walton County line to Mexico Beach 20 to 60 nautical miles, and waters from Mexico Beach to Apalachicola 20 to 60 nautical miles. Today, east winds 5 to 10 knots. Seas around 2 feet. Wave detail, southeast 2 feet at 4 seconds. Protected waters, a light chop. A chance of showers and thunderstorms, mainly this morning. Tonight, east winds 5 to 10 knots. Seas around 2 feet. Wave detail, southeast 2 feet at 5 seconds. Protected waters, a light chop. A slight chance of showers and thunderstorms. Saturday, east winds 5 to 10 knots. Seas around 2 feet. Wave detail, east 2 feet at 5 seconds. Protected waters, a light chop. A chance of showers and thunderstorms, mainly in the morning. Saturday night, southeast winds around 5 knots. Waves 1 foot or less. Wave detail, southeast 1 foot at 4 seconds. Protected waters, smooth. A slight chance of showers and thunderstorms. Sunday, southeast winds around 5 knots. Waves 1 foot or less. Wave detail, southeast 1 foot at 4 seconds. Protected waters, smooth. A slight chance of showers and thunderstorms. Sunday night, south winds around 5 knots. Waves 1 foot or less. Wave detail, southeast 1 foot at 4 seconds. Protected waters, smooth.

Day, southeast winds around 5 knots. Waves 1 foot or less. Protected waters smooth. A chance of showers and thunderstorms. Monday night, south winds around 5 knots. Waves 1 foot or less. Protected waters smooth. Tuesday, southeast winds around 5 knots. Waves 1 foot or less. Protected waters smooth. Tuesday night, southwest winds around 5 knots. Waves 1 foot or less. Protected waters smooth. Winds and waves higher and near thunderstorms. The coastal waters forecast for the following St. Andrews Bay waterways. Today, east winds around 5 knots, becoming southeast late. Protected waters smooth. A slight chance of showers and thunderstorms late this morning and afternoon. Tonight, southwest winds around 5 knots, becoming north after midnight. Protected waters smooth. A slight chance of showers after midnight. Saturday, northeast winds around 5 knots, becoming southeast in the afternoon. Protected waters smooth. A slight chance of showers and thunderstorms in the afternoon. Saturday night, southeast winds around 5 knots. Protected waters smooth. A chance of showers and thunderstorms, mainly in the evening. Sunday, east winds around 5 knots, becoming south in the afternoon. Protected waters a light chop. A slight chance of showers and thunderstorms in the morning, then a chance of showers and thunderstorms in the afternoon. Sunday night, south winds 5 to 10 knots, diminishing to around 5 knots after midnight. Protected waters a light chop. A chance of showers and thunderstorms in the evening. Monday, southeast winds around 5 knots, becoming south in the afternoon. Protected waters a light chop. A slight chance of showers and thunderstorms in the afternoon. Monday night, southwest winds 5 to 10 knots, diminishing to around 5 knots after midnight. Protected waters a light chop. A slight chance of showers and thunderstorms in the evening. Tuesday, light and variable winds, becoming southwest 5 to 10 knots in the afternoon. Protected waters a light chop. Tuesday night, southwest winds 5 to 10 knots, diminishing to around 5 knots after midnight. Protected waters a light chop. Winds and waves higher and near thunderstorms. The Tropical Weather Outlook. For the North Atlantic, Caribbean Sea and the Gulf of America, tropical cyclone formation is not expected during the next 7 days. The Surf Zone Forecast General Outlook, light east winds around 5 to 10 miles an hour will lead to generally low to moderate risk for rip currents the next few days. The only spot that could see a small possibility for high risk is across Franklin County, where easterly flow will be oriented more onshore compared to other beaches. A slight chance of showers and storms is forecast. Tide information for Friday, August 7, 2026. St. Marks River entrance. Low 2:16 a.m., high 8:13 a.m., low 4:39 p.m., high 11:44 p.m. Apalachicola. High 9:36 a.m., low 7:16 p.m. St. Andrews Bay at Panama City. High 4:23 a.m., low 4:50 p.m. Note that the times of high and low tide are 3 minutes earlier at Shell Point than at the St. Marks River entrance. The average water temperature at Apalachicola was 86.0 degrees. Sunrise and sunset in Tallahassee. August 7, 2026, sunrise 7 a.m. Eastern Daylight Time, sunset 8:26 p.m. Eastern Daylight Time. 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This broadcast originates from your National Weather Service office in Tallahassee, Florida. The latest weather and forecast information can also be accessed by calling our automated forecast line at 850-942-8851. The current time is 5:56 a.m. Eastern Daylight Time. These are the 5 a.m. Eastern Daylight Time conditions. At the Tallahassee Airport, it was partly cloudy. The temperature was 73 degrees. The wind was calm. At Florida State University, the temperature was 73 degrees. The wind was east at 2 miles an hour. At Apalachicola, it was mostly cloudy. The temperature was 77 degrees. The wind was northeast at 5 miles an hour. At Panama City Northwest, it was partly cloudy. The temperature was 74 degrees. The wind was east at 3 miles an hour. At Dothan, it was clear. The temperature was 73 degrees. The wind was calm. At Albany, it was partly cloudy. The temperature was 7.

81 degrees. The wind was calm. At Valdosta, it was clear. The temperature was 71 degrees. The wind was calm. Over the marine area, at the buoy south of Apalachicola, winds were east at 10 knots and seas were 3 feet. At the buoy south of Panama City, winds were southeast at 10 knots and seas were 4 feet. At the buoy south of Pensacola, wave heights 1 foot. Wave period 4 seconds. The forecast for the local area. Today, mostly sunny. A slight chance of showers and thunderstorms this afternoon. Highs in the lower 90s. East winds around 5 miles per hour. Chance of rain 20%. Tonight, partly cloudy. A slight chance of showers and thunderstorms in the evening. Lows in the mid-70s. East winds around 5 miles per hour. Chance of rain 20%. Saturday, partly sunny. A chance of showers and thunderstorms in the afternoon. Humid with highs in the lower 90s. East winds around 5 miles per hour. Chance of rain 50%. Saturday night, mostly cloudy with a chance of showers and thunderstorms in the evening, then partly cloudy after midnight. Humid with lows in the mid-70s. Southeast winds around 5 miles per hour in the evening, becoming light and variable. Chance of rain 40%. Sunday, mostly sunny with a chance of showers. A chance of thunderstorms in the afternoon. Humid with highs in the lower 90s. Light and variable winds, becoming south around 5 miles per hour in the afternoon. Chance of rain 50%. Sunday night, partly cloudy. A chance of showers and thunderstorms in the evening. Lows in the mid-70s. Chance of rain 50%. Monday and Monday night, partly cloudy. A chance of showers and thunderstorms. Highs in the lower 90s. Lows in the mid-70s. Chance of rain 40%. Heat index values up to 105. Tuesday and Tuesday night, partly cloudy. A slight chance of showers and thunderstorms. Highs in the mid-90s. Lows in the mid-70s. Chance of rain 20%. Heat index values up to 105. Wednesday and Wednesday night, mostly clear. A slight chance of showers and thunderstorms. Highs in the mid-90s. Lows in the mid-70s. Chance of rain 20%. Heat index values up to 105. Thursday, sunny. A slight chance of showers and thunderstorms in the morning, then a chance of showers and thunderstorms in the afternoon. Highs in the mid-90s. Chance of rain 40%. Heat index values up to 105. The coastal waters forecast for the following waters from Suwannee River to Apalachicola, Florida, extending from 20 to 60 nautical miles. Coastal waters from Okaloosa, Walton County line to Mexico Beach out to 20 nautical miles. Coastal waters from Mexico Beach to Apalachicola out to 20 nautical miles. Waters from Okaloosa, Walton County line to Mexico Beach 20 to 60 nautical miles. And waters from Mexico Beach to Apalachicola 20 to 60 nautical miles. Today, east winds 5 to 10 knots. Seas around 2 feet. Wave detail, southeast 2 feet at 4 seconds. Protected waters, a light chop. A chance of showers and thunderstorms, mainly this morning. Tonight, east winds 5 to 10 knots. Seas around 2 feet. Wave detail, southeast 2 feet at 5 seconds. Protected waters, a light chop. A slight chance of showers and thunderstorms. Saturday, east winds 5 to 10 knots. Seas around 2 feet. Wave detail, east 2 feet at 5 seconds. Protected waters, a light chop. A chance of showers and thunderstorms, mainly in the morning. Saturday night, southeast winds around 5 knots. Waves 1 foot or less. Wave detail, southeast 1 foot at 4 seconds. Protected waters, smooth. A slight chance of showers and thunderstorms. Sunday, southeast winds around 5 knots. Waves 1 foot or less. Wave detail, southeast 1 foot at 4 seconds. Protected waters, smooth. A slight chance of showers and thunderstorms. Sunday night, south winds around 5 knots. Waves 1 foot or less. Wave detail, southeast 1 foot at 4 seconds. Protected waters, smooth. Monday, southeast winds around 5 knots. Waves 1 foot or less. Protected waters, smooth. A chance of showers and thunderstorms. Monday night, south winds around 5 knots. Waves 1 foot or less. Protected waters, smooth. Tuesday, southeast winds around

5 knots. Waves 1 foot or less. Protected water smooth. Tuesday night, southwest winds around 5 knots. Waves 1 foot or less. Protected water smooth. Winds and waves higher and near thunderstorms. The Tallahassee climate summary for yesterday, August 6, 2026. Yesterday's high temperature was 91 degrees. This high was 1 degree below the normal high of 92. Yesterday's low temperature was 73 degrees. This low was 1 degree below the normal low of 74. A trace of precipitation fell yesterday, which brings the monthly total to 4.22 inches. This is 2.61 inches above the normal amount of 1.61 inches for August. The total precipitation for the year now stands at 27.74 inches, which is 9.59 inches below normal. The normal high temperature for today is 92 degrees, and the normal low is 74. The record high for today is 99, which occurred in 2023, and the record low is 67, which occurred in 1969. Sunrise today is at 7 a.m. and sunset is at 8:26 p.m. The Tropical Weather Outlook. For the North Atlantic, Caribbean Sea, and the Gulf of America, tropical cyclone formation is not expected during the next 7 days. The Surf Zone Forecast General Outlook, light east winds around 5 to 10 miles an hour will lead to generally low to moderate risk for rip currents the next few days. The only spot that could see a small possibility for high risk is across Franklin County, where easterly flow will be oriented more onshore compared to other beaches. A slight chance of showers and storms is forecast. Tide information for Friday, August 7, 2026. St. Mark's River entrance. Low 2:16 a.m., high 8:13 a.m., low 4:39 p.m., high 11:44 p.m. Apalachicola. High 9:36 a.m., low 7:16 p.m. St. Andrews Bay at Panama City. High 4:23 a.m., low 4:50 p.m. Note that the times of high and low tide are 3 minutes earlier at Shell Point than at the St. Mark's River entrance. The average water temperature at Apalachicola was 86.0 degrees. Sunrise and sunset in Tallahassee. August 7, 2026, sunrise 7 a.m. Eastern Daylight Time, sunset 8:26 p.m. Eastern Daylight Time. 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The latest weather and forecast information can also be accessed by calling our automated forecast line at 850-942-8851. The current time is 6:05 a.m. Eastern Daylight Time. These are the 6 a.m. Eastern Daylight Time conditions. At the Tallahassee Airport, it was partly cloudy. The temperature was 73 degrees. The wind was calm. The report from Florida State University was not available. At Apalachicola, it was mostly cloudy. The temperature was 75 degrees. The wind was northeast at 7 miles an hour. At Panama City Northwest, it was partly cloudy. The temperature was 74 degrees. The wind was northeast at 6 miles an hour. At Dothan, it was clear. The temperature was 72 degrees. The wind was calm. At Albany, it was partly cloudy. The temperature was 72 degrees. The wind was north at 5 miles an hour. At Valdosta, it was clear. The temperature was 69 degrees. The wind was calm. Over the marine area, at the buoy south of Apalachicola, winds were east at 10 knots. At the buoy south of Panama City, winds were southeast at 10 knots. At the buoy south of Pensacola, winds were south at 2 knots. The forecast for the local area. Today, mostly sunny. A slight chance of showers and thunderstorms this afternoon. Highs in the lower 90s. East winds around 5 miles per hour. Chance of rain 20%. Tonight, partly cloudy. A slight chance of showers and thunderstorms in the evening. Lows in the mid-70s. East winds around 5 miles per hour. Chance of rain 20%. Saturday, partly sunny. A chance of showers and thunderstorms in the afternoon. Humid with highs in the lower 90s. East winds around 5 miles per hour. Chance of rain 50%. Saturday night, mostly cloudy with a chance of showers and thunderstorms in the evening, then partly cloudy after midnight. Humid with lows in the mid-70s.

southeast winds around 5 miles per hour in the evening, becoming light and variable. Chance of rain 40%. Sunday, mostly sunny with a chance of showers. A chance of thunderstorms in the afternoon. Humid with highs in the lower 90s. Light and variable winds, becoming south around 5 miles per hour in the afternoon. Chance of rain 50%. Sunday night, partly cloudy. A chance of showers and thunderstorms in the evening. Lows in the mid-70s. Chance of rain 50%. Monday and Monday night, partly cloudy. A chance of showers and thunderstorms. Highs in the lower 90s. Lows in the mid-70s. Chance of rain 40%. Heat index values up to 105. Tuesday and Tuesday night, partly cloudy. A slight chance of showers and thunderstorms. Highs in the mid-90s. Lows in the mid-70s. Chance of rain 20%. Heat index values up to 105. Wednesday and Wednesday night, mostly clear. A slight chance of showers and thunderstorms. Highs in the mid-90s. Lows in the mid-70s. Chance of rain 20%. Heat index values up to 105. Thursday, sunny. A slight chance of showers and thunderstorms in the morning, then a chance of showers and thunderstorms in the afternoon. Highs in the mid-90s. Chance of rain 40%. Heat index values up to 105. The coastal waters forecast for the following waters from Swanee River to Apalachicola, Florida, extending from 20 to 60 nautical miles. Coastal waters from Okaloosa-Walton County line to Mexico Beach out to 20 nautical miles. Coastal waters from Mexico Beach to Apalachicola out to 20 nautical miles. Waters from Okaloosa-Walton County line to Mexico Beach 20 to 60 nautical miles. And waters from Mexico Beach to Apalachicola 20 to 60 nautical miles. Today, east winds 5 to 10 knots. Seas around 2 feet. Wave detail, southeast 2 feet at 4 seconds. Protected waters, a light chop. A chance of showers and thunderstorms, mainly this morning. Tonight, east winds 5 to 10 knots. Seas around 2 feet. Wave detail, southeast 2 feet at 5 seconds. Protected waters, a light chop. A slight chance of showers and thunderstorms. Saturday, east winds 5 to 10 knots. Seas around 2 feet. Wave detail, east 2 feet at 5 seconds. Protected waters, a light chop. A chance of showers and thunderstorms, mainly in the morning. Saturday night, southeast winds around 5 knots. Waves 1 foot or less. Wave detail, southeast 1 foot at 4 seconds. Protected waters, smooth. A slight chance of showers and thunderstorms. Sunday, southeast winds around 5 knots. Waves 1 foot or less. Wave detail, southeast 1 foot at 4 seconds. Protected waters, smooth. A slight chance of showers and thunderstorms. Sunday night, south winds around 5 knots. Waves 1 foot or less. Wave detail, southeast 1 foot at 4 seconds. Protected waters, smooth. Monday, southeast winds around 5 knots. Waves 1 foot or less. Protected waters, smooth. A chance of showers and thunderstorms. Monday night, south winds around 5 knots. Waves 1 foot or less. Protected waters, smooth. Tuesday, southeast winds around 5 knots. Waves 1 foot or less. Protected waters, smooth. Tuesday night, southwest winds around 5 knots. Waves 1 foot or less. Protected waters, smooth. Winds and waves higher and near thunderstorms. The coastal waters forecast for the following St. Andrews Bay waterways. Today, east winds around 5 knots, becoming southeast late. Protected waters smooth. A slight chance of showers and thunderstorms late this morning and afternoon. Tonight, southwest winds around 5 knots, becoming north after midnight. Protected waters smooth. A slight chance of showers after midnight. Saturday, northeast winds around 5 knots, becoming southeast in the afternoon. Protected waters smooth. A slight chance of showers and thunderstorms in the afternoon. Saturday night, southeast winds around 5 knots. Protected waters smooth. A chance of showers and thunderstorms, mainly in the evening. Sunday, east winds around 5 knots, becoming south in the afternoon. Protected waters, a light chop. A slight chance of showers and thunderstorms in the morning, then a chance of showers and thunderstorms in the afternoon. Sunday night, south winds 5 to 10 knots, diminishing to around 5 knots after midnight.

protected waters, a light shop, a chance of showers and thunderstorms in the evening. Monday, southeast winds around 5 knots, becoming south in the afternoon. Protected waters, a light shop, a slight chance of showers and thunderstorms in the afternoon. Monday night, southwest winds 5 to 10 knots, diminishing to around 5 knots after midnight. Protected waters, a light shop, a slight chance of showers and thunderstorms in the evening. Tuesday, light and variable winds, becoming southwest 5 to 10 knots in the afternoon. Protected waters, a light shop. Tuesday night, southwest winds 5 to 10 knots, diminishing to around 5 knots after midnight. Protected waters, a light shop. Winds and waves higher and near thunderstorms. The Tropical Weather Outlook. For the North Atlantic, Caribbean Sea, and the Gulf of America, tropical cyclone formation is not expected during the next 7 days. The Surf Zone Forecast General Outlook, light east winds around 5 to 10 miles an hour will lead to generally low to moderate risks for rip currents the next few days. The only spot that could see a small possibility for high risk is across Franklin County, where easterly flow will be oriented more onshore compared to other beaches. A slight chance of showers and storms is forecast. Tide information for Friday, August 7, 2026. St. Mark's River entrance. Low 2:16 a.m., high 8:13 a.m., low 4:39 p.m., high 11:44 p.m. Apalachicola. High 9:36 a.m., low 7:16 p.m. St. Andrews Bay at Panama City. High 4:23 a.m., low 4:50 p.m. Note that the times of high and low tide are 3 minutes earlier at Shell Point than at the St. Mark's River entrance. The average water temperature at Apalachicola was 86.0 degrees. Sunrise and sunset in Tallahassee. August 7, 2026, sunrise 7 a.m. Eastern Daylight Time, sunset 8:26 p.m. Eastern Daylight Time. 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This broadcast originates from your National Weather Service office in Tallahassee, Florida. The latest weather and forecast information can also be accessed by calling our automated forecast line at 850-942-8851. The current time is 6:15 a.m. Eastern Daylight Time. These are the 6 a.m. Eastern Daylight Time conditions. At the Tallahassee Airport, it was partly cloudy. The temperature was 73 degrees. The wind was calm. At Florida State University, the temperature was 72 degrees. The wind was northeast at 3 miles an hour. At Apalachicola, it was mostly cloudy. The temperature was 75 degrees. The wind was northeast at 7 miles an hour. At Panama City Northwest, it was partly cloudy. The temperature was 74 degrees. The wind was northeast at 6 miles an hour. At Dothan, it was clear. The temperature was 72 degrees. The wind was calm. At Albany, it was mostly cloudy. The temperature was 72 degrees. The wind was north at 5 miles an hour. At Valdosta, it was clear. The temperature was 69 degrees. The wind was calm. Over the marine area, at the buoy south of Apalachicola, winds were east at 10 knots and seas were 3 feet. At the buoy south of Panama City, winds were southeast at 8 knots and seas were 3 feet. At the buoy south of Pensacola, winds were east at 2 knots and seas were 1 foot. These are the 6 a.m. Eastern Daylight Time conditions. At the Tallahassee Airport, it was mostly cloudy. The temperature was 73 degrees. The wind was calm. At Florida State University, the temperature was 72 degrees. The wind was northeast at 3 miles an hour. At Apalachicola, it was mostly cloudy. The temperature was 75 degrees. The wind was northeast at 7 miles an hour. At Panama City Northwest, it was partly cloudy. The temperature was 74 degrees. The wind was northeast at 6 miles an hour. At Dothan, it was clear. The temperature was 72 degrees. The wind was calm. At Albany, it was partly cloudy. The temperature was 72 degrees. The wind was north at 5 miles an hour. At Valdosta, it was clear. The temperature was 69 degrees. The wind was calm. Over the marine area, at the buoy south of Apalachicola, winds were east at 10 knots and seas were 3 feet. At the buoy south of Panama City, winds were southeast at 8 knots.

knots and seas were 3 feet. At the buoy south of Pensacola, winds were east at 2 knots and seas were 1 foot. The forecast for the local area. Today, mostly sunny. A slight chance of showers and thunderstorms this afternoon. Highs in the lower 90s. East winds around 5 miles per hour. Chance of rain 20%. Tonight, partly cloudy. A slight chance of showers and thunderstorms in the evening. Lows in the mid-70s. East winds around 5 miles per hour. Chance of rain 20%. Saturday, partly sunny. A chance of showers and thunderstorms in the afternoon. Humid with highs in the lower 90s. East winds around 5 miles per hour. Chance of rain 50%. Saturday night, mostly cloudy with a chance of showers and thunderstorms in the evening, then partly cloudy after midnight. Humid with lows in the mid-70s. Southeast winds around 5 miles per hour in the evening, becoming light and variable. Chance of rain 40%. Sunday, mostly sunny with a chance of showers. A chance of thunderstorms in the afternoon. Humid with highs in the lower 90s. Light and variable winds, becoming south around 5 miles per hour in the afternoon. Chance of rain 50%. Sunday night, partly cloudy. A chance of showers and thunderstorms in the evening. Lows in the mid-70s. Chance of rain 50%. Monday and Monday night, partly cloudy. A chance of showers and thunderstorms. Highs in the lower 90s. Lows in the mid-70s. Chance of rain 40%. Heat index values up to 105. Tuesday and Tuesday night, partly cloudy. A slight chance of showers and thunderstorms. Highs in the mid-90s. Lows in the mid-70s. Chance of rain 20%. Heat index values up to 105. Wednesday and Wednesday night, mostly clear. A slight chance of showers and thunderstorms. Highs in the mid-90s. Lows in the mid-70s. Chance of rain 20%. Heat index values up to 105. Thursday, sunny. A slight chance of showers and thunderstorms in the morning, then a chance of showers and thunderstorms in the afternoon. Highs in the mid-90s. Chance of rain 40%. Heat index values up to 105. The National Marine Fisheries Service announces that the commercial sector for Greater Amberjack in Gulf Federal Waters is closed effective Saturday, August 8, 2026, and remains closed through December 31, 2026. During the commercial closure, all sale or purchase of Gulf Greater Amberjack is prohibited. For more information, call the National Marine Fisheries Service at 727-824-5305. The coastal waters forecast for the following: waters from Suwannee River to Apalachicola, Florida, extending from 20 to 60 nautical miles, coastal waters from Okaloosa Walton County line to Mexico Beach out to 20 nautical miles, coastal waters from Mexico Beach to Apalachicola out to 20 nautical miles, waters from Okaloosa Walton County line to Mexico Beach 20 to 60 nautical miles, and waters from Mexico Beach to Apalachicola 20 to 60 nautical miles. Today, east winds 5 to 10 knots. Seas around 2 feet. Wave detail, southeast 2 feet at 4 seconds. Protected waters, a light shop. A chance of showers and thunderstorms, mainly this morning. Tonight, east winds 5 to 10 knots. Seas around 2 feet. Wave detail, southeast 2 feet at 5 seconds. Protected waters, a light shop. A slight chance of showers and thunderstorms. Saturday, east winds 5 to 10 knots. Seas around 2 feet. Wave detail, east 2 feet at 5 seconds. Protected waters, a light shop. A chance of showers and thunderstorms, mainly in the morning. Saturday night, southeast winds around 5 knots. Waves 1 foot or less. Wave detail, southeast 1 foot at 4 seconds. Protected waters, smooth, a slight chance of showers and thunderstorms. Sunday, southeast winds around 5 knots. Waves 1 foot or less. Wave detail, southeast 1 foot at 4 seconds. Protected waters, smooth, a slight chance of showers and thunderstorms. Sunday night, south winds around 5 knots. Waves 1 foot or less. Wave detail, southeast 1 foot at 4 seconds. Protected waters, smooth, Monday, southeast winds around 5 knots. Waves 1 foot or less. Protected waters, smooth, a chance of showers and thunderstorms. Monday night, south winds around 5 knots. Waves 1 foot or less.

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Tuesday, southeast winds around 5 knots. Waves 1 foot or less. Protected waters move. Tuesday night, southwest winds around 5 knots. Waves 1 foot or less. Protected waters move. Winds and waves higher and near thunderstorms. The coastal waters forecast for the following St. Andrews Bay waterways. Today, east winds around 5 knots, becoming southeast late. Protected waters move. A slight chance of showers and thunderstorms late this morning and afternoon. Tonight, southwest winds around 5 knots, becoming north after midnight. Protected waters move. A slight chance of showers after midnight. Saturday, northeast winds around 5 knots, becoming southeast in the afternoon. Protected waters move. A slight chance of showers and thunderstorms in the afternoon. Saturday night, southeast winds around 5 knots. Protected waters move. A chance of showers and thunderstorms, mainly in the evening. Sunday, east winds around 5 knots, becoming south in the afternoon. Protected waters a light chop. A slight chance of showers and thunderstorms in the morning, then a chance of showers and thunderstorms in the afternoon. Sunday night, south winds 5 to 10 knots, diminishing to around 5 knots after midnight. Protected waters a light chop. A chance of showers and thunderstorms in the evening. Monday, southeast winds around 5 knots, becoming south in the afternoon. Protected waters a light chop. A slight chance of showers and thunderstorms in the afternoon. Monday night, southwest winds 5 to 10 knots, diminishing to around 5 knots after midnight. Protected waters a light chop. A slight chance of showers and thunderstorms in the evening. Tuesday, light and variable winds, becoming southwest 5 to 10 knots in the afternoon. Protected waters a light chop. Tuesday night, southwest winds 5 to 10 knots, diminishing to around 5 knots after midnight. Protected waters a light chop. Winds and waves higher and near thunderstorms. The tropical weather outlook. For the North Atlantic, Caribbean Sea and the Gulf of America, tropical cyclone formation is not expected during the next 7 days. The surf zone forecast general outlook, light east winds around 5 to 10 miles an hour will lead to generally low to moderate risk for rip currents the next few days. The only spot that could see a small possibility for high risk is across Franklin County, where easterly flow will be oriented more onshore compared to other beaches. A slight chance of showers and storms is forecast. Tide information for Friday, August 7, 2026. St. Mark's River entrance. Low 2:16 a.m., high 8:13 a.m., low 4:39 p.m., high 11:44 p.m. Apalachicola. High 9:36 a.m., low 7:16 p.m. St. Andrews Bay at Panama City. High 4:23 a.m., low 4:50 p.m. Note that the times of high and low tide are 3 minutes earlier at Shell Point than at the St. Mark's River entrance. The average water temperature at Apalachicola was 86.0 degrees. Sunrise and sunset in Tallahassee. August 7, 2026, sunrise 7 a.m. Eastern Daylight Time, sunset 8:26 p.m. Eastern Daylight Time. 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This broadcast originates from your National Weather Service office in Tallahassee, Florida. The latest weather and forecast information can also be accessed by calling our automated forecast line at 850-942-8851. The current time is 6:26 a.m. Eastern Daylight Time. These are the 6 a.m. Eastern Daylight Time conditions. At the Tallahassee Airport, it was mostly cloudy. The temperature was 73 degrees. The wind was calm. At Florida State University, the temperature was 72 degrees. The wind was northeast at 3 miles an hour. At Apalachicola, it was mostly cloudy. The temperature was 75 degrees. The wind was northeast at 7 miles an hour. At Panama City Northwest, it was partly cloudy. The temperature was 74 degrees. The wind was northeast at 6 miles an hour. At Dothan, it was clear. The temperature was 72 degrees. The wind was calm. At Albany, it was partly cloudy. The temperature was 72 degrees. The wind was north at 5 miles an hour. At Valdosta, it was clear. The temperature was 69 degrees. The wind was calm. Over the marine area, at the buoys,

of Apalachicola, winds were east at 10 knots and seas were 3 feet. At the buoy south of Panama City, winds were southeast at 8 knots and seas were 3 feet. At the buoy south of Pensacola, winds were east at 2 knots and seas were 1 foot. The forecast for the local area. Today, mostly sunny. A slight chance of showers and thunderstorms this afternoon. Highs in the lower 90s. East winds around 5 miles per hour. Chance of rain 20%. Tonight, partly cloudy. A slight chance of showers and thunderstorms in the evening. Lows in the mid-70s. East winds around 5 miles per hour. Chance of rain 20%. Saturday, partly sunny. A chance of showers and thunderstorms in the afternoon. Humid with highs in the lower 90s. East winds around 5 miles per hour. Chance of rain 50%. Saturday night, mostly cloudy with a chance of showers and thunderstorms in the evening, then partly cloudy after midnight. Humid with lows in the mid-70s. Southeast winds around 5 miles per hour in the evening, becoming light and variable. Chance of rain 40%. Sunday, mostly sunny with a chance of showers. A chance of thunderstorms in the afternoon. Humid with highs in the lower 90s. Light and variable winds, becoming south around 5 miles per hour in the afternoon. Chance of rain 50%. Sunday night, partly cloudy. A chance of showers and thunderstorms in the evening. Lows in the mid-70s. Chance of rain 50%. Monday and Monday night, partly cloudy. A chance of showers and thunderstorms. Highs in the lower 90s. Lows in the mid-70s. Chance of rain 40%. Heat index values up to 105. Tuesday and Tuesday night, partly cloudy. A slight chance of showers and thunderstorms. Highs in the mid-90s. Lows in the mid-70s. Chance of rain 20%. Heat index values up to 105. Wednesday and Wednesday night, mostly clear. A slight chance of showers and thunderstorms. Highs in the mid-90s. Lows in the mid-70s. Chance of rain 20%. Heat index values up to 105. Thursday, sunny. A slight chance of showers and thunderstorms in the morning, then a chance of showers and thunderstorms in the afternoon. Highs in the mid-90s. Chance of rain 40%. Heat index values up to 105. The coastal waters forecast for the following waters from Suwannee River to Apalachicola, Florida, extending from 20 to 60 nautical miles. Coastal waters from Okaloosa-Walton County line to Mexico Beach out to 20 nautical miles. Coastal waters from Mexico Beach to Apalachicola out to 20 nautical miles. Waters from Okaloosa-Walton County line to Mexico Beach 20 to 60 nautical miles. And waters from Mexico Beach to Apalachicola 20 to 60 nautical miles. Today, east winds 5 to 10 knots. Seas around 2 feet. Wave detail, southeast 2 feet at 4 seconds. Protected waters, a light chop. A chance of showers and thunderstorms, mainly this morning. Tonight, east winds 5 to 10 knots. Seas around 2 feet. Wave detail, southeast 2 feet at 5 seconds. Protected waters, a light chop. A slight chance of showers and thunderstorms. Saturday, east winds 5 to 10 knots. Seas around 2 feet. Wave detail, east 2 feet at 5 seconds. Protected waters, a light chop. A chance of showers and thunderstorms, mainly in the morning. Saturday night, southeast winds around 5 knots. Waves 1 foot or less. Wave detail, southeast 1 foot at 4 seconds. Protected waters, smooth. A slight chance of showers and thunderstorms. Sunday, southeast winds around 5 knots. Waves 1 foot or less. Wave detail, southeast 1 foot at 4 seconds. Protected waters, smooth. A slight chance of showers and thunderstorms. Sunday night, south winds around 5 knots. Waves 1 foot or less. Wave detail, southeast 1 foot at 4 seconds. Protected waters, smooth. Monday, southeast winds around 5 knots. Waves 1 foot or less. Protected waters, smooth. A chance of showers and thunderstorms. Monday night, south winds around 5 knots. Waves 1 foot or less. Protected waters, smooth. Tuesday, southeast winds around 5 knots. Waves 1 foot or less. Protected waters, smooth. Tuesday night, southwest winds around 5 knots. Waves 1 foot or less. Protected waters, smooth.
winds and wave higher and near thunderstorms. The Tallahassee climate summary for yesterday, August 6, 2026. Yesterday's high temperature was 91 degrees. This high was 1 degree below the normal high of 92. Yesterday's low temperature was 73 degrees. This low was 1 degree below the normal low of 74. A trace of precipitation fell yesterday, which brings the monthly total to 4.22 inches. This is 2.61 degrees. This low was 1 degree below the normal low of 74. A trace of precipitation fell yesterday, which brings the monthly total to 4.22 inches. This is 2.61 inches above the normal amount of 1.61 inches for August. The total precipitation for the year now stands at 27.74 inches, which is 9.59 inches below normal. The normal high temperature for today is 92 degrees, and the normal low is 74. The record high for today is 99, which occurred in 2023, and the record low is 67, which occurred in 1969. Sunrise today is at 7 a.m. and sunset is at 8:26 p.m. The coastal waters forecast for the following St. Andrews Bay waterways. Today, east winds around 5 knots, becoming southeast late. Protected waters smooth, a slight chance of showers and thunderstorms late this morning and afternoon. Tonight, southwest winds around 5 knots, becoming north after midnight. Protected waters smooth, a slight chance of showers after midnight. Saturday, northeast winds around 5 knots, becoming southeast in the afternoon. Protected waters smooth, a slight chance of showers and thunderstorms in the afternoon. Saturday night, southeast winds around 5 knots. Protected waters smooth, a chance of showers and thunderstorms, mainly in the evening. Sunday, east winds around 5 knots, becoming south in the afternoon. Protected waters a light chop. A slight chance of showers and thunderstorms in the morning, then a chance of showers and thunderstorms in the afternoon. Sunday night, south winds 5 to 10 knots, diminishing to around 5 knots after midnight. Protected waters a light chop. A chance of showers and thunderstorms in the evening. Monday, southeast winds around 5 knots, becoming south in the afternoon. Protected waters a light chop. A slight chance of showers and thunderstorms in the afternoon. Monday night, southwest winds 5 to 10 knots, diminishing to around 5 knots after midnight. Protected waters a light chop. A slight chance of showers and thunderstorms in the evening. Tuesday, light and variable winds, becoming southwest 5 to 10 knots in the afternoon. Protected waters a light chop. Tuesday night, southwest winds 5 to 10 knots, diminishing to around 5 knots after midnight. Protected waters a light chop. Winds and waves higher and near thunderstorms. The tropical weather outlook. For the North Atlantic, Caribbean Sea and the Gulf of America, tropical cyclone formation is not expected during the next 7 days. The surf zone forecast general outlook, light east winds around 5 to 10 miles an hour will lead to generally low to moderate risk for rip currents the next few days. The only spot that could see a small possibility for high risk is across Franklin County, where easterly flow will be oriented more onshore compared to other beaches. A slight chance of showers and storms is forecast. Tide information for Friday, August 7, 2026. St. Mark's River entrance. Low 2:16 a.m., high 8:13 a.m., low 4:39 p.m., high 11:44 p.m. Apalachicola. High 9:36 a.m., low 7:16 p.m. St. Andrews Bay at Panama City. High 4:23 a.m., low 4:50 p.m. Note that the times of high and low tide are 3 minutes earlier at Shell Point than at the St. Mark's River entrance. The average water temperature at Apalachicola was 86.0 degrees. Sunrise and sunset in Tallahassee. August 7, 2026, sunrise 7 a.m. Eastern Daylight Time, sunset 8:26 p.m. Eastern Daylight Time. 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The latest weather and forecast information can also be accessed by calling our automated forecast line at 850-942-8851. The current time is 6:37 a.m. Eastern Daylight Time. These are the 6 a.m. Eastern Daylight Time conditions. At the Tallahassee Airport, it was mostly cloudy.
The temperature was 73 degrees.

The wind was calm. At Florida State University, the temperature was 72 degrees. The wind was northeast at 3 miles an hour. At Apalachicola, it was mostly cloudy. The temperature was 75 degrees. The wind was northeast at 7 miles an hour. At Panama City Northwest, it was partly cloudy. The temperature was 74 degrees. The wind was northeast at 6 miles an hour. At Dothan, it was clear. The temperature was 72 degrees. The wind was calm. At Albany, it was partly cloudy. The temperature was 72 degrees. The wind was north at 5 miles an hour. At Valdosta, it was clear. The temperature was 69 degrees. The wind was calm. Over the marine area, at the buoy south of Apalachicola, winds were east at 10 knots and seas were 3 feet. At the buoy south of Panama City, winds were southeast at 8 knots and seas were 3 feet. At the buoy south of Pensacola, winds were east at 2 knots and seas were 1 foot. The forecast for the local area. Today, mostly sunny. A slight chance of showers and thunderstorms this afternoon. Highs in the lower 90s. East winds around 5 miles per hour. Chance of rain 20%. Tonight, partly cloudy. A slight chance of showers and thunderstorms in the evening. Lows in the mid-70s. East winds around 5 miles per hour. Chance of rain 20%. Saturday, partly sunny. A chance of showers and thunderstorms in the afternoon. Humid with highs in the lower 90s. East winds around 5 miles per hour. Chance of rain 50%. Saturday night, mostly cloudy with a chance of showers and thunderstorms in the evening, then partly cloudy after midnight. Humid with lows in the mid-70s. Southeast winds around 5 miles per hour in the evening, becoming light and variable. Chance of rain 40%. Sunday, mostly sunny with a chance of showers. A chance of thunderstorms in the afternoon. Humid with highs in the lower 90s. Light and variable winds, becoming south around 5 miles per hour in the afternoon. Chance of rain 50%. Sunday night, partly cloudy. A chance of showers and thunderstorms in the evening. Lows in the mid-70s. Chance of rain 50%. Monday and Monday night, partly cloudy. A chance of showers and thunderstorms. Highs in the lower 90s. Lows in the mid-70s. Chance of rain 40%. Heat index values up to 105. Tuesday and Tuesday night, partly cloudy. A slight chance of showers and thunderstorms. Highs in the mid-90s. Lows in the mid-70s. Chance of rain 20%. Heat index values up to 105. Wednesday and Wednesday night, mostly clear. A slight chance of showers and thunderstorms. Highs in the mid-90s. Lows in the mid-70s. Chance of rain 20%. Heat index values up to 105. Thursday, sunny. A slight chance of showers and thunderstorms in the morning, then a chance of showers and thunderstorms in the afternoon. Highs in the mid-90s. Chance of rain 40%. Heat index values up to 105. The coastal waters forecast for the following waters from Suwannee River to Apalachicola, Florida, extending from 20 to 60 nautical miles. Coastal waters from Okaloosa-Walton County line to Mexico Beach out to 20 nautical miles. Coastal waters from Mexico Beach to Apalachicola out to 20 nautical miles. Waters from Okaloosa-Walton County line to Mexico Beach 20 to 60 nautical miles. And waters from Mexico Beach to Apalachicola 20 to 60 nautical miles. Today, east winds 5 to 10 knots. Seas around 2 feet. Wave detail, southeast 2 feet at 4 seconds. Protected waters, a light shop. A chance of showers and thunderstorms, mainly this morning. Tonight, east winds 5 to 10 knots. Seas around 2 feet. Wave detail, southeast 2 feet at 5 seconds. Protected waters, a light shop. A slight chance of showers and thunderstorms. Saturday, east winds 5 to 10 knots. Seas around 2 feet. Wave detail, east 2 feet at 5 seconds. Protected waters, a light shop. A chance of showers and thunderstorms, mainly in the morning. Saturday night, southeast winds around 5 knots. Waves 1 foot or less. Wave detail, southeast 1 foot at 4 seconds. Protected waters, smooth. A slight chance of showers and thunderstorms. Sunday, southeast winds around 5 knots. Waves 1 foot or less.

Drew's Bay Waterways. Today, east winds around 5 knots, becoming southeast late. Protected waters smooth, a slight chance of showers and thunderstorms late this morning and afternoon. Tonight, southwest winds around 5 knots, becoming north after midnight. Protected waters smooth, a slight chance of showers after midnight. Saturday, northeast winds around 5 knots, becoming southeast in the afternoon. Protected waters smooth, a slight chance of showers and thunderstorms in the afternoon. Saturday night, southeast winds around 5 knots. Protected waters smooth, a chance of showers and thunderstorms, mainly in the evening. Sunday, east winds around 5 knots, becoming south in the afternoon. Protected waters a light chop. A slight chance of showers and thunderstorms in the morning, then a chance of showers and thunderstorms in the afternoon. Sunday night, south winds 5 to 10 knots, diminishing to around 5 knots after midnight. Protected waters a light chop. A chance of showers and thunderstorms in the evening. Monday, southeast winds around 5 knots, becoming south in the afternoon. Protected waters a light chop. A slight chance of showers and thunderstorms in the afternoon. Monday night, southwest winds 5 to 10 knots, diminishing to around 5 knots after midnight. Protected waters a light chop. A slight chance of showers and thunderstorms in the evening. Tuesday, light and variable winds, becoming southwest 5 to 10 knots in the afternoon. Protected waters a light chop. Tuesday night, southwest winds 5 to 10 knots, diminishing to around 5 knots after midnight. Protected waters a light chop. Winds and waves higher in and near thunderstorms. The Tropical Weather Outlook. For the North Atlantic, Caribbean Sea and the Gulf of America, tropical cyclone formation is not expected during the next 7 days. The Surf Zone Forecast General Outlook, light east winds around 5 to 10 miles an hour will lead to generally low to moderate risk for rip currents the next few days. The only spot that could see a small possibility for high risk is across Franklin County, where easterly flow will be oriented more onshore compared to other beaches. A slight chance of showers and storms is forecast. Tide information for Friday, August 7, 2026. St. Mark's River entrance. Low 2:16 a.m., high 8:13 a.m., low 4:39 p.m., high 11:44 p.m. Apalachicola. High 9:36 a.m., low 7:16 p.m. St. Andrews Bay at Panama City. High 4:23 a.m., low 4:50 p.m. Note that the times of high and low tide are 3 minutes earlier at Shell Point than at the St. Mark's River entrance. The average water temperature at Apalachicola was 86.0 degrees. Sunrise and sunset in Tallahassee. August 7, 2026, sunrise 7 a.m. Eastern Daylight Time, sunset 8:26 p.m. Eastern Daylight Time. 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This broadcast originates from your National Weather Service office in Tallahassee, Florida. The latest weather and forecast information can also be accessed by calling our automated forecast line at 850-942-8851. The current time is 6:47 a.m. Eastern Daylight Time. These are the 6 a.m. Eastern Daylight Time conditions. At the Tallahassee Airport, it was mostly cloudy. The temperature was 73 degrees. The wind was calm. At Florida State University, the temperature was 72 degrees. The wind was northeast at 3 miles an hour. At Apalachicola, it was mostly cloudy. The temperature was 75 degrees. The wind was northeast at 7 miles an hour. At Panama City Northwest, it was partly cloudy. The temperature was 74 degrees. The wind was northeast at 6 miles an hour. At Dothan, it was clear. The temperature was 72 degrees. The wind was calm. At Albany, it was partly cloudy. The temperature was 72 degrees. The wind was north at 5 miles an hour. At Valdosta, it was clear. The temperature was 69 degrees. The wind was calm. Over the marine area, at the buoy south of Apalachicola, winds were east at 10 knots and seas were 3 feet. At the buoy south of Panama City, winds were southeast at 8 knots and seas were 3 feet. At the buoy south of Pensacola, winds were east at 2 knots and seas were 1 foot. The forecast for the local area. Today, mostly sunny. A slight chance of showers and thunderstorms this afternoon.

Highs in the lower 90s. East winds around 5 miles per hour. Chance of rain 20%. Tonight, partly cloudy. A slight chance of showers and thunderstorms in the evening. Lows in the mid-70s. East winds around 5 miles per hour. Chance of rain 20%. Saturday, partly sunny. A chance of showers and thunderstorms in the afternoon. Humid with highs in the lower 90s. East winds around 5 miles per hour. Chance of rain 50%. Saturday night, mostly cloudy with a chance of showers and thunderstorms in the evening, then partly cloudy after midnight. Humid with lows in the mid-70s. Southeast winds around 5 miles per hour in the evening, becoming light and variable. Chance of rain 40%. Sunday, mostly sunny with a chance of showers. A chance of thunderstorms in the afternoon. Humid with highs in the lower 90s. Light and variable winds, becoming south around 5 miles per hour in the afternoon. Chance of rain 50%. Sunday night, partly cloudy. A chance of showers and thunderstorms in the evening. Lows in the mid-70s. Chance of rain 50%. Monday and Monday night, partly cloudy. A chance of showers and thunderstorms. Highs in the lower 90s. Lows in the mid-70s. Chance of rain 40%. Heat index values up to 105. Tuesday and Tuesday night, partly cloudy. A slight chance of showers and thunderstorms. Highs in the mid-90s. Lows in the mid-70s. Chance of rain 20%. Heat index values up to 105. Wednesday and Wednesday night, mostly clear. A slight chance of showers and thunderstorms. Highs in the mid-90s. Lows in the mid-70s. Chance of rain 20%. Heat index values up to 105. Thursday, sunny. A slight chance of showers and thunderstorms in the morning, then a chance of showers and thunderstorms in the afternoon. Highs in the mid-90s. Chance of rain 40%. Heat index values up to 105. The coastal waters forecast for the following: waters from Suwannee River to Apalachicola, Florida, extending from 20 to 60 nautical miles. Coastal waters from Okaloosa-Walton County line to Mexico Beach out to 20 nautical miles. Coastal waters from Mexico Beach to Apalachicola out to 20 nautical miles. Waters from Okaloosa-Walton County line to Mexico Beach 20 to 60 nautical miles. And waters from Mexico Beach to Apalachicola 20 to 60 nautical miles. Today, east winds 5 to 10 knots. Seas around 2 feet. Wave detail, southeast 2 feet at 4 seconds. Protected waters, a light chop. A chance of showers and thunderstorms, mainly this morning. Tonight, east winds 5 to 10 knots. Seas around 2 feet. Wave detail, southeast 2 feet at 5 seconds. Protected waters, a light chop. A slight chance of showers and thunderstorms. Saturday, east winds 5 to 10 knots. Seas around 2 feet. Wave detail, east 2 feet at 5 seconds. Protected waters, a light chop. A chance of showers and thunderstorms, mainly in the morning. Saturday night, southeast winds around 5 knots. Waves 1 foot or less. Wave detail, southeast 1 foot at 4 seconds. Protected waters, smooth. A slight chance of showers and thunderstorms. Sunday, southeast winds around 5 knots. Waves 1 foot or less. Wave detail, southeast 1 foot at 4 seconds. Protected waters, smooth. A slight chance of showers and thunderstorms. Sunday night, south winds around 5 knots. Waves 1 foot or less. Wave detail, southeast 1 foot at 4 seconds. Protected waters, smooth. Monday, southeast winds around 5 knots. Waves 1 foot or less. Protected waters, smooth. A chance of showers and thunderstorms. Monday night, south winds around 5 knots. Waves 1 foot or less. Protected waters, smooth. Tuesday, southeast winds around 5 knots. Waves 1 foot or less. Protected waters, smooth. Tuesday night, southwest winds around 5 knots. Waves 1 foot or less. Protected waters, smooth. Winds and waves higher in and near thunderstorms. The coastal waters forecast for the following: St. Andrews Bay waterways. Today, east winds around 5 knots, becoming southeast late. Protected waters, smooth. A slight chance of showers and thunderstorms late this morning and afternoon. Tonight, southwest winds around 5 knots, becoming north after midnight.

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1: A slight chance of showers after midnight. Saturday, northeast winds around 5 knots, becoming southeast in the afternoon.
0: Protected water is smooth.
1: A slight chance of showers and thunderstorms in the afternoon. Saturday night, southeast winds around 5 knots.
0: Protected water is smooth.
1: A chance of showers and thunderstorms, mainly in the evening. Sunday, east winds around 5 knots, becoming south in the afternoon.
0: Protected water is a light shot.
1: A slight chance of showers and thunderstorms in the morning, then a chance of showers and thunderstorms in the afternoon.
0: Sunday night, south winds 5 to 10 knots, diminishing to around 5 knots after midnight.
1: Protected water is a light shot. A chance of showers and thunderstorms in the evening.
0: Monday, southeast winds around 5 knots, becoming south in the afternoon.
1: Protected water is a light shot. A slight chance of showers and thunderstorms in the afternoon.
0: Monday night, southwest winds 5 to 10 knots, diminishing to around 5 knots after midnight.
1: Protected water is a light shot. A slight chance of showers and thunderstorms in the evening. Tuesday, light and variable winds, becoming southwest 5 to 10 knots in the afternoon.
0: Protected water is a light shot.
1: Tuesday night, southwest winds 5 to 10 knots, diminishing to around 5 knots after midnight.
0: Protected water is a light shot.
1: Winds and waves higher in and near thunderstorms.
0: The Tropical Weather Outlook. For the North Atlantic, Caribbean Sea and the Gulf of America, tropical cyclone formation is not expected during the next 7 days. The Surf Zone Forecast General Outlook, light east winds around 5 to 10 miles an hour will lead to generally low to moderate risks for rip currents the next few days. The only spot that could see a small possibility for high risk is across Franklin County, where easterly flow will be oriented more onshore compared to other beaches. A slight chance of showers and storms is forecast.
1: Tide information for Friday, August 7, 2026. St. Mark's River entrance. Low 2:16 a.m., high 8:13 a.m., low 4:39 p.m., high 11:44 p.m. Apalachicola. High 9:36 a.m., low 7:16 p.m. St. Andrews Bay at Panama City. High 4:23 a.m., low 4:50 p.m. Note that the times of high and low tide are 3 minutes earlier at Shell Point than at the St. Mark's River entrance. The average water temperature at Apalachicola was 86.0 degrees. Sunrise and sunset in Tallahassee. August 7, 2026, sunrise 7 a.m. Eastern Daylight Time, sunset 8:26 p.m. Eastern Daylight Time. 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This broadcast originates from your National Weather Service office in Tallahassee, Florida. The latest weather and forecast information can also be accessed by calling our automated forecast line at 850-942-8851. The current time is 6:56 a.m. Eastern Daylight Time. These are the 6 a.m. Eastern Daylight Time conditions. At the Tallahassee Airport, it was mostly cloudy. The temperature was 73 degrees. The wind was calm. At Florida State University, the temperature was 72 degrees. The wind was northeast at 3 miles an hour. At Apalachicola, it was mostly cloudy. The temperature was 75 degrees. The wind was northeast at 7 miles an hour. At Panama City Northwest, it was partly cloudy. The temperature was 74 degrees. The wind was northeast at 6 miles an hour. At Dothan, it was clear. The temperature was 72 degrees. The wind was calm. At Albany, it was partly cloudy. The temperature was 72 degrees. The wind was north at 5 miles an hour. At Valdosta, it was clear. The temperature was 69 degrees. The wind was calm. Over the marine area, at the buoy south of Apalachicola, winds were east at 10 knots and seas were 3 feet. At the buoy south of Panama City, winds were southeast at 8 knots and seas were 3 feet. At the buoy south of Pensacola, winds were east at 2 knots and seas were 1 foot. The forecast for the local area. Today, mostly sunny. A slight chance of showers and thunderstorms this afternoon. Highs in the lower 90s. East winds around 5 miles per hour. Chance of rain 20%. Tonight, partly cloudy. A slight chance of showers and thunderstorms in the evening. Lows in the mid-70s. East winds around 5 miles per hour.

chance of rain 20%. Saturday, partly sunny. A chance of showers and thunderstorms in the afternoon. Humid with highs in the lower 90s. East winds around 5 miles per hour. Chance of rain 50%. Saturday night, mostly cloudy with a chance of showers and thunderstorms in the evening, then partly cloudy after midnight. Humid with lows in the mid-70s. Southeast winds around 5 miles per hour in the evening, becoming light and variable. Chance of rain 40%. Sunday, mostly sunny with a chance of showers. A chance of thunderstorms in the afternoon. Humid with highs in the lower 90s. Light and variable winds, becoming south around 5 miles per hour in the afternoon. Chance of rain 50%. Sunday night, partly cloudy. A chance of showers and thunderstorms in the evening. Lows in the mid-70s. Chance of rain 50%. Monday and Monday night, partly cloudy. A chance of showers and thunderstorms. Highs in the lower 90s. Lows in the mid-70s. Chance of rain 40%. Heat index values up to 105. Tuesday and Tuesday night, partly cloudy. A slight chance of showers and thunderstorms. Highs in the mid-90s. Lows in the mid-70s. Chance of rain 20%. Heat index values up to 105. Wednesday and Wednesday night, mostly clear. A slight chance of showers and thunderstorms. Highs in the mid-90s. Lows in the mid-70s. Chance of rain 20%. Heat index values up to 105. Thursday, sunny. A slight chance of showers and thunderstorms in the morning, then a chance of showers and thunderstorms in the afternoon. Highs in the mid-90s. Chance of rain 40%. Heat index values up to 105. The coastal waters forecast for the following waters from Suwannee River to Apalachicola, Florida, extending from 20 to 60 nautical miles. Coastal waters from Okaloosa, Walton County line to Mexico Beach out to 20 nautical miles. Coastal waters from Mexico Beach to Apalachicola out to 20 nautical miles. Waters from Okaloosa, Walton County line to Mexico Beach 20 to 60 nautical miles. And waters from Mexico Beach to Apalachicola 20 to 60 nautical miles. Today, east winds 5 to 10 knots. Seas around 2 feet. Wave detail, southeast 2 feet at 4 seconds. Protected waters, a light chop. A chance of showers and thunderstorms, mainly this morning. Tonight, east winds 5 to 10 knots. Seas around 2 feet. Wave detail, southeast 2 feet at 5 seconds. Protected waters, a light chop. A slight chance of showers and thunderstorms. Saturday, east winds 5 to 10 knots. Seas around 2 feet. Wave detail, east 2 feet at 5 seconds. Protected waters, a light chop. A chance of showers and thunderstorms, mainly in the morning. Saturday night, southeast winds around 5 knots. Waves 1 foot or less. Wave detail, southeast 1 foot at 4 seconds. Protected waters, smooth, a slight chance of showers and thunderstorms. Sunday, southeast winds around 5 knots. Waves 1 foot or less. Wave detail, southeast 1 foot at 4 seconds. Protected waters, smooth, a slight chance of showers and thunderstorms. Sunday night, south winds around 5 knots. Waves 1 foot or less. Wave detail, southeast 1 foot at 4 seconds. Protected waters, smooth. Monday, southeast winds around 5 knots. Waves 1 foot or less. Protected waters, smooth, a chance of showers and thunderstorms. Monday night, south winds around 5 knots. Waves 1 foot or less. Protected waters, smooth. Tuesday, southeast winds around 5 knots. Waves 1 foot or less. Protected waters, smooth. Tuesday night, southwest winds around 5 knots. Waves 1 foot or less. Protected waters, smooth. Winds and waves higher in and near thunderstorms. The Tallahassee Climate Summary for yesterday, August 6, 2026. Yesterday's high temperature was 91 degrees. This high was 1 degree below the normal high of 92. Yesterday's low temperature was 73 degrees. This low was 1 degree below the normal low of 74. A trace of precipitation fell yesterday, which brings the monthly total to 4.22 inches. This is 2.61 inches above the normal amount of 1.61 inches for August. The total precipitation for the year now stands at 27.74 inches, which is 9.59 inches below normal.
The normal high temperature for today is 92 degrees, and the normal low is 74. The record high for today is 99, which occurred in 2023, and the record low is 67, which occurred in 1969. Sunrise today is at 7 a.m. and sunset is at 8:26 p.m. The Tropical Weather Outlook. For the North Atlantic, Caribbean Sea, and the Gulf of America, tropical cyclone formation is not expected during the next 7 days. The Surf Zone Forecast General Outlook. Light east winds around 5 to 10 miles an hour will lead to generally low to moderate risks for rip currents the next few days. The only spot that could see a small possibility for high risk is across Franklin County, where easterly flow will be oriented more onshore compared to other beaches. A slight chance of showers and storms is forecast. Tide information for Friday, August 7, 2026. St. Mark's River entrance. Low 2:16 a.m., high 8:13 a.m., low 4:39 p.m., high 11:44 p.m. Apalachicola. High 9:36 a.m., low 7:16 p.m. St. Andrews Bay at Panama City. High 4:23 a.m., low 4:50 p.m. Note that the times of high and low tide are 3 minutes earlier at Shell Point than at the St. Mark's River entrance. The average water temperature at Apalachicola was 86.0 degrees. Sunrise and sunset in Tallahassee. August 7, 2026, sunrise 7 a.m. Eastern Daylight Time, sunset 8:26 p.m. Eastern Daylight Time. 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The latest weather and forecast information can also be accessed by calling our automated forecast line at 850-942-8851. The current time is 7:05 a.m. Eastern Daylight Time. These are the 7 a.m. Eastern Daylight Time conditions. At the Tallahassee Airport, it was mostly cloudy. The temperature was 73 degrees. The wind was northeast at 5 miles an hour. The report from Florida State University was not available. At Apalachicola, it was mostly cloudy. The temperature was 75 degrees. The wind was northeast at 6 miles an hour. At Panama City Northwest, it was partly cloudy. The temperature was 74 degrees. The wind was northeast at 5 miles an hour. At Dothan, it was clear. The temperature was 72 degrees. The wind was east at 3 miles an hour. At Albany, it was partly cloudy. The temperature was 71 degrees. The wind was southeast at 3 miles an hour. At Valdosta, it was clear. The temperature was 69 degrees. The wind was calm. Over the marine area, at the buoy south of Apalachicola, winds were east at 12 knots. At the buoy south of Panama City, winds were east at 10 knots. At the buoy south of Pensacola, winds were east at 2 knots. The forecast for the local area. Today, mostly sunny. A slight chance of showers and thunderstorms this afternoon. Highs in the lower 90s. East winds around 5 miles per hour. Chance of rain 20%. Tonight, partly cloudy. A slight chance of showers and thunderstorms in the evening. Lows in the mid-70s. East winds around 5 miles per hour. Chance of rain 20%. Saturday, partly sunny. A chance of showers and thunderstorms in the afternoon. Humid with highs in the lower 90s. East winds around 5 miles per hour. Chance of rain 50%. Saturday night, mostly cloudy with a chance of showers and thunderstorms in the evening, then partly cloudy after midnight. Humid with lows in the mid-70s. Southeast winds around 5 miles per hour in the evening, becoming light and variable. Chance of rain 40%. Sunday, mostly sunny with a chance of showers. A chance of thunderstorms in the afternoon. Humid with highs in the lower 90s. Light and variable winds, becoming south around 5 miles per hour in the afternoon. Chance of rain 50%. Sunday night, partly cloudy. A chance of showers and thunderstorms in the evening. Lows in the mid-70s. Chance of rain 50%. Monday and Monday night, partly cloudy. A chance of showers and thunderstorms. Highs in the lower 90s. Lows in the mid-70s. Chance of rain 40%. Heat index values up to 105. Tuesday and Tuesday night, partly cloudy.
a slight chance of showers and thunder.

Storms. Highs in the mid-90s. Lows in the mid-70s. Chance of rain 20%. Heat index values up to 105. Wednesday and Wednesday night, mostly clear. A slight chance of showers and thunderstorms. Highs in the mid-90s. Lows in the mid-70s. Chance of rain 20%. Heat index values up to 105. Thursday, sunny. A slight chance of showers and thunderstorms in the morning, then a chance of showers and thunderstorms in the afternoon. Highs in the mid-90s. Chance of rain 40%. Heat index values up to 105. The coastal waters forecast for the following: waters from Suwannee River to Apalachicola, Florida, extending from 20 to 60 nautical miles. Coastal waters from Okaloosa-Walton County line to Mexico Beach out to 20 nautical miles. Coastal waters from Mexico Beach to Apalachicola out to 20 nautical miles. Waters from Okaloosa-Walton County line to Mexico Beach 20 to 60 nautical miles. And waters from Mexico Beach to Apalachicola 20 to 60 nautical miles. Today, east winds 5 to 10 knots. Seas around 2 feet. Wave detail, southeast 2 feet at 4 seconds. Protected waters, a light chop. A chance of showers and thunderstorms, mainly this morning. Tonight, east winds 5 to 10 knots. Seas around 2 feet. Wave detail, southeast 2 feet at 5 seconds. Protected waters, a light chop. A slight chance of showers and thunderstorms. Saturday, east winds 5 to 10 knots. Seas around 2 feet. Wave detail, east 2 feet at 5 seconds. Protected waters, a light chop. A chance of showers and thunderstorms, mainly in the morning. Saturday night, southeast winds around 5 knots. Waves 1 foot or less. Wave detail, southeast 1 foot at 4 seconds. Protected waters, smooth. A slight chance of showers and thunderstorms. Sunday, southeast winds around 5 knots. Waves 1 foot or less. Wave detail, southeast 1 foot at 4 seconds. Protected waters, smooth. A slight chance of showers and thunderstorms. Sunday night, south winds around 5 knots. Waves 1 foot or less. Wave detail, southeast 1 foot at 4 seconds. Protected waters, smooth. Monday, southeast winds around 5 knots. Waves 1 foot or less. Protected waters, smooth. A chance of showers and thunderstorms. Monday night, south winds around 5 knots. Waves 1 foot or less. Protected waters, smooth. Tuesday, southeast winds around 5 knots. Waves 1 foot or less. Protected waters, smooth. Tuesday night, southwest winds around 5 knots. Waves 1 foot or less. Protected waters, smooth. Winds and waves higher and near thunderstorms. The coastal waters forecast for the following: St. Andrews Bay waterways. Today, east winds around 5 knots, becoming southeast late. Protected waters, smooth. A slight chance of showers and thunderstorms late this morning and afternoon. Tonight, southwest winds around 5 knots, becoming north after midnight. Protected waters, smooth. A slight chance of showers after midnight. Saturday, northeast winds around 5 knots, becoming southeast in the afternoon. Protected waters, smooth. A slight chance of showers and thunderstorms in the afternoon. Saturday night, southeast winds around 5 knots. Protected waters, smooth. A chance of showers and thunderstorms, mainly in the evening. Sunday, east winds around 5 knots, becoming south in the afternoon. Protected waters, a light chop. A slight chance of showers and thunderstorms in the morning, then a chance of showers and thunderstorms in the afternoon. Sunday night, south winds 5 to 10 knots, diminishing to around 5 knots after midnight. Protected waters, a light chop. A chance of showers and thunderstorms in the evening. Monday, southeast winds around 5 knots, becoming south in the afternoon. Protected waters, a light chop. A slight chance of showers and thunderstorms in the afternoon. Monday night, southwest winds 5 to 10 knots, diminishing to around 5 knots after midnight. Protected waters, a light chop. A slight chance of showers and thunderstorms in the evening. Tuesday, light and variable winds, becoming southwest 5 to 10 knots in the afternoon. Protected waters, a light chop. Tuesday night, southwest winds 5 to 10 knots, diminishing to around 5 knots after midnight. Protected waters, a light chop. Winds and waves higher and near thunderstorms. The surf zone forecast general outlook.
light east wind.

around 5 to 10 miles an hour will lead to generally low to moderate risks for rip currents the next few days. The only spot that could see a small possibility for high risk is across Franklin County, where easterly flow will be oriented more onshore compared to other beaches. A slight chance of showers and storms is forecast. Tide information for Friday, August 7, 2026. St. Mark's River entrance. Low 2:16 a.m., high 8:13 a.m., low 4:39 p.m., high 11:44 p.m. Apalachicola. High 9:36 a.m., low 7:16 p.m. St. Andrews Bay at Panama City. High 4:23 a.m., low 4:50 p.m. Note that the times of high and low tide are 3 minutes earlier at Shell Point than at the St. Mark's River entrance. The average water temperature at Apalachicola was 86.0 degrees. Sunrise and sunset in Tallahassee. August 7, 2026, sunrise 7 a.m. Eastern Daylight Time, sunset 8:26 p.m. Eastern Daylight Time. 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The latest weather and forecast information can also be accessed by calling our automated forecast line at 850-942-8851. The current time is 7:15 a.m. Eastern Daylight Time. These are the 7 a.m. Eastern Daylight Time conditions. At the Tallahassee Airport, it was mostly cloudy. The temperature was 73 degrees. The wind was northeast at 5 miles an hour. At Florida State University, the temperature was 72 degrees. The wind was east at 2 miles an hour. At Apalachicola, it was mostly cloudy. The temperature was 75 degrees. The wind was northeast at 6 miles an hour. At Panama City Northwest, it was partly cloudy. The temperature was 74 degrees. The wind was northeast at 5 miles an hour. At Dothan, it was clear. The temperature was 72 degrees. The wind was east at 3 miles an hour. At Albany, it was partly cloudy. The temperature was 71 degrees. The wind was southeast at 3 miles an hour. At Valdosta, it was clear. The temperature was 69 degrees. The wind was calm. Over the marine area, at the buoys south of Apalachicola, winds were east at 12 knots and seas were 3 feet. At the buoys south of Panama City, winds were east at 10 knots and seas were 3 feet. At the buoys south of Pensacola, winds were east at 2 knots. These are the 7 a.m. Eastern Daylight Time conditions. At the Tallahassee Airport, it was mostly cloudy. The temperature was 73 degrees. The wind was northeast at 5 miles an hour. At Florida State University, the temperature was 72 degrees. The wind was east at 2 miles an hour. At Apalachicola, it was mostly cloudy. The temperature was 75 degrees. The wind was northeast at 6 miles an hour. At Panama City Northwest, it was partly cloudy. The temperature was 74 degrees. The wind was northeast at 5 miles an hour. At Dothan, it was partly cloudy. The temperature was 72 degrees. The wind was east at 3 miles an hour. At Albany, it was partly cloudy. The temperature was 71 degrees. The wind was southeast at 3 miles an hour. At Valdosta, it was partly cloudy. The temperature was 69 degrees. The wind was calm. Over the marine area, at the buoys south of Apalachicola, winds were east at 12 knots and seas were 3 feet. At the buoys south of Panama City, winds were east at 10 knots and seas were 3 feet. At the buoys south of Pensacola, wave heights 1 foot. Wave period 4 seconds. The forecast for the local area. Today, mostly sunny. A slight chance of showers and thunderstorms this afternoon. Highs in the lower 90s. East winds around 5 miles per hour. Chance of rain 20%. Tonight, partly cloudy. A slight chance of showers and thunderstorms in the evening. Lows in the mid-70s. East winds around 5 miles per hour. Chance of rain 20%. Saturday, partly sunny. A chance of showers and thunderstorms in the afternoon. Humid with highs in the lower 90s. East winds around 5 miles per hour. Chance of rain 50%. Saturday night, mostly cloudy with a chance of showers and thunderstorms in the evening, then partly cloudy after midnight. Humid with lows in the

70s. Southeast winds around 5 miles per hour in the evening, becoming light and variable. Chance of rain 40%. Sunday, mostly sunny with a chance of showers. A chance of thunderstorms in the afternoon. Humid with highs in the lower 90s. Light and variable winds, becoming south around 5 miles per hour in the afternoon. Chance of rain 50%. Sunday night, partly cloudy. A chance of showers and thunderstorms in the evening. Lows in the mid-70s. Chance of rain 50%. Monday and Monday night, partly cloudy. A chance of showers and thunderstorms. Highs in the lower 90s. Lows in the mid-70s. Chance of rain 40%. Heat index values up to 105. Tuesday and Tuesday night, partly cloudy. A slight chance of showers and thunderstorms. Highs in the mid-90s. Lows in the mid-70s. Chance of rain 20%. Heat index values up to 105. Wednesday and Wednesday night, mostly clear. A slight chance of showers and thunderstorms. Highs in the mid-90s. Lows in the mid-70s. Chance of rain 20%. Heat index values up to 105. Thursday, sunny. A slight chance of showers and thunderstorms in the morning, then a chance of showers and thunderstorms in the afternoon. Highs in the mid-90s. Chance of rain 40%. Heat index values up to 105. The National Marine Fisheries Service announces that the commercial sector for Greater Amberjack in Gulf Federal Waters is closed effective Saturday, August 8, 2026, and remains closed through December 31, 2026. During the commercial closure, all sale or purchase of Gulf Greater Amberjack is prohibited. For more information, call the National Marine Fisheries Service at 727-824-5305. The coastal waters forecast for the following waters from Suwannee River to Apalachicola, Florida, extending from 20 to 60 nautical miles, coastal waters from Okaloosa Walton County line to Mexico Beach out to 20 nautical miles, coastal waters from Mexico Beach to Apalachicola out to 20 nautical miles, waters from Okaloosa Walton County line to Mexico Beach 20 to 60 nautical miles, and waters from Mexico Beach to Apalachicola 20 to 60 nautical miles. Today, east winds 5 to 10 knots. Seas around 2 feet. Wave detail, southeast 2 feet at 4 seconds. Protected waters, a light chop. A chance of showers and thunderstorms, mainly this morning. Tonight, east winds 5 to 10 knots. Seas around 2 feet. Wave detail, southeast 2 feet at 5 seconds. Protected waters, a light chop. A slight chance of showers and thunderstorms. Saturday, east winds 5 to 10 knots. Seas around 2 feet. Wave detail, east 2 feet at 5 seconds. Protected waters, a light chop. A chance of showers and thunderstorms, mainly in the morning. Saturday night, southeast winds around 5 knots. Waves 1 foot or less. Wave detail, southeast 1 foot at 4 seconds. Protected waters, smooth. A slight chance of showers and thunderstorms. Sunday, southeast winds around 5 knots. Waves 1 foot or less. Wave detail, southeast 1 foot at 4 seconds. Protected waters, smooth. A slight chance of showers and thunderstorms. Sunday night, south winds around 5 knots. Waves 1 foot or less. Wave detail, southeast 1 foot at 4 seconds. Protected waters, smooth. Monday, southeast winds around 5 knots. Waves 1 foot or less. Protected waters, smooth. A chance of showers and thunderstorms. Monday night, south winds around 5 knots. Waves 1 foot or less. Protected waters, smooth. Tuesday, southeast winds around 5 knots. Waves 1 foot or less. Protected waters, smooth. Tuesday night, southwest winds around 5 knots. Waves 1 foot or less. Protected waters, smooth. Winds and waves higher and near thunderstorms. The coastal waters forecast for the following St. Andrews Bay waterways. Today, east winds around 5 knots, becoming southeast late. Protected waters, smooth. A slight chance of showers and thunderstorms late this morning and afternoon. Tonight, southwest winds around 5 knots, becoming north after midnight. Protected waters, smooth. A slight chance of showers after midnight. Saturday, northeast winds around 5 knots, becoming southeast in the afternoon. Protected waters, smooth. A slight chance of showers and thunderstorms in the afternoon. Saturday night,

East winds around 5 knots. Protected waters smooth. A chance of showers and thunderstorms, mainly in the evening. Sunday, east winds around 5 knots, becoming south in the afternoon. Protected waters a light chop. A slight chance of showers and thunderstorms in the morning, then a chance of showers and thunderstorms in the afternoon. Sunday night, south winds 5 to 10 knots, diminishing to around 5 knots after midnight. Protected waters a light chop. A chance of showers and thunderstorms in the evening. Monday, southeast winds around 5 knots, becoming south in the afternoon. Protected waters a light chop. A slight chance of showers and thunderstorms in the afternoon. Monday night, southwest winds 5 to 10 knots, diminishing to around 5 knots after midnight. Protected waters a light chop. A slight chance of showers and thunderstorms in the evening. Tuesday, light and variable winds, becoming southwest 5 to 10 knots in the afternoon. Protected waters a light chop. Tuesday night, southwest winds 5 to 10 knots, diminishing to around 5 knots after midnight. Protected waters a light chop. Winds and waves higher in and near thunderstorms. The surf zone forecast general outlook, light east winds around 5 to 10 miles an hour will lead to generally low to moderate risks for rip currents the next few days. The only spot that could see a small possibility for high risk is across Franklin County, where easterly flow will be oriented more onshore compared to other beaches. A slight chance of showers and storms is forecast. Tide information for Friday, August 7, 2026. St. Mark's River entrance. Low 2:16 a.m., high 8:13 a.m., low 4:39 p.m., high 11:44 p.m. Apalachicola. High 9:36 a.m., low 7:16 p.m. St. Andrews Bay at Panama City. High 4:23 a.m., low 4:50 p.m. Note that the times of high and low tide are 3 minutes earlier at Shell Point than at the St. Mark's River entrance. The average water temperature at Apalachicola was 86.0 degrees. Sunrise and sunset in Tallahassee. August 7, 2026, sunrise 7 a.m. Eastern Daylight Time, sunset 8:26 p.m. Eastern Daylight Time. 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This broadcast originates from your National Weather Service office in Tallahassee, Florida. The latest weather and forecast information can also be accessed by calling our automated forecast line at 850-942-8851. The current time is 7:26 a.m. Eastern Daylight Time. These are the 7 a.m. Eastern Daylight Time conditions. At the Tallahassee Airport, it was mostly cloudy. The temperature was 73 degrees. The wind was northeast at 5 miles an hour. At Florida State University, the temperature was 72 degrees. The wind was east at 2 miles an hour. At Apalachicola, it was mostly cloudy. The temperature was 75 degrees. The wind was northeast at 6 miles an hour. At Panama City Northwest, it was partly cloudy. The temperature was 74 degrees. The wind was northeast at 5 miles an hour. At Dothan, it was partly cloudy. The temperature was 72 degrees. The wind was east at 3 miles an hour. At Albany, it was partly cloudy. The temperature was 71 degrees. The wind was southeast at 3 miles an hour. At Valdosta, it was partly cloudy. The temperature was 69 degrees. The wind was calm. Over the marine area, at the buoy south of Apalachicola, winds were east at 12 knots and seas were 3 feet. At the buoy south of Panama City, winds were east at 10 knots and seas were 3 feet. At the buoy south of Pensacola, wave heights 1 foot, wave period 4 seconds. The forecast for the local area. Today, mostly sunny. A slight chance of showers and thunderstorms this afternoon. Highs in the lower 90s. East winds around 5 miles per hour. Chance of rain 20%. Tonight, partly cloudy. A slight chance of showers and thunderstorms in the evening. Lows in the mid-70s. East winds around 5 miles per hour. Chance of rain 20%. Saturday, partly sunny. A chance of showers and thunderstorms in the afternoon. Humid with highs in the lower 90s. East winds around 5 miles per hour. Chance of rain 50%. Saturday night, mostly cloudy with a chance of showers and thunderstorms in the evening, then partly cloudy after midnight.
humid with lows in the mid-70s. Southeast winds around 5 miles per hour in the evening, becoming light and variable. Chance of rain 40%. Sunday, mostly sunny with a chance of showers. A chance of thunderstorms in the afternoon. Humid with highs in the lower 90s. Light and variable winds, becoming south around 5 miles per hour in the afternoon. Chance of rain 50%. Sunday night, partly cloudy. A chance of showers and thunderstorms in the evening. Lows in the mid-70s. Chance of rain 50%. Monday and Monday night, partly cloudy. A chance of showers and thunderstorms. Highs in the lower 90s. Lows in the mid-70s. Chance of rain 40%. Heat index values up to 105. Tuesday and Tuesday night, partly cloudy. A slight chance of showers and thunderstorms. Highs in the mid-90s. Lows in the mid-70s. Chance of rain 20%. Heat index values up to 105. Wednesday and Wednesday night, mostly clear. A slight chance of showers and thunderstorms. Highs in the mid-90s. Lows in the mid-70s. Chance of rain 20%. Heat index values up to 105. Thursday, sunny. A slight chance of showers and thunderstorms in the morning, then a chance of showers and thunderstorms in the afternoon. Highs in the mid-90s. Chance of rain 40%. Heat index values up to 105. The coastal waters forecast for the following waters from Suwannee River to Apalachicola, Florida, extending from 20 to 60 nautical miles. Coastal waters from Okaloosa, Walton County line to Mexico Beach out to 20 nautical miles. Coastal waters from Mexico Beach to Apalachicola out to 20 nautical miles. Waters from Okaloosa, Walton County line to Mexico Beach 20 to 60 nautical miles. And waters from Mexico Beach to Apalachicola 20 to 60 nautical miles. Today, east winds 5 to 10 knots. Seas around 2 feet. Wave detail, southeast 2 feet at 4 seconds. Protected waters, a light chop. A chance of showers and thunderstorms, mainly this morning. Tonight, east winds 5 to 10 knots. Seas around 2 feet. Wave detail, southeast 2 feet at 5 seconds. Protected waters, a light chop. A slight chance of showers and thunderstorms. Saturday, east winds 5 to 10 knots. Seas around 2 feet. Wave detail, east 2 feet at 5 seconds. Protected waters, a light chop. A chance of showers and thunderstorms, mainly in the morning. Saturday night, southeast winds around 5 knots. Waves 1 foot or less. Wave detail, southeast 1 foot at 4 seconds. Protected waters, smooth. A slight chance of showers and thunderstorms. Sunday, southeast winds around 5 knots. Waves 1 foot or less. Wave detail, southeast 1 foot at 4 seconds. Protected waters, smooth. A slight chance of showers and thunderstorms. Sunday night, south winds around 5 knots. Waves 1 foot or less. Wave detail, southeast 1 foot at 4 seconds. Protected waters, smooth. Monday, southeast winds around 5 knots. Waves 1 foot or less. Protected waters, smooth. A chance of showers and thunderstorms. Monday night, south winds around 5 knots. Waves 1 foot or less. Protected waters, smooth. Tuesday, southeast winds around 5 knots. Waves 1 foot or less. Protected waters, smooth. Tuesday night, southwest winds around 5 knots. Waves 1 foot or less. Protected waters, smooth. Winds and waves higher and near thunderstorms. The Tallahassee Climate Summary for yesterday, August 6, 2026. Yesterday's high temperature was 91 degrees. This high was 1 degree below the normal high of 92. Yesterday's low temperature was 73 degrees. This low was 1 degree below the normal low of 74. A trace of precipitation fell yesterday, which brings the monthly total to 4.22 inches. This is 2.61 inches above the normal amount of 1.61 inches for August. The total precipitation for the year now stands at 27.74 inches, which is 9.59 inches below normal. The normal high temperature for today is 92 degrees. The total precipitation for the year now stands at 27.74 inches, which is 9.59 inches below normal. The normal high temperature for today is 92 degrees, and the normal low is 74. The record high for today is 99, which occurred in 2023, and the record low is 67, which occurred

in 1969. Sunrise today is at 7 a.m. and sunset is at 8:26 p.m. The coastal waters forecast for the following St. Andrews Bay waterways. Today, east winds around 5 knots, becoming southeast late. Protected waters smooth, a slight chance of showers and thunderstorms late this morning and afternoon. Tonight, southwest winds around 5 knots, becoming north after midnight. Protected waters smooth, a slight chance of showers after midnight. Saturday, northeast winds around 5 knots, becoming southeast in the afternoon. Protected waters smooth, a slight chance of showers and thunderstorms in the afternoon. Saturday night, southeast winds around 5 knots. Protected waters smooth, a chance of showers and thunderstorms, mainly in the evening. Sunday, east winds around 5 knots, becoming south in the afternoon. Protected waters a light chop. A slight chance of showers and thunderstorms in the morning, then a chance of showers and thunderstorms in the afternoon. Sunday night, south winds 5 to 10 knots, diminishing to around 5 knots after midnight. Protected waters a light chop. A chance of showers and thunderstorms in the evening. Monday, southeast winds around 5 knots, becoming south in the afternoon. Protected waters a light chop. A slight chance of showers and thunderstorms in the afternoon. Monday night, southwest winds 5 to 10 knots, diminishing to around 5 knots after midnight. Protected waters a light chop. A slight chance of showers and thunderstorms in the evening. Tuesday, light and variable winds, becoming southwest 5 to 10 knots in the afternoon. Protected waters a light chop. Tuesday night, southwest winds 5 to 10 knots, diminishing to around 5 knots after midnight. Protected waters a light chop. Winds and waves higher in and near thunderstorms. The Tropical Weather Outlook. For the North Atlantic, Caribbean Sea and the Gulf of America, tropical cyclone formation is not expected during the next 7 days. The surf zone forecast general outlook, light east winds around 5 to 10 miles an hour will lead to generally low to moderate risks for rip currents the next few days. The only spot that could see a small possibility for high risk is across Franklin County, where easterly flow will be oriented more onshore compared to other beaches. A slight chance of showers and storms is forecast. Tide information for Friday, August 7, 2026. St. Mark's River entrance. Low 2:16 a.m., high 8:13 a.m., low 4:39 p.m., high 11:44 p.m. Apalachicola. High 9:36 a.m., low 7:16 p.m. St. Andrews Bay at Panama City. High 4:23 a.m., low 4:50 p.m. Note that the times of high and low tide are 3 minutes earlier at Shell Point than at the St. Mark's River entrance. The average water temperature at Apalachicola was 86.0 degrees. Sunrise and sunset in Tallahassee. August 7, 2026, sunrise 7 a.m. Eastern Daylight Time, sunset 8:26 p.m. Eastern Daylight Time. 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This broadcast originates from your National Weather Service office in Tallahassee, Florida. The latest weather and forecast information can also be accessed by calling our automated forecast line at 850-942-8851. The current time is 7:37 a.m. Eastern Daylight Time. These are the 7 a.m. Eastern Daylight Time conditions. At the Tallahassee Airport, it was mostly cloudy. The temperature was 73 degrees. The wind was northeast at 5 miles an hour. At Florida State University, the temperature was 72 degrees. The wind was east at 2 miles an hour. At Apalachicola, it was mostly cloudy. The temperature was 75 degrees. The wind was northeast at 6 miles an hour. At Panama City Northwest, it was partly cloudy. The temperature was 74 degrees. The wind was northeast at 5 miles an hour. At Dothan, it was partly cloudy. The temperature was 72 degrees. The wind was east at 3 miles an hour. At Albany, it was partly cloudy. The temperature was 71 degrees. The wind was southeast at 3 miles an hour. At Valdosta, it was partly cloudy. The temperature was 69 degrees. The wind was calm. Over the marine area, at the buoy south of Apalachicola, winds were east at 12 knots and seas were 3 feet. At the buoy south of Panama City, winds were east at 10 knots and seas were 3 feet. At the buoy

off of Pensacola. Wave heights 1 foot. Wave period 4 seconds. The forecast for the local area. Today, mostly sunny. A slight chance of showers and thunderstorms this afternoon. Highs in the lower 90s. East winds around 5 miles per hour. Chance of rain 20%. Tonight, partly cloudy. A slight chance of showers and thunderstorms in the evening. Lows in the mid-70s. East winds around 5 miles per hour. Chance of rain 20%. Saturday, partly sunny. A chance of showers and thunderstorms in the afternoon. Humid with highs in the lower 90s. East winds around 5 miles per hour. Chance of rain 50%. Saturday night, mostly cloudy with a chance of showers and thunderstorms in the evening, then partly cloudy after midnight. Humid with lows in the mid-70s. Southeast winds around 5 miles per hour in the evening, becoming light and variable. Chance of rain 40%. Sunday, mostly sunny with a chance of showers. A chance of thunderstorms in the afternoon. Humid with highs in the lower 90s. Light and variable winds, becoming south around 5 miles per hour in the afternoon. Chance of rain 50%. Sunday night, partly cloudy. A chance of showers and thunderstorms in the evening. Lows in the mid-70s. Chance of rain 50%. Monday and Monday night, partly cloudy. A chance of showers and thunderstorms. Highs in the lower 90s. Lows in the mid-70s. Chance of rain 40%. Heat index values up to 105. Tuesday and Tuesday night, partly cloudy. A slight chance of showers and thunderstorms. Highs in the mid-90s. Lows in the mid-70s. Chance of rain 20%. Heat index values up to 105. Wednesday and Wednesday night, mostly clear. A slight chance of showers and thunderstorms. Highs in the mid-90s. Lows in the mid-70s. Chance of rain 20%. Heat index values up to 105. Thursday, sunny. A slight chance of showers and thunderstorms in the morning, then a chance of showers and thunderstorms in the afternoon. Highs in the mid-90s. Chance of rain 40%. Heat index values up to 105. The coastal waters forecast for the following waters from Suwannee River to Apalachicola, Florida, extending from 20 to 60 nautical miles, coastal waters from Okaloosa, Walton County line to Mexico Beach out to 20 nautical miles, coastal waters from Mexico Beach to Apalachicola out to 20 nautical miles, waters from Okaloosa, Walton County line to Mexico Beach 20 to 60 nautical miles, and waters from Mexico Beach to Apalachicola 20 to 60 nautical miles. Today, east winds 5 to 10 knots. Seas around 2 feet. Wave detail, southeast 2 feet at 4 seconds. Protected waters, a light chop. A chance of showers and thunderstorms, mainly this morning. Tonight, east winds 5 to 10 knots. Seas around 2 feet. Wave detail, southeast 2 feet at 5 seconds. Protected waters, a light chop. A slight chance of showers and thunderstorms. Saturday, east winds 5 to 10 knots. Seas around 2 feet. Wave detail, east 2 feet at 5 seconds. Protected waters, a light chop. A chance of showers and thunderstorms, mainly in the morning. Saturday night, southeast winds around 5 knots. Waves 1 foot or less. Wave detail, southeast 1 foot at 4 seconds. Protected waters, smooth. A slight chance of showers and thunderstorms. Sunday, southeast winds around 5 knots. Waves 1 foot or less. Wave detail, southeast 1 foot at 4 seconds. Protected waters, smooth. A slight chance of showers and thunderstorms. Sunday night, south winds around 5 knots. Waves 1 foot or less. Wave detail, southeast 1 foot at 4 seconds. Protected waters, smooth. Monday, southeast winds around 5 knots. Waves 1 foot or less. Protected waters, smooth. A chance of showers and thunderstorms. Monday night, south winds around 5 knots. Waves 1 foot or less. Protected waters, smooth. Tuesday, southeast winds around 5 knots. Waves 1 foot or less. Protected waters, smooth. Tuesday night, southwest winds around 5 knots. Waves 1 foot or less. Protected waters, smooth. Winds and waves higher and near thunderstorms. The coastal waters forecast for the following St. Andrews Bay waterways. Today, east winds

Protected waters, a light shop. A chance of showers and thunderstorms in the evening. Monday, southeast winds around 5 knots, becoming south in the afternoon. Protected waters, a light shop. A slight chance of showers and thunderstorms in the afternoon. Monday night, southwest winds 5 to 10 knots, diminishing to around 5 knots after midnight. Protected waters, a light shop. A slight chance of showers and thunderstorms in the evening. Tuesday, light and variable winds, becoming southwest 5 to 10 knots in the afternoon. Protected waters, a light shop. Tuesday night, southwest winds 5 to 10 knots, diminishing to around 5 knots after midnight. Protected waters, a light shop. Winds and waves higher and near thunderstorms. The Tropical Weather Outlook. For the North Atlantic, Caribbean Sea, and the Gulf of America, tropical cyclone formation is not expected during the next 7 days. The Surf Zone Forecast General Outlook, light east winds around 5 to 10 miles an hour will lead to generally low to moderate risks for rip currents the next few days. The only spot that could see a small possibility for high risk is across Franklin County, where easterly flow will be oriented more onshore compared to other beaches. A slight chance of showers and storms is forecast. Tide information for Friday, August 7, 2026. St. Mark's River entrance. Low 2:16 a.m., high 8:13 a.m., low 4:39 p.m., high 11:44 p.m. Apalachicola. High 9:36 a.m., low 7:16 p.m. St. Andrews Bay at Panama City. High 4:23 a.m., low 4:50 p.m. Note that the times of high and low tide are 3 minutes earlier at Shell Point than at the St. Mark's River entrance. The average water temperature at Apalachicola was 86.0 degrees. Sunrise and sunset in Tallahassee. August 7, 2026, sunrise 7 a.m. Eastern Daylight Time, sunset 8:26 p.m. Eastern Daylight Time. 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The latest weather and forecast information can also be accessed by calling our automated forecast line at 850-942-8851. The current time is 7:46 a.m. Eastern Daylight Time. These are the 7 a.m. Eastern Daylight Time conditions. At the Tallahassee Airport, it was mostly cloudy. The temperature was 73 degrees. The wind was northeast at 5 miles an hour. At Florida State University, the temperature was 72 degrees. The wind was east at 2 miles an hour. At Apalachicola, it was mostly cloudy. The temperature was 75 degrees. The wind was northeast at 6 miles an hour. At Panama City Northwest, it was partly cloudy. The temperature was 74 degrees. The wind was northeast at 5 miles an hour. At Dothan, it was partly cloudy. The temperature was 72 degrees. The wind was east at 3 miles an hour. At Albany, it was partly cloudy. The temperature was 71 degrees. The wind was southeast at 3 miles an hour. At Valdosta, it was partly cloudy. The temperature was 69 degrees. The wind was calm. Over the marine area, at the buoy south of Apalachicola, winds were east at 12 knots and seas were 3 feet. At the buoy south of Panama City, winds were east at 10 knots and seas were 3 feet. At the buoy south of Pensacola, wave heights 1 foot, wave period 4 seconds. The forecast for the local area. Today, mostly sunny. A slight chance of showers and thunderstorms this afternoon. Highs in the lower 90s. East winds around 5 miles per hour. Chance of rain 20%. Tonight, partly cloudy. A slight chance of showers and thunderstorms in the evening. Lows in the mid-70s. East winds around 5 miles per hour. Chance of rain 20%. Saturday, partly sunny. A chance of showers and thunderstorms in the afternoon. Humid with highs in the lower 90s. East winds around 5 miles per hour. Chance of rain 50%. Saturday night, mostly cloudy with a chance of showers and thunderstorms in the evening, then partly cloudy after midnight. Humid with lows in the mid-70s. Southeast winds around 5 miles per hour in the evening, becoming light and variable. Chance of rain 40%. Sunday, mostly sunny with a chance of showers. A chance of thunderstorms in the afternoon.

humid with highs in the lower 90s. Light and variable winds, becoming south around 5 miles per hour in the afternoon. Chance of rain 50%. Sunday night, partly cloudy. A chance of showers and thunderstorms in the evening. Lows in the mid-70s. Chance of rain 50%. Monday and Monday night, partly cloudy. A chance of showers and thunderstorms. Highs in the lower 90s. Lows in the mid-70s. Chance of rain 40%. Heat index values up to 105. Tuesday and Tuesday night, partly cloudy. A slight chance of showers and thunderstorms. Highs in the mid-90s. Lows in the mid-70s. Chance of rain 20%. Heat index values up to 105. Wednesday and Wednesday night, mostly clear. A slight chance of showers and thunderstorms. Highs in the mid-90s. Lows in the mid-70s. Chance of rain 20%. Heat index values up to 105. Thursday, sunny. A slight chance of showers and thunderstorms in the morning, then a chance of showers and thunderstorms in the afternoon. Highs in the mid-90s. Chance of rain 40%. Heat index values up to 105. The coastal waters forecast for the following waters from Suwannee River to Apalachicola, Florida, extending from 20 to 60 nautical miles. Coastal waters from Okaloosa, Walton County line to Mexico Beach out to 20 nautical miles. Coastal waters from Mexico Beach to Apalachicola out to 20 nautical miles. Waters from Okaloosa, Walton County line to Mexico Beach 20 to 60 nautical miles. And waters from Mexico Beach to Apalachicola 20 to 60 nautical miles. Today, east winds 5 to 10 knots. Seas around 2 feet. Wave detail, southeast 2 feet at 4 seconds. Protected waters, a light chop. A chance of showers and thunderstorms, mainly this morning. Tonight, east winds 5 to 10 knots. Seas around 2 feet. Wave detail, southeast 2 feet at 5 seconds. Protected waters, a light chop. A slight chance of showers and thunderstorms. Saturday, east winds 5 to 10 knots. Seas around 2 feet. Wave detail, east 2 feet at 5 seconds. Protected waters, a light chop. A chance of showers and thunderstorms, mainly in the morning. Saturday night, southeast winds around 5 knots. Waves 1 foot or less. Wave detail, southeast 1 foot at 4 seconds. Protected waters, smooth. A slight chance of showers and thunderstorms. Sunday, southeast winds around 5 knots. Waves 1 foot or less. Wave detail, southeast 1 foot at 4 seconds. Protected waters, smooth. A slight chance of showers and thunderstorms. Sunday night, south winds around 5 knots. Waves 1 foot or less. Wave detail, southeast 1 foot at 4 seconds. Protected waters, smooth. Monday, southeast winds around 5 knots. Waves 1 foot or less. Protected waters, smooth. A chance of showers and thunderstorms. Monday night, south winds around 5 knots. Waves 1 foot or less. Protected waters, smooth. Tuesday, southeast winds around 5 knots. Waves 1 foot or less. Protected waters, smooth. Tuesday night, southwest winds around 5 knots. Waves 1 foot or less. Protected waters, smooth. Winds and waves higher and near thunderstorms. The coastal waters forecast for the following St. Andrews Bay waterways. Today, east winds around 5 knots, becoming southeast late. Protected waters, smooth. A slight chance of showers and thunderstorms late this morning and afternoon. Tonight, southwest winds around 5 knots, becoming north after midnight. Protected waters, smooth. A slight chance of showers after midnight. Saturday, northeast winds around 5 knots, becoming southeast in the afternoon. Protected waters, smooth. A slight chance of showers and thunderstorms in the afternoon. Saturday night, southeast winds around 5 knots. Protected waters, smooth. A chance of showers and thunderstorms, mainly in the evening. Sunday, east winds around 5 knots, becoming south in the afternoon. Protected waters, a light chop. A slight chance of showers and thunderstorms in the morning, then a chance of showers and thunderstorms in the afternoon. Sunday night, south winds 5 to 10 knots, diminishing to around 5 knots after midnight. Protected waters, a light chop. A chance of showers and thunderstorms in the evening. Monday, southeast winds around 5 knots, becoming south in the afternoon. Protected waters, a light chop.
A slight chance of showers and thunderstorms in the afternoon. Monday night, southwest winds 5 to 10 knots, diminishing to around 5 knots after midnight. Protected waters, a light chop. A slight chance of showers and thunderstorms in the evening. Tuesday, light and variable winds, becoming southwest 5 to 10 knots in the afternoon. Protected waters, a light chop. Tuesday night, southwest winds 5 to 10 knots, diminishing to around 5 knots after midnight. Protected waters, a light chop. Winds and waves higher in and near thunderstorms. The Tropical Weather Outlook. For the North Atlantic, Caribbean Sea, and the Gulf of America, tropical cyclone formation is not expected during the next 7 days. The Surf Zone Forecast General Outlook, light east winds around 5 to 10 miles an hour will lead to generally low to moderate risk for rip currents the next few days. The only spot that could see a small possibility for high risk is across Franklin County, where easterly flow will be oriented more onshore compared to other beaches. A slight chance of showers and storms is forecast. Tide information for Friday, August 7, 2026. St. Mark's River entrance. Low 2:16 a.m., high 8:13 a.m., low 4:39 p.m., high 11:44 p.m. Apalachicola. High 9:36 a.m., low 7:16 p.m. St. Andrews Bay at Panama City. High 4:23 a.m., low 4:50 p.m. Note that the times of high and low tide are 3 minutes earlier at Shell Point than at the St. Mark's River entrance. The average water temperature at Apalachicola was 86.0 degrees. Sunrise and sunset in Tallahassee. August 7, 2026. Sunrise 7 a.m. Eastern Daylight Time, sunset 8:26 p.m. Eastern Daylight Time. 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The latest weather and forecast information can also be accessed by calling our automated forecast line at 850-942-8851. The current time is 7:56 a.m. Eastern Daylight Time. These are the 7 a.m. Eastern Daylight Time conditions. At the Tallahassee Airport, it was mostly cloudy. The temperature was 73 degrees. The wind was northeast at 5 miles an hour. At Florida State University, the temperature was 72 degrees. The wind was east at 2 miles an hour. At Apalachicola, it was mostly cloudy. The temperature was 75 degrees. The wind was northeast at 6 miles an hour. At Panama City Northwest, it was partly cloudy. The temperature was 74 degrees. The wind was northeast at 5 miles an hour. At Dothan, it was partly cloudy. The temperature was 72 degrees. The wind was east at 3 miles an hour. At Albany, it was partly cloudy. The temperature was 71 degrees. The wind was southeast at 3 miles an hour. At Valdosta, it was partly cloudy. The temperature was 69 degrees. The wind was calm. Over the marine area, at the buoy south of Apalachicola, winds were east at 12 knots and seas were 3 feet. At the buoy south of Panama City, winds were east at 10 knots and seas were 3 feet. At the buoy south of Pensacola, wave heights 1 foot. Wave period 4 seconds. The forecast for the local area. Today, mostly sunny. A slight chance of showers and thunderstorms this afternoon. Highs in the lower 90s. East winds around 5 miles per hour. Chance of rain 20%. Tonight, partly cloudy. A slight chance of showers and thunderstorms in the evening. Lows in the mid-70s. East winds around 5 miles per hour. Chance of rain 20%. Saturday, partly sunny. A chance of showers and thunderstorms in the afternoon. Humid with highs in the lower 90s. East winds around 5 miles per hour. Chance of rain 50%. Saturday night, mostly cloudy with a chance of showers and thunderstorms in the evening, then partly cloudy after midnight. Humid with lows in the mid-70s. Southeast winds around 5 miles per hour in the evening, becoming light and variable. Chance of rain 40%. Sunday, mostly sunny with a chance of showers. A chance of thunderstorms in the afternoon. Humid with highs in the lower 90s. Light and variable winds, becoming south around 5 miles per hour in the afternoon. Chance of rain 50%. Sunday night, partly cloudy. A chance of showers and thunderstorms.

storms in the evening. Lows in the mid-70s. Chance of rain 50%. Monday and Monday night, partly cloudy. A chance of showers and thunderstorms. Highs in the lower 90s. Lows in the mid-70s. Chance of rain 40%. Heat index values up to 105. Tuesday and Tuesday night, partly cloudy. A slight chance of showers and thunderstorms. Highs in the mid-90s. Lows in the mid-70s. Chance of rain 20%. Heat index values up to 105. Wednesday and Wednesday night, mostly clear. A slight chance of showers and thunderstorms. Highs in the mid-90s. Lows in the mid-70s. Chance of rain 20%. Heat index values up to 105. Thursday, sunny. A slight chance of showers and thunderstorms in the morning, then a chance of showers and thunderstorms in the afternoon. Highs in the mid-90s. Chance of rain 40%. Heat index values up to 105. The coastal waters forecast for the following waters from Suwannee River to Apalachicola, Florida, extending from 20 to 60 nautical miles. Coastal waters from Okaloosa-Walton County line to Mexico Beach out to 20 nautical miles. Coastal waters from Mexico Beach to Apalachicola out to 20 nautical miles. Waters from Okaloosa-Walton County line to Mexico Beach 20 to 60 nautical miles. And waters from Mexico Beach to Apalachicola 20 to 60 nautical miles. Today, east winds 5 to 10 knots. Seas around 2 feet. Wave detail, southeast 2 feet at 4 seconds. Protected waters, a light chop. A chance of showers and thunderstorms, mainly this morning. Tonight, east winds 5 to 10 knots. Seas around 2 feet. Wave detail, southeast 2 feet at 5 seconds. Protected waters, a light chop. A slight chance of showers and thunderstorms. Saturday, east winds 5 to 10 knots. Seas around 2 feet. Wave detail, east 2 feet at 5 seconds. Protected waters, a light chop. A chance of showers and thunderstorms, mainly in the morning. Saturday night, southeast winds around 5 knots. Waves 1 foot or less. Wave detail, southeast 1 foot at 4 seconds. Protected waters, smooth. A slight chance of showers and thunderstorms. Sunday, southeast winds around 5 knots. Waves 1 foot or less. Wave detail, southeast 1 foot at 4 seconds. Protected waters, smooth. A slight chance of showers and thunderstorms. Sunday night, south winds around 5 knots. Waves 1 foot or less. Wave detail, southeast 1 foot at 4 seconds. Protected waters, smooth. Monday, southeast winds around 5 knots. Waves 1 foot or less. Protected waters, smooth. A chance of showers and thunderstorms. Monday night, south winds around 5 knots. Waves 1 foot or less. Protected waters, smooth. Tuesday, southeast winds around 5 knots. Waves 1 foot or less. Protected waters, smooth. Tuesday night, southwest winds around 5 knots. Waves 1 foot or less. Protected waters, smooth. Winds and waves higher and near thunderstorms. The Tallahassee Climate Summary for yesterday, August 6, 2026. Yesterday's high temperature was 91 degrees. This high was 1 degree below the normal high of 92. Yesterday's low temperature was 73 degrees. This low was 1 degree below the normal low of 74. A trace of precipitation fell yesterday, which brings the monthly total to 4.22 inches. This is 2.61 inches above the normal amount of 1.61 inches for August. The total precipitation for the year now stands at 27.74 inches, which is 9.59 inches below normal. The normal high temperature for today is 92 degrees, and the normal low is 74. The record high for today is 99, which occurred in 2023, and the record low is 67, which occurred in 1969. Sunrise today is at 7 a.m. and sunset is at 8:26 p.m. The Tropical Weather Outlook. For the North Atlantic, Caribbean Sea and the Gulf of America, tropical cyclone formation is not expected during the next 7 days. The Surf Zone Forecast General Outlook, light east winds around 5 to 10 miles an hour will lead to generally low to moderate risks for rip currents the next few days. The only spot that could see a small possibility for high risk is across Franklin County, where easterly flow will be oriented more onshore compared to other beaches. A slight chance of showers and storms is forecast.
tide information for Friday, August 7th, 2026. St. Mark's River entrance. Low 2:16 a.m., high 8:13 a.m., low 4:39 p.m., high 11:44 p.m. Apalachicola. High 9:36 a.m., low 7:16 p.m. St. Andrews Bay of Panama City. High 4:23 a.m., low 4:50 p.m. Note that the times of high and low tide are 3 minutes earlier at Shell Point than at the St. Mark's River entrance. The average water temperature at Apalachicola was 86.0 degrees. Sunrise and sunset in Tallahassee. August 7, 2026, sunrise 7 a.m. Eastern Daylight Time, sunset 8:26 p.m. Eastern Daylight Time. 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This broadcast originates from your National Weather Service office in Tallahassee, Florida. The latest weather and forecast information can also be accessed by calling our automated forecast line at 850-942-8851. The current time is 8:05 a.m. Eastern Daylight Time. These are the 8 a.m. Eastern Daylight Time conditions. At the Tallahassee Airport, it was partly sunny. The temperature was 74 degrees. The wind was east at 6 miles an hour. The report from Florida State University was not available. At Apalachicola, it was partly sunny. The temperature was 76 degrees. The wind was northeast at 8 miles an hour. At Panama City Northwest, it was mostly sunny. The temperature was 74 degrees. The wind was northeast at 7 miles an hour. At Dothan, it was mostly sunny. The temperature was 73 degrees. The wind was calm. At Albany, it was mostly sunny. The temperature was 72 degrees. The wind was calm. At Valdosta, it was mostly sunny. The temperature was 72 degrees. The wind was calm. Over the marine area, at the buoy south of Apalachicola, winds were east at 12 knots. At the buoy south of Panama City, winds were east at 10 knots. At the buoy south of Pensacola, winds were east at 6 knots. The forecast for the local area. Today, mostly sunny. A slight chance of showers and thunderstorms this afternoon. Highs in the lower 90s. East winds around 5 miles per hour. Chance of rain 20%. Tonight, partly cloudy. A slight chance of showers and thunderstorms in the evening. Lows in the mid-70s. East winds around 5 miles per hour. Chance of rain 20%. Saturday, partly sunny. A chance of showers and thunderstorms in the afternoon. Humid with highs in the lower 90s. East winds around 5 miles per hour. Chance of rain 50%. Saturday night, mostly cloudy with a chance of showers and thunderstorms in the evening, then partly cloudy after midnight. Humid with lows in the mid-70s. Southeast winds around 5 miles per hour in the evening, becoming light and variable. Chance of rain 40%. Sunday, mostly sunny with a chance of showers. A chance of thunderstorms in the afternoon. Humid with highs in the lower 90s. Light and variable winds, becoming south around 5 miles per hour in the afternoon. Chance of rain 50%. Sunday night, partly cloudy. A chance of showers and thunderstorms in the evening. Lows in the mid-70s. Chance of rain 50%. Monday and Monday night, partly cloudy. A chance of showers and thunderstorms. Highs in the lower 90s. Lows in the mid-70s. Chance of rain 40%. Heat index values up to 105. Tuesday and Tuesday night, partly cloudy. A slight chance of showers and thunderstorms. Highs in the mid-90s. Lows in the mid-70s. Chance of rain 20%. Heat index values up to 105. Wednesday and Wednesday night, mostly clear. A slight chance of showers and thunderstorms. Highs in the mid-90s. Lows in the mid-70s. Chance of rain 20%. Heat index values up to 105. Thursday, sunny. A slight chance of showers and thunderstorms in the morning, then a chance of showers and thunderstorms in the afternoon. Highs in the mid-90s. Chance of rain 40%. Heat index values up to 105.
The coastal waters forecast for the following waters from Suwannee River to Apalachicola, Florida, extending from 20 to 60 nautical miles. Coastal waters from Okaloosa, Walton County line to Mexico Beach out to 20 nautical miles.

miles, coastal waters from Mexico Beach to Apalachicola out to 20 nautical miles, waters from Okaloosa Walton County line to Mexico Beach 20 to 60 nautical miles, and waters from Mexico Beach to Apalachicola 20 to 60 nautical miles. Today, east winds 5 to 10 knots. Seas around 2 feet. Wave detail, southeast 2 feet at 4 seconds. Protected waters a light chop. A chance of showers and thunderstorms, mainly this morning. Tonight, east winds 5 to 10 knots. Seas around 2 feet. Wave detail, southeast 2 feet at 5 seconds. Protected waters a light chop. A slight chance of showers and thunderstorms. Saturday, east winds 5 to 10 knots. Seas around 2 feet. Wave detail, east 2 feet at 5 seconds. Protected waters a light chop. A chance of showers and thunderstorms, mainly in the morning. Saturday night, southeast winds around 5 knots. Waves 1 foot or less. Wave detail, southeast 1 foot at 4 seconds. Protected waters smooth, a slight chance of showers and thunderstorms. Sunday, southeast winds around 5 knots. Waves 1 foot or less. Wave detail, southeast 1 foot at 4 seconds. Protected waters smooth, a slight chance of showers and thunderstorms. Sunday night, south winds around 5 knots. Waves 1 foot or less. Wave detail, southeast 1 foot at 4 seconds. Protected waters smooth. Monday, southeast winds around 5 knots. Waves 1 foot or less. Protected waters smooth. A chance of showers and thunderstorms. Monday night, south winds around 5 knots. Waves 1 foot or less. Protected waters smooth. Tuesday, southeast winds around 5 knots. Waves 1 foot or less. Protected waters smooth. Tuesday night, southwest winds around 5 knots. Waves 1 foot or less. Protected waters smooth. Winds and waves higher and near thunderstorms. The coastal waters forecast for the following St. Andrews Bay waterways. Today, east winds around 5 knots, becoming southeast late. Protected waters smooth. A slight chance of showers and thunderstorms late this morning and afternoon. Tonight, southwest winds around 5 knots, becoming north after midnight. Protected waters smooth. A slight chance of showers after midnight. Saturday, northeast winds around 5 knots, becoming southeast in the afternoon. Protected waters smooth. A slight chance of showers and thunderstorms in the afternoon. Saturday night, southeast winds around 5 knots. Protected waters smooth. A chance of showers and thunderstorms, mainly in the evening. Sunday, east winds around 5 knots, becoming south in the afternoon. Protected waters a light chop. A slight chance of showers and thunderstorms in the morning, then a chance of showers and thunderstorms in the afternoon. Sunday night, south winds 5 to 10 knots, diminishing to around 5 knots after midnight. Protected waters a light chop. A chance of showers and thunderstorms in the evening. Monday, southeast winds around 5 knots, becoming south in the afternoon. Protected waters a light chop. A slight chance of showers and thunderstorms in the afternoon. Monday night, southwest winds 5 to 10 knots, diminishing to around 5 knots after midnight. Protected waters a light chop. A slight chance of showers and thunderstorms in the evening. Tuesday, light and variable winds, becoming southwest 5 to 10 knots in the afternoon. Protected waters a light chop. Tuesday night, southwest winds 5 to 10 knots, diminishing to around 5 knots after midnight. Protected waters a light chop. Winds and waves higher and near thunderstorms. The tropical weather outlook. For the North Atlantic, Caribbean Sea and the Gulf of America, tropical cyclone formation is not expected during the next 7 days. The surf zone forecast general outlook, light east winds around 5 to 10 miles an hour will lead to generally low to moderate risk for rip currents the next few days. The only spot that could see a small possibility for high risk is across Franklin County, where easterly flow will be oriented more onshore compared to other beaches. A slight chance of showers and storms is forecast. Tide information for Friday, August 7, 2026. St. Mark's River entrance. Low 2:16 a.m., high 8:13 a.m., low 4:39 p.m., high 11:44 p.m. Apalachicola. High 9:36 a.m., low 7:16 p.m. St. Andrews Bay at Panama City. High 4:23 a.m., low 4:50 p.m.

Note that the times of high and low tide are 3 minutes earlier at Shell Point than at the St. Mark's River entrance. The average water temperature at Apalachicola was 86.0 degrees. Sunrise and sunset in Tallahassee. August 7, 2026, sunrise 7 a.m. Eastern Daylight Time, sunset 8:26 p.m. Eastern Daylight Time. 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This broadcast originates from your National Weather Service office in Tallahassee, Florida. The latest weather and forecast information can also be accessed by calling our automated forecast line at 850-942-8851. The current time is 8:15 a.m. Eastern Daylight Time. These are the 8 a.m. Eastern Daylight Time conditions. At the Tallahassee Airport, it was partly sunny. The temperature was 74 degrees. The wind was east at 6 miles an hour. At Florida State University, the temperature was 73 degrees. The wind was east at 5 miles an hour. At Apalachicola, it was partly sunny. The temperature was 76 degrees. The wind was northeast at 8 miles an hour. At Panama City Northwest, it was mostly sunny. The temperature was 74 degrees. The wind was northeast at 7 miles an hour. At Dothan, it was mostly sunny. The temperature was 73 degrees. The wind was calm. At Albany, it was mostly sunny. The temperature was 72 degrees. The wind was calm. At Valdosta, it was sunny. The temperature was 72 degrees. The wind was calm. Over the marine area, at the buoys south of Apalachicola, winds were east at 12 knots and seas were 3 feet. At the buoys south of Panama City, winds were east at 10 knots and seas were 3 feet. At the buoys south of Pensacola, winds were east at 6 knots and seas were 2 feet. These are the 8 a.m. Eastern Daylight Time conditions. At the Tallahassee Airport, it was partly sunny. The temperature was 74 degrees. The wind was east at 6 miles an hour. At Florida State University, the temperature was 73 degrees. The wind was east at 5 miles an hour. At Apalachicola, it was partly sunny. The temperature was 76 degrees. The wind was northeast at 8 miles an hour. At Panama City Northwest, it was mostly sunny. The temperature was 74 degrees. The wind was northeast at 7 miles an hour. At Dothan, it was mostly sunny. The temperature was 73 degrees. The wind was calm. At Albany, it was mostly sunny. The temperature was 72 degrees. The wind was calm. At Valdosta, it was mostly sunny. The temperature was 72 degrees. The wind was calm. Over the marine area, at the buoys south of Apalachicola, winds were east at 12 knots and seas were 3 feet. At the buoys south of Panama City, winds were east at 10 knots and seas were 3 feet. At the buoys south of Pensacola, winds were east at 6 knots and seas were 2 feet. The forecast for the local area. Today, mostly sunny. A slight chance of showers and thunderstorms this afternoon. Highs in the lower 90s. East winds around 5 miles per hour. Chance of rain 20%. Tonight, partly cloudy. A slight chance of showers and thunderstorms in the evening. Lows in the mid-70s. East winds around 5 miles per hour. Chance of rain 20%. Saturday, partly sunny. A chance of showers and thunderstorms in the afternoon. Humid with highs in the lower 90s. East winds around 5 miles per hour. Chance of rain 50%. Saturday night, mostly cloudy with a chance of showers and thunderstorms in the evening, then partly cloudy after midnight. Humid with lows in the mid-70s. Southeast winds around 5 miles per hour in the evening, becoming light and variable. Chance of rain 40%. Sunday, mostly sunny with a chance of showers. A chance of thunderstorms in the afternoon. Humid with highs in the lower 90s. Light and variable winds, becoming south around 5 miles per hour in the afternoon. Chance of rain 50%. Sunday night, partly cloudy. A chance of showers and thunderstorms in the evening. Lows in the mid-70s. Chance of rain 50%. Monday and Monday night, partly cloudy. A chance of showers and thunderstorms. Highs in the lower 90s. Lows in the mid-70s. Chance of rain 40%. Heat index values up to 105. Tuesday and

Tuesday night, partly cloudy. A slight chance of showers and thunderstorms. Highs in the mid-90s. Lows in the mid-70s. Chance of rain 20%. Heat index values up to 105. Wednesday and Wednesday night, mostly clear. A slight chance of showers and thunderstorms. Highs in the mid-90s. Lows in the mid-70s. Chance of rain 20%. Heat index values up to 105. Thursday, sunny. A slight chance of showers and thunderstorms in the morning, then a chance of showers and thunderstorms in the afternoon. Highs in the mid-90s. Chance of rain 40%. Heat index values up to 105. The National Marine Fisheries Service announces that the commercial sector for Greater Amberjack in Gulf Federal Waters is closed effective Saturday, August 8, 2026, and remains closed through December 31, 2026. During the commercial closure, all sale or purchase of Gulf Greater Amberjack is prohibited. For more information, call the National Marine Fisheries Service at 727-824-5305. The coastal waters forecast for the following waters from Suwannee River to Apalachicola, Florida, extending from 20 to 60 nautical miles, coastal waters from Okaloosa-Walton County line to Mexico Beach out to 20 nautical miles, coastal waters from Mexico Beach to Apalachicola out to 20 nautical miles, waters from Okaloosa-Walton County line to Mexico Beach 20 to 60 nautical miles, and waters from Mexico Beach to Apalachicola 20 to 60 nautical miles. Today, east winds 5 to 10 knots. Seas around 2 feet. Wave detail, southeast 2 feet at 4 seconds. Protected waters, a light chop. A chance of showers and thunderstorms, mainly this morning. Tonight, east winds 5 to 10 knots. Seas around 2 feet. Wave detail, southeast 2 feet at 5 seconds. Protected waters, a light chop. A slight chance of showers and thunderstorms. Saturday, east winds 5 to 10 knots. Seas around 2 feet. Wave detail, east 2 feet at 5 seconds. Protected waters, a light chop. A chance of showers and thunderstorms, mainly in the morning. Saturday night, southeast winds around 5 knots. Waves 1 foot or less. Wave detail, southeast 1 foot at 4 seconds. Protected waters, smooth. A slight chance of showers and thunderstorms. Sunday, southeast winds around 5 knots. Waves 1 foot or less. Wave detail, southeast 1 foot at 4 seconds. Protected waters, smooth. A slight chance of showers and thunderstorms. Sunday night, south winds around 5 knots. Waves 1 foot or less. Wave detail, southeast 1 foot at 4 seconds. Protected waters, smooth. Monday, southeast winds around 5 knots. Waves 1 foot or less. Protected waters, smooth. A chance of showers and thunderstorms. Monday night, south winds around 5 knots. Waves 1 foot or less. Protected waters, smooth. Tuesday, southeast winds around 5 knots. Waves 1 foot or less. Protected waters, smooth. Tuesday night, southwest winds around 5 knots. Waves 1 foot or less. Protected waters, smooth. Winds and waves higher and near thunderstorms. The coastal waters forecast for the following St. Andrews Bay waterways. Today, east winds around 5 knots, becoming southeast late. Protected waters, smooth. A slight chance of showers and thunderstorms late this morning and afternoon. Tonight, southwest winds around 5 knots, becoming north after midnight. Protected waters, smooth. A slight chance of showers after midnight. Saturday, northeast winds around 5 knots, becoming southeast in the afternoon. Protected waters, smooth. A slight chance of showers and thunderstorms in the afternoon. Saturday night, southeast winds around 5 knots. Protected waters, smooth. A chance of showers and thunderstorms, mainly in the evening. Sunday, east winds around 5 knots, becoming south in the afternoon. Protected waters, a light chop. A slight chance of showers and thunderstorms in the morning, then a chance of showers and thunderstorms in the afternoon. Sunday night, south winds 5 to 10 knots, diminishing to around 5 knots after midnight. Protected waters, a light chop. A chance of showers and thunderstorms in the evening. Monday, southeast winds around 5 knots, becoming south in the afternoon. Protected waters, a light chop. A slight chance of showers and thunderstorms in the afternoon. Monday night, southwest winds 5 to 10 knots, diminishing to around 5 knots after midnight.

protected waters, a light shop. A slight chance of showers and thunderstorms in the evening. Tuesday, light and variable winds, becoming southwest 5 to 10 knots in the afternoon. Protected waters, a light shop. Tuesday night, southwest winds 5 to 10 knots, diminishing to around 5 knots after midnight. Protected waters, a light shop. Winds and waves higher and near thunderstorms. The Tropical Weather Outlook. For the North Atlantic, Caribbean Sea, and the Gulf of America, tropical cyclone formation is not expected during the next 7 days. The Surf Zone Forecast General Outlook, light east winds around 5 to 10 miles an hour will lead to generally low to moderate risks for rip currents the next few days. The only spot that could see a small possibility for high risk is across Franklin County, where easterly flow will be oriented more onshore compared to other beaches. A slight chance of showers and storms is forecast. Tide information for Friday, August 7, 2026. St. Mark's River entrance. Low 2:16 a.m., high 8:13 a.m., low 4:39 p.m., high 11:44 p.m. Apalachicola. High 9:36 a.m., low 7:16 p.m. St. Andrews Bay of Panama City. High 4:23 a.m., low 4:50 p.m. Note that the times of high and low tide are 3 minutes earlier at Shell Point than at the St. Mark's River entrance. The average water temperature at Apalachicola was 86.0 degrees. Sunrise and sunset in Tallahassee. August 7, 2026, sunrise 7 a.m. Eastern Daylight Time, sunset 8:26 p.m. Eastern Daylight Time. 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The latest weather and forecast information can also be accessed by calling our automated forecast line at 850-942-8851. The current time is 8:26 a.m. Eastern Daylight Time. These are the 8 a.m. Eastern Daylight Time conditions. At the Tallahassee Airport, it was partly sunny. The temperature was 74 degrees. The wind was east at 6 miles an hour. At Florida State University, the temperature was 73 degrees. The wind was east at 5 miles an hour. At Apalachicola, it was partly sunny. The temperature was 76 degrees. The wind was northeast at 8 miles an hour. At Panama City Northwest, it was mostly sunny. The temperature was 74 degrees. The wind was northeast at 7 miles an hour. At Dothan, it was mostly sunny. The temperature was 73 degrees. The wind was calm. At Albany, it was mostly sunny. The temperature was 72 degrees. The wind was calm. At Valdosta, it was mostly sunny. The temperature was 72 degrees. The wind was calm. Over the marine area, at the buoy south of Apalachicola, winds were east at 12 knots and seas were 3 feet. At the buoy south of Panama City, winds were east at 10 knots and seas were 3 feet. At the buoy south of Pensacola, winds were east at 6 knots and seas were 2 feet. The forecast for the local area. Today, mostly sunny. A slight chance of showers and thunderstorms this afternoon. Highs in the lower 90s. East winds around 5 miles per hour. Chance of rain 20%. Tonight, partly cloudy. A slight chance of showers and thunderstorms in the evening. Lows in the mid-70s. East winds around 5 miles per hour. Chance of rain 20%. Saturday, partly sunny. A chance of showers and thunderstorms in the afternoon. Humid with highs in the lower 90s. East winds around 5 miles per hour. Chance of rain 50%. Saturday night, mostly cloudy with a chance of showers and thunderstorms in the evening, then partly cloudy after midnight. Humid with lows in the mid-70s. Southeast winds around 5 miles per hour in the evening, becoming light and variable. Chance of rain 40%. Sunday, mostly sunny with a chance of showers. A chance of thunderstorms in the afternoon. Humid with highs in the lower 90s. Light and variable winds, becoming south around 5 miles per hour in the afternoon. Chance of rain 50%. Sunday night, partly cloudy. A chance of showers and thunderstorms in the evening. Lows in the mid-70s. Chance of rain 50%. Monday and Monday night, partly cloudy. A chance of showers and thunderstorms. Highs in the lower 90s. Lows in the

Mid-70s. Chance of rain 40%. Heat index values up to 105. Tuesday and Tuesday night, partly cloudy. A slight chance of showers and thunderstorms. Highs in the mid-90s. Lows in the mid-70s. Chance of rain 20%. Heat index values up to 105. Wednesday and Wednesday night, mostly clear. A slight chance of showers and thunderstorms. Highs in the mid-90s. Lows in the mid-70s. Chance of rain 20%. Heat index values up to 105. Thursday, sunny. A slight chance of showers and thunderstorms in the morning, then a chance of showers and thunderstorms in the afternoon. Highs in the mid-90s. Chance of rain 40%. Heat index values up to 105. The coastal waters forecast for the following: waters from Suwannee River to Apalachicola, Florida, extending from 20 to 60 nautical miles. Coastal waters from Okaloosa-Walton County line to Mexico Beach out to 20 nautical miles. Coastal waters from Mexico Beach to Apalachicola out to 20 nautical miles. Waters from Okaloosa-Walton County line to Mexico Beach 20 to 60 nautical miles. And waters from Mexico Beach to Apalachicola 20 to 60 nautical miles. Today, east winds 5 to 10 knots. Seas around 2 feet. Wave detail, southeast 2 feet at 4 seconds. Protected waters, a light chop. A chance of showers and thunderstorms, mainly this morning. Tonight, east winds 5 to 10 knots. Seas around 2 feet. Wave detail, southeast 2 feet at 5 seconds. Protected waters, a light chop. A slight chance of showers and thunderstorms. Saturday, east winds 5 to 10 knots. Seas around 2 feet. Wave detail, east 2 feet at 5 seconds. Protected waters, a light chop. A chance of showers and thunderstorms, mainly in the morning. Saturday night, southeast winds around 5 knots. Waves 1 foot or less. Wave detail, southeast 1 foot at 4 seconds. Protected waters, smooth. A slight chance of showers and thunderstorms. Sunday, southeast winds around 5 knots. Waves 1 foot or less. Wave detail, southeast 1 foot at 4 seconds. Protected waters, smooth. A slight chance of showers and thunderstorms. Sunday night, south winds around 5 knots. Waves 1 foot or less. Wave detail, southeast 1 foot at 4 seconds. Protected waters, smooth. Monday, southeast winds around 5 knots. Waves 1 foot or less. Protected waters, smooth. A chance of showers and thunderstorms. Monday night, south winds around 5 knots. Waves 1 foot or less. Protected waters, smooth. Tuesday, southeast winds around 5 knots. Waves 1 foot or less. Protected waters, smooth. Tuesday night, southwest winds around 5 knots. Waves 1 foot or less. Protected waters, smooth. Winds and waves higher and near thunderstorms. The Tallahassee climate summary for yesterday, August 6, 2026. Yesterday's high temperature was 91 degrees. This high was 1 degree below the normal high of 92. Yesterday's low temperature was 73 degrees. This low was 1 degree below the normal low of 74. A trace of precipitation fell yesterday, which brings the monthly total to 4.22 inches. This is 2.61 inches above the normal amount of 1.61 inches for August. The total precipitation for the year now stands at 27.74 inches, which is 9.59 inches below normal. The normal high temperature for today is 92 degrees, and the normal low is 74. 27.74 inches, which is 9.59 inches below normal. The normal high temperature for today is 92 degrees, and the normal low is 74. The record high for today is 99, which occurred in 2023, and the record low is 67, which occurred in 1969. Sunrise today is at 7 a.m. and sunset is at 8:26 p.m. The coastal waters forecast for the following: St. Andrews Bay waterways. Today, east winds around 5 knots, becoming southeast late. Protected waters, smooth. A slight chance of showers and thunderstorms late this morning and afternoon. Tonight, southwest winds around 5 knots, becoming north after midnight. Protected waters, smooth. A slight chance of showers after midnight. Saturday, northeast winds around 5 knots, becoming southeast in the afternoon. Protected waters, smooth. A slight chance of showers and thunderstorms in the afternoon. Saturday night, southeast winds

is around 5 knots. Protected waters smooth. A chance of showers and thunderstorms, mainly in the evening. Sunday, east winds around 5 knots, becoming south in the afternoon. Protected waters a light chop. A slight chance of showers and thunderstorms in the morning, then a chance of showers and thunderstorms in the afternoon. Sunday night, south winds 5 to 10 knots, diminishing to around 5 knots after midnight. Protected waters a light chop. A chance of showers and thunderstorms in the evening. Monday, southeast winds around 5 knots, becoming south in the afternoon. Protected waters a light chop. A slight chance of showers and thunderstorms in the afternoon. Monday night, southwest winds 5 to 10 knots, diminishing to around 5 knots after midnight. Protected waters a light chop. A slight chance of showers and thunderstorms in the evening. Tuesday, light and variable winds, becoming southwest 5 to 10 knots in the afternoon. Protected waters a light chop. Tuesday night, southwest winds 5 to 10 knots, diminishing to around 5 knots after midnight. Protected waters a light chop. Winds and waves higher in and near thunderstorms. The tropical weather outlook. For the North Atlantic, Caribbean Sea and the Gulf of America, tropical cyclone formation is not expected during the next 7 days. The surf zone forecast general outlook, light east winds around 5 to 10 miles an hour will lead to generally low to moderate risks for rip currents the next few days. The only spot that could see a small possibility for high risk is across Franklin County, where easterly flow will be oriented more onshore compared to other beaches. A slight chance of showers and storms is forecast. Tide information for Friday, August 7, 2026. St. Mark's River entrance. Low 2:16 a.m., high 8:13 a.m., low 4:39 p.m., high 11:44 p.m. Apalachicola. High 9:36 a.m., low 7:16 p.m. St. Andrews Bay at Panama City. High 4:23 a.m., low 4:50 p.m. Note that the times of high and low tide are 3 minutes earlier at Shell Point than at the St. Mark's River entrance. The average water temperature at Apalachicola was 86.0 degrees. Sunrise and sunset in Tallahassee. August 7, 2026, sunrise 7 a.m. Eastern Daylight Time, sunset 8:26 p.m. Eastern Daylight Time. 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This broadcast originates from your National Weather Service office in Tallahassee, Florida. The latest weather and forecast information can also be accessed by calling our automated forecast line at 850-942-8851. The current time is 8:37 a.m. Eastern Daylight Time. These are the 8 a.m. Eastern Daylight Time conditions. At the Tallahassee Airport, it was partly sunny. The temperature was 74 degrees. The wind was east at 6 miles an hour. At Florida State University, the temperature was 73 degrees. The wind was east at 5 miles an hour. At Apalachicola, it was partly sunny. The temperature was 76 degrees. The wind was northeast at 8 miles an hour. At Panama City Northwest, it was mostly sunny. The temperature was 74 degrees. The wind was northeast at 7 miles an hour. At Dothan, it was mostly sunny. The temperature was 73 degrees. The wind was calm. At Albany, it was mostly sunny. The temperature was 72 degrees. The wind was calm. At Valdosta, it was mostly sunny. The temperature was 72 degrees. The wind was calm. Over the marine area, at the buoy south of Apalachicola, winds were east at 12 knots and seas were 3 feet. At the buoy south of Panama City, winds were east at 10 knots and seas were 3 feet. At the buoy south of Pensacola, winds were east at 6 knots and seas were 2 feet. The forecast for the local area. Today, mostly sunny. A slight chance of showers and thunderstorms this afternoon. Highs in the lower 90s. East winds around 5 miles per hour. Chance of rain 20%. Tonight, partly cloudy. A slight chance of showers and thunderstorms in the evening. Lows in the mid-70s. East winds around 5 miles per hour. Chance of rain 20%. Saturday, partly sunny. A chance of showers and thunderstorms in the afternoon. Humid with highs in the lower 90s. East winds around 5 miles per hour. Chance of rain 50%.
Saturday night, mostly cloudy with a chance of showers and thunderstorms in the evening, then partly cloudy after midnight. Humid with lows in the mid-70s. Southeast winds around 5 miles per hour in the evening, becoming light and variable. Chance of rain 40%. Sunday, mostly sunny with a chance of showers. A chance of thunderstorms in the afternoon. Humid with highs in the lower 90s. Light and variable winds, becoming south around 5 miles per hour in the afternoon. Chance of rain 50%. Sunday night, partly cloudy. A chance of showers and thunderstorms in the evening. Lows in the mid-70s. Chance of rain 50%. Monday and Monday night, partly cloudy. A chance of showers and thunderstorms. Highs in the lower 90s. Lows in the mid-70s. Chance of rain 40%. Heat index values up to 105. Tuesday and Tuesday night, partly cloudy. A slight chance of showers and thunderstorms. Highs in the mid-90s. Lows in the mid-70s. Chance of rain 20%. Heat index values up to 105. Wednesday and Wednesday night, mostly clear. A slight chance of showers and thunderstorms. Highs in the mid-90s. Lows in the mid-70s. Chance of rain 20%. Heat index values up to 105. Thursday, sunny. A slight chance of showers and thunderstorms in the morning, then a chance of showers and thunderstorms in the afternoon. Highs in the mid-90s. Chance of rain 40%. Heat index values up to 105. The coastal waters forecast for the following waters from Suwannee River to Apalachicola, Florida, extending from 20 to 60 nautical miles, coastal waters from Okaloosa-Walton County line to Mexico Beach out to 20 nautical miles, coastal waters from Mexico Beach to Apalachicola out to 20 nautical miles, waters from Okaloosa-Walton County line to Mexico Beach 20 to 60 nautical miles, and waters from Mexico Beach to Apalachicola 20 to 60 nautical miles. Today, east winds 5 to 10 knots. Seas around 2 feet. Wave detail, southeast 2 feet at 4 seconds. Protected waters, a light chop. A chance of showers and thunderstorms, mainly this morning. Tonight, east winds 5 to 10 knots. Seas around 2 feet. Wave detail, southeast 2 feet at 5 seconds. Protected waters, a light chop. A slight chance of showers and thunderstorms. Saturday, east winds 5 to 10 knots. Seas around 2 feet. Wave detail, east 2 feet at 5 seconds. Protected waters, a light chop. A chance of showers and thunderstorms, mainly in the morning. Saturday night, southeast winds around 5 knots. Waves 1 foot or less. Wave detail, southeast 1 foot at 4 seconds. Protected waters, smooth. A slight chance of showers and thunderstorms. Sunday, southeast winds around 5 knots. Waves 1 foot or less. Wave detail, southeast 1 foot at 4 seconds. Protected waters, smooth. A slight chance of showers and thunderstorms. Sunday night, south winds around 5 knots. Waves 1 foot or less. Wave detail, southeast 1 foot at 4 seconds. Protected waters, smooth. Monday, southeast winds around 5 knots. Waves 1 foot or less. Protected waters, smooth. A chance of showers and thunderstorms. Monday night, south winds around 5 knots. Waves 1 foot or less. Protected waters, smooth. Tuesday, southeast winds around 5 knots. Waves 1 foot or less. Protected waters, smooth. Tuesday night, southwest winds around 5 knots. Waves 1 foot or less. Protected waters, smooth. Winds and waves higher in and near thunderstorms. The coastal waters forecast for the following St. Andrews Bay waterways. Today, east winds around 5 knots, becoming southeast late. Protected waters, smooth. A slight chance of showers and thunderstorms late this morning and afternoon. Tonight, southwest winds around 5 knots, becoming north after midnight. Protected waters, smooth. A slight chance of showers after midnight. Saturday, northeast winds around 5 knots, becoming southeast in the afternoon. Protected waters, smooth. A slight chance of showers and thunderstorms in the afternoon. Saturday night, southeast winds around 5 knots. Protected waters, smooth. A chance of showers and thunderstorms, mainly in the evening. Sunday, east winds around 5 knots, becoming south in the afternoon. Protected waters, a light chop.
A slight chance of showers and thunderstorms in the morning, then a chance

Thunderstorms. The tropical weather outlook. For the North Atlantic, Caribbean Sea, and the Gulf of America, tropical cyclone formation is not expected during the next 7 days. The surf zone forecast general outlook, light east winds around 5 to 10 miles an hour will lead to generally low to moderate risk for rip currents the next few days. The only spot that could see a small possibility for high risk is across Franklin County, where easterly flow will be oriented more onshore compared to other beaches. A slight chance of showers and storms is forecast. Tide information for Friday, August 7, 2026. St. Mark's River entrance. Low 2:16 a.m., high 8:13 a.m., low 4:39 p.m., high 11:44 p.m. Apalachicola. High 9:36 a.m., low 7:16 p.m. St. Andrews Bay at Panama City. High 4:23 a.m., low 4:50 p.m. Note that the times of high and low tide are 3 minutes earlier at Shell Point than at the St. Mark's River entrance. The average water temperature at Apalachicola was 86.0 degrees. Sunrise and sunset in Tallahassee. August 7, 2026, sunrise 7 a.m. Eastern Daylight Time, sunset 8:26 p.m. Eastern Daylight Time. 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This broadcast originates from your National Weather Service office in Tallahassee, Florida. The latest weather and forecast information can also be accessed by calling our automated forecast line at 850-942-8851. The current time is 8:46 a.m. Eastern Daylight Time. These are the 8 a.m. Eastern Daylight Time conditions. At the Tallahassee Airport, it was partly sunny. The temperature was 74 degrees. The wind was east at 6 miles an hour. At Florida State University, the temperature was 73 degrees. The wind was east at 5 miles an hour. At Apalachicola, it was partly sunny. The temperature was 76 degrees. The wind was northeast at 8 miles an hour. At Panama City Northwest, it was mostly sunny. The temperature was 74 degrees. The wind was northeast at 7 miles an hour. At Dothan, it was mostly sunny. The temperature was 73 degrees. The wind was calm. At Albany, it was mostly sunny. The temperature was 72 degrees. The wind was calm. At Valdosta, it was mostly sunny. The temperature was 72 degrees. The wind was calm. Over the marine area, at the buoy south of Apalachicola, winds were east at 12 knots and seas were 3 feet. At the buoy south of Panama City, winds were east at 10 knots and seas were 3 feet. At the buoy south of Pensacola, winds were east at 6 knots and seas were 2 feet. The forecast for the local area. Today, mostly sunny. A slight chance of showers and thunderstorms this afternoon. Highs in the lower 90s. East winds around 5 miles per hour. Chance of rain 20%. Tonight, partly cloudy. A slight chance of showers and thunderstorms in the evening. Lows in the mid-70s. East winds around 5 miles per hour. Chance of rain 20%. Saturday, partly sunny. A chance of showers and thunderstorms in the afternoon. Humid with highs in the lower 90s. East winds around 5 miles per hour. Chance of rain 50%. Saturday night, mostly cloudy with a chance of showers and thunderstorms in the evening, then partly cloudy after midnight. Humid with lows in the mid-70s. Southeast winds around 5 miles per hour in the evening, becoming light and variable. Chance of rain 40%. Sunday, mostly sunny with a chance of showers. A chance of thunderstorms in the afternoon. Humid with highs in the lower 90s. Light and variable winds, becoming south around 5 miles per hour in the afternoon. Chance of rain 50%. Sunday night, partly cloudy. A chance of showers and thunderstorms in the evening. Lows in the mid-70s. Chance of rain 50%. Monday and Monday night, partly cloudy. A chance of showers and thunderstorms. Highs in the lower 90s. Lows in the mid-70s. Chance of rain 40%. Heat index values up to 105. Tuesday and Tuesday night, partly cloudy. A slight chance of showers and thunderstorms. Highs in the mid-90s. Lows in the mid-70s. Chance of rain 20%. Heat index values up to 105. Wednesday and Wednesday night, mostly clear.

A slight chance of showers and thunderstorms. Highs in the mid-90s. Lows in the mid-70s. Chance of rain 20%. Heat index values up to 105. Thursday, sunny. A slight chance of showers and thunderstorms in the morning, then a chance of showers and thunderstorms in the afternoon. Highs in the mid-90s. Chance of rain 40%. Heat index values up to 105. The coastal waters forecast for the following waters from Suwannee River to Apalachicola, Florida, extending from 20 to 60 nautical miles. Coastal waters from Okaloosa-Walton County line to Mexico Beach out to 20 nautical miles. Coastal waters from Mexico Beach to Apalachicola out to 20 nautical miles. Waters from Okaloosa-Walton County line to Mexico Beach 20 to 60 nautical miles. And waters from Mexico Beach to Apalachicola 20 to 60 nautical miles. Today, east winds 5 to 10 knots. Seas around 2 feet. Wave detail, southeast 2 feet at 4 seconds. Protected waters, a light chop. A chance of showers and thunderstorms, mainly this morning. Tonight, east winds 5 to 10 knots. Seas around 2 feet. Wave detail, southeast 2 feet at 5 seconds. Protected waters, a light chop. A slight chance of showers and thunderstorms. Saturday, east winds 5 to 10 knots. Seas around 2 feet. Wave detail, east 2 feet at 5 seconds. Protected waters, a light chop. A chance of showers and thunderstorms, mainly in the morning. Saturday night, southeast winds around 5 knots. Waves 1 foot or less. Wave detail, southeast 1 foot at 4 seconds. Protected waters, smooth. A slight chance of showers and thunderstorms. Sunday, southeast winds around 5 knots. Waves 1 foot or less. Wave detail, southeast 1 foot at 4 seconds. Protected waters, smooth. A slight chance of showers and thunderstorms. Sunday night, south winds around 5 knots. Waves 1 foot or less. Wave detail, southeast 1 foot at 4 seconds. Protected waters, smooth. Monday, southeast winds around 5 knots. Waves 1 foot or less. Protected waters, smooth. A chance of showers and thunderstorms. Monday night, south winds around 5 knots. Waves 1 foot or less. Protected waters, smooth. Tuesday, southeast winds around 5 knots. Waves 1 foot or less. Protected waters, smooth. Tuesday night, southwest winds around 5 knots. Waves 1 foot or less. Protected waters, smooth. Winds and waves higher and near thunderstorms. The coastal waters forecast for the following St. Andrews Bay waterways. Today, east winds around 5 knots, becoming southeast late. Protected waters, smooth. A slight chance of showers and thunderstorms late this morning and afternoon. Tonight, southwest winds around 5 knots, becoming north after midnight. Protected waters, smooth. A slight chance of showers after midnight. Saturday, northeast winds around 5 knots, becoming southeast in the afternoon. Protected waters, smooth. A slight chance of showers and thunderstorms in the afternoon. Saturday night, southeast winds around 5 knots. Protected waters, smooth. A chance of showers and thunderstorms, mainly in the evening. Sunday, east winds around 5 knots, becoming south in the afternoon. Protected waters, a light chop. A slight chance of showers and thunderstorms in the morning, then a chance of showers and thunderstorms in the afternoon. Sunday night, south winds 5 to 10 knots, diminishing to around 5 knots after midnight. Protected waters, a light chop. A chance of showers and thunderstorms in the evening. Monday, southeast winds around 5 knots, becoming south in the afternoon. Protected waters, a light chop. A slight chance of showers and thunderstorms in the afternoon. Monday night, southwest winds 5 to 10 knots, diminishing to around 5 knots after midnight. Protected waters, a light chop. A slight chance of showers and thunderstorms in the evening. Tuesday, light and variable winds, becoming southwest 5 to 10 knots in the afternoon. Protected waters, a light chop. Tuesday night, southwest winds 5 to 10 knots, diminishing to around 5 knots after midnight. Protected waters, a light chop. Winds and waves higher and near thunderstorms. The tropical weather outlook. For the North Atlantic, Caribbean Sea, and the Gulf of America, tropical cyclone formation is not expected during the next 7 days. The surf zone forecasts general outlook, light east winds around 5 to 10 miles an hour will lead to

generally low to moderate risks for rip currents the next few days. The only spot that could see a small possibility for high risk is across Franklin County, where easterly flow will be oriented more onshore compared to other beaches. A slight chance of showers and storms is forecast. Tide information for Friday, August 7, 2026. St. Mark's River entrance. Low 2:16 a.m., high 8:13 a.m., low 4:39 p.m., high 11:44 p.m. Apalachicola. High 9:36 a.m., low 7:16 p.m. St. Andrews Bay at Panama City. High 4:23 a.m., low 4:50 p.m. Note that the times of high and low tide are 3 minutes earlier at Shell Point than at the St. Mark's River entrance. The average water temperature at Apalachicola was 86.0 degrees. Sunrise and sunset in Tallahassee. August 7, 2026, sunrise 7 a.m. Eastern Daylight Time, sunset 8:26 p.m. Eastern Daylight Time. 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This broadcast originates from your National Weather Service office in Tallahassee, Florida. 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The current time is 8:56 a.m. Eastern Daylight Time. These are the 8 a.m. Eastern Daylight Time conditions. At the Tallahassee Airport, it was partly sunny. The temperature was 74 degrees. The wind was east at 6 miles an hour. At Florida State University, the temperature was 73 degrees. The wind was east at 5 miles an hour. At Apalachicola, it was partly sunny. The temperature was 76 degrees. The wind was northeast at 8 miles an hour. At Panama City Northwest, it was mostly sunny. The temperature was 74 degrees. The wind was northeast at 7 miles an hour. At Dothan, it was mostly sunny. The temperature was 73 degrees. The wind was calm. At Albany, it was mostly sunny. The temperature was 72 degrees. The wind was calm. At Valdosta, it was mostly sunny. The temperature was 72 degrees. The wind was calm. Over the marine area, at the buoys south of Apalachicola, winds were east at 12 knots and seas were 3 feet. At the buoys south of Panama City, winds were east at 10 knots and seas were 3 feet. At the buoys south of Pensacola, winds were east at 6 knots and seas were 2 feet. The forecast for the local area. Today, mostly sunny. A slight chance of showers and thunderstorms this afternoon. Highs in the lower 90s. East winds around 5 miles per hour. Chance of rain 20%. Tonight, partly cloudy. A slight chance of showers and thunderstorms in the evening. Lows in the mid-70s. East winds around 5 miles per hour. Chance of rain 20%. Saturday, partly sunny. A chance of showers and thunderstorms in the afternoon. Humid with highs in the lower 90s. East winds around 5 miles per hour. Chance of rain 50%. Saturday night, mostly cloudy with a chance of showers and thunderstorms in the evening, then partly cloudy after midnight. Humid with lows in the mid-70s. Southeast winds around 5 miles per hour in the evening, becoming light and variable. Chance of rain 40%. Sunday, mostly sunny with a chance of showers. A chance of thunderstorms in the afternoon. Humid with highs in the lower 90s. Light and variable winds, becoming south around 5 miles per hour in the afternoon. Chance of rain 50%. Sunday night, partly cloudy. A chance of showers and thunderstorms in the evening. Lows in the mid-70s. Chance of rain 50%. Monday and Monday night, partly cloudy. A chance of showers and thunderstorms. Highs in the lower 90s. Lows in the mid-70s. Chance of rain 40%. Heat index values up to 105. Tuesday and Tuesday night, partly cloudy. A slight chance of showers and thunderstorms. Highs in the mid-90s. Lows in the mid-70s. Chance of rain 20%. Heat index values up to 105. Wednesday and Wednesday night, mostly clear. A slight chance of showers and thunderstorms. Highs in the mid-90s. Lows in the mid-70s. Chance of rain 20%. Heat index values up to 105. Thursday, sunny.
A slight chance of showers and thunderstorms in the morning.

then a chance of showers and thunderstorms in the afternoon. Highs in the mid-90s. Chance of rain 40%. Heat index values up to 105. The coastal waters forecast for the following: waters from Suwannee River to Apalachicola, Florida, extending from 20 to 60 nautical miles. Coastal waters from Okaloosa-Walton County line to Mexico Beach out to 20 nautical miles. Coastal waters from Mexico Beach to Apalachicola out to 20 nautical miles. Waters from Okaloosa-Walton County line to Mexico Beach 20 to 60 nautical miles. And waters from Mexico Beach to Apalachicola 20 to 60 nautical miles. Today, east winds 5 to 10 knots. Seas around 2 feet. Wave detail, southeast 2 feet at 4 seconds. Protected waters, a light chop. A chance of showers and thunderstorms, mainly this morning. Tonight, east winds 5 to 10 knots. Seas around 2 feet. Wave detail, southeast 2 feet at 5 seconds. Protected waters, a light chop. A slight chance of showers and thunderstorms. Saturday, east winds 5 to 10 knots. Seas around 2 feet. Wave detail, east 2 feet at 5 seconds. Protected waters, a light chop. A chance of showers and thunderstorms, mainly in the morning. Saturday night, southeast winds around 5 knots. Waves 1 foot or less. Wave detail, southeast 1 foot at 4 seconds. Protected waters, smooth. A slight chance of showers and thunderstorms. Sunday, southeast winds around 5 knots. Waves 1 foot or less. Wave detail, southeast 1 foot at 4 seconds. Protected waters, smooth. A slight chance of showers and thunderstorms. Sunday night, south winds around 5 knots. Waves 1 foot or less. Wave detail, southeast 1 foot at 4 seconds. Protected waters, smooth. Monday, southeast winds around 5 knots. Waves 1 foot or less. Protected waters, smooth. A chance of showers and thunderstorms. Monday night, south winds around 5 knots. Waves 1 foot or less. Protected waters, smooth. Tuesday, southeast winds around 5 knots. Waves 1 foot or less. Protected waters, smooth. Tuesday night, southwest winds around 5 knots. Waves 1 foot or less. Protected waters, smooth. Winds and waves higher in and near thunderstorms. The Tallahassee Climate Summary for yesterday, August 6, 2026. Yesterday's high temperature was 91 degrees. This high was 1 degree below the normal high of 92. Yesterday's low temperature was 73 degrees. This low was 1 degree below the normal low of 74. A trace of precipitation fell yesterday, which brings the monthly total to 4.22 inches. This is 2.61 inches above the normal amount of 1.61 inches for August. The total precipitation for the year now stands at 27.74 inches, which is 9.59 inches below normal. The normal high temperature for today is 92 degrees, and the normal low is 74. The record high for today is 99, which occurred in 2023, and the record low is 67, which occurred in 1969. Sunrise today is at 7 a.m. and sunset is at 8:26 p.m. The Tropical Weather Outlook. For the North Atlantic, Caribbean Sea, and the Gulf of America, tropical cyclone formation is not expected during the next 7 days. The Surf Zone Forecast General Outlook, light east winds around 5 to 10 miles an hour will lead to generally low to moderate risks for rip currents the next few days. The only spot that could see a small possibility for high risk is across Franklin County, where easterly flow will be oriented more onshore compared to other beaches. A slight chance of showers and storms is forecast. Tide information for Friday, August 7, 2026. St. Mark's River entrance. Low 2:16 a.m., high 8:13 a.m., low 4:39 p.m., high 11:44 p.m. Apalachicola. High 9:36 a.m., low 7:16 p.m. St. Andrews Bay at Panama City. High 4:23 a.m., low 4:50 p.m. Note that the times of high and low tide are 3 minutes earlier at Shell Point than at the St. Mark's River entrance. The average water temperature at Apalachicola was 86.0 degrees. Sunrise and sunset in Tallahassee. August 7, 2026, sunrise 7 a.m. Eastern Daylight Time, sunset 8:26 p.m. Eastern Daylight Time. 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

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The latest weather and forecast information can also be accessed by calling our automated forecast line at 850-942-8851. The current time is 9:05 a.m. Eastern Daylight Time. These are the 9 a.m. Eastern Daylight Time conditions. At the Tallahassee Airport, it was partly sunny. The temperature was 78 degrees. The wind was northeast at 6 miles an hour. The report from Florida State University was not available. At Apalachicola, it was partly sunny. The temperature was 79 degrees. The wind was northeast at 9 miles an hour. At Panama City Northwest, it was partly sunny. The temperature was 78 degrees. The wind was northeast at 8 miles an hour. At Dothan, it was partly sunny. The temperature was 74 degrees. The wind was east at 3 miles an hour. At Albany, it was mostly sunny. The temperature was 75 degrees. The wind was east at 3 miles an hour. At Valdosta, it was mostly sunny. The temperature was 77 degrees. The wind was east at 5 miles an hour. Over the marine area, at the buoy south of Apalachicola, winds were east at 12 knots and seas were 2 feet. At the buoy south of Panama City, winds were east at 10 knots. At the buoy south of Pensacola, winds were northeast at 12 knots. The forecast for the local area. Today, mostly sunny. A slight chance of showers and thunderstorms this afternoon. Highs in the lower 90s. East winds around 5 miles per hour. Chance of rain 20%. Tonight, partly cloudy. A slight chance of showers and thunderstorms in the evening. Lows in the mid-70s. East winds around 5 miles per hour. Chance of rain 20%. Saturday, partly sunny. A chance of showers and thunderstorms in the afternoon. Humid with highs in the lower 90s. East winds around 5 miles per hour. Chance of rain 50%. Saturday night, mostly cloudy with a chance of showers and thunderstorms in the evening, then partly cloudy after midnight. Humid with lows in the mid-70s. Southeast winds around 5 miles per hour in the evening, becoming light and variable. Chance of rain 40%. Sunday, mostly sunny with a chance of showers. A chance of thunderstorms in the afternoon. Humid with highs in the lower 90s. Light and variable winds, becoming south around 5 miles per hour in the afternoon. Chance of rain 50%. Sunday night, partly cloudy. A chance of showers and thunderstorms in the evening. Lows in the mid-70s. Chance of rain 50%. Monday and Monday night, partly cloudy. A chance of showers and thunderstorms. Highs in the lower 90s. Lows in the mid-70s. Chance of rain 40%. Heat index values up to 105. Tuesday and Tuesday night, partly cloudy. A slight chance of showers and thunderstorms. Highs in the mid-90s. Lows in the mid-70s. Chance of rain 20%. Heat index values up to 105. Wednesday and Wednesday night, mostly clear. A slight chance of showers and thunderstorms. Highs in the mid-90s. Lows in the mid-70s. Chance of rain 20%. Heat index values up to 105. Thursday, sunny. A slight chance of showers and thunderstorms in the morning, then a chance of showers and thunderstorms in the afternoon. Highs in the mid-90s. Chance of rain 40%. Heat index values up to 105. The coastal waters forecast for the following waters from Suwannee River to Apalachicola, Florida, extending from 20 to 60 nautical miles. Coastal waters from Okaloosa-Walton County line to Mexico Beach out to 20 nautical miles. Coastal waters from Mexico Beach to Apalachicola out to 20 nautical miles. Waters from Okaloosa-Walton County line to Mexico Beach 20 to 60 nautical miles. And waters from Mexico Beach to Apalachicola 20 to 60 nautical miles. Today, east winds 5 to 10 knots. Seas around 2 feet. Wave detail, southeast 2 feet at 4 seconds. Protected waters, a light chop. A chance of showers and thunderstorms, mainly this morning. Tonight, east winds 5 to 10 knots. Seas around 2 feet. Wave detail, southeast 2 feet at 5 seconds. Protected waters, a light chop. A slight chance of showers and thunderstorms. Saturday, east winds 5 to 10 knots. Seas around 2 feet. Wave detail, east 2 feet at 5 seconds.

Headwaters Elect Shop. A chance of showers and thunderstorms, mainly in the morning. Saturday night, southeast winds around 5 knots. Waves 1 foot or less. Wave detail, southeast 1 foot at 4 seconds. Protected waters smooth. A slight chance of showers and thunderstorms. Sunday, southeast winds around 5 knots. Waves 1 foot or less. Wave detail, southeast 1 foot at 4 seconds. Protected waters smooth. A slight chance of showers and thunderstorms. Sunday night, south winds around 5 knots. Waves 1 foot or less. Wave detail, southeast 1 foot at 4 seconds. Protected waters smooth. Monday, southeast winds around 5 knots. Waves 1 foot or less. Protected waters smooth. A chance of showers and thunderstorms. Monday night, south winds around 5 knots. Waves 1 foot or less. Protected waters smooth. Tuesday, southeast winds around 5 knots. Waves 1 foot or less. Protected waters smooth. Tuesday night, southwest winds around 5 knots. Waves 1 foot or less. Protected waters smooth. Winds and waves higher and near thunderstorms. The coastal waters forecast for the following St. Andrews Bay waterways. Today, east winds around 5 knots, becoming southeast late. Protected waters smooth. A slight chance of showers and thunderstorms late this morning and afternoon. Tonight, southwest winds around 5 knots, becoming north after midnight. Protected waters smooth. A slight chance of showers after midnight. Saturday, northeast winds around 5 knots, becoming southeast in the afternoon. Protected waters smooth. A slight chance of showers and thunderstorms in the afternoon. Saturday night, southeast winds around 5 knots. Protected waters smooth. A chance of showers and thunderstorms, mainly in the evening. Sunday, east winds around 5 knots, becoming south in the afternoon. Protected waters elect shop. A slight chance of showers and thunderstorms in the morning, then a chance of showers and thunderstorms in the afternoon. Sunday night, south winds 5 to 10 knots, diminishing to around 5 knots after midnight. Protected waters elect shop. A chance of showers and thunderstorms in the evening. Monday, southeast winds around 5 knots, becoming south in the afternoon. Protected waters elect shop. A slight chance of showers and thunderstorms in the afternoon. Monday night, southwest winds 5 to 10 knots, diminishing to around 5 knots after midnight. Protected waters elect shop. A slight chance of showers and thunderstorms in the evening. Tuesday, light and variable winds, becoming southwest 5 to 10 knots in the afternoon. Protected waters elect shop. Tuesday night, southwest winds 5 to 10 knots, diminishing to around 5 knots after midnight. Protected waters elect shop. Winds and waves higher and near thunderstorms. The tropical weather outlook. For the North Atlantic, Caribbean Sea and the Gulf of America, tropical cyclone formation is not expected during the next 7 days. The surf zone forecast general outlook, light east winds around 5 to 10 miles an hour will lead to generally low to moderate risks for rip currents the next few days. The only spot that could see a small possibility for high risk is across Franklin County, where easterly flow will be oriented more onshore compared to other beaches. A slight chance of showers and storms is forecast. Tide information for Friday, August 7, 2026. St. Mark's River entrance. Low 2:16 a.m., high 8:13 a.m., low 4:39 p.m., high 11:44 p.m. Apalachicola. High 9:36 a.m., low 7:16 p.m. St. Andrews Bay at Panama City. High 4:23 a.m., low 4:50 p.m. Note that the times of high and low tide are 3 minutes earlier at Shell Point than at the St. Mark's River entrance. The average water temperature at Apalachicola was 86.0 degrees. Sunrise and sunset in Tallahassee. August 7, 2026, sunrise 7 a.m. Eastern Daylight Time, sunset 8:26 p.m. Eastern Daylight Time. 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The current time is 9:14 a.m. Eastern Daylight Time. These are the 9 a.m. Eastern Daylight

It timed conditions. At the Tallahassee airport, it was partly sunny. The temperature was 78 degrees. The wind was northeast at 6 miles an hour. At Florida State University, the temperature was 79 degrees. The wind was east at 5 miles an hour. At Apalachicola, it was mostly sunny. The temperature was 79 degrees. The wind was northeast at 9 miles an hour. At Panama City Northwest, it was partly sunny. The temperature was 78 degrees. The wind was northeast at 8 miles an hour. At Dothan, it was partly sunny. The temperature was 74 degrees. The wind was east at 3 miles an hour. At Albany, it was mostly sunny. The temperature was 75 degrees. The wind was east at 3 miles an hour. At Valdosta, it was sunny. The temperature was 77 degrees. The wind was east at 5 miles an hour. Over the marine area, at the buoy south of Apalachicola, winds were east at 12 knots. At the buoy south of Panama City, winds were east at 10 knots. At the buoy south of Pensacola, winds were northeast at 12 knots. The forecast for the local area. Today, mostly sunny. A slight chance of showers and thunderstorms this afternoon. Highs in the lower 90s. East winds around 5 miles per hour. Chance of rain 20%. Tonight, partly cloudy. A slight chance of showers and thunderstorms in the evening. Lows in the mid-70s. East winds around 5 miles per hour. Chance of rain 20%. Saturday, partly sunny. A chance of showers and thunderstorms in the afternoon. Humid with highs in the lower 90s. East winds around 5 miles per hour. Chance of rain 50%. Saturday night, mostly cloudy with a chance of showers and thunderstorms in the evening, then partly cloudy after midnight. Humid with lows in the mid-70s. Southeast winds around 5 miles per hour in the evening, becoming light and variable. Chance of rain 40%. Sunday, mostly sunny with a chance of showers. A chance of thunderstorms in the afternoon. Humid with highs in the lower 90s. Light and variable winds, becoming south around 5 miles per hour in the afternoon. Chance of rain 50%. Sunday night, partly cloudy. A chance of showers and thunderstorms in the evening. Lows in the mid-70s. Chance of rain 50%. Monday and Monday night, partly cloudy. A chance of showers and thunderstorms. Highs in the lower 90s. Lows in the mid-70s. Chance of rain 40%. Heat index values up to 105. Tuesday and Tuesday night, partly cloudy. A slight chance of showers and thunderstorms. Highs in the mid-90s. Lows in the mid-70s. Chance of rain 20%. Heat index values up to 105. Wednesday and Wednesday night, mostly clear. A slight chance of showers and thunderstorms. Highs in the mid-90s. Lows in the mid-70s. Chance of rain 20%. Heat index values up to 105. Thursday, sunny. A slight chance of showers and thunderstorms in the morning, then a chance of showers and thunderstorms in the afternoon. Highs in the mid-90s. Chance of rain 40%. Heat index values up to 105. The coastal waters forecast for the following: waters from Suwannee River to Apalachicola, Florida, extending from 20 to 60 nautical miles. Coastal waters from Okaloosa-Walton County line to Mexico Beach out to 20 nautical miles. Coastal waters from Mexico Beach to Apalachicola out to 20 nautical miles. Waters from Okaloosa-Walton County line to Mexico Beach 20 to 60 nautical miles. And waters from Mexico Beach to Apalachicola 20 to 60 nautical miles. Today, east winds 5 to 10 knots. Seas around 2 feet. Wave detail, southeast 2 feet at 4 seconds. Protected waters, a light chop. A chance of showers and thunderstorms, mainly this morning. Tonight, east winds 5 to 10 knots. Seas around 2 feet. Wave detail, southeast 2 feet at 5 seconds. Protected waters, a light chop. A slight chance of showers and thunderstorms. Saturday, east winds 5 to 10 knots. Seas around 2 feet. Wave detail, east 2 feet at 5 seconds. Protected waters, a light chop. A chance of showers and thunderstorms, mainly in the morning. Saturday night, southeast winds around 5 knots. Waves 1 foot or less. Wave detail, southeast 1 foot at 4 seconds. Protected waters, smooth.

Slight chance of showers and thunderstorms. Sunday, southeast winds around 5 knots. Waves 1 foot or less. Wave detail, southeast 1 foot at 4 seconds. Protected waters smooth. A slight chance of showers and thunderstorms. Sunday night, south winds around 5 knots. Waves 1 foot or less. Wave detail, southeast 1 foot at 4 seconds. Protected waters smooth. Monday, southeast winds around 5 knots. Waves 1 foot or less. Protected waters smooth. A chance of showers and thunderstorms. Monday night, south winds around 5 knots. Waves 1 foot or less. Protected waters smooth. Tuesday, southeast winds around 5 knots. Waves 1 foot or less. Protected waters smooth. Tuesday night, southwest winds around 5 knots. Waves 1 foot or less. Protected waters smooth. Winds and waves higher and near thunderstorms. The National Marine Fisheries Service announces that the commercial sector for Greater Amberjack in Gulf Federal Waters is closed effective Saturday, August 8, 2026, and remains closed through December 31, 2026. During the commercial closure, all sale or purchase of Gulf Greater Amberjack is prohibited. For more information, call the National Marine Fisheries Service at 727-824-5305. The coastal waters forecast for the following St. Andrews Bay waterways. Today, east winds around 5 knots, becoming southeast late. Protected waters smooth. A slight chance of showers and thunderstorms late this morning and afternoon. Tonight, southwest winds around 5 knots, becoming north after midnight. Protected waters smooth. A slight chance of showers after midnight. Saturday, northeast winds around 5 knots, becoming southeast in the afternoon. Protected waters smooth. A slight chance of showers and thunderstorms in the afternoon. Saturday night, southeast winds around 5 knots. Protected waters smooth. A chance of showers and thunderstorms, mainly in the evening. Sunday, east winds around 5 knots, becoming south in the afternoon. Protected waters a light chop. A slight chance of showers and thunderstorms in the morning, then a chance of showers and thunderstorms in the afternoon. Sunday night, south winds 5 to 10 knots, diminishing to around 5 knots after midnight. Protected waters a light chop. A chance of showers and thunderstorms in the evening. Monday, southeast winds around 5 knots, becoming south in the afternoon. Protected waters a light chop. A slight chance of showers and thunderstorms in the afternoon. Monday night, southwest winds 5 to 10 knots, diminishing to around 5 knots after midnight. Protected waters a light chop. A slight chance of showers and thunderstorms in the evening. Tuesday, light and variable winds, becoming southwest 5 to 10 knots in the afternoon. Protected waters a light chop. Tuesday night, southwest winds 5 to 10 knots, diminishing to around 5 knots after midnight. Protected waters a light chop. Winds and waves higher and near thunderstorms. The Tropical Weather Outlook. For the North Atlantic, Caribbean Sea, and the Gulf of America, tropical cyclone formation is not expected during the next 7 days. The surf zone forecast general outlook, light east winds around 5 to 10 miles an hour will lead to generally low to moderate risks for rip currents the next few days. The only spot that could see a small possibility for high risk is across Franklin County, where easterly flow will be oriented more onshore compared to other beaches. A slight chance of showers and storms is forecast. Tide information for Friday, August 7, 2026. St. Mark's River entrance. Low 2:16 a.m., high 8:13 a.m., low 4:39 p.m., high 11:44 p.m. Apalachicola. High 9:36 a.m., low 7:16 p.m. St. Andrews Bay at Panama City. High 4:23 a.m., low 4:50 p.m. Note that the times of high and low tide are 3 minutes earlier at Shell Point than at the St. Mark's River entrance. The average water temperature at Apalachicola was 86.0 degrees. Sunrise and sunset in Tallahassee. August 7, 2026, sunrise 7 a.m. Eastern Daylight Time, sunset 8:26 p.m. Eastern Daylight Time. 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

The current time is 9:25 a.m. Eastern Daylight Time. These are the 9 a.m. Eastern Daylight Time conditions. At the Tallahassee Airport, it was partly sunny. The temperature was 78 degrees. The wind was northeast at 6 miles an hour. At Florida State University, the temperature was 79 degrees. The wind was east at 5 miles an hour. At Apalachicola, it was sunny. The temperature was 79 degrees. The wind was northeast at 9 miles an hour. At Panama City Northwest, it was partly sunny. The temperature was 78 degrees. The wind was northeast at 8 miles an hour. At Dothan, it was partly sunny. The temperature was 74 degrees. The wind was east at 3 miles an hour. At Albany, it was mostly sunny. The temperature was 75 degrees. The wind was east at 3 miles an hour. At Valdosta, it was mostly sunny. The temperature was 77 degrees. The wind was east at 5 miles an hour. Over the marine area, at the buoy south of Apalachicola, winds were east at 12 knots. At the buoy south of Panama City, winds were east at 10 knots. At the buoy south of Pensacola, winds were northeast at 12 knots. The forecast for the local area. Today, mostly sunny. A slight chance of showers and thunderstorms this afternoon. Highs in the lower 90s. East winds around 5 miles per hour. Chance of rain 20%. Tonight, partly cloudy. A slight chance of showers and thunderstorms in the evening. Lows in the mid-70s. East winds around 5 miles per hour. Chance of rain 20%. Saturday, partly sunny. A chance of showers and thunderstorms in the afternoon. Humid with highs in the lower 90s. East winds around 5 miles per hour. Chance of rain 50%. Saturday night, mostly cloudy with a chance of showers and thunderstorms in the evening, then partly cloudy after midnight. Humid with lows in the mid-70s. Southeast winds around 5 miles per hour in the evening, becoming light and variable. Chance of rain 40%. Sunday, mostly sunny with a chance of showers. A chance of thunderstorms in the afternoon. Humid with highs in the lower 90s. Light and variable winds, becoming south around 5 miles per hour in the afternoon. Chance of rain 50%. Sunday night, partly cloudy. A chance of showers and thunderstorms in the evening. Lows in the mid-70s. Chance of rain 50%. Monday and Monday night, partly cloudy. A chance of showers and thunderstorms. Highs in the lower 90s. Lows in the mid-70s. Chance of rain 40%. Heat index values up to 105. Tuesday and Tuesday night, partly cloudy. A slight chance of showers and thunderstorms. Highs in the mid-90s. Lows in the mid-70s. Chance of rain 20%. Heat index values up to 105. Wednesday and Wednesday night, mostly clear. A slight chance of showers and thunderstorms. Highs in the mid-90s. Lows in the mid-70s. Chance of rain 20%. Heat index values up to 105. Thursday, sunny. A slight chance of showers and thunderstorms in the morning, then a chance of showers and thunderstorms in the afternoon. Highs in the mid-90s. Chance of rain 40%. Heat index values up to 105. The coastal waters forecast for the following: waters from Suwannee River to Apalachicola, Florida, extending from 20 to 60 nautical miles, coastal waters from Okaloosa-Walton County line to Mexico Beach out to 20 nautical miles, coastal waters from Mexico Beach to Apalachicola out to 20 nautical miles, waters from Okaloosa-Walton County line to Mexico Beach 20 to 60 nautical miles, and waters from Mexico Beach to Apalachicola 20 to 60 nautical miles. Today, east winds 5 to 10 knots. Seas around 2 feet. Wave detail, southeast 2 feet at 4 seconds. Protected waters, a light shop. A chance of showers and thunderstorms, mainly this morning. Tonight, east winds 5 to 10 knots. Seas around 2 feet. Wave detail, southeast 2 feet at 5 seconds. Protected waters, a light shop. A slight chance of showers and thunderstorms. Saturday, east winds 5 to 10 knots. Seas around 2 feet. Wave detail, east 2 feet at 5 seconds. Protected waters, a light shop. A chance of showers and thunderstorms, mainly in the morning. Saturday night, southeast winds around 5 knots.

waves 1 foot or less. Wave detail, southeast 1 foot at 4 seconds. Protected water smooth, a slight chance of showers and thunderstorms. Sunday, southeast winds around 5 knots. Waves 1 foot or less. Wave detail, southeast 1 foot at 4 seconds. Protected water smooth, a slight chance of showers and thunderstorms. Sunday night, south winds around 5 knots. Waves 1 foot or less. Wave detail, southeast 1 foot at 4 seconds. Protected water smooth. Monday, southeast winds around 5 knots. Waves 1 foot or less. Protected water smooth. A chance of showers and thunderstorms. Monday night, south winds around 5 knots. Waves 1 foot or less. Protected water smooth. Tuesday, southeast winds around 5 knots. Waves 1 foot or less. Protected water smooth. Tuesday night, southwest winds around 5 knots. Waves 1 foot or less. Protected water smooth. Winds and waves higher and near thunderstorms. The Tallahassee Climate Summary for yesterday, August 6, 2026. Yesterday's high temperature was 91 degrees. This high was 1 degree below the normal high of 92. Yesterday's low temperature was 73 degrees. This low was 1 degree below the normal low of 74. A trace of precipitation fell yesterday, which brings the monthly total to 4.22 inches. This is 2.61 inches above the normal amount of 1.61 inches for August. The total precipitation for the year now stands at 27.74 inches, which is 9.59 inches below normal. The normal high temperature for today is 92 degrees, and the normal low is 74. The record high for today is 99, which occurred in 2023, and the record low is 67, which occurred in 1969. Sunrise today is at 7 a.m. and sunset is at 8:26 p.m. The coastal waters forecast for the following St. Andrews Bay waterways. Today, east winds around 5 knots, becoming southeast late. Protected waters smooth, a slight chance of showers and thunderstorms late this morning and afternoon. Tonight, southwest winds around 5 knots, becoming north after midnight. Protected waters smooth, a slight chance of showers after midnight. Saturday, northeast winds around 5 knots, becoming southeast in the afternoon. Protected waters smooth, a slight chance of showers and thunderstorms in the afternoon. Saturday night, southeast winds around 5 knots. Protected waters smooth, a chance of showers and thunderstorms, mainly in the evening. Sunday, east winds around 5 knots, becoming south in the afternoon. Protected waters a light chop. A slight chance of showers and thunderstorms in the morning, then a chance of showers and thunderstorms in the afternoon. Sunday night, south winds 5 to 10 knots, diminishing to around 5 knots after midnight. Showers and thunderstorms in the morning, then a chance of showers and thunderstorms in the afternoon. Sunday night, south winds 5 to 10 knots, diminishing to around 5 knots after midnight. Protected waters a light chop. A chance of showers and thunderstorms in the evening. Monday, southeast winds around 5 knots, becoming south in the afternoon. Protected waters a light chop. A slight chance of showers and thunderstorms in the afternoon. Monday night, southwest winds 5 to 10 knots, diminishing to around 5 knots after midnight. Protected waters a light chop. A slight chance of showers and thunderstorms in the evening. Tuesday, light and variable winds, becoming southwest 5 to 10 knots in the afternoon. Protected waters a light chop. Tuesday night, southwest winds 5 to 10 knots, diminishing to around 5 knots after midnight. Protected waters a light chop. Winds and waves higher and near thunderstorms. The Tropical Weather Outlook. For the North Atlantic, Caribbean Sea and the Gulf of America, tropical cyclone formation is not expected during the next 7 days. The Surf Zone Forecast General Outlook, light east winds around 5 to 10 miles an hour will lead to generally low to moderate risks for rip currents the next few days. The only spot that could see a small possibility for high risk is across Franklin County, where easterly flow will be oriented more onshore compared to other beaches. A slight chance of showers and storms is forecast. Tide information for Friday, August 7, 2026. St. Mark's River entrance. Low 2:16 a.m., high 8:13 a.m., low 4:39 p.m., high 11:44 p.m. Apalachicola. High 9:36 a.m., low 7:16 p.m.,

St. Andrews Bay of Panama City. High 4:23 a.m., low 4:50 p.m. Note that the times of high and low tide are 3 minutes earlier at Shell Point than at the St. Mark's River entrance. The average water temperature at Apalachicola was 86.0 degrees. Sunrise and sunset in Tallahassee. August 7, 2026, sunrise 7 a.m. Eastern Daylight Time, sunset 8:26 p.m. Eastern Daylight Time. 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The latest weather and forecast information can also be accessed by calling our automated forecast line at 850-942-8851. The current time is 9:35 a.m. Eastern Daylight Time. These are the 9 a.m. Eastern Daylight Time conditions. At the Tallahassee Airport, it was partly sunny. The temperature was 78 degrees. The wind was northeast at 6 miles an hour. At Florida State University, the temperature was 79 degrees. The wind was east at 5 miles an hour. At Apalachicola, it was sunny. The temperature was 79 degrees. The wind was northeast at 9 miles an hour. At Panama City Northwest, it was partly sunny. The temperature was 78 degrees. The wind was northeast at 8 miles an hour. At Dothan, it was partly sunny. The temperature was 74 degrees. The wind was east at 3 miles an hour. At Albany, it was mostly sunny. The temperature was 75 degrees. The wind was east at 3 miles an hour. At Valdosta, it was mostly sunny. The temperature was 77 degrees. The wind was east at 5 miles an hour. Over the marine area, at the buoy south of Apalachicola, winds were east at 12 knots. At the buoy south of Panama City, winds were east at 10 knots. At the buoy south of Pensacola, winds were northeast at 12 knots. The forecast for the local area. Today, mostly sunny. A slight chance of showers and thunderstorms this afternoon. Highs in the lower 90s. East winds around 5 miles per hour. Chance of rain 20%. Tonight, partly cloudy. A slight chance of showers and thunderstorms in the evening. Lows in the mid-70s. East winds around 5 miles per hour. Chance of rain 20%. Saturday, partly sunny. A chance of showers and thunderstorms in the afternoon. Humid with highs in the lower 90s. East winds around 5 miles per hour. Chance of rain 50%. Saturday night, mostly cloudy with a chance of showers and thunderstorms in the evening, then partly cloudy after midnight. Humid with lows in the mid-70s. Southeast winds around 5 miles per hour in the evening, becoming light and variable. Chance of rain 40%. Sunday, mostly sunny with a chance of showers. A chance of thunderstorms in the afternoon. Humid with highs in the lower 90s. Light and variable winds, becoming south around 5 miles per hour in the afternoon. Chance of rain 50%. Sunday night, partly cloudy. A chance of showers and thunderstorms in the evening. Lows in the mid-70s. Chance of rain 50%. Monday and Monday night, partly cloudy. A chance of showers and thunderstorms. Highs in the lower 90s. Lows in the mid-70s. Chance of rain 40%. Heat index values up to 105. Tuesday and Tuesday night, partly cloudy. A slight chance of showers and thunderstorms. Highs in the mid-90s. Lows in the mid-70s. Chance of rain 20%. Heat index values up to 105. Wednesday and Wednesday night, mostly clear. A slight chance of showers and thunderstorms. Highs in the mid-90s. Lows in the mid-70s. Chance of rain 20%. Heat index values up to 105. Thursday, sunny. A slight chance of showers and thunderstorms in the morning, then a chance of showers and thunderstorms in the afternoon. Highs in the mid-90s. Chance of rain 40%. Heat index values up to 105. The coastal waters forecast for the following waters from Suwannee River to Apalachicola, Florida, extending from 20 to 60 nautical miles. Coastal waters from Okaloosa Walton County line to Mexico Beach out to 20 nautical miles. Coastal waters from Mexico Beach to Apalachicola out to 20 nautical miles. Waters from Okaloosa Walton County line to Mexico Beach 20 to 60 nautical miles. And waters from Mexico.

Beach to Apalachicola, 20 to 60 nautical miles. Today, east winds 5 to 10 knots. Seas around 2 feet. Wave detail, southeast 2 feet at 4 seconds. Protected waters, a light chop. A chance of showers and thunderstorms, mainly this morning. Tonight, east winds 5 to 10 knots. Seas around 2 feet. Wave detail, southeast 2 feet at 5 seconds. Protected waters, a light chop. A slight chance of showers and thunderstorms. Saturday, east winds 5 to 10 knots. Seas around 2 feet. Wave detail, east 2 feet at 5 seconds. Protected waters, a light chop. A chance of showers and thunderstorms, mainly in the morning. Saturday night, southeast winds around 5 knots. Waves 1 foot or less. Wave detail, southeast 1 foot at 4 seconds. Protected waters, smooth. A slight chance of showers and thunderstorms. Sunday, southeast winds around 5 knots. Waves 1 foot or less. Wave detail, southeast 1 foot at 4 seconds. Protected waters, smooth. A slight chance of showers and thunderstorms. Sunday night, south winds around 5 knots. Waves 1 foot or less. Wave detail, southeast 1 foot at 4 seconds. Protected waters, smooth. Monday, southeast winds around 5 knots. Waves 1 foot or less. Protected waters, smooth. A chance of showers and thunderstorms. Monday night, south winds around 5 knots. Waves 1 foot or less. Protected waters, smooth. Tuesday, southeast winds around 5 knots. Waves 1 foot or less. Protected waters, smooth. Tuesday night, southwest winds around 5 knots. Waves 1 foot or less. Protected waters, smooth. Winds and waves higher and near thunderstorms. The coastal waters forecast for the following: waters from Suwannee River to Apalachicola, Florida, extending from 20 to 60 nautical miles. Coastal waters from Okaloosa, Walton County line to Mexico Beach out to 20 nautical miles. Coastal waters from Mexico Beach to Apalachicola out to 20 nautical miles. Waters from Okaloosa, Walton County line to Mexico Beach 20 to 60 nautical miles. And waters from Mexico Beach to Apalachicola 20 to 60 nautical miles. This afternoon, east winds 5 to 10 knots. Seas around 2 feet. Wave detail, southeast 2 feet at 4 seconds. Protected waters, a light chop. A chance of showers and thunderstorms early, then a slight chance of showers and thunderstorms. Tonight, east winds 5 to 10 knots. Seas around 2 feet. Wave detail, southeast 2 feet at 5 seconds. Protected waters, a light chop. A slight chance of showers and thunderstorms. Saturday, east winds 5 to 10 knots. Seas around 2 feet. Wave detail, east 2 feet at 5 seconds. Protected waters, a light chop. A chance of showers and thunderstorms, mainly in the morning. Saturday night, southeast winds around 5 knots. Waves 1 foot or less. Wave detail, southeast 1 foot at 4 seconds. Protected waters, smooth. A slight chance of showers and thunderstorms. Sunday, southeast winds around 5 knots. Waves 1 foot or less. Wave detail, southeast 1 foot at 4 seconds. Protected waters, smooth. A slight chance of showers and thunderstorms. Sunday night, south winds around 5 knots. Waves 1 foot or less. Wave detail, southeast 1 foot at 4 seconds. Protected waters, smooth. Monday, southeast winds around 5 knots. Waves 1 foot or less. Protected waters, smooth. A chance of showers and thunderstorms. Monday night, south winds around 5 knots. Waves 1 foot or less. Protected waters, smooth. Tuesday, southeast winds around 5 knots. Waves 1 foot or less. Protected waters, smooth. Tuesday night, southwest winds around 5 knots. Waves 1 foot or less. Protected waters, smooth. Winds and waves higher and near thunderstorms. The coastal waters forecast for the following: St. Andrews Bay waterways. This afternoon, east winds around 5 knots, becoming southeast late. Protected waters, smooth. A slight chance of showers and thunderstorms. Tonight, southwest winds around 5 knots, becoming north after midnight. Protected waters, smooth. A slight chance of showers after midnight. Saturday, northeast winds around 5 knots, becoming southeast in the afternoon. Protected waters, smooth. A slight chance of showers and thunderstorms in the afternoon.

Tuesday, light and variable winds, becoming southwest 5 to 10 knots in the afternoon. Protected waters, a light chop. Tuesday night, southwest winds 5 to 10 knots, diminishing to around 5 knots after midnight. Protected waters, a light chop. Winds and waves higher in and near thunderstorms. The Tropical Weather Outlook. For the North Atlantic, Caribbean Sea, and the Gulf of America, tropical cyclone formation is not expected during the next 7 days. The Surf Zone Forecast General Outlook. Light east winds around 5 to 10 miles an hour will lead to generally low to moderate risks for rip currents the next few days. The only spot that could see a small possibility for high risk is across Franklin County, where easterly flow will be oriented more onshore compared to other beaches. A slight chance of showers and storms is forecast. Tide information for Friday, August 7, 2026. St. Mark's River entrance. Low 2:16 a.m., high 8:13 a.m., low 4:39 p.m., high 11:44 p.m. Apalachicola. High 9:36 a.m., low 7:16 p.m. St. Andrews Bay at Panama City. High 4:23 a.m., low 4:50 p.m. Note that the times of high and low tide are 3 minutes earlier at Shell Point than at the St. Mark's River entrance. The average water temperature at Apalachicola was 86.0 degrees. Sunrise and sunset in Tallahassee. August 7, 2026, sunrise 7 a.m. Eastern Daylight Time, sunset 8:26 p.m. Eastern Daylight Time. 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This broadcast originates from your National Weather Service office in Tallahassee, Florida. The latest weather and forecast information can also be accessed by calling our automated forecast line at 850-942-8851. The current time is 9:47 a.m. Eastern Daylight Time. These are the 9 a.m. Eastern Daylight Time conditions. At the Tallahassee Airport, it was partly sunny. The temperature was 78 degrees. The wind was northeast at 6 miles an hour. At Florida State University, the temperature was 79 degrees. The wind was east at 5 miles an hour. At Apalachicola, it was sunny. The temperature was 79 degrees. The wind was northeast at 9 miles an hour. At Panama City Northwest, it was partly sunny. The temperature was 78 degrees. The wind was northeast at 8 miles an hour. At Dothan, it was partly sunny. The temperature was 74 degrees. The wind was east at 3 miles an hour. At Albany, it was mostly sunny. The temperature was 75 degrees. The wind was east at 3 miles an hour. At Valdosta, it was mostly sunny. The temperature was 77 degrees. The wind was east at 5 miles an hour. Over the marine area, at the buoy south of Apalachicola, winds were east at 12 knots. At the buoy south of Panama City, winds were east at 10 knots. At the buoy south of Pensacola, winds were northeast at 12 knots. The forecast for the local area. Rest of today, mostly sunny. A slight chance of showers and thunderstorms this afternoon. Highs in the lower 90s. East winds around 5 miles per hour. Chance of rain 20%. Tonight, partly cloudy. A slight chance of showers and thunderstorms in the evening. Lows in the mid-70s. East winds around 5 miles per hour. Chance of rain 20%. Saturday, partly sunny. A chance of showers and thunderstorms in the afternoon. Humid with highs in the lower 90s. East winds around 5 miles per hour. Chance of rain 50%. Saturday night, mostly cloudy with a chance of showers and thunderstorms in the evening, then partly cloudy after midnight. Humid with lows in the mid-70s. Southeast winds around 5 miles per hour in the evening, becoming light and variable. Chance of rain 40%. Sunday, mostly sunny with a chance of showers. A chance of thunderstorms in the afternoon. Humid with highs in the lower 90s. Light and variable winds, becoming south around 5 miles per hour in the afternoon. Chance of rain 50%. Sunday night, partly cloudy. A chance of showers and thunderstorms in the evening. Lows in the mid-70s. Chance of rain 50%. Monday and Monday night, partly cloudy. A chance of showers and thunderstorms. Highs in the lower 90s. Lows in the mid-70s. Chance of rain 40%.

index values up to 105. Tuesday and Tuesday night, partly cloudy. A slight chance of showers and thunderstorms. Highs in the mid-90s. Lows in the mid-70s. Chance of rain 20%. Heat index values up to 105. Wednesday and Wednesday night, mostly clear. A slight chance of showers and thunderstorms. Highs in the mid-90s. Lows in the mid-70s. Chance of rain 20%. Heat index values up to 105. Thursday, sunny. A slight chance of showers and thunderstorms in the morning, then a chance of showers and thunderstorms in the afternoon. Highs in the mid-90s. Chance of rain 40%. Heat index values up to 105. The coastal waters forecast for the following waters from Suwannee River to Apalachicola, Florida, extending from 20 to 60 nautical miles. Coastal waters from Okaloosa, Walton County line to Mexico Beach out to 20 nautical miles. Coastal waters from Mexico Beach to Apalachicola out to 20 nautical miles. Waters from Okaloosa, Walton County line to Mexico Beach 20 to 60 nautical miles. And waters from Mexico Beach to Apalachicola 20 to 60 nautical miles. This afternoon, east winds 5 to 10 knots. Seas around 2 feet. Wave detail, southeast 2 feet at 4 seconds. Protected waters, a light chop. A chance of showers and thunderstorms early, then a slight chance of showers and thunderstorms. Tonight, east winds 5 to 10 knots. Seas around 2 feet. Wave detail, southeast 2 feet at 5 seconds. Protected waters, a light chop. A slight chance of showers and thunderstorms. Saturday, east winds 5 to 10 knots. Seas around 2 feet. Wave detail, east 2 feet at 5 seconds. Protected waters, a light chop. A chance of showers and thunderstorms, mainly in the morning. Saturday night, southeast winds around 5 knots. Waves 1 foot or less. Wave detail, southeast 1 foot at 4 seconds. Protected waters, smooth, a slight chance of showers and thunderstorms. Sunday, southeast winds around 5 knots. Waves 1 foot or less. Wave detail, southeast 1 foot at 4 seconds. Protected waters, smooth, a slight chance of showers and thunderstorms. Sunday night, south winds around 5 knots. Waves 1 foot or less. Wave detail, southeast 1 foot at 4 seconds. Protected waters, smooth, Monday. Southeast winds around 5 knots. Waves 1 foot or less. Protected waters, smooth. A chance of showers and thunderstorms. Monday night, south winds around 5 knots. Waves 1 foot or less. Protected waters, smooth. Tuesday, southeast winds around 5 knots. Waves 1 foot or less. Protected waters, smooth. Tuesday night, southwest winds around 5 knots. Waves 1 foot or less. Protected waters, smooth, winds and waves higher and near thunderstorms. The coastal waters forecast for the following St. Andrews Bay waterways. This afternoon, east winds around 5 knots, becoming southeast late. Protected waters, smooth, a slight chance of showers and thunderstorms. Tonight, southwest winds around 5 knots, becoming north after midnight. Protected waters, smooth, a slight chance of showers after midnight. Saturday, northeast winds around 5 knots, becoming southeast in the afternoon. Protected waters, smooth, a slight chance of showers and thunderstorms in the afternoon. Saturday night, southeast winds around 5 knots. Protected waters, smooth, a chance of showers and thunderstorms, mainly in the evening. Sunday, east winds around 5 knots, becoming south in the afternoon. Protected waters, a light chop. A slight chance of showers and thunderstorms in the morning, then a chance of showers and thunderstorms in the afternoon. Sunday night, south winds 5 to 10 knots, diminishing to around 5 knots after midnight. Protected waters, a light chop. A chance of showers and thunderstorms in the evening. Monday, southeast winds around 5 knots, becoming south in the afternoon. Protected waters, a light chop. A slight chance of showers and thunderstorms in the afternoon. Monday night, southwest winds 5 to 10 knots, diminishing to around 5 knots after midnight. Protected waters, a light chop. A slight chance of showers and thunderstorms in the evening. Tuesday, light and variable winds, becoming southwest 5 to 10 knots in the afternoon. Protected waters, a light chop. Tuesday night, southwest winds 5 to 10 knots, diminishing to around 5 knots after midnight.

It waters a light shop. Winds and waves higher and near thunderstorms. The tropical weather outlook. For the North Atlantic, Caribbean Sea, and the Gulf of America, tropical cyclone formation is not expected during the next 7 days. The surf zone forecast general outlook. Light east winds around 5 to 10 miles an hour will lead to generally low to moderate risks for rip currents the next few days. The only spot that could see a small possibility for high risk is across Franklin County, where easterly flow will be oriented more onshore compared to other beaches. A slight chance of showers and storms is forecast. Tide information for Friday, August 7, 2026. St. Mark's River entrance. Low 2:16 a.m., high 8:13 a.m., low 4:39 p.m., high 11:44 p.m. Apalachicola. High 9:36 a.m., low 7:16 p.m. St. Andrews Bay at Panama City. High 4:23 a.m., low 4:50 p.m. Note that the times of high and low tide are 3 minutes earlier at Shell Point than at the St. Mark's River entrance. The average water temperature at Apalachicola was 86.0 degrees. Sunrise and sunset in Tallahassee. August 7, 2026, sunrise 7 a.m. Eastern Daylight Time, sunset 8:26 p.m. Eastern Daylight Time. 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The latest weather and forecast information can also be accessed by calling our automated forecast line at 850-942-8851. The current time is 9:57 a.m. Eastern Daylight Time. These are the 9 a.m. Eastern Daylight Time conditions. At the Tallahassee Airport, it was partly sunny. The temperature was 78 degrees. The wind was northeast at 6 miles an hour. At Florida State University, the temperature was 79 degrees. The wind was east at 5 miles an hour. At Apalachicola, it was sunny. The temperature was 79 degrees. The wind was northeast at 9 miles an hour. At Panama City Northwest, it was partly sunny. The temperature was 78 degrees. The wind was northeast at 8 miles an hour. At Dothan, it was partly sunny. The temperature was 74 degrees. The wind was east at 3 miles an hour. At Albany, it was mostly sunny. The temperature was 75 degrees. The wind was east at 3 miles an hour. At Valdosta, it was mostly sunny. The temperature was 77 degrees. The wind was east at 5 miles an hour. Over the marine area, at the buoys south of Apalachicola, winds were east at 12 knots. At the buoys south of Panama City, winds were east at 10 knots. At the buoys south of Pensacola, winds were northeast at 12 knots. The forecast for the local area. Rest of today, mostly sunny. A slight chance of showers and thunderstorms this afternoon. Highs in the lower 90s. East winds around 5 miles per hour. Chance of rain 20%. Tonight, partly cloudy. A slight chance of showers and thunderstorms in the evening. Lows in the mid-70s. East winds around 5 miles per hour. Chance of rain 20%. Saturday, partly sunny. A chance of showers and thunderstorms in the afternoon. Humid with highs in the lower 90s. East winds around 5 miles per hour. Chance of rain 50%. Saturday night, mostly cloudy with a chance of showers and thunderstorms in the evening, then partly cloudy after midnight. Humid with lows in the mid-70s. Southeast winds around 5 miles per hour in the evening, becoming light and variable. Chance of rain 40%. Sunday, mostly sunny with a chance of showers. A chance of thunderstorms in the afternoon. Humid with highs in the lower 90s. Light and variable winds, becoming south around 5 miles per hour in the afternoon. Chance of rain 50%. Sunday night, partly cloudy. A chance of showers and thunderstorms in the evening. Lows in the mid-70s. Chance of rain 50%. Monday and Monday night, partly cloudy. A chance of showers and thunderstorms. Highs in the lower 90s. Lows in the mid-70s. Chance of rain 40%. Heat index values up to 105. Tuesday and Tuesday night, partly cloudy. A slight chance of showers and thunderstorms. Highs in the mid-90s. Lows in the mid-70s. Chance of rain 20%. Heat index

values up to 105. Wednesday and Wednesday night, mostly clear. A slight chance of showers and thunderstorms. Highs in the mid-90s. Lows in the mid-70s. Chance of rain 20%. Heat index values up to 105. Thursday, sunny. A slight chance of showers and thunderstorms in the morning, then a chance of showers and thunderstorms in the afternoon. Highs in the mid-90s. Chance of rain 40%. Heat index values up to 105. The Tallahassee climate summary for yesterday, August 6, 2026. Yesterday's high temperature was 91 degrees. This high was 1 degree below the normal high of 92. Yesterday's low temperature was 73 degrees. This low was 1 degree below the normal low of 74. A trace of precipitation fell yesterday, which brings the monthly total to 4.22 inches. This is 2.61 inches above the normal amount of 1.61 inches for August. The total precipitation for the year now stands at 27.74 inches, which is 9.59 inches below normal. The normal high temperature for today is 92 degrees, and the normal low is 74. The record high for today is 99, which occurred in 2023, and the record low is 67, which occurred in 1969. Sunrise today is at 7 a.m. and sunset is at 8:26 p.m. The coastal waters forecast for the following: waters from Suwannee River to Apalachicola, Florida, extending from 20 to 60 nautical miles, coastal waters from Okaloosa-Walton County line to Mexico Beach out to 20 nautical miles, coastal waters from Mexico Beach to Apalachicola out to 20 nautical miles, waters from Okaloosa-Walton County line to Mexico Beach 20 to 60 nautical miles, and waters from Mexico Beach to Apalachicola 20 to 60 nautical miles. This afternoon, east winds 5 to 10 knots. Seas around 2 feet. Wave detail, southeast 2 feet at 4 seconds. Protected waters, a light chop. A chance of showers and thunderstorms early, then a slight chance of showers and thunderstorms. Tonight, east winds 5 to 10 knots. Seas around 2 feet. Wave detail, southeast 2 feet at 5 seconds. Protected waters, a light chop. A slight chance of showers and thunderstorms. Saturday, east winds 5 to 10 knots. Seas around 2 feet. Wave detail, east 2 feet at 5 seconds. Protected waters, a light chop. A chance of showers and thunderstorms, mainly in the morning. Saturday night, southeast winds around 5 knots. Waves 1 foot or less. Wave detail, southeast 1 foot at 4 seconds. Protected waters, smooth, a slight chance of showers and thunderstorms. Sunday, southeast winds around 5 knots. Waves 1 foot or less. Wave detail, southeast 1 foot at 4 seconds. Protected waters, smooth, a slight chance of showers and thunderstorms. Sunday night, south winds around 5 knots. Waves 1 foot or less. Wave detail, southeast 1 foot at 4 seconds. Protected waters, smooth. Monday, southeast winds around 5 knots. Waves 1 foot or less. Protected waters, smooth, a chance of showers and thunderstorms. Monday night, south winds around 5 knots. Waves 1 foot or less. Protected waters, smooth. Tuesday, southeast winds around 5 knots. Waves 1 foot or less. Protected waters, smooth. Tuesday night, southwest winds around 5 knots. Waves 1 foot or less. Protected waters, smooth. Winds and waves higher and near thunderstorms. The Tropical Weather Outlook. For the North Atlantic, Caribbean Sea, and the Gulf of America, tropical cyclone formation is not expected during the next 7 days. The Surf Zone Forecast General Outlook, light east winds around 5 to 10 miles an hour will lead to generally low to moderate risks for rip currents the next few days. The only spot that could see a small possibility for high risk is across Franklin County, where easterly flow will be oriented more onshore compared to other beaches. A slight chance of showers and storms is forecast. Tide information for Friday, August 7, 2026. St. Mark's River entrance. Low 2:16 a.m., high 8:13 a.m., low 4:39 p.m., high 11:44 p.m. Apalachicola. High 9:36 a.m., low 7:16 p.m. St. Andrews Bay of Panama City. High 4:23 a.m., low 4:50 p.m. Note that the times of high and low tide are 3 minutes earlier at Shell Point than at the St. Mark's River entrance. The average water temperature at

Well, at Chicola, it was 86.0 degrees. Sunrise and sunset in Tallahassee. August 7th, 2026, sunrise 7 a.m. Eastern Daylight Time, sunset 8:26 p.m. Eastern Daylight Time. 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The latest weather and forecast information can also be accessed by calling our automated forecast line at 850-942-8851. The current time is 10:06 a.m. Eastern Daylight Time. These are the 10 a.m. Eastern Daylight Time conditions. At the Tallahassee Airport, it was mostly sunny. The temperature was 81 degrees. The wind was variable at 3 miles an hour. The report from Florida State University was not available. At Apalachicola, it was sunny. The temperature was 83 degrees. The wind was east at 7 miles an hour. At Panama City Northwest, it was mostly sunny. The temperature was 80 degrees. The wind was northeast at 9 miles an hour. At Dothan, it was cloudy. The temperature was 75 degrees. The wind was east at 3 miles an hour. At Albany, it was mostly sunny. The temperature was 81 degrees. The wind was east at 5 miles an hour. At Valdosta, it was mostly sunny. The temperature was 81 degrees. The wind was northeast at 5 miles an hour. Over the marine area, at the buoys south of Apalachicola, winds were east at 12 knots. At the buoys south of Panama City, winds were east at 8 knots. At the buoys south of Pensacola, winds were east at 16 knots. The forecast for the local area. Rest of today, mostly sunny. A slight chance of showers and thunderstorms this afternoon. Highs in the lower 90s. East winds around 5 miles per hour. Chance of rain 20%. Tonight, partly cloudy. A slight chance of showers and thunderstorms in the evening. Lows in the mid-70s. East winds around 5 miles per hour. Chance of rain 20%. Saturday, partly sunny. A chance of showers and thunderstorms in the afternoon. Humid with highs in the lower 90s. East winds around 5 miles per hour. Chance of rain 50%. Saturday night, mostly cloudy with a chance of showers and thunderstorms in the evening, then partly cloudy after midnight. Humid with lows in the mid-70s. Southeast winds around 5 miles per hour in the evening, becoming light and variable. Chance of rain 40%. Sunday, mostly sunny with a chance of showers. A chance of thunderstorms in the afternoon. Humid with highs in the lower 90s. Light and variable winds, becoming south around 5 miles per hour in the afternoon. Chance of rain 50%. Sunday night, partly cloudy. A chance of showers and thunderstorms in the evening. Lows in the mid-70s. Chance of rain 50%. Monday and Monday night, partly cloudy. A chance of showers and thunderstorms. Highs in the lower 90s. Lows in the mid-70s. Chance of rain 40%. Heat index values up to 105. Tuesday and Tuesday night, partly cloudy. A slight chance of showers and thunderstorms. Highs in the mid-90s. Lows in the mid-70s. Chance of rain 20%. Heat index values up to 105. Wednesday and Wednesday night, mostly clear. A slight chance of showers and thunderstorms. Highs in the mid-90s. Lows in the mid-70s. Chance of rain 20%. Heat index values up to 105. Thursday, sunny. A slight chance of showers and thunderstorms in the morning, then a chance of showers and thunderstorms in the afternoon. Highs in the mid-90s. Chance of rain 40%. Heat index values up to 105. The coastal waters forecast for the following waters from Suwannee River to Apalachicola, Florida, extending from 20 to 60 nautical miles. Coastal waters from Okaloosa-Walton County line to Mexico Beach out to 20 nautical miles. Coastal waters from Mexico Beach to Apalachicola out to 20 nautical miles. Waters from Okaloosa-Walton County line to Mexico Beach 20 to 60 nautical miles. And waters from Mexico Beach to Apalachicola 20 to 60 nautical miles. This afternoon, east winds 5 to 10 knots. Seas around 2 feet. Wave detail, southeast 2 feet at 4 seconds. Protected waters, a light chop. A chance of showers and thunderstorms early, then a slight chance.

chance of showers and thunderstorms. Tonight, east winds 5 to 10 knots. Seas around 2 feet. Wave detail, southeast 2 feet at 5 seconds. Protected waters, a light chop. A slight chance of showers and thunderstorms. Saturday, east winds 5 to 10 knots. Seas around 2 feet. Wave detail, east 2 feet at 5 seconds. Protected waters, a light chop. A chance of showers and thunderstorms, mainly in the morning. Saturday night, southeast winds around 5 knots. Waves 1 foot or less. Wave detail, southeast 1 foot at 4 seconds. Protected waters, smooth. A slight chance of showers and thunderstorms. Sunday, southeast winds around 5 knots. Waves 1 foot or less. Wave detail, southeast 1 foot at 4 seconds. Protected waters, smooth. A slight chance of showers and thunderstorms. Sunday night, south winds around 5 knots. Waves 1 foot or less. Wave detail, southeast 1 foot at 4 seconds. Protected waters, smooth. Monday, southeast winds around 5 knots. Waves 1 foot or less. Protected waters, smooth. A chance of showers and thunderstorms. Monday night, south winds around 5 knots. Waves 1 foot or less. Protected waters, smooth. Tuesday, southeast winds around 5 knots. Waves 1 foot or less. Protected waters, smooth. Tuesday night, southwest winds around 5 knots. Waves 1 foot or less. Protected waters, smooth. Winds and waves higher and near thunderstorms. The coastal waters forecast for the following St. Andrews Bay waterways. This afternoon, east winds around 5 knots, becoming southeast late. Protected waters, smooth. A slight chance of showers and thunderstorms. Tonight, southwest winds around 5 knots, becoming north after midnight. Protected waters, smooth. A slight chance of showers after midnight. Saturday, northeast winds around 5 knots, becoming southeast in the afternoon. Protected waters, smooth. A slight chance of showers and thunderstorms in the afternoon. Saturday night, southeast winds around 5 knots. Protected waters, smooth. A chance of showers and thunderstorms, mainly in the evening. Sunday, east winds around 5 knots, becoming south in the afternoon. Protected waters, a light chop. A slight chance of showers and thunderstorms in the morning, then a chance of showers and thunderstorms in the afternoon. Sunday night, south winds 5 to 10 knots, diminishing to around 5 knots after midnight. Protected waters, a light chop. A chance of showers and thunderstorms in the evening. Monday, southeast winds around 5 knots, becoming south in the afternoon. Protected waters, a light chop. A slight chance of showers and thunderstorms in the afternoon. Monday night, southwest winds 5 to 10 knots, diminishing to around 5 knots after midnight. Protected waters, a light chop. A slight chance of showers and thunderstorms in the evening. Tuesday, light and variable winds, becoming southwest 5 to 10 knots in the afternoon. Protected waters, a light chop. Tuesday night, southwest winds 5 to 10 knots, diminishing to around 5 knots after midnight. Protected waters, a light chop. Winds and waves higher and near thunderstorms. The tropical weather outlook. For the North Atlantic, Caribbean Sea, and the Gulf of America, tropical cyclone formation is not expected during the next 7 days. The surf zone forecast general outlook, light east winds around 5 to 10 miles an hour will lead to generally low to moderate risk for rip currents the next few days. The only spot that could see a small possibility for high risk is across Franklin County, where easterly flow will be oriented more onshore compared to other beaches. A slight chance of showers and storms is forecast. Tide information for Friday, August 7, 2026. St. Mark's River entrance. Low 2:16 a.m., high 8:13 a.m., low 4:39 p.m., high 11:44 p.m. Apalachicola. High 9:36 a.m., low 7:16 p.m. St. Andrews Bay at Panama City. High 4:23 a.m., low 4:50 p.m. Note that the times of high and low tide are 3 minutes earlier at Shell Point than at the St. Mark's River entrance. The average water temperature at Apalachicola was 86.0 degrees. Sunrise and sunset in Tallahassee. August 7, 2026, sunrise 7 a.m. Eastern Daylight Time, sunset 8:26 p.m. Eastern Daylight Time. 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

frequency of 162.40 megahertz. 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The latest weather and forecast information can also be accessed by calling our automated forecast line at 850-942-8851. The current time is 10:16 a.m. Eastern Daylight Time. These are the 10 a.m. Eastern Daylight Time conditions. At the Tallahassee Airport, it was mostly sunny. The temperature was 81 degrees. The wind was variable at 3 miles an hour. At Florida State University, the temperature was 81 degrees. The wind was east at 5 miles an hour. At Apalachicola, it was sunny. The temperature was 83 degrees. The wind was east at 7 miles an hour. At Panama City Northwest, it was mostly sunny. The temperature was 80 degrees. The wind was northeast at 9 miles an hour. At Dothan, it was cloudy. The temperature was 75 degrees. The wind was east at 3 miles an hour. At Albany, it was mostly sunny. The temperature was 81 degrees. The wind was east at 5 miles an hour. At Valdosta, it was sunny. The temperature was 81 degrees. The wind was northeast at 5 miles an hour. Over the marine area, at the buoy south of Apalachicola, winds were east at 12 knots and seas were 3 feet. At the buoy south of Panama City, winds were east at 8 knots and seas were 3 feet. At the buoy south of Pensacola, winds were east at 14 knots and seas were 2 feet. These are the 10 a.m. Eastern Daylight Time conditions. At the Tallahassee Airport, it was mostly sunny. The temperature was 81 degrees. The wind was variable at 3 miles an hour. At Florida State University, the temperature was 81 degrees. The wind was east at 5 miles an hour. At Apalachicola, it was sunny. The temperature was 83 degrees. The wind was east at 7 miles an hour. At Panama City Northwest, it was sunny. The temperature was 80 degrees. The wind was northeast at 9 miles an hour. At Dothan, it was cloudy. The temperature was 75 degrees. The wind was east at 3 miles an hour. At Albany, it was mostly sunny. The temperature was 81 degrees. The wind was east at 5 miles an hour. At Valdosta, it was mostly sunny. The temperature was 81 degrees. The wind was northeast at 5 miles an hour. Over the marine area, at the buoy south of Apalachicola, winds were east at 12 knots and seas were 3 feet. At the buoy south of Panama City, winds were east at 8 knots and seas were 3 feet. At the buoy south of Pensacola, winds were east at 14 knots and seas were 2 feet. The forecast for the local area. Rest of today, mostly sunny. A slight chance of showers and thunderstorms this afternoon. Highs in the lower 90s. East winds around 5 miles per hour. Chance of rain 20%. Tonight, partly cloudy. A slight chance of showers and thunderstorms in the evening. Lows in the mid-70s. East winds around 5 miles per hour. Chance of rain 20%. Saturday, partly sunny. A chance of showers and thunderstorms in the afternoon. Humid with highs in the lower 90s. East winds around 5 miles per hour. Chance of rain 50%. Saturday night, mostly cloudy with a chance of showers and thunderstorms in the evening, then partly cloudy after midnight. Humid with lows in the mid-70s. Southeast winds around 5 miles per hour in the evening, becoming light and variable. Chance of rain 40%. Sunday, mostly sunny with a chance of showers. A chance of thunderstorms in the afternoon. Humid with highs in the lower 90s. Light and variable winds, becoming south around 5 miles per hour in the afternoon. Chance of rain 50%. Sunday night, partly cloudy. A chance of showers and thunderstorms in the evening. Lows in the mid-70s. Chance of rain 50%. Monday and Monday night, partly cloudy. A chance of showers and thunderstorms. Highs in the lower 90s. Lows in the mid-70s. Chance of rain 40%. Heat index values up to 105. Tuesday and Tuesday night, partly cloudy. A slight chance of showers and thunderstorms. Highs in the mid-90s. Lows in the mid-70s. Chance of rain 20%. Heat index values up to 105. Wednesday and Wednesday night, mostly clear. A slight chance of showers and thunderstorms. Highs in the mid-90s. Lows in the mid-70s.

chance of rain 20%. Heat index values up to 105. Thursday, sunny. A slight chance of showers and thunderstorms in the morning, then a chance of showers and thunderstorms in the afternoon. Highs in the mid-90s. Chance of rain 40%. Heat index values up to 105. The National Marine Fisheries Service announces that the commercial sector for Greater Amberjack in Gulf Federal Waters is closed effective Saturday, August 8, 2026, and remains closed through December 31, 2026. During the commercial closure, all sale or purchase of Gulf Greater Amberjack is prohibited. For more information, call the National Marine Fisheries Service at 727-824-5305. The coastal waters forecast for the following waters from Suwannee River to Apalachicola, Florida, extending from 20 to 60 nautical miles, coastal waters from Okaloosa-Walton County line to Mexico Beach out to 20 nautical miles, coastal waters from Mexico Beach to Apalachicola out to 20 nautical miles, waters from Okaloosa-Walton County line to Mexico Beach 20 to 60 nautical miles, and waters from Mexico Beach to Apalachicola 20 to 60 nautical miles. This afternoon, east winds 5 to 10 knots. Seas around 2 feet. Wave detail, southeast 2 feet at 4 seconds. Protected waters, a light chop. A chance of showers and thunderstorms early, then a slight chance of showers and thunderstorms. Tonight, east winds 5 to 10 knots. Seas around 2 feet. Wave detail, southeast 2 feet at 5 seconds. Protected waters, a light chop. A slight chance of showers and thunderstorms. Saturday, east winds 5 to 10 knots. Seas around 2 feet. Wave detail, east 2 feet at 5 seconds. Protected waters, a light chop. A chance of showers and thunderstorms, mainly in the morning. Saturday night, southeast winds around 5 knots. Waves 1 foot or less. Wave detail, southeast 1 foot at 4 seconds. Protected waters, smooth. A slight chance of showers and thunderstorms. Sunday, southeast winds around 5 knots. Waves 1 foot or less. Wave detail, southeast 1 foot at 4 seconds. Protected waters, smooth. A slight chance of showers and thunderstorms. Sunday night, south winds around 5 knots. Waves 1 foot or less. Wave detail, southeast 1 foot at 4 seconds. Protected waters, smooth. Monday, southeast winds around 5 knots. Waves 1 foot or less. Protected waters, smooth. A chance of showers and thunderstorms. Monday night, south winds around 5 knots. Waves 1 foot or less. Protected waters, smooth. Tuesday, southeast winds around 5 knots. Waves 1 foot or less. Protected waters, smooth. Tuesday night, southwest winds around 5 knots. Waves 1 foot or less. Protected waters, smooth. Winds and waves higher and near thunderstorms. The coastal waters forecast for the following St. Andrews Bay waterways. This afternoon, east winds around 5 knots, becoming southeast late. Protected waters smooth, a slight chance of showers and thunderstorms. Tonight, southwest winds around 5 knots, becoming north after midnight. Protected waters smooth, a slight chance of showers after midnight. Saturday, northeast winds around 5 knots, becoming southeast in the afternoon. Protected waters smooth, a slight chance of showers and thunderstorms in the afternoon. Saturday night, southeast winds around 5 knots. Protected waters smooth, a chance of showers and thunderstorms, mainly in the evening. Sunday, east winds around 5 knots, becoming south in the afternoon. Protected waters a light chop. A slight chance of showers and thunderstorms in the morning, then a chance of showers and thunderstorms in the afternoon. Sunday night, south winds 5 to 10 knots, diminishing to around 5 knots after midnight. Protected waters a light chop. A chance of showers and thunderstorms in the evening. Monday, southeast winds around 5 knots, becoming south in the afternoon. Protected waters a light chop. A slight chance of showers and thunderstorms in the afternoon. Monday night, southwest winds 5 to 10 knots, diminishing to around 5 knots after midnight. Protected waters a light chop. A slight chance of showers and thunderstorms in the evening. Tuesday, light and variable winds, becoming southwest 5 to 10 knots in the afternoon. Protected waters a light chop. Tuesday night, southwest winds 5 to 10 knots, diminishing to around 5 knots after midnight. Protected waters a light chop. Winds and waves.

Hire and their thunderstorms. The tropical weather outlook. For the North Atlantic, Caribbean Sea, and the Gulf of America, tropical cyclone formation is not expected during the next 7 days. The surf zone forecast general outlook. Light east winds around 5 to 10 miles an hour will lead to generally low to moderate risk for rip currents the next few days. The only spot that could see a small possibility for high risk is across Franklin County, where easterly flow will be oriented more onshore compared to other beaches. A slight chance of showers and storms is forecast. Tide information for Friday, August 7, 2026. St. Mark's River entrance. Low 2:16 a.m., high 8:13 a.m., low 4:39 p.m., high 11:44 p.m. Apalachicola. High 9:36 a.m., low 7:16 p.m. St. Andrews Bay at Panama City. High 4:23 a.m., low 4:50 p.m. Note that the times of high and low tide are 3 minutes earlier at Shell Point than at the St. Mark's River entrance. The average water temperature at Apalachicola was 86.0 degrees. Sunrise and sunset in Tallahassee. August 7, 2026. Sunrise 7 a.m. Eastern Daylight Time, sunset 8:26 p.m. Eastern Daylight Time. 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This broadcast originates from your National Weather Service office in Tallahassee, Florida. The latest weather and forecast information can also be accessed by calling our automated forecast line at 850-942-8851. The current time is 10:27 a.m. Eastern Daylight Time. These are the 10 a.m. Eastern Daylight Time conditions. At the Tallahassee Airport, it was mostly sunny. The temperature was 81 degrees. The wind was variable at 3 miles an hour. At Florida State University, the temperature was 81 degrees. The wind was east at 5 miles an hour. At Apalachicola, it was sunny. The temperature was 83 degrees. The wind was east at 7 miles an hour. At Panama City Northwest, it was sunny. The temperature was 80 degrees. The wind was northeast at 9 miles an hour. At Dothan, it was cloudy. The temperature was 75 degrees. The wind was east at 3 miles an hour. At Albany, it was mostly sunny. The temperature was 81 degrees. The wind was east at 5 miles an hour. At Valdosta, it was mostly sunny. The temperature was 81 degrees. The wind was northeast at 5 miles an hour. Over the marine area, at the buoys south of Apalachicola, winds were east at 12 knots and seas were 3 feet. At the buoys south of Panama City, winds were east at 8 knots and seas were 3 feet. At the buoys south of Pensacola, winds were east at 14 knots and seas were 2 feet. The forecast for the local area. Rest of today, mostly sunny. A slight chance of showers and thunderstorms this afternoon. Highs in the lower 90s. East winds around 5 miles per hour. Chance of rain 20%. Tonight, partly cloudy. A slight chance of showers and thunderstorms in the evening. Lows in the mid-70s. East winds around 5 miles per hour. Chance of rain 20%. Saturday, partly sunny. A chance of showers and thunderstorms in the afternoon. Humid with highs in the lower 90s. East winds around 5 miles per hour. Chance of rain 50%. Saturday night, mostly cloudy with a chance of showers and thunderstorms in the evening, then partly cloudy after midnight. Humid with lows in the mid-70s. Southeast winds around 5 miles per hour in the evening, becoming light and variable. Chance of rain 40%. Sunday, mostly sunny with a chance of showers. A chance of thunderstorms in the afternoon. Humid with highs in the lower 90s. Light and variable winds, becoming south around 5 miles per hour in the afternoon. Chance of rain 50%. Sunday night, partly cloudy. A chance of showers and thunderstorms in the evening. Lows in the mid-70s. Chance of rain 50%. Monday and Monday night, partly cloudy. A chance of showers and thunderstorms. Highs in the lower 90s. Lows in the mid-70s. Chance of rain 40%. Heat index values up to 105. Tuesday and Tuesday night, partly cloudy. A slight chance of showers and thunderstorms. Highs in the mid-90s. Lows in the mid-70s. Chance of rain 20%. Heat index values up to 105.

Wednesday and Wednesday night, mostly clear. A slight chance of showers and thunderstorms. Highs in the mid-90s. Lows in the mid-70s. Chance of rain 20%. Heat index values up to 105. Thursday, sunny. A slight chance of showers and thunderstorms in the morning, then a chance of showers and thunderstorms in the afternoon. Highs in the mid-90s. Chance of rain 40%. Heat index values up to 105. The Tallahassee Climate Summary for yesterday, August 6, 2026. Yesterday's high temperature was 91 degrees. This high was 1 degree below the normal high of 92. Yesterday's low temperature was 73 degrees. This low was 1 degree below the normal low of 74. A trace of precipitation fell yesterday, which brings the monthly total to 4.22 inches. This is 2.61 inches above the normal amount of 1.61 inches for August. The total precipitation for the year now stands at 27.74 inches, which is 9.59 inches below normal. The normal high temperature for today is 92 degrees, and the normal low is 74. The record high for today is 99, which occurred in 2023, and the record low is 67, which occurred in 1969. Sunrise today is at 7 a.m. and sunset is at 8:26 p.m. The coastal waters forecast for the following: waters from Suwannee River to Apalachicola, Florida, extending from 20 to 60 nautical miles, coastal waters from Okaloosa-Walton County line to Mexico Beach out to 20 nautical miles, coastal waters from Mexico Beach to Apalachicola out to 20 nautical miles, waters from Okaloosa-Walton County line to Mexico Beach 20 to 60 nautical miles, and waters from Mexico Beach to Apalachicola 20 to 60 nautical miles. This afternoon, east winds 5 to 10 knots. Seas around 2 feet. Wave detail, southeast 2 feet at 4 seconds. Protected waters, a light chop. A chance of showers and thunderstorms early, then a slight chance of showers and thunderstorms. Tonight, east winds 5 to 10 knots. Seas around 2 feet. Wave detail, southeast 2 feet at 5 seconds. Protected waters, a light chop. A slight chance of showers and thunderstorms. Wave detail, southeast 2 feet at 5 seconds. Protected waters, a light chop. A slight chance of showers and thunderstorms. Saturday, east winds 5 to 10 knots. Seas around 2 feet. Wave detail, east 2 feet at 5 seconds. Protected waters, a light chop. A chance of showers and thunderstorms, mainly in the morning. Saturday night, southeast winds around 5 knots. Waves 1 foot or less. Wave detail, southeast 1 foot at 4 seconds. Protected waters, smooth, a slight chance of showers and thunderstorms. Sunday, southeast winds around 5 knots. Waves 1 foot or less. Wave detail, southeast 1 foot at 4 seconds. Protected waters, smooth, a slight chance of showers and thunderstorms. Sunday night, south winds around 5 knots. Waves 1 foot or less. Wave detail, southeast 1 foot at 4 seconds. Protected waters, smooth. Monday, southeast winds around 5 knots. Waves 1 foot or less. Protected waters, smooth. A chance of showers and thunderstorms. Monday night, south winds around 5 knots. Waves 1 foot or less. Protected waters, smooth. Tuesday, southeast winds around 5 knots. Waves 1 foot or less. Protected waters, smooth. Tuesday night, southwest winds around 5 knots. Waves 1 foot or less. Protected waters, smooth. Winds and waves higher and near thunderstorms. The coastal waters forecast for the following St. Andrews Bay waterways. This afternoon, east winds around 5 knots, becoming southeast late. Protected waters, smooth. A slight chance of showers and thunderstorms. Tonight, southwest winds around 5 knots, becoming north after midnight. Protected waters, smooth. A slight chance of showers after midnight. Saturday, northeast winds around 5 knots, becoming southeast in the afternoon. Protected waters, smooth. A slight chance of showers and thunderstorms in the afternoon. Saturday night, southeast winds around 5 knots. Protected waters, smooth. A chance of showers and thunderstorms, mainly in the evening. Sunday, east winds around 5 knots, becoming south in the afternoon. Protected waters, a light chop. A slight chance of showers and thunderstorms in the morning, then a chance of showers and thunderstorms in the afternoon. Sunday night.

South winds 5 to 10 knots, diminishing to around 5 knots after midnight. Protected waters, a light chop. A chance of showers and thunderstorms in the evening. Monday, southeast winds around 5 knots, becoming south in the afternoon. Protected waters, a light chop. A slight chance of showers and thunderstorms in the afternoon. Monday night, southwest winds 5 to 10 knots, diminishing to around 5 knots after midnight. Protected waters, a light chop. A slight chance of showers and thunderstorms in the evening. Tuesday, light and variable winds, becoming southwest 5 to 10 knots in the afternoon. Protected waters, a light chop. Tuesday night, southwest winds 5 to 10 knots, diminishing to around 5 knots after midnight. Protected waters, a light chop. Winds and waves higher in and near thunderstorms. The Tropical Weather Outlook. For the North Atlantic, Caribbean Sea, and the Gulf of America, tropical cyclone formation is not expected during the next 7 days. The Surf Zone Forecast General Outlook, light east winds around 5 to 10 miles an hour will lead to generally low to moderate risks for rip currents the next few days. The only spot that could see a small possibility for high risk is across Franklin County, where easterly flow will be oriented more onshore compared to other beaches. A slight chance of showers and storms is forecast. Tide information for Friday, August 7, 2026. St. Mark's River entrance. Low 2:16 a.m., high 8:13 a.m., low 4:39 p.m., high 11:44 p.m. Apalachicola. High 9:36 a.m., low 7:16 p.m. St. Andrews Bay of Panama City. High 4:23 a.m., low 4:50 p.m. Note that the times of high and low tide are 3 minutes earlier at Shell Point than at the St. Mark's River entrance. The average water temperature at Apalachicola was 86.0 degrees. Sunrise and sunset in Tallahassee. August 7, 2026, sunrise 7 a.m. Eastern Daylight Time, sunset 8:26 p.m. Eastern Daylight Time. 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The latest weather and forecast information can also be accessed by calling our automated forecast line at 850-942-8851. The current time is 10:38 a.m. Eastern Daylight Time. These are the 10 a.m. Eastern Daylight Time conditions. At the Tallahassee Airport, it was mostly sunny. The temperature was 81 degrees. The wind was variable at 3 miles an hour. At Florida State University, the temperature was 81 degrees. The wind was east at 5 miles an hour. At Apalachicola, it was sunny. The temperature was 83 degrees. The wind was east at 7 miles an hour. At Panama City Northwest, it was sunny. The temperature was 80 degrees. The wind was northeast at 9 miles an hour. At Dothan, it was cloudy. The temperature was 75 degrees. The wind was east at 3 miles an hour. At Albany, it was mostly sunny. The temperature was 81 degrees. The wind was east at 5 miles an hour. At Valdosta, it was mostly sunny. The temperature was 81 degrees. The wind was northeast at 5 miles an hour. Over the marine area, at the buoy south of Apalachicola, winds were east at 12 knots and seas were 3 feet. At the buoy south of Panama City, winds were east at 8 knots and seas were 3 feet. At the buoy south of Pensacola, winds were east at 14 knots and seas were 2 feet. The forecast for the local area. Rest of today, mostly sunny. A slight chance of showers and thunderstorms this afternoon. Highs in the lower 90s. East winds around 5 miles per hour. Chance of rain 20%. Tonight, partly cloudy. A slight chance of showers and thunderstorms in the evening. Lows in the mid-70s. East winds around 5 miles per hour. Chance of rain 20%. Saturday, partly sunny. A chance of showers and thunderstorms in the afternoon. Humid with highs in the lower 90s. East winds around 5 miles per hour. Chance of rain 50%. Saturday night, mostly cloudy with a chance of showers and thunderstorms in the evening, then partly cloudy after midnight. Humid with lows in the mid-70s. Southeast winds around 5 miles per hour in the evening, becoming light and variable. Chance of rain 40%. Sunday, mostly sunny with a chance of showers. A chance of thunderstorms in

The afternoon. Humid with highs in the lower 90s. Light and variable winds becoming south around 5 miles per hour in the afternoon. Chance of rain 50%. Sunday night, partly cloudy. A chance of showers and thunderstorms in the evening. Lows in the mid-70s. Chance of rain 50%. Monday and Monday night, partly cloudy. A chance of showers and thunderstorms. Highs in the lower 90s. Lows in the mid-70s. Chance of rain 40%. Heat index values up to 105. Tuesday and Tuesday night, partly cloudy. A slight chance of showers and thunderstorms. Highs in the mid-90s. Lows in the mid-70s. Chance of rain 20%. Heat index values up to 105. Wednesday and Wednesday night, mostly clear. A slight chance of showers and thunderstorms. Highs in the mid-90s. Lows in the mid-70s. Chance of rain 20%. Heat index values up to 105. Thursday, sunny. A slight chance of showers and thunderstorms in the morning, then a chance of showers and thunderstorms in the afternoon. Highs in the mid-90s. Chance of rain 40%. Heat index values up to 105. The coastal waters forecast for the following waters from Suwannee River to Apalachicola, Florida, extending from 20 to 60 nautical miles. Coastal waters from Okaloosa, Walton County line to Mexico Beach out to 20 nautical miles. Coastal waters from Mexico Beach to Apalachicola out to 20 nautical miles. Waters from Okaloosa, Walton County line to Mexico Beach 20 to 60 nautical miles. And waters from Mexico Beach to Apalachicola 20 to 60 nautical miles. This afternoon, east winds 5 to 10 knots. Seas around 2 feet. Wave detail, southeast 2 feet at 4 seconds. Protected waters, a light chop. A chance of showers and thunderstorms early, then a slight chance of showers and thunderstorms. Tonight, east winds 5 to 10 knots. Seas around 2 feet. Wave detail, southeast 2 feet at 5 seconds. Protected waters, a light chop. A slight chance of showers and thunderstorms. Saturday, east winds 5 to 10 knots. Seas around 2 feet. Wave detail, east 2 feet at 5 seconds. Protected waters, a light chop. A chance of showers and thunderstorms, mainly in the morning. Saturday night, southeast winds around 5 knots. Waves 1 foot or less. Wave detail, southeast 1 foot at 4 seconds. Protected waters, smooth. A slight chance of showers and thunderstorms. Sunday, southeast winds around 5 knots. Waves 1 foot or less. Wave detail, southeast 1 foot at 4 seconds. Protected waters, smooth. A slight chance of showers and thunderstorms. Sunday night, south winds around 5 knots. Waves 1 foot or less. Wave detail, southeast 1 foot at 4 seconds. Protected waters, smooth. Monday, southeast winds around 5 knots. Waves 1 foot or less. Protected waters, smooth. A chance of showers and thunderstorms. Monday night, south winds around 5 knots. Waves 1 foot or less. Protected waters, smooth. Tuesday, southeast winds around 5 knots. Waves 1 foot or less. Protected waters, smooth. Tuesday night, southwest winds around 5 knots. Waves 1 foot or less. Protected waters, smooth. Winds and waves higher and near thunderstorms. The coastal waters forecast for the following St. Andrews Bay waterways. This afternoon, east winds around 5 knots, becoming southeast late. Protected waters, smooth. A slight chance of showers and thunderstorms. Tonight, southwest winds around 5 knots, becoming north after midnight. Protected waters, smooth. A slight chance of showers after midnight. Saturday, northeast winds around 5 knots, becoming southeast in the afternoon. Protected waters, smooth. A slight chance of showers and thunderstorms in the afternoon. Saturday night, southeast winds around 5 knots. Protected waters, smooth. A chance of showers and thunderstorms, mainly in the evening. Sunday, east winds around 5 knots, becoming south in the afternoon. Protected waters, a light chop. A slight chance of showers and thunderstorms in the morning, then a chance of showers and thunderstorms in the afternoon. Sunday night, south winds 5 to 10 knots, diminishing to around 5 knots after midnight. Protected waters, a light chop. A chance of showers and thunderstorms in the evening. Monday, southeast winds around 5 knots, becoming south in the afternoon.

hour will lead to generally low to moderate risks for rip currents the next few days. The only spot that could see a small possibility for high risk is across Franklin County, where easterly flow will be oriented more onshore compared to other beaches. A slight chance of showers and storms is forecast. Tide information for Friday, August 7, 2026. St. Mark's River entrance. Low 2:16 a.m., high 8:13 a.m., low 4:39 p.m., high 11:44 p.m. Apalachicola. High 9:36 a.m., low 7:16 p.m. St. Andrews Bay of Panama City. High 4:23 a.m., low 4:50 p.m. Note that the times of high and low tide are 3 minutes earlier at Shell Point than at the St. Mark's River entrance. The average water temperature at Apalachicola was 86.0 degrees. Sunrise and sunset in Tallahassee. August 7, 2026, sunrise 7 a.m. Eastern Daylight Time, sunset 8:26 p.m. Eastern Daylight Time. 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The latest weather and forecast information can also be accessed by calling our automated forecast line at 850-942-8851. The current time is 10:48 a.m. Eastern Daylight Time. These are the 10 a.m. Eastern Daylight Time conditions. At the Tallahassee Airport, it was mostly sunny. The temperature was 81 degrees. The wind was variable at 3 miles an hour. At Florida State University, the temperature was 81 degrees. The wind was east at 5 miles an hour. At Apalachicola, it was sunny. The temperature was 83 degrees. The wind was east at 7 miles an hour. At Panama City Northwest, it was sunny. The temperature was 80 degrees. The wind was northeast at 9 miles an hour. At Dothan, it was cloudy. The temperature was 75 degrees. The wind was east at 3 miles an hour. At Albany, it was mostly sunny. The temperature was 81 degrees. The wind was east at 5 miles an hour. At Valdosta, it was mostly sunny. The temperature was 81 degrees. The wind was northeast at 5 miles an hour. Over the marine area, at the buoys south of Apalachicola, winds were east at 12 knots and seas were 3 feet. At the buoys south of Panama City, winds were east at 8 knots and seas were 3 feet. At the buoys south of Pensacola, winds were east at 14 knots and seas were 2 feet. The forecast for the local area. Rest of today, mostly sunny. A slight chance of showers and thunderstorms this afternoon. Highs in the lower 90s. East winds around 5 miles per hour. Chance of rain 20%. Tonight, partly cloudy. A slight chance of showers and thunderstorms in the evening. Lows in the mid-70s. East winds around 5 miles per hour. Chance of rain 20%. Saturday, partly sunny. A chance of showers and thunderstorms in the afternoon. Humid with highs in the lower 90s. East winds around 5 miles per hour. Chance of rain 50%. Saturday night, mostly cloudy with a chance of showers and thunderstorms in the evening, then partly cloudy after midnight. Humid with lows in the mid-70s. Southeast winds around 5 miles per hour in the evening, becoming light and variable. Chance of rain 40%. Sunday, mostly sunny with a chance of showers. A chance of thunderstorms in the afternoon. Humid with highs in the lower 90s. Light and variable winds, becoming south around 5 miles per hour in the afternoon. Chance of rain 50%. Sunday night, partly cloudy. A chance of showers and thunderstorms in the evening. Lows in the mid-70s. Chance of rain 50%. Monday and Monday night, partly cloudy. A chance of showers and thunderstorms. Highs in the lower 90s. Lows in the mid-70s. Chance of rain 40%. Heat index values up to 105. Tuesday and Tuesday night, partly cloudy. A slight chance of showers and thunderstorms. Highs in the mid-90s. Lows in the mid-70s. Chance of rain 20%. Heat index values up to 105. Wednesday and Wednesday night, mostly clear. A slight chance of showers and thunderstorms. Highs in the mid-90s. Lows in the mid-70s. Chance of rain 20%. Heat index values up to 105. Thursday, sunny.
a slight

chance of showers and thunderstorms in the morning, then a chance of showers and thunderstorms in the afternoon. Highs in the mid-90s. Chance of rain 40%. Heat index values up to 105. The coastal waters forecast for the following: waters from Suwannee River to Apalachicola, Florida, extending from 20 to 60 nautical miles. Coastal waters from Okaloosa-Walton County line to Mexico Beach out to 20 nautical miles. Coastal waters from Mexico Beach to Apalachicola out to 20 nautical miles. Waters from Okaloosa-Walton County line to Mexico Beach 20 to 60 nautical miles. And waters from Mexico Beach to Apalachicola 20 to 60 nautical miles. This afternoon, east winds 5 to 10 knots. Seas around 2 feet. Wave detail, southeast 2 feet at 4 seconds. Protected waters, a light chop. A chance of showers and thunderstorms early, then a slight chance of showers and thunderstorms. Tonight, east winds 5 to 10 knots. Seas around 2 feet. Wave detail, southeast 2 feet at 5 seconds. Protected waters, a light chop. A slight chance of showers and thunderstorms. Saturday, east winds 5 to 10 knots. Seas around 2 feet. Wave detail, east 2 feet at 5 seconds. Protected waters, a light chop. A chance of showers and thunderstorms, mainly in the morning. Saturday night, southeast winds around 5 knots. Waves 1 foot or less. Wave detail, southeast 1 foot at 4 seconds. Protected waters, smooth, a slight chance of showers and thunderstorms. Sunday, southeast winds around 5 knots. Waves 1 foot or less. Wave detail, southeast 1 foot at 4 seconds. Protected waters, smooth, a slight chance of showers and thunderstorms. Sunday night, south winds around 5 knots. Waves 1 foot or less. Wave detail, southeast 1 foot at 4 seconds. Protected waters, smooth. Monday, southeast winds around 5 knots. Waves 1 foot or less. Protected waters, smooth, a chance of showers and thunderstorms. Monday night, south winds around 5 knots. Waves 1 foot or less. Protected waters, smooth. Tuesday, southeast winds around 5 knots. Waves 1 foot or less. Protected waters, smooth. Tuesday night, southwest winds around 5 knots. Waves 1 foot or less. Protected waters, smooth. Winds and waves higher and near thunderstorms. The coastal waters forecast for the following: St. Andrews Bay waterways. This afternoon, east winds around 5 knots, becoming southeast late. Protected waters, smooth, a slight chance of showers and thunderstorms. Tonight, southwest winds around 5 knots, becoming north after midnight. Protected waters, smooth, a slight chance of showers after midnight. Saturday, northeast winds around 5 knots, becoming southeast in the afternoon. Protected waters, smooth, a slight chance of showers and thunderstorms in the afternoon. Saturday night, southeast winds around 5 knots. Protected waters, smooth, a chance of showers and thunderstorms, mainly in the evening. Sunday, east winds around 5 knots, becoming south in the afternoon. Protected waters, a light chop. A slight chance of showers and thunderstorms in the morning, then a chance of showers and thunderstorms in the afternoon. Sunday night, south winds 5 to 10 knots, diminishing to around 5 knots after midnight. Protected waters, a light chop. A chance of showers and thunderstorms in the evening. Monday, southeast winds around 5 knots, becoming south in the afternoon. Protected waters, a light chop. A slight chance of showers and thunderstorms in the afternoon. Monday night, southwest winds 5 to 10 knots, diminishing to around 5 knots after midnight. Protected waters, a light chop. A slight chance of showers and thunderstorms in the evening. Tuesday, light and variable winds, becoming southwest 5 to 10 knots in the afternoon. Protected waters, a light chop. Tuesday night, southwest winds 5 to 10 knots, diminishing to around 5 knots after midnight. Protected waters, a light chop. Winds and waves higher and near thunderstorms. The tropical weather outlook. For the North Atlantic, Caribbean Sea, and the Gulf of America, tropical cyclone formation is not expected during the next 7 days. The surf zone forecast general outlook: light east winds around 5 to 10 miles an hour will lead to generally low to moderate risk for rip currents the next few days. The only spot that could see a small possibility for high risk is across Franklin County, where easterly flow will be oriented more onshore compared to other beaches. A slight chance of showers and

Today's forecast. Tide information for Friday, August 7th, 2026. St. Mark's River entrance. Low 2:16 a.m., high 8:13 a.m., low 4:39 p.m., high 11:44 p.m. Apalachicola. High 9:36 a.m., low 7:16 p.m. St. Andrews Bay at Panama City. High 4:23 a.m., low 4:50 p.m. Note that the times of high and low tide are 3 minutes earlier at Shell Point than at the St. Mark's River entrance. The average water temperature at Apalachicola was 86.0 degrees. Sunrise and sunset in Tallahassee. August 7th, 2026, sunrise 7 a.m. Eastern Daylight Time, sunset 8:26 p.m. Eastern Daylight Time. 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This broadcast originates from your National Weather Service office in Tallahassee, Florida. The latest weather and forecast information can also be accessed by calling our automated forecast line at 850-942-8851. The current time is 10:57 a.m. Eastern Daylight Time. These are the 10 a.m. Eastern Daylight Time conditions. At the Tallahassee Airport, it was mostly sunny. The temperature was 81 degrees. The wind was variable at 3 miles an hour. At Florida State University, the temperature was 81 degrees. The wind was east at 5 miles an hour. At Apalachicola, it was sunny. The temperature was 83 degrees. The wind was east at 7 miles an hour. At Panama City Northwest, it was sunny. The temperature was 80 degrees. The wind was northeast at 9 miles an hour. At Dothan, it was cloudy. The temperature was 75 degrees. The wind was east at 3 miles an hour. At Albany, it was mostly sunny. The temperature was 81 degrees. The wind was east at 5 miles an hour. At Valdosta, it was mostly sunny. The temperature was 81 degrees. The wind was northeast at 5 miles an hour. Over the marine area, at the buoys south of Apalachicola, winds were east at 12 knots and seas were 3 feet. At the buoys south of Panama City, winds were east at 8 knots and seas were 3 feet. At the buoys south of Pensacola, winds were east at 14 knots and seas were 2 feet. The forecast for the local area. Rest of today, mostly sunny. A slight chance of showers and thunderstorms this afternoon. Highs in the lower 90s. East winds around 5 miles per hour. Chance of rain 20%. Tonight, partly cloudy. A slight chance of showers and thunderstorms in the evening. Lows in the mid-70s. East winds around 5 miles per hour. Chance of rain 20%. Saturday, partly sunny. A chance of showers and thunderstorms in the afternoon. Humid with highs in the lower 90s. East winds around 5 miles per hour. Chance of rain 50%. Saturday night, mostly cloudy with a chance of showers and thunderstorms in the evening, then partly cloudy after midnight. Humid with lows in the mid-70s. Southeast winds around 5 miles per hour in the evening, becoming light and variable. Chance of rain 40%. Sunday, mostly sunny with a chance of showers. A chance of thunderstorms in the afternoon. Humid with highs in the lower 90s. Light and variable winds, becoming south around 5 miles per hour in the afternoon. Chance of rain 50%. Sunday night, partly cloudy. A chance of showers and thunderstorms in the evening. Lows in the mid-70s. Chance of rain 50%. Monday and Monday night, partly cloudy. A chance of showers and thunderstorms. Highs in the lower 90s. Lows in the mid-70s. Chance of rain 40%. Heat index values up to 105. Tuesday and Tuesday night, partly cloudy. A slight chance of showers and thunderstorms. Highs in the mid-90s. Lows in the mid-70s. Chance of rain 20%. Heat index values up to 105. Wednesday and Wednesday night, mostly clear. A slight chance of showers and thunderstorms. Highs in the mid-90s. Lows in the mid-70s. Chance of rain 20%. Heat index values up to 105. Thursday, sunny. A slight chance of showers and thunderstorms in the morning, then a chance of showers and thunderstorms in the afternoon. Highs in the mid-90s. Chance of rain 40%. Heat index values up to 105. The Tallahassee Climate Center.

summary for yesterday, August 6, 2026. Yesterday's high temperature was 91 degrees. This high was 1 degree below the normal high of 92. Yesterday's low temperature was 73 degrees. This low was 1 degree below the normal low of 74. A trace of precipitation fell yesterday, which brings the monthly total to 4.22 inches. This is 2.61 inches above the normal amount of 1.61 inches for August. The total precipitation for the year now stands at 27.74 inches, which is 9.59 inches below normal. The normal high temperature for today is 92 degrees, and the normal low is 74. The record high for today is 99, which occurred in 2023, and the record low is 67, which occurred in 1969. Sunrise today is at 7 a.m. and sunset is at 8:26 p.m. The coastal waters forecast for the following: waters from Suwannee River to Apalachicola, Florida, extending from 20 to 60 nautical miles, coastal waters from Okaloosa-Walton County line to Mexico Beach out to 20 nautical miles, coastal waters from Mexico Beach to Apalachicola out to 20 nautical miles, waters from Okaloosa-Walton County line to Mexico Beach 20 to 60 nautical miles, and waters from Mexico Beach to Apalachicola 20 to 60 nautical miles. This afternoon, east winds 5 to 10 knots. Seas around 2 feet. Wave detail, southeast 2 feet at 4 seconds. Protected waters, a light chop. A chance of showers and thunderstorms early, then a slight chance of showers and thunderstorms. Tonight, east winds 5 to 10 knots. Seas around 2 feet. Wave detail, southeast 2 feet at 5 seconds. Protected waters, a light chop. A slight chance of showers and thunderstorms. Saturday, east winds 5 to 10 knots. Seas around 2 feet. Wave detail, east 2 feet at 5 seconds. Protected waters, a light chop. A chance of showers and thunderstorms, mainly in the morning. Saturday night, southeast winds around 5 knots. Waves 1 foot or less. Wave detail, southeast 1 foot at 4 seconds. Protected waters, smooth, a slight chance of showers and thunderstorms. Sunday, southeast winds around 5 knots. Waves 1 foot or less. Wave detail, southeast 1 foot at 4 seconds. Protected waters, smooth, a slight chance of showers and thunderstorms. Sunday night, south winds around 5 knots. Waves 1 foot or less. Wave detail, southeast 1 foot at 4 seconds. Protected waters, smooth. Monday, southeast winds around 5 knots. Waves 1 foot or less. Protected waters, smooth, a chance of showers and thunderstorms. Monday night, south winds around 5 knots. Waves 1 foot or less. Protected waters, smooth. Tuesday, southeast winds around 5 knots. Waves 1 foot or less. Protected waters, smooth. Tuesday night, southwest winds around 5 knots. Waves 1 foot or less. Protected waters, smooth. Winds and waves higher and near thunderstorms. The Tropical Weather Outlook. For the North Atlantic, Caribbean Sea, and the Gulf of America, tropical cyclone formation is not expected during the next 7 days. The Surf Zone Forecast General Outlook, light east winds around 5 to 10 miles an hour will lead to generally low to moderate risk for rip currents the next few days. The only spot that could see a small possibility for high risk is across Franklin County, where easterly flow will be oriented more onshore compared to other beaches. A slight chance of showers and storms is forecast. Tide information for Friday, August 7, 2026. St. Mark's River entrance. Low 2:16 a.m., high 8:13 a.m., low 4:39 p.m., high 11:44 p.m. Apalachicola. High 9:36 a.m., low 7:16 p.m. St. Andrews Bay at Panama City. High 4:23 a.m., low 4:50 p.m. Note that the times of high and low tide are 3 minutes earlier at Shell Point than at the St. Mark's River entrance. The average water temperature at Apalachicola was 86.0 degrees. Sunrise and sunset in Tallahassee. August 7, 2026, sunrise 7 a.m. Eastern Daylight Time, sunset 8:26 p.m. Eastern Daylight Time. 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
1: The current time is 11:06 a.m. Eastern Daylight Time. These are the 11 a.m. Eastern Daylight Time conditions. At the Tallahassee Airport, it was mostly sunny. The temperature was 84 degrees. The wind was northeast at 5 miles an hour. The report from Florida State University was not available. At Apalachicola, it was partly sunny. The temperature was 85 degrees. The wind was east at 9 miles an hour. At Panama City Northwest, it was sunny. The temperature was 84 degrees. The wind was east at 7 miles an hour. At Dothan, it was cloudy. The temperature was 79 degrees. The wind was east at 6 miles an hour. At Albany, it was mostly sunny. Visibility 10 miles. Temperature was 85 degrees, dew point 69. And the pressure was 30.23 inches and falling. At Valdosta, it was partly sunny. The temperature was 84 degrees. The wind was east at 5 miles an hour. Over the marine area, at the buoys south of Apalachicola, winds were east at 12 knots. At the buoys south of Panama City, winds were east at 8 knots. At the buoys south of Pensacola, winds were northeast at 17 knots. The forecast for the local area. Rest of today, mostly sunny. A slight chance of showers and thunderstorms this afternoon. Highs in the lower 90s. East winds around 5 miles per hour. Chance of rain 20%. Tonight, partly cloudy. A slight chance of showers and thunderstorms in the evening. Lows in the mid-70s. East winds around 5 miles per hour. Chance of rain 20%. Saturday, partly sunny. A chance of showers and thunderstorms in the afternoon. Humid with highs in the lower 90s. East winds around 5 miles per hour. Chance of rain 50%. Saturday night, mostly cloudy with a chance of showers and thunderstorms in the evening, then partly cloudy after midnight. Humid with lows in the mid-70s. Southeast winds around 5 miles per hour in the evening, becoming light and variable. Chance of rain 40%. Sunday, mostly sunny with a chance of showers. A chance of thunderstorms in the afternoon. Humid with highs in the lower 90s. Light and variable winds, becoming south around 5 miles per hour in the afternoon. Chance of rain 50%. Sunday night, partly cloudy. A chance of showers and thunderstorms in the evening. Lows in the mid-70s. Chance of rain 50%. Monday and Monday night, partly cloudy. A chance of showers and thunderstorms. Highs in the lower 90s. Lows in the mid-70s. Chance of rain 40%. Heat index values up to 105. Tuesday and Tuesday night, partly cloudy. A slight chance of showers and thunderstorms. Highs in the mid-90s. Lows in the mid-70s. Chance of rain 20%. Heat index values up to 105. Wednesday and Wednesday night, mostly clear. A slight chance of showers and thunderstorms. Highs in the mid-90s. Lows in the mid-70s. Chance of rain 20%. Heat index values up to 105. Thursday, sunny. A slight chance of showers and thunderstorms in the morning, then a chance of showers and thunderstorms in the afternoon. Highs in the mid-90s. Chance of rain 40%. Heat index values up to 105. The coastal waters forecast for the following waters from Suwannee River to Apalachicola, Florida, extending from 20 to 60 nautical miles. Coastal waters from Okaloosa, Walton County line to Mexico Beach out to 20 nautical miles. Coastal waters from Mexico Beach to Apalachicola out to 20 nautical miles. Waters from Okaloosa, Walton County line to Mexico Beach 20 to 60 nautical miles. And waters from Mexico Beach to Apalachicola 20 to 60 nautical miles. This afternoon, east winds 5 to 10 knots. Seas around 2 feet. Wave detail, southeast 2 feet at 4 seconds. Protected waters a light chop. A chance of showers and thunderstorms early, then a slight chance of showers and thunderstorms. Tonight, east winds 5 to 10 knots. Seas around 2 feet. Wave detail, southeast 2 feet at 5 seconds. Protected waters a light chop. A slight chance of showers and thunderstorms. Saturday, east winds 5 to 10 knots. Seas around 2 feet. Wave detail, east 2 feet at 5 seconds. Protected waters a light chop. A chance of showers and thunderstorms, mainly in the morning.

Saturday night, southeast winds around 5 knots. Waves 1 foot or less. Wave detail, southeast 1 foot at 4 seconds. Protected waters smooth. A slight chance of showers and thunderstorms. Sunday, southeast winds around 5 knots. Waves 1 foot or less. Wave detail, southeast 1 foot at 4 seconds. Protected waters smooth. A slight chance of showers and thunderstorms. Sunday night, south winds around 5 knots. Waves 1 foot or less. Wave detail, southeast 1 foot at 4 seconds. Protected waters smooth. Monday, southeast winds around 5 knots. Waves 1 foot or less. Protected waters smooth. A chance of showers and thunderstorms. Monday night, south winds around 5 knots. Waves 1 foot or less. Protected waters smooth. Tuesday, southeast winds around 5 knots. Waves 1 foot or less. Protected waters smooth. Tuesday night, southwest winds around 5 knots. Waves 1 foot or less. Protected waters smooth. Winds and waves higher and near thunderstorms. The coastal waters forecast for the following St. Andrews Bay waterways. This afternoon, east winds around 5 knots, becoming southeast late. Protected waters smooth. A slight chance of showers and thunderstorms. Tonight, southwest winds around 5 knots, becoming north after midnight. Protected waters smooth. A slight chance of showers after midnight. Saturday, northeast winds around 5 knots, becoming southeast in the afternoon. Protected waters smooth. A slight chance of showers and thunderstorms in the afternoon. Saturday night, southeast winds around 5 knots. Protected waters smooth. A chance of showers and thunderstorms, mainly in the evening. Sunday, east winds around 5 knots, becoming south in the afternoon. Protected waters a light chop. A slight chance of showers and thunderstorms in the morning, then a chance of showers and thunderstorms in the afternoon. Sunday night, south winds 5 to 10 knots, diminishing to around 5 knots after midnight. Protected waters a light chop. A chance of showers and thunderstorms in the evening. Monday, southeast winds around 5 knots, becoming south in the afternoon. Protected waters a light chop. A slight chance of showers and thunderstorms in the afternoon. Monday night, southwest winds 5 to 10 knots, diminishing to around 5 knots after midnight. Protected waters a light chop. A slight chance of showers and thunderstorms in the evening. Tuesday, light and variable winds, becoming southwest 5 to 10 knots in the afternoon. Protected waters a light chop. Tuesday night, southwest winds 5 to 10 knots, diminishing to around 5 knots after midnight. Protected waters a light chop. Winds and waves higher and near thunderstorms. The tropical weather outlook. For the North Atlantic, Caribbean Sea, and the Gulf of America, tropical cyclone formation is not expected during the next 7 days. The surf zone forecast general outlook, light east winds around 5 to 10 miles an hour will lead to generally low to moderate risks for rip currents the next few days. The only spot that could see a small possibility for high risk is across Franklin County, where easterly flow will be oriented more onshore compared to other beaches. A slight chance of showers and storms is forecast. Tide information for Friday, August 7, 2026. St. Mark's River entrance. Low 2:16 a.m., high 8:13 a.m., low 4:39 p.m., high 11:44 p.m. Apalachicola. High 9:36 a.m., low 7:16 p.m. St. Andrews Bay at Panama City. High 4:23 a.m., low 4:50 p.m. Note that the times of high and low tide are 3 minutes earlier at Shell Point than at the St. Mark's River entrance. The average water temperature at Apalachicola was 86.0 degrees. Sunrise and sunset in Tallahassee. August 7, 2026. Sunrise 7 a.m. Eastern Daylight Time, sunset 8:26 p.m. Eastern Daylight Time. 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These are the 11 a.m. Eastern Daylight Time conditions. At the Tallahassee Airport, it was mostly sunny,

temperature was 84 degrees. The wind was northeast at 5 miles an hour. At Florida State University, the temperature was 84 degrees. The wind was east at 8 miles an hour. At Apalachicola, it was partly sunny. The temperature was 85 degrees. The wind was east at 9 miles an hour. At Panama City Northwest, it was sunny. The temperature was 84 degrees. The wind was east at 7 miles an hour. At Dothan, it was cloudy. The temperature was 79 degrees. The wind was east at 6 miles an hour. At Albany, it was mostly sunny. Visibility 10 miles. Temperature was 85 degrees, dew point 69. And the pressure was 30.23 inches and falling. At Valdosta, it was partly sunny. The temperature was 85 degrees. The wind was northeast at 7 miles an hour. Over the marine area, at the buoys south of Apalachicola, winds were east at 12 knots and seas were 3 feet. At the buoys south of Panama City, winds were east at 8 knots and seas were 3 feet. At the buoys south of Pensacola, winds were northeast at 12 knots and seas were 2 feet. The forecast for the local area. Rest of today, mostly sunny. A slight chance of showers and thunderstorms this afternoon. Highs in the lower 90s. East winds around 5 miles per hour. Chance of rain 20%. Tonight, partly cloudy. A slight chance of showers and thunderstorms in the evening. Lows in the mid-70s. East winds around 5 miles per hour. Chance of rain 20%. Saturday, partly sunny. A chance of showers and thunderstorms in the afternoon. Humid with highs in the lower 90s. East winds around 5 miles per hour. Chance of rain 50%. Saturday night, mostly cloudy with a chance of showers and thunderstorms in the evening, then partly cloudy after midnight. Humid with lows in the mid-70s. Southeast winds around 5 miles per hour in the evening, becoming light and variable. Chance of rain 40%. Sunday, mostly sunny with a chance of showers. A chance of thunderstorms in the afternoon. Humid with highs in the lower 90s. Light and variable winds, becoming south around 5 miles per hour in the afternoon. Chance of rain 50%. Sunday night, partly cloudy. A chance of showers and thunderstorms in the evening. Lows in the mid-70s. Chance of rain 50%. Monday and Monday night, partly cloudy. A chance of showers and thunderstorms. Highs in the lower 90s. Lows in the mid-70s. Chance of rain 40%. Heat index values up to 105. Tuesday and Tuesday night, partly cloudy. A slight chance of showers and thunderstorms. Highs in the mid-90s. Lows in the mid-70s. Chance of rain 20%. Heat index values up to 105. Wednesday and Wednesday night, mostly clear. A slight chance of showers and thunderstorms. Highs in the mid-90s. Lows in the mid-70s. Chance of rain 20%. Heat index values up to 105. Thursday, sunny. A slight chance of showers and thunderstorms in the morning, then a chance of showers and thunderstorms in the afternoon. Highs in the mid-90s. Chance of rain 40%. Heat index values up to 105. The National Marine Fisheries Service announces that the commercial sector for Greater Amberjack in Gulf Federal Waters is closed effective Saturday, August 8, 2026, and remains closed through December 31, 2026. During the commercial closure, all sale or purchase of Gulf Greater Amberjack is prohibited. For more information, call the National Marine Fisheries Service at 727-824-5305. The coastal waters forecast for the following waters from Suwannee River to Apalachicola, Florida, extending from 20 to 60 nautical miles, coastal waters from Okaloosa, Walton County line to Mexico Beach out to 20 nautical miles, coastal waters from Mexico Beach to Apalachicola out to 20 nautical miles, waters from Okaloosa, Walton County line to Mexico Beach 20 to 60 nautical miles, and waters from Mexico Beach to Apalachicola 20 to 60 nautical miles. This afternoon, east winds 5 to 10 knots. Seas around 2 feet. Wave detail, southeast 2 feet at 4 seconds. Protected waters, a light chop. A chance of showers and thunderstorms early, then a slight chance of showers and thunderstorms. Tonight, east winds 5 to 10 knots. Seas around 2 feet. Wave detail, southeast 2 feet at 5 seconds. Protected waters, a light chop. A slight chance of showers.

and thunderstorms. Saturday, east winds 5 to 10 knots. Seas around 2 feet. Wave detail, east 2 feet at 5 seconds. Protected waters, a light chop. A chance of showers and thunderstorms, mainly in the morning. Saturday night, southeast winds around 5 knots. Waves 1 foot or less. Wave detail, southeast 1 foot at 4 seconds. Protected waters, smooth. A slight chance of showers and thunderstorms. Sunday, southeast winds around 5 knots. Waves 1 foot or less. Wave detail, southeast 1 foot at 4 seconds. Protected waters, smooth. A slight chance of showers and thunderstorms. Sunday night, south winds around 5 knots. Waves 1 foot or less. Wave detail, southeast 1 foot at 4 seconds. Protected waters, smooth. Monday, southeast winds around 5 knots. Waves 1 foot or less. Protected waters, smooth. A chance of showers and thunderstorms. Monday night, south winds around 5 knots. Waves 1 foot or less. Protected waters, smooth. Tuesday, southeast winds around 5 knots. Waves 1 foot or less. Protected waters, smooth. Tuesday night, southwest winds around 5 knots. Waves 1 foot or less. Protected waters, smooth. Winds and waves higher and near thunderstorms. The coastal waters forecast for the following St. Andrews Bay waterways. This afternoon, east winds around 5 knots, becoming southeast late. Protected waters, smooth. A slight chance of showers and thunderstorms. Tonight, southwest winds around 5 knots, becoming north after midnight. Protected waters, smooth. A slight chance of showers after midnight. Saturday, northeast winds around 5 knots, becoming southeast in the afternoon. Protected waters, smooth. A slight chance of showers and thunderstorms in the afternoon. Saturday night, southeast winds around 5 knots. Protected waters, smooth. A chance of showers and thunderstorms, mainly in the evening. Sunday, east winds around 5 knots, becoming south in the afternoon. Protected waters, a light chop. A slight chance of showers and thunderstorms in the morning, then a chance of showers and thunderstorms in the afternoon. Sunday night, south winds 5 to 10 knots, diminishing to around 5 knots after midnight. Protected waters, a light chop. A chance of showers and thunderstorms in the evening. Monday, southeast winds around 5 knots, becoming south in the afternoon. Protected waters, a light chop. A slight chance of showers and thunderstorms in the afternoon. Monday night, southwest winds 5 to 10 knots, diminishing to around 5 knots after midnight. Protected waters, a light chop. A slight chance of showers and thunderstorms in the evening. Tuesday, light and variable winds, becoming southwest 5 to 10 knots in the afternoon. Protected waters, a light chop. Tuesday night, southwest winds 5 to 10 knots, diminishing to around 5 knots after midnight. Protected waters, a light chop. Winds and waves higher and near thunderstorms. The tropical weather outlook. For the North Atlantic, Caribbean Sea, and the Gulf of America, tropical cyclone formation is not expected during the next 7 days. The surf zone forecast general outlook, light east winds around 5 to 10 miles an hour will lead to generally low to moderate risks for rip currents the next few days. The only spot that could see a small possibility for high risk is across Franklin County, where easterly flow will be oriented more onshore compared to other beaches. A slight chance of showers and storms is forecast. Based on communication with area beach officials, the following flags are flying at area beaches: Walton, Yellow Bay, Yellow State Park Golf Beaches, Yellow West Facing Golf Beaches, Yellow South Facing Golf Beaches, Yellow Franklin, Yellow. Tide information for Friday, August 7, 2026. St. Mark's River entrance. Low 2:16 a.m., high 8:13 a.m., low 4:39 p.m., high 11:44 p.m. Apalachicola. High 9:36 a.m., low 7:16 p.m. St. Andrews Bay at Panama City. High 4:23 a.m., low 4:50 p.m. Note that the times of high and low tide are 3 minutes earlier at Shell Point than at the St. Mark's River entrance. The average water temperature at Apalachicola was 86.0 degrees. Sunrise and sunset in Tallahassee. August 7, 2026, sunrise 7 a.m. Eastern Daylight Time, sunset 8:26 p.m. Eastern Daylight Time. 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

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The latest weather and forecast information can also be accessed by calling our automated forecast line at 850-942-8851. The current time is 11:26 a.m. Eastern Daylight Time. These are the 11 a.m. Eastern Daylight Time conditions. At the Tallahassee Airport, it was mostly sunny. The temperature was 84 degrees. The wind was northeast at 5 miles an hour. At Florida State University, the temperature was 84 degrees. The wind was east at 8 miles an hour. At Apalachicola, it was partly sunny. The temperature was 85 degrees. The wind was east at 9 miles an hour. At Panama City Northwest, it was sunny. The temperature was 84 degrees. The wind was east at 7 miles an hour. At Dothan, it was cloudy. The temperature was 79 degrees. The wind was east at 6 miles an hour. At Albany, it was mostly sunny. Visibility 10 miles. Temperature was 85 degrees, dew point 69. And the pressure was 30.23 inches and falling. At Valdosta, it was partly sunny. The temperature was 85 degrees. The wind was northeast at 7 miles an hour. Over the marine area, at the buoys south of Apalachicola, winds were east at 12 knots and seas were 3 feet. At the buoys south of Panama City, winds were east at 8 knots and seas were 3 feet. At the buoys south of Pensacola, winds were northeast at 12 knots and seas were 2 feet. The forecast for the local area. Rest of today, mostly sunny. A slight chance of showers and thunderstorms this afternoon. Highs in the lower 90s. East winds around 5 miles per hour. Chance of rain 20%. Tonight, partly cloudy. A slight chance of showers and thunderstorms in the evening. Lows in the mid-70s. East winds around 5 miles per hour. Chance of rain 20%. Saturday, partly sunny. A chance of showers and thunderstorms in the afternoon. Humid with highs in the lower 90s. East winds around 5 miles per hour. Chance of rain 50%. Saturday night, mostly cloudy with a chance of showers and thunderstorms in the evening, then partly cloudy after midnight. Humid with lows in the mid-70s. Southeast winds around 5 miles per hour in the evening, becoming light and variable. Chance of rain 40%. Sunday, mostly sunny with a chance of showers. A chance of thunderstorms in the afternoon. Humid with highs in the lower 90s. Light and variable winds, becoming south around 5 miles per hour in the afternoon. Chance of rain 50%. Sunday night, partly cloudy. A chance of showers and thunderstorms in the evening. Lows in the mid-70s. Chance of rain 50%. Monday and Monday night, partly cloudy. A chance of showers and thunderstorms. Highs in the lower 90s. Lows in the mid-70s. Chance of rain 40%. Heat index values up to 105. Tuesday and Tuesday night, partly cloudy. A slight chance of showers and thunderstorms. Highs in the mid-90s. Lows in the mid-70s. Chance of rain 20%. Heat index values up to 105. Wednesday and Wednesday night, mostly clear. A slight chance of showers and thunderstorms. Highs in the mid-90s. Lows in the mid-70s. Chance of rain 20%. Heat index values up to 105. Thursday, sunny. A slight chance of showers and thunderstorms in the morning, then a chance of showers and thunderstorms in the afternoon. Highs in the mid-90s. Chance of rain 40%. Heat index values up to 105. The coastal waters forecast for the following waters from Suwannee River to Apalachicola, Florida, extending from 20 to 60 nautical miles, coastal waters from Okaloosa-Walton County line to Mexico Beach out to 20 nautical miles, coastal waters from Mexico Beach to Apalachicola out to 20 nautical miles, waters from Okaloosa-Walton County line to Mexico Beach 20 to 60 nautical miles, and waters from Mexico Beach to Apalachicola 20 to 60 nautical miles. This afternoon, east winds 5 to 10 knots. Seas around 2 feet. Wave detail, southeast 2 feet at 4 seconds. Protected waters, a light chop. A chance of showers and thunderstorms early, then a slight chance of showers and thunderstorms. Tonight, east winds 5 to 10 knots. Seas around 2 feet. Wave detail, southeast 2 feet at 5 seconds.

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Protected waters, a light shop. A slight chance of showers and thunderstorms. Saturday, east winds 5 to 10 knots. Seas around 2 feet. Wave detail, east 2 feet at 5 seconds. Protected waters, a light shop. A chance of showers and thunderstorms, mainly in the morning. Saturday night, southeast winds around 5 knots. Waves 1 foot or less. Wave detail, southeast 1 foot at 4 seconds. Protected waters, smooth. A slight chance of showers and thunderstorms. Sunday, southeast winds around 5 knots. Waves 1 foot or less. Wave detail, southeast 1 foot at 4 seconds. Protected waters, smooth. A slight chance of showers and thunderstorms. Sunday night, south winds around 5 knots. Waves 1 foot or less. Wave detail, southeast 1 foot at 4 seconds. Protected waters, smooth. Monday, southeast winds around 5 knots. Waves 1 foot or less. Protected waters, smooth. A chance of showers and thunderstorms. Monday night, south winds around 5 knots. Waves 1 foot or less. Protected waters, smooth. Tuesday, southeast winds around 5 knots. Waves 1 foot or less. Protected waters, smooth. Tuesday night, southwest winds around 5 knots. Waves 1 foot or less. Protected waters, smooth. Winds and waves higher and near thunderstorms. The Tallahassee Climate Summary for yesterday, August 6, 2026. Winds and waves higher and near thunderstorms. The Tallahassee Climate Summary for yesterday, August 6, 2026. Yesterday's high temperature was 91 degrees. This high was 1 degree below the normal high of 92. Yesterday's low temperature was 73 degrees. This low was 1 degree below the normal low of 74. A trace of precipitation fell yesterday, which brings the monthly total to 4.22 inches. This is 2.61 inches above the normal amount of 1.61 inches for August. The total precipitation for the year now stands at 27.74 inches, which is 9.59 inches below normal. The normal high temperature for today is 92 degrees, and the normal low is 74. The record high for today is 99, which occurred in 2023, and the record low is 67, which occurred in 1969. Sunrise today is at 7 a.m. and sunset is at 8:26 p.m. The coastal waters forecast for the following St. Andrews Bay waterways. This afternoon, east winds around 5 knots, becoming southeast late. Protected waters, smooth. A slight chance of showers and thunderstorms. Tonight, southwest winds around 5 knots, becoming north after midnight. Protected waters, smooth. A slight chance of showers after midnight. Saturday, northeast winds around 5 knots, becoming southeast in the afternoon. Protected waters, smooth. A slight chance of showers and thunderstorms in the afternoon. Saturday night, southeast winds around 5 knots. Protected waters, smooth. A chance of showers and thunderstorms, mainly in the evening. Sunday, east winds around 5 knots, becoming south in the afternoon. Protected waters, a light shop. A slight chance of showers and thunderstorms in the morning, then a chance of showers and thunderstorms in the afternoon. Sunday night, south winds 5 to 10 knots, diminishing to around 5 knots after midnight. Protected waters, a light shop. A chance of showers and thunderstorms in the evening. Monday, southeast winds around 5 knots, becoming south in the afternoon. Protected waters, a light shop. A slight chance of showers and thunderstorms in the afternoon. Monday night, southwest winds 5 to 10 knots, diminishing to around 5 knots after midnight. Protected waters, a light shop. A slight chance of showers and thunderstorms in the evening. Tuesday, light and variable winds, becoming southwest 5 to 10 knots in the afternoon. Protected waters, a light shop. Tuesday night, southwest winds 5 to 10 knots, diminishing to around 5 knots after midnight. Protected waters, a light shop. Winds and waves higher and near thunderstorms. The Tropical Weather Outlook. For the North Atlantic, Caribbean Sea and the Gulf of America, tropical cyclone formation is not expected during the next 7 days. The Surf Zone Forecast General Outlook, light east winds around 5 to 10 miles an hour will lead to generally low to moderate risks for rip currents the next few days. The only spot that could see a small possibility for high risk is across Franklin County, where easterly flow will be oriented more onshore compared to other beaches. A slight

chance of showers and storms is forecast. Based on communication with area beach officials, the following flags are flying at area beaches: Walton, Yellow Bay, Yellow State Park Golf Beaches, Yellow West Facing Golf Beaches, Yellow South Facing Golf Beaches, Yellow Franklin, Yellow. Tide information for Friday, August 7, 2026. St. Mark's River entrance. Low 2:16 a.m., high 8:13 a.m., low 4:39 p.m., high 11:44 p.m. Apalachicola. High 9:36 a.m., low 7:16 p.m. St. Andrews Bay at Panama City. High 4:23 a.m., low 4:50 p.m. Note that the times of high and low tide are 3 minutes earlier at Shell Point than at the St. Mark's River entrance. The average water temperature at Apalachicola was 86.0 degrees. Sunrise and sunset in Tallahassee. August 7, 2026, sunrise 7 a.m. Eastern Daylight Time, sunset 8:26 p.m. Eastern Daylight Time. 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This broadcast originates from your National Weather Service office in Tallahassee, Florida. The latest weather and forecast information can also be accessed by calling our automated forecast line at 850-942-8851. The current time is 11:37 a.m. Eastern Daylight Time. These are the 11 a.m. Eastern Daylight Time conditions. At the Tallahassee Airport, it was mostly sunny. The temperature was 84 degrees. The wind was northeast at 5 miles an hour. At Florida State University, the temperature was 84 degrees. The wind was east at 8 miles an hour. At Apalachicola, it was partly sunny. The temperature was 85 degrees. The wind was east at 9 miles an hour. At Panama City Northwest, it was sunny. The temperature was 84 degrees. The wind was east at 7 miles an hour. At Dothan, it was cloudy. The temperature was 79 degrees. The wind was east at 6 miles an hour. At Albany, it was mostly sunny. Visibility 10 miles. Temperature was 85 degrees, dew point 69. And the pressure was 30.23 inches and falling. At Valdosta, it was partly sunny. The temperature was 85 degrees. The wind was northeast at 7 miles an hour. Over the marine area, at the buoy south of Apalachicola, winds were east at 12 knots and seas were 3 feet. At the buoy south of Panama City, winds were east at 8 knots and seas were 3 feet. At the buoy south of Pensacola, winds were northeast at 12 knots and seas were 2 feet. The forecast for the local area. Rest of today, mostly sunny. A slight chance of showers and thunderstorms this afternoon. Highs in the lower 90s. East winds around 5 miles per hour. Chance of rain 20%. Tonight, partly cloudy. A slight chance of showers and thunderstorms in the evening. Lows in the mid-70s. East winds around 5 miles per hour. Chance of rain 20%. Saturday, partly sunny. A chance of showers and thunderstorms in the afternoon. Humid with highs in the lower 90s. East winds around 5 miles per hour. Chance of rain 50%. Saturday night, mostly cloudy with a chance of showers and thunderstorms in the evening, then partly cloudy after midnight. Humid with lows in the mid-70s. Southeast winds around 5 miles per hour in the evening, becoming light and variable. Chance of rain 40%. Sunday, mostly sunny with a chance of showers. A chance of thunderstorms in the afternoon. Humid with highs in the lower 90s. Light and variable winds, becoming south around 5 miles per hour in the afternoon. Chance of rain 50%. Sunday night, partly cloudy. A chance of showers and thunderstorms in the evening. Lows in the mid-70s. Chance of rain 50%. Monday and Monday night, partly cloudy. A chance of showers and thunderstorms. Highs in the lower 90s. Lows in the mid-70s. Chance of rain 40%. Heat index values up to 105. Tuesday and Tuesday night, partly cloudy. A slight chance of showers and thunderstorms. Highs in the mid-90s. Lows in the mid-70s. Chance of rain 20%. Heat index values up to 105. Wednesday and Wednesday night, mostly clear. A slight chance of showers and thunderstorms. Highs in the mid-90s. Lows in the mid-70s. Chance of rain 20%.

heat index values up to 105. Thursday, sunny. A slight chance of showers and thunderstorms in the morning, then a chance of showers and thunderstorms in the afternoon. Highs in the mid-90s. Chance of rain 40%. Heat index values up to 105. The coastal waters forecast for the following: waters from Swami River to Apalachicola, Florida, extending from 20 to 60 nautical miles. Coastal waters from Okaloosa-Walton County line to Mexico Beach out to 20 nautical miles. Coastal waters from Mexico Beach to Apalachicola out to 20 nautical miles. Waters from Okaloosa-Walton County line to Mexico Beach 20 to 60 nautical miles. And waters from Mexico Beach to Apalachicola 20 to 60 nautical miles. This afternoon, east winds 5 to 10 knots. Seas around 2 feet. Wave detail, southeast 2 feet at 4 seconds. Protected waters, a light chop. A chance of showers and thunderstorms early, then a slight chance of showers and thunderstorms. Tonight, east winds 5 to 10 knots. Seas around 2 feet. Wave detail, southeast 2 feet at 5 seconds. Protected waters, a light chop. A slight chance of showers and thunderstorms. Saturday, east winds 5 to 10 knots. Seas around 2 feet. Wave detail, east 2 feet at 5 seconds. Protected waters, a light chop. A chance of showers and thunderstorms, mainly in the morning. Saturday night, southeast winds around 5 knots. Waves 1 foot or less. Wave detail, southeast 1 foot at 4 seconds. Protected waters, smooth, a slight chance of showers and thunderstorms. Sunday, southeast winds around 5 knots. Waves 1 foot or less. Wave detail, southeast 1 foot at 4 seconds. Protected waters, smooth, a slight chance of showers and thunderstorms. Sunday night, south winds around 5 knots. Waves 1 foot or less. Wave detail, southeast 1 foot at 4 seconds. Protected waters, smooth. Monday, southeast winds around 5 knots. Waves 1 foot or less. Protected waters, smooth, a chance of showers and thunderstorms. Monday night, south winds around 5 knots. Waves 1 foot or less. Protected waters, smooth. Tuesday, southeast winds around 5 knots. Waves 1 foot or less. Protected waters, smooth. Tuesday night, southwest winds around 5 knots. Waves 1 foot or less. Protected waters, smooth. Winds and waves higher and near thunderstorms. The coastal waters forecast for the following St. Andrews Bay waterways. This afternoon, east winds around 5 knots, becoming southeast late. Protected waters, smooth, a slight chance of showers and thunderstorms. Tonight, southwest winds around 5 knots, becoming north after midnight. Protected waters, smooth, a slight chance of showers after midnight. Saturday, northeast winds around 5 knots, becoming southeast in the afternoon. Protected waters, smooth, a slight chance of showers and thunderstorms in the afternoon. Saturday night, southeast winds around 5 knots. Protected waters, smooth, a chance of showers and thunderstorms, mainly in the evening. Sunday, east winds around 5 knots, becoming south in the afternoon. Protected waters, a light chop. A slight chance of showers and thunderstorms in the morning, then a chance of showers and thunderstorms in the afternoon. Sunday night, south winds 5 to 10 knots, diminishing to around 5 knots after midnight. Protected waters, a light chop. A chance of showers and thunderstorms in the evening. Monday, southeast winds around 5 knots, becoming south in the afternoon. Protected waters, a light chop. A slight chance of showers and thunderstorms in the afternoon. Monday night, southwest winds 5 to 10 knots, diminishing to around 5 knots after midnight. Protected waters, a light chop. A slight chance of showers and thunderstorms in the evening. Tuesday, light and variable winds, becoming southwest 5 to 10 knots in the afternoon. Protected waters, a light chop. Tuesday night, southwest winds 5 to 10 knots, diminishing to around 5 knots after midnight. Protected waters, a light chop. Winds and waves higher and near thunderstorms. The tropical weather outlook. For the North Atlantic, Caribbean Sea, and the Gulf of America, tropical cyclone formation is not expected during the next 7 days. The surf zone forecast general outlook, light east winds around 5 to 10 miles an hour will lead to generally low to moderate risks for rip currents the next few days. The only spot that could see a small possibility for high risk is across Franklin County, where

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This broadcast originates from your National Weather Service office in Tallahassee, Florida. The latest weather and forecast information can also be accessed by calling our automated forecast line at 850-942-8851. The current time is 11:47 a.m. Eastern Daylight Time. These are the 11 a.m. Eastern Daylight Time conditions. At the Tallahassee Airport, it was mostly sunny. The temperature was 84 degrees. The wind was northeast at 5 miles an hour. At Florida State University, the temperature was 84 degrees. The wind was east at 8 miles an hour. At Apalachicola, it was partly sunny. The temperature was 85 degrees. The wind was east at 9 miles an hour. At Panama City Northwest, it was sunny. The temperature was 84 degrees. The wind was east at 7 miles an hour. At Dothan, it was cloudy. The temperature was 79 degrees. The wind was east at 6 miles an hour. At Albany, it was mostly sunny. Visibility 10 miles. Temperature was 85 degrees, dew point 69. And the pressure was 30.23 inches and falling. At Valdosta, it was partly sunny. The temperature was 85 degrees. The wind was northeast at 7 miles an hour. Over the marine area, at the buoy south of Apalachicola, winds were east at 12 knots and seas were 3 feet. At the buoy south of Panama City, winds were east at 8 knots and seas were 3 feet. At the buoy south of Pensacola, winds were northeast at 12 knots and seas were 2 feet. The forecast for the local area. Rest of today, mostly sunny. A slight chance of showers and thunderstorms this afternoon. Highs in the lower 90s. East winds around 5 miles per hour. Chance of rain 20%. Tonight, partly cloudy. A slight chance of showers and thunderstorms in the evening. Lows in the mid-70s. East winds around 5 miles per hour. Chance of rain 20%. Saturday, partly sunny. A chance of showers and thunderstorms in the afternoon. Humid with highs in the lower 90s. East winds around 5 miles per hour. Chance of rain 50%. Saturday night, mostly cloudy with a chance of showers and thunderstorms in the evening, then partly cloudy after midnight. Humid with lows in the mid-70s. Southeast winds around 5 miles per hour in the evening, becoming light and variable. Chance of rain 40%. Sunday, mostly sunny with a chance of showers. A chance of thunderstorms in the afternoon. Humid with highs in the lower 90s. Light and variable winds, becoming south around 5 miles per hour in the afternoon. Chance of rain 50%. Sunday night, partly cloudy. A chance of showers and thunderstorms in the evening. Lows in the mid-70s. Chance of rain 50%. Monday and Monday night, partly cloudy. A chance of showers and thunderstorms. Highs in the lower 90s. Lows in the mid-70s. Chance of rain 40%. Heat index values up to 105. Tuesday and Tuesday night, partly cloudy. A slight chance of showers and thunderstorms. Highs in the mid-90s. Lows in the mid-70s. Chance of rain 20%. Heat index values up to 105. Wednesday and Wednesday night, mostly clear. A slight chance of showers and thunderstorms. Highs in the mid-90s. Lows in the mid-70s. Chance of rain 20%. Heat index values up to 105. Thursday, sunny. A slight chance of showers and thunderstorms in the morning, then a chance of showers and thunderstorms in the afternoon. Highs in the mid-90s. Chance of rain 40%. Heat index values up to 105. The coastal waters forecast for the following: waters from Suwannee River to Apalachicola, Florida, extending from 20 to 60 nautical miles, coastal waters from Okaloosa-Walton County line to Mexico Beach out to 20 nautical miles, coastal waters from Mexico Beach to Apalachicola out to 20 nautical miles, waters from Okaloosa-Walton County line to Mexico Beach 20 to 60 nautical miles, and waters from Mexico Beach to Apalachicola 20 to 60 nautical miles. This afternoon, east winds 5 to 10 knots. Seas around 2 feet. Wave detail, southeast 2 feet at 4 seconds. Protected waters, a light chop. A chance

showers and thunderstorms early, then a slight chance of showers and thunderstorms. Tonight, east winds 5 to 10 knots. Seas around 2 feet. Wave detail, southeast 2 feet at 5 seconds. Protected waters a light chop. A slight chance of showers and thunderstorms. Saturday, east winds 5 to 10 knots. Seas around 2 feet. Wave detail, east 2 feet at 5 seconds. Protected waters a light chop. A chance of showers and thunderstorms, mainly in the morning. Saturday night, southeast winds around 5 knots. Waves 1 foot or less. Wave detail, southeast 1 foot at 4 seconds. Protected waters smooth, a slight chance of showers and thunderstorms. Sunday, southeast winds around 5 knots. Waves 1 foot or less. Wave detail, southeast 1 foot at 4 seconds. Protected waters smooth, a slight chance of showers and thunderstorms. Sunday night, south winds around 5 knots. Waves 1 foot or less. Wave detail, southeast 1 foot at 4 seconds. Protected waters smooth. Monday, southeast winds around 5 knots. Waves 1 foot or less. Protected waters smooth. A chance of showers and thunderstorms. Monday night, south winds around 5 knots. Waves 1 foot or less. Protected waters smooth. Tuesday, southeast winds around 5 knots. Waves 1 foot or less. Protected waters smooth. Tuesday night, southwest winds around 5 knots. Waves 1 foot or less. Protected waters smooth. Winds and waves higher and near thunderstorms. The coastal waters forecast for the following St. Andrews Bay waterways. This afternoon, east winds around 5 knots, becoming southeast late. Protected waters smooth. A slight chance of showers and thunderstorms. Tonight, southwest winds around 5 knots, becoming north after midnight. Protected waters smooth. A slight chance of showers after midnight. Saturday, northeast winds around 5 knots, becoming southeast in the afternoon. Protected waters smooth. A slight chance of showers and thunderstorms in the afternoon. Saturday night, southeast winds around 5 knots. Protected waters smooth. A chance of showers and thunderstorms, mainly in the evening. Sunday, east winds around 5 knots, becoming south in the afternoon. Protected waters a light chop. A slight chance of showers and thunderstorms in the morning, then a chance of showers and thunderstorms in the afternoon. Sunday night, south winds 5 to 10 knots, diminishing to around 5 knots after midnight. Protected waters a light chop. A chance of showers and thunderstorms in the evening. Monday, southeast winds around 5 knots, becoming south in the afternoon. Protected waters a light chop. A slight chance of showers and thunderstorms in the afternoon. Monday night, southwest winds 5 to 10 knots, diminishing to around 5 knots after midnight. Protected waters a light chop. A slight chance of showers and thunderstorms in the evening. Tuesday, light and variable winds, becoming southwest 5 to 10 knots in the afternoon. Protected waters a light chop. Tuesday night, southwest winds 5 to 10 knots, diminishing to around 5 knots after midnight. Protected waters a light chop. Winds and waves higher and near thunderstorms. The tropical weather outlook. For the North Atlantic, Caribbean Sea, and the Gulf of America, tropical cyclone formation is not expected during the next 7 days. The surf zone forecast general outlook, light east winds around 5 to 10 miles an hour will lead to generally low to moderate risks for rip currents the next few days. The only spot that could see a small possibility for high risk is across Franklin County, where easterly flow will be oriented more onshore compared to other beaches. A slight chance of showers and storms is forecast. Based on communication with area beach officials, the following flags are flying at area beaches: Walton, Yellow Bay, Yellow State Park Gulf Beaches, Yellow West Facing Gulf Beaches, Yellow South Facing Gulf Beaches, Yellow Franklin, Yellow. Tide information for Friday, August 7, 2026. St. Mark's River entrance. Low 2:16 a.m., high 8:13 a.m., low 4:39 p.m., high 11:44 p.m. Apalachicola. High 9:36 a.m., low 7:16 p.m. St. Andrews Bay at Panama City. High 4:23 a.m., low 4:50 p.m. Note that the times of high and low tide are 3 minutes earlier at Shell Point than at the St. Mark's River entrance. The average water temperature at Apalachicola was 86.0 degrees.

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August 7th, 2026, sunrise 7 a.m. Eastern Daylight Time, sunset 8:26 p.m. Eastern Daylight Time. 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This broadcast originates from your National Weather Service office in Tallahassee, Florida. The latest weather and forecast information can also be accessed by calling our automated forecast line at 850-942-8851. The current time is 11:58 a.m. Eastern Daylight Time. These are the 11 a.m. Eastern Daylight Time conditions. At the Tallahassee Airport, it was mostly sunny. The temperature was 84 degrees. The wind was northeast at 5 miles an hour. At Florida State University, the temperature was 84 degrees. The wind was east at 8 miles an hour. At Apalachicola, it was partly sunny. The temperature was 85 degrees. The wind was east at 9 miles an hour. At Panama City Northwest, it was sunny. The temperature was 84 degrees. The wind was east at 7 miles an hour. At Dothan, it was cloudy. The temperature was 79 degrees. The wind was east at 6 miles an hour. At Albany, it was mostly sunny. Visibility 10 miles. Temperature was 85 degrees, dew point 69. And the pressure was 30.23 inches and falling. At Valdosta, it was partly sunny. The temperature was 85 degrees. The wind was northeast at 7 miles an hour. Over the marine area, at the buoy south of Apalachicola, winds were east at 12 knots and seas were 3 feet. At the buoy south of Panama City, winds were east at 8 knots and seas were 3 feet. At the buoy south of Pensacola, winds were northeast at 12 knots and seas were 2 feet. The forecast for the local area. Rest of today, mostly sunny. A slight chance of showers and thunderstorms this afternoon. Highs in the lower 90s. East winds around 5 miles per hour. Chance of rain 20%. Tonight, partly cloudy. A slight chance of showers and thunderstorms in the evening. Lows in the mid-70s. East winds around 5 miles per hour. Chance of rain 20%. Saturday, partly sunny. A chance of showers and thunderstorms in the afternoon. Humid with highs in the lower 90s. East winds around 5 miles per hour. Chance of rain 50%. Saturday night, mostly cloudy with a chance of showers and thunderstorms in the evening, then partly cloudy after midnight. Humid with lows in the mid-70s. Southeast winds around 5 miles per hour in the evening, becoming light and variable. Chance of rain 40%. Sunday, mostly sunny with a chance of showers. A chance of thunderstorms in the afternoon. Humid with highs in the lower 90s. Light and variable winds, becoming south around 5 miles per hour in the afternoon. Chance of rain 50%. Sunday night, partly cloudy. A chance of showers and thunderstorms in the evening. Lows in the mid-70s. Chance of rain 50%. Monday and Monday night, partly cloudy. A chance of showers and thunderstorms. Highs in the lower 90s. Lows in the mid-70s. Chance of rain 40%. Heat index values up to 105. Tuesday and Tuesday night, partly cloudy. A slight chance of showers and thunderstorms. Highs in the mid-90s. Lows in the mid-70s. Chance of rain 20%. Heat index values up to 105. Wednesday and Wednesday night, mostly clear. A slight chance of showers and thunderstorms. Highs in the mid-90s. Lows in the mid-70s. Chance of rain 20%. Heat index values up to 105. Thursday, sunny. A slight chance of showers and thunderstorms in the morning, then a chance of showers and thunderstorms in the afternoon. Highs in the mid-90s. Chance of rain 40%. Heat index values up to 105. The Tallahassee climate summary for yesterday, August 6, 2026. Yesterday's high temperature was 91 degrees. This high was 1 degree below the normal high of 92. Yesterday's low temperature was 73 degrees. This low was 1 degree below the normal low of 74. A trace of precipitation fell yesterday, which brings the monthly total to 4.22 inches. This is 2.61 inches above the normal amount of 1.61 inches for August. The total precipitation for the year now stands at 27.2.

7.4 inches, which is 9.59 inches below normal. The normal high temperature for today is 92 degrees, and the normal low is 74. The record high for today is 99, which occurred in 2023, and the record low is 67, which occurred in 1969. Sunrise today is at 7 a.m. and sunset is at 8:26 p.m. The coastal waters forecast for the following: waters from Suwannee River to Apalachicola, Florida, extending from 20 to 60 nautical miles, coastal waters from Okaloosa-Walton County line to Mexico Beach out to 20 nautical miles, coastal waters from Mexico Beach to Apalachicola out to 20 nautical miles, waters from Okaloosa-Walton County line to Mexico Beach 20 to 60 nautical miles, and waters from Mexico Beach to Apalachicola 20 to 60 nautical miles. This afternoon, east winds 5 to 10 knots. Seas around 2 feet. Wave detail, southeast 2 feet at 4 seconds. Protected waters, a light chop. A chance of showers and thunderstorms early, then a slight chance of showers and thunderstorms. Tonight, east winds 5 to 10 knots. Seas around 2 feet. Wave detail, southeast 2 feet at 5 seconds. Protected waters, a light chop. A slight chance of showers and thunderstorms. Saturday, east winds 5 to 10 knots. Seas around 2 feet. Wave detail, east 2 feet at 5 seconds. Protected waters, a light chop. A chance of showers and thunderstorms, mainly in the morning. Saturday night, southeast winds around 5 knots. Waves 1 foot or less. Wave detail, southeast 1 foot at 4 seconds. Protected waters, smooth. A slight chance of showers and thunderstorms. Sunday, southeast winds around 5 knots. Waves 1 foot or less. Wave detail, southeast 1 foot at 4 seconds. Protected waters, smooth. A slight chance of showers and thunderstorms. Sunday night, south winds around 5 knots. Waves 1 foot or less. Wave detail, southeast 1 foot at 4 seconds. Protected waters, smooth. Monday, southeast winds around 5 knots. Waves 1 foot or less. Protected waters, smooth. A chance of showers and thunderstorms. Monday night, south winds around 5 knots. Waves 1 foot or less. Protected waters, smooth. Tuesday, southeast winds around 5 knots. Waves 1 foot or less. Protected waters, smooth. Tuesday night, southwest winds around 5 knots. Waves 1 foot or less. Protected waters, smooth. Winds and waves higher and near thunderstorms. The Tropical Weather Outlook. For the North Atlantic, Caribbean Sea, and the Gulf of America, tropical cyclone formation is not expected during the next 7 days. The Surf Zone Forecast General Outlook, light east winds around 5 to 10 miles an hour will lead to generally low to moderate risks for rip currents the next few days. The only spot that could see a small possibility for high risk is across Franklin County, where easterly flow will be oriented more onshore compared to other beaches. A slight chance of showers and storms is forecast. Based on communication with area beach officials, the following flags are flying at area beaches: Walton, Yellow Bay, Yellow State Park Golf Beaches, Yellow West Facing Golf Beaches, Yellow South Facing Golf Beaches, Yellow Franklin, Yellow. Tide information for Friday, August 7, 2026. St. Marks River Entrance. Low 2:16 a.m., high 8:13 a.m., low 4:39 p.m., high 11:44 p.m. Apalachicola. High 9:36 a.m., low 7:16 p.m. St. Andrews Bay at Panama City. High 4:23 a.m., low 4:50 p.m. Note that the times of high and low tide are 3 minutes earlier at Shell Point than at the St. Marks River entrance. The average water temperature at Apalachicola was 86.0 degrees. Sunrise and sunset in Tallahassee. August 7, 2026. Sunrise 7 a.m. Eastern Daylight Time, sunset 8:26 p.m. Eastern Daylight Time. 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This broadcast originates from your National Weather Service office in Tallahassee, Florida. The latest weather and forecast information can also be accessed by calling our automated forecast line at 850-942-8851. The current time is 12:07 p.m. Eastern Daylight Time. These are the noon Eastern Daylight Time conditions. At the Tallahassee Airport, it was mostly sunny. The temperature was 87 degrees.
The wind was east at 7 miles an hour. The report from Florida State University was not available. At Apalachicola, it was sunny. The temperature was 86 degrees. The wind was southeast at 7 miles an hour. At Panama City Northwest, it was mostly sunny. The temperature was 87 degrees. The wind was northeast at 9 miles an hour. At Dothan, it was mostly sunny. The temperature was 83 degrees. The wind was east at 3 miles an hour. At Albany, it was mostly sunny. The temperature was 88 degrees. The wind was east at 3 miles an hour. At Valdosta, it was mostly sunny. The temperature was 86 degrees. The wind was northeast at 8 miles an hour. Over the marine area, at the buoy south of Apalachicola, winds were east at 12 knots. At the buoy south of Panama City, winds were east at 10 knots. At the buoy south of Pensacola, winds were northeast at 6 knots. The forecast for the local area. Rest of today, mostly sunny. A slight chance of showers and thunderstorms this afternoon. Highs in the lower 90s. East winds around 5 miles per hour. Chance of rain 20%. Tonight, partly cloudy. A slight chance of showers and thunderstorms in the evening. Lows in the mid-70s. East winds around 5 miles per hour. Chance of rain 20%. Saturday, partly sunny. A chance of showers and thunderstorms in the afternoon. Humid with highs in the lower 90s. East winds around 5 miles per hour. Chance of rain 50%. Saturday night, mostly cloudy with a chance of showers and thunderstorms in the evening, then partly cloudy after midnight. Humid with lows in the mid-70s. Southeast winds around 5 miles per hour in the evening, becoming light and variable. Chance of rain 40%. Sunday, mostly sunny with a chance of showers. A chance of thunderstorms in the afternoon. Humid with highs in the lower 90s. Light and variable winds, becoming south around 5 miles per hour in the afternoon. Chance of rain 50%. Sunday night, partly cloudy. A chance of showers and thunderstorms in the evening. Lows in the mid-70s. Chance of rain 50%. Monday and Monday night, partly cloudy. A chance of showers and thunderstorms. Highs in the lower 90s. Lows in the mid-70s. Chance of rain 40%. Heat index values up to 105. Tuesday and Tuesday night, partly cloudy. A slight chance of showers and thunderstorms. Highs in the mid-90s. Lows in the mid-70s. Chance of rain 20%. Heat index values up to 105. Wednesday and Wednesday night, mostly clear. A slight chance of showers and thunderstorms. Highs in the mid-90s. Lows in the mid-70s. Chance of rain 20%. Heat index values up to 105. Thursday, sunny. A slight chance of showers and thunderstorms in the morning, then a chance of showers and thunderstorms in the afternoon. Highs in the mid-90s. Chance of rain 40%. Heat index values up to 105. The coastal waters forecast for the following waters from Suwannee River to Apalachicola, Florida, extending from 20 to 60 nautical miles. Coastal waters from Okaloosa-Walton County line to Mexico Beach out to 20 nautical miles. Coastal waters from Mexico Beach to Apalachicola out to 20 nautical miles. Waters from Okaloosa-Walton County line to Mexico Beach 20 to 60 nautical miles. And waters from Mexico Beach to Apalachicola 20 to 60 nautical miles. This afternoon, east winds 5 to 10 knots. Seas around 2 feet. Wave detail, southeast 2 feet at 4 seconds. Protected waters, a light chop. A chance of showers and thunderstorms early, then a slight chance of showers and thunderstorms. Tonight, east winds 5 to 10 knots. Seas around 2 feet. Wave detail, southeast 2 feet at 5 seconds. Protected waters, a light chop. A slight chance of showers and thunderstorms. Saturday, east winds 5 to 10 knots. Seas around 2 feet. Wave detail, east 2 feet at 5 seconds. Protected waters, a light chop. A chance of showers and thunderstorms, mainly in the morning. Saturday night, southeast winds around 5 knots. Waves 1 foot or less. Wave detail, southeast 1 foot at 4 seconds. Protected waters, smooth, a slight chance of showers and thunderstorms. Sunday, southeast winds around 5 knots. Waves 1 foot or less.
Wave Detail

0: 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Protected water
1: smooth.
0: A slight chance of showers and thunderstorms. Sunday night, south winds around 5 knots. Waves 1 foot or less. Wave detail, southeast 1 foot at 4 seconds. Protected water
1: smooth.
0: Monday, southeast winds around 5 knots. Waves 1 foot or less. Protected water
1: smooth.
0: A chance of showers and thunderstorms. Monday night, south winds around 5 knots. Waves 1 foot or less. Protected water
1: smooth.
0: Tuesday, southeast winds around 5 knots. Waves 1 foot or less. Protected water
1: smooth.
0: Tuesday night, southwest winds around 5 knots. Waves 1 foot or less. Protected water
1: smooth.
0: Winds and waves higher and near thunderstorms. The coastal waters forecast for the following St. Andrews Bay waterways. This afternoon, east winds around 5 knots, becoming southeast late. Protected waters
1: smooth.
0: A slight chance of showers and thunderstorms. Tonight, southwest winds around 5 knots, becoming north after midnight. Protected waters
1: smooth.
0: A slight chance of showers after midnight. Saturday, northeast winds around 5 knots, becoming southeast in the afternoon. Protected waters
1: smooth.
0: A slight chance of showers and thunderstorms in the afternoon. Saturday night, southeast winds around 5 knots. Protected waters
1: smooth.
0: A chance of showers and thunderstorms, mainly in the evening. Sunday, east winds around 5 knots, becoming south in the afternoon. Protected waters
1: a light chop.
0: A slight chance of showers and thunderstorms in the morning, then a chance of showers and thunderstorms in the afternoon. Sunday night, south winds 5 to 10 knots, diminishing to around 5 knots after midnight. Protected waters
1: a
0: light chop. A chance of showers and thunderstorms in the evening. Monday, southeast winds around 5 knots, becoming south in the afternoon. Protected waters
1: a
0: light chop. A slight chance of showers and thunderstorms in the afternoon. Monday night, southwest winds 5 to 10 knots, diminishing to around 5 knots after midnight. Protected waters a
1: light chop.
0: A slight chance of showers and thunderstorms in the evening. Tuesday, light and variable winds, becoming southwest 5 to 10 knots in the afternoon. Protected waters
1: a
0: light chop. Tuesday night, southwest winds 5 to 10 knots, diminishing to around 5 knots after midnight. Protected waters
1: a
0: light chop. Winds and waves higher and near thunderstorms. The tropical weather outlook. For the North Atlantic, Caribbean Sea, and the Gulf of America, tropical cyclone formation is not expected during the next 7 days. The surf zone forecast general outlook, light east winds around 5 to 10 miles an hour will lead to generally low to moderate risks for rip currents the next few days. The only spot that could see a small possibility for high risk is across Franklin County, where easterly flow will be oriented more onshore compared to other beaches. A slight chance of showers and storms is forecast. Based on communication with area beach officials, the following flags are flying at area beaches: Walton, Yellow Bay, Yellow State Park Gulf Beaches, Yellow West Facing Gulf Beaches, Yellow South Facing Gulf Beaches, Yellow Franklin, Yellow. Tide information for Friday, August 7, 2026. St. Marks River entrance. Low 2:16 a.m., high 8:13 a.m., low 4:39 p.m., high 11:44 p.m. Apalachicola. High 9:36 a.m., low 7:16 p.m. St. Andrews Bay at Panama City. High 4:23 a.m., low 4:50 p.m. Note that the times of high and low tide are 3 minutes earlier at Shell Point than at the St. Marks River entrance. The average water temperature at Apalachicola was 86.0 degrees. Sunrise and sunset in Tallahassee. August 7, 2026, sunrise 7 a.m. Eastern Daylight Time, sunset 8:26 p.m. Eastern Daylight Time. 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This broadcast originates from your National Weather Service office in Tallahassee, Florida. The latest weather and forecast information can also be accessed by calling our automated forecast line at 850-942-8851. The current time is 12:17 p.m. Eastern Daylight Time. These are the noon Eastern Daylight Time conditions. At the Tallahassee Airport, it was mostly sunny. The temperature was 87 degrees. The wind was east at 7 miles an hour. At Florida State University, the temperature was 86 degrees.

The wind was east at 9 miles an hour. At Apalachicola, it was sunny. The temperature was 86 degrees. The wind was southeast at 7 miles an hour. At Panama City Northwest, it was mostly sunny. The temperature was 87 degrees. The wind was east at 9 miles an hour. At Dothan, it was sunny. The temperature was 83 degrees. The wind was east at 3 miles an hour. At Albany, it was mostly sunny. The temperature was 88 degrees. The wind was east at 3 miles an hour. At Valdosta, it was mostly sunny. The temperature was 86 degrees. The wind was northeast at 8 miles an hour. Over the marine area, at the buoys south of Apalachicola, winds were east at 12 knots and seas were 3 feet. At the buoys south of Panama City, winds were east at 10 knots and seas were 3 feet. At the buoys south of Pensacola, winds were east at 8 knots and seas were 2 feet. The forecast for the local area. Rest of today, mostly sunny. A slight chance of showers and thunderstorms this afternoon. Highs in the lower 90s. East winds around 5 miles per hour. Chance of rain 20%. Tonight, partly cloudy. A slight chance of showers and thunderstorms in the evening. Lows in the mid-70s. East winds around 5 miles per hour. Chance of rain 20%. Saturday, partly sunny. A chance of showers and thunderstorms in the afternoon. Humid with highs in the lower 90s. East winds around 5 miles per hour. Chance of rain 50%. Saturday night, mostly cloudy with a chance of showers and thunderstorms in the evening, then partly cloudy after midnight. Humid with lows in the mid-70s. Southeast winds around 5 miles per hour in the evening, becoming light and variable. Chance of rain 40%. Sunday, mostly sunny with a chance of showers. A chance of thunderstorms in the afternoon. Humid with highs in the lower 90s. Light and variable winds, becoming south around 5 miles per hour in the afternoon. Chance of rain 50%. Sunday night, partly cloudy. A chance of showers and thunderstorms in the evening. Lows in the mid-70s. Chance of rain 50%. Monday and Monday night, partly cloudy. A chance of showers and thunderstorms. Highs in the lower 90s. Lows in the mid-70s. Chance of rain 40%. Heat index values up to 105. Tuesday and Tuesday night, partly cloudy. A slight chance of showers and thunderstorms. Highs in the mid-90s. Lows in the mid-70s. Chance of rain 20%. Heat index values up to 105. Wednesday and Wednesday night, mostly clear. A slight chance of showers and thunderstorms. Highs in the mid-90s. Lows in the mid-70s. Chance of rain 20%. Heat index values up to 105. Thursday, sunny. A slight chance of showers and thunderstorms in the morning, then a chance of showers and thunderstorms in the afternoon. Highs in the mid-90s. Chance of rain 40%. Heat index values up to 105. The National Marine Fisheries Service announces that the commercial sector for greater amberjack in Gulf Federal waters is closed effective Saturday, August 8, 2026, and remains closed through December 31, 2026. During the commercial closure, all sale or purchase of Gulf greater amberjack is prohibited. For more information, call the National Marine Fisheries Service at 727-824-5305. The coastal waters forecast for the following waters from Suwannee River to Apalachicola, Florida, extending from 20 to 60 nautical miles, coastal waters from Okaloosa, Walton County line to Mexico Beach out to 20 nautical miles, coastal waters from Mexico Beach to Apalachicola out to 20 nautical miles, waters from Okaloosa, Walton County line to Mexico Beach 20 to 60 nautical miles, and waters from Mexico Beach to Apalachicola 20 to 60 nautical miles. This afternoon, east winds 5 to 10 knots. Seas around 2 feet. Wave detail, southeast 2 feet at 4 seconds. Protected waters, a light chop. A chance of showers and thunderstorms early, then a slight chance of showers and thunderstorms. Tonight, east winds 5 to 10 knots. Seas around 2 feet. Wave detail, southeast 2 feet at 5 seconds. Protected waters, a light chop. A slight chance of showers and thunderstorms. Saturday, east winds 5 to 10 knots. Seas around 2 feet. Wave detail, east 2 feet at 5 seconds. Protected waters, a light chop. A chance

showers and thunderstorms, mainly in the morning. Saturday night, southeast winds around 5 knots. Waves 1 foot or less. Wave detail, southeast 1 foot at 4 seconds. Protected water smooth. A slight chance of showers and thunderstorms. Sunday, southeast winds around 5 knots. Waves 1 foot or less. Wave detail, southeast 1 foot at 4 seconds. Protected water smooth. A slight chance of showers and thunderstorms. Sunday night, south winds around 5 knots. Waves 1 foot or less. Wave detail, southeast 1 foot at 4 seconds. Protected water smooth. Monday, southeast winds around 5 knots. Waves 1 foot or less. Protected water smooth. A chance of showers and thunderstorms. Monday night, south winds around 5 knots. Waves 1 foot or less. Protected water smooth. Tuesday, southeast winds around 5 knots. Waves 1 foot or less. Protected water smooth. Tuesday night, southwest winds around 5 knots. Waves 1 foot or less. Protected water smooth. Winds and waves higher and near thunderstorms. The coastal waters forecast for the following St. Andrews Bay waterways. This afternoon, east winds around 5 knots, becoming southeast late. Protected waters smooth. A slight chance of showers and thunderstorms. Tonight, southwest winds around 5 knots, becoming north after midnight. Protected waters smooth. A slight chance of showers after midnight. Saturday, northeast winds around 5 knots, becoming southeast in the afternoon. Protected waters smooth. A slight chance of showers and thunderstorms in the afternoon. Saturday night, southeast winds around 5 knots. Protected waters smooth. A chance of showers and thunderstorms, mainly in the evening. Sunday, east winds around 5 knots, becoming south in the afternoon. Protected waters a light chop. A slight chance of showers and thunderstorms in the morning, then a chance of showers and thunderstorms in the afternoon. Sunday night, south winds 5 to 10 knots, diminishing to around 5 knots after midnight. Protected waters a light chop. A chance of showers and thunderstorms in the evening. Monday, southeast winds around 5 knots, becoming south in the afternoon. Protected waters a light chop. A slight chance of showers and thunderstorms in the afternoon. Monday night, southwest winds 5 to 10 knots, diminishing to around 5 knots after midnight. Protected waters a light chop. A slight chance of showers and thunderstorms in the evening. Tuesday, light and variable winds, becoming southwest 5 to 10 knots in the afternoon. Protected waters a light chop. Tuesday night, southwest winds 5 to 10 knots, diminishing to around 5 knots after midnight. Protected waters a light chop. Winds and waves higher and near thunderstorms. The tropical weather outlook. For the North Atlantic, Caribbean Sea, and the Gulf of America, tropical cyclone formation is not expected during the next 7 days. The surf zone forecast general outlook, light east winds around 5 to 10 miles an hour will lead to generally low to moderate risks for rip currents the next few days. The only spot that could see a small possibility for high risk is across Franklin County, where easterly flow will be oriented more onshore compared to other beaches. A slight chance of showers and storms is forecast. Based on communication with area beach officials, the following flags are flying at area beaches: Walton, Yellow Bay, Yellow State Park Gulf Beaches, Yellow West Facing Gulf Beaches, Yellow South Facing Gulf Beaches, Yellow Franklin, Yellow. Tide information for Friday, August 7, 2026. St. Marks River entrance. Low 2:16 a.m., high 8:13 a.m., low 4:39 p.m., high 11:44 p.m. Apalachicola. High 9:36 a.m., low 7:16 p.m. St. Andrews Bay at Panama City. High 4:23 a.m., low 4:50 p.m. Note that the times of high and low tide are 3 minutes earlier at Shell Point than at the St. Marks River entrance. The average water temperature at Apalachicola was 86.0 degrees. Sunrise and sunset in Tallahassee. August 7, 2026. Sunrise 7 a.m. Eastern Daylight Time, sunset 8:26 p.m. Eastern Daylight Time. 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

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The current time is 12:27 p.m. Eastern Daylight Time. These are the noon Eastern Daylight Time conditions. At the Tallahassee Airport, it was mostly sunny. The temperature was 87 degrees. The wind was east at 7 miles an hour. At Florida State University, the temperature was 86 degrees. The wind was east at 9 miles an hour. At Apalachicola, it was sunny. The temperature was 86 degrees. The wind was southeast at 7 miles an hour. At Panama City Northwest, it was mostly sunny. The temperature was 87 degrees. The wind was east at 9 miles an hour. At Dothan, it was sunny. The temperature was 83 degrees. The wind was east at 3 miles an hour. At Albany, it was mostly sunny. The temperature was 88 degrees. The wind was east at 3 miles an hour. At Valdosta, it was mostly sunny. The temperature was 86 degrees. The wind was northeast at 8 miles an hour. Over the marine area, at the buoy south of Apalachicola, winds were east at 12 knots and seas were 3 feet. At the buoy south of Panama City, winds were east at 10 knots and seas were 3 feet. At the buoy south of Pensacola, winds were east at 8 knots and seas were 2 feet. The forecast for the local area. Rest of today, mostly sunny. A slight chance of showers and thunderstorms this afternoon. Highs in the lower 90s. East winds around 5 miles per hour. Chance of rain 20%. Tonight, partly cloudy. A slight chance of showers and thunderstorms in the evening. Lows in the mid-70s. East winds around 5 miles per hour. Chance of rain 20%. Saturday, partly sunny. A chance of showers and thunderstorms in the afternoon. Humid with highs in the lower 90s. East winds around 5 miles per hour. Chance of rain 50%. Saturday night, mostly cloudy with a chance of showers and thunderstorms in the evening, then partly cloudy after midnight. Humid with lows in the mid-70s. Southeast winds around 5 miles per hour in the evening, becoming light and variable. Chance of rain 40%. Sunday, mostly sunny with a chance of showers. A chance of thunderstorms in the afternoon. Humid with highs in the lower 90s. Light and variable winds, becoming south around 5 miles per hour in the afternoon. Chance of rain 50%. Sunday night, partly cloudy. A chance of showers and thunderstorms in the evening. Lows in the mid-70s. Chance of rain 50%. Monday and Monday night, partly cloudy. A chance of showers and thunderstorms. Highs in the lower 90s. Lows in the mid-70s. Chance of rain 40%. Heat index values up to 105. Tuesday and Tuesday night, partly cloudy. A slight chance of showers and thunderstorms. Highs in the mid-90s. Lows in the mid-70s. Chance of rain 20%. Heat index values up to 105. Wednesday and Wednesday night, mostly clear. A slight chance of showers and thunderstorms. Highs in the mid-90s. Lows in the mid-70s. Chance of rain 20%. Heat index values up to 105. Thursday, sunny. A slight chance of showers and thunderstorms in the morning, then a chance of showers and thunderstorms in the afternoon. Highs in the mid-90s. Chance of rain 40%. Heat index values up to 105. The Tallahassee Climate Summary for yesterday, August 6, 2026. Yesterday's high temperature was 91 degrees. This high was 1 degree below the normal high of 92. Yesterday's low temperature was 73 degrees. This low was 1 degree below the normal low of 74. A trace of precipitation fell yesterday, which brings the monthly total to 4.22 inches. This is 2.61 inches above the normal amount of 1.61 inches for August. The total precipitation for the year now stands at 27.74 inches, which is 9.59 inches below normal. The normal high temperature for today is 92 degrees, and the normal low is 74. The record high for today is 99, which occurred in 2023, and the record low is 67, which occurred in 1969. Sunrise today is at 7 a.m. and sunset is at 8:26 p.m.
The coastal waters forecast for the following waters from Suwannee River to Apalachicola, Florida, extending from 20 to 60 nautical miles. Coastal waters from Okaloosa, Walton County line to Mexico Beach out to 20 nautical miles. Coastal waters from Mexico Beach to Apalachicola out to 20 nautical miles. Waters from Okaloosa, Walton County line to Mexico Beach 20 to 60 nautical miles. And waters from Mexico Beach to Apalachicola 20 to 60 nautical miles. This afternoon, east winds 5 to 10 knots. Seas around 2 feet. Wave detail, southeast 2 feet at 4 seconds. Protected waters, a light chop. A chance of showers and thunderstorms early, then a slight chance of showers and thunderstorms. Tonight, east winds 5 to 10 knots. Seas around 2 feet. Wave detail, southeast 2 feet at 5 seconds. Protected waters, a light chop. A slight chance of showers and thunderstorms. Saturday, east winds 5 to 10. Wave detail, southeast 2 feet at 5 seconds. Protected waters, a light chop. A slight chance of showers and thunderstorms. Saturday, east winds 5 to 10 knots. Seas around 2 feet. Wave detail, east 2 feet at 5 seconds. Protected waters, a light chop. A chance of showers and thunderstorms, mainly in the morning. Saturday night, southeast winds around 5 knots. Waves 1 foot or less. Wave detail, southeast 1 foot at 4 seconds. Protected waters smooth, a slight chance of showers and thunderstorms. Sunday, southeast winds around 5 knots. Waves 1 foot or less. Wave detail, southeast 1 foot at 4 seconds. Protected waters smooth, a slight chance of showers and thunderstorms. Sunday night, south winds around 5 knots. Waves 1 foot or less. Wave detail, southeast 1 foot at 4 seconds. Protected waters smooth. Monday, southeast winds around 5 knots. Waves 1 foot or less. Protected waters smooth. A chance of showers and thunderstorms. Monday night, south winds around 5 knots. Waves 1 foot or less. Protected waters smooth. Tuesday, southeast winds around 5 knots. Waves 1 foot or less. Protected waters smooth. Tuesday night, southwest winds around 5 knots. Waves 1 foot or less. Protected waters smooth. Winds and waves higher and near thunderstorms. The coastal waters forecast for the following St. Andrews Bay waterways. This afternoon, east winds around 5 knots, becoming southeast late. Protected waters smooth. A slight chance of showers and thunderstorms. Tonight, southwest winds around 5 knots, becoming north after midnight. Protected waters smooth, a slight chance of showers after midnight. Saturday, northeast winds around 5 knots, becoming southeast in the afternoon. Protected waters smooth, a slight chance of showers and thunderstorms in the afternoon. Saturday night, southeast winds around 5 knots. Protected waters smooth, a chance of showers and thunderstorms, mainly in the evening. Sunday, east winds around 5 knots, becoming south in the afternoon. Protected waters, a light chop. A slight chance of showers and thunderstorms in the morning, then a chance of showers and thunderstorms in the afternoon. Sunday night, south winds 5 to 10 knots, diminishing to around 5 knots after midnight. Protected waters, a light chop. A chance of showers and thunderstorms in the evening. Monday, southeast winds around 5 knots, becoming south in the afternoon. Protected waters, a light chop. A slight chance of showers and thunderstorms in the afternoon. Monday night, southwest winds 5 to 10 knots, diminishing to around 5 knots after midnight. Protected waters, a light chop. A slight chance of showers and thunderstorms in the evening. Tuesday, light and variable winds, becoming southwest 5 to 10 knots in the afternoon. Protected waters, a light chop. Tuesday night, southwest winds 5 to 10 knots, diminishing to around 5 knots after midnight. Protected waters, a light chop. Winds and waves higher and near thunderstorms. The tropical weather outlook. For the North Atlantic, Caribbean Sea, and the Gulf of America, tropical cyclone formation is not expected during the next 7 days. The surf zone forecast general outlook. Light east winds around 5 to 10 miles an hour will lead to generally low to moderate risks for rip currents the next few days. The only spot that could see a small possibility for high risk is across Franklin County, where easterly flow will be oriented more onshore compared to other beaches. A slight chance of showers and storms is forecast.
Based on communication with area beach officials, the following flags are flying at area beaches: Walton, Yellow Bay, Yellow State Park Golf Beaches, Yellow West Facing Golf Beaches, Yellow South Facing Golf Beaches, Yellow Franklin.

Yellow. Tide information for Friday, August 7th, 2026. St. Mark's River entrance. Low 2:16 a.m., high 8:13 a.m., low 4:39 p.m., high 11:44 p.m. Apalachicola. High 9:36 a.m., low 7:16 p.m. St. Andrews Bay of Panama City. High 4:23 a.m., low 4:50 p.m. Note that the times of high and low tide are 3 minutes earlier at Shell Point than at the St. Mark's River entrance. The average water temperature at Apalachicola was 86.0 degrees. Sunrise and sunset in Tallahassee. August 7, 2026, sunrise 7 a.m. Eastern Daylight Time, sunset 8:26 p.m. Eastern Daylight Time. 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The latest weather and forecast information can also be accessed by calling our automated forecast line at 850-942-8851. The current time is 12:38 p.m. Eastern Daylight Time. These are the noon Eastern Daylight Time conditions. At the Tallahassee Airport, it was mostly sunny. The temperature was 87 degrees. The wind was east at 7 miles an hour. At Florida State University, the temperature was 86 degrees. The wind was east at 9 miles an hour. At Apalachicola, it was sunny. The temperature was 86 degrees. The wind was southeast at 7 miles an hour. At Panama City Northwest, it was mostly sunny. The temperature was 87 degrees. The wind was east at 9 miles an hour. At Dothan, it was sunny. The temperature was 83 degrees. The wind was east at 3 miles an hour. At Albany, it was mostly sunny. The temperature was 88 degrees. The wind was east at 3 miles an hour. At Valdosta, it was mostly sunny. The temperature was 86 degrees. The wind was northeast at 8 miles an hour. Over the marine area, at the buoy south of Apalachicola, winds were east at 12 knots and seas were 3 feet. At the buoy south of Panama City, winds were east at 10 knots and seas were 3 feet. At the buoy south of Pensacola, winds were east at 8 knots and seas were 2 feet. The forecast for the local area. Rest of today, mostly sunny. A slight chance of showers and thunderstorms this afternoon. Highs in the lower 90s. East winds around 5 miles per hour. Chance of rain 20%. Tonight, partly cloudy. A slight chance of showers and thunderstorms in the evening. Lows in the mid-70s. East winds around 5 miles per hour. Chance of rain 20%. Saturday, partly sunny. A chance of showers and thunderstorms in the afternoon. Humid with highs in the lower 90s. East winds around 5 miles per hour. Chance of rain 50%. Saturday night, mostly cloudy with a chance of showers and thunderstorms in the evening, then partly cloudy after midnight. Humid with lows in the mid-70s. Southeast winds around 5 miles per hour in the evening, becoming light and variable. Chance of rain 40%. Sunday, mostly sunny with a chance of showers. A chance of thunderstorms in the afternoon. Humid with highs in the lower 90s. Light and variable winds, becoming south around 5 miles per hour in the afternoon. Chance of rain 50%. Sunday night, partly cloudy. A chance of showers and thunderstorms in the evening. Lows in the mid-70s. Chance of rain 50%. Monday and Monday night, partly cloudy. A chance of showers and thunderstorms. Highs in the lower 90s. Lows in the mid-70s. Chance of rain 40%. Heat index values up to 105. Tuesday and Tuesday night, partly cloudy. A slight chance of showers and thunderstorms. Highs in the mid-90s. Lows in the mid-70s. Chance of rain 20%. Heat index values up to 105. Wednesday and Wednesday night, mostly clear. A slight chance of showers and thunderstorms. Highs in the mid-90s. Lows in the mid-70s. Chance of rain 20%. Heat index values up to 105. Thursday, sunny. A slight chance of showers and thunderstorms in the morning, then a chance of showers and thunderstorms in the afternoon. Highs in the mid-90s. Chance of rain 40%. Heat index values up to 105. The coastal waters forecast.

for the following. Waters from Suwannee River to Apalachicola, Florida, extending from 20 to 60 nautical miles. Coastal waters from Okaloosa, Walton County line to Mexico Beach out to 20 nautical miles. Coastal waters from Mexico Beach to Apalachicola out to 20 nautical miles. Waters from Okaloosa, Walton County line to Mexico Beach 20 to 60 nautical miles. And waters from Mexico Beach to Apalachicola 20 to 60 nautical miles. This afternoon, east winds 5 to 10 knots. Seas around 2 feet. Wave detail, southeast 2 feet at 4 seconds. Protected waters, a light chop. A chance of showers and thunderstorms early, then a slight chance of showers and thunderstorms. Tonight, east winds 5 to 10 knots. Seas around 2 feet. Wave detail, southeast 2 feet at 5 seconds. Protected waters, a light chop. A slight chance of showers and thunderstorms. Saturday, east winds 5 to 10 knots. Seas around 2 feet. Wave detail, east 2 feet at 5 seconds. Protected waters, a light chop. A chance of showers and thunderstorms, mainly in the morning. Saturday night, southeast winds around 5 knots. Waves 1 foot or less. Wave detail, southeast 1 foot at 4 seconds. Protected waters, smooth. A slight chance of showers and thunderstorms. Sunday, southeast winds around 5 knots. Waves 1 foot or less. Wave detail, southeast 1 foot at 4 seconds. Protected waters, smooth. A slight chance of showers and thunderstorms. Sunday night, south winds around 5 knots. Waves 1 foot or less. Wave detail, southeast 1 foot at 4 seconds. Protected waters, smooth. Monday, southeast winds around 5 knots. Waves 1 foot or less. Protected waters, smooth. A chance of showers and thunderstorms. Monday night, south winds around 5 knots. Waves 1 foot or less. Protected waters, smooth. Tuesday, southeast winds around 5 knots. Waves 1 foot or less. Protected waters, smooth. Tuesday night, southwest winds around 5 knots. Waves 1 foot or less. Protected waters, smooth. Winds and waves higher and near thunderstorms. The coastal waters forecast for the following St. Andrews Bay waterways. This afternoon, east winds around 5 knots, becoming southeast late. Protected waters, smooth. A slight chance of showers and thunderstorms. Tonight, southwest winds around 5 knots, becoming north after midnight. Protected waters, smooth. A slight chance of showers after midnight. Saturday, northeast winds around 5 knots, becoming southeast in the afternoon. Protected waters, smooth. A slight chance of showers and thunderstorms in the afternoon. Saturday night, southeast winds around 5 knots. Protected waters, smooth. A chance of showers and thunderstorms, mainly in the evening. Sunday, east winds around 5 knots, becoming south in the afternoon. Protected waters, a light chop. A slight chance of showers and thunderstorms in the morning, then a chance of showers and thunderstorms in the afternoon. Sunday night, south winds 5 to 10 knots, diminishing to around 5 knots after midnight. Protected waters, a light chop. A chance of showers and thunderstorms in the evening. Monday, southeast winds around 5 knots, becoming south in the afternoon. Protected waters, a light chop. A slight chance of showers and thunderstorms in the afternoon. Monday night, southwest winds 5 to 10 knots, diminishing to around 5 knots after midnight. Protected waters, a light chop. A slight chance of showers and thunderstorms in the evening. Tuesday, light and variable winds, becoming southwest 5 to 10 knots in the afternoon. Protected waters, a light chop. Tuesday night, southwest winds 5 to 10 knots, diminishing to around 5 knots after midnight. Protected waters, a light chop. Winds and waves higher and near thunderstorms. The tropical weather outlook. For the North Atlantic, Caribbean Sea, and the Gulf of America, tropical cyclone formation is not expected during the next 7 days. The surf zone forecast general outlook, light east winds around 5 to 10 miles an hour will lead to generally low to moderate risks for rip currents the next few days. The only spot that could see a small possibility for high risk is across Franklin County, where easterly flow will be oriented more onshore compared to other beaches. A slight chance of showers and storms is forecast. Based on communication with area beach officials, the following flags are flying at area beaches: Walton, Yellow Bay, Yellow State Park Gulf Beaches, Yellow West Facing Gulf Beaches, Yellow South Facing Gulf Beaches, Yellow Franklin, Yellow.

Forecast line at 850-942-8851. The current time is 12:48 p.m. Eastern Daylight Time. These are the noon Eastern Daylight Time conditions. At the Tallahassee Airport, it was mostly sunny. The temperature was 87 degrees. The wind was east at 7 miles an hour. At Florida State University, the temperature was 86 degrees. The wind was east at 9 miles an hour. At Apalachicola, it was sunny. The temperature was 86 degrees. The wind was southeast at 7 miles an hour. At Panama City Northwest, it was mostly sunny. The temperature was 87 degrees. The wind was east at 9 miles an hour. At Dothan, it was sunny. The temperature was 83 degrees. The wind was east at 3 miles an hour. At Albany, it was mostly sunny. The temperature was 88 degrees. The wind was east at 3 miles an hour. At Valdosta, it was mostly sunny. The temperature was 86 degrees. The wind was northeast at 8 miles an hour. Over the marine area, at the buoys south of Apalachicola, winds were east at 12 knots and seas were 3 feet. At the buoys south of Panama City, winds were east at 10 knots and seas were 3 feet. At the buoys south of Pensacola, winds were east at 8 knots and seas were 2 feet. The forecast for the local area. Rest of today, mostly sunny. A slight chance of showers and thunderstorms this afternoon. Highs in the lower 90s. East winds around 5 miles per hour. Chance of rain 20%. Tonight, partly cloudy. A slight chance of showers and thunderstorms in the evening. Lows in the mid-70s. East winds around 5 miles per hour. Chance of rain 20%. Saturday, partly sunny. A chance of showers and thunderstorms in the afternoon. Humid with highs in the lower 90s. East winds around 5 miles per hour. Chance of rain 50%. Saturday night, mostly cloudy with a chance of showers and thunderstorms in the evening, then partly cloudy after midnight. Humid with lows in the mid-70s. Southeast winds around 5 miles per hour in the evening, becoming light and variable. Chance of rain 40%. Sunday, mostly sunny with a chance of showers. A chance of thunderstorms in the afternoon. Humid with highs in the lower 90s. Light and variable winds, becoming south around 5 miles per hour in the afternoon. Chance of rain 50%. Sunday night, partly cloudy. A chance of showers and thunderstorms in the evening. Lows in the mid-70s. Chance of rain 50%. Monday and Monday night, partly cloudy. A chance of showers and thunderstorms. Highs in the lower 90s. Lows in the mid-70s. Chance of rain 40%. Heat index values up to 105. Tuesday and Tuesday night, partly cloudy. A slight chance of showers and thunderstorms. Highs in the mid-90s. Lows in the mid-70s. Chance of rain 20%. Heat index values up to 105. Wednesday and Wednesday night, mostly clear. A slight chance of showers and thunderstorms. Highs in the mid-90s. Lows in the mid-70s. Chance of rain 20%. Heat index values up to 105. Thursday, sunny. A slight chance of showers and thunderstorms in the morning, then a chance of showers and thunderstorms in the afternoon. Highs in the mid-90s. Chance of rain 40%. Heat index values up to 105. The coastal waters forecast for the following: waters from Suwannee River to Apalachicola, Florida, extending from 20 to 60 nautical miles. Coastal waters from Okaloosa, Walton County line to Mexico Beach out to 20 nautical miles. Coastal waters from Mexico Beach to Apalachicola out to 20 nautical miles. Waters from Okaloosa, Walton County line to Mexico Beach 20 to 60 nautical miles. And waters from Mexico Beach to Apalachicola 20 to 60 nautical miles. This afternoon, east winds 5 to 10 knots. Seas around 2 feet. Wave detail, southeast 2 feet at 4 seconds. Protected waters, a light chop. A chance of showers and thunderstorms early, then a slight chance of showers and thunderstorms. Tonight, east winds 5 to 10 knots. Seas around 2 feet. Wave detail, southeast 2 feet at 5 seconds. Protected waters, a light chop. A slight chance of showers and thunderstorms. Saturday, east winds 5 to 10 knots. Seas around 2 feet. Wave detail, east 2 feet at 5 seconds. Protected waters, a light chop.

Chance of showers and thunderstorms, mainly in the morning. Saturday night, southeast winds around 5 knots. Waves 1 foot or less. Wave detail, southeast 1 foot at 4 seconds. Protected waters smooth. A slight chance of showers and thunderstorms. Sunday, southeast winds around 5 knots. Waves 1 foot or less. Wave detail, southeast 1 foot at 4 seconds. Protected waters smooth. A slight chance of showers and thunderstorms. Sunday night, south winds around 5 knots. Waves 1 foot or less. Wave detail, southeast 1 foot at 4 seconds. Protected waters smooth. Monday, southeast winds around 5 knots. Waves 1 foot or less. Protected waters smooth. A chance of showers and thunderstorms. Monday night, south winds around 5 knots. Waves 1 foot or less. Protected waters smooth. Tuesday, southeast winds around 5 knots. Waves 1 foot or less. Protected waters smooth. Tuesday night, southwest winds around 5 knots. Waves 1 foot or less. Protected waters smooth. Winds and waves higher and near thunderstorms. The coastal waters forecast for the following St. Andrews Bay waterways. This afternoon, east winds around 5 knots, becoming southeast late. Protected waters smooth. A slight chance of showers and thunderstorms. Tonight, southwest winds around 5 knots, becoming north after midnight. Protected waters smooth. A slight chance of showers after midnight. Saturday, northeast winds around 5 knots, becoming southeast in the afternoon. Protected waters smooth. A slight chance of showers and thunderstorms in the afternoon. Saturday night, southeast winds around 5 knots. Protected waters smooth. A chance of showers and thunderstorms, mainly in the evening. Sunday, east winds around 5 knots, becoming south in the afternoon. Protected waters a light chop. A slight chance of showers and thunderstorms in the morning, then a chance of showers and thunderstorms in the afternoon. Sunday night, south winds 5 to 10 knots, diminishing to around 5 knots after midnight. Protected waters a light chop. A chance of showers and thunderstorms in the evening. Monday, southeast winds around 5 knots, becoming south in the afternoon. Protected waters a light chop. A slight chance of showers and thunderstorms in the afternoon. Monday night, southwest winds 5 to 10 knots, diminishing to around 5 knots after midnight. Protected waters a light chop. A slight chance of showers and thunderstorms in the evening. Tuesday, light and variable winds, becoming southwest 5 to 10 knots in the afternoon. Protected waters a light chop. Tuesday night, southwest winds 5 to 10 knots, diminishing to around 5 knots after midnight. Protected waters a light chop. Winds and waves higher and near thunderstorms. The tropical weather outlook. For the North Atlantic, Caribbean Sea and the Gulf of America, tropical cyclone formation is not expected during the next 7 days. The surf zone forecast general outlook, light east winds around 5 to 10 miles an hour will lead to generally low to moderate risks for rip currents the next few days. The only spot that could see a small possibility for high risk is across Franklin County, where easterly flow will be oriented more onshore compared to other beaches. A slight chance of showers and storms is forecast. Based on communication with area beach officials, the following flags are flying at area beaches: Walton, Yellow Bay, Yellow State Park Gulf Beaches, Yellow West Facing Gulf Beaches, Yellow South Facing Gulf Beaches, Yellow Franklin, Yellow. Tide information for Friday, August 7, 2026. St. Mark's River entrance. Low 2:16 a.m., high 8:13 a.m., low 4:39 p.m., high 11:44 p.m. Apalachicola. High 9:36 a.m., low 7:16 p.m. St. Andrews Bay at Panama City. High 4:23 a.m., low 4:50 p.m. Note that the times of high and low tide are 3 minutes earlier at Shell Point than at the St. Mark's River entrance. The average water temperature at Apalachicola was 86.0 degrees. Sunrise and sunset in Tallahassee. August 7, 2026, sunrise 7 a.m. Eastern Daylight Time, sunset 8:26 p.m. Eastern Daylight Time. 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

and at 850-942-8851. The current time is 12:58 p.m. Eastern Daylight Time. These are the noon Eastern Daylight Time conditions. At the Tallahassee Airport, it was mostly sunny. The temperature was 87 degrees. The wind was east at 7 miles an hour. At Florida State University, the temperature was 86 degrees. The wind was east at 9 miles an hour. At Apalachicola, it was sunny. The temperature was 86 degrees. The wind was southeast at 7 miles an hour. At Panama City Northwest, it was mostly sunny. The temperature was 87 degrees. The wind was east at 9 miles an hour. At Dothan, it was sunny. The temperature was 83 degrees. The wind was east at 3 miles an hour. At Albany, it was mostly sunny. The temperature was 88 degrees. The wind was east at 3 miles an hour. At Valdosta, it was mostly sunny. The temperature was 86 degrees. The wind was northeast at 8 miles an hour. Over the marine area, at the buoys south of Apalachicola, winds were east at 12 knots and seas were 3 feet. At the buoys south of Panama City, winds were east at 10 knots and seas were 3 feet. At the buoys south of Pensacola, winds were east at 8 knots and seas were 2 feet. The forecast for the local area. Rest of today, mostly sunny. A slight chance of showers and thunderstorms this afternoon. Highs in the lower 90s. East winds around 5 miles per hour. Chance of rain 20%. Tonight, partly cloudy. A slight chance of showers and thunderstorms in the evening. Lows in the mid-70s. East winds around 5 miles per hour. Chance of rain 20%. Saturday, partly sunny. A chance of showers and thunderstorms in the afternoon. Humid with highs in the lower 90s. East winds around 5 miles per hour. Chance of rain 50%. Saturday night, mostly cloudy with a chance of showers and thunderstorms in the evening, then partly cloudy after midnight. Humid with lows in the mid-70s. Southeast winds around 5 miles per hour in the evening, becoming light and variable. Chance of rain 40%. Sunday, mostly sunny with a chance of showers. A chance of thunderstorms in the afternoon. Humid with highs in the lower 90s. Light and variable winds, becoming south around 5 miles per hour in the afternoon. Chance of rain 50%. Sunday night, partly cloudy. A chance of showers and thunderstorms in the evening. Lows in the mid-70s. Chance of rain 50%. Monday and Monday night, partly cloudy. A chance of showers and thunderstorms. Highs in the lower 90s. Lows in the mid-70s. Chance of rain 40%. Heat index values up to 105. Tuesday and Tuesday night, partly cloudy. A slight chance of showers and thunderstorms. Highs in the mid-90s. Lows in the mid-70s. Chance of rain 20%. Heat index values up to 105. Wednesday and Wednesday night, mostly clear. A slight chance of showers and thunderstorms. Highs in the mid-90s. Lows in the mid-70s. Chance of rain 20%. Heat index values up to 105. Thursday, sunny. A slight chance of showers and thunderstorms in the morning, then a chance of showers and thunderstorms in the afternoon. Highs in the mid-90s. Chance of rain 40%. Heat index values up to 105. The Tallahassee climate summary for yesterday, August 6, 2026. Yesterday's high temperature was 91 degrees. This high was 1 degree below the normal high of 92. Yesterday's low temperature was 73 degrees. This low was 1 degree below the normal low of 74. A trace of precipitation fell yesterday, which brings the monthly total to 4.22 inches. This is 2.61 inches above the normal amount of 1.61 inches for August. The total precipitation for the year now stands at 27.74 inches, which is 9.59 inches below normal. The normal high temperature for today is 92 degrees, and the normal low is 74. The record high for today is 99, which occurred in 2023, and the record low is 67, which occurred in 1969. Sunrise today is at 7 a.m. and sunset is at 8:26 p.m.
The coastal waters forecast for the following waters from Suwannee River to Apalachicola, Florida, extending from 20 to 60 nautical miles. Coastal waters from Okaloosa, Walton County line to Mexico Beach out to 20 nautical miles.

coastal waters from Mexico Beach to Apalachicola out to 20 nautical miles, waters from Okaloosa-Walton County line to Mexico Beach 20 to 60 nautical miles, and waters from Mexico Beach to Apalachicola 20 to 60 nautical miles. This afternoon, east winds 5 to 10 knots. Seas around 2 feet. Wave detail, southeast 2 feet at 4 seconds. Protected waters, a light chop. A chance of showers and thunderstorms early, then a slight chance of showers and thunderstorms. Tonight, east winds 5 to 10 knots. Seas around 2 feet. Wave detail, southeast 2 feet at 5 seconds. Protected waters, a light chop. A slight chance of showers and thunderstorms. Saturday, east winds 5 to 10 knots. Seas around 2 feet. Wave detail, east 2 feet at 5 seconds. Protected waters, a light chop. A chance of showers and thunderstorms, mainly in the morning. Saturday night, southeast winds around 5 knots. Waves 1 foot or less. Wave detail, southeast 1 foot at 4 seconds. Protected waters, smooth. A slight chance of showers and thunderstorms. Sunday, southeast winds around 5 knots. Waves 1 foot or less. Wave detail, southeast 1 foot at 4 seconds. Protected waters, smooth. A slight chance of showers and thunderstorms. Sunday night, south winds around 5 knots. Waves 1 foot or less. Wave detail, southeast 1 foot at 4 seconds. Protected waters, smooth. Monday, southeast winds around 5 knots. Waves 1 foot or less. Protected waters, smooth. A chance of showers and thunderstorms. Monday night, south winds around 5 knots. Waves 1 foot or less. Protected waters, smooth. Tuesday, southeast winds around 5 knots. Waves 1 foot or less. Protected waters, smooth. Tuesday night, southwest winds around 5 knots. Waves 1 foot or less. Protected waters, smooth. Winds and waves higher and near thunderstorms. The Tropical Weather Outlook. For the North Atlantic, Caribbean Sea, and the Gulf of America, tropical cyclone formation is not expected during the next 7 days. The surf zone forecast general outlook, light east winds around 5 to 10 miles an hour will lead to generally low to moderate risks for rip currents the next few days. The only spot that could see a small possibility for high risk is across Franklin County, where easterly flow will be oriented more onshore compared to other beaches. A slight chance of showers and storms is forecast. Based on communication with area beach officials, the following flags are flying at area beaches: Walton, Yellow Bay, Yellow State Park Gulf Beaches, Yellow West Facing Gulf Beaches, Yellow South Facing Gulf Beaches, Yellow Franklin, Yellow. Tide information for Friday, August 7, 2026. St. Marks River entrance. Low 2:16 a.m., high 8:13 a.m., low 4:39 p.m., high 11:44 p.m. Apalachicola. High 9:36 a.m., low 7:16 p.m. St. Andrews Bay at Panama City. High 4:23 a.m., low 4:50 p.m. Note that the times of high and low tide are 3 minutes earlier at Shell Point than at the St. Marks River entrance. The average water temperature at Apalachicola was 86.0 degrees. Sunrise and sunset in Tallahassee. August 7, 2026, sunrise 7 a.m. Eastern Daylight Time, sunset 8:26 p.m. Eastern Daylight Time. 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The latest weather and forecast information can also be accessed by calling our automated forecast line at 850-942-8851. The current time is 1:07 p.m. Eastern Daylight Time. These are the 1 p.m. Eastern Daylight Time conditions. At the Tallahassee Airport, it was partly sunny. The temperature was 87 degrees. The wind was variable at 5 miles an hour. The report from Florida State University was not available. At Apalachicola, it was sunny. The temperature was 86 degrees. The wind was southeast at 10 miles an hour. At Panama City Northwest, it was sunny. The temperature was 87 degrees. The wind was east at 9 miles an hour. At Dothan, it was mostly sunny. The temperature was 87 degrees. The wind was east at 5 miles an hour. At Albany, it was mostly sunny. The temperature was 90 degrees. The wind was
was east at 5 miles an hour. At Valdosta, it was mostly sunny. The temperature was 89 degrees. The wind was east at 5 miles an hour. Over the marine area, at the buoy south of Apalachicola, winds were east at 12 knots. At the buoy south of Panama City, winds were east at 12 knots. At the buoy south of Pensacola, winds were east at 10 knots. The forecast for the local area. Rest of today, mostly sunny. A slight chance of showers and thunderstorms this afternoon. Highs in the lower 90s. East winds around 5 miles per hour. Chance of rain 20%. Tonight, partly cloudy. A slight chance of showers and thunderstorms in the evening. Lows in the mid-70s. East winds around 5 miles per hour. Chance of rain 20%. Saturday, partly sunny. A chance of showers and thunderstorms in the afternoon. Humid with highs in the lower 90s. East winds around 5 miles per hour. Chance of rain 50%. Saturday night, mostly cloudy with a chance of showers and thunderstorms in the evening, then partly cloudy after midnight. Humid with lows in the mid-70s. Southeast winds around 5 miles per hour in the evening, becoming light and variable. Chance of rain 40%. Sunday, mostly sunny with a chance of showers. A chance of thunderstorms in the afternoon. Humid with highs in the lower 90s. Light and variable winds, becoming south around 5 miles per hour in the afternoon. Chance of rain 50%. Sunday night, partly cloudy. A chance of showers and thunderstorms in the evening. Lows in the mid-70s. Chance of rain 50%. Monday and Monday night, partly cloudy. A chance of showers and thunderstorms. Highs in the lower 90s. Lows in the mid-70s. Chance of rain 40%. Heat index values up to 105. Tuesday and Tuesday night, partly cloudy. A slight chance of showers and thunderstorms. Highs in the mid-90s. Lows in the mid-70s. Chance of rain 20%. Heat index values up to 105. Wednesday and Wednesday night, mostly clear. A slight chance of showers and thunderstorms. Highs in the mid-90s. Lows in the mid-70s. Chance of rain 20%. Heat index values up to 105. Thursday, sunny. A slight chance of showers and thunderstorms in the morning, then a chance of showers and thunderstorms in the afternoon. Highs in the mid-90s. Chance of rain 40%. Heat index values up to 105. The coastal waters forecast for the following waters from Suwannee River to Apalachicola, Florida, extending from 20 to 60 nautical miles. Coastal waters from Okaloosa-Walton County line to Mexico Beach out to 20 nautical miles. Coastal waters from Mexico Beach to Apalachicola out to 20 nautical miles. Waters from Okaloosa-Walton County line to Mexico Beach 20 to 60 nautical miles. And waters from Mexico Beach to Apalachicola 20 to 60 nautical miles. This afternoon, east winds 5 to 10 knots. Seas around 2 feet. Wave detail, southeast 2 feet at 4 seconds. Protected waters a light chop. A chance of showers and thunderstorms early, then a slight chance of showers and thunderstorms. Tonight, east winds 5 to 10 knots. Seas around 2 feet. Wave detail, southeast 2 feet at 5 seconds. Protected waters a light chop. A slight chance of showers and thunderstorms. Saturday, east winds 5 to 10 knots. Seas around 2 feet. Wave detail, east 2 feet at 5 seconds. Protected waters a light chop. A chance of showers and thunderstorms, mainly in the morning. Saturday night, southeast winds around 5 knots. Waves 1 foot or less. Wave detail, southeast 1 foot at 4 seconds. Protected waters smooth, a slight chance of showers and thunderstorms. Sunday, southeast winds around 5 knots. Waves 1 foot or less. Wave detail, southeast 1 foot at 4 seconds. Protected waters smooth, a slight chance of showers and thunderstorms. Sunday night, south winds around 5 knots. Waves 1 foot or less. Wave detail, southeast 1 foot at 4 seconds. Protected waters smooth. Monday, southeast winds around 5 knots. Waves 1 foot or less. Protected waters smooth, a chance of showers and thunderstorms. Monday night, south winds around 5 knots. Waves 1 foot or less. Protected waters smooth. Tuesday, southeast winds around 5 knots.

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Waves 1 foot or less. Protected waters smooth. Tuesday night, southwest winds around 5 knots. Waves 1 foot or less. Protected waters smooth. Winds and waves higher and near thunderstorms. The coastal waters forecast for the following St. Andrews Bay waterways. This afternoon, east winds around 5 knots, becoming southeast late. Protected waters smooth. A slight chance of showers and thunderstorms. Tonight, southwest winds around 5 knots, becoming north after midnight. Protected waters smooth. A slight chance of showers after midnight. Saturday, northeast winds around 5 knots, becoming southeast in the afternoon. Protected waters smooth. A slight chance of showers and thunderstorms in the afternoon. Saturday night, southeast winds around 5 knots. Protected waters smooth. A chance of showers and thunderstorms, mainly in the evening. Sunday, east winds around 5 knots, becoming south in the afternoon. Protected waters a light chop. A slight chance of showers and thunderstorms in the morning, then a chance of showers and thunderstorms in the afternoon. Sunday night, south winds 5 to 10 knots, diminishing to around 5 knots after midnight. Protected waters a light chop. A chance of showers and thunderstorms in the evening. Monday, southeast winds around 5 knots, becoming south in the afternoon. Protected waters a light chop. A slight chance of showers and thunderstorms in the afternoon. Monday night, southwest winds 5 to 10 knots, diminishing to around 5 knots after midnight. Protected waters a light chop. A slight chance of showers and thunderstorms in the evening. Tuesday, light and variable winds, becoming southwest 5 to 10 knots in the afternoon. Protected waters a light chop. Tuesday night, southwest winds 5 to 10 knots, diminishing to around 5 knots after midnight. Protected waters a light chop. Winds and waves higher and near thunderstorms. The Tropical Weather Outlook. For the North Atlantic, Caribbean Sea and the Gulf of America, tropical cyclone formation is not expected during the next 7 days. The Surf Zone Forecast General Outlook. Light east winds around 5 to 10 miles an hour will lead to generally low to moderate risk for rip currents the next few days. The only spot that could see a small possibility for high risk is across Franklin County, where easterly flow will be oriented more onshore compared to other beaches. A slight chance of showers and storms is forecast. Based on communication with area beach officials, the following flags are flying at area beaches: Walton, Yellow Bay, Yellow State Park Gulf Beaches, Yellow West Facing Gulf Beaches, Yellow South Facing Gulf Beaches, Yellow Franklin, Yellow. Tide information for Friday, August 7, 2026. St. Marks River entrance. Low 2:16 a.m., high 8:13 a.m., low 4:39 p.m., high 11:44 p.m. Apalachicola. High 9:36 a.m., low 7:16 p.m. St. Andrews Bay at Panama City. High 4:23 a.m., low 4:50 p.m. Note that the times of high and low tide are 3 minutes earlier at Shell Point than at the St. Marks River entrance. The average water temperature at Apalachicola was 86.0 degrees. Sunrise and sunset in Tallahassee. August 7, 2026, sunrise 7 a.m. Eastern Daylight Time, sunset 8:26 p.m. Eastern Daylight Time. 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This broadcast originates from your National Weather Service office in Tallahassee, Florida. The latest weather and forecast information can also be accessed by calling our automated forecast line at 850-942-8851. The current time is 1:17 p.m. Eastern Daylight Time. These are the 1 p.m. Eastern Daylight Time conditions. At the Tallahassee Airport, it was partly sunny. The temperature was 87 degrees. The wind was variable at 5 miles an hour. At Florida State University, the temperature was 86 degrees. The wind was east at 6 miles an hour. At Apalachicola, it was sunny. The temperature was 86 degrees. The wind was southeast at 10 miles an hour. At Panama City Northwest, it was sunny. The temperature was 87 degrees. The wind was east at 9 miles an hour. At Dothan, it was mostly sunny. The temperature was 87 degrees. The wind was east at 5 miles an hour. At Albany, it was mostly sunny. The temperature was 90 degrees. The wind was east at 5 miles an hour.

At Asta, it was mostly sunny. The temperature was 89 degrees. The wind was east at 5 miles an hour. Over the marine area, at the buoy south of Apalachicola, winds were east at 10 knots and seas were 3 feet. At the buoy south of Panama City, winds were east at 10 knots and seas were 3 feet. At the buoy south of Pensacola, winds were northeast at 10 knots and seas were 3 feet. The forecast for the local area. Rest of today, mostly sunny. A slight chance of showers and thunderstorms this afternoon. Highs in the lower 90s. East winds around 5 miles per hour. Chance of rain 20%. Tonight, partly cloudy. A slight chance of showers and thunderstorms in the evening. Lows in the mid-70s. East winds around 5 miles per hour. Chance of rain 20%. Saturday, partly sunny. A chance of showers and thunderstorms in the afternoon. Humid with highs in the lower 90s. East winds around 5 miles per hour. Chance of rain 50%. Saturday night, mostly cloudy with a chance of showers and thunderstorms in the evening, then partly cloudy after midnight. Humid with lows in the mid-70s. Southeast winds around 5 miles per hour in the evening, becoming light and variable. Chance of rain 40%. Sunday, mostly sunny with a chance of showers. A chance of thunderstorms in the afternoon. Humid with highs in the lower 90s. Light and variable winds, becoming south around 5 miles per hour in the afternoon. Chance of rain 50%. Sunday night, partly cloudy. A chance of showers and thunderstorms in the evening. Lows in the mid-70s. Chance of rain 50%. Monday and Monday night, partly cloudy. A chance of showers and thunderstorms. Highs in the lower 90s. Lows in the mid-70s. Chance of rain 40%. Heat index values up to 105. Tuesday and Tuesday night, partly cloudy. A slight chance of showers and thunderstorms. Highs in the mid-90s. Lows in the mid-70s. Chance of rain 20%. Heat index values up to 105. Wednesday and Wednesday night, mostly clear. A slight chance of showers and thunderstorms. Highs in the mid-90s. Lows in the mid-70s. Chance of rain 20%. Heat index values up to 105. Thursday, sunny. A slight chance of showers and thunderstorms in the morning, then a chance of showers and thunderstorms in the afternoon. Highs in the mid-90s. Chance of rain 40%. Heat index values up to 105. The National Marine Fisheries Service announces that the commercial sector for Greater Amberjack in Gulf Federal Waters is closed effective Saturday, August 8, 2026, and remains closed through December 31, 2026. During the commercial closure, all sale or purchase of Gulf Greater Amberjack is prohibited. For more information, call the National Marine Fisheries Service at 727-824-5305. The coastal waters forecast for the following waters from Suwannee River to Apalachicola, Florida, extending from 20 to 60 nautical miles, coastal waters from Okaloosa, Walton County line to Mexico Beach out to 20 nautical miles, coastal waters from Mexico Beach to Apalachicola out to 20 nautical miles, waters from Okaloosa, Walton County line to Mexico Beach 20 to 60 nautical miles, and waters from Mexico Beach to Apalachicola 20 to 60 nautical miles. This afternoon, east winds 5 to 10 knots. Seas around 2 feet. Wave detail, southeast 2 feet at 4 seconds. Protected waters, a light chop. A chance of showers and thunderstorms early, then a slight chance of showers and thunderstorms. Tonight, east winds 5 to 10 knots. Seas around 2 feet. Wave detail, southeast 2 feet at 5 seconds. Protected waters, a light chop. A slight chance of showers and thunderstorms. Saturday, east winds 5 to 10 knots. Seas around 2 feet. Wave detail, east 2 feet at 5 seconds. Protected waters, a light chop. A chance of showers and thunderstorms, mainly in the morning. Saturday night, southeast winds around 5 knots. Waves 1 foot or less. Wave detail, southeast 1 foot at 4 seconds. Protected waters, smooth, a slight chance of showers and thunderstorms. Sunday, southeast winds around 5 knots. Waves 1 foot or less. Wave detail, southeast 1 foot at 4 seconds. Protected waters, smooth, a slight chance of showers and thunderstorms. Sunday night, south winds around 5 knots. Waves 1 foot or less.

Wave detail, southeast 1 foot at 4 seconds. Protected water smooth. Monday, southeast winds around 5 knots. Waves 1 foot or less. Protected water smooth. A chance of showers and thunderstorms. Monday night, south winds around 5 knots. Waves 1 foot or less. Protected water smooth. Tuesday, southeast winds around 5 knots. Waves 1 foot or less. Protected water smooth. Tuesday night, southwest winds around 5 knots. Waves 1 foot or less. Protected water smooth. Winds and waves higher and near thunderstorms. The coastal waters forecast for the following St. Andrews Bay waterways. This afternoon, east winds around 5 knots, becoming southeast late. Protected waters smooth, a slight chance of showers and thunderstorms. Tonight, southwest winds around 5 knots, becoming north after midnight. Protected waters smooth, a slight chance of showers after midnight. Saturday, northeast winds around 5 knots, becoming southeast in the afternoon. Protected waters smooth, a slight chance of showers and thunderstorms in the afternoon. Saturday night, southeast winds around 5 knots. Protected waters smooth, a chance of showers and thunderstorms, mainly in the evening. Sunday, east winds around 5 knots, becoming south in the afternoon. Protected waters a light chop. A slight chance of showers and thunderstorms in the morning, then a chance of showers and thunderstorms in the afternoon. Sunday night, south winds 5 to 10 knots, diminishing to around 5 knots after midnight. Protected waters a light chop. A chance of showers and thunderstorms in the evening. Monday, southeast winds around 5 knots, becoming south in the afternoon. Protected waters a light chop. A slight chance of showers and thunderstorms in the afternoon. Monday night, southwest winds 5 to 10 knots, diminishing to around 5 knots after midnight. Protected waters a light chop. A slight chance of showers and thunderstorms in the evening. Tuesday, light and variable winds, becoming southwest 5 to 10 knots in the afternoon. Protected waters a light chop. Tuesday night, southwest winds 5 to 10 knots, diminishing to around 5 knots after midnight. Protected waters a light chop. Winds and waves higher and near thunderstorms. The Tropical Weather Outlook. For the North Atlantic, Caribbean Sea, and the Gulf of America, tropical cyclone formation is not expected during the next 7 days. The surf zone forecast general outlook, light east winds around 5 to 10 miles an hour will lead to generally low to moderate risks for rip currents the next few days. The only spot that could see a small possibility for high risk is across Franklin County, where easterly flow will be oriented more onshore compared to other beaches. A slight chance of showers and storms is forecast. Based on communication with area beach officials, the following flags are flying at area beaches: Walton, Yellow Bay, Yellow State Park Gulf Beaches, Yellow West Facing Gulf Beaches, Yellow South Facing Gulf Beaches, Yellow Franklin, Yellow. Tide information for Friday, August 7, 2026. St. Marks River entrance. Low 2:16 a.m., high 8:13 a.m., low 4:39 p.m., high 11:44 p.m. Apalachicola. High 9:36 a.m., low 7:16 p.m. St. Andrews Bay at Panama City. High 4:23 a.m., low 4:50 p.m. Note that the times of high and low tide are 3 minutes earlier at Shell Point than at the St. Marks River entrance. The average water temperature at Apalachicola was 86.0 degrees. Sunrise and sunset in Tallahassee. August 7, 2026. Sunrise 7 a.m. Eastern Daylight Time, sunset 8:26 p.m. Eastern Daylight Time. 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This broadcast originates from your National Weather Service office in Tallahassee, Florida. The latest weather and forecast information can also be accessed by calling our automated forecast line at 850-942-8851. The current time is 1:27 p.m. Eastern Daylight Time. These are the 1 p.m. Eastern Daylight Time conditions. At the Tallahassee Airport, it was partly sunny. The temperature was 87 degrees. The wind was variable at 5 miles an hour. At Florida State University, the temperature was 86 degrees. The wind was east at 6 miles an hour. At Apalachicola, it was sunny. The temperature was 86 degrees. The wind was southeast at 10 miles an hour.

at Panama City Northwest. It was sunny. The temperature was 87 degrees. The wind was east at 9 miles an hour. At Dothan, it was mostly sunny. The temperature was 87 degrees. The wind was east at 5 miles an hour. At Albany, it was mostly sunny. The temperature was 90 degrees. The wind was east at 5 miles an hour. At Valdosta, it was mostly sunny. The temperature was 89 degrees. The wind was east at 5 miles an hour. Over the marine area, at the buoy south of Apalachicola, winds were east at 10 knots and seas were 3 feet. At the buoy south of Panama City, winds were east at 10 knots and seas were 3 feet. At the buoy south of Pensacola, winds were northeast at 10 knots and seas were 3 feet. The forecast for the local area. Rest of today, mostly sunny. A slight chance of showers and thunderstorms this afternoon. Highs in the lower 90s. East winds around 5 miles per hour. Chance of rain 20%. Tonight, partly cloudy. A slight chance of showers and thunderstorms in the evening. Lows in the mid-70s. East winds around 5 miles per hour. Chance of rain 20%. Saturday, partly sunny. A chance of showers and thunderstorms in the afternoon. Humid with highs in the lower 90s. East winds around 5 miles per hour. Chance of rain 50%. Saturday night, mostly cloudy with a chance of showers and thunderstorms in the evening, then partly cloudy after midnight. Humid with lows in the mid-70s. Southeast winds around 5 miles per hour in the evening, becoming light and variable. Chance of rain 40%. Sunday, mostly sunny with a chance of showers. A chance of thunderstorms in the afternoon. Humid with highs in the lower 90s. Light and variable winds, becoming south around 5 miles per hour in the afternoon. Chance of rain 50%. Sunday night, partly cloudy. A chance of showers and thunderstorms in the evening. Lows in the mid-70s. Chance of rain 50%. Monday and Monday night, partly cloudy. A chance of showers and thunderstorms. Highs in the lower 90s. Lows in the mid-70s. Chance of rain 40%. Heat index values up to 105. Tuesday and Tuesday night, partly cloudy. A slight chance of showers and thunderstorms. Highs in the mid-90s. Lows in the mid-70s. Chance of rain 20%. Heat index values up to 105. Wednesday and Wednesday night, mostly clear. A slight chance of showers and thunderstorms. Highs in the mid-90s. Lows in the mid-70s. Chance of rain 20%. Heat index values up to 105. Thursday, sunny. A slight chance of showers and thunderstorms in the morning, then a chance of showers and thunderstorms in the afternoon. Highs in the mid-90s. Chance of rain 40%. Heat index values up to 105. The Tallahassee Climate Summary for yesterday, August 6, 2026. Yesterday's high temperature was 91 degrees. This high was 1 degree below the normal high of 92. Yesterday's low temperature was 73 degrees. This low was 1 degree below the normal low of 74. A trace of precipitation fell yesterday, which brings the monthly total to 4.22 inches. This is 2.61 inches above the normal amount of 1.61 inches for August. The total precipitation for the year now stands at 27.74 inches, which is 9.59 inches below normal. The normal high temperature for today is 92 degrees, and the normal low is 74. The record high for today is 99, which occurred in 2023, and the record low is 67, which occurred in 1969. Sunrise today is at 7 a.m. and sunset is at 8:26 p.m. The coastal waters forecast for the following: waters from Suwannee River to Apalachicola, Florida, extending from 20 to 60 nautical miles, coastal waters from Okaloosa-Walton County line to Mexico Beach out to 20 nautical miles, coastal waters from Mexico Beach to Apalachicola out to 20 nautical miles, waters from Okaloosa-Walton County line to Mexico Beach 20 to 60 nautical miles, and waters from Mexico Beach to Apalachicola 20 to 60 nautical miles. This afternoon, east winds 5 to 10 knots. Seas around 2 feet. Wave detail, southeast 2 feet at 4 seconds. Protected waters a light chop. A chance of showers and thunderstorms early, then a slight chance of showers and thunderstorms. Gale, southeast 2 feet at 4 seconds. Protected waters a light chop. A chance of showers.

and thunderstorms early, then a slight chance of showers and thunderstorms. Tonight, east winds 5 to 10 knots. Seas around 2 feet. Wave detail, southeast 2 feet at 5 seconds. Protected waters, a light chop. A slight chance of showers and thunderstorms. Saturday, east winds 5 to 10 knots. Seas around 2 feet. Wave detail, east 2 feet at 5 seconds. Protected waters, a light chop. A chance of showers and thunderstorms, mainly in the morning. Saturday night, southeast winds around 5 knots. Waves 1 foot or less. Wave detail, southeast 1 foot at 4 seconds. Protected waters, smooth. A slight chance of showers and thunderstorms. Sunday, southeast winds around 5 knots. Waves 1 foot or less. Wave detail, southeast 1 foot at 4 seconds. Protected waters, smooth. A slight chance of showers and thunderstorms. Sunday night, south winds around 5 knots. Waves 1 foot or less. Wave detail, southeast 1 foot at 4 seconds. Protected waters, smooth. Monday, southeast winds around 5 knots. Waves 1 foot or less. Protected waters, smooth. A chance of showers and thunderstorms. Monday night, south winds around 5 knots. Waves 1 foot or less. Protected waters, smooth. Tuesday, southeast winds around 5 knots. Waves 1 foot or less. Protected waters, smooth. Tuesday night, southwest winds around 5 knots. Waves 1 foot or less. Protected waters, smooth. Winds and waves higher and near thunderstorms. The coastal waters forecast for the following St. Andrews Bay waterways. This afternoon, east winds around 5 knots, becoming southeast late. Protected waters, smooth. A slight chance of showers and thunderstorms. Tonight, southwest winds around 5 knots, becoming north after midnight. Protected waters, smooth. A slight chance of showers after midnight. Saturday, northeast winds around 5 knots, becoming southeast in the afternoon. Protected waters, smooth. A slight chance of showers and thunderstorms in the afternoon. Saturday night, southeast winds around 5 knots. Protected waters, smooth. A chance of showers and thunderstorms, mainly in the evening. Sunday, east winds around 5 knots, becoming south in the afternoon. Protected waters, a light chop. A slight chance of showers and thunderstorms in the morning, then a chance of showers and thunderstorms in the afternoon. Sunday night, south winds 5 to 10 knots, diminishing to around 5 knots after midnight. Protected waters, a light chop. A chance of showers and thunderstorms in the evening. Monday, southeast winds around 5 knots, becoming south in the afternoon. Protected waters, a light chop. A slight chance of showers and thunderstorms in the afternoon. Monday night, southwest winds 5 to 10 knots, diminishing to around 5 knots after midnight. Protected waters, a light chop. A slight chance of showers and thunderstorms in the evening. Tuesday, light and variable winds, becoming southwest 5 to 10 knots in the afternoon. Protected waters, a light chop. Tuesday night, southwest winds 5 to 10 knots, diminishing to around 5 knots after midnight. Protected waters, a light chop. Winds and waves higher and near thunderstorms. The tropical weather outlook. For the North Atlantic, Caribbean Sea, and the Gulf of America, tropical cyclone formation is not expected during the next 7 days. The surf zone forecast general outlook. Light east winds around 5 to 10 miles an hour will lead to generally low to moderate risks for rip currents the next few days. The only spot that could see a small possibility for high risk is across Franklin County, where easterly flow will be oriented more onshore compared to other beaches. A slight chance of showers and storms is forecast. Based on communication with area beach officials, the following flags are flying at area beaches: Walton, Yellow Bay, Yellow State Park Gulf Beaches, Yellow West Facing Gulf Beaches, Yellow South Facing Gulf Beaches, Yellow Franklin, Yellow. Tide information for Friday, August 7, 2026. St. Marks River entrance. Low 2:16 a.m., high 8:13 a.m., low 4:39 p.m., high 11:44 p.m. Apalachicola. High 9:36 a.m., low 7:16 p.m. St. Andrews Bay at Panama City. High 4:23 a.m., low 4:50 p.m. Note that the times of high and low tide are 3 minutes earlier at Shell Point than at the St. Marks River entrance. The average water temperature at Apalachicola was 86.0 degrees.

and sunset in Tallahassee. August 7th, 2026, sunrise 7 a.m. Eastern Daylight Time, sunset 8:26 p.m. Eastern Daylight Time. 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This broadcast originates from your National Weather Service office in Tallahassee, Florida. The latest weather and forecast information can also be accessed by calling our automated forecast line at 850-942-8851. The current time is 1:38 p.m. Eastern Daylight Time. These are the 1 p.m. Eastern Daylight Time conditions. At the Tallahassee Airport, it was partly sunny. The temperature was 87 degrees. The wind was variable at 5 miles an hour. At Florida State University, the temperature was 86 degrees. The wind was east at 6 miles an hour. At Apalachicola, it was sunny. The temperature was 86 degrees. The wind was southeast at 10 miles an hour. At Panama City Northwest, it was sunny. The temperature was 87 degrees. The wind was east at 9 miles an hour. At Dothan, it was mostly sunny. The temperature was 87 degrees. The wind was east at 5 miles an hour. At Albany, it was mostly sunny. The temperature was 90 degrees. The wind was east at 5 miles an hour. At Valdosta, it was mostly sunny. The temperature was 89 degrees. The wind was east at 5 miles an hour. Over the marine area, at the buoy south of Apalachicola, winds were east at 10 knots and seas were 3 feet. At the buoy south of Panama City, winds were east at 10 knots and seas were 3 feet. At the buoy south of Pensacola, winds were northeast at 10 knots and seas were 3 feet. The forecast for the local area. Rest of today, mostly sunny. A slight chance of showers and thunderstorms this afternoon. Highs in the lower 90s. East winds around 5 miles per hour. Chance of rain 20%. Tonight, partly cloudy. A slight chance of showers and thunderstorms in the evening. Lows in the mid-70s. East winds around 5 miles per hour. Chance of rain 20%. Saturday, partly sunny. A chance of showers and thunderstorms in the afternoon. Humid with highs in the lower 90s. East winds around 5 miles per hour. Chance of rain 50%. Saturday night, mostly cloudy with a chance of showers and thunderstorms in the evening, then partly cloudy after midnight. Humid with lows in the mid-70s. Southeast winds around 5 miles per hour in the evening, becoming light and variable. Chance of rain 40%. Sunday, mostly sunny with a chance of showers. A chance of thunderstorms in the afternoon. Humid with highs in the lower 90s. Light and variable winds, becoming south around 5 miles per hour in the afternoon. Chance of rain 50%. Sunday night, partly cloudy. A chance of showers and thunderstorms in the evening. Lows in the mid-70s. Chance of rain 50%. Monday and Monday night, partly cloudy. A chance of showers and thunderstorms. Highs in the lower 90s. Lows in the mid-70s. Chance of rain 40%. Heat index values up to 105. Tuesday and Tuesday night, partly cloudy. A slight chance of showers and thunderstorms. Highs in the mid-90s. Lows in the mid-70s. Chance of rain 20%. Heat index values up to 105. Wednesday and Wednesday night, mostly clear. A slight chance of showers and thunderstorms. Highs in the mid-90s. Lows in the mid-70s. Chance of rain 20%. Heat index values up to 105. Thursday, sunny. A slight chance of showers and thunderstorms in the morning, then a chance of showers and thunderstorms in the afternoon. Highs in the mid-90s. Chance of rain 40%. Heat index values up to 105. The coastal waters forecast for the following: waters from Suwannee River to Apalachicola, Florida, extending from 20 to 60 nautical miles, coastal waters from Okaloosa-Walton County line to Mexico Beach out to 20 nautical miles, coastal waters from Mexico Beach to Apalachicola out to 20 nautical miles, waters from Okaloosa-Walton County line to Mexico Beach 20 to 60 nautical miles, and waters from Mexico Beach to Apalachicola 20 to 60 nautical miles. This afternoon, east winds 5 to 10 knots. Seas around 2 feet. Wave detail, southeast 2 feet at 4 seconds. Protected waters, a light chop. A chance of showers and thunderstorms.

Storms early, then a slight chance of showers and thunderstorms. Tonight, east winds 5 to 10 knots. Seas around 2 feet. Wave detail, southeast 2 feet at 5 seconds. Protected waters, a light chop. A slight chance of showers and thunderstorms. Saturday, east winds 5 to 10 knots. Seas around 2 feet. Wave detail, east 2 feet at 5 seconds. Protected waters, a light chop. A chance of showers and thunderstorms, mainly in the morning. Saturday night, southeast winds around 5 knots. Waves 1 foot or less. Wave detail, southeast 1 foot at 4 seconds. Protected waters, smooth. A slight chance of showers and thunderstorms. Sunday, southeast winds around 5 knots. Waves 1 foot or less. Wave detail, southeast 1 foot at 4 seconds. Protected waters, smooth. A slight chance of showers and thunderstorms. Sunday night, south winds around 5 knots. Waves 1 foot or less. Wave detail, southeast 1 foot at 4 seconds. Protected waters, smooth. Monday, southeast winds around 5 knots. Waves 1 foot or less. Protected waters, smooth. A chance of showers and thunderstorms. Monday night, south winds around 5 knots. Waves 1 foot or less. Protected waters, smooth. Tuesday, southeast winds around 5 knots. Waves 1 foot or less. Protected waters, smooth. Tuesday night, southwest winds around 5 knots. Waves 1 foot or less. Protected waters, smooth. Winds and waves higher and near thunderstorms. The coastal waters forecast for the following St. Andrews Bay waterways. This afternoon, east winds around 5 knots, becoming southeast late. Protected waters, smooth. A slight chance of showers and thunderstorms. Tonight, southwest winds around 5 knots, becoming north after midnight. Protected waters, smooth. A slight chance of showers after midnight. Saturday, northeast winds around 5 knots, becoming southeast in the afternoon. Protected waters, smooth. A slight chance of showers and thunderstorms in the afternoon. Saturday night, southeast winds around 5 knots. Protected waters, smooth. A chance of showers and thunderstorms, mainly in the evening. Sunday, east winds around 5 knots, becoming south in the afternoon. Protected waters, a light chop. A slight chance of showers and thunderstorms in the morning, then a chance of showers and thunderstorms in the afternoon. Sunday night, south winds 5 to 10 knots, diminishing to around 5 knots after midnight. Protected waters, a light chop. A chance of showers and thunderstorms in the evening. Monday, southeast winds around 5 knots, becoming south in the afternoon. Protected waters, a light chop. A slight chance of showers and thunderstorms in the afternoon. Monday night, southwest winds 5 to 10 knots, diminishing to around 5 knots after midnight. Protected waters, a light chop. A slight chance of showers and thunderstorms in the evening. Tuesday, light and variable winds, becoming southwest 5 to 10 knots in the afternoon. Protected waters, a light chop. Tuesday night, southwest winds 5 to 10 knots, diminishing to around 5 knots after midnight. Protected waters, a light chop. Winds and waves higher and near thunderstorms. The Tropical Weather Outlook. For the North Atlantic, Caribbean Sea, and the Gulf of America, tropical cyclone formation is not expected during the next 7 days. The Surf Zone Forecast General Outlook. Light east winds around 5 to 10 miles an hour will lead to generally low to moderate risks for rip currents the next few days. The only spot that could see a small possibility for high risk is across Franklin County, where easterly flow will be oriented more onshore compared to other beaches. A slight chance of showers and storms is forecast. Based on communication with area beach officials, the following flags are flying at area beaches: Walton, Yellow Bay, Yellow State Park Gulf Beaches, Yellow West Facing Gulf Beaches, Yellow South Facing Gulf Beaches, Yellow Franklin, Yellow. Tide information for Friday, August 7, 2026. St. Mark's River entrance. Low 2:16 a.m., high 8:13 a.m., low 4:39 p.m., high 11:44 p.m. Apalachicola. High 9:36 a.m., low 7:16 p.m. St. Andrews Bay at Panama City. High 4:23 a.m., low 4:50 p.m. Note that the times of high and low tide are 3 minutes earlier at Shell Point than at the St. Mark's River entrance. The average water temperature at Apalachicola was 86.0 degrees. Sunrise and sunset.

Wind was southeast at 10 miles an hour. At Panama City Northwest, it was sunny. The temperature was 87 degrees. The wind was east at 9 miles an hour. At Dothan, it was mostly sunny. The temperature was 87 degrees. The wind was east at 5 miles an hour. At Albany, it was mostly sunny. The temperature was 90 degrees. The wind was east at 5 miles an hour. At Valdosta, it was mostly sunny. The temperature was 89 degrees. The wind was east at 5 miles an hour. Over the marine area, at the buoys south of Apalachicola, winds were east at 10 knots and seas were 3 feet. At the buoys south of Panama City, winds were east at 10 knots and seas were 3 feet. At the buoys south of Pensacola, winds were northeast at 10 knots and seas were 3 feet. The forecast for the local area. Rest of today, mostly sunny. A slight chance of showers and thunderstorms this afternoon. Highs in the lower 90s. East winds around 5 miles per hour. Chance of rain 20%. Tonight, partly cloudy. A slight chance of showers and thunderstorms in the evening. Lows in the mid-70s. East winds around 5 miles per hour. Chance of rain 20%. Saturday, partly sunny. A chance of showers and thunderstorms in the afternoon. Humid with highs in the lower 90s. East winds around 5 miles per hour. Chance of rain 50%. Saturday night, mostly cloudy with a chance of showers and thunderstorms in the evening, then partly cloudy after midnight. Humid with lows in the mid-70s. Southeast winds around 5 miles per hour in the evening, becoming light and variable. Chance of rain 40%. Sunday, mostly sunny with a chance of showers. A chance of thunderstorms in the afternoon. Humid with highs in the lower 90s. Light and variable winds, becoming south around 5 miles per hour in the afternoon. Chance of rain 50%. Sunday night, partly cloudy. A chance of showers and thunderstorms in the evening. Lows in the mid-70s. Chance of rain 50%. Monday and Monday night, partly cloudy. A chance of showers and thunderstorms. Highs in the lower 90s. Lows in the mid-70s. Chance of rain 40%. Heat index values up to 105. Tuesday and Tuesday night, partly cloudy. A slight chance of showers and thunderstorms. Highs in the mid-90s. Lows in the mid-70s. Chance of rain 20%. Heat index values up to 105. Wednesday and Wednesday night, mostly clear. A slight chance of showers and thunderstorms. Highs in the mid-90s. Lows in the mid-70s. Chance of rain 20%. Heat index values up to 105. Thursday, sunny. A slight chance of showers and thunderstorms in the morning, then a chance of showers and thunderstorms in the afternoon. Highs in the mid-90s. Chance of rain 40%. Heat index values up to 105. The coastal waters forecast for the following: waters from Suwannee River to Apalachicola, Florida, extending from 20 to 60 nautical miles. Coastal waters from Okaloosa-Walton County line to Mexico Beach out to 20 nautical miles. Coastal waters from Mexico Beach to Apalachicola out to 20 nautical miles. Waters from Okaloosa-Walton County line to Mexico Beach 20 to 60 nautical miles. And waters from Mexico Beach to Apalachicola 20 to 60 nautical miles. This afternoon, east winds 5 to 10 knots. Seas around 2 feet. Wave detail, southeast 2 feet at 4 seconds. Protected waters a light chop. A chance of showers and thunderstorms early, then a slight chance of showers and thunderstorms. Tonight, east winds 5 to 10 knots. Seas around 2 feet. Wave detail, southeast 2 feet at 5 seconds. Protected waters a light chop. A slight chance of showers and thunderstorms. Saturday, east winds 5 to 10 knots. Seas around 2 feet. Wave detail, east 2 feet at 5 seconds. Protected waters a light chop. A chance of showers and thunderstorms, mainly in the morning. Saturday night, southeast winds around 5 knots. Waves 1 foot or less. Wave detail, southeast 1 foot at 4 seconds. Protected waters smooth, a slight chance of showers and thunderstorms. Sunday, southeast winds around 5 knots. Waves 1 foot or less. Wave detail, southeast 1 foot at 4 seconds. Protected waters smooth, a slight chance of showers and thunderstorms. Sunday night, south winds around 5 knots.

waves 1 foot or less. Wave detail, southeast 1 foot at 4 seconds. Protected waters smooth. Monday, southeast winds around 5 knots. Waves 1 foot or less. Protected waters smooth. A chance of showers and thunderstorms. Monday night, south winds around 5 knots. Waves 1 foot or less. Protected waters smooth. Tuesday, southeast winds around 5 knots. Waves 1 foot or less. Protected waters smooth. Tuesday night, southwest winds around 5 knots. Waves 1 foot or less. Protected waters smooth. Winds and waves higher and near thunderstorms. The coastal waters forecast for the following St. Andrews Bay waterways. This afternoon, east winds around 5 knots, becoming southeast late. Protected waters smooth. A slight chance of showers and thunderstorms. Tonight, southwest winds around 5 knots, becoming north after midnight. Protected waters smooth. A slight chance of showers after midnight. Saturday, northeast winds around 5 knots, becoming southeast in the afternoon. Protected waters smooth. A slight chance of showers and thunderstorms in the afternoon. Saturday night, southeast winds around 5 knots. Protected waters smooth. A chance of showers and thunderstorms, mainly in the evening. Sunday, east winds around 5 knots, becoming south in the afternoon. Protected waters a light chop. A slight chance of showers and thunderstorms in the morning, then a chance of showers and thunderstorms in the afternoon. Sunday night, south winds 5 to 10 knots, diminishing to around 5 knots after midnight. Protected waters a light chop. A chance of showers and thunderstorms in the evening. Monday, southeast winds around 5 knots, becoming south in the afternoon. Protected waters a light chop. A slight chance of showers and thunderstorms in the afternoon. Monday night, southwest winds 5 to 10 knots, diminishing to around 5 knots after midnight. Protected waters a light chop. A slight chance of showers and thunderstorms in the evening. Tuesday, light and variable winds, becoming southwest 5 to 10 knots in the afternoon. Protected waters a light chop. Tuesday night, southwest winds 5 to 10 knots, diminishing to around 5 knots after midnight. Protected waters a light chop. Winds and waves higher and near thunderstorms. The Tropical Weather Outlook. For the North Atlantic, Caribbean Sea, and the Gulf of America, tropical cyclone formation is not expected during the next 7 days. The Surf Zone Forecast General Outlook. Light east winds around 5 to 10 miles an hour will lead to generally low to moderate risk for rip currents the next few days. The only spot that could see a small possibility for high risk is across Franklin County, where easterly flow will be oriented more onshore compared to other beaches. A slight chance of showers and storms is forecast. Based on communication with area beach officials, the following flags are flying at area beaches: Walton, Yellow Bay, Yellow State Park Golf Beaches, Yellow West Facing Golf Beaches, Yellow South Facing Golf Beaches, Yellow Franklin, Yellow. Tide information for Friday, August 7, 2026. St. Mark's River entrance. Low 2:16 a.m., high 8:13 a.m., low 4:39 p.m., high 11:44 p.m. Apalachicola. High 9:36 a.m., low 7:16 p.m. St. Andrews Bay at Panama City. High 4:23 a.m., low 4:50 p.m. Note that the times of high and low tide are 3 minutes earlier at Shell Point than at the St. Mark's River entrance. The average water temperature at Apalachicola was 86.0 degrees. Sunrise and sunset in Tallahassee. August 7, 2026, sunrise 7 a.m. Eastern Daylight Time, sunset 8:26 p.m. Eastern Daylight Time. 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This broadcast originates from your National Weather Service office in Tallahassee, Florida. The latest weather and forecast information can also be accessed by calling our automated forecast line at 850-942-8851. The current time is 1:58 p.m. Eastern Daylight Time. These are the 1 p.m. Eastern Daylight Time conditions. At the Tallahassee Airport, it was partly sunny. The temperature was 87 degrees. The wind was variable at 5 miles an hour. At Florida State University, the temperature was 86 degrees. The wind was east at 6 miles an hour. At Apalachicola, it was sunny. The temperature was 86 degrees.
The wind was southeast at 10 miles an hour. At Panama City Northwest, it was sunny. The temperature was 87 degrees. The wind was east at 9 miles an hour. At Dothan, it was mostly sunny. The temperature was 87 degrees. The wind was east at 5 miles an hour. At Albany, it was mostly sunny. The temperature was 90 degrees. The wind was east at 5 miles an hour. At Valdosta, it was mostly sunny. The temperature was 89 degrees. The wind was east at 5 miles an hour. Over the marine area, at the buoys south of Apalachicola, winds were east at 10 knots and seas were 3 feet. At the buoys south of Panama City, winds were east at 10 knots and seas were 3 feet. At the buoys south of Pensacola, winds were northeast at 10 knots and seas were 3 feet. The forecast for the local area. Rest of today, mostly sunny. A slight chance of showers and thunderstorms this afternoon. Highs in the lower 90s. East winds around 5 miles per hour. Chance of rain 20%. Tonight, partly cloudy. A slight chance of showers and thunderstorms in the evening. Lows in the mid-70s. East winds around 5 miles per hour. Chance of rain 20%. Saturday, partly sunny. A chance of showers and thunderstorms in the afternoon. Humid with highs in the lower 90s. East winds around 5 miles per hour. Chance of rain 50%. Saturday night, mostly cloudy with a chance of showers and thunderstorms in the evening, then partly cloudy after midnight. Humid with lows in the mid-70s. Southeast winds around 5 miles per hour in the evening, becoming light and variable. Chance of rain 40%. Sunday, mostly sunny with a chance of showers. A chance of thunderstorms in the afternoon. Humid with highs in the lower 90s. Light and variable winds, becoming south around 5 miles per hour in the afternoon. Chance of rain 50%. Sunday night, partly cloudy. A chance of showers and thunderstorms in the evening. Lows in the mid-70s. Chance of rain 50%. Monday and Monday night, partly cloudy. A chance of showers and thunderstorms. Highs in the lower 90s. Lows in the mid-70s. Chance of rain 40%. Heat index values up to 105. Tuesday and Tuesday night, partly cloudy. A slight chance of showers and thunderstorms. Highs in the mid-90s. Lows in the mid-70s. Chance of rain 20%. Heat index values up to 105. Wednesday and Wednesday night, mostly clear. A slight chance of showers and thunderstorms. Highs in the mid-90s. Lows in the mid-70s. Chance of rain 20%. Heat index values up to 105. Thursday, sunny. A slight chance of showers and thunderstorms in the morning, then a chance of showers and thunderstorms in the afternoon. Highs in the mid-90s. Chance of rain 40%. Heat index values up to 105. The Tallahassee Climate Summary for yesterday, August 6, 2026. Yesterday's high temperature was 91 degrees. This high was 1 degree below the normal high of 92. Yesterday's low temperature was 73 degrees. This low was 1 degree below the normal low of 74. A trace of precipitation fell yesterday, which brings the monthly total to 4.22 inches. This is 2.61 inches above the normal amount of 1.61 inches for August. The total precipitation for the year now stands at 27.74 inches, which is 9.59 inches below normal. The normal high temperature for today is 92 degrees, and the normal low is 74. The record high for today is 99, which occurred in 2023, and the record low is 67, which occurred in 1969. Sunrise today is at 7 a.m. and sunset is at 8:26 p.m. The Tropical Weather Outlook. For the North Atlantic, Caribbean Sea, and the Gulf of America, tropical cyclone formation is not expected during the next 7 days. The Surf Zone Forecast General Outlook, light east winds around 5 to 10 miles an hour will lead to generally low to moderate risk for rip currents the next few days. The only spot that could see a small possibility for high risk is across Franklin County, where easterly flow will be oriented more onshore compared to other beaches. A slight chance of showers and storms is forecast. Based on communication with area beach officials, the following flags are flying at area beaches: Walton, Yellow Bay, Yellow State Park Golf Beaches, Yellow West Facing Golf Beaches, Yellow South Facing Golf Beaches, Yellow Franklin, Yellow.
airtight information.

is for Friday, August 7th, 2026. St. Mark's River entrance. Low 2:16 a.m., high 8:13 a.m., low 4:39 p.m., high 11:44 p.m. Apalachicola. High 9:36 a.m., low 7:16 p.m. St. Andrews Bay at Panama City. High 4:23 a.m., low 4:50 p.m. Note that the times of high and low tide are 3 minutes earlier at Shell Point than at the St. Mark's River entrance. The average water temperature at Apalachicola was 86.0 degrees. Sunrise and sunset in Tallahassee. August 7th, 2026, sunrise 7 a.m. Eastern Daylight Time, sunset 8:26 p.m. Eastern Daylight Time. 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This broadcast originates from your National Weather Service office in Tallahassee, Florida. The latest weather and forecast information can also be accessed by calling our automated forecast line at 850-942-8851. The current time is 2:05 p.m. Eastern Daylight Time. These are the 2 p.m. Eastern Daylight Time conditions. At the Tallahassee Airport, it was partly sunny. The temperature was 91 degrees. The wind was east at 8 miles an hour. The report from Florida State University was not available. At Apalachicola, it was sunny. The temperature was 86 degrees. The wind was east at 9 miles an hour. At Panama City Northwest, it was mostly sunny. The temperature was 89 degrees. The wind was variable at 7 miles an hour. At Dothan, it was sunny. The temperature was 88 degrees. The wind was east at 7 miles an hour. At Albany, it was mostly sunny. The temperature was 90 degrees. The wind was east at 6 miles an hour. At Valdosta, it was partly sunny. The temperature was 90 degrees. The wind was north at 5 miles an hour. Over the marine area, at the buoy south of Apalachicola, winds were northeast at 8 knots. At the buoy south of Panama City, winds were east at 10 knots. At the buoy south of Pensacola, winds were east at 12 knots. The forecast for the local area. Rest of today, mostly sunny. A slight chance of showers and thunderstorms this afternoon. Highs in the lower 90s. East winds around 5 miles per hour. Chance of rain 20%. Tonight, partly cloudy. A slight chance of showers and thunderstorms in the evening. Lows in the mid-70s. East winds around 5 miles per hour. Chance of rain 20%. Saturday, partly sunny. A chance of showers and thunderstorms in the afternoon. Humid with highs in the lower 90s. East winds around 5 miles per hour. Chance of rain 50%. Saturday night, mostly cloudy with a chance of showers and thunderstorms in the evening, then partly cloudy after midnight. Humid with lows in the mid-70s. Southeast winds around 5 miles per hour in the evening, becoming light and variable. Chance of rain 40%. Sunday, mostly sunny with a chance of showers. A chance of thunderstorms in the afternoon. Humid with highs in the lower 90s. Light and variable winds, becoming south around 5 miles per hour in the afternoon. Chance of rain 50%. Sunday night, partly cloudy. A chance of showers and thunderstorms in the evening. Lows in the mid-70s. Chance of rain 50%. Monday and Monday night, partly cloudy. A chance of showers and thunderstorms. Highs in the lower 90s. Lows in the mid-70s. Chance of rain 40%. Heat index values up to 105. Tuesday and Tuesday night, partly cloudy. A slight chance of showers and thunderstorms. Highs in the mid-90s. Lows in the mid-70s. Chance of rain 20%. Heat index values up to 105. Wednesday and Wednesday night, mostly clear. A slight chance of showers and thunderstorms. Highs in the mid-90s. Lows in the mid-70s. Chance of rain 20%. Heat index values up to 105. Thursday, sunny. A slight chance of showers and thunderstorms in the morning, then a chance of showers and thunderstorms in the afternoon. Highs in the mid-90s. Chance of rain 40%. Heat index values up to 105.
The coastal waters forecast for the following waters from Suwannee River to Apalachicola, Florida, extending from 20 to 60 nautical miles. Coastal waters from Okaloosa, Walton County line to Mexico Beach out to 20 nautical miles. Coastal waters from Mexico Beach to Apalachicola out to 20 nautical miles. Waters from Okaloosa, Walton County line to Mexico Beach 20 to 60 nautical miles. And waters from Mexico Beach to Apalachicola 20 to 60 nautical miles. This afternoon, east winds 5 to 10 knots. Seas around 2 feet. Wave detail, southeast 2 feet at 4 seconds. Protected waters, a light chop. A chance of showers and thunderstorms early, then a slight chance of showers and thunderstorms. Tonight, east winds 5 to 10 knots. Seas around 2 feet. Wave detail, southeast 2 feet at 5 seconds. Protected waters, a light chop. A slight chance of showers and thunderstorms. Saturday, east winds 5 to 10 knots. Seas around 2 feet. Wave detail, east 2 feet at 5 seconds. Protected waters, a light chop. A chance of showers and thunderstorms, mainly in the morning. Saturday night, southeast winds around 5 knots. Waves 1 foot or less. Wave detail, southeast 1 foot at 4 seconds. Protected waters, smooth. A slight chance of showers and thunderstorms. Sunday, southeast winds around 5 knots. Waves 1 foot or less. Wave detail, southeast 1 foot at 4 seconds. Protected waters, smooth. A slight chance of showers and thunderstorms. Sunday night, south winds around 5 knots. Waves 1 foot or less. Wave detail, southeast 1 foot at 4 seconds. Protected waters, smooth. Monday, southeast winds around 5 knots. Waves 1 foot or less. Protected waters, smooth. A chance of showers and thunderstorms. Monday night, south winds around 5 knots. Waves 1 foot or less. Protected waters, smooth. Tuesday, southeast winds around 5 knots. Waves 1 foot or less. Protected waters, smooth. Tuesday night, southwest winds around 5 knots. Waves 1 foot or less. Protected waters, smooth. Winds and waves higher and near thunderstorms. The coastal waters forecast for the following St. Andrews Bay waterways. This afternoon, east winds around 5 knots, becoming southeast late. Protected waters, smooth. A slight chance of showers and thunderstorms. Tonight, southwest winds around 5 knots, becoming north after midnight. Protected waters, smooth. A slight chance of showers after midnight. Saturday, northeast winds around 5 knots, becoming southeast in the afternoon. Protected waters, smooth. A slight chance of showers and thunderstorms in the afternoon. Saturday night, southeast winds around 5 knots. Protected waters, smooth. A chance of showers and thunderstorms, mainly in the evening. Sunday, east winds around 5 knots, becoming south in the afternoon. Protected waters, a light chop. A slight chance of showers and thunderstorms in the morning, then a chance of showers and thunderstorms in the afternoon. Sunday night, south winds 5 to 10 knots, diminishing to around 5 knots after midnight. Protected waters, a light chop. A chance of showers and thunderstorms in the evening. Monday, southeast winds around 5 knots, becoming south in the afternoon. Protected waters, a light chop. A slight chance of showers and thunderstorms in the afternoon. Monday night, southwest winds 5 to 10 knots, diminishing to around 5 knots after midnight. Protected waters, a light chop. A slight chance of showers and thunderstorms in the evening. Tuesday, light and variable winds, becoming southwest 5 to 10 knots in the afternoon. Protected waters, a light chop. Tuesday night, southwest winds 5 to 10 knots, diminishing to around 5 knots after midnight. Protected waters, a light chop. Winds and waves higher and near thunderstorms. The tropical weather outlook. For the North Atlantic, Caribbean Sea, and the Gulf of America, tropical cyclone formation is not expected during the next 7 days. The surf zone forecast general outlook, light east winds around 5 to 10 miles an hour will lead to generally low to moderate risks for rip currents the next few days. The only spot that could see a small possibility for high risk is across Franklin County, where easterly flow will be oriented more onshore compared to other beaches. A slight chance of showers and storms is forecast. Based on communication with area beach officials, the following flags are flying at area beaches: Walton, Yellow Bay, Yellow State Park Gulf Beaches,
Yellow west facing Gulf Beaches. Yellow south facing Gulf Beaches. Yellow Franklin. Yellow. Tide information for Friday, August 7th, 2026. St. Mark's River entrance. Low to 16 a.m., high 8.

13 a.m., low 4:39 p.m., high 11:44 p.m. Apalachicola, high 9:36 a.m., low 7:16 p.m. St. Andrews Bay of Panama City, high 4:23 a.m., low 4:50 p.m. Note that the times of high and low tide are 3 minutes earlier at Channel Point than at the St. Mark's River entrance. The average water temperature at Apalachicola was 86.0 degrees. Sunrise and sunset in Tallahassee. August 7, 2026, sunrise 7 a.m. Eastern Daylight Time, sunset 8:26 p.m. Eastern Daylight Time. 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This broadcast originates from your National Weather Service office in Tallahassee, Florida. The latest weather and forecast information can also be accessed by calling our automated forecast line at 850-942-8851. The current time is 2:15 p.m. Eastern Daylight Time. These are the 2 p.m. Eastern Daylight Time conditions. At the Tallahassee Airport, it was partly sunny. The temperature was 91 degrees. The wind was east at 8 miles an hour. At Florida State University, the temperature was 90 degrees. The wind was east at 7 miles an hour. At Apalachicola, it was sunny. The temperature was 86 degrees. The wind was east at 9 miles an hour. At Panama City Northwest, it was mostly sunny. The temperature was 89 degrees. The wind was variable at 7 miles an hour. At Dothan, it was sunny. The temperature was 88 degrees. The wind was east at 7 miles an hour. At Albany, it was mostly sunny. The temperature was 90 degrees. The wind was east at 6 miles an hour. At Valdosta, it was partly sunny. The temperature was 90 degrees. The wind was north at 5 miles an hour. Over the marine area, at the buoys south of Apalachicola, winds were northeast at 8 knots and seas were 3 feet. At the buoys south of Panama City, winds were east at 12 knots and seas were 3 feet. At the buoys south of Pensacola, winds were east at 12 knots. These are the 2 p.m. Eastern Daylight Time conditions. At the Tallahassee Airport, it was partly sunny. The temperature was 91 degrees. The wind was east at 8 miles an hour. At Florida State University, the temperature was 90 degrees. The wind was east at 7 miles an hour. At Apalachicola, it was sunny. The temperature was 86 degrees. The wind was east at 9 miles an hour. At Panama City Northwest, it was mostly sunny. The temperature was 89 degrees. The wind was variable at 7 miles an hour. At Dothan, it was sunny. The temperature was 88 degrees. The wind was east at 7 miles an hour. At Albany, it was mostly sunny. The temperature was 90 degrees. The wind was east at 6 miles an hour. At Valdosta, it was partly sunny. The temperature was 90 degrees. The wind was north at 5 miles an hour. Over the marine area, at the buoys south of Apalachicola, winds were northeast at 8 knots and seas were 3 feet. At the buoys south of Panama City, winds were east at 12 knots and seas were 3 feet. At the buoys south of Pensacola, wave height 3 feet. Wave period 5 seconds. The forecast for the local area. Rest of today, mostly sunny. A slight chance of showers and thunderstorms this afternoon. Highs in the lower 90s. East winds around 5 miles per hour. Chance of rain 20%. Tonight, partly cloudy. A slight chance of showers and thunderstorms in the evening. Lows in the mid-70s. East winds around 5 miles per hour. Chance of rain 20%. Saturday, partly sunny. A chance of showers and thunderstorms in the afternoon. Humid with highs in the lower 90s. East winds around 5 miles per hour. Chance of rain 50%. Saturday night, mostly cloudy with the chance of showers and thunderstorms in the evening, then partly cloudy after midnight. Humid with lows in the mid-70s. Southeast winds around 5 miles per hour in the evening, becoming light and variable. Chance of rain 40%. Sunday, mostly sunny with a chance of showers. A chance of thunderstorms in the afternoon. Humid with highs in the lower 90s. Light and variable winds, becoming south around 5 miles per hour in the afternoon. Chance of rain 50%. Sunday night, partly cloudy. A chance of showers and thunderstorms in the evening,

is in the mid-70s. Chance of rain 50%. Monday and Monday night, partly cloudy. A chance of showers and thunderstorms. Highs in the lower 90s. Lows in the mid-70s. Chance of rain 40%. Heat index values up to 105. Tuesday and Tuesday night, partly cloudy. A slight chance of showers and thunderstorms. Highs in the mid-90s. Lows in the mid-70s. Chance of rain 20%. Heat index values up to 105. Wednesday and Wednesday night, mostly clear. A slight chance of showers and thunderstorms. Highs in the mid-90s. Lows in the mid-70s. Chance of rain 20%. Heat index values up to 105. Thursday, sunny. A slight chance of showers and thunderstorms in the morning, then a chance of showers and thunderstorms in the afternoon. Highs in the mid-90s. Chance of rain 40%. Heat index values up to 105. The National Marine Fisheries Service announces that the commercial sector for Greater Amberjack in Gulf Federal Waters is closed effective Saturday, August 8, 2026, and remains closed through December 31, 2026. During the commercial closure, all sale or purchase of Gulf Greater Amberjack is prohibited. For more information, call the National Marine Fisheries Service at 727-824-5305. The coastal waters forecast for the following waters from Suwannee River to Apalachicola, Florida, extending from 20 to 60 nautical miles, coastal waters from Okaloosa-Walton County line to Mexico Beach out to 20 nautical miles, coastal waters from Mexico Beach to Apalachicola out to 20 nautical miles, waters from Okaloosa-Walton County line to Mexico Beach 20 to 60 nautical miles, and waters from Mexico Beach to Apalachicola 20 to 60 nautical miles. This afternoon, east winds 5 to 10 knots. Seas around 2 feet. Wave detail, southeast 2 feet at 4 seconds. Protected waters, a light chop. A chance of showers and thunderstorms early, then a slight chance of showers and thunderstorms. Tonight, east winds 5 to 10 knots. Seas around 2 feet. Wave detail, southeast 2 feet at 5 seconds. Protected waters, a light chop. A slight chance of showers and thunderstorms. Saturday, east winds 5 to 10 knots. Seas around 2 feet. Wave detail, east 2 feet at 5 seconds. Protected waters, a light chop. A chance of showers and thunderstorms, mainly in the morning. Saturday night, southeast winds around 5 knots. Waves 1 foot or less. Wave detail, southeast 1 foot at 4 seconds. Protected waters, smooth. A slight chance of showers and thunderstorms. Sunday, southeast winds around 5 knots. Waves 1 foot or less. Wave detail, southeast 1 foot at 4 seconds. Protected waters, smooth. A slight chance of showers and thunderstorms. Sunday night, south winds around 5 knots. Waves 1 foot or less. Wave detail, southeast 1 foot at 4 seconds. Protected waters, smooth. Monday, southeast winds around 5 knots. Waves 1 foot or less. Protected waters, smooth. A chance of showers and thunderstorms. Monday night, south winds around 5 knots. Waves 1 foot or less. Protected waters, smooth. Tuesday, southeast winds around 5 knots. Waves 1 foot or less. Protected waters, smooth. Tuesday night, southwest winds around 5 knots. Waves 1 foot or less. Protected waters, smooth. Winds and waves higher and near thunderstorms. The coastal waters forecast for the following St. Andrews Bay waterways. This afternoon, east winds around 5 knots, becoming southeast late. Protected waters smooth, a slight chance of showers and thunderstorms. Tonight, southwest winds around 5 knots, becoming north after midnight. Protected waters smooth, a slight chance of showers after midnight. Saturday, northeast winds around 5 knots, becoming southeast in the afternoon. Protected waters smooth, a slight chance of showers and thunderstorms in the afternoon. Saturday night, southeast winds around 5 knots. Protected waters smooth, a chance of showers and thunderstorms, mainly in the evening. Sunday, east winds around 5 knots, becoming south in the afternoon. Protected waters a light chop. A slight chance of showers and thunderstorms in the morning, then a chance of showers and thunderstorms in the afternoon. Sunday night, south winds 5 to 10 knots, diminishing to around 5 knots after midnight. Protected waters a light chop.

a chance of showers and thunderstorms in the evening. Monday, southeast winds around 5 knots, becoming south in the afternoon. Protected waters, a light chop. A slight chance of showers and thunderstorms in the afternoon. Monday night, southwest winds 5 to 10 knots, diminishing to around 5 knots after midnight. Protected waters, a light chop. A slight chance of showers and thunderstorms in the evening. Tuesday, light and variable winds, becoming southwest 5 to 10 knots in the afternoon. Protected waters, a light chop. Tuesday night, southwest winds 5 to 10 knots, diminishing to around 5 knots after midnight. Protected waters, a light chop. Winds and waves higher in and near thunderstorms. The Tropical Weather Outlook. For the North Atlantic, Caribbean Sea, and the Gulf of America, tropical cyclone formation is not expected during the next 7 days. The Surf Zone Forecast General Outlook, light east winds around 5 to 10 miles an hour will lead to generally low to moderate risk for rip currents the next few days. The only spot that could see a small possibility for high risk is across Franklin County, where easterly flow will be oriented more onshore compared to other beaches. A slight chance of showers and storms is forecast. Based on communication with area beach officials, the following flags are flying at area beaches: Walton, Yellow Bay, Yellow State Park Gulf Beaches, Yellow West Facing Gulf Beaches, Yellow South Facing Gulf Beaches, Yellow Franklin, Yellow. Tide information for Friday, August 7, 2026. St. Mark's River entrance. Low 2:16 a.m., high 8:13 a.m., low 4:39 p.m., high 11:44 p.m. Apalachicola. High 9:36 a.m., low 7:16 p.m. St. Andrews Bay at Panama City. High 4:23 a.m., low 4:50 p.m. Note that the times of high and low tide are 3 minutes earlier at Shell Point than at the St. Mark's River entrance. The average water temperature at Apalachicola was 86.0 degrees. Sunrise and sunset in Tallahassee. August 7, 2026, sunrise 7 a.m. Eastern Daylight Time, sunset 8:26 p.m. Eastern Daylight Time. 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The latest weather and forecast information can also be accessed by calling our automated forecast line at 850-942-8851. The current time is 2:26 p.m. Eastern Daylight Time. These are the 2 p.m. Eastern Daylight Time conditions. At the Tallahassee Airport, it was partly sunny. The temperature was 91 degrees. The wind was east at 8 miles an hour. At Florida State University, the temperature was 90 degrees. The wind was east at 7 miles an hour. At Apalachicola, it was sunny. The temperature was 86 degrees. The wind was east at 9 miles an hour. At Panama City Northwest, it was mostly sunny. The temperature was 89 degrees. The wind was variable at 7 miles an hour. At Dothan, it was sunny. The temperature was 88 degrees. The wind was east at 7 miles an hour. At Albany, it was mostly sunny. The temperature was 90 degrees. The wind was east at 6 miles an hour. At Valdosta, it was partly sunny. The temperature was 90 degrees. The wind was north at 5 miles an hour. Over the marine area, at the buoy south of Apalachicola, winds were northeast at 8 knots and seas were 3 feet. At the buoy south of Panama City, winds were east at 12 knots and seas were 3 feet. At the buoy south of Pensacola, wave heights 3 feet. Wave 35 seconds. The forecast for the local area. Tonight, partly cloudy. A slight chance of showers and thunderstorms this evening. Lows in the mid-70s. East winds around 5 miles per hour. Chance of rain 20%. Saturday, mostly sunny. A chance of showers and thunderstorms in the afternoon. Humid with highs around 90. East winds around 5 miles per hour. Chance of rain 50%. Saturday night, mostly cloudy with a chance of showers and thunderstorms in the evening, then partly cloudy after midnight. Humid with lows in the mid-70s. East winds around 5 miles per hour in the evening, becoming light and variable. Chance of rain 40%. Sunday, mostly sunny. A slight chance of showers in the morning, then a chance of showers and thunderstorms in the afternoon. Humid with highs in the lower 90s. Southeast

Winds around 5 miles per hour. Chance of rain 50%. Sunday night, partly cloudy with a chance of showers and thunderstorms in the evening, then mostly clear after midnight. Humid with lows in the mid-70s. South winds around 5 miles per hour in the evening, becoming light and variable. Chance of rain 50%. Monday and Monday night, partly cloudy. A chance of showers and thunderstorms. Highs in the lower 90s. Lows in the mid-70s. Chance of rain 40%. Heat index values up to 105. Tuesday through Wednesday, partly cloudy with a slight chance of showers and thunderstorms. Highs in the lower 90s. Lows in the mid-70s. Chance of rain 20%. Heat index values up to 105. Wednesday night, partly cloudy. A chance of showers and thunderstorms in the evening. Lows in the mid-70s. Chance of rain 30%. Thursday through Friday, partly cloudy with a chance of showers and thunderstorms. Highs in the mid-90s. Lows in the mid-70s. Chance of rain 40%. Heat index values up to 105. The coastal waters forecast for the following waters from Suwannee River to Apalachicola, Florida, extending from 20 to 60 nautical miles. Coastal waters from Okaloosa-Walton County line to Mexico Beach out to 20 nautical miles. Coastal waters from Mexico Beach to Apalachicola out to 20 nautical miles. Waters from Okaloosa-Walton County line to Mexico Beach 20 to 60 nautical miles. And waters from Mexico Beach to Apalachicola 20 to 60 nautical miles. This afternoon, east winds 5 to 10 knots. Seas around 2 feet. Wave detail, southeast 2 feet at 4 seconds. Protected waters a light chop. A chance of showers and thunderstorms early, then a slight chance of showers and thunderstorms. Tonight, east winds 5 to 10 knots. Seas around 2 feet. Wave detail, southeast 2 feet at 5 seconds. Protected waters a light chop. A slight chance of showers and thunderstorms. Saturday, east winds 5 to 10 knots. Seas around 2 feet. Wave detail, east 2 feet at 5 seconds. Protected waters a light chop. A chance of showers and thunderstorms, mainly in the morning. Saturday night, southeast winds around 5 knots. Waves 1 foot or less. Wave detail, southeast 1 foot at 4 seconds. Protected waters smooth, a slight chance of showers and thunderstorms. Sunday, southeast winds around 5 knots. Waves 1 foot or less. Wave detail, southeast 1 foot at 4 seconds. Protected waters smooth, a slight chance of showers and thunderstorms. Sunday night, south winds around 5 knots. Waves 1 foot or less. Wave detail, southeast 1 foot at 4 seconds. Protected waters smooth. Monday, southeast winds around 5 knots. Waves 1 foot or less. Protected waters smooth, a chance of showers and thunderstorms. Monday night, south winds around 5 knots. Waves 1 foot or less. Protected waters smooth. Tuesday, southeast winds around 5 knots. Waves 1 foot or less. Protected waters smooth. Tuesday night, southwest winds around 5 knots. Waves 1 foot or less. Protected waters smooth. Winds and waves higher and near thunderstorms. The Tallahassee climate summary for yesterday, August 6, 2026. Yesterday's high temperature was 91 degrees. This high was 1 degree below the normal high of 92. Yesterday's low temperature was 73 degrees. This low was 1 degree below the normal low of 74. A trace of precipitation fell yesterday. Yesterday's low temperature was 73 degrees. This low was 1 degree below the normal low of 74. A trace of precipitation fell yesterday, which brings the monthly total to 4.22 inches. This is 2.61 inches above the normal amount of 1.61 inches for August. The total precipitation for the year now stands at 27.74 inches, which is 9.59 inches below normal. The normal high temperature for today is 92 degrees, and the normal low is 74. The record high for today is 99, which occurred in 2023, and the record low is 67, which occurred in 1969. Sunrise today is at 7 a.m. and sunset is at 8:26 p.m. The coastal waters forecast for the following St. Andrews Bay waterways. This afternoon, east winds around 5 knots, becoming southeast late. Protected waters smooth, a slight chance of showers and thunderstorms.

Night. Southwest winds around 5 knots, becoming north after midnight. Protected waters smooth. A slight chance of showers after midnight. Saturday, northeast winds around 5 knots, becoming southeast in the afternoon. Protected waters smooth. A slight chance of showers and thunderstorms in the afternoon. Saturday night, southeast winds around 5 knots. Protected waters smooth. A chance of showers and thunderstorms, mainly in the evening. Sunday, east winds around 5 knots, becoming south in the afternoon. Protected waters a light chop. A slight chance of showers and thunderstorms in the morning, then a chance of showers and thunderstorms in the afternoon. Sunday night, south winds 5 to 10 knots, diminishing to around 5 knots after midnight. Protected waters a light chop. A chance of showers and thunderstorms in the evening. Monday, southeast winds around 5 knots, becoming south in the afternoon. Protected waters a light chop. A slight chance of showers and thunderstorms in the afternoon. Monday night, southwest winds 5 to 10 knots, diminishing to around 5 knots after midnight. Protected waters a light chop. A slight chance of showers and thunderstorms in the evening. Tuesday, light and variable winds, becoming southwest 5 to 10 knots in the afternoon. Protected waters a light chop. Tuesday night, southwest winds 5 to 10 knots, diminishing to around 5 knots after midnight. Protected waters a light chop. Winds and waves higher in and near thunderstorms. The Tropical Weather Outlook. For the North Atlantic, Caribbean Sea, and the Gulf of America, tropical cyclone formation is not expected during the next 7 days. The Surf Zone Forecast General Outlook. Light east winds around 5 to 10 miles an hour will lead to generally low to moderate risks for rip currents the next few days. The only spot that could see a small possibility for high risk is across Franklin County, where easterly flow will be oriented more onshore compared to other beaches. A slight chance of showers and storms is forecast. Based on communication with area beach officials, the following flags are flying at area beaches: Walton, Yellow Bay, Yellow State Park Gulf Beaches, Yellow West Facing Gulf Beaches, Yellow South Facing Gulf Beaches, Yellow Franklin, Yellow. Tide information for Friday, August 7, 2026. St. Mark's River entrance. Low 2:16 a.m., high 8:13 a.m., low 4:39 p.m., high 11:44 p.m. Apalachicola. High 9:36 a.m., low 7:16 p.m. St. Andrews Bay at Panama City. High 4:23 a.m., low 4:50 p.m. Note that the times of high and low tide are 3 minutes earlier at Shell Point than at the St. Mark's River entrance. The average water temperature at Apalachicola was 86.0 degrees. Sunrise and sunset in Tallahassee. August 7, 2026, sunrise 7 a.m. Eastern Daylight Time, sunset 8:26 p.m. Eastern Daylight Time. 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This broadcast originates from your National Weather Service office in Tallahassee, Florida. The latest weather and forecast information can also be accessed by calling our automated forecast line at 850-942-8851. The current time is 2:37 p.m. Eastern Daylight Time. These are the 2 p.m. Eastern Daylight Time conditions. At the Tallahassee Airport, it was partly sunny. The temperature was 91 degrees. The wind was east at 8 miles an hour. At Florida State University, the temperature was 90 degrees. The wind was east at 7 miles an hour. At Apalachicola, it was sunny. The temperature was 86 degrees. The wind was east at 9 miles an hour. At Panama City Northwest, it was mostly sunny. The temperature was 89 degrees. The wind was variable at 7 miles an hour. At Dothan, it was sunny. The temperature was 88 degrees. The wind was east at 7 miles an hour. At Albany, it was mostly sunny. The temperature was 90 degrees. The wind was east at 6 miles an hour. At Valdosta, it was partly sunny. The temperature was 90 degrees. The wind was north at 5 miles an hour. Over the marine area, at the buoys south of Apalachicola, winds were northeast at 8 knots and seas were 3 feet. At the buoys south of Panama City, winds were east at 12 knots and seas were 3 feet. At the buoys south of Pensacola, wave heights 3 feet. Wave 35 seconds. The forecast for the local area. Tonight, partly cloudy.
A slight chance of showers and thunderstorms this evening. Lows in the mid-70s. East winds around 5 miles per hour. Chance of rain 20%. Saturday, mostly sunny. A chance of showers and thunderstorms in the afternoon. Humid with highs around 90. East winds around 5 miles per hour. Chance of rain 50%. Saturday night, mostly cloudy with a chance of showers and thunderstorms in the evening, then partly cloudy after midnight. Humid with lows in the mid-70s. East winds around 5 miles per hour in the evening, becoming light and variable. Chance of rain 40%. Sunday, mostly sunny. A slight chance of showers in the morning, then a chance of showers and thunderstorms in the afternoon. Humid with highs in the lower 90s. Southeast winds around 5 miles per hour. Chance of rain 50%. Sunday night, partly cloudy with a chance of showers and thunderstorms in the evening, then mostly clear after midnight. Humid with lows in the mid-70s. South winds around 5 miles per hour in the evening, becoming light and variable. Chance of rain 50%. Monday and Monday night, partly cloudy. A chance of showers and thunderstorms. Highs in the lower 90s. Lows in the mid-70s. Chance of rain 40%. Heat index values up to 105. Tuesday through Wednesday, partly cloudy with a slight chance of showers and thunderstorms. Highs in the lower 90s. Lows in the mid-70s. Chance of rain 20%. Heat index values up to 105. Wednesday night, partly cloudy. A chance of showers and thunderstorms in the evening. Lows in the mid-70s. Chance of rain 30%. Thursday through Friday, partly cloudy with a chance of showers and thunderstorms. Highs in the mid-90s. Lows in the mid-70s. Chance of rain 40%. Heat index values up to 105. The coastal waters forecast for the following waters from Suwannee River to Apalachicola, Florida, extending from 20 to 60 nautical miles. Coastal waters from Okaloosa-Walton County line to Mexico Beach out to 20 nautical miles. Coastal waters from Mexico Beach to Apalachicola out to 20 nautical miles. Waters from Okaloosa-Walton County line to Mexico Beach 20 to 60 nautical miles. And waters from Mexico Beach to Apalachicola 20 to 60 nautical miles. This afternoon, east winds 5 to 10 knots. Seas around 2 feet. Wave detail, southeast 2 feet at 4 seconds. Protected waters, a light chop. A chance of showers and thunderstorms early, then a slight chance of showers and thunderstorms. Tonight, east winds 5 to 10 knots. Seas around 2 feet. Wave detail, southeast 2 feet at 5 seconds. Protected waters, a light chop. A slight chance of showers and thunderstorms. Saturday, east winds 5 to 10 knots. Seas around 2 feet. Wave detail, east 2 feet at 5 seconds. Protected waters, a light chop. A chance of showers and thunderstorms, mainly in the morning. Saturday night, southeast winds around 5 knots. Waves 1 foot or less. Wave detail, southeast 1 foot at 4 seconds. Protected waters, smooth, a slight chance of showers and thunderstorms. Sunday, southeast winds around 5 knots. Waves 1 foot or less. Wave detail, southeast 1 foot at 4 seconds. Protected waters, smooth, a slight chance of showers and thunderstorms. Sunday night, south winds around 5 knots. Waves 1 foot or less. Wave detail, southeast 1 foot at 4 seconds. Protected waters, smooth. Monday, southeast winds around 5 knots. Waves 1 foot or less. Protected waters, smooth, a chance of showers and thunderstorms. Monday night, south winds around 5 knots. Waves 1 foot or less. Protected waters, smooth. Tuesday, southeast winds around 5 knots. Waves 1 foot or less. Protected waters, smooth. Tuesday night, southwest winds around 5 knots. Waves 1 foot or less. Protected waters, smooth. Winds and waves higher and near thunderstorms. The coastal waters forecast for the following St. Andrews Bay waterways. This afternoon, east winds around 5 knots, becoming southeast late. Protected waters, smooth, a slight chance of showers and thunderstorms. Tonight, southwest winds around 5 knots, becoming north after midnight. Protected waters, smooth, a slight chance of showers after midnight. Saturday, northeast winds around 5 knots, becoming southeast in the afternoon.
protected waters.

0: ruled.
1: A slight chance of showers and thunderstorms in the afternoon. Saturday night, southeast winds around 5 knots. Protected waters
0: ruled.
1: A chance of showers and thunderstorms, mainly in the evening. Sunday, east winds around 5 knots, becoming south in the afternoon. Protected waters a light chop. A slight chance of showers and thunderstorms in the morning, then a chance of showers and thunderstorms in the afternoon. Sunday night, south winds 5 to 10 knots, diminishing to around 5 knots after midnight. Protected waters a light chop. A chance of showers and thunderstorms in the evening. Monday, southeast winds around 5 knots, becoming south in the afternoon. Protected waters a light chop. A slight chance of showers and thunderstorms in the afternoon. Monday night, southwest winds 5 to 10 knots, diminishing to around 5 knots after midnight. Protected waters a light chop. A slight chance of showers and thunderstorms in the evening. Tuesday, light and variable winds, becoming southwest 5 to 10 knots in the afternoon. Protected waters a light chop. Tuesday night, southwest winds 5 to 10 knots, diminishing to around 5 knots after midnight. Protected waters a light chop. Winds and waves higher in and near thunderstorms. The Tropical Weather Outlook. For the North Atlantic, Caribbean Sea and the Gulf of America, tropical cyclone formation is not expected during the next 7 days. The Surf Zone Forecast General Outlook, light east winds around 5 to 10 miles an hour will lead to generally low to moderate risk for rip currents the next few days. The only spot that could see a small possibility for high risk is across Franklin County, where easterly flow will be oriented more onshore compared to other beaches. A slight chance of showers and storms is forecast. Based on communication with area beach officials, the following flags are flying at area beaches: Walton, Yellow Bay, Yellow State Park Gulf Beaches, Yellow West Facing Gulf Beaches, Yellow South Facing Gulf Beaches, Yellow Franklin, Yellow. Tide information for Friday, August 7, 2026. St. Marks River entrance. Low 2:16 a.m., high 8:13 a.m., low 4:39 p.m., high 11:44 p.m. Apalachicola. High 9:36 a.m., low 7:16 p.m. St. Andrews Bay at Panama City. High 4:23 a.m., low 4:50 p.m. Note that the times of high and low tide are 3 minutes earlier at Shell Point than at the St. Marks River entrance. The average water temperature at Apalachicola was 86.0 degrees. Sunrise and sunset in Tallahassee. August 7, 2026, sunrise 7 a.m. Eastern Daylight Time, sunset 8:26 p.m. Eastern Daylight Time. 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The latest weather and forecast information can also be accessed by calling our automated forecast line at 850-942-8851. The current time is 2:47 p.m. Eastern Daylight Time. These are the 2 p.m. Eastern Daylight Time conditions. At the Tallahassee Airport, it was partly sunny. The temperature was 91 degrees. The wind was east at 8 miles an hour. At Florida State University, the temperature was 90 degrees. The wind was east at 7 miles an hour. At Apalachicola, it was sunny. The temperature was 86 degrees. The wind was east at 9 miles an hour. At Panama City Northwest, it was mostly sunny. The temperature was 89 degrees. The wind was variable at 7 miles an hour. At Dothan, it was sunny. The temperature was 88 degrees. The wind was east at 7 miles an hour. At Albany, it was mostly sunny. The temperature was 90 degrees. The wind was east at 6 miles an hour. At Valdosta, it was partly sunny. The temperature was 90 degrees. The wind was north at 5 miles an hour. Over the marine area, at the buoy south of Apalachicola, winds were northeast at 8 knots and seas were 3 feet. At the buoy south of Panama City, winds were east at 12 knots and seas were 3 feet. At the buoy south of Pensacola, wave height 3 feet. Wave period 5 seconds. The forecast for the local area. Tonight, partly cloudy. A slight chance of showers and thunderstorms this evening. Lows in the mid-70s. East winds around 5 miles per hour. Chance of rain 20%. Saturday, mostly sunny. A chance of showers and thunderstorms in the afternoon.

And Monday night, partly cloudy. A chance of showers and thunderstorms. Highs in the lower 90s. Lows in the mid-70s. Chance of rain 40%. Heat index values up to 105. Tuesday through Wednesday, partly cloudy with a slight chance of showers and thunderstorms. Highs in the lower 90s. Lows in the mid-70s. Chance of rain 20%. Heat index values up to 105. Wednesday night, partly cloudy. A chance of showers and thunderstorms in the evening. Lows in the mid-70s. Chance of rain 30%. Thursday through Friday, partly cloudy with a chance of showers and thunderstorms. Highs in the mid-90s. Lows in the mid-70s. Chance of rain 40%. Heat index values up to 105. The coastal waters forecast for the following waters from Suwannee River to Apalachicola, Florida, extending from 20 to 60 nautical miles. Coastal waters from Okaloosa, Walton County line to Mexico Beach out to 20 nautical miles. Coastal waters from Mexico Beach to Apalachicola out to 20 nautical miles. Waters from Okaloosa, Walton County line to Mexico Beach 20 to 60 nautical miles. And waters from Mexico Beach to Apalachicola 20 to 60 nautical miles. This afternoon, east winds 5 to 10 knots. Seas around 2 feet. Wave detail, southeast 2 feet at 4 seconds. Protected waters, a light chop. A chance of showers and thunderstorms early, then a slight chance of showers and thunderstorms. Tonight, east winds 5 to 10 knots. Seas around 2 feet. Wave detail, southeast 2 feet at 5 seconds. Protected waters, a light chop. A slight chance of showers and thunderstorms. Saturday, east winds 5 to 10 knots. Seas around 2 feet. Wave detail, east 2 feet at 5 seconds. Protected waters, a light chop. A chance of showers and thunderstorms, mainly in the morning. Saturday night, southeast winds around 5 knots. Waves 1 foot or less. Wave detail, southeast 1 foot at 4 seconds. Protected waters, smooth. A slight chance of showers and thunderstorms. Sunday, southeast winds around 5 knots. Waves 1 foot or less. Wave detail, southeast 1 foot at 4 seconds. Protected waters, smooth. A slight chance of showers and thunderstorms. Sunday night, south winds around 5 knots. Waves 1 foot or less. Wave detail, southeast 1 foot at 4 seconds. Protected waters, smooth. Monday, southeast winds around 5 knots. Waves 1 foot or less. Protected waters, smooth. A chance of showers and thunderstorms. Monday night, south winds around 5 knots. Waves 1 foot or less. Protected waters, smooth. Tuesday, southeast winds around 5 knots. Waves 1 foot or less. Protected waters, smooth. Tuesday night, southwest winds around 5 knots. Waves 1 foot or less. Protected waters, smooth. Winds and waves higher and near thunderstorms. The coastal waters forecast for the following St. Andrews Bay waterways. This afternoon, east winds around 5 knots, becoming southeast late. Protected waters, smooth. A slight chance of showers and thunderstorms. Tonight, southwest winds around 5 knots, becoming north after midnight. Protected waters, smooth. A slight chance of showers after midnight. Saturday, northeast winds around 5 knots, becoming southeast in the afternoon. Protected waters, smooth. A slight chance of showers and thunderstorms in the afternoon. Saturday night, southeast winds around 5 knots. Protected waters, smooth. A chance of showers and thunderstorms, mainly in the evening. Sunday, east winds around 5 knots, becoming south in the afternoon. Protected waters, a light chop. A slight chance of showers and thunderstorms in the morning, then a chance of showers and thunderstorms in the afternoon. Sunday night, south winds 5 to 10 knots, diminishing to around 5 knots after midnight. Protected waters, a light chop. A chance of showers and thunderstorms in the evening. Monday, southeast winds around 5 knots, becoming south in the afternoon. Protected waters, a light chop. A slight chance of showers and thunderstorms in the afternoon. Monday night, southwest winds 5 to 10 knots, diminishing to around 5 knots after midnight. Protected waters, a light chop. A slight chance of showers and thunderstorms in the evening. Tuesday, light and variable winds, becoming southwest 5 to 10 knots in the afternoon. Protected waters, a light chop. Tuesday night,
Southwest winds 5 to 10.

knots, diminishing to around 5 knots after midnight. Protected waters, a light chop. Winds and waves higher and near thunderstorms. The tropical weather outlook. For the North Atlantic, Caribbean Sea, and the Gulf of America, tropical cyclone formation is not expected during the next 7 days. The surf zone forecast general outlook, light east winds around 5 to 10 miles an hour will lead to generally low to moderate risks for rip currents the next few days. The only spot that could see a small possibility for high risk is across Franklin County, where easterly flow will be oriented more onshore compared to other beaches. A slight chance of showers and storms is forecast. Based on communication with area beach officials, the following flags are flying at area beaches: Walton, Yellow Bay, Yellow State Park Gulf Beaches, Yellow West Facing Gulf Beaches, Yellow South Facing Gulf Beaches, Yellow Franklin, Yellow. Tide information for Friday, August 7, 2026. St. Marks River entrance. Low 2:16 a.m., high 8:13 a.m., low 4:39 p.m., high 11:44 p.m. Apalachicola. High 9:36 a.m., low 7:16 p.m. St. Andrews Bay at Panama City. High 4:23 a.m., low 4:50 p.m. Note that the times of high and low tide are 3 minutes earlier at Shell Point than at the St. Marks River entrance. The average water temperature at Apalachicola was 86.0 degrees. Sunrise and sunset in Tallahassee. August 7, 2026, sunrise 7 a.m. Eastern Daylight Time, sunset 8:26 p.m. Eastern Daylight Time. 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The latest weather and forecast information can also be accessed by calling our automated forecast line at 850-942-8851. The current time is 2:57 p.m. Eastern Daylight Time. These are the 2 p.m. Eastern Daylight Time conditions. At the Tallahassee Airport, it was partly sunny. The temperature was 91 degrees. The wind was east at 8 miles an hour. At Florida State University, the temperature was 90 degrees. The wind was east at 7 miles an hour. At Apalachicola, it was sunny. The temperature was 86 degrees. The wind was east at 9 miles an hour. At Panama City Northwest, it was mostly sunny. The temperature was 89 degrees. The wind was variable at 7 miles an hour. At Dothan, it was sunny. The temperature was 88 degrees. The wind was east at 7 miles an hour. At Albany, it was mostly sunny. The temperature was 90 degrees. The wind was east at 6 miles an hour. At Valdosta, it was partly sunny. The temperature was 90 degrees. The wind was north at 5 miles an hour. Over the marine area, at the buoy south of Apalachicola, winds were northeast at 8 knots and seas were 3 feet. At the buoy south of Panama City, winds were east at 12 knots and seas were 3 feet. At the buoy south of Pensacola, wave height 3 feet. Wave period 5 seconds. The forecast for the local area. Tonight, partly cloudy. A slight chance of showers and thunderstorms this evening. Lows in the mid-70s. East winds around 5 miles per hour. Chance of rain 20%. Saturday, mostly sunny. A chance of showers and thunderstorms in the afternoon. Humid with highs around 90. East winds around 5 miles per hour. Chance of rain 50%. Saturday night, mostly cloudy with a chance of showers and thunderstorms in the evening, then partly cloudy after midnight. Humid with lows in the mid-70s. East winds around 5 miles per hour in the evening, becoming light and variable. Chance of rain 40%. Sunday, mostly sunny. A slight chance of showers in the morning, then a chance of showers and thunderstorms in the afternoon. Humid with highs in the lower 90s. Southeast winds around 5 miles per hour. Chance of rain 50%. Sunday night, partly cloudy with a chance of showers and thunderstorms in the evening, then mostly clear after midnight. Humid with lows in the mid-70s. South winds around 5 miles per hour in the evening, becoming light and variable. Chance of rain 50%. Monday and Monday night, partly cloudy. A chance of showers and thunderstorms. Highs in the lower 90s. Lows in the mid-70s. Chance of rain 40%. Heat index values up to 105. Tuesday through Wednesday.

partly cloudy with a slight chance of showers and thunderstorms. Highs in the lower 90s. Lows in the mid-70s. Chance of rain 20%. Heat index values up to 105. Wednesday night, partly cloudy. A chance of showers and thunderstorms in the evening. Lows in the mid-70s. Chance of rain 30%. Thursday through Friday, partly cloudy with a chance of showers and thunderstorms. Highs in the mid-90s. Lows in the mid-70s. Chance of rain 40%. Heat index values up to 105. The coastal waters forecast for the following waters from Suwannee River to Apalachicola, Florida, extending from 20 to 60 nautical miles. Coastal waters from Okaloosa, Walton County line to Mexico Beach out to 20 nautical miles. Coastal waters from Mexico Beach to Apalachicola out to 20 nautical miles. Waters from Okaloosa, Walton County line to Mexico Beach 20 to 60 nautical miles. And waters from Mexico Beach to Apalachicola 20 to 60 nautical miles. This afternoon, east winds 5 to 10 knots. Seas around 2 feet. Wave detail, southeast 2 feet at 4 seconds. Protected waters, a light chop. A chance of showers and thunderstorms early, then a slight chance of showers and thunderstorms. Tonight, east winds 5 to 10 knots. Seas around 2 feet. Wave detail, southeast 2 feet at 5 seconds. Protected waters, a light chop. A slight chance of showers and thunderstorms. Saturday, east winds 5 to 10 knots. Seas around 2 feet. Wave detail, east 2 feet at 5 seconds. Protected waters, a light chop. A chance of showers and thunderstorms, mainly in the morning. Saturday night, southeast winds around 5 knots. Waves 1 foot or less. Wave detail, southeast 1 foot at 4 seconds. Protected waters, smooth, a slight chance of showers and thunderstorms. Sunday, southeast winds around 5 knots. Waves 1 foot or less. Wave detail, southeast 1 foot at 4 seconds. Protected waters, smooth, a slight chance of showers and thunderstorms. Sunday night, south winds around 5 knots. Waves 1 foot or less. Wave detail, southeast 1 foot at 4 seconds. Protected waters, smooth, Monday. Southeast winds around 5 knots. Waves 1 foot or less. Protected waters smooth. A chance of showers and thunderstorms. Monday night, south winds around 5 knots. Waves 1 foot or less. Protected waters smooth. Tuesday, southeast winds around 5 knots. Waves 1 foot or less. Protected waters smooth. Tuesday night, southwest winds around 5 knots. Waves 1 foot or less. Protected waters smooth, winds and waves higher and near thunderstorms. The coastal waters forecast for the following St. Andrews Bay waterways. This afternoon, east winds around 5 knots, becoming southeast late. Protected waters smooth, a slight chance of showers and thunderstorms. Tonight, southwest winds around 5 knots, becoming north after midnight. Protected waters smooth, a slight chance of showers after midnight. Saturday, northeast winds around 5 knots, becoming southeast in the afternoon. Protected waters smooth, a slight chance of showers and thunderstorms in the afternoon. Saturday night, southeast winds around 5 knots. Protected waters smooth, a chance of showers and thunderstorms, mainly in the evening. Sunday, east winds around 5 knots, becoming south in the afternoon. Protected waters a light chop. A slight chance of showers and thunderstorms in the morning, then a chance of showers and thunderstorms in the afternoon. Sunday night, south winds 5 to 10 knots, diminishing to around 5 knots after midnight. Protected waters a light chop. A chance of showers and thunderstorms in the evening. Monday, southeast winds around 5 knots, becoming south in the afternoon. Protected waters a light chop. A slight chance of showers and thunderstorms in the afternoon. Monday night, southwest winds 5 to 10 knots, diminishing to around 5 knots after midnight. Protected waters a light chop. A slight chance of showers and thunderstorms in the evening. Tuesday, light and variable winds, becoming southwest 5 to 10 knots in the afternoon. Protected waters a light chop. Tuesday night, southwest winds 5 to 10 knots, diminishing to around 5 knots after midnight. Protected waters a light chop. Winds and waves higher and near thunderstorms. The Tropical Weather Outlook. For the North Atlantic, Caribbean Sea, and the Gulf of America, tropical.

cyclone formation is not expected during the next 7 days. The surf zone forecast general outlook, light east winds around 5 to 10 miles an hour will lead to generally low to moderate risks for rip currents the next few days. The only spot that could see a small possibility for high risk is across Franklin County, where easterly flow will be oriented more onshore compared to other beaches. A slight chance of showers and storms is forecast. Based on communication with area beach officials, the following flags are flying at area beaches: Walton, Yellow Bay, Yellow State Park Golf Beaches, Yellow West Facing Golf Beaches, Yellow South Facing Golf Beaches, Yellow Franklin, Yellow. Tide information for Friday, August 7, 2026. St. Mark's River entrance. Low 2:16 a.m., high 8:13 a.m., low 4:39 p.m., high 11:44 p.m. Apalachicola. High 9:36 a.m., low 7:16 p.m. St. Andrews Bay at Panama City. High 4:23 a.m., low 4:50 p.m. Note that the times of high and low tide are 3 minutes earlier at Shell Point than at the St. Mark's River entrance. The average water temperature at Apalachicola was 86.0 degrees. Sunrise and sunset in Tallahassee. August 7, 2026, sunrise 7 a.m. Eastern Daylight Time, sunset 8:26 p.m. Eastern Daylight Time. 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This broadcast originates from your National Weather Service office in Tallahassee, Florida. The latest weather and forecast information can also be accessed by calling our automated forecast line at 850-942-8851. The current time is 3:06 p.m. Eastern Daylight Time. These are the 3 p.m. Eastern Daylight Time conditions. At the Tallahassee Airport, it was partly sunny. The temperature was 91 degrees. The wind was east at 8 miles an hour. The report from Florida State University was not available. At Apalachicola, it was sunny. The temperature was 87 degrees. The wind was southeast at 12 miles an hour. At Panama City Northwest, it was partly sunny. The temperature was 90 degrees. The wind was east at 9 miles an hour. At Dothan, it was mostly sunny. The temperature was 89 degrees. The wind was calm. At Albany, it was mostly sunny. The temperature was 89 degrees. The wind was variable at 3 miles an hour. At Valdosta, it was mostly sunny. The temperature was 91 degrees. The wind was north at 6 miles an hour. Over the marine area, at the buoy south of Apalachicola, winds were northeast at 10 knots. At the buoy south of Panama City, winds were east at 10 knots. At the buoy south of Pensacola, winds were east at 10 knots. The forecast for the local area. Tonight, partly cloudy. A slight chance of showers and thunderstorms this evening. Lows in the mid-70s. East winds around 5 miles per hour. Chance of rain 20%. Saturday, mostly sunny. A chance of showers and thunderstorms in the afternoon. Humid with highs around 90. East winds around 5 miles per hour. Chance of rain 50%. Saturday night, mostly cloudy with a chance of showers and thunderstorms in the evening, then partly cloudy after midnight. Humid with lows in the mid-70s. East winds around 5 miles per hour in the evening, becoming light and variable. Chance of rain 40%. Sunday, mostly sunny. A slight chance of showers in the morning, then a chance of showers and thunderstorms in the afternoon. Humid with highs in the lower 90s. Southeast winds around 5 miles per hour. Chance of rain 50%. Sunday night, partly cloudy with a chance of showers and thunderstorms in the evening, then mostly clear after midnight. Humid with lows in the mid-70s. South winds around 5 miles per hour in the evening, becoming light and variable. Chance of rain 50%. Monday and Monday night, partly cloudy. A chance of showers and thunderstorms. Highs in the lower 90s. Lows in the mid-70s. Chance of rain 40%. Heat index values up to 105. Tuesday through Wednesday, partly cloudy with a slight chance of showers and thunderstorms. Highs in the lower 90s. Lows in the mid-70s. Chance of rain 20%. Heat index values up to 105. Wednesday night, partly cloudy. A chance of showers and thunderstorms in the evening. Lows in the mid-70s. Chance of rain

30%. Thursday through Friday, partly cloudy with a chance of showers and thunderstorms. Highs in the mid-90s. Lows in the mid-70s. Chance of rain 40%. Heat index values up to 105. The coastal waters forecast for the following: waters from Suwannee River to Apalachicola, Florida, extending from 20 to 60 nautical miles. Coastal waters from Okaloosa-Walton County line to Mexico Beach out to 20 nautical miles. Coastal waters from Mexico Beach to Apalachicola out to 20 nautical miles. Waters from Okaloosa-Walton County line to Mexico Beach 20 to 60 nautical miles. And waters from Mexico Beach to Apalachicola 20 to 60 nautical miles. This afternoon, east winds 5 to 10 knots. Seas around 2 feet. Wave detail, southeast 2 feet at 4 seconds. Protected waters, a light chop. A chance of showers and thunderstorms early, then a slight chance of showers and thunderstorms. Tonight, east winds 5 to 10 knots. Seas around 2 feet. Wave detail, southeast 2 feet at 5 seconds. Protected waters, a light chop. A slight chance of showers and thunderstorms. Saturday, east winds 5 to 10 knots. Seas around 2 feet. Wave detail, east 2 feet at 5 seconds. Protected waters, a light chop. A chance of showers and thunderstorms, mainly in the morning. Saturday night, southeast winds around 5 knots. Waves 1 foot or less. Wave detail, southeast 1 foot at 4 seconds. Protected waters, smooth, a slight chance of showers and thunderstorms. Sunday, southeast winds around 5 knots. Waves 1 foot or less. Wave detail, southeast 1 foot at 4 seconds. Protected waters, smooth, a slight chance of showers and thunderstorms. Sunday night, south winds around 5 knots. Waves 1 foot or less. Wave detail, southeast 1 foot at 4 seconds. Protected waters, smooth. Monday, southeast winds around 5 knots. Waves 1 foot or less. Protected waters, smooth. A chance of showers and thunderstorms. Monday night, south winds around 5 knots. Waves 1 foot or less. Protected waters, smooth. Tuesday, southeast winds around 5 knots. Waves 1 foot or less. Protected waters, smooth. Tuesday night, southwest winds around 5 knots. Waves 1 foot or less. Protected waters, smooth. Winds and waves higher and near thunderstorms. The coastal waters forecast for the following: St. Andrews Bay waterways. This afternoon, east winds around 5 knots, becoming southeast late. Protected waters, smooth. A slight chance of showers and thunderstorms. Tonight, southwest winds around 5 knots, becoming north after midnight. Protected waters, smooth. A slight chance of showers after midnight. Saturday, northeast winds around 5 knots, becoming southeast in the afternoon. Protected waters, smooth. A slight chance of showers and thunderstorms in the afternoon. Saturday night, southeast winds around 5 knots. Protected waters, smooth. A chance of showers and thunderstorms, mainly in the evening. Sunday, east winds around 5 knots, becoming south in the afternoon. Protected waters, a light chop. A slight chance of showers and thunderstorms in the morning, then a chance of showers and thunderstorms in the afternoon. Sunday night, south winds 5 to 10 knots, diminishing to around 5 knots after midnight. Protected waters, a light chop. A chance of showers and thunderstorms in the evening. Monday, southeast winds around 5 knots, becoming south in the afternoon. Protected waters, a light chop. A slight chance of showers and thunderstorms in the afternoon. Monday night, southwest winds 5 to 10 knots, diminishing to around 5 knots after midnight. Protected waters, a light chop. A slight chance of showers and thunderstorms in the evening. Tuesday, light and variable winds, becoming southwest 5 to 10 knots in the afternoon. Protected waters, a light chop. Tuesday night, southwest winds 5 to 10 knots, diminishing to around 5 knots after midnight. Protected waters, a light chop. Winds and waves higher and near thunderstorms. The tropical weather outlook. For the North Atlantic, Caribbean Sea, and the Gulf of America, tropical cyclone formation is not expected during the next 7 days. The surf zone forecast general outlook: light east winds around 5 to 10 miles an hour will lead to generally low to moderate risks for rip currents the next few days. The only spot that could see a small possibility for high risk is across Franklin County, where easterly flow will be oriented more onshore compared to other beaches.

A slight chance of showers and storms is forecast. Based on communication with area beach officials, the following flags are flying at area beaches: Walton, Yellow Bay, Yellow State Park Golf Beaches, Yellow West Facing Golf Beaches, Yellow South Facing Golf Beaches, Yellow Franklin, Yellow. Tide information for Friday, August 7, 2026. St. Mark's River entrance. Low 2:16 a.m., high 8:13 a.m., low 4:39 p.m., high 11:44 p.m. Apalachicola. High 9:36 a.m., low 7:16 p.m. St. Andrews Bay at Panama City. High 4:23 a.m., low 4:50 p.m. Note that the times of high and low tide are 3 minutes earlier at Shell Point than at the St. Mark's River entrance. The average water temperature at Apalachicola was 86.0 degrees. Sunrise and sunset in Tallahassee. August 7, 2026, sunrise 7 a.m. Eastern Daylight Time, sunset 8:26 p.m. Eastern Daylight Time. 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The latest weather and forecast information can also be accessed by calling our automated forecast line at 850-942-8851. The current time is 3:16 p.m. Eastern Daylight Time. These are the 3 p.m. Eastern Daylight Time conditions. At the Tallahassee Airport, it was partly sunny. The temperature was 91 degrees. The wind was east at 8 miles an hour. At Florida State University, the temperature was 90 degrees. The wind was east at 5 miles an hour. At Apalachicola, it was mostly sunny. The temperature was 87 degrees. The wind was southeast at 12 miles an hour. At Panama City Northwest, it was partly sunny. The temperature was 90 degrees. The wind was east at 9 miles an hour. At Dothan, it was mostly sunny. The temperature was 89 degrees. The wind was calm. At Albany, it was mostly sunny. The temperature was 89 degrees. The wind was variable at 3 miles an hour. At Valdosta, it was mostly sunny. The temperature was 91 degrees. The wind was north at 6 miles an hour. Over the marine area, at the buoy south of Apalachicola, winds were northeast at 10 knots and seas were 2 feet. At the buoy south of Panama City, winds were east at 10 knots and seas were 3 feet. At the buoy south of Pensacola, winds were east at 12 knots. The forecast for the local area. Tonight, partly cloudy. A slight chance of showers and thunderstorms this evening. Lows in the mid-70s. East winds around 5 miles per hour. Chance of rain 20%. Saturday, mostly sunny. A chance of showers and thunderstorms in the afternoon. Humid with highs around 90. East winds around 5 miles per hour. Chance of rain 50%. Saturday night, mostly cloudy with a chance of showers and thunderstorms in the evening, then partly cloudy after midnight. Humid with lows in the mid-70s. East winds around 5 miles per hour in the evening, becoming light and variable. Chance of rain 40%. Sunday, mostly sunny. A slight chance of showers in the morning, then a chance of showers and thunderstorms in the afternoon. Humid with highs in the lower 90s. Southeast winds around 5 miles per hour. Chance of rain 50%. Sunday night, partly cloudy with a chance of showers and thunderstorms in the evening, then mostly clear after midnight. Humid with lows in the mid-70s. South winds around 5 miles per hour in the evening, becoming light and variable. Chance of rain 50%. Monday and Monday night, partly cloudy. A chance of showers and thunderstorms. Highs in the lower 90s. Lows in the mid-70s. Chance of rain 40%. Heat index values up to 105. Tuesday through Wednesday, partly cloudy with a slight chance of showers and thunderstorms. Highs in the lower 90s. Lows in the mid-70s. Chance of rain 20%. Heat index values up to 105. Wednesday night, partly cloudy. A chance of showers and thunderstorms in the evening. Lows in the mid-70s. Chance of rain 30%. Thursday through Friday, partly cloudy with a chance of showers and thunderstorms. Highs in the mid-90s. Lows in the mid-70s. Chance of rain 40%. Heat index values up to 105. The National Marine

Fisheries Service announces that the commercial sector for greater amberjack in Gulf Federal waters is closed effective Saturday, August 8, 2026, and remains closed through December 31, 2026. During the commercial closure, all sale or purchase of Gulf greater amberjack is prohibited. For more information, call the National Marine Fisheries Service at 727-824-5305. The coastal waters forecast for the following waters from Suwannee River to Apalachicola, Florida, extending from 20 to 60 nautical miles. Coastal waters from Okaloosa, Walton County line to Mexico Beach out to 20 nautical miles. Coastal waters from Mexico Beach to Apalachicola out to 20 nautical miles. Waters from Okaloosa, Walton County line to Mexico Beach 20 to 60 nautical miles. And waters from Mexico Beach to Apalachicola 20 to 60 nautical miles. Rest of today, east winds 5 to 10 knots. Seas around 2 feet. Wave detail, southeast 2 feet at 4 seconds. Protected waters, a light chop. Tonight, east winds 5 to 10 knots. Seas around 2 feet. Wave detail, southeast 2 feet at 5 seconds. Protected waters, a light chop. A chance of showers and thunderstorms after midnight. Saturday, east winds 5 to 10 knots. Seas around 2 feet. Wave detail, east 2 feet at 5 seconds. Protected waters, a light chop. A chance of showers and thunderstorms. Saturday night, southeast winds 5 to 10 knots. Waves 1 foot or less. Wave detail, southeast 1 foot at 4 seconds. Protected waters, a light chop. A slight chance of showers and thunderstorms. Sunday, southeast winds around 5 knots. Waves 1 foot or less. Wave detail, southeast 1 foot at 4 seconds. Protected waters, smooth, a slight chance of showers and thunderstorms. Sunday night, southeast winds around 5 knots. Waves 1 foot or less. Wave detail, southeast 1 foot at 4 seconds. Protected waters, smooth. Monday, southeast winds around 5 knots. Waves 1 foot or less. Protected waters, smooth, a slight chance of showers and thunderstorms. Monday night, south winds around 5 knots. Waves 1 foot or less. Protected waters, smooth. Tuesday, south winds around 5 knots. Waves 1 foot or less. Protected waters, smooth. A slight chance of showers and thunderstorms. Tuesday night, southwest winds 5 to 10 knots. Waves 1 foot or less. Protected waters, a light chop. A slight chance of showers and thunderstorms after midnight. Winds and waves higher and near thunderstorms. The coastal waters forecast for the following St. Andrews Bay waterways. Rest of today, southeast winds around 5 knots. Protected waters, smooth, a slight chance of showers and thunderstorms. Tonight, south winds around 5 knots, becoming northeast after midnight. Protected waters, smooth. Saturday, east winds around 5 knots. Protected waters, smooth, a chance of showers and thunderstorms in the afternoon. Saturday night, southeast winds around 5 knots. Protected waters, smooth, a slight chance of showers and thunderstorms in the evening. Sunday, east winds around 5 knots, becoming south in the afternoon. Protected waters, a light chop. A chance of showers. A slight chance of thunderstorms in the morning, then a chance of thunderstorms in the afternoon. Sunday night, south winds 5 to 10 knots, diminishing to around 5 knots after midnight. Protected waters, a light chop. A chance of showers and thunderstorms in the evening. Monday, southeast winds around 5 knots, becoming south in the afternoon. Protected waters, a light chop. A slight chance of showers and thunderstorms in the afternoon. Monday night, south winds 5 to 10 knots, diminishing to around 5 knots after midnight. Protected waters, a light chop. A slight chance of showers and thunderstorms in the evening. Tuesday, southeast winds around 5 knots, becoming southwest in the afternoon. Protected waters, a light chop. A slight chance of showers and thunderstorms. Tuesday night, southwest winds 5 to 10 knots, diminishing to around 5 knots after midnight. Protected waters, a light chop. A slight chance of showers and thunderstorms. Winds and waves higher and near thunderstorms. The Tropical Weather Outlook. For the North Atlantic, Caribbean Sea, and the Gulf of America, tropical cyclone formation is not expected during the next 7 days. The Surf Zone Forecast General Outlook, light east winds around 5 to 10 miles an hour will lead to generally low to moderate risks for rip current.

the next few days. The only spot that could see a small possibility for high risk is across Franklin County, where easterly flow will be oriented more onshore compared to other beaches. A slight chance of showers and storms is forecast. Based on communication with area beach officials, the following flags are flying at area beaches: Walton, Yellow Bay, Yellow State Park Golf Beaches, Yellow West Facing Golf Beaches, Yellow South Facing Golf Beaches, Yellow Franklin, Yellow. Tide information for Friday, August 7, 2026. St. Mark's River entrance. Low to 16 a.m., high 8:13 a.m., low 4:39 p.m., high 11:44 p.m. Apalachicola. High 9:36 a.m., low 7:16 p.m. St. Andrews Bay at Panama City. High 4:23 a.m., low 4:50 p.m. Note that the times of high and low tide are 3 minutes earlier at Shell Point than at the St. Mark's River entrance. The average water temperature at Apalachicola was 86.0 degrees. Sunrise and sunset in Tallahassee. August 7, 2026, sunrise 7 a.m. Eastern Daylight Time, sunset 8:26 p.m. Eastern Daylight Time. 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The current time is 3:26 p.m. Eastern Daylight Time. These are the 3 p.m. Eastern Daylight Time conditions. At the Tallahassee Airport, it was partly sunny. The temperature was 91 degrees. The wind was east at 8 miles an hour. At Florida State University, the temperature was 90 degrees. The wind was east at 5 miles an hour. At Apalachicola, it was mostly sunny. The temperature was 87 degrees. The wind was southeast at 12 miles an hour. At Panama City Northwest, it was partly sunny. The temperature was 90 degrees. The wind was east at 9 miles an hour. At Dothan, it was mostly sunny. The temperature was 89 degrees. The wind was calm. At Albany, it was mostly sunny. The temperature was 89 degrees. The wind was variable at 3 miles an hour. At Valdosta, it was mostly sunny. The temperature was 91 degrees. The wind was north at 6 miles an hour. Over the marine area, at the buoys south of Apalachicola, winds were northeast at 10 knots and seas were 2 feet. At the buoys south of Panama City, winds were east at 10 knots and seas were 3 feet. At the buoys south of Pensacola, winds were east at 12 knots. The forecast for the local area. Tonight, partly cloudy. A slight chance of showers and thunderstorms this evening. Lows in the mid-70s. East winds around 5 miles per hour. Chance of rain 20%. Saturday, mostly sunny. A chance of showers and thunderstorms in the afternoon. Humid with highs around 90. East winds around 5 miles per hour. Chance of rain 50%. Saturday night, mostly cloudy with a chance of showers and thunderstorms in the evening, then partly cloudy after midnight. Humid with lows in the mid-70s. East winds around 5 miles per hour in the evening, becoming light and variable. Chance of rain 40%. Sunday, mostly sunny. A slight chance of showers in the morning, then a chance of showers and thunderstorms in the afternoon. Humid with highs in the lower 90s. Southeast winds around 5 miles per hour. Chance of rain 50%. Sunday night, partly cloudy with a chance of showers and thunderstorms in the evening, then mostly clear after midnight. Humid with lows in the mid-70s. South winds around 5 miles per hour in the evening, becoming light and variable. Chance of rain 50%. Monday and Monday night, partly cloudy. A chance of showers and thunderstorms. Highs in the lower 90s. Lows in the mid-70s. Chance of rain 40%. Heat index values up to 105. Tuesday through Wednesday, partly cloudy with a slight chance of showers and thunderstorms. Highs in the lower 90s. Lows in the mid-70s. Chance of rain 20%. Heat index values up to 105. Wednesday night, partly cloudy. A chance of showers and thunderstorms in the evening. Lows in the mid-70s. Chance of rain 30%. Thursday through Friday, partly cloudy with a chance of showers and thunderstorms. Highs in the

90s. Lows in the mid-70s. Chance of rain 40%. Heat index values up to 105. The coastal waters forecast for the following: waters from Suwannee River to Apalachicola, Florida, extending from 20 to 60 nautical miles. Coastal waters from Okaloosa-Walton County line to Mexico Beach out to 20 nautical miles. Coastal waters from Mexico Beach to Apalachicola out to 20 nautical miles. Waters from Okaloosa-Walton County line to Mexico Beach 20 to 60 nautical miles. And waters from Mexico Beach to Apalachicola 20 to 60 nautical miles. Rest of today, east winds 5 to 10 knots. Seas around 2 feet. Wave detail, southeast 2 feet at 4 seconds. Protected waters, a light chop. Tonight, east winds 5 to 10 knots. Seas around 2 feet. Wave detail, southeast 2 feet at 5 seconds. Protected waters, a light chop. A chance of showers and thunderstorms after midnight. Saturday, east winds 5 to 10 knots. Seas around 2 feet. Wave detail, east 2 feet at 5 seconds. Protected waters, a light chop. A chance of showers and thunderstorms. Saturday night, southeast winds 5 to 10 knots. Waves 1 foot or less. Wave detail, southeast 1 foot at 4 seconds. Protected waters, a light chop. A slight chance of showers and thunderstorms. Sunday, southeast winds around 5 knots. Waves 1 foot or less. Wave detail, southeast 1 foot at 4 seconds. Protected waters, smooth. A slight chance of showers and thunderstorms. Sunday night, southeast winds around 5 knots. Waves 1 foot or less. Wave detail, southeast 1 foot at 4 seconds. Protected waters, smooth. Monday, southeast winds around 5 knots. Waves 1 foot or less. Protected waters, smooth. A slight chance of showers and thunderstorms. Monday night, south winds around 5 knots. Waves 1 foot or less. Protected waters, smooth. Tuesday, south winds around 5 knots. Waves 1 foot or less. Protected waters, smooth. A slight chance of showers and thunderstorms. Tuesday night, southwest winds 5 to 10 knots. Waves 1 foot or less. Protected waters, a light chop. A slight chance of showers and thunderstorms after midnight. Winds and waves higher and near thunderstorms. The coastal waters forecast for the following St. Andrews Bay waterways. Rest of today, southeast winds around 5 knots. Protected waters, smooth. A slight chance of showers and thunderstorms. Tonight, south winds around 5 knots, becoming northeast after midnight. Protected waters, smooth. Saturday, east winds around 5 knots. Protected waters, smooth. A chance of showers and thunderstorms in the afternoon. Saturday night, southeast winds around 5 knots. Protected waters, smooth. A slight chance of showers. Protected waters, smooth. A chance of showers and thunderstorms in the afternoon. Saturday night, southeast winds around 5 knots. Protected waters, smooth. A slight chance of showers and thunderstorms in the evening. Sunday, east winds around 5 knots, becoming south in the afternoon. Protected waters, a light chop. A chance of showers. A slight chance of thunderstorms in the morning, then a chance of thunderstorms in the afternoon. Sunday night, south winds 5 to 10 knots, diminishing to around 5 knots after midnight. Protected waters, a light chop. A chance of showers and thunderstorms in the evening. Monday, southeast winds around 5 knots, becoming south in the afternoon. Protected waters, a light chop. A slight chance of showers and thunderstorms in the afternoon. Monday night, south winds 5 to 10 knots, diminishing to around 5 knots after midnight. Protected waters, a light chop. A slight chance of showers and thunderstorms in the evening. Tuesday, southeast winds around 5 knots, becoming southwest in the afternoon. Protected waters, a light chop. A slight chance of showers and thunderstorms. Tuesday night, southwest winds 5 to 10 knots, diminishing to around 5 knots after midnight. Protected waters, a light chop. A slight chance of showers and thunderstorms. Winds and waves higher and near thunderstorms. The Tropical Weather Outlook. For the North Atlantic, Caribbean Sea, and the Gulf of America, tropical cyclone formation is not expected during the next 7 days. The Surf Zone Forecast General Outlook. Light east winds around 5 to 10 miles an hour will lead to generally low to moderate risks for rip currents the next few days. The only spot that could see a

All possibility for high risk is across Franklin County, where easterly flow will be oriented more onshore compared to other beaches. A slight chance of showers and storms is forecast. Based on communication with area beach officials, the following flags are flying at area beaches: Walton, Yellow Bay, Yellow State Park Golf Beaches, Yellow West Facing Golf Beaches, Yellow South Facing Golf Beaches, Yellow Franklin, Yellow. Tide information for Friday, August 7, 2026. St. Mark's River entrance. Low 2:16 a.m., high 8:13 a.m., low 4:39 p.m., high 11:44 p.m. Apalachicola. High 9:36 a.m., low 7:16 p.m. St. Andrews Bay at Panama City. High 4:23 a.m., low 4:50 p.m. Note that the times of high and low tide are 3 minutes earlier at Shell Point than at the St. Mark's River entrance. The average water temperature at Apalachicola was 86.0 degrees. Sunrise and sunset in Tallahassee. August 7, 2026, sunrise 7 a.m. Eastern Daylight Time, sunset 8:26 p.m. Eastern Daylight Time. 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The latest weather and forecast information can also be accessed by calling our automated forecast line at 850-942-8851. The current time is 3:36 p.m. Eastern Daylight Time. These are the 3 p.m. Eastern Daylight Time conditions. At the Tallahassee Airport, it was partly sunny. The temperature was 91 degrees. The wind was east at 8 miles an hour. At Florida State University, the temperature was 90 degrees. The wind was east at 5 miles an hour. At Apalachicola, it was mostly sunny. The temperature was 87 degrees. The wind was southeast at 12 miles an hour. At Panama City Northwest, it was partly sunny. The temperature was 90 degrees. The wind was east at 9 miles an hour. At Dothan, it was mostly sunny. The temperature was 89 degrees. The wind was calm. At Albany, it was mostly sunny. The temperature was 89 degrees. The wind was variable at 3 miles an hour. At Valdosta, it was mostly sunny. The temperature was 91 degrees. The wind was north at 6 miles an hour. Over the marine area, at the buoys south of Apalachicola, winds were northeast at 10 knots and seas were 2 feet. At the buoys south of Panama City, winds were east at 10 knots and seas were 3 feet. At the buoys south of Pensacola, winds were east at 12 knots. The forecast for the local area. Tonight, partly cloudy. A slight chance of showers and thunderstorms this evening. Lows in the mid-70s. East winds around 5 miles per hour. Chance of rain 20%. Saturday, mostly sunny. A chance of showers and thunderstorms in the afternoon. Humid with highs around 90. East winds around 5 miles per hour. Chance of rain 50%. Saturday night, mostly cloudy with a chance of showers and thunderstorms in the evening, then partly cloudy after midnight. Humid with lows in the mid-70s. East winds around 5 miles per hour in the evening, becoming light and variable. Chance of rain 40%. Sunday, mostly sunny. A slight chance of showers in the morning, then a chance of showers and thunderstorms in the afternoon. Humid with highs in the lower 90s. Southeast winds around 5 miles per hour. Chance of rain 50%. Sunday night, partly cloudy with a chance of showers and thunderstorms in the evening, then mostly clear after midnight. Humid with lows in the mid-70s. South winds around 5 miles per hour in the evening, becoming light and variable. Chance of rain 50%. Monday and Monday night, partly cloudy. A chance of showers and thunderstorms. Highs in the lower 90s. Lows in the mid-70s. Chance of rain 40%. Heat index values up to 105. Tuesday through Wednesday, partly cloudy with a slight chance of showers and thunderstorms. Highs in the lower 90s. Lows in the mid-70s. Chance of rain 20%. Heat index values up to 105. Wednesday night, partly cloudy. A chance of showers and thunderstorms in the evening. Lows in the mid-70s. Chance of rain 30%. Thursday through Friday, partly cloudy with a chance of showers and thunderstorms. Highs in the mid-90s. Lows in the mid-70s.
chance of rain 40%. Heat index values up to 105. The coastal waters forecast for the following: waters from Suwannee River to Apalachicola, Florida, extending from 20 to 60 nautical miles. Coastal waters from Okaloosa-Walton County line to Mexico Beach out to 20 nautical miles. Coastal waters from Mexico Beach to Apalachicola out to 20 nautical miles. Waters from Okaloosa-Walton County line to Mexico Beach 20 to 60 nautical miles. And waters from Mexico Beach to Apalachicola 20 to 60 nautical miles. Rest of today, east winds 5 to 10 knots. Seas around 2 feet. Wave detail, southeast 2 feet at 4 seconds. Protected waters, a light chop. Tonight, east winds 5 to 10 knots. Seas around 2 feet. Wave detail, southeast 2 feet at 5 seconds. Protected waters, a light chop. A chance of showers and thunderstorms after midnight. Saturday, east winds 5 to 10 knots. Seas around 2 feet. Wave detail, east 2 feet at 5 seconds. Protected waters, a light chop. A chance of showers and thunderstorms. Saturday night, southeast winds 5 to 10 knots. Waves 1 foot or less. Wave detail, southeast 1 foot at 4 seconds. Protected waters, a light chop. A slight chance of showers and thunderstorms. Sunday, southeast winds around 5 knots. Waves 1 foot or less. Wave detail, southeast 1 foot at 4 seconds. Protected waters, smooth. A slight chance of showers and thunderstorms. Sunday night, southeast winds around 5 knots. Waves 1 foot or less. Wave detail, southeast 1 foot at 4 seconds. Protected waters, smooth. Monday, southeast winds around 5 knots. Waves 1 foot or less. Protected waters, smooth. A slight chance of showers and thunderstorms. Monday night, south winds around 5 knots. Waves 1 foot or less. Protected waters, smooth. Tuesday, south winds around 5 knots. Waves 1 foot or less. Protected waters, smooth. A slight chance of showers and thunderstorms. Tuesday night, southwest winds 5 to 10 knots. Waves 1 foot or less. Protected waters, a light chop. A slight chance of showers and thunderstorms after midnight. Winds and waves higher and near thunderstorms. The coastal waters forecast for the following: St. Andrews Bay waterways. Rest of today, southeast winds around 5 knots. Protected waters, smooth. A slight chance of showers and thunderstorms. Tonight, south winds around 5 knots, becoming northeast after midnight. Protected waters, smooth. Saturday, east winds around 5 knots. Protected waters, smooth. A chance of showers and thunderstorms in the afternoon. Saturday night, southeast winds around 5 knots. Protected waters, smooth. A slight chance of showers and thunderstorms in the evening. Sunday, east winds around 5 knots, becoming south in the afternoon. Protected waters, a light chop. A chance of showers. A slight chance of thunderstorms in the morning, then a chance of thunderstorms in the afternoon. Sunday night, south winds 5 to 10 knots, diminishing to around 5 knots after midnight. Protected waters, a light chop. A chance of showers and thunderstorms in the evening. Monday, southeast winds around 5 knots, becoming south in the afternoon. Protected waters, a light chop. A slight chance of showers and thunderstorms in the afternoon. Monday night, south winds 5 to 10 knots, diminishing to around 5 knots after midnight. Protected waters, a light chop. A slight chance of showers and thunderstorms in the evening. Tuesday, southeast winds around 5 knots, becoming southwest in the afternoon. Protected waters, a light chop. A slight chance of showers and thunderstorms. Tuesday night, southwest winds 5 to 10 knots, diminishing to around 5 knots after midnight. Protected waters, a light chop. A slight chance of showers and thunderstorms. Winds and waves higher and near thunderstorms. The Tropical Weather Outlook. For the North Atlantic, Caribbean Sea, and the Gulf of America, tropical cyclone formation is not expected during the next 7 days. The Surf Zone Forecast General Outlook: light east winds around 5 to 10 miles an hour will lead to generally low to moderate risks for rip currents the next few days. The only spot that could see a small possibility for high risk is across Franklin County, where easterly flow will be oriented more onshore compared to other beaches. A slight chance of showers and storms is forecast. Based on communication with area beach officials, the following flags are flying at area beaches.

Walton, Yellow Bay, Yellow State Park Golf Beaches, Yellow West Facing Golf Beaches, Yellow South Facing Golf Beaches, Yellow Franklin, Yellow. Tide information for Friday, August 7th, 2026. St. Mark's River entrance. Low 2:16 a.m., high 8:13 a.m., low 4:39 p.m., high 11:44 p.m. Apalachicola. High 9:36 a.m., low 7:16 p.m. St. Andrews Bay at Panama City. High 4:23 a.m., low 4:50 p.m. Note that the times of high and low tide are 3 minutes earlier at Shell Point than at the St. Mark's River entrance. The average water temperature at Apalachicola was 86.0 degrees. Sunrise and sunset in Tallahassee. August 7, 2026, sunrise 7 a.m. Eastern Daylight Time, sunset 8:26 p.m. Eastern Daylight Time. 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This broadcast originates from your National Weather Service office in Tallahassee, Florida. The latest weather and forecast information can also be accessed by calling our automated forecast line at 850-942-8851. The current time is 3:46 p.m. Eastern Daylight Time. These are the 3 p.m. Eastern Daylight Time conditions. At the Tallahassee Airport, it was partly sunny. The temperature was 91 degrees. The wind was east at 8 miles an hour. At Florida State University, the temperature was 90 degrees. The wind was east at 5 miles an hour. At Apalachicola, it was mostly sunny. The temperature was 87 degrees. The wind was southeast at 12 miles an hour. At Panama City Northwest, it was partly sunny. The temperature was 90 degrees. The wind was east at 9 miles an hour. At Dothan, it was mostly sunny. The temperature was 89 degrees. The wind was calm. At Albany, it was mostly sunny. The temperature was 89 degrees. The wind was variable at 3 miles an hour. At Valdosta, it was mostly sunny. The temperature was 91 degrees. The wind was north at 6 miles an hour. Over the marine area, at the buoys south of Apalachicola, winds were northeast at 10 knots and seas were 2 feet. At the buoys south of Panama City, winds were east at 10 knots and seas were 3 feet. At the buoys south of Pensacola, winds were east at 12 knots. The forecast for the local area. Tonight, partly cloudy. A slight chance of showers and thunderstorms this evening. Lows in the mid-70s. East winds around 5 miles per hour. Chance of rain 20%. Saturday, mostly sunny. A chance of showers and thunderstorms in the afternoon. Humid with highs around 90. East winds around 5 miles per hour. Chance of rain 50%. Saturday night, mostly cloudy with a chance of showers and thunderstorms in the evening, then partly cloudy after midnight. Humid with lows in the mid-70s. East winds around 5 miles per hour in the evening, becoming light and variable. Chance of rain 40%. Sunday, mostly sunny. A slight chance of showers in the morning, then a chance of showers and thunderstorms in the afternoon. Humid with highs in the lower 90s. Southeast winds around 5 miles per hour. Chance of rain 50%. Sunday night, partly cloudy with a chance of showers and thunderstorms in the evening, then mostly clear after midnight. Humid with lows in the mid-70s. South winds around 5 miles per hour in the evening, becoming light and variable. Chance of rain 50%. Monday and Monday night, partly cloudy. A chance of showers and thunderstorms. Highs in the lower 90s. Lows in the mid-70s. Chance of rain 40%. Heat index values up to 105. Tuesday through Wednesday, partly cloudy with a slight chance of showers and thunderstorms. Highs in the lower 90s. Lows in the mid-70s. Chance of rain 20%. Heat index values up to 105. Wednesday night, partly cloudy. A chance of showers and thunderstorms in the evening. Lows in the mid-70s. Chance of rain 30%. Thursday through Friday, partly cloudy with a chance of showers and thunderstorms. Highs in the mid-90s. Lows in the mid-70s. Chance of rain 40%. Heat index values up to 105. The coastal waters forecast for the following waters from Suwannee River to Apalachicola, Florida, extending from 20 to 60 nautical miles, coastal waters from Okaloosa.

a chance of showers and thunderstorms. Saturday night, southeast winds 5 to 10 knots. Waves 1 foot or less. Wave detail, southeast 1 foot at 4 seconds. Protected waters, a light chop. A slight chance of showers and thunderstorms. Sunday, southeast winds around 5 knots. Waves 1 foot or less. Wave detail, southeast 1 foot at 4 seconds. Protected waters, smooth. A slight chance of showers and thunderstorms. Sunday night, southeast winds around 5 knots. Waves 1 foot or less. Wave detail, southeast 1 foot at 4 seconds. Protected waters, smooth. Monday, southeast winds around 5 knots. Waves 1 foot or less. Protected waters, smooth. A slight chance of showers and thunderstorms. Monday night, south winds around 5 knots. Waves 1 foot or less. Protected waters, smooth. Tuesday, south winds around 5 knots. Waves 1 foot or less. Protected waters, smooth. A slight chance of showers and thunderstorms. Tuesday night, southwest winds 5 to 10 knots. Waves 1 foot or less. Protected waters, a light chop. A slight chance of showers and thunderstorms after midnight. Winds and waves higher and near thunderstorms. The coastal waters forecast for the following St. Andrews Bay waterways. Rest of today, southeast winds around 5 knots. Protected waters, smooth. A slight chance of showers and thunderstorms. Tonight, south winds around 5 knots, becoming northeast after midnight. Protected waters, smooth. Saturday, east winds around 5 knots. Protected waters, smooth. A chance of showers and thunderstorms in the afternoon. Saturday night, southeast winds around 5 knots. Protected waters, smooth. A slight chance of showers and thunderstorms in the evening. Sunday, east winds around 5 knots, becoming south in the afternoon. Protected waters, a light chop. A chance of showers. A slight chance of thunderstorms in the morning, then a chance of thunderstorms in the afternoon. Sunday night, south winds 5 to 10 knots, diminishing to around 5 knots after midnight. Protected waters, a light chop. A chance of showers and thunderstorms in the evening. Monday, southeast winds around 5 knots, becoming south in the afternoon. Protected waters, a light chop. A slight chance of showers and thunderstorms in the afternoon. Monday night, south winds 5 to 10 knots, diminishing to around 5 knots after midnight. Protected waters, a light chop. A slight chance of showers and thunderstorms in the evening. Tuesday, southeast winds around 5 knots, becoming southwest in the afternoon. Protected waters, a light chop. A slight chance of showers and thunderstorms. Tuesday night, southwest winds 5 to 10 knots, diminishing to around 5 knots after midnight. Protected waters, a light chop. A slight chance of showers and thunderstorms. Winds and waves higher and near thunderstorms. The Tropical Weather Outlook. For the North Atlantic, Caribbean Sea, and the Gulf of America, tropical cyclone formation is not expected during the next 7 days. The surf zone forecast general outlook, light east winds around 5 to 10 miles an hour will lead to generally low to moderate risks for rip currents the next few days. The only spot that could see a small possibility for high risk is across Franklin County, where easterly flow will be oriented more onshore compared to other beaches. A slight chance of showers and storms is forecast. Based on communication with area beach officials, the following flags are flying at area beaches: Walton, Yellow Bay, Yellow State Park Gulf Beaches, Yellow West Facing Gulf Beaches, Yellow South Facing Gulf Beaches, Yellow Franklin, Yellow. Tide information for Friday, August 7, 2026. St. Marks River entrance. Low 2:16 a.m., high 8:13 a.m., low 4:39 p.m., high 11:44 p.m. Apalachicola. High 9:36 a.m., low 7:16 p.m. St. Andrews Bay at Panama City. High 4:23 a.m., low 4:50 p.m. Note that the times of high and low tide are 3 minutes earlier at Shell Point than at the St. Marks River entrance. The average water temperature at Apalachicola was 86.0 degrees. Sunrise and sunset in Tallahassee. August 7, 2026, sunrise 7 a.m. Eastern Daylight Time, sunset 8:26 p.m. Eastern Daylight Time. 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

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The current time is 3:55 p.m. Eastern Daylight Time. These are the 3 p.m. Eastern Daylight Time conditions. At the Tallahassee Airport, it was partly sunny. The temperature was 91 degrees. The wind was east at 8 miles an hour. At Florida State University, the temperature was 90 degrees. The wind was east at 5 miles an hour. At Apalachicola, it was mostly sunny. The temperature was 87 degrees. The wind was southeast at 12 miles an hour. At Panama City Northwest, it was partly sunny. The temperature was 90 degrees. The wind was east at 9 miles an hour. At Dothan, it was mostly sunny. The temperature was 89 degrees. The wind was calm. At Albany, it was mostly sunny. The temperature was 89 degrees. The wind was variable at 3 miles an hour. At Valdosta, it was mostly sunny. The temperature was 91 degrees. The wind was north at 6 miles an hour. Over the marine area, at the buoys south of Apalachicola, winds were northeast at 10 knots and seas were 2 feet. At the buoys south of Panama City, winds were east at 10 knots and seas were 3 feet. At the buoys south of Pensacola, winds were east at 12 knots. The forecast for the local area. Tonight, partly cloudy. A slight chance of showers and thunderstorms this evening. Lows in the mid-70s. East winds around 5 miles per hour. Chance of rain 20%. Saturday, mostly sunny. A chance of showers and thunderstorms in the afternoon. Humid with highs around 90. East winds around 5 miles per hour. Chance of rain 50%. Saturday night, mostly cloudy with a chance of showers and thunderstorms in the evening, then partly cloudy after midnight. Humid with lows in the mid-70s. East winds around 5 miles per hour in the evening, becoming light and variable. Chance of rain 40%. Sunday, mostly sunny. A slight chance of showers in the morning, then a chance of showers and thunderstorms in the afternoon. Humid with highs in the lower 90s. Southeast winds around 5 miles per hour. Chance of rain 50%. Sunday night, partly cloudy with a chance of showers and thunderstorms in the evening, then mostly clear after midnight. Humid with lows in the mid-70s. South winds around 5 miles per hour in the evening, becoming light and variable. Chance of rain 50%. Monday and Monday night, partly cloudy. A chance of showers and thunderstorms. Highs in the lower 90s. Lows in the mid-70s. Chance of rain 40%. Heat index values up to 105. Tuesday through Wednesday, partly cloudy with a slight chance of showers and thunderstorms. Highs in the lower 90s. Lows in the mid-70s. Chance of rain 20%. Heat index values up to 105. Wednesday night, partly cloudy. A chance of showers and thunderstorms in the evening. Lows in the mid-70s. Chance of rain 30%. Thursday through Friday, partly cloudy with a chance of showers and thunderstorms. Highs in the mid-90s. Lows in the mid-70s. Chance of rain 40%. Heat index values up to 105. The coastal waters forecast for the following: waters from Suwannee River to Apalachicola, Florida, extending from 20 to 60 nautical miles. Coastal waters from Okaloosa-Walton County line to Mexico Beach out to 20 nautical miles. Coastal waters from Mexico Beach to Apalachicola out to 20 nautical miles. Waters from Okaloosa-Walton County line to Mexico Beach 20 to 60 nautical miles. And waters from Mexico Beach to Apalachicola 20 to 60 nautical miles. Rest of today, east winds 5 to 10 knots. Seas around 2 feet. Wave detail, southeast 2 feet at 4 seconds. Protected waters a light chop. Tonight, east winds 5 to 10 knots. Seas around 2 feet. Wave detail, southeast 2 feet at 5 seconds. Protected waters a light chop. A chance of showers and thunderstorms after midnight. Saturday, east winds 5 to 10 knots. Seas around 2 feet. Wave detail, east 2 feet at 5 seconds. Protected waters a light chop. A chance of showers and thunderstorms. Saturday night, southeast winds 5 to 10 knots. Waves 1 foot or less. Wave detail, southeast 1 foot at 4 seconds. Protected waters a light chop. A slight
chance of showers and thunderstorms. Sunday, southeast winds around 5 knots. Waves 1 foot or less. Wave detail, southeast 1 foot at 4 seconds. Protected waters smooth. A slight chance of showers and thunderstorms. Sunday night, southeast winds around 5 knots. Waves 1 foot or less. Wave detail, southeast 1 foot at 4 seconds. Protected waters smooth. Monday, southeast winds around 5 knots. Waves 1 foot or less. Protected waters smooth. A slight chance of showers and thunderstorms. Monday night, south winds around 5 knots. Waves 1 foot or less. Protected waters smooth. Tuesday, south winds around 5 knots. Waves 1 foot or less. Protected waters smooth. A slight chance of showers and thunderstorms. Tuesday night, southwest winds 5 to 10 knots. Waves 1 foot or less. Protected waters a light chop. A slight chance of showers and thunderstorms after midnight. Winds and waves higher and near thunderstorms. The coastal waters forecast for the following St. Andrews Bay waterways. Rest of today, southeast winds around 5 knots. Protected waters smooth. A slight chance of showers and thunderstorms. Tonight, south winds around 5 knots, becoming northeast after midnight. Protected waters smooth. Saturday, east winds around 5 knots. Protected waters smooth. A chance of showers and thunderstorms in the afternoon. Saturday night, southeast winds around 5 knots. Protected waters smooth. A slight chance of showers and thunderstorms in the evening. Sunday, east winds around 5 knots, becoming south in the afternoon. Protected waters a light chop. A chance of showers. A slight chance of thunderstorms in the morning, then a chance of thunderstorms in the afternoon. Sunday night, south winds 5 to 10 knots, diminishing to around 5 knots after midnight. Protected waters a light chop. A chance of showers and thunderstorms in the evening. Monday, southeast winds around 5 knots, becoming south in the afternoon. Protected waters a light chop. A slight chance of showers and thunderstorms in the afternoon. Monday night, south winds 5 to 10 knots, diminishing to around 5 knots after midnight. Protected waters a light chop. A slight chance of showers and thunderstorms in the evening. Tuesday, southeast winds around 5 knots, becoming southwest in the afternoon. Protected waters a light chop. A slight chance of showers and thunderstorms. Tuesday night, southwest winds 5 to 10 knots, diminishing to around 5 knots after midnight. Protected waters a light chop. A slight chance of showers and thunderstorms. Winds and waves higher and near thunderstorms. The Tropical Weather Outlook. For the North Atlantic, Caribbean Sea, and the Gulf of America, tropical cyclone formation is not expected during the next 7 days. The Surf Zone Forecast General Outlook, light east winds around 5 to 10 miles an hour will lead to generally low to moderate risks for rip currents the next few days. The only spot that could see a small possibility for high risk is across Franklin County, where easterly flow will be oriented more onshore compared to other beaches. A slight chance of showers and storms is forecast. Based on communication with area beach officials, the following flags are flying at area beaches: Walton, Yellow Bay, Yellow State Park Gulf Beaches, Yellow West Facing Gulf Beaches, Yellow South Facing Gulf Beaches, Yellow Franklin, Yellow. Tide information for Friday, August 7, 2026. St. Marks River Entrance. Low 2:16 a.m., high 8:13 a.m., low 4:39 p.m., high 11:44 p.m. Apalachicola. High 9:36 a.m., low 7:16 p.m. St. Andrews Bay at Panama City. High 4:23 a.m., low 4:50 p.m. Note that the times of high and low tide are 3 minutes earlier at Shell Point than at the St. Marks River entrance. The average water temperature at Apalachicola was 86.0 degrees. Sunrise and sunset in Tallahassee. August 7, 2026, sunrise 7 a.m. Eastern Daylight Time, sunset 8:26 p.m. Eastern Daylight Time. 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The latest weather and forecast information can also be accessed by calling our automated forecast line at 850-942-8851. The current time is 4:05 p.m. Eastern Daylight Time.

These are the 4 p.m. Eastern Daylight Time conditions. At the Tallahassee Airport, it was partly sunny. The temperature was 93 degrees. The wind was variable at 7 miles an hour. The report from Florida State University was not available. At Apalachicola, it was mostly sunny. The temperature was 87 degrees. The wind was southeast at 9 miles an hour. At Panama City Northwest, it was partly sunny. The temperature was 92 degrees. The wind was southeast at 8 miles an hour. At Dothan, it was sunny. The temperature was 89 degrees. The wind was east at 7 miles an hour. At Albany, it was mostly sunny. The temperature was 93 degrees. The wind was east at 9 miles an hour. At Valdosta, it was mostly sunny. The temperature was 92 degrees. The wind was variable at 3 miles an hour. Over the marine area, at the buoy south of Apalachicola, winds were northeast at 12 knots. At the buoy south of Panama City, winds were east at 8 knots. At the buoy south of Pensacola, winds were east at 10 knots. The forecast for the local area. Tonight, partly cloudy. A slight chance of showers and thunderstorms this evening. Lows in the mid-70s. East winds around 5 miles per hour. Chance of rain 20%. Saturday, mostly sunny. A chance of showers and thunderstorms in the afternoon. Humid with highs around 90. East winds around 5 miles per hour. Chance of rain 50%. Saturday night, mostly cloudy with a chance of showers and thunderstorms in the evening, then partly cloudy after midnight. Humid with lows in the mid-70s. East winds around 5 miles per hour in the evening, becoming light and variable. Chance of rain 40%. Sunday, mostly sunny. A slight chance of showers in the morning, then a chance of showers and thunderstorms in the afternoon. Humid with highs in the lower 90s. Southeast winds around 5 miles per hour. Chance of rain 50%. Sunday night, partly cloudy with a chance of showers and thunderstorms in the evening, then mostly clear after midnight. Humid with lows in the mid-70s. South winds around 5 miles per hour in the evening, becoming light and variable. Chance of rain 50%. Monday and Monday night, partly cloudy. A chance of showers and thunderstorms. Highs in the lower 90s. Lows in the mid-70s. Chance of rain 40%. Heat index values up to 105. Tuesday through Wednesday, partly cloudy with a slight chance of showers and thunderstorms. Highs in the lower 90s. Lows in the mid-70s. Chance of rain 20%. Heat index values up to 105. Wednesday night, partly cloudy. A chance of showers and thunderstorms in the evening. Lows in the mid-70s. Chance of rain 30%. Thursday through Friday, partly cloudy with a chance of showers and thunderstorms. Highs in the mid-90s. Lows in the mid-70s. Chance of rain 40%. Heat index values up to 105. The coastal waters forecast for the following: waters from Suwannee River to Apalachicola, Florida, extending from 20 to 60 nautical miles. Coastal waters from Okaloosa-Walton County line to Mexico Beach out to 20 nautical miles. Coastal waters from Mexico Beach to Apalachicola out to 20 nautical miles. Waters from Okaloosa-Walton County line to Mexico Beach 20 to 60 nautical miles. And waters from Mexico Beach to Apalachicola 20 to 60 nautical miles. Rest of today, east winds 5 to 10 knots. Seas around 2 feet. Wave detail, southeast 2 feet at 4 seconds. Protected waters a light chop. Tonight, east winds 5 to 10 knots. Seas around 2 feet. Wave detail, southeast 2 feet at 5 seconds. Protected waters a light chop. A chance of showers and thunderstorms after midnight. Saturday, east winds 5 to 10 knots. Seas around 2 feet. Wave detail, east 2 feet at 5 seconds. Protected waters a light chop. A chance of showers and thunderstorms. Saturday night, southeast winds 5 to 10 knots. Waves 1 foot or less. Wave detail, southeast 1 foot at 4 seconds. Protected waters a light chop. A slight chance of showers and thunderstorms. Sunday, southeast winds around 5 knots. Waves 1 foot or less. Wave detail, southeast 1 foot at 4 seconds. Protected waters smooth, a slight chance of showers and thunderstorms. Sunday night, southeast winds around 5 knots.
waves 1 foot or less. Wave detail, southeast 1 foot at 4 seconds. Protected waters smooth. Monday, southeast winds around 5 knots. Waves 1 foot or less. Protected waters smooth. A slight chance of showers and thunderstorms. Monday night, south winds around 5 knots. Waves 1 foot or less. Protected waters smooth. Tuesday, south winds around 5 knots. Waves 1 foot or less. Protected waters smooth. A slight chance of showers and thunderstorms. Tuesday night, southwest winds 5 to 10 knots. Waves 1 foot or less. Protected waters a light chop. A slight chance of showers and thunderstorms after midnight. Winds and waves higher in and near thunderstorms. The coastal waters forecast for the following St. Andrews Bay waterways. Rest of today, southeast winds around 5 knots. Protected waters smooth. A slight chance of showers and thunderstorms. Tonight, south winds around 5 knots, becoming northeast after midnight. Protected waters smooth. Saturday, east winds around 5 knots. Protected waters smooth. A chance of showers and thunderstorms in the afternoon. Saturday night, southeast winds around 5 knots. Protected waters smooth. A slight chance of showers and thunderstorms in the evening. Sunday, east winds around 5 knots, becoming south in the afternoon. Protected waters a light chop. A chance of showers. A slight chance of thunderstorms in the morning, then a chance of thunderstorms in the afternoon. Sunday night, south winds 5 to 10 knots, diminishing to around 5 knots after midnight. Protected waters a light chop. A chance of showers and thunderstorms in the evening. Monday, southeast winds around 5 knots, becoming south in the afternoon. Protected waters a light chop. A slight chance of showers and thunderstorms in the afternoon. Monday night, south winds 5 to 10 knots, diminishing to around 5 knots after midnight. Protected waters a light chop. A slight chance of showers and thunderstorms in the evening. Tuesday, southeast winds around 5 knots, becoming southwest in the afternoon. Protected waters a light chop. A slight chance of showers and thunderstorms. Tuesday night, southwest winds 5 to 10 knots, diminishing to around 5 knots after midnight. Protected waters a light chop. A slight chance of showers and thunderstorms. Winds and waves higher in and near thunderstorms. The Tropical Weather Outlook. For the North Atlantic, Caribbean Sea and the Gulf of America, tropical cyclone formation is not expected during the next 7 days. The Surf Zone Forecast General Outlook, light east winds around 5 to 10 miles an hour will lead to generally low to moderate risks for rip currents the next few days. The only spot that could see a small possibility for high risk is across Franklin County, where easterly flow will be oriented more onshore compared to other beaches. A slight chance of showers and storms is forecast. Based on communication with area beach officials, the following flags are flying at area beaches: Walton, Yellow Bay, Yellow State Park Gulf Beaches, Yellow West Facing Gulf Beaches, Yellow South Facing Gulf Beaches, Yellow Franklin, Yellow. Tide information for Friday, August 7, 2026. St. Marks River entrance. Low 2:16 a.m., high 8:13 a.m., low 4:39 p.m., high 11:44 p.m. Apalachicola. High 9:36 a.m., low 7:16 p.m. St. Andrews Bay at Panama City. High 4:23 a.m., low 4:50 p.m. Note that the times of high and low tide are 3 minutes earlier at Shell Point than at the St. Marks River entrance. The average water temperature at Apalachicola was 86.0 degrees. Sunrise and sunset in Tallahassee. August 7, 2026, sunrise 7 a.m. Eastern Daylight Time, sunset 8:26 p.m. Eastern Daylight Time. 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This broadcast originates from your National Weather Service office in Tallahassee, Florida. The latest weather and forecast information can also be accessed by calling our automated forecast line at 850-942-8851. The current time is 4:15 p.m. Eastern Daylight Time. These are the 4 p.m. Eastern Daylight Time conditions. At the Tallahassee Airport, it was partly sunny. The temperature was 93 degrees. The wind was variable at 7 miles an hour. At Florida State University, the temperature was 91 degrees. The wind was east.

7 miles an hour. At Apalachicola, it was mostly sunny. The temperature was 87 degrees. The wind was southeast at 9 miles an hour. At Panama City Northwest, it was partly sunny. The temperature was 92 degrees. The wind was southeast at 8 miles an hour. At Dothan, it was sunny. The temperature was 89 degrees. The wind was east at 7 miles an hour. At Albany, it was mostly sunny. The temperature was 93 degrees. The wind was east at 9 miles an hour. At Valdosta, it was mostly sunny. The temperature was 92 degrees. The wind was variable at 3 miles an hour. Over the marine area, at the buoy south of Apalachicola, winds were northeast at 12 knots. At the buoy south of Panama City, winds were east at 8 knots. At the buoy south of Pensacola, winds were east at 10 knots. These are the 4 p.m. Eastern Daylight Time conditions. At the Tallahassee Airport, it was partly sunny. The temperature was 93 degrees. The wind was variable at 7 miles an hour. At Florida State University, the temperature was 91 degrees. The wind was east at 7 miles an hour. At Apalachicola, it was mostly sunny. The temperature was 87 degrees. The wind was southeast at 9 miles an hour. At Panama City Northwest, it was partly sunny. The temperature was 92 degrees. The wind was southeast at 8 miles an hour. At Dothan, it was sunny. The temperature was 89 degrees. The wind was east at 7 miles an hour. At Albany, it was mostly sunny. The temperature was 93 degrees. The wind was east at 9 miles an hour. At Valdosta, it was mostly sunny. The temperature was 92 degrees. The wind was variable at 3 miles an hour. Over the marine area, at the buoy south of Apalachicola, winds were northeast at 10 knots. At the buoy south of Panama City, winds were east at 8 knots. At the buoy south of Pensacola, winds were east at 10 knots. The forecast for the local area. Tonight, partly cloudy. A slight chance of showers and thunderstorms this evening. Lows in the mid-70s. East winds around 5 miles per hour. Chance of rain 20%. Saturday, mostly sunny. A chance of showers and thunderstorms in the afternoon. Humid with highs around 90. East winds around 5 miles per hour. Chance of rain 50%. Saturday night, mostly cloudy with a chance of showers and thunderstorms in the evening, then partly cloudy after midnight. Humid with lows in the mid-70s. East winds around 5 miles per hour in the evening, becoming light and variable. Chance of rain 40%. Sunday, mostly sunny. A slight chance of showers in the morning, then a chance of showers and thunderstorms in the afternoon. Humid with highs in the lower 90s. Southeast winds around 5 miles per hour. Chance of rain 50%. Sunday night, partly cloudy with a chance of showers and thunderstorms in the evening, then mostly clear after midnight. Humid with lows in the mid-70s. South winds around 5 miles per hour in the evening, becoming light and variable. Chance of rain 50%. Monday and Monday night, partly cloudy. A chance of showers and thunderstorms. Highs in the lower 90s. Lows in the mid-70s. Chance of rain 40%. Heat index values up to 105. Tuesday through Wednesday, partly cloudy with a slight chance of showers and thunderstorms. Highs in the lower 90s. Lows in the mid-70s. Chance of rain 20%. Heat index values up to 105. Wednesday night, partly cloudy. A chance of showers and thunderstorms in the evening. Lows in the mid-70s. Chance of rain 30%. Thursday through Friday, partly cloudy with a chance of showers and thunderstorms. Highs in the mid-90s. Lows in the mid-70s. Chance of rain 40%. Heat index values up to 105. The National Marine Fisheries Service announces that the commercial sector for Greater Amberjack in Gulf Federal Waters is closed effective Saturday, August 8, 2026, and remains closed through December 31, 2026. During the commercial closure, all sale or purchase of Gulf Greater Amberjack is prohibited. For more information, call the National Marine Fisheries Service at 727-824-5305. The coastal waters forecast for the following waters from Suwannee River to Apalachicola, Florida, extending from 20 to 60 nautical miles, coastal waters from Okaloosa, Walton County line to Mexico.

Mexico Beach out to 20 nautical miles. Coastal waters from Mexico Beach to Apalachicola out to 20 nautical miles. Waters from Okaloosa-Walton County line to Mexico Beach 20 to 60 nautical miles. And waters from Mexico Beach to Apalachicola 20 to 60 nautical miles. Rest of today, east winds 5 to 10 knots. Seas around 2 feet. Wave detail, southeast 2 feet at 4 seconds. Protected waters a light chop. Tonight, east winds 5 to 10 knots. Seas around 2 feet. Wave detail, southeast 2 feet at 5 seconds. Protected waters a light chop. A chance of showers and thunderstorms after midnight. Saturday, east winds 5 to 10 knots. Seas around 2 feet. Wave detail, east 2 feet at 5 seconds. Protected waters a light chop. A chance of showers and thunderstorms. Saturday night, southeast winds 5 to 10 knots. Waves 1 foot or less. Wave detail, southeast 1 foot at 4 seconds. Protected waters a light chop. A slight chance of showers and thunderstorms. Sunday, southeast winds around 5 knots. Waves 1 foot or less. Wave detail, southeast 1 foot at 4 seconds. Protected waters smooth. A slight chance of showers and thunderstorms. Sunday night, southeast winds around 5 knots. Waves 1 foot or less. Wave detail, southeast 1 foot at 4 seconds. Protected waters smooth. Monday, southeast winds around 5 knots. Waves 1 foot or less. Protected waters smooth. A slight chance of showers and thunderstorms. Monday night, south winds around 5 knots. Waves 1 foot or less. Protected waters smooth. Tuesday, south winds around 5 knots. Waves 1 foot or less. Protected waters smooth. A slight chance of showers and thunderstorms. Tuesday night, southwest winds 5 to 10 knots. Waves 1 foot or less. Protected waters a light chop. A slight chance of showers and thunderstorms after midnight. Winds and waves higher and near thunderstorms. The coastal waters forecast for the following St. Andrews Bay waterways. Rest of today, southeast winds around 5 knots. Protected waters smooth. A slight chance of showers and thunderstorms. Tonight, south winds around 5 knots, becoming northeast after midnight. Protected waters smooth. Saturday, east winds around 5 knots. Protected waters smooth. A chance of showers and thunderstorms in the afternoon. Saturday night, southeast winds around 5 knots. Protected waters smooth. A slight chance of showers and thunderstorms in the evening. Sunday, east winds around 5 knots, becoming south in the afternoon. Protected waters a light chop. A chance of showers. A slight chance of thunderstorms in the morning, then a chance of thunderstorms in the afternoon. Sunday night, south winds 5 to 10 knots, diminishing to around 5 knots after midnight. Protected waters a light chop. A chance of showers and thunderstorms in the evening. Monday, southeast winds around 5 knots, becoming south in the afternoon. Protected waters a light chop. A slight chance of showers and thunderstorms in the afternoon. Monday night, south winds 5 to 10 knots, diminishing to around 5 knots after midnight. Protected waters a light chop. A slight chance of showers and thunderstorms in the evening. Tuesday, southeast winds around 5 knots, becoming southwest in the afternoon. Protected waters a light chop. A slight chance of showers and thunderstorms. Tuesday night, southwest winds 5 to 10 knots, diminishing to around 5 knots after midnight. Protected waters a light chop. A slight chance of showers and thunderstorms. Winds and waves higher and near thunderstorms. The Tropical Weather Outlook. For the North Atlantic, Caribbean Sea, and the Gulf of America, tropical cyclone formation is not expected during the next 7 days. Tide information for Friday, August 7, 2026. St. Mark's River entrance. Low 2:16 a.m., high 8:13 a.m., low 4:39 p.m., high 11:44 p.m. Apalachicola. High 9:36 a.m., low 7:16 p.m. St. Andrews Bay at Panama City. High 4:23 a.m., low 4:50 p.m. Note that the times of high and low tide are 3 minutes earlier at Shell Point than at the St. Mark's River entrance. The average water temperature at Apalachicola was 86.0 degrees. Sunrise and sunset in Tallahassee. August 7, 2026, sunrise 7 a.m. Eastern Daylight Time.

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The latest weather and forecast information can also be accessed by calling our automated forecast line at 850-942-8851. The current time is 4:26 p.m. Eastern Daylight Time. These are the 4 p.m. Eastern Daylight Time conditions. At the Tallahassee Airport, it was partly sunny. The temperature was 93 degrees. The wind was variable at 7 miles an hour. At Florida State University, the temperature was 91 degrees. The wind was east at 7 miles an hour. At Apalachicola, it was mostly sunny. The temperature was 87 degrees. The wind was southeast at 9 miles an hour. At Panama City Northwest, it was partly sunny. The temperature was 92 degrees. The wind was southeast at 8 miles an hour. At Dothan, it was sunny. The temperature was 89 degrees. The wind was east at 7 miles an hour. At Albany, it was mostly sunny. The temperature was 93 degrees. The wind was east at 9 miles an hour. At Valdosta, it was mostly sunny. The temperature was 92 degrees. The wind was variable at 3 miles an hour. Over the marine area, at the buoy south of Apalachicola, winds were northeast at 10 knots. At the buoy south of Panama City, winds were east at 8 knots. At the buoy south of Pensacola, winds were east at 10 knots. The forecast for the local area. Tonight, partly cloudy. A slight chance of showers and thunderstorms this evening. Lows in the mid-70s. East winds around 5 miles per hour. Chance of rain 20%. Saturday, mostly sunny. A chance of showers and thunderstorms in the afternoon. Humid with highs around 90. East winds around 5 miles per hour. Chance of rain 50%. Saturday night, mostly cloudy with a chance of showers and thunderstorms in the evening, then partly cloudy after midnight. Humid with lows in the mid-70s. East winds around 5 miles per hour in the evening, becoming light and variable. Chance of rain 40%. Sunday, mostly sunny. A slight chance of showers in the morning, then a chance of showers and thunderstorms in the afternoon. Humid with highs in the lower 90s. Southeast winds around 5 miles per hour. Chance of rain 50%. Sunday night, partly cloudy with a chance of showers and thunderstorms in the evening, then mostly clear after midnight. Humid with lows in the mid-70s. South winds around 5 miles per hour in the evening, becoming light and variable. Chance of rain 50%. Monday and Monday night, partly cloudy. A chance of showers and thunderstorms. Highs in the lower 90s. Lows in the mid-70s. Chance of rain 40%. Heat index values up to 105. Tuesday through Wednesday, partly cloudy with a slight chance of showers and thunderstorms. Highs in the lower 90s. Lows in the mid-70s. Chance of rain 20%. Heat index values up to 105. Wednesday night, partly cloudy. A chance of showers and thunderstorms in the evening. Lows in the mid-70s. Chance of rain 30%. Thursday through Friday, partly cloudy with a chance of showers and thunderstorms. Highs in the mid-90s. Lows in the mid-70s. Chance of rain 40%. Heat index values up to 105. The coastal waters forecast for the following waters from Suwannee River to Apalachicola, Florida, extending from 20 to 60 nautical miles, coastal waters from Okaloosa-Walton County line to Mexico Beach out to 20 nautical miles, coastal waters from Mexico Beach to Apalachicola out to 20 nautical miles, waters from Okaloosa-Walton County line to Mexico Beach 20 to 60 nautical miles, and waters from Mexico Beach to Apalachicola 20 to 60 nautical miles. Rest of today, east winds 5 to 10 knots. Seas around 2 feet. Wave detail, southeast 2 feet at 4 seconds. Protected waters, a light chop. Tonight, east winds 5 to 10 knots. Seas around 2 feet. Wave detail, southeast 2 feet at 5 seconds. Protected waters, a light chop. A chance of showers and thunderstorms after midnight. Saturday, east winds 5 to 10 knots. Seas around 2 feet. Wave detail, east 2 feet at 5 seconds. Protected waters.

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A chance of showers and thunderstorms. Saturday night, southeast winds 5 to 10 knots. Waves 1 foot or less. Wave detail, southeast 1 foot at 4 seconds. Protected waters, a light shop. A slight chance of showers and thunderstorms. Sunday, southeast winds around 5 knots. Waves 1 foot or less. Wave detail, southeast 1 foot at 4 seconds. Protected waters, smooth. A slight chance of showers and thunderstorms. Sunday night, southeast winds around 5 knots. Waves 1 foot or less. Wave detail, southeast 1 foot at 4 seconds. Protected waters, smooth. Monday, southeast winds around 5 knots. Waves 1 foot or less. Protected waters, smooth. A slight chance of showers and thunderstorms. Monday night, south winds around 5 knots. Waves 1 foot or less. Protected waters, smooth. Tuesday, south winds around 5 knots. Waves 1 foot or less. Protected waters, smooth. A slight chance of showers and thunderstorms. Tuesday night, southwest winds 5 to 10 knots. Waves 1 foot or less. Protected waters, a light shop. A slight chance of showers and thunderstorms after midnight. Winds and waves higher and near thunderstorms. The coastal waters forecast for the following St. Andrews Bay waterways. Rest of today, southeast winds around 5 knots. Protected waters, smooth. A slight chance of showers and thunderstorms. Tonight, south winds around 5 knots, becoming northeast after midnight. Protected waters, smooth. Saturday, east winds around 5 knots. Protected waters, smooth. A chance of showers and thunderstorms in the afternoon. Saturday night, southeast winds around 5 knots. Protected waters, smooth. A slight chance of showers and thunderstorms in the evening. Sunday, east winds around 5 knots, becoming south in the afternoon. Protected waters, a light shop. A chance of showers. A slight chance of thunderstorms in the morning, then a chance of thunderstorms in the afternoon. Sunday night, south winds 5 to 10 knots, diminishing to around 5 knots after midnight. Protected waters, a light shop. A chance of showers and thunderstorms in the evening. Monday, southeast winds around 5 knots, becoming south in the afternoon. Protected waters, a light shop, 5 knots after midnight. Protected waters, a light shop. A chance of showers and thunderstorms in the evening. Monday, southeast winds around 5 knots, becoming south in the afternoon. Protected waters, a light shop. A slight chance of showers and thunderstorms in the afternoon. Monday night, south winds 5 to 10 knots, diminishing to around 5 knots after midnight. Protected waters, a light shop. A slight chance of showers and thunderstorms in the evening. Tuesday, southeast winds around 5 knots, becoming southwest in the afternoon. Protected waters, a light shop. A slight chance of showers and thunderstorms. Tuesday night, southwest winds 5 to 10 knots, diminishing to around 5 knots after midnight. Protected waters, a light shop. A slight chance of showers and thunderstorms. Winds and waves higher and near thunderstorms. The Tropical Weather Outlook. For the North Atlantic, Caribbean Sea, and the Gulf of America, tropical cyclone formation is not expected during the next 7 days. Tide information for Friday, August 7, 2026. St. Mark's River entrance. Low 2:16 a.m., high 8:13 a.m., low 4:39 p.m., high 11:44 p.m. Apalachicola. High 9:36 a.m., low 7:16 p.m. St. Andrews Bay at Panama City. High 4:23 a.m., low 4:50 p.m. Note that the times of high and low tide are 3 minutes earlier at Shell Point than at the St. Mark's River entrance. The average water temperature at Apalachicola was 86.0 degrees. Sunrise and sunset in Tallahassee. August 7, 2026, sunrise 7 a.m. Eastern Daylight Time, sunset 8:26 p.m. Eastern Daylight Time. 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This broadcast originates from your National Weather Service office in Tallahassee, Florida. The latest weather and forecast information can also be accessed by calling our automated forecast line at 850-942-8851. The current time is 4:35 p.m. Eastern Daylight Time. These are the 4 p.m. Eastern Daylight Time conditions. At the Tallahassee

the airport, it was partly sunny. The temperature was 93 degrees. The wind was variable at 7 miles an hour. At Florida State University, the temperature was 91 degrees. The wind was east at 7 miles an hour. At Apalachicola, it was mostly sunny. The temperature was 87 degrees. The wind was southeast at 9 miles an hour. At Panama City Northwest, it was partly sunny. The temperature was 92 degrees. The wind was southeast at 8 miles an hour. At Dothan, it was sunny. The temperature was 89 degrees. The wind was east at 7 miles an hour. At Albany, it was mostly sunny. The temperature was 93 degrees. The wind was east at 9 miles an hour. At Valdosta, it was mostly sunny. The temperature was 92 degrees. The wind was variable at 3 miles an hour. Over the marine area, at the buoy south of Apalachicola, winds were northeast at 10 knots. At the buoy south of Panama City, winds were east at 8 knots. At the buoy south of Pensacola, winds were east at 10 knots. The forecast for the local area. Tonight, partly cloudy. A slight chance of showers and thunderstorms this evening. Lows in the mid-70s. East winds around 5 miles per hour. Chance of rain 20%. Saturday, mostly sunny. A chance of showers and thunderstorms in the afternoon. Humid with highs around 90. East winds around 5 miles per hour. Chance of rain 50%. Saturday night, mostly cloudy with a chance of showers and thunderstorms in the evening, then partly cloudy after midnight. Humid with lows in the mid-70s. East winds around 5 miles per hour in the evening, becoming light and variable. Chance of rain 40%. Sunday, mostly sunny. A slight chance of showers in the morning, then a chance of showers and thunderstorms in the afternoon. Humid with highs in the lower 90s. Southeast winds around 5 miles per hour. Chance of rain 50%. Sunday night, partly cloudy with a chance of showers and thunderstorms in the evening, then mostly clear after midnight. Humid with lows in the mid-70s. South winds around 5 miles per hour in the evening, becoming light and variable. Chance of rain 50%. Monday and Monday night, partly cloudy. A chance of showers and thunderstorms. Highs in the lower 90s. Lows in the mid-70s. Chance of rain 40%. Heat index values up to 105. Tuesday through Wednesday, partly cloudy with a slight chance of showers and thunderstorms. Highs in the lower 90s. Lows in the mid-70s. Chance of rain 20%. Heat index values up to 105. Wednesday night, partly cloudy. A chance of showers and thunderstorms in the evening. Lows in the mid-70s. Chance of rain 30%. Thursday through Friday, partly cloudy with a chance of showers and thunderstorms. Highs in the mid-90s. Lows in the mid-70s. Chance of rain 40%. Heat index values up to 105. The coastal waters forecast for the following: waters from Suwannee River to Apalachicola, Florida, extending from 20 to 60 nautical miles. Coastal waters from Okaloosa-Walton County line to Mexico Beach out to 20 nautical miles. Coastal waters from Mexico Beach to Apalachicola out to 20 nautical miles. Waters from Okaloosa-Walton County line to Mexico Beach 20 to 60 nautical miles. And waters from Mexico Beach to Apalachicola 20 to 60 nautical miles. Rest of today, east winds 5 to 10 knots. Seas around 2 feet. Wave detail, southeast 2 feet at 4 seconds. Protected waters a light chop. Tonight, east winds 5 to 10 knots. Seas around 2 feet. Wave detail, southeast 2 feet at 5 seconds. Protected waters a light chop. A chance of showers and thunderstorms after midnight. Saturday, east winds 5 to 10 knots. Seas around 2 feet. Wave detail, east 2 feet at 5 seconds. Protected waters a light chop. A chance of showers and thunderstorms. Saturday night, southeast winds 5 to 10 knots. Waves 1 foot or less. Wave detail, southeast 1 foot at 4 seconds. Protected waters a light chop. A slight chance of showers and thunderstorms. Sunday, southeast winds around 5 knots. Waves 1 foot or less. Wave detail, southeast 1 foot at 4 seconds. Protected waters smooth, a slight chance of showers and thunderstorms. Sunday night, southeast winds around 5 knots. Waves 1.
1 foot or less. Wave detail, southeast 1 foot at 4 seconds. Protected water smooth. Monday, southeast winds around 5 knots. Waves 1 foot or less. Protected water smooth. A slight chance of showers and thunderstorms. Monday night, south winds around 5 knots. Waves 1 foot or less. Protected water smooth. Tuesday, south winds around 5 knots. Waves 1 foot or less. Protected water smooth. A slight chance of showers and thunderstorms. Tuesday night, southwest winds 5 to 10 knots. Waves 1 foot or less. Protected waters a light chop. A slight chance of showers and thunderstorms after midnight. Winds and waves higher and near thunderstorms. The coastal waters forecast for the following St. Andrews Bay waterways. Rest of today, southeast winds around 5 knots. Protected waters smooth. A slight chance of showers and thunderstorms. Tonight, south winds around 5 knots, becoming northeast after midnight. Protected waters smooth. Saturday, east winds around 5 knots. Protected waters smooth. A chance of showers and thunderstorms in the afternoon. Saturday night, southeast winds around 5 knots. Protected waters smooth. A slight chance of showers and thunderstorms in the evening. Sunday, east winds around 5 knots, becoming south in the afternoon. Protected waters a light chop. A chance of showers. A slight chance of thunderstorms in the morning, then a chance of thunderstorms in the afternoon. Sunday night, south winds 5 to 10 knots, diminishing to around 5 knots after midnight. Protected waters a light chop. A chance of showers and thunderstorms in the evening. Monday, southeast winds around 5 knots, becoming south in the afternoon. Protected waters a light chop. A slight chance of showers and thunderstorms in the afternoon. Monday night, south winds 5 to 10 knots, diminishing to around 5 knots after midnight. Protected waters a light chop. A slight chance of showers and thunderstorms in the evening. Tuesday, southeast winds around 5 knots, becoming southwest in the afternoon. Protected waters a light chop. A slight chance of showers and thunderstorms. Tuesday night, southwest winds 5 to 10 knots, diminishing to around 5 knots after midnight. Protected waters a light chop. A slight chance of showers and thunderstorms. Winds and waves higher and near thunderstorms. The Tropical Weather Outlook. For the North Atlantic, Caribbean Sea, and the Gulf of America, tropical cyclone formation is not expected during the next 7 days. Tide information for Friday, August 7, 2026. St. Mark's River entrance. Low 2:16 a.m., high 8:13 a.m., low 4:39 p.m., high 11:44 p.m. Apalachicola. High 9:36 a.m., low 7:16 p.m. St. Andrews Bay at Panama City. High 4:23 a.m., low 4:50 p.m. Note that the times of high and low tide are 3 minutes earlier at Shell Point than at the St. Mark's River entrance. The average water temperature at Apalachicola was 86.0 degrees. Sunrise and sunset in Tallahassee. August 7, 2026, sunrise 7 a.m. Eastern Daylight Time, sunset 8:26 p.m. Eastern Daylight Time. 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This broadcast originates from your National Weather Service office in Tallahassee, Florida. The latest weather and forecast information can also be accessed by calling our automated forecast line at 850-942-8851. The current time is 4:44 p.m. Eastern Daylight Time. These are the 4 p.m. Eastern Daylight Time conditions. At the Tallahassee Airport, it was partly sunny. The temperature was 93 degrees. The wind was variable at 7 miles an hour. At Florida State University, the temperature was 91 degrees. The wind was east at 7 miles an hour. At Apalachicola, it was mostly sunny. The temperature was 87 degrees. The wind was southeast at 9 miles an hour. At Panama City Northwest, it was partly sunny. The temperature was 92 degrees. The wind was southeast at 8 miles an hour. At Dothan, it was sunny. The temperature was 89 degrees. The wind was east at 7 miles an hour. At Albany, it was mostly sunny. The temperature was 93 degrees. The wind was east at 9 miles an hour. At Valdosta, it was mostly sunny.

The temperature was 92 degrees. The wind was variable at 3 miles an hour. Over the marine area, at the buoy south of Apalachicola, winds were northeast at 10 knots. At the buoy south of Panama City, winds were east at 8 knots. At the buoy south of Pensacola, winds were east at 10 knots. The forecast for the local area. Tonight, partly cloudy. A slight chance of showers and thunderstorms this evening. Lows in the mid-70s. East winds around 5 miles per hour. Chance of rain 20%. Saturday, mostly sunny. A chance of showers and thunderstorms in the afternoon. Humid with highs around 90. East winds around 5 miles per hour. Chance of rain 50%. Saturday night, mostly cloudy with a chance of showers and thunderstorms in the evening, then partly cloudy after midnight. Humid with lows in the mid-70s. East winds around 5 miles per hour in the evening, becoming light and variable. Chance of rain 40%. Sunday, mostly sunny. A slight chance of showers in the morning, then a chance of showers and thunderstorms in the afternoon. Humid with highs in the lower 90s. Southeast winds around 5 miles per hour. Chance of rain 50%. Sunday night, partly cloudy with a chance of showers and thunderstorms in the evening, then mostly clear after midnight. Humid with lows in the mid-70s. South winds around 5 miles per hour in the evening, becoming light and variable. Chance of rain 50%. Monday and Monday night, partly cloudy. A chance of showers and thunderstorms. Highs in the lower 90s. Lows in the mid-70s. Chance of rain 40%. Heat index values up to 105. Tuesday through Wednesday, partly cloudy with a slight chance of showers and thunderstorms. Highs in the lower 90s. Lows in the mid-70s. Chance of rain 20%. Heat index values up to 105. Wednesday night, partly cloudy. A chance of showers and thunderstorms in the evening. Lows in the mid-70s. Chance of rain 30%. Thursday through Friday, partly cloudy with a chance of showers and thunderstorms. Highs in the mid-90s. Lows in the mid-70s. Chance of rain 40%. Heat index values up to 105. The coastal waters forecast for the following waters from Suwannee River to Apalachicola, Florida, extending from 20 to 60 nautical miles. Coastal waters from Okaloosa, Walton County line to Mexico Beach out to 20 nautical miles. Coastal waters from Mexico Beach to Apalachicola out to 20 nautical miles. Waters from Okaloosa, Walton County line to Mexico Beach 20 to 60 nautical miles. And waters from Mexico Beach to Apalachicola 20 to 60 nautical miles. Rest of today, east winds 5 to 10 knots. Seas around 2 feet. Wave detail, southeast 2 feet at 4 seconds. Protected waters a light chop. Tonight, east winds 5 to 10 knots. Seas around 2 feet. Wave detail, southeast 2 feet at 5 seconds. Protected waters a light chop. A chance of showers and thunderstorms after midnight. Saturday, east winds 5 to 10 knots. Seas around 2 feet. Wave detail, east 2 feet at 5 seconds. Protected waters a light chop. A chance of showers and thunderstorms. Saturday night, southeast winds 5 to 10 knots. Waves 1 foot or less. Wave detail, southeast 1 foot at 4 seconds. Protected waters a light chop. A slight chance of showers and thunderstorms. Sunday, southeast winds around 5 knots. Waves 1 foot or less. Wave detail, southeast 1 foot at 4 seconds. Protected waters smooth, a slight chance of showers and thunderstorms. Sunday night, southeast winds around 5 knots. Waves 1 foot or less. Wave detail, southeast 1 foot at 4 seconds. Protected waters smooth. Monday, southeast winds around 5 knots. Waves 1 foot or less. Protected waters smooth, a slight chance of showers and thunderstorms. Monday night, south winds around 5 knots. Waves 1 foot or less. Protected waters smooth. Tuesday, south winds around 5 knots. Waves 1 foot or less. Protected waters smooth. A slight chance of showers and thunderstorms. Tuesday night, southwest winds 5 to 10 knots. Waves 1 foot or less. Protected waters a light chop. A slight chance of showers and thunderstorms after midnight. Winds and waves higher and near thunderstorms. The coastal waters forecast.

southeast winds around 5 knots, becoming south in the afternoon. Protected waters, a light chop. A slight chance of showers and thunderstorms in the afternoon. Monday night, south winds 5 to 10 knots, diminishing to around 5 knots after midnight. Protected waters, a light chop. A slight chance of showers and thunderstorms in the evening. Tuesday, southeast winds around 5 knots, becoming southwest in the afternoon. Protected waters, a light chop. A slight chance of showers and thunderstorms. Tuesday night, southwest winds 5 to 10 knots, diminishing to around 5 knots after midnight. Protected waters, a light chop. A slight chance of showers and thunderstorms. Winds and waves higher and near thunderstorms. The Tropical Weather Outlook. For the North Atlantic, Caribbean Sea, and the Gulf of America, tropical cyclone formation is not expected during the next 7 days. Tide information for Friday, August 7, 2026. St. Mark's River entrance. Low 2:16 a.m., high 8:13 a.m., low 4:39 p.m., high 11:44 p.m. Apalachicola. High 9:36 a.m., low 7:16 p.m. St. Andrews Bay of Panama City. High 4:23 a.m., low 4:50 p.m. Note that the times of high and low tide are 3 minutes earlier at Shell Point than at the St. Mark's River entrance. The average water temperature at Apalachicola was 86.0 degrees. Sunrise and sunset in Tallahassee. August 7, 2026, sunrise 7 a.m. Eastern Daylight Time, sunset 8:26 p.m. Eastern Daylight Time. 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This broadcast originates from your National Weather Service office in Tallahassee, Florida. The latest weather and forecast information can also be accessed by calling our automated forecast line at 850-942-8851. The current time is 4:53 p.m. Eastern Daylight Time. These are the 4 p.m. Eastern Daylight Time conditions. At the Tallahassee Airport, it was partly sunny. The temperature was 93 degrees. The wind was variable at 7 miles an hour. At Florida State University, the temperature was 91 degrees. The wind was east at 7 miles an hour. At Apalachicola, it was mostly sunny. The temperature was 87 degrees. The wind was southeast at 9 miles an hour. At Panama City Northwest, it was partly sunny. The temperature was 92 degrees. The wind was southeast at 8 miles an hour. At Dothan, it was sunny. The temperature was 89 degrees. The wind was east at 7 miles an hour. At Albany, it was mostly sunny. The temperature was 93 degrees. The wind was east at 9 miles an hour. At Valdosta, it was mostly sunny. The temperature was 92 degrees. The wind was variable at 3 miles an hour. Over the marine area, at the buoy south of Apalachicola, winds were northeast at 10 knots. At the buoy south of Panama City, winds were east at 8 knots. At the buoy south of Pensacola, winds were east at 10 knots. The forecast for the local area. Tonight, partly cloudy. A slight chance of showers and thunderstorms this evening. Lows in the mid-70s. East winds around 5 miles per hour. Chance of rain 20%. Saturday, mostly sunny. A chance of showers and thunderstorms in the afternoon. Humid with highs around 90. East winds around 5 miles per hour. Chance of rain 50%. Saturday night, mostly cloudy with a chance of showers and thunderstorms in the evening, then partly cloudy after midnight. Humid with lows in the mid-70s. East winds around 5 miles per hour in the evening, becoming light and variable. Chance of rain 40%. Sunday, mostly sunny. A slight chance of showers in the morning, then a chance of showers and thunderstorms in the afternoon. Humid with highs in the lower 90s. Southeast winds around 5 miles per hour. Chance of rain 50%. Sunday night, partly cloudy with a chance of showers and thunderstorms in the evening, then mostly clear after midnight. Humid with lows in the mid-70s. South winds around 5 miles per hour in the evening, becoming light and variable. Chance of rain 50%. Monday and Monday night, partly cloudy. A chance of showers and thunderstorms. Highs in the lower 90s. Lows in the mid-70s. Chance of rain 40%. Heat index values up to 105.

Day through Wednesday, partly cloudy with a slight chance of showers and thunderstorms. Highs in the lower 90s. Lows in the mid-70s. Chance of rain 20%. Heat index values up to 105. Wednesday night, partly cloudy. A chance of showers and thunderstorms in the evening. Lows in the mid-70s. Chance of rain 30%. Thursday through Friday, partly cloudy with a chance of showers and thunderstorms. Highs in the mid-90s. Lows in the mid-70s. Chance of rain 40%. Heat index values up to 105. The coastal waters forecast for the following: waters from Suwannee River to Apalachicola, Florida, extending from 20 to 60 nautical miles. Coastal waters from Okaloosa, Walton County line to Mexico Beach out to 20 nautical miles. Coastal waters from Mexico Beach to Apalachicola out to 20 nautical miles. Waters from Okaloosa, Walton County line to Mexico Beach 20 to 60 nautical miles. And waters from Mexico Beach to Apalachicola 20 to 60 nautical miles. Rest of today, east winds 5 to 10 knots. Seas around 2 feet. Wave detail, southeast 2 feet at 4 seconds. Protected waters, a light chop. Tonight, east winds 5 to 10 knots. Seas around 2 feet. Wave detail, southeast 2 feet at 5 seconds. Protected waters, a light chop. A chance of showers and thunderstorms after midnight. Saturday, east winds 5 to 10 knots. Seas around 2 feet. Wave detail, east 2 feet at 5 seconds. Protected waters, a light chop. A chance of showers and thunderstorms. Saturday night, southeast winds 5 to 10 knots. Waves 1 foot or less. Wave detail, southeast 1 foot at 4 seconds. Protected waters, a light chop. A slight chance of showers and thunderstorms. Sunday, southeast winds around 5 knots. Waves 1 foot or less. Wave detail, southeast 1 foot at 4 seconds. Protected waters, smooth, a slight chance of showers and thunderstorms. Sunday night, southeast winds around 5 knots. Waves 1 foot or less. Wave detail, southeast 1 foot at 4 seconds. Protected waters, smooth. Monday, southeast winds around 5 knots. Waves 1 foot or less. Protected waters, smooth, a slight chance of showers and thunderstorms. Monday night, south winds around 5 knots. Waves 1 foot or less. Protected waters, smooth. Tuesday, south winds around 5 knots. Waves 1 foot or less. Protected waters, smooth. A slight chance of showers and thunderstorms. Tuesday night, southwest winds 5 to 10 knots. Waves 1 foot or less. Protected waters, a light chop. A slight chance of showers and thunderstorms after midnight. Winds and waves higher and near thunderstorms. The coastal waters forecast for the following: St. Andrews Bay waterways. Rest of today, southeast winds around 5 knots. Protected waters, smooth, a slight chance of showers and thunderstorms. Tonight, south winds around 5 knots, becoming northeast after midnight. Protected waters, smooth. Saturday, east winds around 5 knots. Protected waters, smooth, a chance of showers and thunderstorms in the afternoon. Saturday night, southeast winds around 5 knots. Protected waters, smooth, a slight chance of showers and thunderstorms in the evening. Sunday, east winds around 5 knots, becoming south in the afternoon. Protected waters, a light chop. A chance of showers. A slight chance of thunderstorms in the morning, then a chance of thunderstorms in the afternoon. Sunday night, south winds 5 to 10 knots, diminishing to around 5 knots after midnight. Protected waters, a light chop. A chance of showers and thunderstorms in the evening. Monday, southeast winds around 5 knots, becoming south in the afternoon. Protected waters, a light chop. A slight chance of showers and thunderstorms in the afternoon. Monday night, south winds 5 to 10 knots, diminishing to around 5 knots after midnight. Protected waters, a light chop. A slight chance of showers and thunderstorms in the evening. Tuesday, southeast winds around 5 knots, becoming southwest in the afternoon. Protected waters, a light chop. A slight chance of showers and thunderstorms. Tuesday night, southwest winds 5 to 10 knots, diminishing to around 5 knots after midnight. Protected waters, a light chop. A slight chance of showers and thunderstorms. Winds and waves higher and near thunderstorms. The Tropical Weather Outlook for the North Atlantic.

Caribbean Sea and the Gulf of America. Tropical cyclone formation is not expected during the next 7 days. Tide information for Friday, August 7th, 2026. St. Mark's River entrance. Low 2:16 a.m., high 8:13 a.m., low 4:39 p.m., high 11:44 p.m. Apalachicola. High 9:36 a.m., low 7:16 p.m. St. Andrews Bay at Panama City. High 4:23 a.m., low 4:50 p.m. Note that the times of high and low tide are 3 minutes earlier at Shell Point than at the St. Mark's River entrance. The average water temperature at Apalachicola was 86.0 degrees. Sunrise and sunset in Tallahassee. August 7, 2026, sunrise 7 a.m. Eastern Daylight Time, sunset 8:26 p.m. Eastern Daylight Time. 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This broadcast originates from your National Weather Service office in Tallahassee, Florida. The latest weather and forecast information can also be accessed by calling our automated forecast line at 850-942-8851. The current time is 5:02 p.m. Eastern Daylight Time. These are the 4 p.m. Eastern Daylight Time conditions. At the Tallahassee Airport, it was partly sunny. The temperature was 93 degrees. The wind was variable at 7 miles an hour. At Florida State University, the temperature was 91 degrees. The wind was east at 7 miles an hour. At Apalachicola, it was mostly sunny. The temperature was 87 degrees. The wind was southeast at 9 miles an hour. At Panama City Northwest, it was partly sunny. The temperature was 92 degrees. The wind was southeast at 8 miles an hour. At Dothan, it was sunny. The temperature was 89 degrees. The wind was east at 7 miles an hour. At Albany, it was mostly sunny. The temperature was 93 degrees. The wind was east at 9 miles an hour. At Valdosta, it was mostly sunny. The temperature was 92 degrees. The wind was variable at 3 miles an hour. Over the marine area, at the buoy south of Apalachicola, winds were northeast at 10 knots. At the buoy south of Panama City, winds were east at 8 knots. At the buoy south of Pensacola, winds were east at 10 knots. These are the 5 p.m. Eastern Daylight Time conditions. At the Tallahassee Airport, it was mostly sunny. The temperature was 94 degrees. The wind was variable at 7 miles an hour. The report from Florida State University was not available. At Apalachicola, it was mostly sunny. The temperature was 88 degrees. The wind was southeast at 8 miles an hour. At Panama City Northwest, it was mostly sunny. The temperature was 92 degrees. The wind was east at 12 miles an hour. At Dothan, it was mostly sunny. The temperature was 88 degrees. The wind was east at 8 miles an hour. At Albany, it was mostly sunny. The temperature was 93 degrees. The wind was east at 5 miles an hour. At Valdosta, it was mostly sunny. The temperature was 93 degrees. The wind was northeast at 9 miles an hour. Over the marine area, at the buoy south of Apalachicola, winds were north at 10 knots. At the buoy south of Panama City, winds were east at 12 knots. At the buoy south of Pensacola, winds were east at 10 knots. The forecast for the local area. Tonight, partly cloudy. A slight chance of showers and thunderstorms this evening. Lows in the mid-70s. East winds around 5 miles per hour. Chance of rain 20%. Saturday, mostly sunny. A chance of showers and thunderstorms in the afternoon. Humid with highs around 90. East winds around 5 miles per hour. Chance of rain 50%. Saturday night, mostly cloudy with a chance of showers and thunderstorms in the evening, then partly cloudy after midnight. Humid with lows in the mid-70s. East winds around 5 miles per hour in the evening, becoming light and variable. Chance of rain 40%. Sunday, mostly sunny. A slight chance of showers in the morning, then a chance of showers and thunderstorms in the afternoon. Humid with highs in the lower 90s. Southeast winds around 5 miles per hour. Chance of rain 50%. Sunday night, partly cloudy with a chance of showers and thunderstorms in the evening, then mostly clear after midnight. Humid with lows in the mid-70s.

South winds around 5 miles per hour in the evening, becoming light and variable. Chance of rain 50%. Monday and Monday night, partly cloudy. A chance of showers and thunderstorms. Highs in the lower 90s. Lows in the mid-70s. Chance of rain 40%. Heat index values up to 105. Tuesday through Wednesday, partly cloudy with a slight chance of showers and thunderstorms. Highs in the lower 90s. Lows in the mid-70s. Chance of rain 20%. Heat index values up to 105. Wednesday night, partly cloudy. A chance of showers and thunderstorms in the evening. Lows in the mid-70s. Chance of rain 30%. Thursday through Friday, partly cloudy with a chance of showers and thunderstorms. Highs in the mid-90s. Lows in the mid-70s. Chance of rain 40%. Heat index values up to 105. The coastal waters forecast for the following waters from Suwannee River to Apalachicola, Florida, extending from 20 to 60 nautical miles, coastal waters from Okaloosa, Walton County line to Mexico Beach out to 20 nautical miles, coastal waters from Mexico Beach to Apalachicola out to 20 nautical miles, waters from Okaloosa, Walton County line to Mexico Beach 20 to 60 nautical miles, and waters from Mexico Beach to Apalachicola 20 to 60 nautical miles. Rest of today, east winds 5 to 10 knots. Seas around 2 feet. Wave detail, southeast 2 feet at 4 seconds. Protected waters, a light chop. Tonight, east winds 5 to 10 knots. Seas around 2 feet. Wave detail, southeast 2 feet at 5 seconds. Protected waters, a light chop. A chance of showers and thunderstorms after midnight. Saturday, east winds 5 to 10 knots. Seas around 2 feet. Wave detail, east 2 feet at 5 seconds. Protected waters, a light chop. A chance of showers and thunderstorms. Saturday night, southeast winds 5 to 10 knots. Waves 1 foot or less. Wave detail, southeast 1 foot at 4 seconds. Protected waters, a light chop. A slight chance of showers and thunderstorms. Sunday, southeast winds around 5 knots. Waves 1 foot or less. Wave detail, southeast 1 foot at 4 seconds. Protected waters, smooth, a slight chance of showers and thunderstorms. Sunday night, southeast winds around 5 knots. Waves 1 foot or less. Wave detail, southeast 1 foot at 4 seconds. Protected waters, smooth. Monday, southeast winds around 5 knots. Waves 1 foot or less. Protected waters, smooth, a slight chance of showers and thunderstorms. Monday night, south winds around 5 knots. Waves 1 foot or less. Protected waters, smooth. Tuesday, south winds around 5 knots. Waves 1 foot or less. Protected waters, smooth. A slight chance of showers and thunderstorms. Tuesday night, southwest winds 5 to 10 knots. Waves 1 foot or less. Protected waters, a light chop. A slight chance of showers and thunderstorms after midnight. Winds and waves higher and near thunderstorms. The coastal waters forecast for the following St. Andrews Bay waterways. Rest of today, southeast winds around 5 knots. Protected waters, smooth, a slight chance of showers and thunderstorms. Tonight, south winds around 5 knots, becoming northeast after midnight. Protected waters, smooth. Saturday, east winds around 5 knots. Protected waters, smooth, a chance of showers and thunderstorms in the afternoon. Saturday night, southeast winds around 5 knots. Protected waters, smooth, a slight chance of showers and thunderstorms in the evening. Sunday, east winds around 5 knots, becoming south in the afternoon. Protected waters, a light chop. A chance of showers. A slight chance of thunderstorms in the morning, then a chance of thunderstorms in the afternoon. Sunday night, south winds 5 to 10 knots, diminishing to around 5 knots after midnight. Protected waters, a light chop. A chance of showers and thunderstorms in the evening. Monday, southeast winds around 5 knots, becoming south in the afternoon. Protected waters, a light chop. A slight chance of showers and thunderstorms in the afternoon. Monday night, south winds 5 to 10 knots, diminishing to around 5 knots after midnight. Protected waters, a light chop. A slight chance of showers and thunderstorms in the evening. Tuesday, southeast winds around 5 knots, becoming southwest in the afternoon. Protected waters, a light chop.

a slight chance of showers and thunderstorms. Tuesday night, southwest winds 5 to 10 knots, diminishing to around 5 knots after midnight. Protected waters a light chop. A slight chance of showers and thunderstorms. Winds and waves higher and near thunderstorms. The Tropical Weather Outlook. For the North Atlantic, Caribbean Sea, and the Gulf of America, tropical cyclone formation is not expected during the next 7 days. Tide information for Friday, August 7, 2026. St. Mark's River entrance. Low 2:16 a.m., high 8:13 a.m., low 4:39 p.m., high 11:44 p.m. Apalachicola. High 9:36 a.m., low 7:16 p.m. St. Andrews Bay at Panama City. High 4:23 a.m., low 4:50 p.m. Note that the times of high and low tide are 3 minutes earlier at Shell Point than at the St. Mark's River entrance. The average water temperature at Apalachicola was 86.0 degrees. Sunrise and sunset in Tallahassee. August 7, 2026, sunrise 7 a.m. Eastern Daylight Time, sunset 8:26 p.m. Eastern Daylight Time. 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The latest weather and forecast information can also be accessed by calling our automated forecast line at 850-942-8851. The current time is 5:13 p.m. Eastern Daylight Time. These are the 5 p.m. Eastern Daylight Time conditions. At the Tallahassee Airport, it was mostly sunny. The temperature was 94 degrees. The wind was variable at 7 miles an hour. At Florida State University, the temperature was 91 degrees. The wind was east at 3 miles an hour. At Apalachicola, it was sunny. The temperature was 88 degrees. The wind was southeast at 8 miles an hour. At Panama City Northwest, it was mostly sunny. The temperature was 92 degrees. The wind was east at 12 miles an hour. At Dothan, it was mostly sunny. The temperature was 88 degrees. The wind was east at 8 miles an hour. At Albany, it was mostly sunny. The temperature was 93 degrees. The wind was east at 5 miles an hour. At Valdosta, it was mostly sunny. The temperature was 93 degrees. The wind was northeast at 9 miles an hour. Over the marine area, at the buoys south of Apalachicola, winds were north at 10 knots and seas were 2 feet. At the buoys south of Panama City, winds were northeast at 10 knots and seas were 2 feet. At the buoys south of Pensacola, winds were east at 10 knots and seas were 3 feet. The forecast for the local area. Tonight, partly cloudy. A slight chance of showers and thunderstorms this evening. Lows in the mid-70s. East winds around 5 miles per hour. Chance of rain 20%. Saturday, mostly sunny. A chance of showers and thunderstorms in the afternoon. Humid with highs around 90. East winds around 5 miles per hour. Chance of rain 50%. Saturday night, mostly cloudy with a chance of showers and thunderstorms in the evening, then partly cloudy after midnight. Humid with lows in the mid-70s. East winds around 5 miles per hour in the evening, becoming light and variable. Chance of rain 40%. Sunday, mostly sunny. A slight chance of showers in the morning, then a chance of showers and thunderstorms in the afternoon. Humid with highs in the lower 90s. Southeast winds around 5 miles per hour. Chance of rain 50%. Sunday night, partly cloudy with a chance of showers and thunderstorms in the evening, then mostly clear after midnight. Humid with lows in the mid-70s. South winds around 5 miles per hour in the evening, becoming light and variable. Chance of rain 50%. Monday and Monday night, partly cloudy. A chance of showers and thunderstorms. Highs in the lower 90s. Lows in the mid-70s. Chance of rain 40%. Heat index values up to 105. Tuesday through Wednesday, partly cloudy with a slight chance of showers and thunderstorms. Highs in the lower 90s. Lows in the mid-70s. Chance of rain 20%. Heat index values up to 105. Wednesday night, partly cloudy. A chance of showers and thunderstorms in the evening. Lows in the mid-70s. Chance of rain 30%. Thursday through Friday, partly cloudy with a chance of showers.

downpours and thunderstorms. Highs in the mid-90s. Lows in the mid-70s. Chance of rain 40%. Heat index values up to 105. The coastal waters forecast for the following: waters from Suwannee River to Apalachicola, Florida, extending from 20 to 60 nautical miles. Coastal waters from Okaloosa-Walton County line to Mexico Beach out to 20 nautical miles. Coastal waters from Mexico Beach to Apalachicola out to 20 nautical miles. Waters from Okaloosa-Walton County line to Mexico Beach 20 to 60 nautical miles. And waters from Mexico Beach to Apalachicola 20 to 60 nautical miles. Rest of today, east winds 5 to 10 knots. Seas around 2 feet. Wave detail, southeast 2 feet at 4 seconds. Protected waters, a light chop. Tonight, east winds 5 to 10 knots. Seas around 2 feet. Wave detail, southeast 2 feet at 5 seconds. Protected waters, a light chop. A chance of showers and thunderstorms after midnight. Saturday, east winds 5 to 10 knots. Seas around 2 feet. Wave detail, east 2 feet at 5 seconds. Protected waters, a light chop. A chance of showers and thunderstorms. Saturday night, southeast winds 5 to 10 knots. Waves 1 foot or less. Wave detail, southeast 1 foot at 4 seconds. Protected waters, a light chop. A slight chance of showers and thunderstorms. Sunday, southeast winds around 5 knots. Waves 1 foot or less. Wave detail, southeast 1 foot at 4 seconds. Protected waters, smooth. A slight chance of showers and thunderstorms. Sunday night, southeast winds around 5 knots. Waves 1 foot or less. Wave detail, southeast 1 foot at 4 seconds. Protected waters, smooth. Monday, southeast winds around 5 knots. Waves 1 foot or less. Protected waters, smooth. A slight chance of showers and thunderstorms. Monday night, south winds around 5 knots. Waves 1 foot or less. Protected waters, smooth. Tuesday, south winds around 5 knots. Waves 1 foot or less. Protected waters, smooth. A slight chance of showers and thunderstorms. Tuesday night, southwest winds 5 to 10 knots. Waves 1 foot or less. Protected waters, a light chop. A slight chance of showers and thunderstorms after midnight. Winds and waves higher and near thunderstorms. The National Marine Fisheries Service announces that the commercial sector for Greater Amberjack in Gulf Federal Waters is closed effective Saturday, August 8, 2026, and remains closed through December 31, 2026. During the commercial closure, all sale or purchase of Gulf Greater Amberjack is prohibited. For more information, call the National Marine Fisheries Service at 727-824-5305. The coastal waters forecast for the following: St. Andrews Bay waterways. Rest of today, southeast winds around 5 knots. Protected waters, smooth. A slight chance of showers and thunderstorms. Tonight, south winds around 5 knots, becoming northeast after midnight. Protected waters, smooth. Saturday, east winds around 5 knots. Protected waters, smooth. A chance of showers and thunderstorms in the afternoon. Saturday night, southeast winds around 5 knots. Protected waters, smooth. A slight chance of showers and thunderstorms in the evening. Sunday, east winds around 5 knots, becoming south in the afternoon. Protected waters, a light chop. A chance of showers. A slight chance of thunderstorms in the morning, then a chance of thunderstorms in the afternoon. Sunday night, south winds 5 to 10 knots, diminishing to around 5 knots after midnight. Protected waters, a light chop. A chance of showers and thunderstorms in the evening. Monday, southeast winds around 5 knots, becoming south in the afternoon. Protected waters, a light chop. A slight chance of showers and thunderstorms in the afternoon. Monday night, south winds 5 to 10 knots, diminishing to around 5 knots after midnight. Protected waters, a light chop. A slight chance of showers and thunderstorms in the evening. Tuesday, southeast winds around 5 knots, becoming southwest in the afternoon. Protected waters, a light chop. A slight chance of showers and thunderstorms. Tuesday night, southwest winds 5 to 10 knots, diminishing to around 5 knots after midnight. Protected waters, a light chop. A slight chance of showers and thunderstorms. Winds and waves higher and near thunderstorms. The Tropical Weather Outlook. For the North Atlantic, Caribbean Sea, and the Gulf of America.

tropical cyclone formation is not expected during the next 7 days. Tide information for Friday, August 7, 2026. St. Mark's River entrance. Low 2:16 a.m., high 8:13 a.m., low 4:39 p.m., high 11:44 p.m. Apalachicola. High 9:36 a.m., low 7:16 p.m. St. Andrews Bay at Panama City. High 4:23 a.m., low 4:50 p.m. Note that the times of high and low tide are 3 minutes earlier at Shell Point than at the St. Mark's River entrance. The average water temperature at Apalachicola was 86.0 degrees. Sunrise and sunset in Tallahassee. August 7, 2026, sunrise 7 a.m. Eastern Daylight Time, sunset 8:26 p.m. Eastern Daylight Time. 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The latest weather and forecast information can also be accessed by calling our automated forecast line at 850-942-8851. The current time is 5:22 p.m. Eastern Daylight Time. These are the 5 p.m. Eastern Daylight Time conditions. At the Tallahassee Airport, it was mostly sunny. The temperature was 94 degrees. The wind was variable at 7 miles an hour. At Florida State University, the temperature was 91 degrees. The wind was east at 3 miles an hour. At Apalachicola, it was mostly sunny. The temperature was 88 degrees. The wind was southeast at 8 miles an hour. At Panama City Northwest, it was mostly sunny. The temperature was 92 degrees. The wind was east at 12 miles an hour. At Dothan, it was mostly sunny. The temperature was 88 degrees. The wind was east at 8 miles an hour. At Albany, it was mostly sunny. The temperature was 93 degrees. The wind was east at 5 miles an hour. At Valdosta, it was mostly sunny. The temperature was 93 degrees. The wind was northeast at 9 miles an hour. Over the marine area, at the buoy south of Apalachicola, winds were north at 10 knots and seas were 2 feet. At the buoy south of Panama City, winds were northeast at 8 knots. At the buoy south of Pensacola, winds were east at 10 knots. The forecast for the local area. Tonight, partly cloudy. A slight chance of showers and thunderstorms this evening. Lows in the mid-70s. East winds around 5 miles per hour. Chance of rain 20%. Saturday, mostly sunny. A chance of showers and thunderstorms in the afternoon. Humid with highs around 90. East winds around 5 miles per hour. Chance of rain 50%. Saturday night, mostly cloudy with a chance of showers and thunderstorms in the evening, then partly cloudy after midnight. Humid with lows in the mid-70s. East winds around 5 miles per hour in the evening, becoming light and variable. Chance of rain 40%. Sunday, mostly sunny. A slight chance of showers in the morning, then a chance of showers and thunderstorms in the afternoon. Humid with highs in the lower 90s. Southeast winds around 5 miles per hour. Chance of rain 50%. Sunday night, partly cloudy with a chance of showers and thunderstorms in the evening, then mostly clear after midnight. Humid with lows in the mid-70s. South winds around 5 miles per hour in the evening, becoming light and variable. Chance of rain 50%. Monday and Monday night, partly cloudy. A chance of showers and thunderstorms. Highs in the lower 90s. Lows in the mid-70s. Chance of rain 40%. Heat index values up to 105. Tuesday through Wednesday, partly cloudy with a slight chance of showers and thunderstorms. Highs in the lower 90s. Lows in the mid-70s. Chance of rain 20%. Heat index values up to 105. Wednesday night, partly cloudy. A chance of showers and thunderstorms in the evening. Lows in the mid-70s. Chance of rain 30%. Thursday through Friday, partly cloudy with a chance of showers and thunderstorms. Highs in the mid-90s. Lows in the mid-70s. Chance of rain 40%. Heat index values up to 105. The coastal waters forecast for the following waters from Suwannee River to Apalachicola, Florida, extending from 20 to 60 nautical miles, coastal waters from Okaloosa Walton County line to Mexico Beach out to 20 nautical miles, coastal waters from

Mexico Beach to Apalachicola, out to 20 nautical miles. Waters from Okaloosa, Walton County line to Mexico Beach, 20 to 60 nautical miles. And waters from Mexico Beach to Apalachicola, 20 to 60 nautical miles. Rest of today, east winds 5 to 10 knots. Seas around 2 feet. Wave detail, southeast 2 feet at 4 seconds. Protected waters, a light chop. Tonight, east winds 5 to 10 knots. Seas around 2 feet. Wave detail, southeast 2 feet at 5 seconds. Protected waters, a light chop. A chance of showers and thunderstorms after midnight. Saturday, east winds 5 to 10 knots. Seas around 2 feet. Wave detail, east 2 feet at 5 seconds. Protected waters, a light chop. A chance of showers and thunderstorms. Saturday night, southeast winds 5 to 10 knots. Waves 1 foot or less. Wave detail, southeast 1 foot at 4 seconds. Protected waters, a light chop. A slight chance of showers and thunderstorms. Sunday, southeast winds around 5 knots. Waves 1 foot or less. Wave detail, southeast 1 foot at 4 seconds. Protected waters, smooth. A slight chance of showers and thunderstorms. Sunday night, southeast winds around 5 knots. Waves 1 foot or less. Wave detail, southeast 1 foot at 4 seconds. Protected waters, smooth. Monday, southeast winds around 5 knots. Waves 1 foot or less. Protected waters, smooth. A slight chance of showers and thunderstorms. Monday night, south winds around 5 knots. Waves 1 foot or less. Protected waters, smooth. Tuesday, south winds around 5 knots. Waves 1 foot or less. Protected waters, smooth. A slight chance of showers and thunderstorms. Tuesday night, southwest winds 5 to 10 knots. Waves 1 foot or less. Protected waters, a light chop. A slight chance of showers and thunderstorms after midnight. Winds and waves higher and near thunderstorms. The coastal waters forecast for the following St. Andrews Bay waterways. Rest of today, southeast winds around 5 knots. Protected waters, smooth. A slight chance of showers and thunderstorms. Tonight, south winds around 5 knots, becoming northeast after midnight. Protected waters, smooth. Saturday, east winds around 5 knots. Protected waters, smooth. A chance of showers and thunderstorms in the afternoon. Saturday night, southeast winds around 5 knots. Protected waters, smooth. A slight chance of showers and thunderstorms in the evening. Sunday, east winds around 5 knots, becoming south in the afternoon. Protected waters, a light chop. A chance of showers. A slight chance of thunderstorms in the morning, then a chance of thunderstorms in the afternoon. Sunday night, south winds 5 to 10 knots, diminishing to around 5 knots after midnight. Protected waters, a light chop. A chance of showers and thunderstorms in the evening. Monday, southeast winds around 5 knots, becoming south in the afternoon. Protected waters, a light chop. A slight chance of showers and thunderstorms in the afternoon. Monday night, south winds 5 to 10 knots, diminishing to around 5 knots after midnight. Protected waters, a light chop. A slight chance of showers and thunderstorms in the evening. Tuesday, southeast winds around 5 knots, becoming southwest in the afternoon. Protected waters, a light chop. A slight chance of showers and thunderstorms. Tuesday night, southwest winds 5 to 10 knots, diminishing to around 5 knots after midnight. Protected waters, a light chop. A slight chance of showers and thunderstorms. Winds and waves higher and near thunderstorms. The Tropical Weather Outlook. For the North Atlantic, Caribbean Sea, and the Gulf of America, tropical cyclone formation is not expected during the next 7 days. Tide information for Friday, August 7, 2026. St. Marks River entrance. Low 2:16 a.m., high 8:13 a.m., low 4:39 p.m., high 11:44 p.m. Apalachicola. High 9:36 a.m., low 7:16 p.m. St. Andrews Bay at Panama City. High 4:23 a.m., low 4:50 p.m. Note that the times of high and low tide are 3 minutes earlier at Shell Point than at the St. Marks River entrance. The average water temperature at Apalachicola was 86.0 degrees. Sunrise and sunset in Tallahassee. August 7, 2026, sunrise 7 a.m. Eastern Daylight Time, sunset 8:26 p.m. Eastern Daylight Time.

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The latest weather and forecast information can also be accessed by calling our automated forecast line at 850-942-8851. The current time is 5:31 p.m. Eastern Daylight Time. These are the 5 p.m. Eastern Daylight Time conditions. At the Tallahassee Airport, it was mostly sunny. The temperature was 94 degrees. The wind was variable at 7 miles an hour. At Florida State University, the temperature was 91 degrees. The wind was east at 3 miles an hour. At Apalachicola, it was mostly sunny. The temperature was 88 degrees. The wind was southeast at 8 miles an hour. At Panama City Northwest, it was mostly sunny. The temperature was 92 degrees. The wind was east at 12 miles an hour. At Dothan, it was mostly sunny. The temperature was 88 degrees. The wind was east at 8 miles an hour. At Albany, it was mostly sunny. The temperature was 93 degrees. The wind was east at 5 miles an hour. At Valdosta, it was mostly sunny. The temperature was 93 degrees. The wind was northeast at 9 miles an hour. Over the marine area, at the buoys south of Apalachicola, winds were north at 10 knots and seas were 2 feet. At the buoys south of Panama City, winds were northeast at 8 knots. At the buoys south of Pensacola, winds were east at 10 knots, were north at 10 knots and seas were 2 feet. At the buoys south of Panama City, winds were northeast at 8 knots. At the buoys south of Pensacola, winds were east at 10 knots. The forecast for the local area. Tonight, partly cloudy. A slight chance of showers and thunderstorms this evening. Lows in the mid-70s. East winds around 5 miles per hour. Chance of rain 20%. Saturday, mostly sunny. A chance of showers and thunderstorms in the afternoon. Humid with highs around 90. East winds around 5 miles per hour. Chance of rain 50%. Saturday night, mostly cloudy with a chance of showers and thunderstorms in the evening, then partly cloudy after midnight. Humid with lows in the mid-70s. East winds around 5 miles per hour in the evening, becoming light and variable. Chance of rain 40%. Sunday, mostly sunny. A slight chance of showers in the morning, then a chance of showers and thunderstorms in the afternoon. Humid with highs in the lower 90s. Southeast winds around 5 miles per hour. Chance of rain 50%. Sunday night, partly cloudy with a chance of showers and thunderstorms in the evening, then mostly clear after midnight. Humid with lows in the mid-70s. South winds around 5 miles per hour in the evening, becoming light and variable. Chance of rain 50%. Monday and Monday night, partly cloudy. A chance of showers and thunderstorms. Highs in the lower 90s. Lows in the mid-70s. Chance of rain 40%. Heat index values up to 105. Tuesday through Wednesday, partly cloudy with a slight chance of showers and thunderstorms. Highs in the lower 90s. Lows in the mid-70s. Chance of rain 20%. Heat index values up to 105. Wednesday night, partly cloudy. A chance of showers and thunderstorms in the evening. Lows in the mid-70s. Chance of rain 30%. Thursday through Friday, partly cloudy with a chance of showers and thunderstorms. Highs in the mid-90s. Lows in the mid-70s. Chance of rain 40%. Heat index values up to 105. The coastal waters forecast for the following. Waters from Suwannee River to Apalachicola, Florida, extending from 20 to 60 nautical miles. Coastal waters from Okaloosa-Walton County line to Mexico Beach out to 20 nautical miles. Coastal waters from Mexico Beach to Apalachicola out to 20 nautical miles. Waters from Okaloosa-Walton County line to Mexico Beach 20 to 60 nautical miles. And waters from Mexico Beach to Apalachicola 20 to 60 nautical miles. Rest of today, east winds 5 to 10 knots. Seas around 2 feet. Wave detail, southeast 2 feet at 4 seconds. Protected waters a light chop. Tonight, east winds 5 to 10 knots. Seas around 2 feet. Wave detail, southeast 2 feet at 5 seconds. Protected waters a light chop. A chance of showers and thunderstorms after midnight.

East winds 5 to 10 knots. Seas around 2 feet. Wave detail, east 2 feet at 5 seconds. Protected waters, a light chop. A chance of showers and thunderstorms. Saturday night, southeast winds 5 to 10 knots. Waves 1 foot or less. Wave detail, southeast 1 foot at 4 seconds. Protected waters, a light chop. A slight chance of showers and thunderstorms. Sunday, southeast winds around 5 knots. Waves 1 foot or less. Wave detail, southeast 1 foot at 4 seconds. Protected waters, smooth. A slight chance of showers and thunderstorms. Sunday night, southeast winds around 5 knots. Waves 1 foot or less. Wave detail, southeast 1 foot at 4 seconds. Protected waters, smooth. Monday, southeast winds around 5 knots. Waves 1 foot or less. Protected waters, smooth. A slight chance of showers and thunderstorms. Monday night, south winds around 5 knots. Waves 1 foot or less. Protected waters, smooth. Tuesday, south winds around 5 knots. Waves 1 foot or less. Protected waters, smooth. A slight chance of showers and thunderstorms. Tuesday night, southwest winds 5 to 10 knots. Waves 1 foot or less. Protected waters, a light chop. A slight chance of showers and thunderstorms after midnight. Winds and waves higher and near thunderstorms. The coastal waters forecast for the following St. Andrews Bay waterways. Rest of today, southeast winds around 5 knots. Protected waters, smooth. A slight chance of showers and thunderstorms. Tonight, south winds around 5 knots, becoming northeast after midnight. Protected waters, smooth. Saturday, east winds around 5 knots. Protected waters, smooth. A chance of showers and thunderstorms in the afternoon. Saturday night, southeast winds around 5 knots. Protected waters, smooth. A slight chance of showers and thunderstorms in the evening. Sunday, east winds around 5 knots, becoming south in the afternoon. Protected waters, a light chop. A chance of showers. A slight chance of thunderstorms in the morning, then a chance of thunderstorms in the afternoon. Sunday night, south winds 5 to 10 knots, diminishing to around 5 knots after midnight. Protected waters, a light chop. A chance of showers and thunderstorms in the evening. Monday, southeast winds around 5 knots, becoming south in the afternoon. Protected waters, a light chop. A slight chance of showers and thunderstorms in the afternoon. Monday night, south winds 5 to 10 knots, diminishing to around 5 knots after midnight. Protected waters, a light chop. A slight chance of showers and thunderstorms in the evening. Tuesday, southeast winds around 5 knots, becoming southwest in the afternoon. Protected waters, a light chop. A slight chance of showers and thunderstorms. Tuesday night, southwest winds 5 to 10 knots, diminishing to around 5 knots after midnight. Protected waters, a light chop. A slight chance of showers and thunderstorms. Winds and waves higher and near thunderstorms. The Tropical Weather Outlook. For the North Atlantic, Caribbean Sea, and the Gulf of America, tropical cyclone formation is not expected during the next 7 days. Tide information for Friday, August 7, 2026. St. Mark's River entrance. Low 2:16 a.m., high 8:13 a.m., low 4:39 p.m., high 11:44 p.m. Apalachicola. High 9:36 a.m., low 7:16 p.m. St. Andrews Bay at Panama City. High 4:23 a.m., low 4:50 p.m. Note that the times of high and low tide are 3 minutes earlier at Shell Point than at the St. Mark's River entrance. The average water temperature at Apalachicola was 86.0 degrees. Sunrise and sunset in Tallahassee. August 7, 2026, sunrise 7 a.m. Eastern Daylight Time, sunset 8:26 p.m. Eastern Daylight Time. 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The latest weather and forecast information can also be accessed by calling our automated forecast line at 850-942-8851. The current time is 5:41 p.m. Eastern Daylight Time. These are the 5 p.m. Eastern Daylight Time conditions. At the Tallahassee Airport, it was mostly sunny. The temperature was 94 degrees.
The wind was variable at 7 miles an hour. At Florida State University, the temperature was 91 degrees. The wind was east at 3 miles an hour. At Apalachicola, it was mostly sunny. The temperature was 88 degrees. The wind was southeast at 8 miles an hour. At Panama City Northwest, it was mostly sunny. The temperature was 92 degrees. The wind was east at 12 miles an hour. At Dothan, it was mostly sunny. The temperature was 88 degrees. The wind was east at 8 miles an hour. At Albany, it was mostly sunny. The temperature was 93 degrees. The wind was east at 5 miles an hour. At Valdosta, it was mostly sunny. The temperature was 93 degrees. The wind was northeast at 9 miles an hour. Over the marine area, at the buoys south of Apalachicola, winds were north at 10 knots and seas were 2 feet. At the buoys south of Panama City, winds were northeast at 8 knots. At the buoys south of Pensacola, winds were east at 10 knots. The forecast for the local area. Tonight, partly cloudy. A slight chance of showers and thunderstorms this evening. Lows in the mid-70s. East winds around 5 miles per hour. Chance of rain 20%. Saturday, mostly sunny. A chance of showers and thunderstorms in the afternoon. Humid with highs around 90. East winds around 5 miles per hour. Chance of rain 50%. Saturday night, mostly cloudy with a chance of showers and thunderstorms in the evening, then partly cloudy after midnight. Humid with lows in the mid-70s. East winds around 5 miles per hour in the evening, becoming light and variable. Chance of rain 40%. Sunday, mostly sunny. A slight chance of showers in the morning, then a chance of showers and thunderstorms in the afternoon. Humid with highs in the lower 90s. Southeast winds around 5 miles per hour. Chance of rain 50%. Sunday night, partly cloudy with a chance of showers and thunderstorms in the evening, then mostly clear after midnight. Humid with lows in the mid-70s. South winds around 5 miles per hour in the evening, becoming light and variable. Chance of rain 50%. Monday and Monday night, partly cloudy. A chance of showers and thunderstorms. Highs in the lower 90s. Lows in the mid-70s. Chance of rain 40%. Heat index values up to 105. Tuesday through Wednesday, partly cloudy with a slight chance of showers and thunderstorms. Highs in the lower 90s. Lows in the mid-70s. Chance of rain 20%. Heat index values up to 105. Wednesday night, partly cloudy. A chance of showers and thunderstorms in the evening. Lows in the mid-70s. Chance of rain 30%. Thursday through Friday, partly cloudy with a chance of showers and thunderstorms. Highs in the mid-90s. Lows in the mid-70s. Chance of rain 40%. Heat index values up to 105. The coastal waters forecast for the following: waters from Suwannee River to Apalachicola, Florida, extending from 20 to 60 nautical miles. Coastal waters from Okaloosa-Walton County line to Mexico Beach out to 20 nautical miles. Coastal waters from Mexico Beach to Apalachicola out to 20 nautical miles. Waters from Okaloosa-Walton County line to Mexico Beach 20 to 60 nautical miles. And waters from Mexico Beach to Apalachicola 20 to 60 nautical miles. Rest of today, east winds 5 to 10 knots. Seas around 2 feet. Wave detail, southeast 2 feet at 4 seconds. Protected waters, a light chop. Tonight, east winds 5 to 10 knots. Seas around 2 feet. Wave detail, southeast 2 feet at 5 seconds. Protected waters, a light chop. A chance of showers and thunderstorms after midnight. Saturday, east winds 5 to 10 knots. Seas around 2 feet. Wave detail, east 2 feet at 5 seconds. Protected waters, a light chop. A chance of showers and thunderstorms. Saturday night, southeast winds 5 to 10 knots. Waves 1 foot or less. Wave detail, southeast 1 foot at 4 seconds. Protected waters, a light chop. A slight chance of showers and thunderstorms. Sunday, southeast winds around 5 knots. Waves 1 foot or less. Wave detail, southeast 1 foot at 4 seconds. Protected waters, smooth. A slight chance of showers and thunderstorms. Sunday night, southeast winds around 5 knots. Waves 1 foot or less. Wave detail, southeast 1 foot at 4 seconds.

seconds. Protected waters move. Monday, southeast winds around 5 knots. Waves 1 foot or less. Protected waters move. A slight chance of showers and thunderstorms. Monday night, south winds around 5 knots. Waves 1 foot or less. Protected waters move. Tuesday, south winds around 5 knots. Waves 1 foot or less. Protected waters move. A slight chance of showers and thunderstorms. Tuesday night, southwest winds 5 to 10 knots. Waves 1 foot or less. Protected waters a light chop. A slight chance of showers and thunderstorms after midnight. Winds and waves higher and near thunderstorms. The coastal waters forecast for the following St. Andrews Bay waterways. Rest of today, southeast winds around 5 knots. Protected waters move. A slight chance of showers and thunderstorms. Tonight, south winds around 5 knots, becoming northeast after midnight. Protected waters move. Saturday, east winds around 5 knots. Protected waters move. A chance of showers and thunderstorms in the afternoon. Saturday night, southeast winds around 5 knots. Protected waters move. A slight chance of showers and thunderstorms in the evening. Sunday, east winds around 5 knots, becoming south in the afternoon. Protected waters a light chop. A chance of showers. A slight chance of thunderstorms in the morning, then a chance of thunderstorms in the afternoon. Sunday night, south winds 5 to 10 knots, diminishing to around 5 knots after midnight. Protected waters a light chop. A chance of showers and thunderstorms in the evening. Monday, southeast winds around 5 knots, becoming south in the afternoon. Protected waters a light chop. A slight chance of showers and thunderstorms in the afternoon. Monday night, south winds 5 to 10 knots, diminishing to around 5 knots after midnight. Protected waters a light chop. A slight chance of showers and thunderstorms in the evening. Tuesday, southeast winds around 5 knots, becoming southwest in the afternoon. Protected waters a light chop. A slight chance of showers and thunderstorms. Tuesday night, southwest winds 5 to 10 knots, diminishing to around 5 knots after midnight. Protected waters a light chop. A slight chance of showers and thunderstorms. Winds and waves higher and near thunderstorms. The Tropical Weather Outlook. For the North Atlantic, Caribbean Sea, and the Gulf of America, tropical cyclone formation is not expected during the next 7 days. Tide information for Friday, August 7, 2026. St. Mark's River entrance. Low 2:16 a.m., high 8:13 a.m., low 4:39 p.m., high 11:44 p.m. Apalachicola. High 9:36 a.m., low 7:16 p.m. St. Andrews Bay at Panama City. High 4:23 a.m., low 4:50 p.m. Note that the times of high and low tide are 3 minutes earlier at Shell Point than at the St. Mark's River entrance. The average water temperature at Apalachicola was 86.0 degrees. Sunrise and sunset in Tallahassee. August 7, 2026, sunrise 7 a.m. Eastern Daylight Time, sunset 8:26 p.m. Eastern Daylight Time. 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The current time is 5:50 p.m. Eastern Daylight Time. These are the 5 p.m. Eastern Daylight Time conditions. At the Tallahassee Airport, it was mostly sunny. The temperature was 94 degrees. The wind was variable at 7 miles an hour. At Florida State University, the temperature was 91 degrees. The wind was east at 3 miles an hour. At Apalachicola, it was mostly sunny. The temperature was 88 degrees. The wind was southeast at 8 miles an hour. At Panama City Northwest, it was mostly sunny. The temperature was 92 degrees. The wind was east at 12 miles an hour. At Dothan, it was mostly sunny. The temperature was 88 degrees. The wind was east at 8 miles an hour. At Albany, it was mostly sunny. The temperature was 93 degrees. The wind was east at 5 miles an hour. At Valdosta, it was mostly sunny. The temperature was 93 degrees. The wind was northeast at

spins around 5 miles per hour in the evening, becoming light and variable. Chance of rain 40%. Sunday, mostly sunny. A slight chance of showers in the morning, then a chance of showers and thunderstorms in the afternoon. Humid with highs in the lower 90s. Southeast winds around 5 miles per hour. Chance of rain 50%. Sunday night, partly cloudy with a chance of showers and thunderstorms in the evening, then mostly clear after midnight. Humid with lows in the mid-70s. South winds around 5 miles per hour in the evening, becoming light and variable. Chance of rain 50%. Monday and Monday night, partly cloudy. A chance of showers and thunderstorms. Highs in the lower 90s. Lows in the mid-70s. Chance of rain 40%. Heat index values up to 105. Tuesday through Wednesday, partly cloudy with a slight chance of showers and thunderstorms. Highs in the lower 90s. Lows in the mid-70s. Chance of rain 20%. Heat index values up to 105. Wednesday night, partly cloudy. A chance of showers and thunderstorms in the evening. Lows in the mid-70s. Chance of rain 30%. Thursday through Friday, partly cloudy with a chance of showers and thunderstorms. Highs in the mid-90s. Lows in the mid-70s. Chance of rain 40%. Heat index values up to 105. The coastal waters forecast for the following waters from Suwannee River to Apalachicola, Florida, extending from 20 to 60 nautical miles. Coastal waters from Okaloosa-Walton County line to Mexico Beach out to 20 nautical miles. Coastal waters from Mexico Beach to Apalachicola out to 20 nautical miles. Waters from Okaloosa-Walton County line to Mexico Beach 20 to 60 nautical miles. And waters from Mexico Beach to Apalachicola 20 to 60 nautical miles. Rest of today, east winds 5 to 10 knots. Seas around 2 feet. Wave detail, southeast 2 feet at 4 seconds. Protected waters a light chop. Tonight, east winds 5 to 10 knots. Seas around 2 feet. Wave detail, southeast 2 feet at 5 seconds. Protected waters a light chop. A chance of showers and thunderstorms after midnight. Saturday, east winds 5 to 10 knots. Seas around 2 feet. Wave detail, east 2 feet at 5 seconds. Protected waters a light chop. A chance of showers and thunderstorms. Saturday night, southeast winds 5 to 10 knots. Waves 1 foot or less. Wave detail, southeast.

the National Weather Service in Tallahassee has issued a special marine warning for Apalachee Bay or coastal waters from Keaton Beach to Ocklockney River, Florida, out to 20 nautical miles, coastal waters from Ocklockney River to Apalachicola, Florida, out to 20 nautical miles, coastal waters from Suwannee River to Keaton Beach, out 20 nautical miles, waters from Suwannee River to Apalachicola, Florida, from 20 to 60 nautical miles, until 7:30 p.m. Eastern Daylight Time. At 5:53 p.m. Eastern Daylight Time, a strong thunderstorm was located along a line extending from 13 nautical miles northeast of Buckeye Reef to 28 nautical miles east of V Tower, moving west at 25 knots. Hazard, wind gusts 34 knots or greater. Source, radar indicated. Impact, expect wind gusts in excess of 34 knots, suddenly high waves, frequent lightning, and heavy downpours. Make sure all on board are wearing life jackets. Locations impacted include Buckeye Reef, K Tower, and Marker 24 Barge. Move to safe harbor until hazardous weather passes. The National Weather Service in Tallahassee has issued a special marine warning for Apalachee Bay or coastal waters from Keaton Beach to Ocklockney River, Florida, out to 20 nautical miles, coastal waters from Ocklockney River to Apalachicola, Florida, out to 20 nautical miles, coastal waters from Suwannee River to Keaton Beach, out 20 nautical miles, waters from Suwannee River to Apalachicola, Florida, from 20 to 60 nautical miles, until 7:30 p.m. Eastern Daylight Time. At 5:53 p.m. Eastern Daylight Time, a strong thunderstorm was located along a line extending from 13 nautical miles northeast of Buckeye Reef to 28 nautical miles east of V Tower, moving west at 25 knots. Hazard, wind gusts 34 knots or greater. Source, radar indicated. Impact, expect wind gusts in excess of 34 knots.

suddenly high waves, frequent lightning, and heavy downpours. Make sure all on board are wearing life jackets. Locations impacted include Buckeye Reef, K Tower, and Marker 24 Barge. Move to safe harbor until hazardous weather passes. 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The latest weather and forecast information can also be accessed by calling our automated forecast line at 850-942-8851. These are the 5 p.m. Eastern Daylight Time conditions. At the Tallahassee Airport, it was mostly sunny. The temperature was 94 degrees. The wind was variable at 7 miles an hour. At Florida State University, the temperature was 91 degrees. The wind was east at 3 miles an hour. At Apalachicola, it was mostly sunny. The temperature was 88 degrees. The wind was southeast at 8 miles an hour. At Panama City Northwest, it was mostly sunny. The temperature was 92 degrees. The wind was east at 12 miles an hour. At Dothan, it was mostly sunny. The temperature was 88 degrees. The wind was east at 8 miles an hour. At Albany, it was mostly sunny. The temperature was 93 degrees. The wind was east at 5 miles an hour. At Valdosta, it was mostly sunny. The temperature was 93 degrees. The wind was northeast at 9 miles an hour. The current time is 5:58 p.m. Eastern Daylight Time. The National Weather Service in Tallahassee has issued a special marine warning for Apalachee Bay or coastal waters from Keaton Beach to Ocklockney River, Florida, out to 20 nautical miles, coastal waters from Ocklockney River to Apalachicola, Florida, out to 20 nautical miles, coastal waters from Swanee River to Keaton Beach, out 20 nautical miles, waters from Swanee River to Apalachicola, Florida, from 20 to 60 nautical miles, until 7:30 p.m. Eastern Daylight Time. At 5:53 p.m. Eastern Daylight Time, a strong thunderstorm was located along a line extending from 13 nautical miles northeast of Buckeye Reef to 28 nautical miles east of V Tower, moving west at 25 knots. Hazard, wind gusts 34 knots or greater. Source, radar indicated. Impact, expect wind gusts in excess of 34 knots, suddenly higher waves, frequent lightning, and heavy downpours. Make sure all on board are wearing life jackets. Locations impacted include Buckeye Reef, K Tower, and Marker 24 Barge. Move to safe harbor until hazardous weather passes. 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This broadcast originates from your National Weather Service office in Tallahassee, Florida. The latest weather and forecast information can also be accessed by calling our automated forecast line at 850-942-8851. These are the 5 p.m. Eastern Daylight Time conditions. At the Tallahassee Airport, it was mostly sunny. The temperature was 94 degrees. The wind was variable at 7 miles an hour. At Florida State University, the temperature was 91 degrees. The wind was east at 3 miles an hour. At Apalachicola, it was mostly sunny. The temperature was 88 degrees. The wind was southeast at 8 miles an hour. At Panama City Northwest, it was mostly sunny. The temperature was 92 degrees. The wind was east at 12 miles an hour. At Dothan, it was mostly sunny. The temperature was 88 degrees. The wind was east at 8 miles an hour. At Albany, it was mostly sunny. The temperature was 93 degrees. The wind was east at 5 miles an hour. At Valdosta, it was mostly sunny. The temperature was 93 degrees. The wind was northeast at 9 miles an hour. The current time is 6:01 p.m. Eastern Daylight Time. The National Weather Service in Tallahassee has issued a special marine warning for Apalachee Bay or coastal waters from Keaton Beach to Ocklockney River, Florida, out to 20 nautical miles, coastal waters from Ocklockney River to Apalachicola, Florida, out to 20 nautical miles, coastal waters from Swanee River to Keaton Beach, out 20 nautical miles, waters from Swanee River to Apalachicola, Florida, from 20 to 60 nautical miles, until 7:30 p.m. Eastern Daylight Time.
At 5:53 p.m. Eastern Daylight Time, a strong thunderstorm was located along a line extending from 13 nautical miles northeast of Buckeye Reef to 28 nautical miles east of V Tower, moving west at 25 knots. Hazard, wind gusts 34 knots or greater. Source, radar indicated. Impact, expect wind gusts in excess of 34 knots, suddenly high waves, frequent lightning, and heavy downpours. Make sure all on board are wearing life jackets. Locations impacted include Buckeye Reef, K Tower, and Marker 24 Barge. Move to safe harbor until hazardous weather passes. 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This broadcast originates from your National Weather Service office in Tallahassee, Florida. The latest weather and forecast information can also be accessed by calling our automated forecast line at 850-942-8851. These are the 5 p.m. Eastern Daylight Time conditions. At the Tallahassee Airport, it was mostly sunny. The temperature was 94 degrees. The wind was variable at 7 miles an hour. At Florida State University, the temperature was 91 degrees. The wind was east at 3 miles an hour. At Apalachicola, it was mostly sunny. The temperature was 88 degrees. The wind was southeast at 8 miles an hour. At Panama City Northwest, it was mostly sunny. The temperature was 92 degrees. The wind was east at 12 miles an hour. At Dothan, it was mostly sunny. The temperature was 88 degrees. The wind was east at 8 miles an hour. At Albany, it was mostly sunny. The temperature was 93 degrees. The wind was east at 5 miles an hour. At Valdosta, it was mostly sunny. The temperature was 93 degrees. The wind was northeast at 9 miles an hour. These are the 6 p.m. Eastern Daylight Time conditions. At the Tallahassee Airport, it was mostly sunny. The temperature was 94 degrees. The wind was northeast at 6 miles an hour. The report from Florida State University was not available. At Apalachicola, it was mostly sunny. The temperature was 89 degrees. The wind was southeast at 8 miles an hour. At Panama City Northwest, it was sunny. The temperature was 88 degrees. The wind was southeast at 9 miles an hour. At Dothan, it was sunny. The temperature was 90 degrees. The wind was east at 7 miles an hour. At Albany, it was partly sunny. The temperature was 93 degrees. The wind was east at 9 miles an hour. At Valdosta, it was partly sunny. The temperature was 88 degrees. The wind was southeast at 12 miles an hour. The current time is 6:05 p.m. Eastern Daylight Time. The National Weather Service in Tallahassee has issued a special marine warning for Apalachee Bay or coastal waters from Keaton Beach to Occlocknee River, Florida out to 20 nautical miles, coastal waters from Occlocknee River to Apalachicola, Florida out to 20 nautical miles, coastal waters from Suwannee River to Keaton Beach out 20 nautical miles, waters from Suwannee River to Apalachicola, Florida from 20 to 60 nautical miles until 7:30 p.m. Eastern Daylight Time. At 5:53 p.m. Eastern Daylight Time, a strong thunderstorm was located along a line extending from 13 nautical miles northeast of Buckeye Reef to 28 nautical miles east of V Tower, moving west at 25 knots. Hazard, wind gusts 34 knots or greater. Source, radar indicated. Impact, expect wind gusts in excess of 34 knots, suddenly high waves, frequent lightning, and heavy downpours. Make sure all on board are wearing life jackets. Locations impacted include Buckeye Reef, K Tower, and Marker 24 Barge. Move to safe harbor until hazardous weather passes. 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This broadcast originates from your National Weather Service office in Tallahassee, Florida. The latest weather and forecast information can also be accessed by calling our automated forecast line at 850-942-8851. These are the 6 p.m. Eastern Daylight Time conditions. At the Tallahassee Airport, it was mostly sunny. The temperature was 94 degrees. The wind was northeast at 6 miles an hour. The report from Florida State University was not available. At Apalachicola, it was mostly sunny. The temperature was 89 degrees.
The wind was southeast at 8 miles an hour. At Panama City Northwest, it was sunny. The temperature was 88 degrees. The wind was southeast at 9 miles an hour.

Jonathan. It was sunny. The temperature was 90 degrees. The wind was east at 7 miles an hour. At Albany, it was partly sunny. The temperature was 93 degrees. The wind was east at 9 miles an hour. At Valdosta, it was partly sunny. The temperature was 88 degrees. The wind was southeast at 12 miles an hour. The current time is 6:07 p.m. Eastern Daylight Time. The National Weather Service in Tallahassee has issued a special marine warning for Apalachee Bay or coastal waters from Keaton Beach to Occlocknee River, Florida, out to 20 nautical miles, coastal waters from Occlocknee River to Apalachicola, Florida, out to 20 nautical miles, coastal waters from Suwannee River to Keaton Beach, out 20 nautical miles, waters from Suwannee River to Apalachicola, Florida, from 20 to 60 nautical miles, until 7:30 p.m. Eastern Daylight Time. At 5:53 p.m. Eastern Daylight Time, a strong thunderstorm was located along a line extending from 13 nautical miles northeast of Buckeye Reef to 28 nautical miles east of V Tower, moving west at 25 knots. Hazard, wind gusts 34 knots or greater. Source, radar indicated. Impact, expect wind gusts in excess of 34 knots, suddenly higher waves, frequent lightning, and heavy downpours. Make sure all on board are wearing life jackets. Locations impacted include Buckeye Reef, K-Tower, and Marker 24 Barge. Move to safe harbor until hazardous weather passes. 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This broadcast originates from your National Weather Service office in Tallahassee, Florida. The latest weather and forecast information can also be accessed by calling our automated forecast line at 850-942-8851. These are the 6 p.m. Eastern Daylight Time conditions. At the Tallahassee Airport, it was mostly sunny. The temperature was 94 degrees. The wind was northeast at 6 miles an hour. The report from Florida State University was not available. At Apalachicola, it was mostly sunny. The temperature was 89 degrees. The wind was southeast at 8 miles an hour. At Panama City Northwest, it was sunny. The temperature was 88 degrees. The wind was southeast at 9 miles an hour. At Dothan, it was sunny. The temperature was 90 degrees. The wind was east at 7 miles an hour. At Albany, it was partly sunny. The temperature was 93 degrees. The wind was east at 9 miles an hour. At Valdosta, it was partly sunny. The temperature was 88 degrees. The wind was southeast at 12 miles an hour. The current time is 6:10 p.m. Eastern Daylight Time. The National Weather Service in Tallahassee has issued a special marine warning for Apalachee Bay or coastal waters from Keaton Beach to Occlocknee River, Florida, out to 20 nautical miles, coastal waters from Occlocknee River to Apalachicola, Florida, out to 20 nautical miles, coastal waters from Suwannee River to Keaton Beach, out 20 nautical miles, waters from Suwannee River to Apalachicola, Florida, from 20 to 60 nautical miles, until 7:30 p.m. Eastern Daylight Time. At 5:53 p.m. Eastern Daylight Time, a strong thunderstorm was located along a line extending from 13 nautical miles northeast of Buckeye Reef to 28 nautical miles east of V Tower, moving west at 25 knots. Hazard, wind gusts 34 knots or greater. Source, radar indicated. Impact, expect wind gusts in excess of 34 knots, suddenly higher waves, frequent lightning, and heavy downpours. Make sure all on board are wearing life jackets. Locations impacted include Buckeye Reef, K-Tower, and Marker 24 Barge. Move to safe harbor until hazardous weather passes. 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This broadcast originates from your National Weather Service office in Tallahassee, Florida. The latest weather and forecast information can also be accessed by calling our automated forecast line at 850-942-8851. These are the 6 p.m. Eastern Daylight Time conditions. At the Tallahassee Airport, it was mostly sunny. The temperature was 94 degrees. The wind was northeast at 6 miles an hour. The report from Florida State University was not available. At Apalachicola, it was mostly sunny. The temperature was 89 degrees. The wind was southeast at 8 miles an hour. At Panama City Northwest, it was sunny. The temperature was 88 degrees.
The wind was southeast at 9 miles an hour. At Dothan, it was sunny. The temperature was 90 degrees. The wind was east at 7 miles an hour. At Albany, it was partly sunny. The temperature was 93 degrees. The wind was east at 9 miles an hour. At Valdosta, it was partly sunny. The temperature was 88 degrees. The wind was southeast at 12 miles an hour. These are the 6 p.m. Eastern Daylight Time conditions. At the Tallahassee Airport, it was mostly sunny. The temperature was 94 degrees. The wind was northeast at 6 miles an hour. At Florida State University, the temperature was 93 degrees. The wind was northeast at 5 miles an hour. At Apalachicola, it was mostly sunny. The temperature was 89 degrees. The wind was southeast at 8 miles an hour. At Panama City Northwest, it was sunny. The temperature was 88 degrees. The wind was southeast at 9 miles an hour. At Dothan, it was sunny. The temperature was 90 degrees. The wind was east at 7 miles an hour. At Albany, it was partly sunny. The temperature was 93 degrees. The wind was east at 9 miles an hour. At Valdosta, it was partly sunny. The temperature was 87 degrees. The wind was southeast at 10 miles an hour. The current time is 6:13 p.m. Eastern Daylight Time. The National Weather Service in Tallahassee has issued a special marine warning for Apalachee Bay or coastal waters from Keaton Beach to Ocklockney River, Florida, out to 20 nautical miles, coastal waters from Ocklockney River to Apalachicola, Florida, out to 20 nautical miles, coastal waters from Swanee River to Keaton Beach, out 20 nautical miles, waters from Swanee River to Apalachicola, Florida, from 20 to 60 nautical miles, until 7:30 p.m. Eastern Daylight Time. At 5:53 p.m. Eastern Daylight Time, a strong thunderstorm was located along a line extending from 13 nautical miles northeast of Buckeye Reef to 28 nautical miles east of V-Tower, moving west at 25 knots. Hazard, wind gusts 34 knots or greater. Source, radar indicated. Impact, expect wind gusts in excess of 34 knots, suddenly high waves, frequent lightning, and heavy downpours. Make sure all on board are wearing life jackets. Locations impacted include Buckeye Reef, K Tower, and Marker 24 Barge. Move to safe harbor until hazardous weather passes. 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This broadcast originates from your National Weather Service office in Tallahassee, Florida. The latest weather and forecast information can also be accessed by calling our automated forecast line at 850-942-8851. These are the 6 p.m. Eastern Daylight Time conditions. At the Tallahassee Airport, it was mostly sunny. The temperature was 94 degrees. The wind was northeast at 6 miles an hour. At Florida State University, the temperature was 93 degrees. The wind was northeast at 5 miles an hour. At Apalachicola, it was mostly sunny. The temperature was 89 degrees. The wind was southeast at 8 miles an hour. At Panama City Northwest, it was sunny. The temperature was 88 degrees. The wind was southeast at 9 miles an hour. At Dothan, it was sunny. The temperature was 90 degrees. The wind was east at 7 miles an hour. At Albany, it was partly sunny. The temperature was 93 degrees. The wind was east at 9 miles an hour. At Valdosta, it was partly sunny. The temperature was 87 degrees. The wind was southeast at 10 miles an hour. The current time is 6:16 p.m. Eastern Daylight Time. The National Weather Service in Tallahassee has issued a special marine warning for Apalachee Bay or coastal waters from Keaton Beach to Ocklockney River, Florida, out to 20 nautical miles, coastal waters from Ocklockney River to Apalachicola, Florida, out to 20 nautical miles, coastal waters from Swanee River to Keaton Beach, out 20 nautical miles, waters from Swanee River to Apalachicola, Florida, from 20 to 60 nautical miles, until 7:30 p.m. Eastern Daylight Time. At 5:53 p.m. Eastern Daylight Time, a strong thunderstorm was located along a line extending from 13 nautical miles northeast of Buckeye Reef to 28 nautical miles east of V-Tower, moving west at 25 knots. Hazard, wind gusts 34 knots or greater. Source, radar indicated. Impact, expect wind gusts in excess of 34 knots, suddenly high waves,
frequent lightning, and heavy

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Move to safe harbor until hazardous weather passes. 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This broadcast originates from your National Weather Service office in Tallahassee, Florida. The latest weather and forecast information can also be accessed by calling our automated forecast line at 850-942-8851. These are the 6 p.m. Eastern Daylight Time conditions. At the Tallahassee Airport, it was mostly sunny. The temperature was 94 degrees. The wind was northeast at 6 miles an hour. At Florida State University, the temperature was 93 degrees. The wind was northeast at 5 miles an hour. At Apalachicola, it was mostly sunny. The temperature was 89 degrees. The wind was southeast at 8 miles an hour. At Panama City Northwest, it was mostly sunny. The temperature was 88 degrees. The wind was southeast at 9 miles an hour. At Dothan, it was sunny. The temperature was 90 degrees. The wind was east at 7 miles an hour. At Albany, it was partly sunny. The temperature was 93 degrees. The wind was east at 9 miles an hour. At Valdosta, it was partly sunny. The temperature was 87 degrees. The wind was southeast at 10 miles an hour. The current time is 6:18 p.m. Eastern Daylight Time. The National Weather Service in Tallahassee has issued a special marine warning for Apalachee Bay or coastal waters from Keaton Beach to Ocklockney River, Florida, out to 20 nautical miles, coastal waters from Ocklockney River to Apalachicola, Florida, out to 20 nautical miles, coastal waters from Suwannee River to Keaton Beach, out 20 nautical miles, waters from Suwannee River to Apalachicola, Florida, from 20 to 60 nautical miles, until 7:30 p.m. Eastern Daylight Time. At 5:53 p.m. Eastern Daylight Time, a strong thunderstorm was located along a line extending from 13 nautical miles northeast of Buckeye Reef to 28 nautical miles east of V Tower, moving west at 25 knots. Hazard, wind gusts 34 knots or greater. Source, radar indicated. Impact, expect wind gusts in excess of 34 knots, suddenly high waves, frequent lightning, and heavy downpours. Make sure all on board are wearing life jackets. Locations impacted include Buckeye Reef, K Tower, and Marker 24 Barge. Move to safe harbor until hazardous weather passes. 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This broadcast originates from your National Weather Service office in Tallahassee, Florida. The latest weather and forecast information can also be accessed by calling our automated forecast line at 850-942-8851. These are the 6 p.m. Eastern Daylight Time conditions. At the Tallahassee Airport, it was mostly sunny. The temperature was 94 degrees. The wind was northeast at 6 miles an hour. At Florida State University, the temperature was 93 degrees. The wind was northeast at 5 miles an hour. At Apalachicola, it was mostly sunny. The temperature was 89 degrees. The wind was southeast at 8 miles an hour. At Panama City Northwest, it was mostly sunny. The temperature was 88 degrees. The wind was southeast at 9 miles an hour. At Dothan, it was sunny. The temperature was 90 degrees. The wind was east at 7 miles an hour. At Albany, it was partly sunny. The temperature was 93 degrees. The wind was east at 9 miles an hour. At Valdosta, it was partly sunny. The temperature was 87 degrees. The wind was southeast at 10 miles an hour. The current time is 6:21 p.m. Eastern Daylight Time. The National Weather Service in Tallahassee has issued a special marine warning for Apalachee Bay or coastal waters from Keaton Beach to Ocklockney River, Florida, out to 20 nautical miles, coastal waters from Ocklockney River to Apalachicola, Florida, out to 20 nautical miles, coastal waters from Suwannee River to Keaton Beach, out 20 nautical miles, waters from Suwannee River to Apalachicola, Florida, from 20 to 60 nautical miles, until 7:30 p.m. Eastern Daylight Time. At 5:53 p.m. Eastern Daylight Time, a strong thunderstorm was located along a line extending from 13 nautical miles northeast of Buckeye Reef to 28 nautical miles east of V Tower, moving west at 25 knots.

Blizzard, wind gusts 34 knots or greater. Source, radar indicated. Impact, expect wind gusts in excess of 34 knots, suddenly higher waves, frequent lightning, and heavy downpours. Make sure all on board are wearing life jackets. Locations impacted include Buckeye Reef, K-Tower, and Marker 24 Barge. Move to safe harbor until hazardous weather passes. 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This broadcast originates from your National Weather Service office in Tallahassee, Florida. The latest weather and forecast information can also be accessed by calling our automated forecast line at 850-942-8851. These are the 6 p.m. Eastern Daylight Time conditions. At the Tallahassee Airport, it was mostly sunny. The temperature was 94 degrees. The wind was northeast at 6 miles an hour. At Florida State University, the temperature was 93 degrees. The wind was northeast at 5 miles an hour. At Apalachicola, it was mostly sunny. The temperature was 89 degrees. The wind was southeast at 8 miles an hour. At Panama City Northwest, it was mostly sunny. The temperature was 88 degrees. The wind was southeast at 9 miles an hour. At Dothan, it was sunny. The temperature was 90 degrees. The wind was east at 7 miles an hour. At Albany, it was partly sunny. The temperature was 93 degrees. The wind was east at 9 miles an hour. At Valdosta, it was partly sunny. The temperature was 87 degrees. The wind was southeast at 10 miles an hour. The current time is 6:24 p.m. Eastern Daylight Time. The National Weather Service in Tallahassee has issued a special marine warning for Apalachee Bay or coastal waters from Keaton Beach to Ocklockney River, Florida, out to 20 nautical miles, coastal waters from Ocklockney River to Apalachicola, Florida, out to 20 nautical miles, coastal waters from Suwannee River to Keaton Beach, out 20 nautical miles, waters from Suwannee River to Apalachicola, Florida, from 20 to 60 nautical miles, until 7:30 p.m. Eastern Daylight Time. At 5:53 p.m. Eastern Daylight Time, a strong thunderstorm was located along a line extending from 13 nautical miles northeast of Buckeye Reef to 28 nautical miles east of V Tower, moving west at 25 knots. Hazard, wind gusts 34 knots or greater. Source, radar indicated. Impact, expect wind gusts in excess of 34 knots, suddenly higher waves, frequent lightning, and heavy downpours. Make sure all on board are wearing life jackets. Locations impacted include Buckeye Reef, K-Tower, and Marker 24 Barge. Move to safe harbor until hazardous weather passes. 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The latest weather and forecast information can also be accessed by calling our automated forecast line at 850-942-8851. These are the 6 p.m. Eastern Daylight Time conditions. At the Tallahassee Airport, it was mostly sunny. The temperature was 94 degrees. The wind was northeast at 6 miles an hour. At Florida State University, the temperature was 93 degrees. The wind was northeast at 5 miles an hour. At Apalachicola, it was mostly sunny. The temperature was 89 degrees. The wind was southeast at 8 miles an hour. At Panama City Northwest, it was mostly sunny. The temperature was 88 degrees. The wind was southeast at 9 miles an hour. At Dothan, it was sunny. The temperature was 90 degrees. The wind was east at 7 miles an hour. At Albany, it was partly sunny. The temperature was 93 degrees. The wind was east at 9 miles an hour. At Valdosta, it was partly sunny. The temperature was 87 degrees. The wind was southeast at 10 miles an hour. The current time is 6:26 p.m. Eastern Daylight Time. The National Weather Service in Tallahassee has issued a special marine warning for Apalachee Bay or coastal waters from Keaton Beach to Ocklockney River, Florida, out to 20 nautical miles, coastal waters from Ocklockney River to Apalachicola, Florida, out to 20 nautical miles, coastal waters from Suwannee River to Keaton Beach, out 20 nautical miles, waters from Suwannee River to Apalachicola, Florida, from 20 to 60 nautical miles, until 7:30 p.m. Eastern Daylight Time. At 5:53 p.m.

a.m. Eastern Daylight Time. A strong thunderstorm was located along a line extending from 13 nautical miles northeast of Buckeye Reef to 28 nautical miles east of V Tower, moving west at 25 knots. Hazard, wind gusts 34 knots or greater. Source, radar indicated. Impact, expect wind gusts in excess of 34 knots, suddenly higher waves, frequent lightning, and heavy downpours. Make sure all on board are wearing life jackets. Locations impacted include Buckeye Reef, K Tower, and Marker 24 Barge. Move to safe harbor until hazardous weather passes. 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This broadcast originates from your National Weather Service office in Tallahassee, Florida. The latest weather and forecast information can also be accessed by calling our automated forecast line at 850-942-8851. These are the 6 p.m. Eastern Daylight Time conditions. At the Tallahassee Airport, it was mostly sunny. The temperature was 94 degrees. The wind was northeast at 6 miles an hour. At Florida State University, the temperature was 93 degrees. The wind was northeast at 5 miles an hour. At Apalachicola, it was mostly sunny. The temperature was 89 degrees. The wind was southeast at 8 miles an hour. At Panama City Northwest, it was mostly sunny. The temperature was 88 degrees. The wind was southeast at 9 miles an hour. At Dothan, it was sunny. The temperature was 90 degrees. The wind was east at 7 miles an hour. At Albany, it was partly sunny. The temperature was 93 degrees. The wind was east at 9 miles an hour. At Valdosta, it was partly sunny. The temperature was 87 degrees. The wind was southeast at 10 miles an hour. The current time is 6:29 p.m. Eastern Daylight Time. The National Weather Service in Tallahassee has issued a special marine warning for Apalachee Bay or coastal waters from Keaton Beach to Ocklockney River, Florida, out to 20 nautical miles, coastal waters from Ocklockney River to Apalachicola, Florida, out to 20 nautical miles, coastal waters from Suwannee River to Keaton Beach, out 20 nautical miles, waters from Suwannee River to Apalachicola, Florida, from 20 to 60 nautical miles, until 7:30 p.m. Eastern Daylight Time. At 5:53 p.m. Eastern Daylight Time, a strong thunderstorm was located along a line extending from 13 nautical miles northeast of Buckeye Reef to 28 nautical miles east of V Tower, moving west at 25 knots. Hazard, wind gusts 34 knots or greater. Source, radar indicated. Impact, expect wind gusts in excess of 34 knots, suddenly higher waves, frequent lightning, and heavy downpours. Make sure all on board are wearing life jackets. Locations impacted include Buckeye Reef, K Tower, and Marker 24 Barge. Move to safe harbor until hazardous weather passes. 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This broadcast originates from your National Weather Service office in Tallahassee, Florida. The latest weather and forecast information can also be accessed by calling our automated forecast line at 850-942-8851. These are the 6 p.m. Eastern Daylight Time conditions. At the Tallahassee Airport, it was mostly sunny. The temperature was 94 degrees. The wind was northeast at 6 miles an hour. At Florida State University, the temperature was 93 degrees. The wind was northeast at 5 miles an hour. At Apalachicola, it was mostly sunny. The temperature was 89 degrees. The wind was southeast at 8 miles an hour. At Panama City Northwest, it was mostly sunny. The temperature was 88 degrees. The wind was southeast at 9 miles an hour. At Dothan, it was sunny. The temperature was 90 degrees. The wind was east at 7 miles an hour. At Albany, it was partly sunny. The temperature was 93 degrees. The wind was east at 9 miles an hour. At Valdosta, it was partly sunny. The temperature was 87 degrees. The wind was southeast at 10 miles an hour. The current time is 6:31 p.m. Eastern Daylight Time. The National Weather Service in Tallahassee has issued a special marine warning for Apalachee Bay or coastal waters from Keaton Beach to Ocklockney River, Florida, out to 20 nautical miles, coastal waters from Ocklockney River to Apalachicola, Florida, out to 20 nautical miles, coastal waters.

Waters from Swampy River to Keaton Beach out 20 nautical miles. Waters from Swampy River to Apalachicola, Florida from 20 to 60 nautical miles until 7:30 p.m. Eastern Daylight Time. At 5:53 p.m. Eastern Daylight Time, a strong thunderstorm was located along a line extending from 13 nautical miles northeast of Buckeye Reef to 28 nautical miles east of V Tower, moving west at 25 knots. Hazard, wind gusts 34 knots or greater. Source, radar indicated. Impact, expect wind gusts in excess of 34 knots, suddenly high waves, frequent lightning, and heavy downpours. Make sure all on board are wearing life jackets. Locations impacted include Buckeye Reef, K-Tower, and Marker 24 Barge. Move to safe harbor until hazardous weather passes. 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This broadcast is for in Tallahassee, Florida, operating 24 hours a day on a frequency of 162.40 MHz. This broadcast originates from your National Weather Service office in Tallahassee, Florida. The latest weather and forecast information can also be accessed by calling our automated forecast line at 850-942-8851. These are the 6 p.m. Eastern Daylight Time conditions. At the Tallahassee Airport, it was mostly sunny. The temperature was 94 degrees. The wind was northeast at 6 miles an hour. At Florida State University, the temperature was 93 degrees. The wind was northeast at 5 miles an hour. At Apalachicola, it was mostly sunny. The temperature was 89 degrees. The wind was southeast at 8 miles an hour. At Panama City Northwest, it was mostly sunny. The temperature was 88 degrees. The wind was southeast at 9 miles an hour. At Dothan, it was sunny. The temperature was 90 degrees. The wind was east at 7 miles an hour. At Albany, it was partly sunny. The temperature was 93 degrees. The wind was east at 9 miles an hour. At Valdosta, it was partly sunny. The temperature was 87 degrees. The wind was southeast at 10 miles an hour. The current time is 6:34 p.m. Eastern Daylight Time. The National Weather Service in Tallahassee has issued a special marine warning for Apalachee Bay or coastal waters from Keaton Beach to Occlocknee River, Florida out to 20 nautical miles, coastal waters from Occlocknee River to Apalachicola, Florida out to 20 nautical miles, coastal waters from Swampy River to Keaton Beach out 20 nautical miles, waters from Swampy River to Apalachicola, Florida from 20 to 60 nautical miles until 7:30 p.m. Eastern Daylight Time. At 5:53 p.m. Eastern Daylight Time, a strong thunderstorm was located along a line extending from 13 nautical miles northeast of Buckeye Reef to 28 nautical miles east of V Tower, moving west at 25 knots. Hazard, wind gusts 34 knots or greater. Source, radar indicated. Impact, expect wind gusts in excess of 34 knots, suddenly high waves, frequent lightning, and heavy downpours. Make sure all on board are wearing life jackets. Locations impacted include Buckeye Reef, K-Tower, and Marker 24 Barge. Move to safe harbor until hazardous weather passes. 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This broadcast originates from your National Weather Service office in Tallahassee, Florida. The latest weather and forecast information can also be accessed by calling our automated forecast line at 850-942-8851. These are the 6 p.m. Eastern Daylight Time conditions. At the Tallahassee Airport, it was mostly sunny. The temperature was 94 degrees. The wind was northeast at 6 miles an hour. At Florida State University, the temperature was 93 degrees. The wind was northeast at 5 miles an hour. At Apalachicola, it was mostly sunny. The temperature was 89 degrees. The wind was southeast at 8 miles an hour. At Panama City Northwest, it was mostly sunny. The temperature was 88 degrees. The wind was southeast at 9 miles an hour. At Dothan, it was sunny. The temperature was 90 degrees. The wind was east at 7 miles an hour. At Albany, it was partly sunny. The temperature was 93 degrees. The wind was east at 9 miles an hour. At Valdosta, it was partly sunny. The temperature was 87 degrees. The wind was southeast at 10 miles an hour.

The current time is 6:37 p.m. Eastern Daylight Time. The National Weather Service in Tallahassee has issued a special marine warning for Apalachee Bay or coastal waters from Keaton Beach to Ocklockney River, Florida, out to 20 nautical miles, coastal waters from Ocklockney River to Apalachicola, Florida, out to 20 nautical miles, coastal waters from Swanee River to Keaton Beach, out 20 nautical miles, waters from Swanee River to Apalachicola, Florida, from 20 to 60 nautical miles, until 7:30 p.m. Eastern Daylight Time. At 5:53 p.m. Eastern Daylight Time, a strong thunderstorm was located along a line extending from 13 nautical miles northeast of Buckeye Reef to 28 nautical miles east of V Tower, moving west at 25 knots. Hazard: wind gusts 34 knots or greater. Source: radar indicated. Impact: expect wind gusts in excess of 34 knots, suddenly high waves, frequent lightning, and heavy downpours. Make sure all on board are wearing life jackets. Locations impacted include Buckeye Reef, K Tower, and Marker 24 Barge. Move to safe harbor until hazardous weather passes. 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This broadcast originates from your National Weather Service office in Tallahassee, Florida. The latest weather and forecast information can also be accessed by calling our automated forecast line at 850-942-8851. These are the 6 p.m. Eastern Daylight Time conditions. At the Tallahassee Airport, it was mostly sunny. The temperature was 94 degrees. The wind was northeast at 6 miles an hour. At Florida State University, the temperature was 93 degrees. The wind was northeast at 5 miles an hour. At Apalachicola, it was mostly sunny. The temperature was 89 degrees. The wind was southeast at 8 miles an hour. At Panama City Northwest, it was mostly sunny. The temperature was 88 degrees. The wind was southeast at 9 miles an hour. At Dothan, it was sunny. The temperature was 90 degrees. The wind was east at 7 miles an hour. At Albany, it was partly sunny. The temperature was 93 degrees. The wind was east at 9 miles an hour. At Valdosta, it was partly sunny. The temperature was 87 degrees. The wind was southeast at 10 miles an hour. The current time is 6:39 p.m. Eastern Daylight Time. The National Weather Service in Tallahassee has issued a special marine warning for Apalachee Bay or coastal waters from Keaton Beach to Ocklockney River, Florida, out to 20 nautical miles, coastal waters from Ocklockney River to Apalachicola, Florida, out to 20 nautical miles, coastal waters from Swanee River to Keaton Beach, out 20 nautical miles, waters from Swanee River to Apalachicola, Florida, from 20 to 60 nautical miles, until 7:30 p.m. Eastern Daylight Time. At 5:53 p.m. Eastern Daylight Time, a strong thunderstorm was located along a line extending from 13 nautical miles northeast of Buckeye Reef to 28 nautical miles east of V Tower, moving west at 25 knots. Hazard: wind gusts 34 knots or greater. Source: radar indicated. Impact: expect wind gusts in excess of 34 knots, suddenly higher waves, frequent lightning, and heavy downpours. Make sure all on board are wearing life jackets. Locations impacted include Buckeye Reef, K Tower, and Marker 24 Barge. Move to safe harbor until hazardous weather passes. 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This broadcast originates from your National Weather Service office in Tallahassee, Florida. The latest weather and forecast information can also be accessed by calling our automated forecast line at 850-942-8851. These are the 6 p.m. Eastern Daylight Time conditions. At the Tallahassee Airport, it was mostly sunny. The temperature was 94 degrees. The wind was northeast at 6 miles an hour. At Florida State University, the temperature was 93 degrees. The wind was northeast at 5 miles an hour. At Apalachicola, it was mostly sunny. The temperature was 89 degrees. The wind was southeast at 8 miles an hour. At Panama City Northwest, it was mostly sunny. The temperature was 88 degrees. The wind was southeast at 9 miles an hour. At Dothan, it was sunny. The temperature was 90 degrees. The wind was east at 7 miles an hour. At Albany, it was partly sunny. The temperature was 93 degrees.

The wind was east at 9 miles an hour. At Valdosta, it was partly sunny. The temperature was 87 degrees. The wind was southeast at 10 miles an hour. The current time is 6:42 p.m. Eastern Daylight Time. The National Weather Service in Tallahassee has issued a special marine warning for Apalachee Bay or coastal waters from Keaton Beach to Occlocknee River, Florida, out to 20 nautical miles, coastal waters from Occlocknee River to Apalachicola, Florida, out to 20 nautical miles, coastal waters from Suwannee River to Keaton Beach, out 20 nautical miles, waters from Suwannee River to Apalachicola, Florida, from 20 to 60 nautical miles, until 7:30 p.m. Eastern Daylight Time. At 5:53 p.m. Eastern Daylight Time, a strong thunderstorm was located along a line extending from 13 nautical miles northeast of Buckeye Reef to 28 nautical miles east of V-Tower, moving west at 25 knots. Hazard, wind gusts 34 knots or greater. Source, radar indicated. Impact, expect wind gusts in excess of 34 knots, suddenly high waves, frequent lightning, and heavy downpours. Make sure all on board are wearing life jackets. Locations impacted include Buckeye Reef, K-Tower, and Marker 24 Barge. Move to safe harbor until hazardous weather passes. 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This broadcast originates from your National Weather Service office in Tallahassee, Florida. The latest weather and forecast information can also be accessed by calling our automated forecast line at 850-942-8851. These are the 6 p.m. Eastern Daylight Time conditions. At the Tallahassee Airport, it was mostly sunny. The temperature was 94 degrees. The wind was northeast at 6 miles an hour. At Florida State University, the temperature was 93 degrees. The wind was northeast at 5 miles an hour. At Apalachicola, it was mostly sunny. The temperature was 89 degrees. The wind was southeast at 8 miles an hour. At Panama City Northwest, it was mostly sunny. The temperature was 88 degrees. The wind was southeast at 9 miles an hour. At Dothan, it was sunny. The temperature was 90 degrees. The wind was east at 7 miles an hour. At Albany, it was partly sunny. The temperature was 93 degrees. The wind was east at 9 miles an hour. At Valdosta, it was partly sunny. The temperature was 87 degrees. The wind was southeast at 10 miles an hour. The current time is 6:44 p.m. Eastern Daylight Time. The National Weather Service in Tallahassee has issued a special marine warning for Apalachee Bay or coastal waters from Keaton Beach to Occlocknee River, Florida, out to 20 nautical miles, coastal waters from Occlocknee River to Apalachicola, Florida, out to 20 nautical miles, coastal waters from Suwannee River to Keaton Beach, out 20 nautical miles, waters from Suwannee River to Apalachicola, Florida, from 20 to 60 nautical miles, until 7:30 p.m. Eastern Daylight Time. At 5:53 p.m. Eastern Daylight Time, a strong thunderstorm was located along a line extending from 13 nautical miles northeast of Buckeye Reef to 28 nautical miles east of V-Tower, moving west at 25 knots. Hazard, wind gusts 34 knots or greater. Source, radar indicated. Impact, expect wind gusts in excess of 34 knots, suddenly high waves, frequent lightning, and heavy downpours. Make sure all on board are wearing life jackets. Locations impacted include Buckeye Reef, K-Tower, and Marker 24 Barge. Move to safe harbor until hazardous weather passes. 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This broadcast originates from your National Weather Service office in Tallahassee, Florida. The latest weather and forecast information can also be accessed by calling our automated forecast line at 850-942-8851. These are the 6 p.m. Eastern Daylight Time conditions. At the Tallahassee Airport, it was mostly sunny. The temperature was 94 degrees. The wind was northeast at 6 miles an hour. At Florida State University, the temperature was 93 degrees. The wind was northeast at 5 miles an hour. At Apalachicola, it was mostly sunny. The temperature was 89 degrees. The wind was southeast at 8 miles an hour. At Panama City Northwest, it was mostly sunny. The temperature was 88 degrees. The wind was southeast at 9 miles an hour.

Dothan. It was sunny. The temperature was 90 degrees. The wind was east at 7 miles an hour. At Albany, it was partly sunny. The temperature was 93 degrees. The wind was east at 9 miles an hour. At Valdosta, it was partly sunny. The temperature was 87 degrees. The wind was southeast at 10 miles an hour. The current time is 6:47 p.m. Eastern Daylight Time. The National Weather Service in Tallahassee has issued a special marine warning for Apalachee Bay or coastal waters from Keaton Beach to Occlocknee River, Florida, out to 20 nautical miles, coastal waters from Occlocknee River to Apalachicola, Florida, out to 20 nautical miles, coastal waters from Suwannee River to Keaton Beach, out 20 nautical miles, waters from Suwannee River to Apalachicola, Florida, from 20 to 60 nautical miles, until 7:30 p.m. Eastern Daylight Time. At 5:53 p.m. Eastern Daylight Time, a strong thunderstorm was located along a line extending from 13 nautical miles northeast of Buckeye Reef to 28 nautical miles east of V-Tower, moving west at 25 knots. Hazard, wind gusts 34 knots or greater. Source, radar indicated. Impact, expect wind gusts in excess of 34 knots, suddenly high waves, frequent lightning, and heavy downpours. Make sure all on board are wearing life jackets. Locations impacted include Buckeye Reef, K-Tower, and Marker 24 Barge. Move to safe harbor until hazardous weather passes. 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The latest weather and forecast information can also be accessed by calling our automated forecast line at 850-942-8851. These are the 6 p.m. Eastern Daylight Time conditions. At the Tallahassee Airport, it was mostly sunny. The temperature was 94 degrees. The wind was northeast at 6 miles an hour. At Florida State University, the temperature was 93 degrees. The wind was northeast at 5 miles an hour. At Apalachicola, it was mostly sunny. The temperature was 89 degrees. The wind was southeast at 8 miles an hour. At Panama City Northwest, it was mostly sunny. The temperature was 88 degrees. The wind was southeast at 9 miles an hour. At Dothan, it was sunny. The temperature was 90 degrees. The wind was east at 7 miles an hour. At Albany, it was partly sunny. The temperature was 93 degrees. The wind was east at 9 miles an hour. At Valdosta, it was partly sunny. The temperature was 87 degrees. The wind was southeast at 10 miles an hour. The current time is 6:50 p.m. Eastern Daylight Time. The National Weather Service in Tallahassee has issued a special marine warning for Apalachee Bay or coastal waters from Keaton Beach to Occlocknee River, Florida, out to 20 nautical miles, coastal waters from Occlocknee River to Apalachicola, Florida, out to 20 nautical miles, coastal waters from Suwannee River to Keaton Beach, out 20 nautical miles, waters from Suwannee River to Apalachicola, Florida, from 20 to 60 nautical miles, until 7:30 p.m. Eastern Daylight Time. At 5:53 p.m. Eastern Daylight Time, a strong thunderstorm was located along a line extending from 13 nautical miles northeast of Buckeye Reef to 28 nautical miles east of V-Tower, moving west at 25 knots. Hazard, wind gusts 34 knots or greater. Source, radar indicated. Impact, expect wind gusts in excess of 34 knots, suddenly high waves, frequent lightning, and heavy downpours. Make sure all on board are wearing life jackets. Locations impacted include Buckeye Reef, K-Tower, and Marker 24 Barge. Move to safe harbor until hazardous weather passes. 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This broadcast originates from your National Weather Service office in Tallahassee, Florida. The latest weather and forecast information can also be accessed by calling our automated forecast line at 850-942-8851. These are the 6 p.m. Eastern Daylight Time conditions. At the Tallahassee Airport, it was mostly sunny. The temperature was 94 degrees. The wind was northeast at 6 miles an hour. At Florida State University, the temperature was 93 degrees. The wind was northeast at 5 miles an hour. At Apalachicola, it was mostly sunny. The temperature was 89 degrees.

waters from Ocklockney River to Apalachicola, Florida, out to 20 nautical miles. Coastal waters from Suwannee River to Keaton Beach, out 20 nautical miles. Waters from Suwannee River to Apalachicola, Florida, from 20 to 60 nautical miles, until 7:30 p.m. Eastern Daylight Time. At 5:53 p.m. Eastern Daylight Time, a strong thunderstorm was located along a line extending from 13 nautical miles northeast of Buckeye Reef to 28 nautical miles east of V Tower, moving west at 25 knots. Hazard, wind gusts 34 knots or greater. Source, radar indicated. Impact, expect wind gusts in excess of 34 knots, suddenly higher waves, frequent lightning, and heavy downpours. Make sure all on board are wearing life jackets. 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Move to safe harbor until hazardous weather passes. 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The latest weather and forecast information can also be accessed by calling our automated forecast line at 850-942-8851. These are the 6 p.m. Eastern Daylight Time conditions. At the Tallahassee Airport, it was mostly sunny. The temperature was 94 degrees. The wind was northeast at 6 miles an hour. At Florida State University, the temperature was 93 degrees. The wind was northeast at 5 miles an hour. At Apalachicola, it was mostly sunny. The temperature was 89 degrees. The wind was southeast at 8 miles an hour. At Panama City Northwest, it was mostly sunny. The temperature was 88 degrees. The wind was southeast at 9 miles an hour. At Dothan, it was sunny. The temperature was 90 degrees. The wind was east at 7 miles an hour. At Albany, it was partly sunny. The temperature was 93 degrees. The wind was east at 9 miles an hour. At Valdosta, it was partly sunny. The temperature was 87 degrees. The wind was southeast at 10 miles an hour. The current time is 6:55 p.m. Eastern Daylight Time. The National Weather Service in Tallahassee has issued a special marine warning for Apalachee Bay or coastal waters from Keaton Beach to Ocklockney River, Florida, out to 20 nautical miles. Coastal waters from Ocklockney River to Apalachicola, Florida, out to 20 nautical miles. Coastal waters from Suwannee River to Keaton Beach, out 20 nautical miles. Waters from Suwannee River to Apalachicola, Florida, from 20 to 60 nautical miles, until 7:30 p.m. Eastern Daylight Time. At 5:53 p.m. Eastern Daylight Time, a strong thunderstorm was located along a line extending from 13 nautical miles northeast of Buckeye Reef to 28 nautical miles east of V Tower, moving west at 25 knots. Hazard, wind gusts 34 knots or greater. Source, radar indicated. Impact, expect wind gusts in excess of 34 knots, suddenly higher waves, frequent lightning, and heavy downpours. Make sure all on board are wearing life jackets. Locations impacted include Buckeye Reef, K Tower, and Marker 24 Barge. Move to safe harbor until hazardous weather passes. 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This broadcast originates from your National Weather Service office in Tallahassee, Florida. The latest weather and forecast information can also be accessed by calling our automated forecast line at 850-942-8851. These are the 6 p.m. Eastern Daylight Time conditions. At the Tallahassee Airport, it was mostly sunny. The temperature was 94 degrees. The wind was northeast at 6 miles an hour. At Florida State University, the temperature was 93 degrees. The wind was northeast at 5 miles an hour. At Apalachicola, it was mostly sunny. The temperature was 89 degrees. The wind was southeast at 8 miles an hour. At Panama City Northwest, it was mostly sunny. The temperature was 88 degrees. The wind was southeast at 9 miles an hour. At Dothan, it was sunny. The temperature was 90 degrees. The wind was east at 7 miles an hour. At Albany, it was partly sunny. The temperature was 93 degrees. The wind was east at 9 miles an hour. At Valdosta, it was partly sunny. The temperature was 87 degrees. The wind was southeast at 10 miles an hour. The current time is 6:57 p.m. Eastern Daylight.

the National Weather Service in Tallahassee has issued a special marine warning for Apalachee Bay or coastal waters from Keaton Beach to Ocklockney River, Florida, out to 20 nautical miles, coastal waters from Ocklockney River to Apalachicola, Florida, out to 20 nautical miles, coastal waters from Suwannee River to Keaton Beach, out 20 nautical miles, waters from Suwannee River to Apalachicola, Florida, from 20 to 60 nautical miles, until 7:30 p.m. Eastern Daylight Time. At 5:53 p.m. Eastern Daylight Time, a strong thunderstorm was located along a line extending from 13 nautical miles northeast of Buckeye Reef to 28 nautical miles east of V Tower, moving west at 25 knots. Hazard: wind gusts 34 knots or greater. Source: radar indicated. Impact: expect wind gusts in excess of 34 knots, suddenly high waves, frequent lightning, and heavy downpours. Make sure all on board are wearing life jackets. Locations impacted include Buckeye Reef, K Tower, and Marker 24 Barge. Move to safe harbor until hazardous weather passes. 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The latest weather and forecast information can also be accessed by calling our automated forecast line at 850-942-8851. These are the 6 p.m. Eastern Daylight Time conditions. At the Tallahassee Airport, it was mostly sunny. The temperature was 94 degrees. The wind was northeast at 6 miles an hour. At Florida State University, the temperature was 93 degrees. The wind was northeast at 5 miles an hour. At Apalachicola, it was mostly sunny. The temperature was 89 degrees. The wind was southeast at 8 miles an hour. At Panama City Northwest, it was mostly sunny. The temperature was 88 degrees. The wind was southeast at 9 miles an hour. At Dothan, it was sunny. The temperature was 90 degrees. The wind was east at 7 miles an hour. At Albany, it was partly sunny. The temperature was 93 degrees. The wind was east at 9 miles an hour. At Valdosta, it was partly sunny. The temperature was 87 degrees. The wind was southeast at 10 miles an hour. The current time is 7 p.m. Eastern Daylight Time. The National Weather Service in Tallahassee has issued a special marine warning for Apalachee Bay or coastal waters from Keaton Beach to Ocklockney River, Florida, out to 20 nautical miles, coastal waters from Ocklockney River to Apalachicola, Florida, out to 20 nautical miles, coastal waters from Suwannee River to Keaton Beach, out 20 nautical miles, waters from Suwannee River to Apalachicola, Florida, from 20 to 60 nautical miles, until 7:30 p.m. Eastern Daylight Time. At 5:53 p.m. Eastern Daylight Time, a strong thunderstorm was located along a line extending from 13 nautical miles northeast of Buckeye Reef to 28 nautical miles east of V Tower, moving west at 25 knots. Hazard: wind gusts 34 knots or greater. Source: radar indicated. Impact: expect wind gusts in excess of 34 knots, suddenly high waves, frequent lightning, and heavy downpours. Make sure all on board are wearing life jackets. Locations impacted include Buckeye Reef, K Tower, and Marker 24 Barge. Move to safe harbor until hazardous weather passes. 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The latest weather and forecast information can also be accessed by calling our automated forecast line at 850-942-8851. These are the 6 p.m. Eastern Daylight Time conditions. At the Tallahassee Airport, it was mostly sunny. The temperature was 94 degrees. The wind was northeast at 6 miles an hour. At Florida State University, the temperature was 93 degrees. The wind was northeast at 5 miles an hour. At Apalachicola, it was mostly sunny. The temperature was 89 degrees. The wind was southeast at 8 miles an hour. At Panama City Northwest, it was mostly sunny. The temperature was 88 degrees. The wind was southeast at 9 miles an hour. At Dothan, it was sunny. The temperature was 90 degrees. The wind was east at 7 miles an hour. At Albany, it was partly sunny. The temperature was 93 degrees. The wind was east at 9 miles an hour. At Valdosta,

was partly sunny. The temperature was 87 degrees. The wind was southeast at 10 miles an hour. The current time is 7:03 p.m. Eastern Daylight Time. The National Weather Service in Tallahassee has issued a special marine warning for Apalachee Bay or coastal waters from Keaton Beach to Ocklockney River, Florida, out to 20 nautical miles, coastal waters from Ocklockney River to Apalachicola, Florida, out to 20 nautical miles, coastal waters from Suwannee River to Keaton Beach, out 20 nautical miles, waters from Suwannee River to Apalachicola, Florida, from 20 to 60 nautical miles, until 7:30 p.m. Eastern Daylight Time. At 5:53 p.m. Eastern Daylight Time, a strong thunderstorm was located along a line extending from 13 nautical miles northeast of Buckeye Reef to 28 nautical miles east of V Tower, moving west at 25 knots. Hazard: wind gusts 34 knots or greater. Source: radar indicated. Impact: expect wind gusts in excess of 34 knots, suddenly high waves, frequent lightning, and heavy downpours. Make sure all on board are wearing life jackets. Locations impacted include Buckeye Reef, K Tower, and Marker 24 Barge. Move to safe harbor until hazardous weather passes. 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The latest weather and forecast information can also be accessed by calling our automated forecast line at 850-942-8851. These are the 7 p.m. Eastern Daylight Time conditions. At the Tallahassee Airport, it was mostly sunny. The temperature was 93 degrees. The wind was east at 10 miles an hour. The report from Florida State University was not available. At Apalachicola, it was mostly sunny. The temperature was 87 degrees. The wind was southeast at 3 miles an hour. At Panama City Northwest, it was mostly sunny. The temperature was 87 degrees. The wind was south at 6 miles an hour. At Dothan, it was mostly sunny. The temperature was 88 degrees. The wind was east at 8 miles an hour. At Albany, it was sunny. The temperature was 92 degrees. The wind was southeast at 6 miles an hour. At Valdosta, it was mostly sunny. The temperature was 85 degrees. The wind was east at 6 miles an hour. The current time is 7:05 p.m. Eastern Daylight Time. The National Weather Service in Tallahassee has issued a special marine warning for Apalachee Bay or coastal waters from Keaton Beach to Ocklockney River, Florida, out to 20 nautical miles, coastal waters from Ocklockney River to Apalachicola, Florida, out to 20 nautical miles, coastal waters from Suwannee River to Keaton Beach, out 20 nautical miles, waters from Suwannee River to Apalachicola, Florida, from 20 to 60 nautical miles, until 7:30 p.m. Eastern Daylight Time. At 5:53 p.m. Eastern Daylight Time, a strong thunderstorm was located along a line extending from 13 nautical miles northeast of Buckeye Reef to 28 nautical miles east of V Tower, moving west at 25 knots. Hazard: wind gusts 34 knots or greater. Source: radar indicated. Impact: expect wind gusts in excess of 34 knots, suddenly high waves, frequent lightning, and heavy downpours. Make sure all on board are wearing life jackets. Locations impacted include Buckeye Reef, K Tower, and Marker 24 Barge. Move to safe harbor until hazardous weather passes. 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The latest weather and forecast information can also be accessed by calling our automated forecast line at 850-942-8851. These are the 7 p.m. Eastern Daylight Time conditions. At the Tallahassee Airport, it was mostly sunny. The temperature was 93 degrees. The wind was east at 10 miles an hour. The report from Florida State University was not available. At Apalachicola, it was mostly sunny. The temperature was 87 degrees. The wind was southeast at 3 miles an hour. At Panama City Northwest, it was mostly sunny. The temperature was 87 degrees. The wind was south at 6 miles an hour. At Dothan, it was mostly sunny. The temperature was 88 degrees. The wind was east at 8 miles an hour. At Albany, it was sunny. The temperature was 92 degrees.

The wind was southeast at 6 miles. The special marine warning is canceled. The affected areas were Appalachia Bay or coastal waters from Keaton Beach to Ocklawknee River, Florida, out to 20 nautical miles, coastal waters from Ocklawknee River to Apalachicola, Florida, out to 20 nautical miles, coastal waters from Suwannee River to Keaton Beach, out 20 nautical miles, waters from Suwannee River to Apalachicola, Florida, from 20 to 60 nautical miles. The thunderstorms have weakened and no longer pose a significant threat to boaters. The National Marine Fisheries Service announces that the commercial sector for Greater Amberjack in Gulf Federal Waters is closed effective Saturday, August 8, 2026, and remains closed through December 31, 2026. During the commercial closure, all sale or purchase of Gulf Greater Amberjack is prohibited. For more information, call the National Marine Fisheries Service at 727-824-5305. Tide information for Friday, August 7, 2026. St. Mark's River entrance. Low 2:16 a.m., high 8:13 a.m., low 4:39 p.m., high 11:44 p.m. Apalachicola. High 9:36 a.m., low 7:16 p.m. St. Andrews Bay at Panama City. High 4:23 a.m., low 4:50 p.m. Note that the times of high and low tide are 3 minutes earlier at Shell Point than at the St. Mark's River entrance. The average water temperature at Apalachicola was 86.0 degrees. Sunrise and sunset in Tallahassee. August 7, 2026, sunrise 7 a.m. Eastern Daylight Time, sunset 8:26 p.m. Eastern Daylight Time. 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This broadcast originates from your National Weather Service office in Tallahassee, Florida. The latest weather and forecast information can also be accessed by calling our automated forecast line at 850-942-8851. The current time is 7:10 p.m. Eastern Daylight Time. These are the 7 p.m. Eastern Daylight Time conditions. At the Tallahassee Airport, it was mostly sunny. The temperature was 93 degrees. The wind was east at 10 miles an hour. The report from Florida State University was not available. At Apalachicola, it was mostly sunny. The temperature was 87 degrees. The wind was southeast at 3 miles an hour. At Panama City Northwest, it was mostly sunny. The temperature was 87 degrees. The wind was south at 6 miles an hour. At Dothan, it was mostly sunny. The temperature was 88 degrees. The wind was east at 8 miles an hour. At Albany, it was sunny. The temperature was 92 degrees. The wind was southeast at 6 miles an hour. At Valdosta, it was mostly sunny. The temperature was 85 degrees. The wind was east at 6 miles an hour. Over the marine area, at the buoy south of Apalachicola, winds were north at 10 knots. At the buoy south of Panama City, winds were east at 12 knots. At the buoy south of Pensacola, winds were southeast at 10 knots. The forecast for the local area. Tonight, partly cloudy. A slight chance of showers and thunderstorms this evening. Lows in the mid-70s. East winds around 5 miles per hour. Chance of rain 20%. Saturday, mostly sunny. A chance of showers and thunderstorms in the afternoon. Humid with highs around 90. East winds around 5 miles per hour. Chance of rain 50%. Saturday night, mostly cloudy with a chance of showers and thunderstorms in the evening, then partly cloudy after midnight. Humid with lows in the mid-70s. East winds around 5 miles per hour in the evening, becoming light and variable. Chance of rain 40%. Sunday, mostly sunny. A slight chance of showers in the morning, then a chance of showers and thunderstorms in the afternoon. Humid with highs in the lower 90s. Southeast winds around 5 miles per hour. Chance of rain 50%. Sunday night, partly cloudy with a chance of showers and thunderstorms in the evening, then mostly clear after midnight. Humid with lows in the mid-70s. South winds around 5 miles per hour in the evening, becoming light and variable. Chance of rain 50%. Monday and Monday night, partly cloudy. A chance of showers and thunderstorms. Highs in the lower 90s. Lows in the mid-70s. Chance of rain 40%. Heat index values up to 105. Tuesday through Wednesday, partly cloudy with a slight chance of showers and thunderstorms.
Highs in the lower 90s. Lows in the mid-70s. Chance of rain 20%. Heat index values up to 105. Wednesday night, partly cloudy. A chance of showers and thunderstorms in the evening. Lows in the mid-70s. Chance of rain 30%. Thursday through Friday, partly cloudy with a chance of showers and thunderstorms. Highs in the mid-90s. Lows in the mid-70s. Chance of rain 40%. Heat index values up to 105. The coastal waters forecast for the following: waters from Suwannee River to Apalachicola, Florida, extending from 20 to 60 nautical miles. Coastal waters from Okaloosa, Walton County line to Mexico Beach out to 20 nautical miles. Coastal waters from Mexico Beach to Apalachicola out to 20 nautical miles. Waters from Okaloosa, Walton County line to Mexico Beach 20 to 60 nautical miles. And waters from Mexico Beach to Apalachicola 20 to 60 nautical miles. Rest of today, east winds 5 to 10 knots. Seas around 2 feet. Wave detail, southeast 2 feet at 4 seconds. Protected waters, a light chop. Tonight, east winds 5 to 10 knots. Seas around 2 feet. Wave detail, southeast 2 feet at 5 seconds. Protected waters, a light chop. A chance of showers and thunderstorms after midnight. Saturday, east winds 5 to 10 knots. Seas around 2 feet. Wave detail, east 2 feet at 5 seconds. Protected waters, a light chop. A chance of showers and thunderstorms. Saturday night, southeast winds 5 to 10 knots. Waves 1 foot or less. Wave detail, southeast 1 foot at 4 seconds. Protected waters, a light chop. A slight chance of showers and thunderstorms. Sunday, southeast winds around 5 knots. Waves 1 foot or less. Wave detail, southeast 1 foot at 4 seconds. Protected waters, smooth. A slight chance of showers and thunderstorms. Sunday night, southeast winds around 5 knots. Waves 1 foot or less. Wave detail, southeast 1 foot at 4 seconds. Protected waters, smooth. Monday, southeast winds around 5 knots. Waves 1 foot or less. Protected waters, smooth. A slight chance of showers and thunderstorms. Monday night, south winds around 5 knots. Waves 1 foot or less. Protected waters, smooth. Tuesday, south winds around 5 knots. Waves 1 foot or less. Protected waters, smooth. A slight chance of showers and thunderstorms. Tuesday night, southwest winds 5 to 10 knots. Waves 1 foot or less. Protected waters, a light chop. A slight chance of showers and thunderstorms after midnight. Winds and waves higher and near thunderstorms. The coastal waters forecast for the following: St. Andrews Bay waterways. Rest of today, southeast winds around 5 knots. Protected waters, smooth. A slight chance of showers and thunderstorms. Tonight, south winds around 5 knots, becoming northeast after midnight. Protected waters, smooth. Saturday, east winds around 5 knots. Protected waters, smooth. A chance of showers and thunderstorms in the afternoon. Saturday night, southeast winds around 5 knots. Protected waters, smooth. A slight chance of showers and thunderstorms in the evening. Sunday, east winds around 5 knots, becoming south in the afternoon. Protected waters, a light chop. A chance of showers. A slight chance of thunderstorms in the morning, then a chance of thunderstorms in the afternoon. Sunday night, south winds 5 to 10 knots, diminishing to around 5 knots after midnight. Protected waters, a light chop. A chance of showers and thunderstorms in the evening. Monday, southeast winds around 5 knots, becoming south in the afternoon. Protected waters, a light chop. A slight chance of showers and thunderstorms in the afternoon. Monday night, south winds 5 to 10 knots, diminishing to around 5 knots after midnight. Protected waters, a light chop. A slight chance of showers and thunderstorms in the evening. Tuesday, southeast winds around 5 knots, becoming southwest in the afternoon. Protected waters, a light chop. A slight chance of showers and thunderstorms. Tuesday night, southwest winds 5 to 10 knots, diminishing to around 5 knots after midnight. Protected waters, a light chop. A slight chance of showers and thunderstorms. Winds and waves higher and near thunderstorms. The Tallahassee climate summary for this evening, as of 5 p.m., August 7th, 2026.
Today's high temperature of 94 degrees occurred.

at 3:59 p.m. This high was 2 degrees above the normal high of 92. Today's low temperature of 73 degrees occurred at 6:26 a.m. This low was 1 degree below the normal low of 74. No precipitation fell today, which leaves the monthly total at 4.22 inches. This is 2.35 inches above the normal amount of 1.87 inches for August. The total precipitation for the year still stands at 27.74 inches, which is 9.85 inches below normal. The normal high temperature for tomorrow is 92 degrees, and the normal low is 74. The record high for tomorrow is 99, which last occurred in 1935, and the record low is 66, which occurred in 1948. Sunset tonight is at 8:26 p.m. Sunrise tomorrow is at 7 a.m. The Tropical Weather Outlook. For the North Atlantic, Caribbean Sea, and the Gulf of America, tropical cyclone formation is not expected during the next 7 days. The special marine warning is canceled. The affected areas were Appalachia Bay or coastal waters from Keaton Beach to Ocklawknee River, Florida, out to 20 nautical miles, coastal waters from Ocklawknee River to Apalachicola, Florida, out to 20 nautical miles, coastal waters from Suwannee River to Keaton Beach, out 20 nautical miles, waters from Suwannee River to Apalachicola, Florida, from 20 to 60 nautical miles. The thunderstorms have weakened and no longer pose a significant threat to boaters. The National Marine Fisheries Service announces that the commercial sector for Greater Amberjack in Gulf Federal Waters is closed effective Saturday, August 8, 2026, and remains closed through December 31, 2026. During the commercial closure, all sale or purchase of Gulf Greater Amberjack is prohibited. For more information, call the National Marine Fisheries Service at 727-824-5305. Tide information for Friday, August 7, 2026. St. Mark's River entrance. Low 2:16 a.m., high 8:13 a.m., low 4:39 p.m., high 11:44 p.m. Apalachicola. High 9:36 a.m., low 7:16 p.m. St. Andrews Bay at Panama City. High 4:23 a.m., low 4:50 p.m. Note that the times of high and low tide are 3 minutes earlier at Shell Point than at the St. Mark's River entrance. The average water temperature at Apalachicola was 86.0 degrees. Sunrise and sunset in Tallahassee. August 7, 2026, sunrise 7 a.m. Eastern Daylight Time, sunset 8:26 p.m. Eastern Daylight Time. 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The latest weather and forecast information can also be accessed by calling our automated forecast line at 850-942-8851. The current time is 7:21 p.m. Eastern Daylight Time. These are the 7 p.m. Eastern Daylight Time conditions. At the Tallahassee Airport, it was mostly sunny. The temperature was 93 degrees. The wind was east at 10 miles an hour. At Florida State University, the temperature was 91 degrees. The wind was east at 5 miles an hour. At Apalachicola, it was mostly sunny. The temperature was 87 degrees. The wind was southeast at 3 miles an hour. At Panama City Northwest, it was mostly sunny. The temperature was 87 degrees. The wind was south at 6 miles an hour. At Dothan, it was mostly sunny. The temperature was 88 degrees. The wind was east at 8 miles an hour. At Albany, it was sunny. The temperature was 92 degrees. The wind was southeast at 6 miles an hour. At Valdosta, it was mostly sunny. The temperature was 85 degrees. The wind was east at 6 miles an hour. Over the marine area, at the buoy south of Apalachicola, winds were north at 8 knots and seas were 2 feet. At the buoy south of Panama City, winds were east at 12 knots and seas were 3 feet. At the buoy south of Pensacola, wave height 3 feet. Wave period 6 seconds. The forecast for the local area. Tonight, partly cloudy. A slight chance of showers and thunderstorms this evening. Lows in the mid-70s. East winds around 5 miles per hour. Chance of rain 20%. Saturday, mostly sunny. A chance of showers and thunderstorms in the afternoon. Humid with highs around 90. East winds around 5 miles per hour. Chance of rain 50%.
Saturday night.

mostly cloudy with a chance of showers and thunderstorms in the evening, then partly cloudy after midnight. Humid with lows in the mid-70s. East winds around 5 miles per hour in the evening, becoming light and variable. Chance of rain 40%. Sunday, mostly sunny. A slight chance of showers in the morning, then a chance of showers and thunderstorms in the afternoon. Humid with highs in the lower 90s. Southeast winds around 5 miles per hour. Chance of rain 50%. Sunday night, partly cloudy with a chance of showers and thunderstorms in the evening, then mostly clear after midnight. Humid with lows in the mid-70s. South winds around 5 miles per hour in the evening, becoming light and variable. Chance of rain 50%. Monday and Monday night, partly cloudy. A chance of showers and thunderstorms. Highs in the lower 90s. Lows in the mid-70s. Chance of rain 40%. Heat index values up to 105. Tuesday through Wednesday, partly cloudy with a slight chance of showers and thunderstorms. Highs in the lower 90s. Lows in the mid-70s. Chance of rain 20%. Heat index values up to 105. Wednesday night, partly cloudy. A chance of showers and thunderstorms in the evening. Lows in the mid-70s. Chance of rain 30%. Thursday through Friday, partly cloudy with a chance of showers and thunderstorms. Highs in the mid-90s. Lows in the mid-70s. Chance of rain 40%. Heat index values up to 105. The coastal waters forecast for the following waters from Suwannee River to Apalachicola, Florida, extending from 20 to 60 nautical miles. Coastal waters from Okaloosa, Walton County line to Mexico Beach out to 20 nautical miles. Coastal waters from Mexico Beach to Apalachicola out to 20 nautical miles. Waters from Okaloosa, Walton County line to Mexico Beach 20 to 60 nautical miles. And waters from Mexico Beach to Apalachicola 20 to 60 nautical miles. Rest of today, east winds 5 to 10 knots. Seas around 2 feet. Wave detail, southeast 2 feet at 4 seconds. Protected waters a light chop. Tonight, east winds 5 to 10 knots. Seas around 2 feet. Wave detail, southeast 2 feet at 5 seconds. Protected waters a light chop. A chance of showers and thunderstorms after midnight. Saturday, east winds 5 to 10 knots. Seas around 2 feet. Wave detail, east 2 feet at 5 seconds. Protected waters a light chop. A chance of showers and thunderstorms. Saturday night, southeast winds 5 to 10 knots. Waves 1 foot or less. Wave detail, southeast 1 foot at 4 seconds. Protected waters a light chop. A slight chance of showers and thunderstorms. Sunday, southeast winds around 5 knots. Waves 1 foot or less. Wave detail, southeast 1 foot at 4 seconds. Protected waters smooth, a slight chance of showers and thunderstorms. Sunday night, southeast winds around 5 knots. Waves 1 foot or less. Wave detail, southeast 1 foot at 4 seconds. Protected waters smooth. Monday, southeast winds around 5 knots. Waves 1 foot or less. Protected waters smooth, a slight chance of showers and thunderstorms. Monday night, south winds around 5 knots. Waves 1 foot or less. Protected waters smooth. Tuesday, south winds around 5 knots. Waves 1 foot or less. Protected waters smooth. A slight chance of showers and thunderstorms. Tuesday night, southwest winds 5 to 10 knots. Waves 1 foot or less. Protected waters a light chop. A slight chance of showers and thunderstorms after midnight. Winds and waves higher in and near thunderstorms. The coastal waters forecast for the following St. Andrews Bay waterways. Rest of today, southeast winds around 5 knots. Protected waters smooth, a slight chance of showers and thunderstorms. Tonight, south winds around 5 knots, becoming northeast after midnight. Protected waters smooth. Saturday, east winds around 5 knots. Protected waters smooth, a chance of showers and thunderstorms in the afternoon. Saturday night, southeast winds around 5 knots. Protected waters smooth, a slight chance of showers and thunderstorms in the evening. Sunday, east winds around 5 knots, becoming south in the afternoon. Protected waters a light chop. A chance of showers. A slight chance of thunderstorms in the morning, then a chance of thunderstorms in the afternoon. Sunday night,

South winds 5 to 10 knots, diminishing to around 5 knots after midnight. Protected waters, a light chop. A chance of showers and thunderstorms in the evening. Monday, southeast winds around 5 knots, becoming south in the afternoon. Protected waters, a light chop. A slight chance of showers and thunderstorms in the afternoon. Monday night, south winds 5 to 10 knots, diminishing to around 5 knots after midnight. Protected waters, a light chop. A slight chance of showers and thunderstorms in the evening. Tuesday, southeast winds around 5 knots, becoming southwest in the afternoon. Protected waters, a light chop. A slight chance of showers and thunderstorms. Tuesday night, southwest winds 5 to 10 knots, diminishing to around 5 knots after midnight. Protected waters, a light chop. A slight chance of showers and thunderstorms. Winds and waves higher and near thunderstorms. The Tropical Weather Outlook. For the North Atlantic, Caribbean Sea, and the Gulf of America, tropical cyclone formation is not expected during the next 7 days. The special marine warning is canceled. The affected areas were Appalachia Bay or coastal waters from Keaton Beach to Ocklawknee River, Florida, out to 20 nautical miles, coastal waters from Ocklawknee River to Apalachicola, Florida, out to 20 nautical miles, coastal waters from Suwannee River to Keaton Beach, out 20 nautical miles, waters from Suwannee River to Apalachicola, Florida, from 20 to 60 nautical miles. The thunderstorms have weakened and no longer pose a significant threat to boaters. 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This broadcast originates from your National Weather Service office in Tallahassee, Florida. The latest weather and forecast information can also be accessed by calling our automated forecast line at 850-942-8851. The Tallahassee Climate Summary for this evening, as of 5 p.m., August 7, 2026. Today's high temperature of 94 degrees occurred at 3:59 p.m. This high was 2 degrees above the normal high of 92. Today's low temperature of 73 degrees occurred at 6:26 a.m. This low was 1 degree below the normal low of 74. No precipitation fell today, which leaves the monthly total at 4.22 inches. This is 2.35 inches above the normal amount of 1.87 inches for August. The total precipitation for the year still stands at 27.74 inches, which is 9.85 inches below normal. The normal high temperature for tomorrow is 92 degrees, and the normal low is 74. The record high for tomorrow is 99, which last occurred in 1935, and the record low is 66, which occurred in 1948. Sunset tonight is at 8:26 p.m. Sunrise tomorrow is at 7 a.m. The current time is 7:31 p.m. Eastern Daylight Time. These are the 7 p.m. Eastern Daylight Time conditions. At the Tallahassee Airport, it was mostly sunny. The temperature was 93 degrees. The wind was east at 10 miles an hour. At Florida State University, the temperature was 91 degrees. The wind was east at 5 miles an hour. At Apalachicola, it was mostly sunny. The temperature was 87 degrees. The wind was southeast at 3 miles an hour. At Panama City Northwest, it was mostly sunny. The temperature was 87 degrees. The wind was south at 6 miles an hour. At Dothan, it was mostly sunny. The temperature was 88 degrees. The wind was east at 8 miles an hour. At Albany, it was sunny. The temperature was 92 degrees. The wind was southeast at 6 miles an hour. At Valdosta, it was mostly sunny. The temperature was 85 degrees. The wind was east at 6 miles an hour. Over the marine area, at the buoy south of Apalachicola, winds were north at 8 knots and seas were 2 feet. At the buoy south of Panama City, winds were east at 12 knots and seas were 3 feet. At the buoy south of Pensacola, wave height 3 feet. Wave period 6 seconds. The forecast for the local area. Tonight, partly cloudy. A slight chance of showers and thunderstorms this evening. Lows in the mid-70s. East winds around 5 miles per hour. Chance of rain 20%. Saturday, mostly sunny. A chance of showers and thunderstorms in the afternoon. Humid with highs around 90. East winds around 5 miles per hour. Chance of rain 50%. Saturday night, mostly cloudy with a chance of showers and thunderstorms in the evening, then

partly cloudy after midnight. Humid with lows in the mid-70s. East winds around 5 miles per hour in the evening, becoming light and variable. Chance of rain 40%. Sunday, mostly sunny. A slight chance of showers in the morning, then a chance of showers and thunderstorms in the afternoon. Humid with a slight chance of showers in the morning, then a chance of showers and thunderstorms in the afternoon. Humid with highs in the lower 90s. Southeast winds around 5 miles per hour. Chance of rain 50%. Sunday night, partly cloudy with a chance of showers and thunderstorms in the evening, then mostly clear after midnight. Humid with lows in the mid-70s. South winds around 5 miles per hour in the evening, becoming light and variable. Chance of rain 50%. Monday and Monday night, partly cloudy. A chance of showers and thunderstorms. Highs in the lower 90s. Lows in the mid-70s. Chance of rain 40%. Heat index values up to 105. Tuesday through Wednesday, partly cloudy with a slight chance of showers and thunderstorms. Highs in the lower 90s. Lows in the mid-70s. Chance of rain 20%. Heat index values up to 105. Wednesday night, partly cloudy. A chance of showers and thunderstorms in the evening. Lows in the mid-70s. Chance of rain 30%. Thursday through Friday, partly cloudy with a chance of showers and thunderstorms. Highs in the mid-90s. Lows in the mid-70s. Chance of rain 40%. Heat index values up to 105. The coastal waters forecast for the following waters from Suwannee River to Apalachicola, Florida, extending from 20 to 60 nautical miles. Coastal waters from Okaloosa, Walton County line to Mexico Beach out to 20 nautical miles. Coastal waters from Mexico Beach to Apalachicola out to 20 nautical miles. Waters from Okaloosa, Walton County line to Mexico Beach 20 to 60 nautical miles. And waters from Mexico Beach to Apalachicola 20 to 60 nautical miles. Rest of today, east winds 5 to 10 knots. Seas around 2 feet. Wave detail, southeast 2 feet at 4 seconds. Protected waters a light chop. Tonight, east winds 5 to 10 knots. Seas around 2 feet. Wave detail, southeast 2 feet at 5 seconds. Protected waters a light chop. A chance of showers and thunderstorms after midnight. Saturday, east winds 5 to 10 knots. Seas around 2 feet. Wave detail, east 2 feet at 5 seconds. Protected waters a light chop. A chance of showers and thunderstorms. Saturday night, southeast winds 5 to 10 knots. Waves 1 foot or less. Wave detail, southeast 1 foot at 4 seconds. Protected waters a light chop. A slight chance of showers and thunderstorms. Sunday, southeast winds around 5 knots. Waves 1 foot or less. Wave detail, southeast 1 foot at 4 seconds. Protected waters smooth, a slight chance of showers and thunderstorms. Sunday night, southeast winds around 5 knots. Waves 1 foot or less. Wave detail, southeast 1 foot at 4 seconds. Protected waters smooth. Monday, southeast winds around 5 knots. Waves 1 foot or less. Protected waters smooth, a slight chance of showers and thunderstorms. Monday night, south winds around 5 knots. Waves 1 foot or less. Protected waters smooth. Tuesday, south winds around 5 knots. Waves 1 foot or less. Protected waters smooth, a slight chance of showers and thunderstorms. Tuesday night, southwest winds 5 to 10 knots. Waves 1 foot or less. Protected waters a light chop. A slight chance of showers and thunderstorms after midnight. Winds and waves higher and near thunderstorms. The coastal waters forecast for the following St. Andrews Bay waterways. Rest of today, southeast winds around 5 knots. Protected waters smooth, a slight chance of showers and thunderstorms. Tonight, south winds around 5 knots, becoming northeast after midnight. Protected waters smooth. Saturday, east winds around 5 knots. Protected waters smooth, a chance of showers and thunderstorms in the afternoon. Saturday night, southeast winds around 5 knots. Protected waters smooth, a slight chance of showers and thunderstorms in the evening. Sunday, east winds around 5 knots, becoming south in the afternoon. Protected waters a light chop. A chance of showers. A slight chance of thunderstorms in the morning, then a chance of thunderstorms.

in the afternoon. Sunday night, south winds 5 to 10 knots, diminishing to around 5 knots after midnight. Protected waters, a light chop. A chance of showers and thunderstorms in the evening. Monday, southeast winds around 5 knots, becoming south in the afternoon. Protected waters, a light chop. A slight chance of showers and thunderstorms in the afternoon. Monday night, south winds 5 to 10 knots, diminishing to around 5 knots after midnight. Protected waters, a light chop. A slight chance of showers and thunderstorms in the evening. Tuesday, southeast winds around 5 knots, becoming southwest in the afternoon. Protected waters, a light chop. A slight chance of showers and thunderstorms. Tuesday night, southwest winds 5 to 10 knots, diminishing to around 5 knots after midnight. Protected waters, a light chop. A slight chance of showers and thunderstorms. Winds and waves higher in and near thunderstorms. The Tropical Weather Outlook. For the North Atlantic, Caribbean Sea, and the Gulf of America, tropical cyclone formation is not expected during the next 7 days. The special marine warning is canceled. The affected areas were Appalachia Bay or coastal waters from Keaton Beach to Ocklawknee River, Florida, out to 20 nautical miles, coastal waters from Ocklawknee River to Apalachicola, Florida, out to 20 nautical miles, coastal waters from Suwannee River to Keaton Beach, out 20 nautical miles, waters from Suwannee River to Apalachicola, Florida, from 20 to 60 nautical miles. The thunderstorms have weakened and no longer pose a significant threat to boaters. 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The latest weather and forecast information can also be accessed by calling our automated forecast line at 850-942-8851. The current time is 7:39 p.m. Eastern Daylight Time. These are the 7 p.m. Eastern Daylight Time conditions. At the Tallahassee Airport, it was mostly sunny. The temperature was 93 degrees. The wind was east at 10 miles an hour. At Florida State University, the temperature was 91 degrees. The wind was east at 5 miles an hour. At Apalachicola, it was mostly sunny. The temperature was 87 degrees. The wind was southeast at 3 miles an hour. At Panama City Northwest, it was mostly sunny. The temperature was 87 degrees. The wind was south at 6 miles an hour. At Dothan, it was mostly sunny. The temperature was 88 degrees. The wind was east at 8 miles an hour. At Albany, it was sunny. The temperature was 92 degrees. The wind was southeast at 6 miles an hour. At Valdosta, it was mostly sunny. The temperature was 85 degrees. The wind was east at 6 miles an hour. Over the marine area, at the buoy south of Apalachicola, winds were north at 8 knots and seas were 2 feet. At the buoy south of Panama City, winds were east at 12 knots and seas were 3 feet. At the buoy south of Pensacola, wave height 3 feet. Wave period 6 seconds. The forecast for the local area. Tonight, partly cloudy. A slight chance of showers and thunderstorms this evening. Lows in the mid-70s. East winds around 5 miles per hour. Chance of rain 20%. Saturday, mostly sunny. A chance of showers and thunderstorms in the afternoon. Humid with highs around 90. East winds around 5 miles per hour. Chance of rain 50%. Saturday night, mostly cloudy with a chance of showers and thunderstorms in the evening, then partly cloudy after midnight. Humid with lows in the mid-70s. East winds around 5 miles per hour in the evening, becoming light and variable. Chance of rain 40%. Sunday, mostly sunny. A slight chance of showers in the morning, then a chance of showers and thunderstorms in the afternoon. Humid with highs in the lower 90s. Southeast winds around 5 miles per hour. Chance of rain 50%. Sunday night, partly cloudy with a chance of showers and thunderstorms in the evening, then mostly clear after midnight. Humid with lows in the mid-70s. South winds around 5 miles per hour in the evening, becoming light and variable. Chance of rain 50%. Monday and Monday night, partly cloudy. A chance of showers and thunderstorms. Highs in the lower 90s. Lows in the mid-70s. Chance of rain 40%. Heat index values up to 105. Tuesday through Wednesday.

partly cloudy with a slight chance of showers and thunderstorms. Highs in the lower 90s. Lows in the mid-70s. Chance of rain 20%. Heat index values up to 105. Wednesday night, partly cloudy. A chance of showers and thunderstorms in the evening. Lows in the mid-70s. Chance of rain 30%. Thursday through Friday, partly cloudy with a chance of showers and thunderstorms. Highs in the mid-90s. Lows in the mid-70s. Chance of rain 40%. Heat index values up to 105. The coastal waters forecast for the following waters from Suwannee River to Apalachicola, Florida, extending from 20 to 60 nautical miles, coastal waters from Okaloosa Walton County line to Mexico Beach out to 20 nautical miles, coastal waters from Mexico Beach to Apalachicola out to 20 nautical miles, waters from Okaloosa Walton County line to Mexico Beach 20 to 60 nautical miles, and waters from Mexico Beach to Apalachicola 20 to 60 nautical miles. Rest of today, east winds 5 to 10 knots. Seas around 2 feet. Wave detail, southeast 2 feet at 4 seconds. Protected waters a light chop. Tonight, east winds 5 to 10 knots. Seas around 2 feet. Wave detail, southeast 2 feet at 5 seconds. Protected waters a light chop. A chance of showers and thunderstorms after midnight. Saturday, east winds 5 to 10 knots. Seas around 2 feet. Wave detail, east 2 feet at 5 seconds. Protected waters a light chop. A chance of showers and thunderstorms. Saturday night, southeast winds 5 to 10 knots. Waves 1 foot or less. Wave detail, southeast 1 foot at 4 seconds. Protected waters a light chop. A slight chance of showers and thunderstorms. Sunday, southeast winds around 5 knots. Waves 1 foot or less. Wave detail, southeast 1 foot at 4 seconds. Protected waters smooth, a slight chance of showers and thunderstorms. Sunday night, southeast winds around 5 knots. Waves 1 foot or less. Wave detail, southeast 1 foot at 4 seconds. Protected waters smooth. Monday, southeast winds around 5 knots. Waves 1 foot or less. Protected waters smooth, a slight chance of showers and thunderstorms. Monday night, south winds around 5 knots. Waves 1 foot or less. Protected waters smooth. Tuesday, south winds around 5 knots. Waves 1 foot or less. Protected waters smooth, a slight chance of showers and thunderstorms. Tuesday night, southwest winds 5 to 10 knots. Waves 1 foot or less. Protected waters a light chop. A slight chance of showers and thunderstorms after midnight. Winds and waves higher and near thunderstorms. The coastal waters forecast for the following St. Andrews Bay waterways. Rest of today, southeast winds around 5 knots. Protected waters smooth, a slight chance of showers and thunderstorms. Tonight, south winds around 5 knots, becoming northeast after midnight. Protected waters smooth. Saturday, east winds around 5 knots. Protected waters smooth, a chance of showers and thunderstorms in the afternoon. Saturday night, southeast winds around 5 knots. Protected waters smooth, a slight chance of showers and thunderstorms in the evening. Sunday, east winds around 5 knots, becoming south in the afternoon. Protected waters a light chop. A chance of showers. A slight chance of thunderstorms in the morning, then a chance of thunderstorms in the afternoon. Sunday night, south winds 5 to 10 knots, diminishing to around 5 knots after midnight. Protected waters a light chop. A chance of showers and thunderstorms in the evening. Monday, southeast winds around 5 knots, becoming south in the afternoon. Protected waters a light chop. A slight chance of showers and thunderstorms in the afternoon. Monday night, south winds 5 to 10 knots, diminishing to around 5 knots after midnight. Protected waters a light chop. A slight chance of showers and thunderstorms in the evening. Tuesday, southeast winds around 5 knots, becoming southwest in the afternoon. Protected waters a light chop. A slight chance of showers and thunderstorms. Tuesday night, southwest winds 5 to 10 knots, diminishing to around 5 knots after midnight. Protected waters a light chop. A slight chance of showers and thunderstorms. Winds and waves higher and near thunderstorms. The Tropical Weather Outlook. For the North Atlantic, Caribbean Sea, and the

Gulf of America, tropical cyclone formation is not expected during the next 7 days. 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The latest weather and forecast information can also be accessed by calling our automated forecast line at 850-942-8851. The current time is 7:48 p.m. Eastern Daylight Time. These are the 7 p.m. Eastern Daylight Time conditions. At the Tallahassee Airport, it was mostly sunny. The temperature was 93 degrees. The wind was east at 10 miles an hour. At Florida State University, the temperature was 91 degrees. The wind was east at 5 miles an hour. At Apalachicola, it was mostly sunny. The temperature was 87 degrees. The wind was southeast at 3 miles an hour. At Panama City Northwest, it was mostly sunny. The temperature was 87 degrees. The wind was south at 6 miles an hour. At Dothan, it was mostly sunny. The temperature was 88 degrees. The wind was east at 8 miles an hour. At Albany, it was sunny. The temperature was 92 degrees. The wind was southeast at 6 miles an hour. At Valdosta, it was mostly sunny. The temperature was 85 degrees. The wind was east at 6 miles an hour. Over the marine area, at the buoy south of Apalachicola, winds were north at 8 knots and seas were 2 feet. At the buoy south of Panama City, winds were east at 12 knots and seas were 3 feet. At the buoy south of Pensacola, wave height 3 feet. Wave period 6 seconds. The forecast for the local area. Tonight, partly cloudy. A slight chance of showers and thunderstorms this evening. Lows in the mid-70s. East winds around 5 miles per hour. Chance of rain 20%. Saturday, mostly sunny. A chance of showers and thunderstorms in the afternoon. Humid with highs around 90. East winds around 5 miles per hour. Chance of rain 50%. Saturday night, mostly cloudy with a chance of showers and thunderstorms in the evening, then partly cloudy after midnight. Humid with lows in the mid-70s. East winds around 5 miles per hour in the evening, becoming light and variable. Chance of rain 40%. Sunday, mostly sunny. A slight chance of showers in the morning, then a chance of showers and thunderstorms in the afternoon. Humid with highs in the lower 90s. Southeast winds around 5 miles per hour. Chance of rain 50%. Sunday night, partly cloudy with a chance of showers and thunderstorms in the evening, then mostly clear after midnight. Humid with lows in the mid-70s. South winds around 5 miles per hour in the evening, becoming light and variable. Chance of rain 50%. Monday and Monday night, partly cloudy. A chance of showers and thunderstorms. Highs in the lower 90s. Lows in the mid-70s. Chance of rain 40%. Heat index values up to 105. Tuesday through Wednesday, partly cloudy with a slight chance of showers and thunderstorms. Highs in the lower 90s. Lows in the mid-70s. Chance of rain 20%. Heat index values up to 105. Wednesday night, partly cloudy. A chance of showers and thunderstorms in the evening. Lows in the mid-70s. Chance of rain 30%. Thursday through Friday, partly cloudy with a chance of showers and thunderstorms. Highs in the mid-90s. Lows in the mid-70s. Chance of rain 40%. Heat index values up to 105. The coastal waters forecast for the following waters from Suwannee River to Apalachicola, Florida, extending from 20 to 60 nautical miles. Coastal waters from Okaloosa-Walton County line to Mexico Beach out to 20 nautical miles. Coastal waters from Mexico Beach to Apalachicola out to 20 nautical miles. Waters from Okaloosa-Walton County line to Mexico Beach 20 to 60 nautical miles. And waters from Mexico Beach to Apalachicola 20 to 60 nautical miles. Rest of today, east winds 5 to 10 knots. Seas around 2 feet. Wave detail, southeast 2 feet at 4 seconds. Protected waters a light chop. Tonight, east winds 5 to 10 knots. Seas around 2 feet. Wave detail, southeast 2 feet at 5 seconds. Protected waters a light chop. A chance of showers and thunderstorms after midnight. Saturday, east winds 5 to 10 knots. Seas around

Protected waters, smooth, a slight chance of showers and thunderstorms. Monday night, south winds around 5 knots. Waves 1 foot or less. Protected waters, smooth. Tuesday, south winds around 5 knots. Waves 1 foot or less. Protected waters, smooth, a slight chance of showers and thunderstorms. Tuesday night, southwest winds 5 to 10 knots. Waves 1 foot or less. Protected waters, a light chop. A slight chance of showers and thunderstorms after midnight. Winds and waves higher and near thunderstorms. The coastal waters forecast for the following St. Andrews Bay waterways. Rest of today, southeast winds around 5 knots. Protected waters, smooth, a slight chance of showers and thunderstorms. Tonight, south winds around 5 knots, becoming northeast after midnight. Protected waters, smooth. Saturday, east winds around 5 knots. Protected waters, smooth, a chance of showers and thunderstorms in the afternoon. Saturday night, southeast winds around 5 knots. Protected waters, smooth, a slight chance of showers and thunderstorms in the evening. Sunday, east winds around 5 knots, becoming south in the afternoon. Protected waters, a light chop. A chance of showers. A slight chance of thunderstorms in the morning, then a chance of thunderstorms in the afternoon. Sunday night, south winds 5 to 10 knots, diminishing to around 5 knots after midnight. Protected waters, a light chop. A chance of showers and thunderstorms in the evening. Monday, southeast winds around 5 knots, becoming south in the afternoon. Protected waters, a light chop. A slight chance of showers and thunderstorms in the afternoon. Monday night, south winds 5 to 10 knots, diminishing to around 5 knots after midnight. Protected waters, a light chop. A slight chance of showers and thunderstorms in the evening. Tuesday, southeast winds around 5 knots, becoming southwest in the afternoon. Protected waters, a light chop. A slight chance of showers and thunderstorms. Tuesday night, southwest winds 5 to 10 knots, diminishing to around 5 knots after midnight. Protected waters, a light chop. A slight chance of showers and thunderstorms. Winds and waves higher and near thunderstorms. The Tropical Weather Outlook. For the North Atlantic, Caribbean Sea and the Gulf of America, tropical cyclone formation is not expected during the next 7 days. 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This broadcast originates from your National Weather Service office in Tallahassee, Florida. The latest weather and forecast information can also be accessed by calling our automated forecast line at 850-942-8851. The current time is 7:56 p.m. Eastern Daylight Time. These are the 7 p.m. Eastern Daylight Time conditions. At the Tallahassee Airport, it was mostly sunny. The temperature was 93 degrees. The wind was east at 10 miles an hour. At Florida State University, the temperature was 91 degrees. The wind was east at 5 miles an hour. At Apalachicola, it was mostly sunny. The temperature was 87 degrees. The wind was southeast at 3 miles an hour. At Panama City Northwest, it was mostly sunny. The temperature was 87 degrees. The wind was south at 6 miles an hour. At Dothan, it was mostly sunny. The temperature was 88 degrees. The wind was east at 8 miles an hour. At Albany, it was sunny. The temperature was 92 degrees. The wind was southeast at 6 miles an hour. At Valdosta, it was mostly sunny. The temperature was 85 degrees. The wind was east at 6 miles an hour. Over the marine area, at the buoys south of Apalachicola, winds were north at 8 knots and seas were 2 feet. At the buoys south of Panama City, winds were east at 12 knots and seas were 3 feet. At the buoys south of Pensacola, wave height 3 feet. Wave period 6 seconds. The forecast for the local area. Tonight, partly cloudy. A slight chance of showers and thunderstorms this evening. Lows in the mid-70s. East winds around 5 miles per hour. Chance of rain 20%. Saturday, mostly sunny. A chance of showers and thunderstorms in the afternoon. Humid with highs around 90. East winds around 5 miles per hour. Chance of rain 50%. Saturday night, mostly cloudy with a chance of showers and thunderstorms in the evening, then partly cloudy.

after midnight. Humid with lows in the mid-70s. East winds around 5 miles per hour in the evening, becoming light and variable. Chance of rain 40%. Sunday, mostly sunny. A slight chance of showers in the morning, then a chance of showers and thunderstorms in the afternoon. Humid with highs in the lower 90s. Southeast winds around 5 miles per hour. Chance of rain 50%. Sunday night, partly cloudy with a chance of showers and thunderstorms in the evening, then mostly clear after midnight. Humid with lows in the mid-70s. South winds around 5 miles per hour in the evening, becoming light and variable. Chance of rain 50%. Monday and Monday night, partly cloudy. A chance of showers and thunderstorms. Highs in the lower 90s. Lows in the mid-70s. Chance of rain 40%. Heat index values up to 105. Tuesday through Wednesday, partly cloudy with a slight chance of showers and thunderstorms. Highs in the lower 90s. Lows in the mid-70s. Chance of rain 20%. Heat index values up to 105. Wednesday night, partly cloudy. A chance of showers and thunderstorms in the evening. Lows in the mid-70s. Chance of rain 30%. Thursday through Friday, partly cloudy with a chance of showers and thunderstorms. Highs in the mid-90s. Lows in the mid-70s. Chance of rain 40%. Heat index values up to 105. The Tallahassee Climate Summary for this evening, as of 5 p.m., August 7, 2026. Today's high temperature of 94 degrees occurred at 3:59 p.m. This high was 2 degrees above the normal high of 92. Today's low temperature of 73 degrees occurred at 6:26 a.m. This low was 1 degree below the normal low of 74. No precipitation fell today, which leaves the monthly total at 4.22 inches. This is 2.35 inches above the normal amount of 1.87 inches for August. The total precipitation for the year still stands at 27.74 inches, which is 9.85 inches below normal. The normal high temperature for tomorrow is 92 degrees, and the normal low is 74. The record high for tomorrow is 99, which last occurred in 1935, and the record low is 66, which occurred in 1948. Sunset tonight is at 8:26 p.m. Sunrise tomorrow is at 7 a.m. The coastal waters forecast for the following: waters from Suwannee River to Apalachicola, Florida, extending from 20 to 60 nautical miles, coastal waters from Okaloosa-Walton County line to Mexico Beach out to 20 nautical miles, coastal waters from Mexico Beach to Apalachicola out to 20 nautical miles, waters from Okaloosa-Walton County line to Mexico Beach 20 to 60 nautical miles, and waters from Mexico Beach to Apalachicola 20 to 60 nautical miles. Rest of today, east winds 5 to 10 knots. Seas around 2 feet. Wave detail, southeast 2 feet at 4 seconds. Protected waters a light chop. Tonight, east winds 5 to 10 knots. Seas around 2 feet. Wave detail, southeast 2 feet at 5 seconds. Protected waters a light chop. A chance of showers and thunderstorms after midnight. Saturday, east winds 5 to 10 knots. Seas around 2 feet. Wave detail, east 2 feet at 5 seconds. Protected waters a light chop. A chance of showers and thunderstorms. Saturday night, southeast winds 5 to 10 knots. Waves 1 foot or less. Wave detail, southeast 1 foot at 4 seconds. Protected waters a light chop. A slight chance of showers and thunderstorms. Sunday, southeast winds around 5 knots. Waves 1 foot or less. Wave detail, southeast 1 foot at 4 seconds. Protected waters smooth, a slight chance of showers and thunderstorms. Sunday night, southeast winds around 5 knots. Waves 1 foot or less. Wave detail, southeast 1 foot at 4 seconds. Protected waters smooth. Monday, southeast winds around 5 knots. Waves 1 foot or less. Protected waters smooth, a slight chance of showers and thunderstorms. Monday night, south winds around 5 knots. Waves 1 foot or less. Protected waters smooth. Tuesday, south winds around 5 knots. Waves 1 foot or less. Protected waters smooth. A slight chance of showers and thunderstorms. Tuesday night, southwest winds 5 to 10 knots. Waves 1 foot or less. Protected waters a light chop. A slight chance of showers and thunderstorms.